a chance of thunderstorms. Showers likely, mainly in the evening. Lows in the lower 70s. Chance of rain 60%. Heat index values in the upper 90s early in the evening. Thursday, mostly sunny. Highs in the mid-90s. Thursday night, partly cloudy. A chance of showers and thunderstorms in the evening. Lows in the lower 70s. Chance of rain 50%. Heat index values up to 100 early in the evening. Friday, sunny, hot with highs in the mid-90s. Friday night, mostly clear in the evening, then becoming partly cloudy. A chance of showers and thunderstorms. Lows in the lower 70s. Chance of rain 40%. Heat index values up to 105 early in the evening. Independence Day, mostly sunny. Highs in the mid-90s. Saturday night, partly cloudy with a chance of showers and thunderstorms. Lows around 70. Chance of rain 50%. Heat index values in the upper 90s early in the evening. Sunday, partly sunny in the morning, then clearing. Highs in the upper 80s. At 7 p.m., in Sioux City, the temperature was 94 and the dew point 73. The relative humidity was 50%, producing a heat index of 103. Wind was south at 12 miles an hour, gusting to 24. The pressure was 29.54 inches and rising. Elsewhere in northwest Iowa, Spencer was sunny and 86. Other conditions across the northern plains, farther east in Iowa, skies ranged from mostly sunny to partly sunny, and temperatures were between 84 and 89 degrees. In eastern Nebraska, skies ranged from sunny to mostly sunny, and temperatures were between 93 and 94 degrees. In eastern South Dakota, at Yankton, it was sunny, with a temperature of 90. At Mitchell, it was mostly sunny, with a temperature of 84. And in southern Minnesota, skies ranged from partly sunny to cloudy. It was 81 at Worthington, 79 at Marshall, 78 at Mankato, 77 at Minneapolis, and 75 at Rochester. Once again, at 7 p.m. Sioux City had a temperature of 94 and a heat index of 103. The Sioux City, Iowa climate summary for this evening, as of 4 p.m., June 28, 2026. Today's high temperature was 95 degrees. The normal high is 84. Today's low temperature was 73 degrees. The normal low is 62. A trace of precipitation fell today, which brings the monthly total to 1.49 inches. This is 2.60 inches below the normal amount of 4.09 inches for June. The total precipitation for the year now stands at 9.86 inches, which is 4.56 inches below normal. There were no heating degree days today, which is normal. The yearly total since July 1st is 5,856, which is 1,001 below normal. There were 19 cooling degree days today, which is 11 above normal. The yearly total since January 1st is 313, which is 71 above normal. The normal high temperature for tomorrow is 84 degrees, and the normal low is 62. The record high for tomorrow is 100, which last occurred in 1931, and the record low is 44, which occurred in 1923. Sunset tonight is at 9:07 p.m. Sunrise tomorrow is at 5:51 a.m. A weather message for the following county, Monona, Iowa, and the following counties, in Nebraska, Thurston and Burt. Heat advisory remains in effect until 9 p.m. Tuesday. What? Heat index values up to 105 expected. Where? Portions of southwest and west central Iowa and east central, northeast, and southeast Nebraska. When? Until 9 p.m. Tuesday. Impacts. Hot temperatures and high humidity may cause heat illnesses. Additional details. Overnight heat indices in the mid-70s and lower 80s will make it difficult for homes without air conditioning to cool down. Hot weather is expected to persist through the week. A weather message for the following counties in Iowa, Sioux, O'Brien, Plymouth, Cherokee, Woodbury and Ida, and the following counties in Nebraska, Dixon and Dakota, and Union, South Dakota. Heat advisory remains in effect

till 9 p.m. Monday. What? Heat index values 100 to 105 expected. Where? Portions of northwest and west central Iowa, northeast Nebraska, and southeast South Dakota. When? Until 9 p.m. Monday. Impacts. Hot temperatures and high humidity may cause heat illnesses. The current time is 7:09 p.m. Central Daylight Time. Operating on a frequency of 162.475 MHz, this is NOAA Weather Radio Station WXL62, broadcasting from a transmitter near Lawton, Iowa. Our program originates from the National Weather Service in Sioux Falls and serves Sioux City and the surrounding Siouxland area. This hazardous weather outlook is for northwest Iowa, west central Iowa, southwest Minnesota, northeast Nebraska, east central South Dakota, and southeast South Dakota. For tonight, heat indices will climb to 95 to 105 degrees early this evening. Take necessary precautions to stay safe from the heat. For Monday through Saturday, heat index values will climb into the lower 100s at times Monday afternoon into the evening. Plan ahead now to limit the risk of heat illness if spending time outdoors. Scattered strong to severe thunderstorms may develop Monday evening. The main threats with the strongest storms will be hail up to golf ball size and damaging wind gusts up to 65 miles an hour, but a tornado or two and locally heavy rainfall are also possible. Isolated severe storms are possible Tuesday, but confidence in any details is low at this time. Spotter activation may be needed. Your National Weather Service forecast for Siouxland. Heat advisory in effect until 9 p.m. Monday. Tonight, mostly clear. Lows in the upper 70s. South winds 15 to 20 miles an hour with gusts up to 30 miles an hour. Heat index values up to 103 early this evening. Monday, sunny, hot with highs in the upper 90s. South winds 15 to 20 miles an hour with gusts up to 35 miles an hour. Heat index values up to 106 in the afternoon. Monday night, partly cloudy with showers likely with a chance of thunderstorms in the evening, then mostly cloudy with a slight chance of showers and thunderstorms after midnight. Humid with lows in the lower 70s. South winds 15 to 20 miles an hour with gusts up to 35 miles an hour, diminishing to 5 to 10 miles an hour with gusts up to 20 miles an hour after midnight. Chance of rain 70%. Heat index values up to 105 early in the evening. Tuesday, mostly sunny. Humid with highs in the mid-90s. South winds 5 to 10 miles an hour with gusts up to 20 miles an hour. Tuesday night, partly cloudy with a slight chance of showers and thunderstorms in the evening, then mostly cloudy with a chance of showers and thunderstorms after midnight. Humid with lows in the lower 70s. South winds 5 to 10 miles an hour. Chance of rain 40%. Heat index values in the upper 90s early in the evening. Wednesday, mostly sunny. A chance of showers and thunderstorms in the morning. Highs in the lower 90s. Chance of rain 40%. Wednesday night, becoming mostly cloudy after midnight. A chance of thunderstorms. Showers likely, mainly in the evening. Lows in the lower 70s. Chance of rain 60%. Heat index values in the upper 90s early in the evening. Thursday, mostly sunny. Highs in the mid-90s. Thursday night, partly cloudy. A chance of showers and thunderstorms in the evening. Lows in the lower 70s. Chance of rain 50%. Heat index values up to 100 early in the evening. Friday, sunny, hot with highs in the mid-90s. Friday night, mostly clear in the evening, then becoming partly cloudy. A chance of showers and thunderstorms. Lows in the lower 70s. Chance of rain 40%. Heat index values up to 105 early in the evening. Independence Day, mostly sunny. Highs in the mid-90s. Saturday night, partly cloudy with a chance of showers and thunderstorms. Lows around 70. Chance of rain 50%. Heat index values in the upper 90s early in the evening. Sunday, partly sunny in the morning, then clearing. Highs in the upper 80s.

7 p.m. in Sioux City, the temperature was 94 and the dew point 73. The relative humidity was 50%, producing a heat index of 103. Wind was south at 12 miles an hour, gusting to 24. The pressure was 29.54 inches and rising. Elsewhere in northwest Iowa, Spencer was sunny and 86. Other conditions across the northern plains, farther east in Iowa, skies ranged from mostly sunny to partly sunny, and temperatures were between 84 and 89 degrees. In eastern Nebraska, skies ranged from sunny to mostly sunny, and temperatures were between 93 and 94 degrees. In eastern South Dakota, at Yankton, it was sunny, with a temperature of 90. At Mitchell, it was mostly sunny, with a temperature of 84. And in southern Minnesota, skies ranged from partly sunny to cloudy. It was 81 at Worthington, 79 at Marshall, 78 at Mankato, 77 at Minneapolis, and 75 at Rochester. Once again, at 7 p.m. Sioux City had a temperature of 94 and a heat index of 103. The Sioux City, Iowa climate summary for this evening, as of 4 p.m., June 28, 2026. Today's high temperature was 95 degrees. The normal high is 84. Today's low temperature was 73 degrees. The normal low is 62. A trace of precipitation fell today, which brings the monthly total to 1.49 inches. This is 2.60 inches below the normal amount of 4.09 inches for June. The total precipitation for the year now stands at 9.86 inches, which is 4.56 inches below normal. There were no heating degree days today, which is normal. The yearly total since July 1st is 5,856, which is 1,001 below normal. There were 19 cooling degree days today, which is 11 above normal. The yearly total since January 1st is 313, which is 71 above normal. The normal high temperature for tomorrow is 84 degrees, and the normal low is 62. The record high for tomorrow is 100, which last occurred in 1931, and the record low is 44, which occurred in 1923. Sunset tonight is at 9:07 p.m. Sunrise tomorrow is at 5:51 a.m. A weather message for the following county, Monona, Iowa, and the following counties in Nebraska, Thurston and Burt. Heat advisory remains in effect until 9 p.m. Tuesday. What? Heat index values up to 105 expected. Where? Portions of southwest and west central Iowa and east central, northeast, and southeast Nebraska. When? Until 9 p.m. Tuesday. Impacts. Hot temperatures and high humidity may cause heat illnesses. Additional details. Overnight heat indices in the mid-70s and lower 80s will make it difficult for homes without air conditioning to cool down. Hot weather is expected to persist through the week. A weather message for the following counties in Iowa, Sioux, O'Brien, Plymouth, Cherokee, Woodbury and Ida, and the following counties in Nebraska, Dixon and Dakota, and Union, South Dakota. Heat advisory remains in effect until 9 p.m. Monday. What? Heat index values 100 to 105 expected. Where? Portions of northwest and west central Iowa, northeast Nebraska, and southeast South Dakota. When? Until 9 p.m. Monday. Impacts. Hot temperatures and high humidity may cause heat illnesses. The current time is 7:18 p.m. Central Daylight Time. Operating on a frequency of 162.475 MHz, this is NOAA Weather Radio Station WXL62, broadcasting from a transmitter near Lawton, Iowa. Our program originates from the National Weather Service in Sioux Falls and serves Sioux City and the surrounding Siouxland area. This hazardous weather outlook is for northwest Iowa, west central Iowa, southwest Minnesota, northeast Nebraska, east central South Dakota, and southeast South Dakota. For tonight, heat indices will climb to 95 to 105 degrees early this evening. Take necessary precautions to stay safe from the heat. For Monday through Saturday, heat index values will climb into the lower 100s at times Monday afternoon into the evening. Plan ahead now to limit

the risk of heat illness if spending time outdoors. Scattered strong to severe thunderstorms may develop Monday evening. The main threats with the strongest storms will be hail up to golf ball size and damaging wind gusts up to 65 miles an hour. But a tornado or two and locally heavy rainfall are also possible. Isolated severe storms are possible Tuesday, but confidence in any details is low at this time. Spotter activation may be needed. Your National Weather Service forecast for Siouxland. Heat advisory in effect until 9 p.m. Monday. Tonight, mostly clear. Lows in the upper 70s. South winds 15 to 20 miles an hour with gusts up to 30 miles an hour. Heat index values up to 103 early this evening. Monday, sunny, hot with highs in the upper 90s. South winds 15 to 20 miles an hour with gusts up to 35 miles an hour. Heat index values up to 106 in the afternoon. Monday night, partly cloudy with showers likely with a chance of thunderstorms in the evening, then mostly cloudy with a slight chance of showers and thunderstorms after midnight. Humid with lows in the lower 70s. South winds 15 to 20 miles an hour with gusts up to 35 miles an hour, diminishing to 5 to 10 miles an hour with gusts up to 20 miles an hour after midnight. Chance of rain 70%. Heat index values up to 105 early in the evening. Tuesday, mostly sunny. Humid with highs in the mid-90s. South winds 5 to 10 miles an hour with gusts up to 20 miles an hour. Tuesday night, partly cloudy with a slight chance of showers and thunderstorms in the evening, then mostly cloudy with a chance of showers and thunderstorms after midnight. Humid with lows in the lower 70s. South winds 5 to 10 miles an hour. Chance of rain 40%. Heat index values in the upper 90s early in the evening. Wednesday, mostly sunny. A chance of showers and thunderstorms in the morning. Highs in the lower 90s. Chance of rain 40%. Wednesday night, becoming mostly cloudy after midnight. A chance of thunderstorms. Showers likely, mainly in the evening. Lows in the lower 70s. Chance of rain 60%. Heat index values in the upper 90s early in the evening. Thursday, mostly sunny. Highs in the mid-90s. Thursday night, partly cloudy. A chance of showers and thunderstorms in the evening. Lows in the lower 70s. Chance of rain 50%. Heat index values up to 100 early in the evening. Friday, sunny, hot with highs in the mid-90s. Friday night, mostly clear in the evening, then becoming partly cloudy. A chance of showers and thunderstorms. Lows in the lower 70s. Chance of rain 40%. Heat index values up to 105 early in the evening. Independence Day, mostly sunny. Highs in the mid-90s. Saturday night, partly cloudy with a chance of showers and thunderstorms. Lows around 70. Chance of rain 50%. Heat index values in the upper 90s early in the evening. Sunday, partly sunny in the morning, then clearing. Highs in the upper 80s. At 7 p.m., in Sioux City, the temperature was 94, and the dew point 73. The relative humidity was 50%, producing a heat index of 103. Wind was south at 12 miles an hour, gusting to 24. The pressure was 29.54 inches and rising. Elsewhere in northwest Iowa, Spencer was sunny and 86. Other conditions across the northern plains, farther east in Iowa, skies ranged from mostly sunny to partly sunny, and temperatures were between 84 and 89 degrees. In eastern Nebraska, skies ranged from sunny to mostly sunny, and temperatures were between 93 and 94 degrees. In eastern South Dakota, at Yankton, it was sunny, with a temperature of 90. At Mitchell, it was mostly sunny, with a temperature of 84. And in southern Minnesota, skies ranged from partly sunny to cloudy. It was 81 at Worthington, 79 at Marshall, 78 at Mankato, 77 at Minneapolis, and 75 at Rochester. Once again, at 7 p.m. Sioux City had a temperature of 94 and a heat index of 103. The Sioux

Iowa climate summary for this evening, as of 4 p.m., June 28, 2026. Today's high temperature was 95 degrees. The normal high is 84. Today's low temperature was 73 degrees. The normal low is 62. A trace of precipitation fell today, which brings the monthly total to 1.49 inches. This is 2.60 inches below the normal amount of 4.09 inches for June. The total precipitation for the year now stands at 9.86 inches, which is 4.56 inches below normal. There were no heating degree days today, which is normal. The yearly total since July 1st is 5,856, which is 1,001 below normal. There were 19 cooling degree days today, which is 11 above normal. The yearly total since January 1st is 313, which is 71 above normal. The normal high temperature for tomorrow is 84 degrees, and the normal low is 62. The record high for tomorrow is 100, which last occurred in 1931, and the record low is 44, which occurred in 1923. Sunset tonight is at 9:07 p.m. Sunrise tomorrow is at 5:51 a.m. A weather message for the following county, Monona, Iowa, and the following counties, in Nebraska, Thurston and Burt. Heat advisory remains in effect until 9 p.m. Tuesday. What? Heat index values up to 105 expected. Where? Portions of southwest and west central Iowa and east central, northeast, and southeast Nebraska. When? Until 9 p.m. Tuesday. Impacts. Hot temperatures and high humidity may cause heat illnesses. Additional details, overnight heat indices in the mid-70s and lower 80s will make it difficult for homes without air conditioning to cool down. Hot weather is expected to persist through the week. A weather message for the following counties in Iowa, Sioux, O'Brien, Plymouth, Cherokee, Woodbury and Ida, and the following counties in Nebraska, Dixon and Dakota, and Union, South Dakota. Heat advisory remains in effect until 9 p.m. Monday. What? Heat index values 100 to 105 expected. Where? Portions of northwest and west central Iowa, northeast Nebraska, and southeast South Dakota. When? Until 9 p.m. Monday. Impacts. Hot temperatures and high humidity may cause heat illnesses. The current time is 7:26 p.m. Central Daylight Time. Operating on a frequency of 162.475 MHz, this is NOAA Weather Radio Station WXL62, broadcasting from a transmitter near Lawton, Iowa. Our program originates from the National Weather Service in Sioux Falls and serves Sioux City and the surrounding Siouxland area. This hazardous weather outlook is for northwest Iowa, west central Iowa, southwest Minnesota, northeast Nebraska, east central South Dakota, and southeast South Dakota. For tonight, heat indices will climb to 95 to 105 degrees early this evening. Take necessary precautions to stay safe from the heat. For Monday through Saturday, heat index values will climb into the lower 100s at times Monday afternoon into the evening. Plan ahead now to limit the risk of heat illness if spending time outdoors. Scattered strong to severe thunderstorms may develop Monday evening. The main threats with the strongest storms will be hail up to golf ball size and damaging wind gusts up to 65 miles an hour, but a tornado or two and locally heavy rainfall are also possible. Isolated severe storms are possible Tuesday, but confidence in any details is low at this time. Spotter activation may be needed. Your National Weather Service forecast for Siouxland. Heat advisory in effect until 9 p.m. Monday. Tonight, mostly clear. Lows in the upper 70s. South winds 15 to 20 miles an hour with gusts up to 30 miles an hour. Heat index values up to 103 early this evening. Monday, sunny, hot with highs in the upper 90s. South winds 15 to 20 miles an hour with gusts up to 35 miles an hour. Heat index values up to 106 in the afternoon. Monday night, partly cloudy with showers likely with a chance of thunderstorms in the evening, then mostly cloudy with a slight chance of showers and thunderstorms after midnight. Humid with lows in the low.

70s. South winds 15 to 20 miles an hour with gusts up to 35 miles an hour, diminishing to 5 to 10 miles an hour with gusts up to 20 miles an hour after midnight. Chance of rain 70%. Heat index values up to 105 early in the evening. Tuesday, mostly sunny. Humid with highs in the mid-90s. South winds 5 to 10 miles an hour with gusts up to 20 miles an hour. Tuesday night, partly cloudy with a slight chance of showers and thunderstorms in the evening, then mostly cloudy with a chance of showers and thunderstorms after midnight. Humid with lows in the lower 70s. South winds 5 to 10 miles an hour. Chance of rain 40%. Heat index values in the upper 90s early in the evening. Wednesday, mostly sunny. A chance of showers and thunderstorms in the morning. Highs in the lower 90s. Chance of rain 40%. Wednesday night, becoming mostly cloudy after midnight. A chance of thunderstorms. Showers likely, mainly in the evening. Lows in the lower 70s. Chance of rain 60%. Heat index values in the upper 90s early in the evening. Thursday, mostly sunny. Highs in the mid-90s. Thursday night, partly cloudy. A chance of showers and thunderstorms in the evening. Lows in the lower 70s. Chance of rain 50%. Heat index values up to 100 early in the evening. Friday, sunny, hot with highs in the mid-90s. Friday night, mostly clear in the evening, then becoming partly cloudy. A chance of showers and thunderstorms. Lows in the lower 70s. Chance of rain 40%. Heat index values up to 105 early in the evening. Independence Day, mostly sunny. Highs in the mid-90s. Saturday night, partly cloudy with a chance of showers and thunderstorms. Lows around 70. Chance of rain 50%. Heat index values in the upper 90s early in the evening. Sunday, partly sunny in the morning, then clearing. Highs in the upper 80s. At 7 p.m., in Sioux City, the temperature was 94 and the dew point 73. The relative humidity was 50%, producing a heat index of 103. Wind was south at 12 miles an hour, gusting to 24. The pressure was 29.54 inches and rising. Elsewhere in northwest Iowa, Spencer was sunny and 86. Other conditions across the northern plains, farther east in Iowa, skies ranged from mostly sunny to partly sunny, and temperatures were between 84 and 89 degrees. In eastern Nebraska, skies ranged from sunny to mostly sunny, and temperatures were between 93 and 94 degrees. In eastern South Dakota, at Yankton, it was sunny, with a temperature of 90. At Mitchell, it was mostly sunny, with a temperature of 84. And in southern Minnesota, skies ranged from partly sunny to cloudy. It was 81 at Worthington, 79 at Marshall, 78 at Mankato, 77 at Minneapolis, and 75 at Rochester. Once again, at 7 p.m. Sioux City had a temperature of 94 and a heat index of 103. The Sioux City, Iowa climate summary for this evening, as of 4 p.m., June 28, 2026. Today's high temperature was 95 degrees. The normal high is 84. Today's low temperature was 73 degrees. The normal low is 62. A trace of precipitation fell today, which brings the monthly total to 1.49 inches. This is 2.60 inches below the 3 degrees. The normal low is 62. A trace of precipitation fell today, which brings the monthly total to 1.49 inches. This is 2.60 inches below the normal amount of 4.09 inches for June. The total precipitation for the year now stands at 9.86 inches, which is 4.56 inches below normal. There were no heating degree days today, which is normal. The yearly total since July 1st is 5,856, which is 1,001 below normal. There were 19 cooling degree days today, which is 11 above normal. The yearly total since January 1st is 313, which is 71 above normal. The normal high temperature for tomorrow is 84 degrees, and the normal low is 60.

2. The record high for tomorrow is 100, which last occurred in 1931, and the record low is 44, which occurred in 1923. Sunset tonight is at 9:07 p.m. Sunrise tomorrow is at 5:51 a.m. A weather message for the following county, Monona, Iowa, and the following counties, King, Nebraska, Thurston, and Burt. Heat advisory remains in effect until 9 p.m. Tuesday. What? Heat index values up to 105 expected. Where? Portions of southwest and west central Iowa and east central, northeast, and southeast Nebraska. When? Until 9 p.m. Tuesday. Impacts, hot temperatures and high humidity may cause heat illnesses. Additional details, overnight heat indices in the mid-70s and lower 80s will make it difficult for homes without air conditioning to cool down. Hot weather is expected to persist through the week. A weather message for the following counties in Iowa, Sioux, O'Brien, Plymouth, Cherokee, Woodbury and Ida, and the following counties, King, Nebraska, Dixon and Dakota, and Union, South Dakota. Heat advisory remains in effect until 9 p.m. Monday. What? Heat index values 100 to 105 expected. Where? Portions of northwest and west central Iowa, northeast Nebraska, and southeast South Dakota. When? Until 9 p.m. Monday. Impacts, hot temperatures and high humidity may cause heat illnesses. The current time is 7:35 p.m. Central Daylight Time. Operating on a frequency of 162.475 MHz, this is NOAA Weather Radio Station WXL62, broadcasting from a transmitter near Lawton, Iowa. Our program originates from the National Weather Service in Sioux Falls and serves Sioux City and the surrounding Siouxland area. This hazardous weather outlook is for northwest Iowa, west central Iowa, southwest Minnesota, northeast Nebraska, east central South Dakota, and southeast South Dakota. For tonight, heat indices will climb to 95 to 105 degrees early this evening. Take necessary precautions to stay safe from the heat. For Monday through Saturday, heat index values will climb into the lower 100s at times Monday afternoon into the evening. Plan ahead now to limit the risk of heat illness if spending time outdoors. Scattered strong to severe thunderstorms may develop Monday evening. The main threats with the strongest storms will be hail up to golf ball size and damaging wind gusts up to 65 miles an hour, but a tornado or two and locally heavy rainfall are also possible. Isolated severe storms are possible Tuesday, but confidence in any details is low at this time. Spotter activation may be needed. Your National Weather Service forecast for Siouxland. Heat advisory in effect until 9 p.m. Monday. Tonight, mostly clear. Lows in the upper 70s. South winds 15 to 20 miles an hour with gusts up to 30 miles an hour. Heat index values up to 103 early this evening. Monday, sunny, hot with highs in the upper 90s. South winds 15 to 20 miles an hour with gusts up to 35 miles an hour. Heat index values up to 106 in the afternoon. Monday night, partly cloudy with showers likely with a chance of thunderstorms in the evening, then mostly cloudy with a slight chance of showers and thunderstorms after midnight. Humid with lows in the lower 70s. South winds 15 to 20 miles an hour with gusts up to 35 miles an hour, diminishing to 5 to 10 miles an hour with gusts up to 20 miles an hour after midnight. Chance of rain 70%. Heat index values up to 105 early in the evening. Tuesday, mostly sunny. Humid with highs in the mid-90s. South winds 5 to 10 miles an hour with gusts up to 20 miles an hour. Tuesday night, partly cloudy with a slight chance of showers and thunderstorms in the evening, then mostly cloudy with a chance of showers and thunderstorms after midnight. Humid with lows in the lower 70s. South winds 5 to 10 miles an hour. Chance of rain 40%. Heat index values in the upper 90s early in the evening. Wednesday, mostly sunny. A chance of showers and thunderstorms in the morning. Highs in the lower 90s. Chance of rain 40%.
Wednesday night, becoming mostly cloudy after midnight. A chance of thunderstorms. Showers likely, mainly in the evening. Lows in the lower 70s. Chance of rain 60%. Heat index values in the upper 90s early in the evening. Thursday, mostly sunny. Highs in the mid-90s. Thursday night, partly cloudy. A chance of showers and thunderstorms in the evening. Lows in the lower 70s. Chance of rain 50%. Heat index values up to 100 early in the evening. Friday, sunny, hot with highs in the mid-90s. Friday night, mostly clear in the evening, then becoming partly cloudy. A chance of showers and thunderstorms. Lows in the lower 70s. Chance of rain 40%. Heat index values up to 105 early in the evening. Independence Day, mostly sunny. Highs in the mid-90s. Saturday night, partly cloudy with a chance of showers and thunderstorms. Lows around 70. Chance of rain 50%. Heat index values in the upper 90s early in the evening. Sunday, partly sunny in the morning, then clearing. Highs in the upper 80s. At 7 p.m., in Sioux City, the temperature was 94 and the dew point 73. The relative humidity was 50%, producing a heat index of 103. Wind was south at 12 miles an hour, gusting to 24. The pressure was 29.54 inches and rising. Elsewhere in northwest Iowa, Spencer was sunny and 86. Other conditions across the northern plains, farther east in Iowa, skies ranged from mostly sunny to partly sunny, and temperatures were between 84 and 89 degrees. In eastern Nebraska, skies ranged from sunny to mostly sunny, and temperatures were between 93 and 94 degrees. In eastern South Dakota, at Yankton, it was sunny, with a temperature of 90. At Mitchell, it was mostly sunny, with a temperature of 84. And in southern Minnesota, skies ranged from partly sunny to cloudy. It was 81 at Worthington, 79 at Marshall, 78 at Mankato, 77 at Minneapolis, and 75 at Rochester. Once again, at 7 p.m. Sioux City had a temperature of 94 and a heat index of 103. The Sioux City, Iowa climate summary for this evening, as of 4 p.m., June 28, 2026. Today's high temperature was 95 degrees. The normal high is 84. Today's low temperature was 73 degrees. The normal low is 62. A trace of precipitation fell today, which brings the monthly total to 1.49 inches. This is 2.60 inches below the normal amount of 4.09 inches for June. The total precipitation for the year now stands at 9.86 inches, which is 4.56 inches below normal. There were no heating degree days today, which is normal. The yearly total since July 1st is 5,856, which is 1,001 below normal. There were 19 cooling degree days today, which is 11 above normal. The yearly total since January 1st is 313, which is 71 above normal. The normal high temperature for tomorrow is 84 degrees, and the normal low is 62. The record high for tomorrow is 100, which last occurred in 1931, and the record low is 44, which occurred in 1923. Sunset tonight is at 9.07 p.m. Sunrise tomorrow is at 5.51 a.m. A weather message for the following county, Monona, Iowa, and the following counties, King, Nebraska, Thurston, and Burt. Heat advisory remains in effect until 9 p.m. Tuesday. What? Heat index values up to 105 expected. Where? Portions of southwest and west central Iowa and east central, northeast, and southeast Nebraska. When? Until 9 p.m. Tuesday. Impacts. Hot temperatures and high humidity may cause heat illnesses. Additional details. Overnight heat indices in the mid-70s and lower 80s will make it difficult for homes without air conditioning to cool down. Hot weather is expected to persist through the week. A weather message for the following counties in Iowa, Sioux, O'Brien, Plymouth, Cherokee, Woodbury, and Ida, and the following counties
in Nebraska, Dixon and Dakota, and Union, South Dakota. Heat advisory.

remains in effect until 9 p.m. Monday. What heat index values 100 to 105 expected? Where portions of northwest and west central Iowa, northeast Nebraska, and southeast South Dakota? When until 9 p.m. Monday? Impacts, hot temperatures and high humidity may cause heat illnesses. The current time is 7:44 p.m. Central Daylight Time. Operating on a frequency of 162.475 MHz, this is NOAA Weather Radio Station WXL62, broadcasting from a transmitter near Lawton, Iowa. Our program originates from the National Weather Service in Sioux Falls and serves Sioux City and the surrounding Siouxland area. This hazardous weather outlook is for northwest Iowa, west central Iowa, southwest Minnesota, northeast Nebraska, east central South Dakota, and southeast South Dakota. For tonight, heat indices will climb to 95 to 105 degrees early this evening. Take necessary precautions to stay safe from the heat. For Monday through Saturday, heat index values will climb into the lower 100s at times Monday afternoon into the evening. Plan ahead now to limit the risk of heat illness if spending time outdoors. Scattered strong to severe thunderstorms may develop Monday evening. The main threats with the strongest storms will be hail up to golf ball size and damaging wind gusts up to 65 miles an hour, but a tornado or two and locally heavy rainfall are also possible. Isolated severe storms are possible Tuesday, but confidence in any details is low at this time. Spotter activation may be needed. Your National Weather Service forecast for Siouxland. Heat advisory in effect until 9 p.m. Monday. Tonight, mostly clear. Lows in the upper 70s. South winds 15 to 20 miles an hour with gusts up to 30 miles an hour. Heat index values up to 103 early this evening. Monday, sunny, hot with highs in the upper 90s. South winds 15 to 20 miles an hour with gusts up to 35 miles an hour. Heat index values up to 106 in the afternoon. Monday night, partly cloudy with showers likely with a chance of thunderstorms in the evening, then mostly cloudy with a slight chance of showers and thunderstorms after midnight. Humid with lows in the lower 70s. South winds 15 to 20 miles an hour with gusts up to 35 miles an hour, diminishing to 5 to 10 miles an hour with gusts up to 20 miles an hour after midnight. Chance of rain 70%. Heat index values up to 105 early in the evening. Tuesday, mostly sunny. Humid with highs in the mid-90s. South winds 5 to 10 miles an hour with gusts up to 20 miles an hour. Tuesday night, partly cloudy with a slight chance of showers and thunderstorms in the evening, then mostly cloudy with a chance of showers and thunderstorms after midnight. Humid with lows in the lower 70s. South winds 5 to 10 miles an hour. Chance of rain 40%. Heat index values in the upper 90s early in the evening. Wednesday, mostly sunny. A chance of showers and thunderstorms in the morning. Highs in the lower 90s. Chance of rain 40%. Wednesday night, becoming mostly cloudy after midnight. A chance of thunderstorms. Showers likely, mainly in the evening. Lows in the lower 70s. Chance of rain 60%. Heat index values in the upper 90s early in the evening. Thursday, mostly sunny. Highs in the mid-90s. Thursday night, partly cloudy. A chance of showers and thunderstorms in the evening. Lows in the lower 70s. Chance of rain 50%. Heat index values up to 100 early in the evening. Friday, sunny, hot with highs in the mid-90s. Friday night, mostly clear in the evening, then becoming partly cloudy. A chance of showers and thunderstorms. Lows in the lower 70s. Chance of rain 40%. Heat index values up to 105 early in the evening. Independence Day, mostly sunny. Highs in the mid-90s. Saturday night, partly cloudy with a chance of showers and thunderstorms. Lows around 70. Chance of rain 50%. Heat index values in the upper 90s early in the evening. Sunday, partly sunny in the morning, then clearing,

sunny with a temperature of 90. At Mitchell, it was mostly sunny with a temperature of 84. And in southern Minnesota, skies ranged from partly sunny to cloudy. It was 81 at Worthington, 79 at Marshall, 78 at Mankato, 77 at Minneapolis, and 75 at Rochester. Once again, at 7 p.m. Sioux City had a temperature of 94 and a heat index of 103. The Sioux City, Iowa climate summary for this evening, as of 4 p.m., June 28, 2026. Today's high temperature was 95 degrees. The normal high is 84. Today's low temperature was 73 degrees. The normal low is 62. A trace of precipitation fell today, which brings the monthly total to 1.49 inches. This is 2.60 inches below the normal amount of 4.09 inches for June. The total precipitation for the year now stands at 9.86 inches, which is 4.56 inches below normal. There were no heating degree days today, which is normal. The yearly total since July 1st is 5,856, which is 1,001 below normal. There were 19 cooling degree days today, which is 11 above normal. The yearly total since January 1st is 313, which is 71 above normal. The normal high temperature for tomorrow is 84 degrees, and the normal low is 62. The record high for tomorrow is 100, which last occurred in 1931, and the record low is 44, which occurred in 1923. Sunset tonight is at 9:07 p.m. Sunrise tomorrow is at 5:51 a.m. A weather message for the following county, Monona, Iowa, and the following counties, in Nebraska, Thurston and Burt. Heat advisory remains in effect until 9 p.m. Tuesday. What? Heat index values up to 105 expected. Where? Portions of southwest and west central Iowa and east central, northeast, and southeast Nebraska. When? Until 9 p.m. Tuesday. Impacts. Hot temperatures and high humidity may cause heat illnesses. Additional details. Overnight heat indices in the mid-70s and lower 80s will make it difficult for homes without air conditioning to cool down. Hot weather is expected to persist through the week. A weather message for the following counties in Iowa, Sioux, O'Brien, Plymouth, Cherokee, Woodbury and Ida, and the following counties in Nebraska, Dixon and Dakota, and Union, South Dakota. Heat advisory remains in effect until 9 p.m. Monday. What? Heat index values 100 to 105 expected. Where? Portions of northwest and west central Iowa, northeast Nebraska, and southeast South Dakota. When? Until 9 p.m. Monday. Impacts. Hot temperatures and high humidity may cause heat illnesses. The current time is 7:52 p.m. Central Daylight Time. Operating on a frequency of 162.475 MHz, this is NOAA Weather Radio Station WXL62, broadcasting from a transmitter near Lawton, Iowa. Our program originates from the National Weather Service in Sioux Falls and serves Sioux City and the surrounding Siouxland area. This hazardous weather outlook is for northwest Iowa, west central Iowa, southwest Minnesota, northeast Nebraska, east central South Dakota, and southeast South Dakota. For tonight, heat indices will climb to 95 to 105 degrees early this evening. Take necessary precautions to stay safe from the heat. For Monday through Saturday, heat index values will climb into the lower 100s at times Monday afternoon into the evening. Plan ahead now to limit the risk of heat illness if spending time outdoors. Scattered strong to severe thunderstorms may develop Monday evening. The main threats with the strongest storms will be hail up to golf ball size and damaging wind gusts up to 65 miles an hour, but a tornado or two and locally heavy rainfall are also possible. Isolated severe storms are possible Tuesday, but confidence in any details is low at this time. Spotter activation may be needed. Your National Weather Service forecast for Siouxland. Heat advisory in effect until 9 p.m. Monday. Tonight, mostly clear. Lows in the upper 70s. South winds 15 to 20 miles an hour with gusts up to 30 miles an hour.

heat index values up to 103 early this evening. Monday, sunny, hot with highs in the upper 90s. South winds 15 to 20 miles an hour with gusts up to 35 miles an hour. Heat index values up to 106 in the afternoon. Monday night, partly cloudy with showers likely with a chance of thunderstorms in the evening, then mostly cloudy with a slight chance of showers and thunderstorms after midnight. Humid with lows in the lower 70s. South winds 15 to 20 miles an hour with gusts up to 35 miles an hour, diminishing to 5 to 10 miles an hour with gusts up to 20 miles an hour after midnight. Chance of rain 70%. Heat index values up to 105 early in the evening. Tuesday, mostly sunny. Humid with highs in the mid-90s. South winds 5 to 10 miles an hour with gusts up to 20 miles an hour. Tuesday night, partly cloudy with a slight chance of showers and thunderstorms in the evening, then mostly cloudy with a chance of showers and thunderstorms after midnight. Humid with lows in the lower 70s. South winds 5 to 10 miles an hour. Chance of rain 40%. Heat index values in the upper 90s early in the evening. Wednesday, mostly sunny. A chance of showers and thunderstorms in the morning. Highs in the lower 90s. Chance of rain 40%. Wednesday night, becoming mostly cloudy after midnight. A chance of thunderstorms. Showers likely, mainly in the evening. Lows in the lower 70s. Chance of rain 60%. Heat index values in the upper 90s early in the evening. Thursday, mostly sunny. Highs in the mid-90s. Thursday night, partly cloudy. A chance of showers and thunderstorms in the evening. Lows in the lower 70s. Chance of rain 50%. Heat index values up to 100 early in the evening. Friday, sunny, hot with highs in the mid-90s. Friday night, mostly clear in the evening, then becoming partly cloudy. A chance of showers and thunderstorms. Lows in the lower 70s. Chance of rain 40%. Heat index values up to 105 early in the evening. Independence Day, mostly sunny. Highs in the mid-90s. Saturday night, partly cloudy with a chance of showers and thunderstorms. Lows around 70. Chance of rain 50%. Heat index values in the upper 90s early in the evening. Sunday, partly sunny in the morning, then clearing. Highs in the upper 80s. At 7 p.m., in Sioux City, the temperature was 94, and the dew point 73. The relative humidity was 50%, producing a heat index of 103. Wind was south at 12 miles an hour, gusting to 24. The pressure was 29.54 inches and rising. Elsewhere in northwest Iowa, Spencer was sunny and 86. Other conditions across the northern plains, farther east in Iowa, skies ranged from mostly sunny to partly sunny, and temperatures were between 84 and 89 degrees. In eastern Nebraska, skies ranged from sunny to mostly sunny, and temperatures were between 93 and 94 degrees. In eastern South Dakota, at Yankton, it was sunny, with a temperature of 90. At Mitchell, it was mostly sunny, with a temperature of 84. And in southern Minnesota, skies ranged from partly sunny to cloudy. It was 81 at Worthington, 79 at Marshall, 78 at Mankato, 77 at Minneapolis, and 75 at Rochester. Once again, at 7 p.m. Sioux City had a temperature of 94 and a heat index of 103. The Sioux City, Iowa climate summary for this evening, as of 4 p.m., June 28, 2026. Today's high temperature was 95 degrees. The normal high is 84. Today's low temperature was 73 degrees. The normal low is 62. A trace of precipitation fell today, which brings the monthly total to 1.49 inches. This is 2.60 inches below the normal amount of 4.09 inches for June. The total precipitation for the year now stands at 9.86 inches, which is 4.56 inches below normal. There were no heating degree days today, which is normal. The yearly total since July 1st is 5,856, which is 1,001 below
were 19 cooling degree days today, which is 11 above normal. The yearly total since January 1st is 313, which is 71 above normal. The normal high temperature for tomorrow is 84 degrees, and the normal low is 62. The record high for tomorrow is 100, which last occurred in 1931, and the record low is 44, which occurred in 1923. Sunset tonight is at 9:07 p.m. Sunrise tomorrow is at 5:51 a.m. A weather message for the following county, Monona, Iowa, and the following counties, in Nebraska, Thurston and Burt. Heat advisory remains in effect until 9 p.m. Tuesday. What? Heat index values up to 105 expected. Where? Portions of southwest and west central Iowa and east central, northeast, and southeast Nebraska. When? Until 9 p.m. Tuesday. Impacts. Hot temperatures and high humidity may cause heat illnesses. Additional details. Overnight heat indices in the mid-70s and lower 80s will make it difficult for homes without air conditioning to cool down. Hot weather is expected to persist through the week. A weather message for the following counties in Iowa, Sioux, O'Brien, Plymouth, Cherokee, Woodbury and Ida, and the following counties in Nebraska, Dixon and Dakota, and Union, South Dakota. Heat advisory remains in effect until 9 p.m. Monday. What? Heat index values 100 to 105 expected. Where? Portions of northwest and west central Iowa, northeast Nebraska, and southeast South Dakota. When? Until 9 p.m. Monday. Impacts. Hot temperatures and high humidity may cause heat illnesses. The current time is 8:01 p.m. Central Daylight Time. Operating on a frequency of 162.475 MHz, this is NOAA Weather Radio Station WXL62, broadcasting from a transmitter near Lawton, Iowa. Our program originates from the National Weather Service in Sioux Falls and serves Sioux City and the surrounding Siouxland area. This hazardous weather outlook is for northwest Iowa, west central Iowa, southwest Minnesota, northeast Nebraska, east central South Dakota, and southeast South Dakota. For tonight, heat indices will climb to 95 to 105 degrees early this evening. Take necessary precautions to stay safe from the heat. For Monday through Saturday, heat index values will climb into the lower 100s at times Monday afternoon into the evening. Plan ahead now to limit the risk of heat illness if spending time outdoors. Scattered strong to severe thunderstorms may develop Monday evening. The main threats with the strongest storms will be hail up to golf ball size and damaging wind gusts up to 65 miles an hour, but a tornado or two and locally heavy rainfall are also possible. Isolated severe storms are possible Tuesday, but confidence in any details is low at this time. Spotter activation may be needed. Your National Weather Service forecast for Siouxland. Heat advisory in effect until 9 p.m. Monday. Tonight, mostly clear. Lows in the upper 70s. South winds 15 to 20 miles an hour with gusts up to 30 miles an hour. Heat index values up to 103 early this evening. Monday, sunny, hot with highs in the upper 90s. South winds 15 to 20 miles an hour with gusts up to 35 miles an hour. Heat index values up to 106 in the afternoon. Monday night, partly cloudy with showers likely with a chance of thunderstorms in the evening, then mostly cloudy with a slight chance of showers and thunderstorms after midnight. Humid with lows in the lower 70s. South winds 15 to 20 miles an hour with gusts up to 35 miles an hour, diminishing to 5 to 10 miles an hour with gusts up to 20 miles an hour after midnight. Chance of rain 70%. Heat index values up to 105 early in the evening. Tuesday, mostly sunny. Humid with highs in the mid-90s. South winds 5 to 10 miles an hour with gusts up to 20 miles an hour. Tuesday night, partly cloudy with a slight chance of showers and thunderstorms in the evening, then mostly cloudy with a chance of showers and thunderstorms after midnight. Humid with lows in the lower 70s. South winds 5 to 10 miles an hour. Chance of rain 40%.

heat index values in the upper 90s early in the evening. Wednesday, mostly sunny. A chance of showers and thunderstorms in the morning. Highs in the lower 90s. Chance of rain 40%. Wednesday night, becoming mostly cloudy after midnight. A chance of thunderstorms. Showers likely, mainly in the evening. Lows in the lower 70s. Chance of rain 60%. Heat index values in the upper 90s early in the evening. Thursday, mostly sunny. Highs in the mid-90s. Thursday night, partly cloudy. A chance of showers and thunderstorms in the evening. Lows in the lower 70s. Chance of rain 50%. Heat index values up to 100 early in the evening. Friday, sunny, hot with highs in the mid-90s. Friday night, mostly clear in the evening, then becoming partly cloudy. A chance of showers and thunderstorms. Lows in the lower 70s. Chance of rain 40%. Heat index values up to 105 early in the evening. Independence Day, mostly sunny. Highs in the mid-90s. Saturday night, partly cloudy with a chance of showers and thunderstorms. Lows around 70. Chance of rain 50%. Heat index values in the upper 90s early in the evening. Sunday, partly sunny in the morning, then clearing. Highs in the upper 80s. At 8 p.m., in Sioux City, the temperature was 92 and the dew point 74. The relative humidity was 55%, producing a heat index of 101. Wind was south at 10 miles an hour. The pressure was 29.55 inches and rising. Elsewhere in northwest Iowa, Morris was mostly sunny and 86. Sheldon was partly cloudy and 84. Cherokee was mostly cloudy and 88. Spencer was clear and 84. Other conditions across the northern plains, farther east in Iowa, temperatures were between 85 and 87 degrees. At Des Moines, it was partly cloudy. At Cedar Rapids, it was mostly cloudy. At Waterloo, it was cloudy. In eastern Nebraska, skies ranged from sunny to mostly sunny, and temperatures were between 91 and 92 degrees. In eastern South Dakota, skies ranged from sunny to mostly sunny, and temperatures were between 82 and 87 degrees. And in southern Minnesota, skies ranged from mostly cloudy to cloudy, and temperatures were between 75 and 80 degrees. Once again, at 8 p.m. Sioux City had a temperature of 92 and a heat index of 101. The Sioux City, Iowa climate summary for this evening, as of 4 p.m., June 28, 2026. Today's high temperature was 95 degrees. The normal high is 84. Today's low temperature was 73 degrees. The normal low is 62. A trace of precipitation fell today, which brings the monthly total to 1.49 inches. This is 2.60 inches below the normal amount of 4.09 inches for June. The total precipitation for the year now stands at 9.86 inches, which is 4.56 inches below normal. There were no heating degree days today, which is normal. The yearly total since July 1st is 5,856, which is 1,001 below normal. There were 19 cooling degree days today, which is 11 above normal. The yearly total since January 1st is 313, which is 71 above normal. The normal high temperature for tomorrow is 84 degrees, and the normal low is 62. The record high for tomorrow is 100, which last occurred in 1931, and the record low is 44, which occurred in 1923. Sunset tonight is at 9:07 p.m. Sunrise tomorrow is at 5:51 a.m. A weather message for the following county, Monona, Iowa, and the following counties, in Nebraska, Thurston and Burt. Heat advisory remains in effect until 9 p.m. Tuesday. What? Heat index values up to 105 expected. Where? Portions of southwest and west central Iowa and east central, northeast, and southeast Nebraska. When? Until 9 p.m. Tuesday. Impacts. Hot temperatures and high humidity may cause heat illnesses. Additional details,
Overnight heat indices in the mid-70s and lower 80s will make it difficult for homes without air conditioning to cool down. Hot weather is expected to persist through the week. A weather message for the following counties in Iowa, Sioux, O'Brien, Plymouth, Cherokee, Woodbury and Ida, and the following counties in Nebraska, Dixon and Dakota, and Union, South Dakota. Heat advisory remains in effect until 9 p.m. Monday. What? Heat index values 100 to 105 expected. Where? Portions of northwest and west central Iowa, northeast Nebraska, and southeast South Dakota. When? Until 9 p.m. Monday. Impacts. Hot temperatures and high humidity may cause heat illnesses. The current time is 8:10 p.m. Central Daylight Time. Operating on a frequency of 162.475 MHz, this is NOAA Weather Radio Station WXL62, broadcasting from a transmitter near Lawton, Iowa. Our program originates from the National Weather Service in Sioux Falls and serves Sioux City and the surrounding Siouxland area. This hazardous weather outlook is for northwest Iowa, west central Iowa, southwest Minnesota, northeast Nebraska, east central South Dakota, and southeast South Dakota. For tonight, heat indices will climb to 95 to 105 degrees early this evening. Take necessary precautions to stay safe from the heat. For Monday through Saturday, heat index values will climb into the lower 100s at times Monday afternoon into the evening. Plan ahead now to limit the risk of heat illness if spending time outdoors. Scattered strong to severe thunderstorms may develop Monday evening. The main threats with the strongest storms will be hail up to golf ball size and damaging wind gusts up to 65 miles an hour, but a tornado or two and locally heavy rainfall are also possible. Isolated severe storms are possible Tuesday, but confidence in any details is low at this time. Spotter activation may be needed. Your National Weather Service forecast for Siouxland. Heat advisory in effect until 9 p.m. Monday. Tonight, mostly clear. Lows in the upper 70s. South winds 15 to 20 miles an hour with gusts up to 30 miles an hour. Heat index values up to 103 early this evening. Monday, sunny, hot with highs in the upper 90s. South winds 15 to 20 miles an hour with gusts up to 35 miles an hour. Heat index values up to 106 in the afternoon. Monday night, partly cloudy with showers likely with a chance of thunderstorms in the evening, then mostly cloudy with a slight chance of showers and thunderstorms after midnight. Humid with lows in the lower 70s. South winds 15 to 20 miles an hour with gusts up to 35 miles an hour, diminishing to 5 to 10 miles an hour with gusts up to 20 miles an hour after midnight. Chance of rain 70%. Heat index values up to 105 early in the evening. Tuesday, mostly sunny. Humid with highs in the mid-90s. South winds 5 to 10 miles an hour with gusts up to 20 miles an hour. Tuesday night, partly cloudy with a slight chance of showers and thunderstorms in the evening, then mostly cloudy with a chance of showers and thunderstorms after midnight. Humid with lows in the lower 70s. South winds 5 to 10 miles an hour. Chance of rain 40%. Heat index values in the upper 90s early in the evening. Wednesday, mostly sunny. A chance of showers and thunderstorms in the morning. Highs in the lower 90s. Chance of rain 40%. Wednesday night, becoming mostly cloudy after midnight. A chance of thunderstorms. Showers likely, mainly in the evening. Lows in the lower 70s. Chance of rain 60%. Heat index values in the upper 90s early in the evening. Thursday, mostly sunny. Highs in the mid-90s. Thursday night, partly cloudy. A chance of showers and thunderstorms in the evening. Lows in the lower 70s. Chance of rain 50%. Heat index values up to 100 early in the evening. Friday, sunny, hot with highs in the mid-90s. Friday night, mostly clear in the evening, then becoming partly cloudy. A chance of showers and thunderstorms. Lows in the lower 70s. Chance of rain 40%.
heat index values up to 100.

and 5 early in the evening. Independence Day, mostly sunny. Highs in the mid-90s. Saturday night, partly cloudy with a chance of showers and thunderstorms. Lows around 70. Chance of rain 50%. Heat index values in the upper 90s early in the evening. Sunday, partly sunny in the morning, then clearing. Highs in the upper 80s. At 8 p.m., in Sioux City, the temperature was 92 and the dew point 74. The relative humidity was 55%, producing a heat index of 101. Wind was south at 10 miles an hour. The pressure was 29.55 inches and rising. Elsewhere in northwest Iowa, Morris was mostly sunny and 86. Sheldon was partly cloudy and 84. Cherokee was mostly cloudy and 88. Spencer was clear and 84. Storm Lake was clear and 86. Other conditions across the northern plains, farther east in Iowa, temperatures were between 85 and 87 degrees. At Des Moines, it was partly cloudy. At Cedar Rapids, it was mostly cloudy. At Waterloo, it was cloudy. In eastern Nebraska, skies ranged from sunny to mostly sunny, and temperatures were between 91 and 92 degrees. In eastern South Dakota, skies ranged from sunny to mostly sunny, and temperatures were between 82 and 87 degrees. And in southern Minnesota, skies ranged from mostly cloudy to cloudy, and temperatures were between 75 and 80 degrees. Once again, at 8 p.m. Sioux City had a temperature of 92 and a heat index of 101. The Sioux City, Iowa climate summary for this evening, as of 4 p.m., June 28, 2026. Today's high temperature was 95 degrees. The normal high is 84. Today's low temperature was 73 degrees. The normal low is 62. A trace of precipitation fell today, which brings the monthly total to 1.49 inches. This is 2.60 inches below the normal amount of 4.09 inches for June. The total precipitation for the year now stands at 9.86 inches, which is 4.56 inches below normal. There were no heating degree days today, which is normal. The yearly total since July 1st is 5,856, which is 1,001 below normal. There were 19 cooling degree days today, which is 11 above normal. The yearly total since January 1st is 313, which is 71 above normal. The normal high temperature for tomorrow is 84 degrees, and the normal low is 62. The record high for tomorrow is 100, which last occurred in 1931, and the record low is 44, which occurred in 1923. Sunset tonight is at 9:07 p.m. Sunrise tomorrow is at 5:51 a.m. A weather message for the following county, Monona, Iowa, and the following counties in Nebraska, Thurston and Burt. Heat advisory remains in effect until 9 p.m. Tuesday. What? Heat index values up to 105 expected. Where? Portions of southwest and west central Iowa and east central, northeast, and southeast Nebraska. When? Until 9 p.m. Tuesday. Impacts. Hot temperatures and high humidity may cause heat illnesses. Additional details. Overnight heat indices in the mid-70s and lower 80s will make it difficult for homes without air conditioning to cool down. Hot weather is expected to persist through the week. A weather message for the following counties in Iowa, Sioux, O'Brien, Plymouth, Cherokee, Woodbury and Ida, and the following counties in Nebraska, Dixon and Dakota, and Union, South Dakota. Heat advisory remains in effect until 9 p.m. Monday. What? Heat index values 100 to 105 expected. Where? Portions of northwest and west central Iowa, northeast Nebraska, and southeast South Dakota. When? Until 9 p.m. Monday. Impacts. Hot temperatures and high humidity may cause heat illnesses. The current time is 8:19 p.m. Central Daylight Time. Operating on a frequency of 162.475 MHz, this is NOAA Weather Radio Station WXL62, broadcasting from a transmitter near Lawton, Iowa. Our program originates from the National Weather

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This hazardous weather outlook is for northwest Iowa, west central Iowa, southwest Minnesota, northeast Nebraska, east central South Dakota, and southeast South Dakota. For tonight, heat indices will climb to 95 to 105 degrees early this evening. Take necessary precautions to stay safe from the heat. For Monday through Saturday, heat index values will climb into the lower 100s at times Monday afternoon into the evening. Plan ahead now to limit the risk of heat illness if spending time outdoors. Scattered strong to severe thunderstorms may develop Monday evening. The main threats with the strongest storms will be hail up to golf ball size and damaging wind gusts up to 65 miles an hour, but a tornado or two and locally heavy rainfall are also possible. Isolated severe storms are possible Tuesday, but confidence in any details is low at this time. Spotter activation may be needed. Your National Weather Service forecast for Siouxland. Heat advisory in effect until 9 p.m. Monday. Tonight, mostly clear. Lows in the upper 70s. South winds 15 to 20 miles an hour with gusts up to 30 miles an hour. Heat index values up to 103 early this evening. Monday, sunny, hot with highs in the upper 90s. South winds 15 to 20 miles an hour with gusts up to 35 miles an hour. Heat index values up to 106 in the afternoon. Monday night, partly cloudy with showers likely with a chance of thunderstorms in the evening, then mostly cloudy with a slight chance of showers and thunderstorms after midnight. Humid with lows in the lower 70s. South winds 15 to 20 miles an hour with gusts up to 35 miles an hour, diminishing to 5 to 10 miles an hour with gusts up to 20 miles an hour after midnight. Chance of rain 70%. Heat index values up to 105 early in the evening. Tuesday, mostly sunny. Humid with highs in the mid-90s. South winds 5 to 10 miles an hour with gusts up to 20 miles an hour. Tuesday night, partly cloudy with a slight chance of showers and thunderstorms in the evening, then mostly cloudy with a chance of showers and thunderstorms after midnight. Humid with lows in the lower 70s. South winds 5 to 10 miles an hour. Chance of rain 40%. Heat index values in the upper 90s early in the evening. Wednesday, mostly sunny. A chance of showers and thunderstorms in the morning. Highs in the lower 90s. Chance of rain 40%. Wednesday night, becoming mostly cloudy after midnight. A chance of thunderstorms. Showers likely, mainly in the evening. Lows in the lower 70s. Chance of rain 60%. Heat index values in the upper 90s early in the evening. Thursday, mostly sunny. Highs in the mid-90s. Thursday night, partly cloudy. A chance of showers and thunderstorms in the evening. Lows in the lower 70s. Chance of rain 50%. Heat index values up to 100 early in the evening. Friday, sunny, hot with highs in the mid-90s. Friday night, mostly clear in the evening, then becoming partly cloudy. A chance of showers and thunderstorms. Lows in the lower 70s. Chance of rain 40%. Heat index values up to 105 early in the evening. Independence Day, mostly sunny. Highs in the mid-90s. Saturday night, partly cloudy with a chance of showers and thunderstorms. Lows around 70. Chance of rain 50%. Heat index values in the upper 90s early in the evening. Sunday, partly sunny in the morning, then clearing. Highs in the upper 80s. At 8 p.m., in Sioux City, the temperature was 92 and the dew point 74. The relative humidity was 55%, producing a heat index of 101. Wind was south at 10 miles an hour. The pressure was 29.55 inches and rising. Elsewhere in northwest Iowa, Morris was mostly sunny and 86. Sheldon was partly cloudy and 84. Cherokee was mostly cloudy and 88. Spencer was clear and 84. Storm Lake was clear and 86. Other conditions across the northern plains,
Farther east in Iowa, temperatures were between 85 and 87 degrees. At Des Moines, it was partly cloudy. At Cedar Rapids, it was mostly cloudy. At Waterloo, it was cloudy. In eastern Nebraska, skies ranged from sunny to mostly sunny, and temperatures were between 91 and 92 degrees. In eastern South Dakota, skies ranged from sunny to mostly sunny, and temperatures were between 82 and 87 degrees. And in southern Minnesota, skies ranged from mostly cloudy to cloudy, and temperatures were between 75 and 80 degrees. Once again, at 8 p.m. Sioux City had a temperature of 92 and a heat index of 101. The Sioux City, Iowa climate summary for this evening, as of 4 p.m., June 28, 2026. Today's high temperature was 95 degrees. The normal high is 84. Today's low temperature was 73 degrees. The normal low is 62. A trace of precipitation fell today, which brings the monthly total to 1.49 inches. This is 2.60 inches below the normal amount of 4.09 inches for June. The total precipitation for the year now stands at 9.86 inches, which is 4.56 inches below normal. There were no heating degree days today, which is normal. The yearly total since July 1st is 5,856, which is 1,001 below normal. There were 19 cooling degree days today, which is 11 above normal. The yearly total since January 1st is 313, which is 71 above normal. The normal high temperature for tomorrow is 84 degrees, and the normal low is 62. The record high for tomorrow is 100, which last occurred in 1931, and the record low is 44, which occurred in 1923. Sunset tonight is at 9:07 p.m. Sunrise tomorrow is at 5:51 a.m. A weather message for the following county, Monona, Iowa, and the following counties, in Nebraska, Thurston and Burt. Heat advisory remains in effect until 9 p.m. Tuesday. What? Heat index values up to 105 expected. Where? Portions of southwest and west central Iowa and east central, northeast, and southeast Nebraska. When? Until 9 p.m. Tuesday. Impacts. Hot temperatures and high humidity may cause heat illnesses. Additional details. Overnight heat indices in the mid-70s and lower 80s will make it difficult for homes without air conditioning to cool down. Hot weather is expected to persist through the week. A weather message for the following counties in Iowa, Sioux, O'Brien, Plymouth, Cherokee, Woodbury and Ida, and the following counties in Nebraska, Dixon and Dakota, and Union, South Dakota. Heat advisory remains in effect until 9 p.m. Monday. What? Heat index values 100 to 105 expected. Where? Portions of northwest and west central Iowa, northeast Nebraska, and southeast South Dakota. When? Until 9 p.m. Monday. Impacts. Hot temperatures and high humidity may cause heat illnesses. The current time is 8:28 p.m. Central Daylight Time. Operating on a frequency of 162.475 MHz, this is NOAA Weather Radio Station WXL62, broadcasting from a transmitter near Lawton, Iowa. Our program originates from the National Weather Service in Sioux Falls and serves Sioux City and the surrounding Siouxland area. This hazardous weather outlook is for northwest Iowa, west central Iowa, southwest Minnesota, northeast Nebraska, east central South Dakota, and southeast South Dakota. For tonight, heat indices will climb to 95 to 105 degrees early this evening. Take necessary precautions to stay safe from the heat. For Monday through Saturday, heat index values will climb into the lower 100s at times Monday afternoon into the evening. Plan ahead now to limit the risk of heat illness if spending time outdoors. Scattered strong to severe thunderstorms may develop Monday evening. The main threats with the strongest storms will be hail up to golf ball size and damaging wind gusts up to 65 miles an hour, but a tornado or two and locally heavy rainfall are also possible. Isolated severe storms are possible Tuesday, but confidence in any details is low at this time. Spotter activation may be needed.
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Cast for Sue Land. Peak advisory in effect until 9 p.m. Monday. Tonight, mostly clear. Lows in the upper 70s. South winds 15 to 20 miles an hour with gusts up to 30 miles an hour. Heat index values up to 103 early this evening. Monday, sunny, hot with highs in the upper 90s. South winds 15 to 20 miles an hour with gusts up to 35 miles an hour. Heat index values up to 106 in the afternoon. Monday night, partly cloudy with showers likely with a chance of thunderstorms in the evening, then mostly cloudy with a slight chance of showers and thunderstorms after midnight. Humid with lows in the lower 70s. South winds 15 to 20 miles an hour with gusts up to 35 miles an hour, diminishing to 5 to 10 miles an hour with gusts up to 20 miles an hour after midnight. Chance of rain 70%. Heat index values up to 105 early in the evening. Tuesday, mostly sunny. Humid with highs in the mid-90s. South winds 5 to 10 miles an hour with gusts up to 20 miles an hour. Tuesday night, partly cloudy with a slight chance of showers and thunderstorms in the evening, then mostly cloudy with a chance of showers and thunderstorms after midnight. Humid with lows in the lower 70s. South winds 5 to 10 miles an hour. Chance of rain 40%. Heat index values in the upper 90s early in the evening. Wednesday, mostly sunny. A chance of showers and thunderstorms in the morning. Highs in the lower 90s. Chance of rain 40%. Wednesday night, becoming mostly cloudy after midnight. A chance of thunderstorms. Showers likely, mainly in the evening. Lows in the lower 70s. Chance of rain 60%. Heat index values in the upper 90s early in the evening. Thursday, mostly sunny. Highs in the mid-90s. Thursday night, partly cloudy. A chance of showers and thunderstorms in the evening. Lows in the lower 70s. Chance of rain 50%. Heat index values up to 100 early in the evening. Friday, sunny, hot with highs in the mid-90s. Friday night, mostly clear in the evening, then becoming partly cloudy. A chance of showers and thunderstorms. Lows in the lower 70s. Chance of rain 40%. Heat index values up to 105 early in the evening. Independence Day, mostly sunny. Highs in the mid-90s. Saturday night, partly cloudy with a chance of showers and thunderstorms. Lows around 70. Chance of rain 50%. Heat index values in the upper 90s early in the evening. Sunday, partly sunny in the morning, then clearing. Highs in the upper 80s. At 8 p.m., in Sioux City, the temperature was 92 and the dew point 74. The relative humidity was 55%, producing a heat index of 101. Wind was south at 10 miles an hour. The pressure was 29.55 inches and rising. Elsewhere in Northwest, humidity was 55%, producing a heat index of 101. Wind was south at 10 miles an hour. The pressure was 29.55 inches and rising. Elsewhere in Northwest Iowa, Morris was mostly sunny and 86. Sheldon was partly cloudy and 84. Cherokee was mostly cloudy and 88. Spencer was clear and 84. Storm Lake was clear and 86. Other conditions across the northern plains, farther east in Iowa, temperatures were between 85 and 87 degrees. At Des Moines, it was partly cloudy. At Cedar Rapids, it was mostly cloudy. At Waterloo, it was cloudy. In eastern Nebraska, skies ranged from sunny to mostly sunny, and temperatures were between 91 and 92 degrees. In eastern South Dakota, skies ranged from sunny to mostly sunny, and temperatures were between 82 and 87 degrees. And in southern Minnesota, skies ranged from mostly cloudy to cloudy, and temperatures were between 75 and 80 degrees. Once again, at 8 p.m. Sioux City had a temperature of 92 and a heat index of 101. A weather message for the following county, Monona, Iowa, and the following counties in Nebraska, Thurston and Burt,

heat advisory remains in effect until 9 p.m. Tuesday. What? Heat index values up to 105 expected. Where? Portions of southwest and west central Iowa and east central, northeast, and southeast Nebraska. When? Until 9 p.m. Tuesday. Impacts. Hot temperatures and high humidity may cause heat illnesses. Additional details. Overnight heat indices in the mid-70s and lower 80s will make it difficult for homes without air conditioning to cool down. Hot weather is expected to persist through the week. A weather message for the following counties in Iowa, Sioux, O'Brien, Plymouth, Cherokee, Woodbury and Ida, and the following counties in Nebraska, Dixon and Dakota, and Union, South Dakota. Heat advisory remains in effect until 9 p.m. Monday. What? Heat index values 100 to 105 expected. Where? Portions of northwest and west central Iowa, northeast Nebraska, and southeast South Dakota. When? Until 9 p.m. Monday. Impacts. Hot temperatures and high humidity may cause heat illnesses. The current time is 8:35 p.m. Central Daylight Time. Operating on a frequency of 162.475 MHz, this is NOAA Weather Radio Station WXL62, broadcasting from a transmitter near Lawton, Iowa. Our program originates from the National Weather Service in Sioux Falls and serves Sioux City and the surrounding Siouxland area. This hazardous weather outlook is for northwest Iowa, west central Iowa, southwest Minnesota, northeast Nebraska, east central South Dakota, and southeast South Dakota. For tonight, heat indices will climb to 95 to 105 degrees early this evening. Take necessary precautions to stay safe from the heat. For Monday through Saturday, heat index values will climb into the lower 100s at times Monday afternoon into the evening. Plan ahead now to limit the risk of heat illness if spending time outdoors. Scattered strong to severe thunderstorms may develop Monday evening. The main threats with the strongest storms will be hail up to golf ball size and damaging wind gusts up to 65 miles an hour, but a tornado or two and locally heavy rainfall are also possible. Isolated severe storms are possible Tuesday, but confidence in any details is low at this time. Spotter activation may be needed. Your National Weather Service forecast for Siouxland. Heat advisory in effect until 9 p.m. Monday. Tonight, mostly clear. Lows in the upper 70s. South winds 15 to 20 miles an hour with gusts up to 30 miles an hour. Heat index values up to 103 early this evening. Monday, sunny, hot with highs in the upper 90s. South winds 15 to 20 miles an hour with gusts up to 35 miles an hour. Heat index values up to 106 in the afternoon. Monday night, partly cloudy with showers likely with a chance of thunderstorms in the evening, then mostly cloudy with a slight chance of showers and thunderstorms after midnight. Humid with lows in the lower 70s. South winds 15 to 20 miles an hour with gusts up to 35 miles an hour, diminishing to 5 to 10 miles an hour with gusts up to 20 miles an hour after midnight. Chance of rain 70%. Heat index values up to 105 early in the evening. Tuesday, mostly sunny. Humid with highs in the mid-90s. South winds 5 to 10 miles an hour with gusts up to 20 miles an hour. Tuesday night, partly cloudy with a slight chance of showers and thunderstorms in the evening, then mostly cloudy with a chance of showers and thunderstorms after midnight. Humid with lows in the lower 70s. South winds 5 to 10 miles an hour. Chance of rain 40%. Heat index values in the upper 90s early in the evening. Wednesday, mostly sunny. A chance of showers and thunderstorms in the morning. Highs in the lower 90s. Chance of rain 40%. Wednesday night, becoming mostly cloudy after midnight. A chance of thunderstorms. Showers likely, mainly in the evening. Lows in the lower 70s. Chance of rain 60%. Heat index values in the upper 90s early in the evening. Thursday, mostly sunny. Highs in the mid-90s. Thursday night, partly cloudy. A chance of showers and thunderstorms in the evening.
in the lower 70s. Chance of rain 50%. Heat index values up to 100 early in the evening. Friday, sunny, hot with highs in the mid-90s. Friday night, mostly clear in the evening, then becoming partly cloudy. A chance of showers and thunderstorms. Lows in the lower 70s. Chance of rain 40%. Heat index values up to 105 early in the evening. Independence Day, mostly sunny. Highs in the mid-90s. Saturday night, partly cloudy with a chance of showers and thunderstorms. Lows around 70. Chance of rain 50%. Heat index values in the upper 90s early in the evening. Sunday, partly sunny in the morning, then clearing. Highs in the upper 80s. At 8 p.m., in Sioux City, the temperature was 92 and the dew point 74. The relative humidity was 55%, producing a heat index of 101. Wind was south at 10 miles an hour. The pressure was 29.55 inches and rising. Elsewhere in northwest Iowa, Morris was mostly sunny and 86. Sheldon was partly cloudy and 84. Cherokee was mostly cloudy and 88. Spencer was clear and 84. Storm Lake was clear and 86. Other conditions across the northern plains, farther east in Iowa, temperatures were between 85 and 87 degrees. At Des Moines, it was partly cloudy. At Cedar Rapids, it was mostly cloudy. At Waterloo, it was cloudy. In eastern Nebraska, skies ranged from sunny to mostly sunny, and temperatures were between 91 and 92 degrees. In eastern South Dakota, skies ranged from sunny to mostly sunny, and temperatures were between 82 and 87 degrees. And in southern Minnesota, skies ranged from mostly cloudy to cloudy, and temperatures were between 75 and 80 degrees. Once again, at 8 p.m. Sioux City had a temperature of 92 and a heat index of 101. A weather message for the following county, Monona, Iowa, and the following counties, in Nebraska, Thurston and Burt. Heat advisory remains in effect until 9 p.m. Tuesday. What? Heat index values up to 105 expected. Where? Portions of southwest and west central Iowa and east central, northeast, and southeast Nebraska. When? Until 9 p.m. Tuesday. Impacts. Hot temperatures and high humidity may cause heat illnesses. Additional details, overnight heat indices in the mid-70s and lower 80s will make it difficult for homes without air conditioning to cool down. Hot weather is expected to persist through the week. A weather message for the following counties in Iowa, Sioux, O'Brien, Plymouth, Cherokee, Woodbury and Ida, and the following counties in Nebraska, Dixon and Dakota, and Union, South Dakota. Heat advisory remains in effect until 9 p.m. Monday. What? Heat index values 100 to 105 expected. Where? Portions of northwest and west central Iowa, northeast Nebraska, and southeast South Dakota. When? Until 9 p.m. Monday. Impacts. Hot temperatures and high humidity may cause heat illnesses. The current time is 8:43 p.m. Central Daylight Time. Operating on a frequency of 162.475 MHz, this is NOAA Weather Radio Station WXL62, broadcasting from a transmitter near Lawton, Iowa. Our program originates from the National Weather Service in Sioux Falls and serves Sioux City and the surrounding Siouxland area. This hazardous weather outlook is for northwest Iowa, west central Iowa, southwest Minnesota, northeast Nebraska, east central South Dakota, and southeast South Dakota. For tonight, heat indices will climb to 95 to 105 degrees early this evening. Take necessary precautions to stay safe from the heat. For Monday through Saturday, heat index values will climb into the lower 100s at times Monday afternoon into the evening. Plan ahead now to limit the risk of heat illness if spending time outdoors. Scattered strong to severe thunderstorms may develop Monday evening. The main threats with the strongest storms will be hail up to golf ball size and damaging wind gusts up to 65 miles an hour, but a tornado or two and locally heavy rainfall are also possible.

isolated and severe storms are possible Tuesday, but confidence in any details is low at this time. Spotter activation may be needed. Your National Weather Service forecast for Siouxland. Heat advisory in effect until 9 p.m. Monday. Tonight, mostly clear. Lows in the upper 70s. South winds 15 to 20 miles an hour with gusts up to 30 miles an hour. Heat index values up to 103 early this evening. Monday, sunny, hot with highs in the upper 90s. South winds 15 to 20 miles an hour with gusts up to 35 miles an hour. Heat index values up to 106 in the afternoon. Monday night, partly cloudy with showers likely with a chance of thunderstorms in the evening, then mostly cloudy with a slight chance of showers and thunderstorms after midnight. Humid with lows in the lower 70s. South winds 15 to 20 miles an hour with gusts up to 35 miles an hour, diminishing to 5 to 10 miles an hour with gusts up to 20 miles an hour after midnight. Chance of rain 70%. Heat index values up to 105 early in the evening. Tuesday, mostly sunny. Humid with highs in the mid-90s. South winds 5 to 10 miles an hour with gusts up to 20 miles an hour. Tuesday night, partly cloudy with a slight chance of showers and thunderstorms in the evening, then mostly cloudy with a chance of showers and thunderstorms after midnight. Humid with lows in the lower 70s. South winds 5 to 10 miles an hour. Chance of rain 40%. Heat index values in the upper 90s early in the evening. Wednesday, mostly sunny. A chance of showers and thunderstorms in the morning. Highs in the lower 90s. Chance of rain 40%. Wednesday night, becoming mostly cloudy after midnight. A chance of thunderstorms. Showers likely, mainly in the evening. Lows in the lower 70s. Chance of rain 60%. Heat index values in the upper 90s early in the evening. Thursday, mostly sunny. Highs in the mid-90s. Thursday night, partly cloudy. A chance of showers and thunderstorms in the evening. Lows in the lower 70s. Chance of rain 50%. Heat index values up to 100 early in the evening. Friday, sunny, hot with highs in the mid-90s. Friday night, mostly clear in the evening, then becoming partly cloudy. A chance of showers and thunderstorms. Lows in the lower 70s. Chance of rain 40%. Heat index values up to 105 early in the evening. Independence Day, mostly sunny. Highs in the mid-90s. Saturday night, partly cloudy with a chance of showers and thunderstorms. Lows around 70. Chance of rain 50%. Heat index values in the upper 90s early in the evening. Sunday, partly sunny in the morning, then clearing. Highs in the upper 80s. At 8 p.m., in Sioux City, the temperature was 92 and the dew point 74. The relative humidity was 55%, producing a heat index of 101. Wind was south at 10 miles an hour. The pressure was 29.55 inches and rising. Elsewhere in northwest Iowa, Morris was mostly sunny and 86. Sheldon was partly cloudy and 84. Cherokee was mostly cloudy and 88. Spencer was clear and 84. Storm Lake was clear and 86. Other conditions across the northern plains, farther east in Iowa, temperatures were between 85 and 87 degrees. At Des Moines, it was partly cloudy. At Cedar Rapids, it was mostly cloudy. At Waterloo, it was cloudy. In eastern Nebraska, skies ranged from sunny to mostly sunny, and temperatures were between 91 and 92 degrees. In eastern South Dakota, skies ranged from sunny to mostly sunny, and temperatures were between 82 and 87 degrees. And in southern Minnesota, skies ranged from mostly cloudy to cloudy, and temperatures were between 75 and 80 degrees. Once again, at 8 p.m. Sioux City had a temperature of 92 and a heat index of 101. A weather message for the following county, Monona, Iowa, and the following counties, in Nebraska, Thurston and Burt. Heat advisory remains in effect.

heat advisory remains in effect until 9 p.m. Monday. What? Heat index values 100 to 105 expected. Where? Portions of northwest and west central Iowa, northeast Nebraska, and southeast South Dakota. When? Until 9 p.m. Monday. Impacts. Hot temperatures and high humidity may cause heat illnesses. The current time is 8:50 p.m. Central Daylight Time. Operating on a frequency of 162.475 MHz, this is NOAA Weather Radio Station WXL62, broadcasting from a transmitter near Lawton, Iowa. Our program originates from the National Weather Service in Sioux Falls and serves Sioux City and the surrounding Siouxland area. This hazardous weather outlook is for northwest Iowa, west central Iowa, southwest Minnesota, northeast Nebraska, east central South Dakota, and southeast South Dakota. For tonight, heat indices will climb to 95 to 105 degrees early this evening. Take necessary precautions to stay safe from the heat. For Monday through Saturday, heat index values will climb into the lower 100s at times Monday afternoon into the evening. Plan ahead now to limit the risk of heat illness if spending time outdoors. Scattered strong to severe thunderstorms may develop Monday evening. The main threats with the strongest storms will be hail up to golf ball size and damaging wind gusts up to 65 miles an hour, but a tornado or two and locally heavy rainfall are also possible. Isolated severe storms are possible Tuesday, but confidence in any details is low at this time. Spotter activation may be needed. Your National Weather Service forecast for Siouxland. Heat advisory in effect until 9 p.m. Monday. Tonight, mostly clear. Lows in the upper 70s. South winds 15 to 20 miles an hour with gusts up to 30 miles an hour. Heat index values up to 103 early this evening. Monday, sunny, hot with highs in the upper 90s. South winds 15 to 20 miles an hour with gusts up to 35 miles an hour. Heat index values up to 106 in the afternoon. Monday night, partly cloudy with showers likely with a chance of thunderstorms in the evening, then mostly cloudy with a slight chance of showers and thunderstorms after midnight. Humid with lows in the lower 70s. South winds 15 to 20 miles an hour with gusts up to 35 miles an hour, diminishing to 5 to 10 miles an hour with gusts up to 20 miles an hour after midnight. Chance of rain 70%. Heat index values up to 105 early in the evening. Tuesday, mostly sunny. Humid with highs in the mid-90s. South winds 5 to 10 miles an hour with gusts up to 20 miles an hour. Tuesday night, partly cloudy with a slight chance of showers and thunderstorms in the evening, then mostly cloudy with a chance of showers and thunderstorms after midnight. Humid with lows in the lower 70s. South winds 5 to 10 miles an hour. Chance of rain 40%. Heat index values in the upper 90s early in the evening. Wednesday, mostly sunny. A chance of showers and thunderstorms in the morning. Highs in the lower 90s. Chance of rain 40%. Wednesday night, becoming mostly cloudy after midnight. A chance of thunderstorms. Showers likely, mainly in the evening. Lows in the lower 70s. Chance of rain 60%. Heat index values in the upper 90s early in the evening. Thursday, mostly sunny. Highs in the mid-90s. Thursday night, partly cloudy. A chance of showers and thunderstorms in the evening. Lows in the lower 70s. Chance of rain 50%. Heat index values up to 100 early in the evening. Friday, sunny, hot with highs in the mid-90s. Friday night, mostly clear in the evening, then becoming partly cloudy. A chance of showers and thunderstorms. Lows in the lower 70s. Chance of rain 40%. Heat index values up to 105 early in the evening. Independence Day, mostly sunny. Highs in the mid-90s. Saturday night, partly cloudy with a chance of showers and thunderstorms. Lows around 70. Chance of rain 50%. Heat index values in the upper 90s early in the evening. Sunday, partly sunny in the morning, then

Searing. Highs in the upper 80s. At 8 p.m. in Sioux City, the temperature was 92 and the dew point 74. The relative humidity was 55%, producing a heat index of 101. Wind was out at 10 miles an hour. The pressure was 29.55 inches and rising. Elsewhere in northwest Iowa, Morris was mostly sunny and 86. Sheldon was partly cloudy and 84. Cherokee was mostly cloudy and 88. Spencer was clear and 84. Storm Lake was clear and 86. Other conditions across the northern plains, farther east in Iowa, temperatures were between 85 and 87 degrees. At Des Moines, it was partly cloudy. At Cedar Rapids, it was mostly cloudy. At Waterloo, it was cloudy. In eastern Nebraska, skies ranged from sunny to mostly sunny, and temperatures were between 91 and 92 degrees. In eastern South Dakota, skies ranged from sunny to mostly sunny, and temperatures were between 82 and 87 degrees. And in southern Minnesota, skies ranged from mostly cloudy to cloudy, and temperatures were between 75 and 80 degrees. Once again, at 8 p.m. Sioux City had a temperature of 92 and a heat index of 101. A weather message for the following county, Monona, Iowa, and the following counties in Nebraska, Thurston and Burt. Heat advisory remains in effect until 9 p.m. Tuesday. What? Heat index values up to 105 expected. Where? Portions of southwest and west central Iowa and east central, northeast, and southeast Nebraska. When? Until 9 p.m. Tuesday. Impacts. Hot temperatures and high humidity may cause heat illnesses. Additional details. Overnight heat indices in the mid-70s and lower 80s will make it difficult for homes without air conditioning to cool down. Hot weather is expected to persist through the week. A weather message for the following counties in Iowa, Sioux, O'Brien, Plymouth, Cherokee, Woodbury and Ida, and the following counties in Nebraska, Dixon and Dakota, and Union, South Dakota. Heat advisory remains in effect until 9 p.m. Monday. What? Heat index values 100 to 105 expected. Where? Portions of northwest and west central Iowa, northeast Nebraska, and southeast South Dakota. When? Until 9 p.m. Monday. Impacts. Hot temperatures and high humidity may cause heat illnesses. The current time is 8:58 p.m. Central Daylight Time. Operating on a frequency of 162.475 MHz, this is NOAA Weather Radio Station WXL62, broadcasting from a transmitter near Lawton, Iowa. Our program originates from the National Weather Service in Sioux Falls and serves Sioux City and the surrounding Siouxland area. This hazardous weather outlook is for northwest Iowa, west central Iowa, southwest Minnesota, northeast Nebraska, east central South Dakota, and southeast South Dakota. For tonight, heat indices will climb to 95 to 105 degrees early this evening. Take necessary precautions to stay safe from the heat. For Monday through Saturday, heat index values will climb into the lower 100s at times Monday afternoon into the evening. Plan ahead now to limit the risk of heat illness if spending time outdoors. Scattered strong to severe thunderstorms may develop Monday evening. The main threats with the strongest storms will be hail up to golf ball size and damaging wind gusts up to 65 miles an hour, but a tornado or two and locally heavy rainfall are also possible. Isolated severe storms are possible Tuesday, but confidence in any details is low at this time. Spotter activation may be needed. Your National Weather Service forecast for Siouxland. Heat advisory in effect until 9 p.m. Monday. Tonight, mostly clear. Lows in the upper 70s. South winds 15 to 20 miles an hour with gusts up to 30 miles an hour. Heat index values up to 103 early this evening. Monday, sunny, hot with highs in the upper 90s. South winds 15 to 20 miles an hour with gusts up to 35 miles an hour. Heat index values up to 106 in the afternoon. Monday night, partly cloudy with showers likely with a chance of thunderstorms in the evening.
then mostly cloudy with a slight chance of showers and thunderstorms after midnight. Humid with lows in the lower 70s. South winds 15 to 20 miles an hour with gusts up to 35 miles an hour, diminishing to 5 to 10 miles an hour with gusts up to 20 miles an hour after midnight. Chance of rain 70%. Heat index values up to 105 early in the evening. Tuesday, mostly sunny. Humid with highs in the mid-90s. South winds 5 to 10 miles an hour with gusts up to 20 miles an hour. Tuesday night, partly cloudy with a slight chance of showers and thunderstorms in the evening, then mostly cloudy with a chance of showers and thunderstorms after midnight. Humid with lows in the lower 70s. South winds 5 to 10 miles an hour. Chance of rain 40%. Heat index values in the upper 90s early in the evening. Wednesday, mostly sunny. A chance of showers and thunderstorms in the morning. Highs in the lower 90s. Chance of rain 40%. Wednesday night, becoming mostly cloudy after midnight. A chance of thunderstorms. Showers likely, mainly in the evening. Lows in the lower 70s. Chance of rain 60%. Heat index values in the upper 90s early in the evening. Thursday, mostly sunny. Highs in the mid-90s. Thursday night, partly cloudy. A chance of showers and thunderstorms in the evening. Lows in the lower 70s. Chance of rain 50%. Heat index values up to 100 early in the evening. Friday, sunny, hot with highs in the mid-90s. Friday night, mostly clear in the evening, then becoming partly cloudy. A chance of showers and thunderstorms. Lows in the lower 70s. Chance of rain 40%. Heat index values up to 105 early in the evening. Independence Day, mostly sunny. Highs in the mid-90s. Saturday night, partly cloudy with a chance of showers and thunderstorms. Lows around 70. Chance of rain 50%. Heat index values in the upper 90s early in the evening. Sunday, partly sunny in the morning, then clearing. Highs in the upper 80s. At 9 p.m., in Sioux City, the temperature was 89, and the dew point 74. The relative humidity was 60%, producing a heat index of 98. Wind was south at 9 miles an hour. The pressure was 29.56 inches and rising. Elsewhere in northwest Iowa, Morris was mostly cloudy, and 82. Sheldon was partly cloudy, and 82. Cherokee was clear and 84. Spencer was partly cloudy, and 83. Other conditions across the northern plains, farther east in Iowa, temperatures were between 84 and 86 degrees. It was partly cloudy at Des Moines and Cedar Rapids. At Waterloo, it was cloudy. In eastern Nebraska, it was clear, and temperatures were between 87 and 89 degrees. In eastern South Dakota, skies ranged from clear to partly cloudy, and temperatures were between 80 and 83 degrees. And in southern Minnesota, skies ranged from mostly cloudy to cloudy, and temperatures were between 74 and 79 degrees. Once again, at 9 p.m. Sioux City had a temperature of 89 and a heat index of 98. A weather message for the following counties in Iowa, Sioux, O'Brien, Plymouth, Cherokee, Woodbury and Ida, and the following counties in Nebraska, Dixon and Dakota, and Union, South Dakota. Heat advisory remains in effect until 9 p.m. Monday. What? Heat index values 100 to 105 expected. Where, portions of northwest and west central Iowa, northeast Nebraska, and southeast South Dakota. When, until 9 p.m. Monday. Impacts, hot temperatures and high humidity may cause heat illnesses. A weather message for the following county, Monona, Iowa, and the following counties, in Nebraska, Thurston and Burt. Heat advisory remains in effect until 9 p.m. Tuesday for southeast Nebraska and parts of western Iowa. What? Heat index values up to 106. Where? Portions of southwest and west central Iowa and east central, northeast, and southeast Nebraska. When? Until 9 p.m. Tuesday.

impacts, hot temperatures and high humidity may cause heat illnesses. Additional details, overnight heat indices in the upper 70s will make it difficult for homes without air conditioning to cool down. Hot weather is expected to persist through the week. The current time is 9:05 p.m. Central Daylight Time. Operating on a frequency of 162.475 MHz, this is NOAA Weather Radio Station WXL62, broadcasting from a transmitter near Lawton, Iowa. Our program originates from the National Weather Service in Sioux Falls and serves Sioux City and the surrounding Siouxland area. This hazardous weather outlook is for northwest Iowa, west central Iowa, southwest Minnesota, northeast Nebraska, east central South Dakota, and southeast South Dakota. For tonight, heat indices will climb to 95 to 105 degrees early this evening. Take necessary precautions to stay safe from the heat. For Monday through Saturday, heat index values will climb into the lower 100s at times Monday afternoon into the evening. Plan ahead now to limit the risk of heat illness if spending time outdoors. Scattered strong to severe thunderstorms may develop Monday evening. The main threats with the strongest storms will be hail up to golf ball size and damaging wind gusts up to 65 miles an hour, but a tornado or two and locally heavy rainfall are also possible. Isolated severe storms are possible Tuesday, but confidence in any details is low at this time. Spotter activation may be needed. Your National Weather Service forecast for Siouxland. Heat advisory in effect until 9 p.m. Monday. Tonight, mostly clear. Lows in the upper 70s. South winds 15 to 20 miles an hour with gusts up to 30 miles an hour. Heat index values up to 103 early this evening. Monday, sunny, hot with highs in the upper 90s. South winds 15 to 20 miles an hour with gusts up to 35 miles an hour. Heat index values up to 106 in the afternoon. Monday night, partly cloudy with showers likely with a chance of thunderstorms in the evening, then mostly cloudy with a slight chance of showers and thunderstorms after midnight. Humid with lows in the lower 70s. South winds 15 to 20 miles an hour with gusts up to 35 miles an hour, diminishing to 5 to 10 miles an hour with gusts up to 20 miles an hour after midnight. Chance of rain 70%. Heat index values up to 105 early in the evening. Tuesday, mostly sunny. Humid with highs in the mid-90s. South winds 5 to 10 miles an hour with gusts up to 20 miles an hour. Tuesday night, partly cloudy with a slight chance of showers and thunderstorms in the evening, then mostly cloudy with a chance of showers and thunderstorms after midnight. Humid with lows in the lower 70s. South winds 5 to 10 miles an hour. Chance of rain 40%. Heat index values in the upper 90s early in the evening. Wednesday, mostly sunny. A chance of showers and thunderstorms in the morning. Highs in the lower 90s. Chance of rain 40%. Wednesday night, becoming mostly cloudy after midnight. A chance of thunderstorms. Showers likely, mainly in the evening. Lows in the lower 70s. Chance of rain 60%. Heat index values in the upper 90s early in the evening. Thursday, mostly sunny. Highs in the mid-90s. Thursday night, partly cloudy. A chance of showers and thunderstorms in the evening. Lows in the lower 70s. Chance of rain 50%. Heat index values up to 100 early in the evening. Friday, sunny, hot with highs in the mid-90s. Friday night, mostly clear in the evening, then becoming partly cloudy. A chance of showers and thunderstorms. Lows in the lower 70s. Chance of rain 40%. Heat index values up to 105 early in the evening. Independence Day, mostly sunny. Highs in the mid-90s. Saturday night, partly cloudy with a chance of showers and thunderstorms. Lows around 70. Chance of rain 50%. Heat index values in the upper 90s early in the evening. Sunday, partly sunny in the morning, then clearing. Highs in the upper 80s. At 9 p.m., in Sioux City, the temperature was
69 and the dew point 74. The relative humidity was 60%, producing a heat index of 98. Wind was south at 9 miles an hour. The pressure was 29.56 inches and rising. Elsewhere in northwest Iowa, Morris was mostly cloudy and 82. Sheldon was partly cloudy and 82. Cherokee was clear and 84. Spencer was partly cloudy and 83. Other conditions across the northern plains, farther east in Iowa, temperatures were between 84 and 86 degrees. It was partly cloudy at Des Moines and Cedar Rapids. At Waterloo, it was cloudy. In eastern Nebraska, it was clear, and temperatures were between 87 and 89 degrees. In eastern South Dakota, skies ranged from clear to partly cloudy, and temperatures were between 80 and 83 degrees. And in southern Minnesota, skies ranged from mostly cloudy to cloudy, and temperatures were between 74 and 79 degrees. Once again, at 9 p.m. Sioux City had a temperature of 89 and a heat index of 98. At 9 p.m., in Sioux City, the temperature was 89 and the dew point 74. The relative humidity was 60%, producing a heat index of 98. Wind was south at 9 miles an hour. The pressure was 29.56 inches and rising. Elsewhere in northwest Iowa, Morris was mostly cloudy and 82. Sheldon was partly cloudy and 82. Cherokee was clear and 84. Spencer was partly cloudy and 83. Storm Lake was clear and 84. Other conditions across the northern plains, farther east in Iowa, temperatures were between 84 and 86 degrees. It was partly cloudy at Des Moines and Cedar Rapids. At Waterloo, it was cloudy. In eastern Nebraska, it was clear, and temperatures were between 87 and 89 degrees. In eastern South Dakota, skies ranged from clear to partly cloudy, and temperatures were between 80 and 83 degrees. And in southern Minnesota, skies ranged from mostly cloudy to cloudy, and temperatures were between 74 and 79 degrees. Once again, at 9 p.m. Sioux City had a temperature of 89 and a heat index of 98. A weather message for the following county, Monona, Iowa, and the following counties in Nebraska, Thurston and Burt. Heat advisory remains in effect until 9 p.m. Tuesday for southeast Nebraska and parts of western Iowa. What? Heat index values up to 106. Where? Portions of southwest and west central Iowa and east central, northeast, and southeast Nebraska. When? Until 9 p.m. Tuesday. Impacts, hot temperatures and high humidity may cause heat illnesses. Additional details, overnight heat indices in the upper 70s will make it difficult for homes without air conditioning to cool down. Hot weather is expected to persist through the week. A weather message for the following counties in Iowa, Sioux, O'Brien, Plymouth, Cherokee, Woodbury and Ida, and the following counties in Nebraska, Dixon and Dakota, and Union, South Dakota. Heat advisory remains in effect until 9 p.m. Monday. What? Heat index values 100 to 105 expected. Where? Portions of northwest and west central Iowa, northeast Nebraska, and southeast South Dakota. When? Until 9 p.m. Monday. Impacts. Hot temperatures and high humidity may cause heat illnesses. The current time is 9:14 p.m. Central Daylight Time. Operating on a frequency of 162.475 MHz, this is NOAA Weather Radio Station WXL62, broadcasting from a transmitter near Lawton, Iowa. Our program originates from the National Weather Service in Sioux Falls and serves Sioux City and the surrounding Sioux Land area. This hazardous weather outlook is for northwest Iowa, west central Iowa, southwest Minnesota, northeast Nebraska, east central South Dakota, and southeast South Dakota. For tonight, heat indices will climb to 95 to 105 degrees early this evening. Take necessary precautions to stay safe from the heat. For Monday through Saturday, heat index values will climb into the lower 100s at times Monday afternoon into the evening. Plan ahead now to limit the

of heat illness if spending time outdoors. Scattered strong to severe thunderstorms may develop Monday evening. The main threats with the strongest storms will be hail up to golf ball size and damaging wind gusts up to 65 miles an hour. But a tornado or two and locally heavy rainfall are also possible. Isolated severe storms are possible Tuesday, but confidence in any details is low at this time. Spotter activation may be needed. Your National Weather Service forecast for Siouxland. Heat advisory in effect until 9 p.m. Monday. Tonight, mostly clear. Lows in the upper 70s. South winds 15 to 20 miles an hour with gusts up to 30 miles an hour. Heat index values up to 103 early this evening. Monday, sunny, hot with highs in the upper 90s. South winds 15 to 20 miles an hour with gusts up to 35 miles an hour. Heat index values up to 106 in the afternoon. Monday night, partly cloudy with showers likely with a chance of thunderstorms in the evening, then mostly cloudy with a slight chance of showers and thunderstorms after midnight. Humid with lows in the lower 70s. South winds 15 to 20 miles an hour with gusts up to 35 miles an hour, diminishing to 5 to 10 miles an hour with gusts up to 20 miles an hour after midnight. Chance of rain 70%. Heat index values up to 105 early in the evening. Tuesday, mostly sunny. Humid with highs in the mid-90s. South winds 5 to 10 miles an hour with gusts up to 20 miles an hour. Tuesday night, partly cloudy with a slight chance of showers and thunderstorms in the evening, then mostly cloudy with a chance of showers and thunderstorms after midnight. Humid with lows in the lower 70s. South winds 5 to 10 miles an hour. Chance of rain 40%. Heat index values in the upper 90s early in the evening. Wednesday, mostly sunny. A chance of showers and thunderstorms in the morning. Highs in the lower 90s. Chance of rain 40%. Wednesday night, becoming mostly cloudy after midnight. A chance of thunderstorms. Showers likely, mainly in the evening. Lows in the lower 70s. Chance of rain 60%. Heat index values in the upper 90s early in the evening. Thursday, mostly sunny. Highs in the mid-90s. Thursday night, partly cloudy. A chance of showers and thunderstorms in the evening. Lows in the lower 70s. Chance of rain 50%. Heat index values up to 100 early in the evening. Friday, sunny, hot with highs in the mid-90s. Friday night, mostly clear in the evening, then becoming partly cloudy. A chance of showers and thunderstorms. Lows in the lower 70s. Chance of rain 40%. Heat index values up to 105 early in the evening. Independence Day, mostly sunny. Highs in the mid-90s. Saturday night, partly cloudy with a chance of showers and thunderstorms. Lows around 70. Chance of rain 50%. Heat index values in the upper 90s early in the evening. Sunday, partly sunny in the morning, then clearing. Highs in the upper 80s. At 9 p.m., in Sioux City, the temperature was 89, and the dew point 74. The relative humidity was 60%, producing a heat index of 98. Wind was south at 9 miles an hour. The pressure was 29.56 inches and rising. Elsewhere in northwest Iowa, Morris was mostly cloudy, and 82. Sheldon was partly cloudy, and 82. Cherokee was clear and 84. Spencer was partly cloudy, and 83. Storm Lake was clear and 84. Other conditions across the northern plains, farther east in Iowa, temperatures were between 84 and 86 degrees. It was partly cloudy at Des Moines and Cedar Rapids. At Waterloo, it was cloudy. In eastern Nebraska, it was clear, and temperatures were between 87 and 89 degrees. In eastern South Dakota, skies ranged from clear to partly cloudy, and temperatures were between 80 and 83 degrees. And in southern Minnesota, skies ranged from mostly cloudy to cloudy, and temperatures were between 74 and 79 degrees.
Once again, at 9 p.m. Sioux City had a temperature of 89 and a heat index of 98. A weather message for the following county, Monona, Iowa, and the following counties in Nebraska, Thurston and Burt. Heat advisory remains in effect until 9 p.m. Tuesday for southeast Nebraska and parts of western Iowa. What? Heat index values up to 106. Where? Portions of southwest and west central Iowa and east central, northeast, and southeast Nebraska. When? Until 9 p.m. Tuesday. Impacts, hot temperatures and high humidity may cause heat illnesses. Additional details, overnight heat indices in the upper 70s will make it difficult for homes without air conditioning to cool down. Hot weather is expected to persist through the week. A weather message for the following counties in Iowa, Sioux, O'Brien, Plymouth, Cherokee, Woodbury and Ida, and the following counties in Nebraska, Dixon and Dakota, and Union, South Dakota. Heat advisory remains in effect until 9 p.m. Monday. What? Heat index values 100 to 105 expected. Where? Portions of northwest and west central Iowa, northeast Nebraska, and southeast South Dakota. When? Until 9 p.m. Monday. Impacts, hot temperatures and high humidity may cause heat illnesses. The current time is 9:21 p.m. Central Daylight Time. Operating on a frequency of 162.475 MHz, this is NOAA Weather Radio Station WXL62, broadcasting from a transmitter near Lawton, Iowa. Our program originates from the National Weather Service in Sioux Falls and serves Sioux City and the surrounding Siouxland area. This hazardous weather outlook is for northwest Iowa, west central Iowa, southwest Minnesota, northeast Nebraska, east central South Dakota, and southeast South Dakota. For tonight, heat indices will climb to 95 to 105 degrees early this evening. Take necessary precautions to stay safe from the heat. For Monday through Saturday, heat index values will climb into the lower 100s at times Monday afternoon into the evening. Plan ahead now to limit the risk of heat illness if spending time outdoors. Scattered strong to severe thunderstorms may develop Monday evening. The main threats with the strongest storms will be hail up to golf ball size and damaging wind gusts up to 65 miles an hour, but a tornado or two and locally heavy rainfall are also possible. Isolated severe storms are possible Tuesday, but confidence in any details is low at this time. Spotter activation may be needed. Your National Weather Service forecast for Siouxland. Heat advisory in effect until 9 p.m. Monday. Tonight, mostly clear. Lows in the upper 70s. South winds 15 to 20 miles an hour with gusts up to 30 miles an hour. Heat index values up to 103 early this evening. Monday, sunny, hot with highs in the upper 90s. South winds 15 to 20 miles an hour with gusts up to 35 miles an hour. Heat index values up to 106 in the afternoon. Monday night, partly cloudy with showers likely with a chance of thunderstorms in the evening, then mostly cloudy with a slight chance of showers and thunderstorms after midnight. Humid with lows in the lower 70s. South winds 15 to 20 miles an hour with gusts up to 35 miles an hour, diminishing to 5 to 10 miles an hour with gusts up to 20 miles an hour after midnight. Chance of rain 70%. Heat index values up to 105 early in the evening. Tuesday, mostly sunny. Humid with highs in the mid-90s. South winds 5 to 10 miles an hour with gusts up to 20 miles an hour. Tuesday night, partly cloudy with a slight chance of showers and thunderstorms in the evening, then mostly cloudy with a chance of showers and thunderstorms after midnight. Humid with lows in the lower 70s. South winds 5 to 10 miles an hour. Chance of rain 40%. Heat index values in the upper 90s early in the evening. Wednesday, mostly sunny. A chance of showers and thunderstorms in the morning. Highs in the lower 90s. Chance of rain 40%. Wednesday night, becoming mostly cloudy after midnight. A chance of thunderstorms. Showers likely, mainly in the evening. Lows in the lower 70s.
chance of rain 60%.

set. Heat index values in the upper 90s early in the evening. Thursday, mostly sunny. Highs in the mid-90s. Thursday night, partly cloudy. A chance of showers and thunderstorms in the evening. Lows in the lower 70s. Chance of rain 50%. Heat index values up to 100 early in the evening. Friday, sunny, hot with highs in the mid-90s. Friday night, mostly clear in the evening, then becoming partly cloudy. A chance of showers and thunderstorms. Lows in the lower 70s. Chance of rain 40%. Heat index values up to 105 early in the evening. Independence Day, mostly sunny. Highs in the mid-90s. Saturday night, partly cloudy with a chance of showers and thunderstorms. Lows around 70. Chance of rain 50%. Heat index values in the upper 90s early in the evening. Sunday, partly sunny in the morning, then clearing. Highs in the upper 80s. At 9 p.m., in Sioux City, the temperature was 89 and the dew point 74. The relative humidity was 60%, producing a heat index of 98. Wind was south at 9 miles an hour. The pressure was 29.56 inches and rising. Elsewhere in northwest Iowa, Morris was mostly cloudy and 82. Sheldon was partly cloudy and 82. Cherokee was clear and 84. Spencer was partly cloudy and 83. Storm Lake was clear and 84. Other conditions across the northern plains, farther east in Iowa, temperatures were between 84 and 86 degrees. It was partly cloudy at Des Moines and Cedar Rapids. At Waterloo, it was cloudy. In eastern Nebraska, it was clear, and temperatures were between 87 and 89 degrees. In eastern South Dakota, skies ranged from clear to partly cloudy, and temperatures were between 80 and 83 degrees. And in southern Minnesota, skies ranged from mostly cloudy to cloudy, and temperatures were between 74 and 79 degrees. Once again, at 9 p.m. Sioux City had a temperature of 89 and a heat index of 98. A weather message for the following county, Monona, Iowa, and the following counties, in Nebraska, Thurston and Burt. Heat advisory remains in effect until 9 p.m. Tuesday for southeast Nebraska and parts of western Iowa. What? Heat index values up to 106. Where? Portions of southwest and west central Iowa and east central, northeast, and southeast Nebraska. When? Until 9 p.m. Tuesday. Impacts. Hot temperatures and high humidity may cause heat illnesses. Additional details, overnight heat indices in the upper 70s will make it difficult for homes without air conditioning to cool down. Hot weather is expected to persist through the week. A weather message for the following counties in Iowa, Sioux, O'Brien, Plymouth, Cherokee, Woodbury and Ida, and the following counties in Nebraska, Dixon and Dakota, and Union, South Dakota. Heat advisory remains in effect until 9 p.m. Monday. What? Heat index values 100 to 105 expected. Where? Portions of northwest and west central Iowa, northeast Nebraska, and southeast South Dakota. When? Until 9 p.m. Monday. Impacts. Hot temperatures and high humidity may cause heat illnesses. The current time is 9:29 p.m. Central Daylight Time. Operating on a frequency of 162.475 MHz, this is NOAA Weather Radio Station WXL62, broadcasting from a transmitter near Lawton, Iowa. Our program originates from the National Weather Service in Sioux Falls and serves Sioux City and the surrounding Siouxland area. This hazardous weather outlook is for northwest Iowa, west central Iowa, southwest Minnesota, northeast Nebraska, east central South Dakota, and southeast South Dakota. For tonight, heat indices will climb to 95 to 105 degrees early this evening. Take necessary precautions to stay safe from the heat. For Monday through Saturday, heat index values will climb into the lower 100s at times Monday afternoon into the evening. Plan ahead now to limit the risk of heat illness if spending time outdoors. Scattered strong to severe thunderstorms may develop

The main threats with the strongest storms will be hail up to golf ball size and damaging wind gusts up to 65 miles an hour. But a tornado or two and locally heavy rainfall are also possible. Isolated severe storms are possible Tuesday, but confidence in any details is low at this time. Spotter activation may be needed. Your National Weather Service forecast for Siouxland. Heat advisory in effect until 9 p.m. Monday. Tonight, mostly clear. Lows in the upper 70s. South winds 15 to 20 miles an hour with gusts up to 30 miles an hour. Heat index values up to 103 early this evening. Monday, sunny, hot with highs in the upper 90s. South winds 15 to 20 miles an hour with gusts up to 35 miles an hour. Heat index values up to 106 in the afternoon. Monday night, partly cloudy with showers likely with a chance of thunderstorms in the evening, then mostly cloudy with a slight chance of showers and thunderstorms after midnight. Humid with lows in the lower 70s. South winds 15 to 20 miles an hour with gusts up to 35 miles an hour, diminishing to 5 to 10 miles an hour with gusts up to 20 miles an hour after midnight. Chance of rain 70%. Heat index values up to 105 early in the evening. Tuesday, mostly sunny. Humid with highs in the mid-90s. South winds 5 to 10 miles an hour with gusts up to 20 miles an hour. Tuesday night, partly cloudy with a slight chance of showers and thunderstorms in the evening, then mostly cloudy with a chance of showers and thunderstorms after midnight. Humid with lows in the lower 70s. South winds 5 to 10 miles an hour. Chance of rain 40%. Heat index values in the upper 90s early in the evening. Wednesday, mostly sunny. A chance of showers and thunderstorms in the morning. Highs in the lower 90s. Chance of rain 40%. Wednesday night, becoming mostly cloudy after midnight. A chance of thunderstorms. Showers likely, mainly in the evening. Lows in the lower 70s. Chance of rain 60%. Heat index values in the upper 90s early in the evening. Thursday, mostly sunny. Highs in the mid-90s. Thursday night, partly cloudy. A chance of showers and thunderstorms in the evening. Lows in the lower 70s. Chance of rain 50%. Heat index values up to 100 early in the evening. Friday, sunny, hot with highs in the mid-90s. Or 70s. Chance of rain 50%. Heat index values up to 100 early in the evening. Friday, sunny, hot with highs in the mid-90s. Friday night, mostly clear in the evening, then becoming partly cloudy. A chance of showers and thunderstorms. Lows in the lower 70s. Chance of rain 40%. Heat index values up to 105 early in the evening. Independence Day, mostly sunny. Highs in the mid-90s. Saturday night, partly cloudy with a chance of showers and thunderstorms. Lows around 70. Chance of rain 50%. Heat index values in the upper 90s early in the evening. Sunday, partly sunny in the morning, then clearing. Highs in the upper 80s. At 9 p.m., in Sioux City, the temperature was 89, and the dew point 74. The relative humidity was 60%, producing a heat index of 98. Wind was out at 9 miles an hour. The pressure was 29.56 inches and rising. Elsewhere in northwest Iowa, Morris was mostly cloudy, and 82. Sheldon was partly cloudy, and 82. Cherokee was clear and 84. Spencer was partly cloudy, and 83. Storm Lake was clear and 84. Other conditions across the northern plains, farther east in Iowa, temperatures were between 84 and 86 degrees. It was partly cloudy at Des Moines and Cedar Rapids. At Waterloo, it was cloudy. In eastern Nebraska, it was clear, and temperatures were between 87 and 89 degrees. In eastern South Dakota, skies ranged from clear to partly cloudy, and temperatures were between 80 and 83 degrees. And in southern Minnesota, skies ranged from mostly cloudy to cloudy, and temperatures

square between 74 and 79 degrees. Once again, at 9 p.m. Sioux City had a temperature of 89 and a heat index of 98. A weather message for the following county, Monona, Iowa, and the following counties in Nebraska, Thurston and Burt. Heat advisory remains in effect until 9 p.m. Tuesday for southeast Nebraska and parts of western Iowa. What? Heat index values up to 106. Where? Portions of southwest and west central Iowa and east central, northeast, and southeast Nebraska. When? Until 9 p.m. Tuesday. Impacts. Hot temperatures and high humidity may cause heat illnesses. Additional details. Overnight heat indices in the upper 70s will make it difficult for homes without air conditioning to cool down. Hot weather is expected to persist through the week. A weather message for the following counties in Iowa, Sioux, O'Brien, Plymouth, Cherokee, Woodbury and Ida, and the following counties in Nebraska, Dixon and Dakota, and Union, South Dakota. Heat advisory remains in effect until 9 p.m. Monday. What? Heat index values 100 to 105 expected. Where? Portions of northwest and west central Iowa, northeast Nebraska, and southeast South Dakota. When? Until 9 p.m. Monday. Impacts. Hot temperatures and high humidity may cause heat illnesses. The current time is 9:36 p.m. Central Daylight Time. Operating on a frequency of 162.475 MHz, this is NOAA Weather Radio Station WXL62, broadcasting from a transmitter near Lawton, Iowa. Our program originates from the National Weather Service in Sioux Falls and serves Sioux City and the surrounding Siouxland area. This hazardous weather outlook is for northwest Iowa, west central Iowa, southwest Minnesota, northeast Nebraska, east central South Dakota, and southeast South Dakota. For tonight, heat indices will climb to 95 to 105 degrees early this evening. Take necessary precautions to stay safe from the heat. For Monday through Saturday, heat index values will climb into the lower 100s at times Monday afternoon into the evening. Plan ahead now to limit the risk of heat illness if spending time outdoors. Scattered strong to severe thunderstorms may develop Monday evening. The main threats with the strongest storms will be hail up to golf ball size and damaging wind gusts up to 65 miles an hour, but a tornado or two and locally heavy rainfall are also possible. Isolated severe storms are possible Tuesday, but confidence in any details is low at this time. Spotter activation may be needed. Your National Weather Service forecast for Siouxland. Heat advisory in effect until 9 p.m. Monday. Tonight, mostly clear. Lows in the upper 70s. South winds 15 to 20 miles an hour with gusts up to 30 miles an hour. Heat index values up to 103 early this evening. Monday, sunny, hot with highs in the upper 90s. South winds 15 to 20 miles an hour with gusts up to 35 miles an hour. Heat index values up to 106 in the afternoon. Monday night, partly cloudy with showers likely with a chance of thunderstorms in the evening, then mostly cloudy with a slight chance of showers and thunderstorms after midnight. Humid with lows in the lower 70s. South winds 15 to 20 miles an hour with gusts up to 35 miles an hour, diminishing to 5 to 10 miles an hour with gusts up to 20 miles an hour after midnight. Chance of rain 70%. Heat index values up to 105 early in the evening. Tuesday, mostly sunny. Humid with highs in the mid-90s. South winds 5 to 10 miles an hour with gusts up to 20 miles an hour. Tuesday night, partly cloudy with a slight chance of showers and thunderstorms in the evening, then mostly cloudy with a chance of showers and thunderstorms after midnight. Humid with lows in the lower 70s. South winds 5 to 10 miles an hour. Chance of rain 40%. Heat index values in the upper 90s early in the evening. Wednesday, mostly sunny. A chance of showers and thunderstorms in the morning. Highs in the lower 90s. Chance of rain 40%. Wednesday night, becoming mostly cloudy after midnight. A chance of thunderstorms. Showers likely, mainly.
in the lower 70s. Chance of rain 60%. Heat index values in the upper 90s early in the evening. Thursday, mostly sunny. Highs in the mid-90s. Thursday night, partly cloudy. A chance of showers and thunderstorms in the evening. Lows in the lower 70s. Chance of rain 50%. Heat index values up to 100 early in the evening. Friday, sunny, hot with highs in the mid-90s. Friday night, mostly clear in the evening, then becoming partly cloudy. A chance of showers and thunderstorms. Lows in the lower 70s. Chance of rain 40%. Heat index values up to 105 early in the evening. Independence Day, mostly sunny. Highs in the mid-90s. Saturday night, partly cloudy with a chance of showers and thunderstorms. Lows around 70. Chance of rain 50%. Heat index values in the upper 90s early in the evening. Sunday, partly sunny in the morning, then clearing. Highs in the upper 80s. At 9 p.m., in Sioux City, the temperature was 89 and the dew point 74. The relative humidity was 60%, producing a heat index of 98. Wind was south at 9 miles an hour. The pressure was 29.56 inches and rising. Elsewhere in northwest Iowa, Morris was mostly cloudy and 82. Sheldon was partly cloudy and 82. Cherokee was clear and 84. Spencer was partly cloudy and 83. Storm Lake was clear and 84. Other conditions across the northern plains, farther east in Iowa, temperatures were between 84 and 86 degrees. It was partly cloudy at Des Moines and Cedar Rapids. At Waterloo, it was cloudy. In eastern Nebraska, it was clear, and temperatures were between 87 and 89 degrees. In eastern South Dakota, skies ranged from clear to partly cloudy, and temperatures were between 80 and 83 degrees. And in southern Minnesota, skies ranged from mostly cloudy to cloudy, and temperatures were between 74 and 79 degrees. Once again, at 9 p.m. Sioux City had a temperature of 89 and a heat index of 98. A weather message for the following county, Monona, Iowa, and the following counties in Nebraska, Thurston and Burt. Heat advisory remains in effect until 9 p.m. Tuesday for southeast Nebraska and parts of western Iowa. What? Heat index values up to 106. Where? Portions of southwest and west central Iowa and east central, northeast, and southeast Nebraska. When? Until 9 p.m. Tuesday. Impacts. Hot temperatures and high humidity may cause heat illnesses. Additional details. Overnight heat indices in the upper 70s will make it difficult for homes without air conditioning to cool down. Hot weather is expected to persist through the week. A weather message for the following counties in Iowa, Sioux, O'Brien, Plymouth, Cherokee, Woodbury and Ida, and the following counties in Nebraska, Dixon and Dakota, and Union, South Dakota. Heat advisory remains in effect until 9 p.m. Monday. What? Heat index values 100 to 105 expected. Where? Portions of northwest and west central Iowa, northeast Nebraska, and southeast South Dakota. When? Until 9 p.m. Monday. Impacts. Hot temperatures and high humidity may cause heat illnesses. The current time is 9:44 p.m. Central Daylight Time. Operating on a frequency of 162.475 MHz, this is NOAA Weather Radio Station WXL62, broadcasting from a transmitter near Lawton, Iowa. Our program originates from the National Weather Service in Sioux Falls and serves Sioux City and the surrounding Siouxland area. This hazardous weather outlook is for northwest Iowa, west central Iowa, southwest Minnesota, northeast Nebraska, east central South Dakota, and southeast South Dakota. For tonight, heat indices will climb to 95 to 105 degrees early this evening. Take necessary precautions to stay safe from the heat. For Monday through Saturday, heat index values will climb into the lower 100s at times Monday afternoon into the evening. Plan ahead now to limit the risk of heat illness.

spending time outdoors. Scattered strong to severe thunderstorms may develop Monday evening. The main threats with the strongest storms will be hail up to golf ball size and damaging wind gusts up to 65 miles an hour, but a tornado or two and locally heavy rainfall are also possible. Isolated severe storms are possible Tuesday, but confidence in any details is low at this time. Spotter activation may be needed. Your National Weather Service forecast for Siouxland. Heat advisory in effect until 9 p.m. Monday. Tonight, mostly clear. Lows in the upper 70s. South winds 15 to 20 miles an hour with gusts up to 30 miles an hour. Heat index values up to 103 early this evening. Monday, sunny, hot with highs in the upper 90s. South winds 15 to 20 miles an hour with gusts up to 35 miles an hour. Heat index values up to 106 in the afternoon. Monday night, partly cloudy with showers likely with a chance of thunderstorms in the evening, then mostly cloudy with a slight chance of showers and thunderstorms after midnight. Humid with lows in the lower 70s. South winds 15 to 20 miles an hour with gusts up to 35 miles an hour, diminishing to 5 to 10 miles an hour with gusts up to 20 miles an hour after midnight. Chance of rain 70%. Heat index values up to 105 early in the evening. Tuesday, mostly sunny. Humid with highs in the mid-90s. South winds 5 to 10 miles an hour with gusts up to 20 miles an hour. Tuesday night, partly cloudy with a slight chance of showers and thunderstorms in the evening, then mostly cloudy with a chance of showers and thunderstorms after midnight. Humid with lows in the lower 70s. South winds 5 to 10 miles an hour. Chance of rain 40%. Heat index values in the upper 90s early in the evening. Wednesday, mostly sunny. A chance of showers and thunderstorms in the morning. Highs in the lower 90s. Chance of rain 40%. Wednesday night, becoming mostly cloudy after midnight. A chance of thunderstorms. Showers likely, mainly in the evening. Lows in the lower 70s. Chance of rain 60%. Heat index values in the upper 90s early in the evening. Thursday, mostly sunny. Highs in the mid-90s. Thursday night, partly cloudy. A chance of showers and thunderstorms in the evening. Lows in the lower 70s. Chance of rain 50%. Heat index values up to 100 early in the evening. Friday, sunny, hot with highs in the mid-90s. Friday night, mostly clear in the evening, then becoming partly cloudy. A chance of showers and thunderstorms. Lows in the lower 70s. Chance of rain 40%. Heat index values up to 105 early in the evening. Independence Day, mostly sunny. Highs in the mid-90s. Saturday night, partly cloudy with a chance of showers and thunderstorms. Lows around 70. Chance of rain 50%. Heat index values in the upper 90s early in the evening. Sunday, partly sunny in the morning, then clearing. Highs in the upper 80s. At 9 p.m., in Sioux City, the temperature was 89, and the dew point 74. The relative humidity was 60%, producing a heat index of 98. Wind was south at 9 miles an hour. The pressure was 29.56 inches and rising. Elsewhere in northwest Iowa, Morris was mostly cloudy, and 82. Sheldon was partly cloudy, and 82. Cherokee was clear and 84. Spencer was partly cloudy, and 83. Storm Lake was clear and 84. Other conditions across the northern plains, farther east in Iowa, temperatures were between 84 and 86 degrees. It was partly cloudy at Des Moines and Cedar Rapids. At Waterloo, it was cloudy. In eastern Nebraska, it was clear, and temperatures were between 87 and 89 degrees. In eastern South Dakota, skies ranged from clear to partly cloudy, and temperatures were between 80 and 83 degrees. And in southern Minnesota, skies ranged from mostly cloudy to cloudy, and temperatures were between 74 and 79 degrees. Once again, at 9 p.m. Sioux City,

hot weather is expected to persist through the week. A weather message for the following counties in Iowa, Sioux, O'Brien, Plymouth, Cherokee, Woodbury and Ida, and the following counties in Nebraska, Dixon and Dakota, and Union, South Dakota. Heat advisory remains in effect until 9 p.m. Monday. What? Heat index values 100 to 105 expected. Where? Portions of northwest and west central Iowa, northeast Nebraska, and southeast South Dakota. When? Until 9 p.m. Monday. Impacts. Hot temperatures and high humidity may cause heat illnesses. The current time is 9:51 p.m. Central Daylight Time. Operating on a frequency of 162.475 MHz, this is NOAA Weather Radio Station WXL62, broadcasting from a transmitter near Lawton, Iowa. Our program originates from the National Weather Service in Sioux Falls and serves Sioux City and the surrounding Siouxland area. This hazardous weather outlook is for northwest Iowa, west central Iowa, southwest Minnesota, northeast Nebraska, east central South Dakota, and southeast South Dakota. For tonight, heat indices will climb to 95 to 105 degrees early this evening. Take necessary precautions to stay safe from the heat. For Monday through Saturday, heat index values will climb into the lower 100s at times Monday afternoon into the evening. Plan ahead now to limit the risk of heat illness if spending time outdoors. Scattered strong to severe thunderstorms may develop Monday evening. The main threats with the strongest storms will be hail up to golf ball size and damaging wind gusts up to 65 miles an hour, but a tornado or two and locally heavy rainfall are also possible. Isolated severe storms are possible Tuesday, but confidence in any details is low at this time. Spotter activation may be needed. Your National Weather Service forecast for Siouxland. Heat advisory in effect until 9 p.m. Monday. Tonight, mostly clear. Lows in the upper 70s. South winds 15 to 20 miles an hour with gusts up to 30 miles an hour. Heat index values up to 103 early this evening. Monday, sunny, hot with highs in the upper 90s. South winds 15 to 20 miles an hour with gusts up to 35 miles an hour. Heat index values up to 106 in the afternoon. Monday night, partly cloudy with showers likely with a chance of thunderstorms in the evening, then mostly cloudy with a slight chance of showers and thunderstorms after midnight. Humid with lows in the lower 70s. South winds 15 to 20 miles an hour with gusts up to 35 miles an hour, diminishing to 5 to 10 miles an hour with gusts up to 20 miles an hour after midnight. Chance of rain 70%. Heat index values up to 105 early in the evening. Tuesday, mostly sunny. Humid with highs in the mid-90s. South winds 5 to 10 miles an hour with gusts up to 20 miles an hour. Tuesday night, partly cloudy with a slight chance of showers and thunderstorms in the evening, then mostly cloudy with a chance of showers and thunderstorms after midnight. Humid with lows in the lower 70s. South winds 5 to 10 miles an hour. Chance of rain 40%. Heat index values in the upper 90s early in the evening. Wednesday, mostly sunny. A chance of showers and thunderstorms in the morning. Highs in the lower 90s. Chance of rain 40%. Wednesday night, becoming mostly cloudy after midnight. A chance of thunderstorms. Showers likely, mainly in the evening. Lows in the lower 70s. Chance of rain 60%. Heat index values in the upper 90s early in the evening. Thursday, mostly sunny. Highs in the mid-90s. Thursday night, partly cloudy. A chance of showers and thunderstorms in the evening. Lows in the lower 70s. Chance of rain 50%. Heat index values up to 100 early in the evening. Friday, sunny, hot with highs in the mid-90s. Friday night, mostly clear in the evening, then becoming partly cloudy. A chance of showers and thunderstorms. Lows in the lower 70s. Chance of rain 40%. Heat index values up to 105 early in the evening. Independence Day, mostly sunny. Highs

In the mid-90s, Saturday night, partly cloudy with a chance of showers and thunderstorms. Lows around 70. Chance of rain 50%. Heat index values in the upper 90s early in the evening. Sunday, partly sunny in the morning, then clearing. Highs in the upper 80s. At 9 p.m., in Sioux City, the temperature was 89 and the dew point 74. The relative humidity was 60%, producing a heat index of 98. Wind was south at 9 miles an hour. The pressure was 29.56 inches and rising. Elsewhere in northwest Iowa, Morris was mostly cloudy and 82. Sheldon was partly cloudy and 82. Cherokee was clear and 84. Spencer was partly cloudy and 83. Storm Lake was clear and 84. Other conditions across the northern plains, farther east in Iowa, temperatures were between 84 and 86 degrees. It was partly cloudy at Des Moines and Cedar Rapids. At Waterloo, it was cloudy. In eastern Nebraska, it was clear, and temperatures were between 87 and 89 degrees. In eastern South Dakota, skies ranged from clear to partly cloudy, and temperatures were between 80 and 83 degrees. And in southern Minnesota, skies ranged from mostly cloudy to cloudy, and temperatures were between 74 and 79 degrees. Once again, at 9 p.m. Sioux City had a temperature of 89 and a heat index of 98. A weather message for the following county, Monona, Iowa, and the following counties in Nebraska, Thurston and Burt. Heat advisory remains in effect until 9 p.m. Tuesday for southeast Nebraska and parts of western Iowa. What? Heat index values up to 106. Where? Portions of southwest and west central Iowa and east central, northeast, and southeast Nebraska. When? Until 9 p.m. Tuesday. Impacts, hot temperatures and high humidity may cause heat illnesses. Additional details, overnight heat indices in the upper 70s will make it difficult for homes without air conditioning to cool down. Hot weather is expected to persist through the week. A weather message for the following counties in Iowa, Sioux, O'Brien, Plymouth, Cherokee, Woodbury and Ida, and the following counties in Nebraska, Dixon and Dakota, and Union, South Dakota. Heat advisory remains in effect until 9 p.m. Monday. What? Heat index values 100 to 105 expected. Where? Portions of northwest and west central Iowa, northeast Nebraska, and southeast South Dakota. When? Until 9 p.m. Monday. Impacts, hot temperatures and high humidity may cause heat illnesses. The current time is 9:58 p.m. Central Daylight Time. Operating on a frequency of 162.475 MHz, this is NOAA Weather Radio Station WXL62, broadcasting from a transmitter near Lawton, Iowa. Our program originates from the National Weather Service in Sioux Falls and serves Sioux City and the surrounding Siouxland area. This hazardous weather outlook is for northwest Iowa, west central Iowa, southwest Minnesota, northeast Nebraska, east central South Dakota, and southeast South Dakota. For tonight, heat indices will climb to 95 to 105 degrees early this evening. Take necessary precautions to stay safe from the heat. For Monday through Saturday, heat index values will climb into the lower 100s at times Monday afternoon into the evening. Plan ahead now to limit the risk of heat illness if spending time outdoors. Scattered strong to severe thunderstorms may develop Monday evening. The main threats with the strongest storms will be hail up to golf ball size and damaging wind gusts up to 65 miles an hour, but a tornado or two and locally heavy rainfall are also possible. Isolated severe storms are possible Tuesday, but confidence in any details is low at this time. Spotter activation may be needed. Your National Weather Service forecast for Siouxland. Heat advisory in effect until 9 p.m. Monday. Tonight, mostly clear. Lows in the upper 70s. South winds 15 to 20 miles an hour with gusts up to 30 miles an hour. Heat index values up to 103 early this evening. Monday, sunny, hot with highs in the upper 90s.

south winds 15 to 20 miles an hour with gusts up to 35 miles an hour. Heat index values up to 106 in the afternoon. Monday night, partly cloudy with showers likely with a chance of thunderstorms in the evening, then mostly cloudy with a slight chance of showers and thunderstorms after midnight. Humid with lows in the lower 70s. South winds 15 to 20 miles an hour with gusts up to 35 miles an hour, diminishing to 5 to 10 miles an hour with gusts up to 20 miles an hour after midnight. Chance of rain 70%. Heat index values up to 105 early in the evening. Tuesday, mostly sunny. Humid with highs in the mid-90s. South winds 5 to 10 miles an hour with gusts up to 20 miles an hour. Tuesday night, partly cloudy with a slight chance of showers and thunderstorms in the evening, then mostly cloudy with a chance of showers and thunderstorms after midnight. Humid with lows in the lower 70s. South winds 5 to 10 miles an hour. Chance of rain 40%. Heat index values in the upper 90s early in the evening. Wednesday, mostly sunny. A chance of showers and thunderstorms in the morning. Highs in the lower 90s. Chance of rain 40%. Wednesday night, becoming mostly cloudy after midnight. A chance of thunderstorms. Showers likely, mainly in the evening. Lows in the lower 70s. Chance of rain 60%. Heat index values in the upper 90s early in the evening. Thursday, mostly sunny. Highs in the mid-90s. Thursday night, partly cloudy. A chance of showers and thunderstorms in the evening. Lows in the lower 70s. Chance of rain 50%. Heat index values up to 100 early in the evening. Friday, sunny, hot with highs in the mid-90s. Friday night, mostly clear in the evening, then becoming partly cloudy. A chance of showers and thunderstorms. Lows in the lower 70s. Chance of rain 40%. Heat index values up to 105 early in the evening. Independence Day, mostly sunny. Highs in the mid-90s. Saturday night, partly cloudy with a chance of showers and thunderstorms. Lows around 70. Chance of rain 50%. Heat index values in the upper 90s early in the evening. Sunday, partly sunny in the morning, then clearing. Highs in the upper 80s. At 10 p.m., in Sioux City, the temperature was 86, and the dew point 75. The relative humidity was 69%. Wind was southeast at 10 miles an hour. The pressure was 29.58 inches and rising. Elsewhere in northwest Iowa, Morris was cloudy and 82. Sheldon was mostly cloudy and 82. Spencer was clear and 81. Storm Lake was clear and 81. Other conditions across the northern plains, farther east in Iowa, temperatures were between 83 and 85 degrees. At Des Moines, it was partly cloudy. It was cloudy at Cedar Rapids and Waterloo. In eastern Nebraska, it was clear, and temperatures were between 83 and 87 degrees. In eastern South Dakota, skies ranged from clear to partly cloudy, and temperatures were between 77 and 80 degrees. And in southern Minnesota, temperatures were between 73 and 77 degrees. It was partly cloudy at Worthington and Mankato. It was cloudy at Marshall, Minneapolis, and Rochester. Once again, at 10 p.m. Sioux City had a temperature of 86. A weather message for the following county, Monona, Iowa, and the following counties, in Nebraska, Thurston and Burt. Heat advisory remains in effect until 9 p.m. Tuesday for southeast Nebraska and parts of western Iowa. What? Heat index values up to 106. Where, portions of southwest and west central Iowa and east central, northeast, and southeast Nebraska. When, until 9 p.m. Tuesday. Impacts, hot temperatures and high humidity may cause heat illnesses. Additional details, overnight heat indices in the upper 70s will make it difficult for homes without air conditioning to cool down. Hot weather is expected to persist through the week. A weather message for the following counties, in Iowa, Sioux, O'Brien, Plymouth, Cherokee.

Woodbury and Ida, and the following counties: King, Nebraska, Dixon and Dakota, and Union, South Dakota. Heat advisory remains in effect until 9 p.m. Monday. What? Heat index values 100 to 105 expected. Where? Portions of northwest and west central Iowa, northeast Nebraska, and southeast South Dakota. When? Until 9 p.m. Monday. Impacts: hot temperatures and high humidity may cause heat illnesses. The current time is 10:06 p.m. Central Daylight Time. Operating on a frequency of 162.475 MHz, this is NOAA Weather Radio Station WXL62, broadcasting from a transmitter near Lawton, Iowa. Our program originates from the National Weather Service in Sioux Falls and serves Sioux City and the surrounding Siouxland area. This hazardous weather outlook is for northwest Iowa, west central Iowa, southwest Minnesota, northeast Nebraska, east central South Dakota, and southeast South Dakota. For tonight, heat indices will climb to 95 to 105 degrees early this evening. Take necessary precautions to stay safe from the heat. For Monday through Saturday, heat index values will climb into the lower 100s at times Monday afternoon into the evening. Plan ahead now to limit the risk of heat illness if spending time outdoors. Scattered strong to severe thunderstorms may develop Monday evening. The main threats with the strongest storms will be hail up to golf ball size and damaging wind gusts up to 65 miles an hour, but a tornado or two and locally heavy rainfall are also possible. Isolated severe storms are possible Tuesday, but confidence in any details is low at this time. Spotter activation may be needed. Your National Weather Service forecast for Siouxland. Heat advisory in effect until 9 p.m. Monday. Tonight, mostly clear. Lows in the upper 70s. South winds 15 to 20 miles an hour with gusts up to 30 miles an hour. Heat index values up to 103 early this evening. Monday, sunny, hot with highs in the upper 90s. South winds 15 to 20 miles an hour with gusts up to 35 miles an hour. Heat index values up to 106 in the afternoon. Monday night, partly cloudy with showers likely with a chance of thunderstorms in the evening, then mostly cloudy with a slight chance of showers and thunderstorms after midnight. Humid with lows in the lower 70s. South winds 15 to 20 miles an hour with gusts up to 35 miles an hour, diminishing to 5 to 10 miles an hour with gusts up to 20 miles an hour after midnight. Chance of rain 70%. Heat index values up to 105 early in the evening. Tuesday, mostly sunny. Humid with highs in the mid-90s. South winds 5 to 10 miles an hour with gusts up to 20 miles an hour. Tuesday night, partly cloudy with a slight chance of showers and thunderstorms in the evening, then mostly cloudy with a chance of showers and thunderstorms after midnight. Humid with lows in the lower 70s. South winds 5 to 10 miles an hour. Chance of rain 40%. Heat index values in the upper 90s early in the evening. Wednesday, mostly sunny. A chance of showers and thunderstorms in the morning. Highs in the lower 90s. Chance of rain 40%. Wednesday night, becoming mostly cloudy after midnight. A chance of thunderstorms. Showers likely, mainly in the evening. Lows in the lower 70s. Chance of rain 60%. Heat index values in the upper 90s early in the evening. Thursday, mostly sunny. Highs in the mid-90s. Thursday night, partly cloudy. A chance of showers and thunderstorms in the evening. Lows in the lower 70s. Chance of rain 50%. Heat index values up to 100 early in the evening. Friday, sunny, hot with highs in the mid-90s. Friday night, mostly clear in the evening, then becoming partly cloudy. A chance of showers and thunderstorms. Lows in the lower 70s. Chance of rain 40%. Heat index values up to 105 early in the evening. Independence Day, mostly sunny. Highs in the mid-90s. Saturday night, partly cloudy with a chance of showers and thunderstorms. Lows around 70. Chance of rain 50%.

heat index values in the upper 90s early in the evening. Sunday, partly sunny in the morning, then clearing. Highs in the upper 80s. At 10 p.m., in Sioux City, the temperature was 86, and the dew point 75. The relative humidity was 69%. Wind was southeast at 10 miles an hour. The pressure was 29.58 inches and rising. Elsewhere in northwest Iowa, Morris was cloudy and 82. Sheldon was mostly cloudy and 82. Cherokee was clear and 82. Spencer was clear and 81. Storm Lake was clear and 81. Other conditions across the northern plains, farther east in Iowa, temperatures were between 83 and 85 degrees. At Des Moines, it was partly cloudy. It was cloudy at Cedar Rapids and Waterloo. In eastern Nebraska, it was clear, and temperatures were between 83 and 87 degrees. In eastern South Dakota, skies ranged from clear to partly cloudy, and temperatures were between 77 and 80 degrees. And in southern Minnesota, temperatures were between 73 and 77 degrees. It was partly cloudy at Worthington and Mankato. It was cloudy at Marshall, Minneapolis, and Rochester. Once again, at 10 p.m. Sioux City had a temperature of 86. A weather message for the following county, Monona, Iowa, and the following counties in Nebraska, Thurston and Burt. Heat advisory remains in effect until 9 p.m. Tuesday for southeast Nebraska and parts of western Iowa. What? Heat index values up to 106. Where? Portions of southwest and west central Iowa and east central, northeast, and southeast Nebraska. When? Until 9 p.m. Tuesday. Impacts. Hot temperatures and high humidity may cause heat illnesses. Additional details. Overnight heat indices in the upper 70s will make it difficult for homes without air conditioning to cool down. Hot weather is expected to persist through the week. A weather message for the following counties in Iowa, Sioux, O'Brien, Plymouth, Cherokee, Woodbury and Ida, and the following counties in Nebraska, Dixon and Dakota, and Union, South Dakota. Heat advisory remains in effect until 9 p.m. Monday. What? Heat index values 100 to 105 expected. Where? Portions of northwest and west central Iowa, northeast Nebraska, and southeast South Dakota. When? Until 9 p.m. Monday. Impacts. Hot temperatures and high humidity may cause heat illnesses. The current time is 10:13 p.m. Central Daylight Time. Operating on a frequency of 162.475 MHz, this is NOAA Weather Radio Station WXL62, broadcasting from a transmitter near Lawton, Iowa. Our program originates from the National Weather Service in Sioux Falls and serves Sioux City and the surrounding Siouxland area. This hazardous weather outlook is for northwest Iowa, west central Iowa, southwest Minnesota, northeast Nebraska, east central South Dakota, and southeast South Dakota. For tonight, heat indices will climb to 95 to 105 degrees early this evening. Take necessary precautions to stay safe from the heat. For Monday through Saturday, heat index values will climb into the lower 100s at times Monday afternoon into the evening. Plan ahead now to limit the risk of heat illness if spending time outdoors. Scattered strong to severe thunderstorms may develop Monday evening. The main threats with the strongest storms will be hail up to golf ball size and damaging wind gusts up to 65 miles an hour, but a tornado or two and locally heavy rainfall are also possible. Isolated severe storms are possible Tuesday, but confidence in any details is low at this time. Spotter activation may be needed. Your National Weather Service forecast for Siouxland. Heat advisory in effect until 9 p.m. Monday. Tonight, mostly clear. Lows in the upper 70s. South winds 15 to 20 miles an hour with gusts up to 30 miles an hour. Heat index values up to 103 early this evening. Monday, sunny, hot with highs in the upper 90s. South winds 15 to 20 miles an hour with gusts up to 35 miles an hour. Heat index values up to 106 in the afternoon. Monday.

Night, partly cloudy with showers, likely with a chance of thunderstorms in the evening, then mostly cloudy with a slight chance of showers and thunderstorms after midnight. Humid with lows in the lower 70s. South winds 15 to 20 miles an hour with gusts up to 35 miles an hour, diminishing to 5 to 10 miles an hour with gusts up to 20 miles an hour after midnight. Chance of rain 70%. Heat index values up to 105 early in the evening. Tuesday, mostly sunny. Humid with highs in the mid-90s. South winds 5 to 10 miles an hour with gusts up to 20 miles an hour. Tuesday night, partly cloudy with a slight chance of showers and thunderstorms in the evening, then mostly cloudy with a chance of showers and thunderstorms after midnight. Humid with lows in the lower 70s. South winds 5 to 10 miles an hour. Chance of rain 40%. Heat index values in the upper 90s early in the evening. Wednesday, mostly sunny. A chance of showers and thunderstorms in the morning. Highs in the lower 90s. Chance of rain 40%. Wednesday night, becoming mostly cloudy after midnight. A chance of thunderstorms. Showers likely, mainly in the evening. Lows in the lower 70s. Chance of rain 60%. Heat index values in the upper 90s early in the evening. Thursday, mostly sunny. Highs in the mid-90s. Thursday night, partly cloudy. A chance of showers and thunderstorms in the evening. Lows in the lower 70s. Chance of rain 50%. Heat index values up to 100 early in the evening. Friday, sunny, hot with highs in the mid-90s. Friday night, mostly clear in the evening, then becoming partly cloudy. A chance of showers and thunderstorms. Lows in the lower 70s. Chance of rain 40%. Heat index values up to 105 early in the evening. Independence Day, mostly sunny. Highs in the mid-90s. Saturday night, partly cloudy with a chance of showers and thunderstorms. Lows around 70. Chance of rain 50%. Heat index values in the upper 90s early in the evening. Sunday, partly sunny in the morning, then clearing. Highs in the upper 80s. At 10 p.m., in Sioux City, the temperature was 86, and the dew point 75. The relative humidity was 69%. Wind was southeast at 10 miles an hour. The pressure was 29.58 inches and rising. Elsewhere in northwest Iowa, Morris was cloudy and 82. Sheldon was mostly cloudy and 82. Cherokee was clear and 82. Spencer was clear and 81. Storm Lake was clear and 81. Other conditions across the northern plains, farther east in Iowa, temperatures were between 83 and 85 degrees. At Des Moines, it was partly cloudy. It was cloudy at Cedar Rapids and Waterloo. In eastern Nebraska, it was clear, and temperatures were between 83 and 87 degrees. In eastern South Dakota, skies ranged from clear to partly cloudy, and temperatures were between 77 and 80 degrees. And in southern Minnesota, temperatures were between 73 and 77 degrees. It was partly cloudy at Worthington and Mankato. It was cloudy at Marshall, Minneapolis, and Rochester. Once again, at 10 p.m. Sioux City had a temperature of 86. A weather message for the following county, Monona, Iowa, and the following counties in Nebraska, Thurston and Burt. Heat advisory remains in effect until 9 p.m. Tuesday for southeast Nebraska and parts of western Iowa. What? Heat index values up to 106. Where, portions of southwest and west central Iowa and east central, northeast, and southeast Nebraska. When, until 9 p.m. Tuesday. Impacts, hot temperatures and high humidity may cause heat illnesses. Additional details, overnight heat indices in the upper 70s will make it difficult for homes without air conditioning to cool down. Hot weather is expected to persist through the week. A weather message for the following counties in Iowa, Sioux, O'Brien, Plymouth, Cherokee, Woodbury and Ida, and the following counties in Nebraska, Dixon and Dakota, and Union, South Dakota. Heat advisory.

remains in effect until 9 p.m. Monday. What heat index values 100 to 105 expected? Where portions of northwest and west central Iowa, northeast Nebraska, and southeast South Dakota? When until 9 p.m. Monday? Impacts: hot temperatures and high humidity may cause heat illnesses. The current time is 10:21 p.m. Central Daylight Time. Operating on a frequency of 162.475 MHz, this is NOAA Weather Radio Station WXL62, broadcasting from a transmitter near Lawton, Iowa. Our program originates from the National Weather Service in Sioux Falls and serves Sioux City and the surrounding Siouxland area. This hazardous weather outlook is for northwest Iowa, west central Iowa, southwest Minnesota, northeast Nebraska, east central South Dakota, and southeast South Dakota. For tonight, heat indices will climb to 95 to 105 degrees early this evening. Take necessary precautions to stay safe from the heat. For Monday through Saturday, heat index values will climb into the lower 100s at times Monday afternoon into the evening. Plan ahead now to limit the risk of heat illness if spending time outdoors. Scattered strong to severe thunderstorms may develop Monday evening. The main threats with the strongest storms will be hail up to golf ball size and damaging wind gusts up to 65 miles an hour, but a tornado or two and locally heavy rainfall are also possible. Isolated severe storms are possible Tuesday, but confidence in any details is low at this time. Spotter activation may be needed. Your National Weather Service forecast for Siouxland. Heat advisory in effect until 9 p.m. Monday. Tonight, mostly clear. Lows in the upper 70s. South winds 15 to 20 miles an hour with gusts up to 30 miles an hour. Heat index values up to 103 early this evening. Monday, sunny, hot with highs in the upper 90s. South winds 15 to 20 miles an hour with gusts up to 35 miles an hour. Heat index values up to 106 in the afternoon. Monday night, partly cloudy with showers likely with a chance of thunderstorms in the evening, then mostly cloudy with a slight chance of showers and thunderstorms after midnight. Humid with lows in the lower 70s. South winds 15 to 20 miles an hour with gusts up to 35 miles an hour, diminishing to 5 to 10 miles an hour with gusts up to 20 miles an hour after midnight. Chance of rain 70%. Heat index values up to 105 early in the evening. Tuesday, mostly sunny. Humid with highs in the mid-90s. South winds 5 to 10 miles an hour with gusts up to 20 miles an hour. Tuesday night, partly cloudy with a slight chance of showers and thunderstorms in the evening, then mostly cloudy with a chance of showers and thunderstorms after midnight. Humid with lows in the lower 70s. South winds 5 to 10 miles an hour. Chance of rain 40%. Heat index values in the upper 90s early in the evening. Wednesday, mostly sunny. A chance of showers and thunderstorms in the morning. Highs in the lower 90s. Chance of rain 40%. Wednesday night, becoming mostly cloudy after midnight. A chance of thunderstorms. Showers likely, mainly in the evening. Lows in the lower 70s. Chance of rain 60%. Heat index values in the upper 90s early in the evening. Thursday, mostly sunny. Highs in the mid-90s. Thursday night, partly cloudy. A chance of showers and thunderstorms in the evening. Lows in the lower 70s. Chance of rain 50%. Heat index values up to 100 early in the evening. Friday, sunny, hot with highs in the mid-90s. Friday night, mostly clear in the evening, then becoming partly cloudy. A chance of showers and thunderstorms. Lows in the lower 70s. Chance of rain 40%. Heat index values up to 105 early in the evening. Independence Day, mostly sunny. Highs in the mid-90s. Saturday night, partly cloudy with a chance of showers and thunderstorms. Lows around 70. Chance of rain 50%. Heat index values in the upper 90s early in the evening. Sunday, partly sunny in the morning, then clearing,

highs in the upper 80s. At 10 p.m., in Sioux City, the temperature was 86 and the dew point 75. The relative humidity was 69%. Wind was southeast at 10 miles an hour. The pressure was 29.58 inches and rising. Elsewhere in northwest Iowa, Morris was cloudy and 82. Sheldon was mostly cloudy and 82. Cherokee was clear and 82. Spencer was clear and 81. Storm Lake was clear and 81. Other conditions across the northern plains, farther east in Iowa, temperatures were between 83 and 85 degrees. At Des Moines, it was partly cloudy. It was cloudy at Cedar Rapids and Waterloo. In eastern Nebraska, it was clear, and temperatures were between 83 and 87 degrees. In eastern South Dakota, skies ranged from clear to partly cloudy, and temperatures were between 77 and 80 degrees. And in southern Minnesota, temperatures were between 73 and 77 degrees. It was partly cloudy at Worthington and Mankato. It was cloudy at Marshall, Minneapolis, and Rochester. Once again, at 10 p.m. Sioux City had a temperature of 86. A weather message for the following county, Monona, Iowa, and the following counties in Nebraska, Thurston and Burt. Heat advisory remains in effect until 9 p.m. Tuesday for southeast Nebraska and parts of western Iowa. Watch heat index values up to 106. Wear portions of southwest and west central Iowa and east central, northeast, and southeast Nebraska. When, until 9 p.m. Tuesday. Impacts, hot temperatures and high humidity may cause heat illnesses. Additional details, overnight heat indices in the upper 70s will make it difficult for homes without air conditioning to cool down. Hot weather is expected to persist through the week. A weather message for the following counties in Iowa, Sioux, O'Brien, Plymouth, Cherokee, Woodbury and Ida, and the following counties in Nebraska, Dixon and Dakota, and Union, South Dakota. Heat advisory remains in effect until 9 p.m. Monday. What? Heat index values 100 to 105 expected. Where? Portions of northwest and west central Iowa, northeast Nebraska, and southeast South Dakota. When? Until 9 p.m. Monday. Impacts. Hot temperatures and high humidity may cause heat illnesses. The current time is 10:28 p.m. Central Daylight Time. Operating on a frequency of 162.475 MHz, this is NOAA Weather Radio Station WXL62, broadcasting from a transmitter near Lawton, Iowa. Our program originates from the National Weather Service in Sioux Falls and serves Sioux City and the surrounding Siouxland area. This hazardous weather outlook is for northwest Iowa, west central Iowa, southwest Minnesota, northeast Nebraska, east central South Dakota, and southeast South Dakota. For tonight, heat indices will climb to 95 to 105 degrees early this evening. Take necessary precautions to stay safe from the heat. For Monday through Saturday, heat index values will climb into the lower 100s at times Monday afternoon into the evening. Plan ahead now to limit the risk of heat illness if spending time outdoors. Scattered strong to severe thunderstorms may develop Monday evening. The main threats with the strongest storms will be hail up to golf ball size and damaging wind gusts up to 65 miles an hour, but a tornado or two and locally heavy rainfall are also possible. Isolated severe storms are possible Tuesday, but confidence in any details is low at this time. Spotter activation may be needed. Your National Weather Service forecast for Siouxland. Heat advisory in effect until 9 p.m. Monday. Tonight, mostly clear. Lows in the upper 70s. South winds 15 to 20 miles an hour with gusts up to 30 miles an hour. Heat index values up to 103 early this evening. Monday, sunny, hot with highs in the upper 90s. South winds 15 to 20 miles an hour with gusts up to 35 miles an hour. Heat index values up to 106 in the afternoon. Monday night, partly cloudy with showers likely with a chance of thunderstorms in the evening, then mostly cloudy with a slight chance of showers and thunderstorms after

after midnight. Humid with lows in the lower 70s. South winds 15 to 20 miles an hour with gusts up to 35 miles an hour. Diminishing to 5 to 10 miles an hour with gusts up to 20 miles an hour after midnight. Chance of rain 70%. Heat index values up to 105 early in the evening. Tuesday, mostly sunny. Humid with highs in the mid-90s. South winds 5 to 10 miles an hour with gusts up to 20 miles an hour. Tuesday night, partly cloudy with a slight chance of showers and thunderstorms in the evening, then mostly cloudy with a chance of showers and thunderstorms after midnight. Humid with lows in the lower 70s. South winds 5 to 10 miles an hour. Chance of rain 40%. Heat index values in the upper 90s early in the evening. Wednesday, mostly sunny. A chance of showers and thunderstorms in the morning. Highs in the lower 90s. Chance of rain 40%. Wednesday night, becoming mostly cloudy after midnight. A chance of thunderstorms. Showers likely, mainly in the evening. Lows in the lower 70s. Chance of rain 60%. Heat index values in the upper 90s early in the evening. Thursday, mostly sunny. Highs in the mid-90s. Thursday night, partly cloudy. A chance of showers and thunderstorms in the evening. Lows in the lower 70s. Chance of rain 50%. Heat index values up to 100 early in the evening. Friday, sunny, hot with highs in the mid-90s. Friday night, mostly clear in the evening, then becoming partly cloudy. A chance of showers and thunderstorms. Lows in the lower 70s. Chance of rain 40%. Heat index values up to 105 early in the evening. Independence Day, mostly sunny. Highs in the mid-90s. Saturday night, partly cloudy with a chance of showers and thunderstorms. Lows around 70. Chance of rain 50%. Heat. Saturday night, partly cloudy with a chance of showers and thunderstorms. Lows around 70. Chance of rain 50%. Heat index values in the upper 90s early in the evening. Sunday, partly sunny in the morning, then clearing. Highs in the upper 80s. At 10 p.m., in Sioux City, the temperature was 86, and the dew point 75. The relative humidity was 69%. Wind was southeast at 10 miles an hour. The pressure was 29.58 inches and rising. Elsewhere in northwest Iowa, Morris was cloudy and 82. Sheldon was mostly cloudy and 82. Cherokee was clear and 82. Spencer was clear and 81. Storm Lake was clear and 81. Other conditions across the northern plains, farther east in Iowa, temperatures were between 83 and 85 degrees. At Des Moines, it was partly cloudy. It was cloudy at Cedar Rapids and Waterloo. In eastern Nebraska, it was clear, and temperatures were between 83 and 87 degrees. In eastern South Dakota, skies ranged from clear to partly cloudy, and temperatures were between 77 and 80 degrees. And in southern Minnesota, temperatures were between 73 and 77 degrees. It was partly cloudy at Worthington and Mankato. It was cloudy at Marshall, Minneapolis, and Rochester. Once again, at 10 p.m., Sioux City had a temperature of 86. A weather message for the following county, Monona, Iowa, and the following counties, in Nebraska, Thurston and Burt. Heat advisory remains in effect until 9 p.m. Tuesday for southeast Nebraska and parts of western Iowa. What? Heat index values up to 106. Where? Portions of southwest and west central Iowa and east central, northeast, and southeast Nebraska. When? Until 9 p.m. Tuesday. Impacts. Hot temperatures and high humidity may cause heat illnesses. Additional details. Overnight heat indices in the upper 70s will make it difficult for homes without air conditioning to cool down. Hot weather is expected to persist through the week. A weather message for the following counties in Iowa, Sioux, O'Brien, Plymouth, Cherokee, Woodbury and Ida, and the following counties in Nebraska, Dixon and Dakota, and Union, South Dakota.

heat advisory remains in effect until 9 p.m. Monday. What? Heat index values 100 to 105 expected. Where? Portions of northwest and west central Iowa, northeast Nebraska, and southeast South Dakota. When? Until 9 p.m. Monday. Impacts. Hot temperatures and high humidity may cause heat illnesses. The current time is 10:36 p.m. Central Daylight Time. Operating on a frequency of 162.475 MHz, this is NOAA Weather Radio Station WXL62, broadcasting from a transmitter near Lawton, Iowa. Our program originates from the National Weather Service in Sioux Falls and serves Sioux City and the surrounding Siouxland area. This hazardous weather outlook is for northwest Iowa, west central Iowa, southwest Minnesota, northeast Nebraska, east central South Dakota, and southeast South Dakota. For tonight, heat indices will climb to 95 to 105 degrees early this evening. Take necessary precautions to stay safe from the heat. For Monday through Saturday, heat index values will climb into the lower 100s at times Monday afternoon into the evening. Plan ahead now to limit the risk of heat illness if spending time outdoors. Scattered strong to severe thunderstorms may develop Monday evening. The main threats with the strongest storms will be hail up to golf ball size and damaging wind gusts up to 65 miles an hour, but a tornado or two and locally heavy rainfall are also possible. Isolated severe storms are possible Tuesday, but confidence in any details is low at this time. Spotter activation may be needed. Your National Weather Service forecast for Siouxland. Heat advisory in effect until 9 p.m. Monday. Overnight, mostly clear. Lows in the upper 70s. South winds 10 to 15 miles an hour with gusts up to 30 miles an hour. Monday, sunny, hot with highs in the upper 90s. South winds 15 to 20 miles an hour with gusts up to 35 miles an hour. Heat index values up to 106 in the afternoon. Monday night, partly cloudy with showers likely with a chance of thunderstorms in the evening, then mostly cloudy with a slight chance of showers and thunderstorms after midnight. Humid with lows in the lower 70s. South winds 15 to 20 miles an hour with gusts up to 35 miles an hour, diminishing to 5 to 10 miles an hour with gusts up to 20 miles an hour after midnight. Chance of rain 70%. Heat index values up to 105 early in the evening. Tuesday, mostly sunny. Humid with highs in the mid-90s. South winds 5 to 10 miles an hour with gusts up to 20 miles an hour. Tuesday night, partly cloudy with a slight chance of showers and thunderstorms in the evening, then mostly cloudy with a chance of showers and thunderstorms after midnight. Humid with lows in the lower 70s. South winds 5 to 10 miles an hour. Chance of rain 40%. Heat index values in the upper 90s early in the evening. Wednesday, mostly sunny. A chance of showers and thunderstorms in the morning. Highs in the lower 90s. Chance of rain 40%. Wednesday night, becoming mostly cloudy after midnight. A chance of thunderstorms. Showers likely, mainly in the evening. Lows in the lower 70s. Chance of rain 60%. Heat index values in the upper 90s early in the evening. Thursday, mostly sunny. Highs in the mid-90s. Thursday night, partly cloudy. A chance of showers and thunderstorms in the evening. Lows in the lower 70s. Chance of rain 50%. Heat index values up to 100 early in the evening. Friday, sunny, hot with highs in the mid-90s. Friday night, mostly clear in the evening, then becoming partly cloudy. A chance of showers and thunderstorms. Lows in the lower 70s. Chance of rain 40%. Heat index values up to 105 early in the evening. Independence Day, mostly sunny. Highs in the mid-90s. Saturday night, partly cloudy with a chance of showers and thunderstorms. Lows around 70. Chance of rain 50%. Heat index values in the upper 90s early in the evening. Sunday, partly sunny in the morning, then clearing. Highs in the upper 80s. At
at 10 p.m. in Sioux City, the temperature was 86 and the dew point 75. The relative humidity was 69%. Wind was southeast at 10 miles an hour. The pressure was 29.58 inches and rising. Elsewhere in northwest Iowa, Morris was cloudy and 82. Sheldon was mostly cloudy and 82. Cherokee was clear and 82. Spencer was clear and 81. Storm Lake was clear and 81. Other conditions across the northern plains, farther east in Iowa, temperatures were between 83 and 85 degrees. At Des Moines, it was partly cloudy. It was cloudy at Cedar Rapids and Waterloo. In eastern Nebraska, it was clear, and temperatures were between 83 and 87 degrees. In eastern South Dakota, skies ranged from clear to partly cloudy, and temperatures were between 77 and 80 degrees. And in southern Minnesota, temperatures were between 73 and 77 degrees. It was partly cloudy at Worthington and Mankato. It was cloudy at Marshall, Minneapolis, and Rochester. Once again, at 10 p.m. Sioux City had a temperature of 86. A weather message for the following county, Monona, Iowa, and the following counties in Nebraska, Thurston and Burt. Heat advisory remains in effect until 9 p.m. Tuesday for southeast Nebraska and parts of western Iowa. What? Heat index values up to 106. Where, portions of southwest and west central Iowa and east central, northeast, and southeast Nebraska. When, until 9 p.m. Tuesday. Impacts, hot temperatures and high humidity may cause heat illnesses. Additional details, overnight heat indices in the upper 70s will make it difficult for homes without air conditioning to cool down. Hot weather is expected to persist through the week. A weather message for the following counties in Iowa, Sioux, O'Brien, Plymouth, Cherokee, Woodbury and Ida, and the following counties in Nebraska, Dixon and Dakota, and Union, South Dakota. Heat advisory remains in effect until 9 p.m. Monday. What? Heat index values 100 to 105 expected. Where? Portions of northwest and west central Iowa, northeast Nebraska, and southeast South Dakota. When? Until 9 p.m. Monday. Impacts, hot temperatures and high humidity may cause heat illnesses. The current time is 10:43 p.m. Central Daylight Time. Operating on a frequency of 162.475 MHz, this is NOAA Weather Radio Station WXL62, broadcasting from a transmitter near Lawton, Iowa. Our program originates from the National Weather Service in Sioux Falls and serves Sioux City and the surrounding Siouxland area. This hazardous weather outlook is for northwest Iowa, west central Iowa, southwest Minnesota, northeast Nebraska, east central South Dakota, and southeast South Dakota. For tonight, heat indices will climb to 95 to 105 degrees early this evening. Take necessary precautions to stay safe from the heat. For Monday through Saturday, heat index values will climb into the lower 100s at times Monday afternoon into the evening. Plan ahead now to limit the risk of heat illness if spending time outdoors. Scattered strong to severe thunderstorms may develop Monday evening. The main threats with the strongest storms will be hail up to golf ball size and damaging wind gusts up to 65 miles an hour, but a tornado or two and locally heavy rainfall are also possible. Isolated severe storms are possible Tuesday, but confidence in any details is low at this time. Spotter activation may be needed. Your National Weather Service forecast for Siouxland. Heat advisory in effect until 9 p.m. Monday. Overnight, mostly clear. Lows in the upper 70s. South winds 10 to 15 miles an hour with gusts up to 30 miles an hour. Monday, sunny, hot with highs in the upper 90s. South winds 15 to 20 miles an hour with gusts up to 35 miles an hour. Heat index values up to 106 in the afternoon. Monday night, partly cloudy with showers likely with a chance of thunderstorms in the evening, then mostly cloudy with a slight chance of showers and thunderstorms after midnight. Humid with lows in the lower 70s. South winds 15 to 20 miles an hour.

with gusts up to 35 miles an hour, diminishing to 5 to 10 miles an hour with gusts up to 20 miles an hour after midnight. Chance of rain 70%. Heat index values up to 105 early in the evening. Tuesday, mostly sunny. Humid with highs in the mid-90s. South winds 5 to 10 miles an hour with gusts up to 20 miles an hour. Tuesday night, partly cloudy with a slight chance of showers and thunderstorms in the evening, then mostly cloudy with a chance of showers and thunderstorms after midnight. Humid with lows in the lower 70s. South winds 5 to 10 miles an hour. Chance of rain 40%. Heat index values in the upper 90s early in the evening. Wednesday, mostly sunny. A chance of showers and thunderstorms in the morning. Highs in the lower 90s. Chance of rain 40%. Wednesday night, becoming mostly cloudy after midnight. A chance of thunderstorms. Showers likely, mainly in the evening. Lows in the lower 70s. Chance of rain 60%. Heat index values in the upper 90s early in the evening. Thursday, mostly sunny. Highs in the mid-90s. Thursday night, partly cloudy. A chance of showers and thunderstorms in the evening. Lows in the lower 70s. Chance of rain 50%. Heat index values up to 100 early in the evening. Friday, sunny, hot with highs in the mid-90s. Friday night, mostly clear in the evening, then becoming partly cloudy. A chance of showers and thunderstorms. Lows in the lower 70s. Chance of rain 40%. Heat index values up to 105 early in the evening. Independence Day, mostly sunny. Highs in the mid-90s. Saturday night, partly cloudy with a chance of showers and thunderstorms. Lows around 70. Chance of rain 50%. Heat index values in the upper 90s early in the evening. Sunday, partly sunny in the morning, then clearing. Highs in the upper 80s. At 10 p.m., in Sioux City, the temperature was 86, and the dew point 75. The relative humidity was 69%. Wind was southeast at 10 miles an hour. The pressure was 29.58 inches and rising. Elsewhere in northwest Iowa, Morris was cloudy and 82. Sheldon was mostly cloudy and 82. Cherokee was clear and 82. Spencer was clear and 81. Storm Lake was clear and 81. Other conditions across the northern plains, farther east in Iowa, temperatures were between 83 and 85 degrees. At Des Moines, it was partly cloudy. It was cloudy at Cedar Rapids and Waterloo. In eastern Nebraska, it was clear, and temperatures were between 83 and 87 degrees. In eastern South Dakota, skies ranged from clear to partly cloudy, and temperatures were between 77 and 80 degrees. And in southern Minnesota, temperatures were between 73 and 77 degrees. It was partly cloudy at Worthington and Mankato. It was cloudy at Marshall, Minneapolis, and Rochester. Once again, at 10 p.m. Sioux City had a temperature of 86. A weather message for the following county, Monona, Iowa, and the following counties in Nebraska, Thurston and Burt. Heat advisory remains in effect until 9 p.m. Tuesday for southeast Nebraska and parts of western Iowa. What? Heat index values up to 106. Where? Portions of southwest and west central Iowa and east central, northeast, and southeast Nebraska. When? Until 9 p.m. Tuesday. Impacts. Hot temperatures and high humidity may cause heat illnesses. Additional details. Overnight heat indices in the upper 70s will make it difficult for homes without air conditioning to cool down. Hot weather is expected to persist through the week. A weather message for the following counties in Iowa, Sioux, O'Brien, Plymouth, Cherokee, Woodbury and Ida, and the following counties in Nebraska, Dixon and Dakota, and Union, South Dakota. Heat advisory remains in effect until 9 p.m. Monday. What? Heat index values 100 to 105 expected. Where? Portions of northwest and west central Iowa, northeast Nebraska, and southeast South Dakota.

take necessary precautions to stay safe from the heat. For Monday through Saturday, heat index values will climb into the lower 100s at times Monday afternoon into the evening. Plan ahead now to limit the risk of heat illness if spending time outdoors. Scattered strong to severe thunderstorms may develop Monday evening. The main threats with the strongest storms will be hail up to golf ball size and damaging wind gusts up to 65 miles an hour, but a tornado or two and locally heavy rainfall are also possible. Isolated severe storms are possible Tuesday, but confidence in any details is low at this time. Spotter activation may be needed. Your National Weather Service forecast for Siouxland. Heat advisory in effect until 9 p.m. Monday. Overnight, mostly clear. Lows in the upper 70s. South winds 10 to 15 miles an hour with gusts up to 30 miles an hour. Monday, sunny, hot with highs in the upper 90s. South winds 15 to 20 miles an hour with gusts up to 35 miles an hour. Heat index values up to 106 in the afternoon. Monday night, partly cloudy with showers likely with a chance of thunderstorms in the evening, then mostly cloudy with a slight chance of showers and thunderstorms after midnight. Humid with lows in the lower 70s. South winds 15 to 20 miles an hour with gusts up to 35 miles an hour, diminishing to 5 to 10 miles an hour with gusts up to 20 miles an hour after midnight. Chance of rain 70%. Heat index values up to 105 early in the evening. Tuesday, mostly sunny. Humid with highs in the mid-90s. South winds 5 to 10 miles an hour with gusts up to 20 miles an hour. Tuesday night, partly cloudy with a slight chance of showers and thunderstorms in the evening, then mostly cloudy with a chance of showers and thunderstorms after midnight. Humid with lows in the lower 70s. South winds 5 to 10 miles an hour. Chance of rain 40%. Heat index values in the upper 90s early in the evening. Wednesday, mostly sunny. A chance of showers and thunderstorms in the morning. Highs in the lower 90s. Chance of rain 40%. Wednesday night, becoming mostly cloudy after midnight. A chance of thunderstorms. Showers likely, mainly in the evening. Lows in the lower 70s. Chance of rain 60%. Heat index values in the upper 90s early in the evening. Thursday, mostly sunny. Highs in the mid-90s. Thursday night, partly cloudy. A chance of showers and thunderstorms in the evening. Lows in the lower 70s. Chance of rain 50%. Heat index values up to 100 early in the evening. Friday, sunny, hot with highs in the mid-90s. Friday night, mostly clear in the evening, then becoming partly cloudy. A chance of showers and thunderstorms. Lows in the lower 70s. Chance of rain 40%. Heat index values up to 105 early in the evening. Independence Day, mostly sunny. Highs in the mid-90s. Saturday night, partly cloudy with a chance of showers and thunderstorms. Lows around 70. Chance of rain 50%. Heat index values in the upper 90s early in the evening. Sunday, partly sunny in the morning, then clearing. Highs in the upper 80s. At 10 p.m., in Sioux City, the temperature was 86, and the dew point 75. The relative humidity was 69%. Wind was southeast at 10 miles an hour. The pressure was 29.58 inches and rising. Elsewhere in northwest Iowa, Morris was cloudy and 82. Sheldon was mostly cloudy and 82. Cherokee was clear and 82. Spencer was clear and 81. Storm Lake was clear and 81. Other conditions across the northern plains, farther east in Iowa, temperatures were between 83 and 85 degrees. At Des Moines, it was partly cloudy. It was cloudy at Cedar Rapids and Waterloo. In eastern Nebraska, it was clear, and temperatures were between 83 and 87 degrees. In eastern South Dakota, skies ranged from clear to partly cloudy, and temperatures were between 77 and 80 degrees. And in southern Minnesota, temperatures were between 73 and 77 degrees.

It was partly cloudy at Worthington and Mankato. It was cloudy at Marshall, Minneapolis, and Rochester. Once again, at 10 p.m., Sioux City had a temperature of 86. A weather message for the following county, Monona, Iowa, and the following counties in Nebraska, Thurston and Burt. Heat advisory remains in effect until 9 p.m. Tuesday for southeast Nebraska and parts of western Iowa. Watch heat index values up to 106. Wear portions of southwest and west central Iowa and east central, northeast, and southeast Nebraska. When until 9 p.m. Tuesday. Impacts, hot temperatures and high humidity may cause heat illnesses. Additional details, overnight heat indices in the upper 70s will make it difficult for homes without air conditioning to cool down. Hot weather is expected to persist through the week. A weather message for the following counties in Iowa, Sioux, O'Brien, Plymouth, Cherokee, Woodbury and Ida, and the following counties in Nebraska, Dixon and Dakota, and Union, South Dakota. Heat advisory remains in effect until 9 p.m. Monday. What? Heat index values 100 to 105 expected. Where? Portions of northwest and west central Iowa, northeast Nebraska, and southeast South Dakota. When? Until 9 p.m. Monday. Impacts. Hot temperatures and high humidity may cause heat illnesses. The current time is 10:58 p.m. Central Daylight Time. Operating on a frequency of 162.475 MHz, this is NOAA Weather Radio Station WXL62, broadcasting from a transmitter near Lawton, Iowa. Our program originates from the National Weather Service in Sioux Falls and serves Sioux City and the surrounding Siouxland area. This hazardous weather outlook is for northwest Iowa, west central Iowa, southwest Minnesota, northeast Nebraska, east central South Dakota, and southeast South Dakota. For tonight, heat indices will climb to 95 to 105 degrees early this evening. Take necessary precautions to stay safe from the heat. For Monday through Saturday, heat index values will climb into the lower 100s at times Monday afternoon into the evening. Plan ahead now to limit the risk of heat illness if spending time outdoors. Scattered strong to severe thunderstorms may develop Monday evening. The main threats with the strongest storms will be hail up to golf ball size and damaging wind gusts up to 65 miles an hour, but a tornado or two and locally heavy rainfall are also possible. Isolated severe storms are possible Tuesday, but confidence in any details is low at this time. Spotter activation may be needed. Your National Weather Service forecast for Siouxland. Heat advisory in effect until 9 p.m. Monday. Overnight, mostly clear. Lows in the upper 70s. South winds 10 to 15 miles an hour with gusts up to 30 miles an hour. Monday, sunny, hot with highs in the upper 90s. South winds 15 to 20 miles an hour with gusts up to 35 miles an hour. Heat index values up to 106 in the afternoon. Monday night, partly cloudy with showers likely with a chance of thunderstorms in the evening, then mostly cloudy with a slight chance of showers and thunderstorms after midnight. Humid with lows in the lower 70s. South winds 15 to 20 miles an hour with gusts up to 35 miles an hour, diminishing to 5 to 10 miles an hour with gusts up to 20 miles an hour after midnight. Chance of rain 70%. Heat index values up to 105 early in the evening. Tuesday, mostly sunny. Humid with highs in the mid-90s. South winds 5 to 10 miles an hour with gusts up to 20 miles an hour. Tuesday night, partly cloudy with a slight chance of showers and thunderstorms in the evening, then mostly cloudy with a chance of showers and thunderstorms after midnight. Humid with lows in the lower 70s. South winds 5 to 10 miles an hour. Chance of rain 40%. Heat index values in the upper 90s early in the evening. Wednesday, mostly sunny. A chance of showers and thunderstorms in the morning. Highs in the lower 90s. Chance of rain 40%. Wednesday night, becoming mostly cloudy after midnight. A chance of thunderstorms. Showers likely, mainly in the evening.

lows in the lower 70s. Chance of rain 60%. Heat index values in the upper 90s early in the evening. Thursday, mostly sunny. Highs in the mid-90s. Thursday night, partly cloudy. A chance of showers and thunderstorms in the evening. Lows in the lower 70s. Chance of rain 50%. Heat index values up to 100 early in the evening. Friday, sunny, hot with highs in the mid-90s. Friday night, mostly clear in the evening, then becoming partly cloudy. A chance of showers and thunderstorms. Lows in the lower 70s. Chance of rain 40%. Heat index values up to 105 early in the evening. Independence Day, mostly sunny. Highs in the mid-90s. Saturday night, partly cloudy with a chance of showers and thunderstorms. Lows around 70. Chance of rain 50%. Heat index values in the upper 90s early in the evening. Sunday, partly sunny in the morning, then clearing. Highs in the upper 80s. At 11 p.m., in Sioux City, the temperature was 84 and the dew point 75. The relative humidity was 74%. Wind was southeast at 7 miles an hour. The pressure was 29.60 inches and rising. Elsewhere in northwest Iowa, Sheldon was clear and 81. Spencer was clear and 80. Other conditions across the northern plains, farther east in Iowa, temperatures were between 81 and 84 degrees. It was partly cloudy at Des Moines and Cedar Rapids. At Waterloo, it was cloudy. In eastern Nebraska, it was clear, and temperatures were between 83 and 85 degrees. In eastern South Dakota, skies ranged from clear to partly cloudy, and temperatures were between 75 and 79 degrees. And in southern Minnesota, temperatures were between 73 and 76 degrees. At Mankato, it was clear. At Worthington, it was partly cloudy. At Rochester, it was mostly cloudy. It was cloudy at Marshall and Minneapolis. Once again, at 11 p.m., Sioux City had a temperature of 84. A weather message for the following county, Monona, Iowa, and the following counties, in Nebraska, Thurston and Burt. Heat advisory remains in effect until 9 p.m. Tuesday for southeast Nebraska and parts of western Iowa. What? Heat index values up to 106. Where? Portions of southwest and west central Iowa and east central, northeast, and southeast Nebraska. When? Until 9 p.m. Tuesday. Impacts, hot temperatures and high humidity may cause heat illnesses. Additional details, overnight heat indices in the upper 70s will make it difficult for homes without air conditioning to cool down. Hot weather is expected to persist through the week. A weather message for the following counties in Iowa, Sioux, O'Brien, Plymouth, Cherokee, Woodbury and Ida, and the following counties in Nebraska, Dixon and Dakota, and Union, South Dakota. Heat advisory remains in effect until 9 p.m. Monday. What? Heat index values 100 to 105 expected. Where? Portions of northwest and west central Iowa, northeast Nebraska, and southeast South Dakota. When? Until 9 p.m. Monday. Impacts, hot temperatures and high humidity may cause heat illnesses. The current time is 11:05 p.m. Central Daylight Time. Operating on a frequency of 162.475 MHz, this is NOAA Weather Radio Station WXL62, broadcasting from a transmitter near Lawton, Iowa. Our program originates from the National Weather Service in Sioux Falls and serves Sioux City and the surrounding Siouxland area. This hazardous weather outlook is for northwest Iowa, west central Iowa, southwest Minnesota, northeast Nebraska, east central South Dakota, and southeast South Dakota. For tonight, heat indices will climb to 95 to 105 degrees early this evening. Take necessary precautions to stay safe from the heat. For Monday through Saturday, heat index values will climb into the lower 100s at times Monday afternoon into the evening. Plan ahead now to limit the risk of heat illness if spending time outdoors. Scattered strong to severe thunderstorms may develop Monday evening.

Threats with the strongest storms will be hail up to golf ball size and damaging wind gusts up to 65 miles an hour. But a tornado or two and locally heavy rainfall are also possible. Isolated severe storms are possible Tuesday, but confidence in any details is low at this time. Spotter activation may be needed. Your National Weather Service forecast for Siouxland. Heat advisory in effect until 9 p.m. Monday. Overnight, mostly clear. Lows in the upper 70s. South winds 10 to 15 miles an hour with gusts up to 30 miles an hour. Monday, sunny, hot with highs in the upper 90s. South winds 15 to 20 miles an hour with gusts up to 35 miles an hour. Heat index values up to 106 in the afternoon. Monday night, partly cloudy with showers likely with a chance of thunderstorms in the evening, then mostly cloudy with a slight chance of showers and thunderstorms after midnight. Humid with lows in the lower 70s. South winds 15 to 20 miles an hour with gusts up to 35 miles an hour, diminishing to 5 to 10 miles an hour with gusts up to 20 miles an hour after midnight. Chance of rain 70%. Heat index values up to 105 early in the evening. Tuesday, mostly sunny. Humid with highs in the mid-90s. South winds 5 to 10 miles an hour with gusts up to 20 miles an hour. Tuesday night, partly cloudy with a slight chance of showers and thunderstorms in the evening, then mostly cloudy with a chance of showers and thunderstorms after midnight. Humid with lows in the lower 70s. South winds 5 to 10 miles an hour. Chance of rain 40%. Heat index values in the upper 90s early in the evening. Wednesday, mostly sunny. A chance of showers and thunderstorms in the morning. Highs in the lower 90s. Chance of rain 40%. Wednesday night, becoming mostly cloudy after midnight. A chance of thunderstorms. Showers likely, mainly in the evening. Lows in the lower 70s. Chance of rain 60%. Heat index values in the upper 90s early in the evening. Thursday, mostly sunny. Highs in the mid-90s. Thursday night, partly cloudy. A chance of showers and thunderstorms in the evening. Lows in the lower 70s. Chance of rain 50%. Heat index values up to 100 early in the evening. Friday, sunny, hot with highs in the mid-90s. Friday night, mostly clear in the evening, then becoming partly cloudy. A chance of showers and thunderstorms. Lows in the lower 70s. Chance of rain 40%. Heat index values up to 105 early in the evening. Independence Day, mostly sunny. Highs in the mid-90s. Saturday night, partly cloudy with a chance of showers and thunderstorms. Lows around 70. Chance of rain 50%. Heat index values in the upper 90s early in the evening. Sunday, partly sunny in the morning, then clearing. Highs in the upper 80s. At 11 p.m., in Sioux City, the temperature was 84, and the dew point 75. The relative humidity was 74%. Wind was southeast at 7 miles an hour. The pressure was 29.60 inches and rising. Elsewhere in northwest Iowa, Sheldon was clear and 81. Spencer was clear and 80. Other conditions across the northern plains, farther east in Iowa, temperatures were between 81 and 84 degrees. It was partly cloudy at Des Moines and Cedar Rapids. At Waterloo, it was cloudy. In eastern Nebraska, it was clear, and temperatures were between 83 and 85 degrees. In eastern South Dakota, skies ranged from clear to partly cloudy, and temperatures were between 75 and 79 degrees. And in southern Minnesota, temperatures were between 73 and 76 degrees. At Mankato, it was clear. At Worthington, it was partly cloudy. At Rochester, it was mostly cloudy. It was cloudy at Marshall and Minneapolis. Once again, at 11 p.m., Sioux City had a temperature of 84. At 11 p.m., in Sioux City, the temperature was 84 and the dew point 75. The relative humidity was 74%. Wind was southeast at 7 miles an hour.
the pressure was 29.60 inches and rising. Elsewhere in northwest Iowa, Morris was partly cloudy and 81. Sheldon was clear and 81. Cherokee was clear and 82. Spencer was clear and 80. Storm Lake was clear and 79. Other conditions across the northern plains, farther east in Iowa, temperatures were between 81 and 84 degrees. It was partly cloudy at Des Moines and Cedar Rapids. At Waterloo, it was cloudy. In eastern Nebraska, it was clear, and temperatures were between 83 and 85 degrees. In eastern South Dakota, skies ranged from clear to partly cloudy, and temperatures were between 75 and 79 degrees. And in southern Minnesota, temperatures were between 73 and 76 degrees. At Mankato, it was clear. At Worthington, it was partly cloudy. At Rochester, it was mostly cloudy. It was cloudy at Marshall and Minneapolis. Once again, at 11 p.m., Sioux City had a temperature of 84. A weather message for the following county, Monona, Iowa, and the following counties in Nebraska, Thurston and Burt. Heat advisory remains in effect until 9 p.m. Tuesday for southeast Nebraska and parts of western Iowa. What? Heat index values up to 106. Where? Portions of southwest and west central Iowa and east central, northeast, and southeast Nebraska. When? Until 9 p.m. Tuesday. Impacts. Hot temperatures and high humidity may cause heat illnesses. Additional details. Overnight heat indices in the upper 70s will make it difficult for homes without air conditioning to cool down. Hot weather is expected to persist through the week. A weather message for the following counties in Iowa, Sioux, O'Brien, Plymouth, Cherokee, Woodbury and Ida, and the following counties in Nebraska, Dixon and Dakota, and Union, South Dakota. Heat advisory remains in effect until 9 p.m. Monday. What? Heat index values 100 to 105 expected. Where? Portions of northwest and west central Iowa, northeast Nebraska, and southeast South Dakota. When? Until 9 p.m. Monday. Impacts. Hot temperatures and high humidity may cause heat illnesses. The current time is 11:14 p.m. Central Daylight Time. Operating on a frequency of 162.475 MHz, this is NOAA Weather Radio Station WXL62, broadcasting from a transmitter near Lawton, Iowa. Our program originates from the National Weather Service in Sioux Falls and serves Sioux City and the surrounding Siouxland area. This hazardous weather outlook is for northwest Iowa, west central Iowa, southwest Minnesota, northeast Nebraska, east central South Dakota, and southeast South Dakota. For tonight, heat indices will climb to 95 to 105 degrees early this evening. Take necessary precautions to stay safe from the heat. For Monday through Saturday, heat index values will climb into the lower 100s at times Monday afternoon into the evening. Plan ahead now to limit the risk of heat illness if spending time outdoors. Scattered strong to severe thunderstorms may develop Monday evening. The main threats with the strongest storms will be hail up to golf ball size and damaging wind gusts up to 65 miles an hour, but a tornado or two and locally heavy rainfall are also possible. Isolated severe storms are possible Tuesday, but confidence in any details is low at this time. Spotter activation may be needed. Your National Weather Service forecast for Siouxland. Heat advisory in effect until 9 p.m. Monday. Overnight, mostly clear. Lows in the upper 70s. South winds 10 to 15 miles an hour with gusts up to 30 miles an hour. Monday, sunny, hot with highs in the upper 90s. South winds 15 to 20 miles an hour with gusts up to 35 miles an hour. Heat index values up to 106 in the afternoon. Monday night, partly cloudy with showers likely with a chance of thunderstorms in the evening, then mostly cloudy with a slight chance of showers and thunderstorms after midnight. Humid with lows in the lower 70s. South winds 15 to 20 miles an hour with gusts up to 35 miles an hour, diminishing to 5 to 10 miles an hour with gusts up to 20 miles an hour after midnight.

chance of rain 70%. Heat index values up to 105 early in the evening. Tuesday, mostly sunny. Humid with highs in the mid-90s. South winds 5 to 10 miles an hour with gusts up to 20 miles an hour. Tuesday night, partly cloudy with a slight chance of showers and thunderstorms in the evening, then mostly cloudy with a chance of showers and thunderstorms after midnight. Humid with lows in the lower 70s. South winds 5 to 10 miles an hour. Chance of rain 40%. Heat index values in the upper 90s early in the evening. Wednesday, mostly sunny. A chance of showers and thunderstorms in the morning. Highs in the lower 90s. Chance of rain 40%. Wednesday night, becoming mostly cloudy after midnight. A chance of thunderstorms. Showers likely, mainly in the evening. Lows in the lower 70s. Chance of rain 60%. Heat index values in the upper 90s early in the evening. Thursday, mostly sunny. Highs in the mid-90s. Thursday night, partly cloudy. A chance of showers and thunderstorms in the evening. Lows in the lower 70s. Chance of rain 50%. Heat index values up to 100 early in the evening. Friday, sunny, hot with highs in the mid-90s. Friday night, mostly clear in the evening, then becoming partly cloudy. A chance of showers and thunderstorms. Lows in the lower 70s. Chance of rain 40%. Heat index values up to 105 early in the evening. Independence Day, mostly sunny. Highs in the mid-90s. Saturday night, partly cloudy with a chance of showers and thunderstorms. Lows around 70. Chance of rain 50%. Heat index values in the upper 90s early in the evening. Sunday, partly sunny in the morning, then clearing. Highs in the upper 80s. At 11 p.m., in Sioux City, the temperature was 84, and the dew point 75. The relative humidity was 74%. Wind was southeast at 7 miles an hour. The pressure was 29.60 inches and rising. Elsewhere in northwest Iowa, Morris was partly cloudy, and 81. Sheldon was clear and 81. Cherokee was clear and 82. Spencer was clear and 80. Storm Lake was clear and 79. Other conditions across the northern plains, farther east in Iowa, temperatures were between 81 and 84 degrees. It was partly cloudy at Des Moines and Cedar Rapids. At Waterloo, it was cloudy. In eastern Nebraska, it was clear, and temperatures were between 83 and 85 degrees. In eastern South Dakota, skies ranged from clear to partly cloudy, and temperatures were between 75 and 79 degrees. And in southern Minnesota, temperatures were between 73 and 76 degrees. At Mankato, it was clear. At Worthington, it was partly cloudy. At Rochester, it was mostly cloudy. It was cloudy at Marshall and Minneapolis. Once again, at 11 p.m. Sioux City had a temperature of 84. A weather message for the following county, Monona, Iowa, and the following counties, in Nebraska, Thurston and Burt. Heat advisory remains in effect until 9 p.m. Tuesday for southeast Nebraska and parts of western Iowa. What? Heat index values up to 106. Where? Portions of southwest and west central Iowa and east central, northeast, and southeast Nebraska. When? Until 9 p.m. Tuesday. Impacts. Hot temperatures and high humidity may cause heat illnesses. Additional details. Overnight heat indices in the upper 70s will make it difficult for homes without air conditioning to cool down. Hot weather is expected to persist through the week. A weather message for the following counties in Iowa, Sioux, O'Brien, Plymouth, Cherokee, Woodbury and Ida, and the following counties in Nebraska, Dixon and Dakota, and Union, South Dakota. Heat advisory remains in effect until 9 p.m. Monday. What? Heat index values 100 to 105 expected. Where? Portions of northwest and west central Iowa, northeast Nebraska, and southeast South Dakota. When? Until 9 p.m. Monday. In
impacts, hot temperatures and high humidity may cause heat illnesses. The current time is 11:21 p.m. Central Daylight Time. Operating on a frequency of 162.475 MHz, this is NOAA Weather Radio Station WXL62, broadcasting from a transmitter near Lawton, Iowa. Our program originates from the National Weather Service in Sioux Falls and serves Sioux City and the surrounding Siouxland area. This hazardous weather outlook is for northwest Iowa, west central Iowa, southwest Minnesota, northeast Nebraska, east central South Dakota, and southeast South Dakota. For tonight, heat indices will climb to 95 to 105 degrees early this evening. Take necessary precautions to stay safe from the heat. For Monday through Saturday, heat index values will climb into the lower 100s at times Monday afternoon into the evening. Plan ahead now to limit the risk of heat illness if spending time outdoors. Scattered strong to severe thunderstorms may develop Monday evening. The main threats with the strongest storms will be hail up to golf ball size and damaging wind gusts up to 65 miles an hour, but a tornado or two and locally heavy rainfall are also possible. Isolated severe storms are possible Tuesday, but confidence in any details is low at this time. Spotter activation may be needed. Your National Weather Service forecast for Siouxland. Heat advisory in effect until 9 p.m. Monday. Overnight, mostly clear. Lows in the upper 70s. South winds 10 to 15 miles an hour with gusts up to 30 miles an hour. Monday, sunny, hot with highs in the upper 90s. South winds 15 to 20 miles an hour with gusts up to 35 miles an hour. Heat index values up to 106 in the afternoon. Monday night, partly cloudy with showers likely with a chance of thunderstorms in the evening, then mostly cloudy with a slight chance of showers and thunderstorms after midnight. Humid with lows in the lower 70s. South winds 15 to 20 miles an hour with gusts up to 35 miles an hour, diminishing to 5 to 10 miles an hour with gusts up to 20 miles an hour after midnight. Chance of rain 70%. Heat index values up to 105 early in the evening. Tuesday, mostly sunny. Humid with highs in the mid-90s. South winds 5 to 10 miles an hour with gusts up to 20 miles an hour. Tuesday night, partly cloudy with a slight chance of showers and thunderstorms in the evening, then mostly cloudy with a chance of showers and thunderstorms after midnight. Humid with lows in the lower 70s. South winds 5 to 10 miles an hour. Chance of rain 40%. Heat index values in the upper 90s early in the evening. Wednesday, mostly sunny. A chance of showers and thunderstorms in the morning. Highs in the lower 90s. Chance of rain 40%. Wednesday night, becoming mostly cloudy after midnight. A chance of thunderstorms. Showers likely, mainly in the evening. Lows in the lower 70s. Chance of rain 60%. Heat index values in the upper 90s early in the evening. Thursday, mostly sunny. Highs in the mid-90s. Thursday night, partly cloudy. A chance of showers and thunderstorms in the evening. Lows in the lower 70s. Chance of rain 50%. Heat index values up to 100 early in the evening. Friday, sunny, hot with highs in the mid-90s. Friday night, mostly clear in the evening, then becoming partly cloudy. A chance of showers and thunderstorms. Lows in the lower 70s. Chance of rain 40%. Heat index values up to 105 early in the evening. Independence Day, mostly sunny. Highs in the mid-90s. Saturday night, partly cloudy with a chance of showers and thunderstorms. Lows around 70. Chance of rain 50%. Heat index values in the upper 90s early in the evening. Sunday, partly sunny in the morning, then clearing. Highs in the upper 80s. At 11 p.m. in Sioux City, the temperature was 84 and the dew point 75. The relative humidity was 74%. Wind was southeast at 7 miles an hour. The pressure was 29.60 inches and rising. Elsewhere in northwest Iowa, Morris

partly cloudy, and 81. Sheldon was clear and 81. Cherokee was clear and 82. Spencer was clear and 80. Storm Lake was clear and 79. Other conditions across the northern plains, farther east in Iowa, temperatures were between 81 and 84 degrees. It was partly cloudy at Des Moines and Cedar Rapids. At Waterloo, it was cloudy. In eastern Nebraska, it was clear, and temperatures were between 83 and 85 degrees. In eastern South Dakota, skies ranged from clear to partly cloudy, and temperatures were between 75 and 79 degrees. And in southern Minnesota, temperatures were between 73 and 76 degrees. At Mankato, it was clear. At Worthington, it was partly cloudy. At Rochester, it was mostly cloudy. It was cloudy at Marshall and Minneapolis. Once again, at 11 p.m. Sioux City had a temperature of 84. A weather message for the following county, Monona, Iowa, and the following counties in Nebraska, Thurston and Burt. Heat advisory remains in effect until 9 p.m. Tuesday for southeast Nebraska and parts of western Iowa. What? Heat index values up to 106. Where? Portions of southwest and west central Iowa and east central, northeast, and southeast Nebraska. When? Until 9 p.m. Tuesday. Impacts. Hot temperatures and high humidity may cause heat illnesses. Additional details. Overnight heat indices in the upper 70s will make it difficult for homes without air conditioning to cool down. Hot weather is expected to persist through the week. A weather message for the following counties in Iowa, Sioux, O'Brien, Plymouth, Cherokee, Woodbury and Ida, and the following counties in Nebraska, Dixon and Dakota, and Union, South Dakota. Heat advisory remains in effect until 9 p.m. Monday. What? Heat index values 100 to 105 expected. Where? Portions of northwest and west central Iowa, northeast Nebraska, and southeast South Dakota. When? Until 9 p.m. Monday. Impacts. Hot temperatures and high humidity may cause heat illnesses. The current time is 11:28 p.m. Central Daylight Time. Operating on a frequency of 162.475 MHz, this is NOAA Weather Radio Station WXL62, broadcasting from a transmitter near Lawton, Iowa. Our program originates from the National Weather Service in Sioux Falls and serves Sioux City and the surrounding Sioux Land area. This hazardous weather outlook is for northwest Iowa, west central Iowa, southwest Minnesota, northeast Nebraska, east central South Dakota, and southeast South Dakota. For tonight, heat indices will climb to 95 to 105 degrees early this evening. Take necessary precautions to stay safe from the heat. For Monday through Saturday, heat index values will climb into the lower 100s at times Monday afternoon into the evening. Plan ahead now to limit the risk of heat illness if spending time outdoors. Scattered strong to severe thunderstorms may develop Monday evening. The main threats with the strongest storms will be hail up to golf ball size and damaging wind gusts up to 65 miles an hour, but a tornado or two and locally heavy rainfall are also possible. Isolated severe storms are possible Tuesday, but confidence in any details is low at this time. Spotter activation may be needed. Your National Weather Service forecast for Sioux Land. Heat advisory in effect until 9 p.m. Monday. Overnight, mostly clear. Lows in the upper 70s. South winds 10 to 15 miles an hour with gusts up to 30 miles an hour. Monday, sunny, hot with highs in the upper 90s. South winds 15 to 20 miles an hour with gusts up to 35 miles an hour. Heat index values up to 106 in the afternoon. Monday night, partly cloudy with showers likely with a chance of thunderstorms in the evening, then mostly cloudy with a slight chance of showers and thunderstorms after midnight. Humid with lows in the lower 70s. South winds 15 to 20 miles an hour with gusts up to 35 miles an hour, diminishing to 5 to 10 miles an hour with gusts up to 20 miles an hour after midnight. Chance of rain 70%. Heat index values up to 105 early in the evening.

Tuesday, mostly sunny. Humid with highs in the mid-90s. South winds 5 to 10 miles an hour with gusts up to 20 miles an hour. Tuesday night, partly cloudy with a slight chance of showers and thunderstorms in the evening, then mostly cloudy with a chance of showers and thunderstorms after midnight. Humid with lows in the lower 70s. South winds 5 to 10 miles an hour. Chance of rain 40%. Heat index values in the upper 90s early in the evening. Wednesday, mostly sunny. A chance of showers and thunderstorms in the morning. Highs in the lower 90s. Chance of rain 40%. Wednesday night, becoming mostly cloudy after midnight. A chance of thunderstorms. Showers likely, mainly in the evening. Lows in the lower 70s. Chance of rain 60%. Heat index values in the upper 90s early in the evening. Thursday, mostly sunny. Highs in the mid-90s. Thursday night, partly cloudy. A chance of showers and thunderstorms in the evening. Lows in the lower 70s. Chance of rain 50%. Heat index values up to 100 early in the evening. Friday, sunny, hot with highs in the mid-90s. Friday night, mostly clear in the evening, then becoming partly cloudy. A chance of showers and thunderstorms. Lows in the lower 70s. Chance of rain 40%. Heat index values up to 105 early in the evening. A chance of showers and thunderstorms. Lows in the lower 70s. Chance of rain 40%. Heat index values up to 105 early in the evening. Independence Day, mostly sunny. Highs in the mid-90s. Saturday night, partly cloudy with a chance of showers and thunderstorms. Lows around 70. Chance of rain 50%. Heat index values in the upper 90s early in the evening. Sunday, partly sunny in the morning, then clearing. Highs in the upper 80s. At 11 p.m., in Sioux City, the temperature was 84, and the dew point 75. The relative humidity was 74%. Wind was southeast at 7 miles an hour. The pressure was 29.60 inches and rising. Elsewhere in northwest Iowa, Morris was partly cloudy, and 81. Sheldon was clear and 81. Cherokee was clear and 82. Spencer was clear and 80. Storm Lake was clear and 79. Other conditions across the northern plains, farther east in Iowa, temperatures were between 81 and 84 degrees. It was partly cloudy at Des Moines and Cedar Rapids. At Waterloo, it was cloudy. In eastern Nebraska, it was clear, and temperatures were between 83 and 85 degrees. In eastern South Dakota, skies ranged from clear to partly cloudy, and temperatures were between 75 and 79 degrees. And in southern Minnesota, temperatures were between 73 and 76 degrees. At Mankato, it was clear. At Worthington, it was partly cloudy. At Rochester, it was mostly cloudy. It was cloudy at Marshall and Minneapolis. Once again, at 11 p.m. Sioux City had a temperature of 84. A weather message for the following county, Monona, Iowa, and the following counties, in Nebraska, Thurston and Burt. Heat advisory remains in effect until 9 p.m. Tuesday for southeast Nebraska and parts of western Iowa. What? Heat index values up to 106. Where? Portions of southwest and west central Iowa and east central, northeast, and southeast Nebraska. When? Until 9 p.m. Tuesday. Impacts: hot temperatures and high humidity may cause heat illnesses. Additional details: overnight heat indices in the upper 70s will make it difficult for homes without air conditioning to cool down. Hot weather is expected to persist through the week. A weather message for the following counties in Iowa: Sioux, O'Brien, Plymouth, Cherokee, Woodbury and Ida, and the following counties in Nebraska: Dixon and Dakota, and Union, South Dakota. Heat advisory remains in effect until 9 p.m. Monday. What? Heat index values 100 to 105 expected. Where? Portions of northwest and west central Iowa, northeast Nebraska.

in southeast South Dakota. When, until 9 p.m. Monday. Impacts, hot temperatures and high humidity may cause heat illnesses. The current time is 11:36 p.m. Central Daylight Time. Operating on a frequency of 162.475 MHz, this is NOAA Weather Radio Station WXL62, broadcasting from a transmitter near Lawton, Iowa. Our program originates from the National Weather Service in Sioux Falls and serves Sioux City and the surrounding Siouxland area. This hazardous weather outlook is for northwest Iowa, west central Iowa, southwest Minnesota, northeast Nebraska, east central South Dakota, and southeast South Dakota. For tonight, heat indices will climb to 95 to 105 degrees early this evening. Take necessary precautions to stay safe from the heat. For Monday through Saturday, heat index values will climb into the lower 100s at times Monday afternoon into the evening. Plan ahead now to limit the risk of heat illness if spending time outdoors. Scattered strong to severe thunderstorms may develop Monday evening. The main threats with the strongest storms will be hail up to golf ball size and damaging wind gusts up to 65 miles an hour, but a tornado or two and locally heavy rainfall are also possible. Isolated severe storms are possible Tuesday, but confidence in any details is low at this time. Spotter activation may be needed. Your National Weather Service forecast for Siouxland. Heat advisory in effect until 9 p.m. Monday. Overnight, mostly clear. Lows in the upper 70s. South winds 10 to 15 miles an hour with gusts up to 30 miles an hour. Monday, sunny, hot with highs in the upper 90s. South winds 15 to 20 miles an hour with gusts up to 35 miles an hour. Heat index values up to 106 in the afternoon. Monday night, partly cloudy with showers likely with a chance of thunderstorms in the evening, then mostly cloudy with a slight chance of showers and thunderstorms after midnight. Humid with lows in the lower 70s. South winds 15 to 20 miles an hour with gusts up to 35 miles an hour, diminishing to 5 to 10 miles an hour with gusts up to 20 miles an hour after midnight. Chance of rain 70%. Heat index values up to 105 early in the evening. Tuesday, mostly sunny. Humid with highs in the mid-90s. South winds 5 to 10 miles an hour with gusts up to 20 miles an hour. Tuesday night, partly cloudy with a slight chance of showers and thunderstorms in the evening, then mostly cloudy with a chance of showers and thunderstorms after midnight. Humid with lows in the lower 70s. South winds 5 to 10 miles an hour. Chance of rain 40%. Heat index values in the upper 90s early in the evening. Wednesday, mostly sunny. A chance of showers and thunderstorms in the morning. Highs in the lower 90s. Chance of rain 40%. Wednesday night, becoming mostly cloudy after midnight. A chance of thunderstorms. Showers likely, mainly in the evening. Lows in the lower 70s. Chance of rain 60%. Heat index values in the upper 90s early in the evening. Thursday, mostly sunny. Highs in the mid-90s. Thursday night, partly cloudy. A chance of showers and thunderstorms in the evening. Lows in the lower 70s. Chance of rain 50%. Heat index values up to 100 early in the evening. Friday, sunny, hot with highs in the mid-90s. Friday night, mostly clear in the evening, then becoming partly cloudy. A chance of showers and thunderstorms. Lows in the lower 70s. Chance of rain 40%. Heat index values up to 105 early in the evening. Independence Day, mostly sunny. Highs in the mid-90s. Saturday night, partly cloudy with a chance of showers and thunderstorms. Lows around 70. Chance of rain 50%. Heat index values in the upper 90s early in the evening. Sunday, partly sunny in the morning, then clearing. Highs in the upper 80s. At 11 p.m., in Sioux City, the temperature was 84 and the dew point 75. The relative humidity was 74%. Wind was southeast at 7 miles an hour.
the pressure was 29.60 inches and rising. Elsewhere in northwest Iowa, Morris was partly cloudy and 81. Sheldon was clear and 81. Cherokee was clear and 82. Spencer was clear and 80. Storm Lake was clear and 79. Other conditions across the northern plains, farther east in Iowa, temperatures were between 81 and 84 degrees. It was partly cloudy at Des Moines and Cedar Rapids. At Waterloo, it was cloudy. In eastern Nebraska, it was clear, and temperatures were between 83 and 85 degrees. In eastern South Dakota, skies ranged from clear to partly cloudy, and temperatures were between 75 and 79 degrees. And in southern Minnesota, temperatures were between 73 and 76 degrees. At Mankato, it was clear. At Worthington, it was partly cloudy. At Rochester, it was mostly cloudy. It was cloudy at Marshall and Minneapolis. Once again, at 11 p.m., Sioux City had a temperature of 84. A weather message for the following county, Monona, Iowa, and the following counties in Nebraska, Thurston and Burt. Heat advisory remains in effect until 9 p.m. Tuesday for southeast Nebraska and parts of western Iowa. What? Heat index values up to 106. Where? Portions of southwest and west central Iowa and east central, northeast, and southeast Nebraska. When? Until 9 p.m. Tuesday. Impacts. Hot temperatures and high humidity may cause heat illnesses. Additional details. Overnight heat indices in the upper 70s will make it difficult for homes without air conditioning to cool down. Hot weather is expected to persist through the week. A weather message for the following counties in Iowa, Sioux, O'Brien, Plymouth, Cherokee, Woodbury and Ida, and the following counties in Nebraska, Dixon and Dakota, and Union, South Dakota. Heat advisory remains in effect until 9 p.m. Monday. What? Heat index values 100 to 105 expected. Where? Portions of northwest and west central Iowa, northeast Nebraska, and southeast South Dakota. When? Until 9 p.m. Monday. Impacts. Hot temperatures and high humidity may cause heat illnesses. The current time is 11:43 p.m. Central Daylight Time. Operating on a frequency of 162.475 MHz, this is NOAA Weather Radio Station WXL62, broadcasting from a transmitter near Lawton, Iowa. Our program originates from the National Weather Service in Sioux Falls and serves Sioux City and the surrounding Siouxland area. This hazardous weather outlook is for northwest Iowa, west central Iowa, southwest Minnesota, northeast Nebraska, east central South Dakota, and southeast South Dakota. For tonight, heat indices will climb to 95 to 105 degrees early this evening. Take necessary precautions to stay safe from the heat. For Monday through Saturday, heat index values will climb into the lower 100s at times Monday afternoon into the evening. Plan ahead now to limit the risk of heat illness if spending time outdoors. Scattered strong to severe thunderstorms may develop Monday evening. The main threats with the strongest storms will be hail up to golf ball size and damaging wind gusts up to 65 miles an hour, but a tornado or two and locally heavy rainfall are also possible. Isolated severe storms are possible Tuesday, but confidence in any details is low at this time. Spotter activation may be needed. Your National Weather Service forecast for Siouxland. Heat advisory in effect until 9 p.m. Monday. Overnight, mostly clear. Lows in the upper 70s. South winds 10 to 15 miles an hour with gusts up to 30 miles an hour. Monday, sunny, hot with highs in the upper 90s. South winds 15 to 20 miles an hour with gusts up to 35 miles an hour. Heat index values up to 106 in the afternoon. Monday night, partly cloudy with showers likely with a chance of thunderstorms in the evening, then mostly cloudy with a slight chance of showers and thunderstorms after midnight. Humid with lows in the lower 70s.
South winds 15 to 20 miles an hour with gusts up to 35 miles an hour, diminishing to 5 to 10 miles an hour with gusts up to 20 miles an hour after midnight. Chance of rain.

70%. Heat index values up to 105 early in the evening. Tuesday, mostly sunny. Humid with highs in the mid-90s. South winds 5 to 10 miles an hour with gusts up to 20 miles an hour. Tuesday night, partly cloudy with a slight chance of showers and thunderstorms in the evening, then mostly cloudy with a chance of showers and thunderstorms after midnight. Humid with lows in the lower 70s. South winds 5 to 10 miles an hour. Chance of rain 40%. Heat index values in the upper 90s early in the evening. Wednesday, mostly sunny. A chance of showers and thunderstorms in the morning. Highs in the lower 90s. Chance of rain 40%. Wednesday night, becoming mostly cloudy after midnight. A chance of thunderstorms. Showers likely, mainly in the evening. Lows in the lower 70s. Chance of rain 60%. Heat index values in the upper 90s early in the evening. Thursday, mostly sunny. Highs in the mid-90s. Thursday night, partly cloudy. A chance of showers and thunderstorms in the evening. Lows in the lower 70s. Chance of rain 50%. Heat index values up to 100 early in the evening. Friday, sunny, hot with highs in the mid-90s. Friday night, mostly clear in the evening, then becoming partly cloudy. A chance of showers and thunderstorms. Lows in the lower 70s. Chance of rain 40%. Heat index values up to 105 early in the evening. Independence Day, mostly sunny. Highs in the mid-90s. Saturday night, partly cloudy with a chance of showers and thunderstorms. Lows around 70. Chance of rain 50%. Heat index values in the upper 90s early in the evening. Sunday, partly sunny in the morning, then clearing. Highs in the upper 80s. At 11 p.m., in Sioux City, the temperature was 84, and the dew point 75. The relative humidity was 74%. Wind was southeast at 7 miles an hour. The pressure was 29.60 inches and rising. Elsewhere in northwest Iowa, Morris was partly cloudy, and 81. Sheldon was clear and 81. Cherokee was clear and 82. Spencer was clear and 80. Storm Lake was clear and 79. Other conditions across the northern plains, farther east in Iowa, temperatures were between 81 and 84 degrees. It was partly cloudy at Des Moines and Cedar Rapids. At Waterloo, it was cloudy. In eastern Nebraska, it was clear, and temperatures were between 83 and 85 degrees. In eastern South Dakota, skies ranged from clear to partly cloudy, and temperatures were between 75 and 79 degrees. And in southern Minnesota, temperatures were between 73 and 76 degrees. At Mankato, it was clear. At Worthington, it was partly cloudy. At Rochester, it was mostly cloudy. It was cloudy at Marshall and Minneapolis. Once again, at 11 p.m. Sioux City had a temperature of 84. A weather message for the following county, Monona, Iowa, and the following counties in Nebraska, Thurston and Burt. Heat advisory remains in effect until 9 p.m. Tuesday for southeast Nebraska and parts of western Iowa. What? Heat index values up to 106. Where, portions of southwest and west central Iowa and east central, northeast, and southeast Nebraska. When, until 9 p.m. Tuesday. Impacts, hot temperatures and high humidity may cause heat illnesses. Additional details, overnight heat indices in the upper 70s will make it difficult for homes without air conditioning to cool down. Hot weather is expected to persist through the week. A weather message for the following counties in Iowa, Sioux, O'Brien, Plymouth, Cherokee, Woodbury and Ida, and the following counties in Nebraska, Dixon and Dakota, and Union, South Dakota. Heat advisory remains in effect until 9 p.m. Monday. What? Heat index values 100 to 105 expected. Where? Portions of northwest and west central Iowa, northeast Nebraska, and southeast South Dakota. When, until 9 p.m. Monday. Impacts, hot temperatures.

necessary precautions to stay safe from the heat. For Monday through Saturday, heat index values will climb into the lower 100s at times Monday afternoon into the evening. Plan ahead now to limit the risk of heat illness if spending time outdoors. Scattered strong to severe thunderstorms may develop Monday evening. The main threats with the strongest storms will be hail up to golf ball size and damaging wind gusts up to 65 miles an hour, but a tornado or two and locally heavy rainfall are also possible. Isolated severe storms are possible Tuesday, but confidence in any details is low at this time. Spotter activation may be needed. Your National Weather Service forecast for Siouxland. Heat advisory in effect until 9 p.m. Monday. Overnight, mostly clear. Lows in the upper 70s. South winds 10 to 15 miles an hour with gusts up to 30 miles an hour. Monday, sunny, hot with highs in the upper 90s. South winds 15 to 20 miles an hour with gusts up to 35 miles an hour. Heat index values up to 106 in the afternoon. Monday night, partly cloudy with showers likely with a chance of thunderstorms in the evening, then mostly cloudy with a slight chance of showers and thunderstorms after midnight. Humid with lows in the lower 70s. South winds 15 to 20 miles an hour with gusts up to 35 miles an hour, diminishing to 5 to 10 miles an hour with gusts up to 20 miles an hour after midnight. Chance of rain 70%. Heat index values up to 105 early in the evening. Tuesday, mostly sunny. Humid with highs in the mid-90s. South winds 5 to 10 miles an hour with gusts up to 20 miles an hour. Tuesday night, partly cloudy with a slight chance of showers and thunderstorms in the evening, then mostly cloudy with a chance of showers and thunderstorms after midnight. Humid with lows in the lower 70s. South winds 5 to 10 miles an hour. Chance of rain 40%. Heat index values in the upper 90s early in the evening. Wednesday, mostly sunny. A chance of showers and thunderstorms in the morning. Highs in the lower 90s. Chance of rain 40%. Wednesday night, becoming mostly cloudy after midnight. A chance of thunderstorms. Showers likely, mainly in the evening. Lows in the lower 70s. Chance of rain 60%. Heat index values in the upper 90s early in the evening. Thursday, mostly sunny. Highs in the mid-90s. Thursday night, partly cloudy. A chance of showers and thunderstorms in the evening. Lows in the lower 70s. Chance of rain 50%. Heat index values up to 100 early in the evening. Friday, sunny, hot with highs in the mid-90s. Friday night, mostly clear in the evening, then becoming partly cloudy. A chance of showers and thunderstorms. Lows in the lower 70s. Chance of rain 40%. Heat index values up to 105 early in the evening. Independence Day, mostly sunny. Highs in the mid-90s. Saturday night, partly cloudy with a chance of showers and thunderstorms. Lows around 70. Chance of rain 50%. Heat index values in the upper 90s early in the evening. Sunday, partly sunny in the morning, then clearing. Highs in the upper 80s. At 11 p.m., in Sioux City, the temperature was 84, and the dew point 75. The relative humidity was 74%. Wind was southeast at 7 miles an hour. The pressure was 29.60 inches and rising. Elsewhere in northwest Iowa, Morris was partly cloudy, and 81. Sheldon was clear and 81. Cherokee was clear and 82. Spencer was clear and 80. Storm Lake was clear and 79. Other conditions across the northern plains, farther east in Iowa, temperatures were between 81 and 84 degrees. It was partly cloudy at Des Moines and Cedar Rapids. At Waterloo, it was cloudy. In eastern Nebraska, it was clear, and temperatures were between 83 and 85 degrees. In eastern South Dakota, skies ranged from clear to partly cloudy, and temperatures were between 75 and 79 degrees. And in southern Minnesota, temperatures were between 73 and 76 degrees.

At Mankato, it was clear. At Worthington, it was partly cloudy. At Rochester, it was mostly cloudy. It was cloudy at Marshall and Minneapolis. Once again, at 11 p.m., Sioux City had a temperature of 84. A weather message for the following county, Monona, Iowa, and the following counties in Nebraska, Thurston and Burt. Heat advisory remains in effect until 9 p.m. Tuesday for southeast Nebraska and parts of western Iowa. What? Heat index values up to 106. Where? Portions of southwest and west central Iowa and east central, northeast, and southeast Nebraska. When? Until 9 p.m. Tuesday. Impacts. Hot temperatures and high humidity may cause heat illnesses. Additional details. Overnight heat indices in the upper 70s will make it difficult for homes without air conditioning to cool down. Hot weather is expected to persist through the week. A weather message for the following counties in Iowa, Sioux, O'Brien, Plymouth, Cherokee, Woodbury and Ida, and the following counties in Nebraska, Dixon and Dakota, and Union, South Dakota. Heat advisory remains in effect until 9 p.m. Monday. What? Heat index values 100 to 105 expected. Where? Portions of northwest and west central Iowa, northeast Nebraska, and southeast South Dakota. When? Until 9 p.m. Monday. Impacts. Hot temperatures and high humidity may cause heat illnesses. The current time is 11:58 p.m. Central Daylight Time. Operating on a frequency of 162.475 megahertz, this is NOAA Weather Radio Station WXL62, broadcasting from a transmitter near Lawton, Iowa. Our program originates from the National Weather Service in Sioux Falls and serves Sioux City and the surrounding Siouxland area. This hazardous weather outlook is for northwest Iowa, west central Iowa, southwest Minnesota, northeast Nebraska, east central South Dakota, and southeast South Dakota. For tonight, heat indices will climb to 95 to 105 degrees early this evening. Take necessary precautions to stay safe from the heat. For Monday through Saturday, heat index values will climb into the lower 100s at times Monday afternoon into the evening. Plan ahead now to limit the risk of heat illness if spending time outdoors. Scattered strong to severe thunderstorms may develop Monday evening. The main threats with the strongest storms will be hail up to golf ball size and damaging wind gusts up to 65 miles an hour, but a tornado or two and locally heavy rainfall are also possible. Isolated severe storms are possible Tuesday, but confidence in any details is low at this time. Spotter activation may be needed. Your National Weather Service forecast for Siouxland. Heat advisory in effect until 9 p.m. Monday. Overnight, mostly clear. Lows in the upper 70s. South winds 10 to 15 miles an hour with gusts up to 30 miles an hour. Monday, sunny, hot with highs in the upper 90s. South winds 15 to 20 miles an hour with gusts up to 35 miles an hour. Heat index values up to 106 in the afternoon. Monday night, partly cloudy with showers likely with a chance of thunderstorms in the evening, then mostly cloudy with a slight chance of showers and thunderstorms after midnight. Humid with lows in the lower 70s. South winds 15 to 20 miles an hour with gusts up to 35 miles an hour, diminishing to 5 to 10 miles an hour with gusts up to 20 miles an hour after midnight. Chance of rain 70%. Heat index values up to 105 early in the evening. Tuesday, mostly sunny. Humid with highs in the mid-90s. South winds 5 to 10 miles an hour with gusts up to 20 miles an hour. Tuesday night, partly cloudy with a slight chance of showers and thunderstorms in the evening, then mostly cloudy with a chance of showers and thunderstorms after midnight. Humid with lows in the lower 70s. South winds 5 to 10 miles an hour. Chance of rain 40%. Heat index values in the upper 90s early in the evening. Wednesday, mostly sunny. A chance of showers and thunderstorms in the morning. Highs in the lower 90s. Chance of rain 40%. Wednesday night, becoming mostly cloudy after midnight. A chance of thunder.

storms. Showers likely, mainly in the evening. Lows in the lower 70s. Chance of rain 60%. Heat index values in the upper 90s early in the evening. Thursday, mostly sunny. Highs in the mid-90s. Thursday night, partly cloudy. A chance of showers and thunderstorms in the evening. Lows in the lower 70s. Chance of rain 50%. Heat index values up to 100 early in the evening. Friday, sunny, hot with highs in the mid-90s. Friday night, mostly clear in the evening, then becoming partly cloudy. A chance of showers and thunderstorms. Lows in the lower 70s. Chance of rain 40%. Heat index values up to 105 early in the evening. Independence Day, mostly sunny. Highs in the mid-90s. Saturday night, partly cloudy with a chance of showers and thunderstorms. Lows around 70. Chance of rain 50%. Heat index values in the upper 90s early in the evening. Sunday, partly sunny in the morning, then clearing. Highs in the upper 80s. At midnight, in Sioux City, the temperature was 83 and the dew point 75. The relative humidity was 77%. Wind was southeast at 8 miles an hour. The pressure was 29.61 inches and rising. Elsewhere in northwest Iowa, Morris was mostly cloudy and 81. Sheldon was clear and 81. Spencer was clear and 80. Storm Lake was clear and 79. Other conditions across the northern plains, farther east in Iowa, temperatures were between 79 and 82 degrees. At Cedar Rapids, it was clear. At Des Moines, it was partly cloudy. At Waterloo, it was cloudy. In eastern Nebraska, it was clear, and temperatures were between 83 and 84 degrees. In eastern South Dakota, it was clear, and temperatures were between 74 and 78 degrees. And in southern Minnesota, it was clear, with a temperature of 80 at Worthington and 76 at Mankato. At Rochester, it was partly cloudy, with a temperature of 73. At Minneapolis, it was mostly cloudy, with a temperature of 76. At Marshall, it was cloudy, with a temperature of 75. Once again, at midnight, Sioux City had a temperature of 83. A weather message for the following county, Monona, Iowa, and the following counties in Nebraska, Thurston and Burt. Heat advisory remains in effect until 9 p.m. Tuesday for southeast Nebraska and parts of western Iowa. What? Heat index values up to 106. Where? Portions of southwest and west central Iowa and east central, northeast, and southeast Nebraska. When? Until 9 p.m. Tuesday. Impacts, hot temperatures and high humidity may cause heat illnesses. Additional details, overnight heat indices in the upper 70s will make it difficult for homes without air conditioning to cool down. Hot weather is expected to persist through the week. A weather message for the following counties in Iowa, Sioux, O'Brien, Plymouth, Cherokee, Woodbury and Ida, and the following counties in Nebraska, Dixon and Dakota, and Union, South Dakota. Heat advisory remains in effect until 9 p.m. Monday. What? Heat index values 100 to 105 expected. Where? Portions of northwest and west central Iowa, northeast Nebraska, and southeast South Dakota. When? Until 9 p.m. Monday. Impacts, hot temperatures and high humidity may cause heat illnesses. The current time is 12:06 a.m. Central Daylight Time. Operating on a frequency of 162.475 MHz, this is NOAA Weather Radio Station WXL62, broadcasting from a transmitter near Lawton, Iowa. Our program originates from the National Weather Service in Sioux Falls and serves Sioux City and the surrounding Siouxland area. This hazardous weather outlook is for northwest Iowa, west central Iowa, southwest Minnesota, northeast Nebraska, east central South Dakota, and southeast South Dakota. For tonight, heat indices will climb to 95 to 105 degrees early this evening. Take necessary precautions to stay safe from the heat. For Monday through Saturday, heat index values will

I'm into the lower 100s at times Monday afternoon into the evening. Plan ahead now to limit the risk of heat illness if spending time outdoors. Scattered strong to severe thunderstorms may develop Monday evening. The main threats with the strongest storms will be hail up to golf ball size and damaging wind gusts up to 65 miles an hour. But a tornado or two and locally heavy rainfall are also possible. Isolated severe storms are possible Tuesday, but confidence in any details is low at this time. Spotter activation may be needed. Your National Weather Service forecast for Siouxland. Heat advisory in effect until 9 p.m. Monday. Overnight, mostly clear. Lows in the upper 70s. South winds 10 to 15 miles an hour with gusts up to 30 miles an hour. Monday, sunny, hot with highs in the upper 90s. South winds 15 to 20 miles an hour with gusts up to 35 miles an hour. Heat index values up to 106 in the afternoon. Monday night, partly cloudy with showers likely with a chance of thunderstorms in the evening, then mostly cloudy with a slight chance of showers and thunderstorms after midnight. Humid with lows in the lower 70s. South winds 15 to 20 miles an hour with gusts up to 35 miles an hour, diminishing to 5 to 10 miles an hour with gusts up to 20 miles an hour after midnight. Chance of rain 70%. Heat index values up to 105 early in the evening. Tuesday, mostly sunny. Humid with highs in the mid-90s. South winds 5 to 10 miles an hour with gusts up to 20 miles an hour. Tuesday night, partly cloudy with a slight chance of showers and thunderstorms in the evening, then mostly cloudy with a chance of showers and thunderstorms after midnight. Humid with lows in the lower 70s. South winds 5 to 10 miles an hour. Chance of rain 40%. Heat index values in the upper 90s early in the evening. Wednesday, mostly sunny. A chance of showers and thunderstorms in the morning. Highs in the lower 90s. Chance of rain 40%. Wednesday night, becoming mostly cloudy after midnight. A chance of thunderstorms. Showers likely, mainly in the evening. Lows in the lower 70s. Chance of rain 60%. Heat index values in the upper 90s early in the evening. Thursday, mostly sunny. Highs in the mid-90s. Thursday night, partly cloudy. A chance of showers and thunderstorms in the evening. Lows in the lower 70s. Chance of rain 50%. Heat index values up to 100 early in the evening. Friday, sunny, hot with highs in the mid-90s. Friday night, mostly clear in the evening, then becoming partly cloudy. A chance of showers and thunderstorms. Lows in the lower 70s. Chance of rain 40%. Heat index values up to 105 early in the evening. Independence Day, mostly sunny. Highs in the mid-90s. Saturday night, partly cloudy with a chance of showers and thunderstorms. Lows around 70. Chance of rain 50%. Heat index values in the upper 90s early in the evening. Sunday, partly sunny in the morning, then clearing. Highs in the upper 80s. At midnight, in Sioux City, the temperature was 83 and the dew point 75. The relative humidity was 77%. Wind was southeast at 8 miles an hour. The pressure was 29.61 inches and rising. Elsewhere in northwest Iowa, Morris was mostly cloudy and 81. Sheldon was clear and 81. Spencer was clear and 80. Storm Lake was clear and 79. Other conditions across the northern plains, farther east in Iowa, temperatures were between 79 and 82 degrees. At Cedar Rapids, it was clear. At Des Moines, it was partly cloudy. At Waterloo, it was cloudy. In eastern Nebraska, it was clear, and temperatures were between 83 and 84 degrees. In eastern South Dakota, it was clear, and temperatures were between 74 and 78 degrees. And in southern Minnesota, it was clear, with a temperature of 80 at Worthington and 76 at Mankato. At Rochester, it was partly cloudy, with a temperature of 73. At Minneapolis, it was mostly cloudy, with

temperature of 76. At Marshall, it was cloudy with a temperature of 75. Once again, at midnight, Sioux City had a temperature of 83. A weather message for the following county, Monona, Iowa, and the following counties, King, Nebraska, Thurston, and Burt. Heat advisory remains in effect until 9 p.m. Tuesday for southeast Nebraska and parts of western Iowa. What? Heat index values up to 106. Where? Portions of southwest and west central Iowa and east central, northeast, and southeast Nebraska. When? Until 9 p.m. Tuesday. Impacts. Hot temperatures and high humidity may cause heat illnesses. Additional details. Overnight heat indices in the upper 70s will make it difficult for homes without air conditioning to cool down. Hot weather is expected to persist through the week. A weather message for the following counties in Iowa, Sioux, O'Brien, Plymouth, Cherokee, Woodbury and Ida, and the following counties in Nebraska, Dixon and Dakota, and Union, South Dakota. Heat advisory remains in effect until 9 p.m. Monday. What? Heat index values 100 to 105 expected. Where? Portions of northwest and west central Iowa, northeast Nebraska, and southeast South Dakota. When? Until 9 p.m. Monday. Impacts. Hot temperatures and high humidity may cause heat illnesses. The current time is 12:13 a.m. Central Daylight Time. Operating on a frequency of 162.475 MHz, this is NOAA Weather Radio Station WXL62, broadcasting from a transmitter near Lawton, Iowa. Our program originates from the National Weather Service in Sioux Falls and serves Sioux City and the surrounding Siouxland area. This hazardous weather outlook is for northwest Iowa, west central Iowa, southwest Minnesota, northeast Nebraska, east central South Dakota, and southeast South Dakota. For tonight, heat indices will climb to 95 to 105 degrees early this evening. Take necessary precautions to stay safe from the heat. For Monday through Saturday, heat index values will climb into the lower 100s at times Monday afternoon into the evening. Plan ahead now to limit the risk of heat illness if spending time outdoors. Scattered strong to severe thunderstorms may develop Monday evening. The main threats with the strongest storms will be hail up to golf ball size and damaging wind gusts up to 65 miles an hour, but a tornado or two and locally heavy rainfall are also possible. Isolated severe storms are possible Tuesday, but confidence in any details is low at this time. Spotter activation may be needed. Your National Weather Service forecast for Siouxland. Heat advisory in effect until 9 p.m. Monday. Overnight, mostly clear. Lows in the upper 70s. South winds 10 to 15 miles an hour with gusts up to 30 miles an hour. Monday, sunny, hot with highs in the upper 90s. South winds 15 to 20 miles an hour with gusts up to 35 miles an hour. Heat index values up to 106 in the afternoon. Monday night, partly cloudy with showers likely with a chance of thunderstorms in the evening, then mostly cloudy with a slight chance of showers and thunderstorms after midnight. Humid with lows in the... A weather message for the following county, Monona, Iowa. Extreme heat warning in effect from 1 p.m. this afternoon to 9 p.m. this evening. What? Dangerously hot conditions with heat index values up to 110 expected. Where? Harrison and Monona counties. When? From 1 p.m. this afternoon to 9 p.m. this evening. Impacts. Heat-related illnesses increase significantly during extreme heat and high humidity events. Drink plenty of fluids. Stay in an air-conditioned room. Stay out of the sun, and check up on relatives and neighbors. Do not leave young children and pets in unattended vehicles. Car interiors will reach lethal temperatures in a matter of minutes. Your National Weather Service forecast for Siouxland. Heat advisory in effect until 9 p.m. Monday. Overnight, mostly clear. Lows in the upper 70s. South winds 10 to 15 miles an hour with gusts up to 30 miles an hour. Monday, sunny, hot with highs in the upper 90s. South winds 15 to 20 miles an hour with gusts up to 35 miles an hour.

heat index values up to 106 in the afternoon. Monday night, partly cloudy with showers likely with a chance of thunderstorms in the evening, then mostly cloudy with a slight chance of showers and thunderstorms after midnight. Humid with lows in the lower 70s. South winds 15 to 20 miles an hour with gusts up to 35 miles an hour, diminishing to 5 to 10 miles an hour with gusts up to 20 miles an hour after midnight. Chance of rain 70%. Heat index values up to 105 early in the evening. Tuesday, mostly sunny. Humid with highs in the mid-90s. South winds 5 to 10 miles an hour with gusts up to 20 miles an hour. Tuesday night, partly cloudy with a slight chance of showers and thunderstorms in the evening, then mostly cloudy with a chance of showers and thunderstorms after midnight. Humid with lows in the lower 70s. South winds 5 to 10 miles an hour. Chance of rain 40%. Heat index values in the upper 90s early in the evening. Wednesday, mostly sunny. A chance of showers and thunderstorms in the morning. Highs in the lower 90s. Chance of rain 40%. Wednesday night, becoming mostly cloudy after midnight. A chance of thunderstorms. Showers likely, mainly in the evening. Lows in the lower 70s. Chance of rain 60%. Heat index values in the upper 90s early in the evening. Thursday, mostly sunny. Highs in the mid-90s. Thursday night, partly cloudy. A chance of showers and thunderstorms in the evening. Lows in the lower 70s. Chance of rain 50%. Heat index values up to 100 early in the evening. Friday, sunny, hot with highs in the mid-90s. Friday night, mostly clear in the evening, then becoming partly cloudy. A chance of showers and thunderstorms. Lows in the lower 70s. Chance of rain 40%. Heat index values up to 105 early in the evening. Independence Day, mostly sunny. Highs in the mid-90s. Saturday night, partly cloudy with a chance of showers and thunderstorms. Lows around 70. Chance of rain 50%. Heat index values in the upper 90s early in the evening. Sunday, partly sunny in the morning, then clearing. Highs in the upper 80s. At midnight, in Sioux City, the temperature was 83 and the dew point 75. The relative humidity was 77%. Wind was southeast at 8 miles an hour. The pressure was 29.61 inches and rising. Elsewhere in northwest Iowa, Morris was mostly cloudy and 81. Sheldon was clear and 81. Spencer was clear and 80. Storm Lake was clear and 79. Other conditions across the northern plains, farther east in Iowa, temperatures were between 79 and 82 degrees. At Cedar Rapids, it was clear. At Des Moines, it was partly cloudy. At Waterloo, it was cloudy. In eastern Nebraska, it was clear, and temperatures were between 83 and 84 degrees. In eastern South Dakota, it was clear, and temperatures were between 74 and 78 degrees. And in southern Minnesota, it was clear, with a temperature of 80 at Worthington and 76 at Mankato. At Rochester, it was partly cloudy, with a temperature of 73. At Minneapolis, it was mostly cloudy, with a temperature of 76. At Marshall, it was cloudy, with a temperature of 75. Once again, at midnight, Sioux City had a temperature of 83. A weather message for the following counties in Iowa, Sioux, O'Brien, Plymouth, Cherokee, Woodbury and Ida, and the following counties in Nebraska, Dixon and Dakota, and Union, South Dakota. Heat advisory remains in effect until 9 p.m. Monday. What? Heat index values 100 to 105 expected. Where? Portions of northwest and west central Iowa, northeast Nebraska, and southeast South Dakota. When? Until 9 p.m. Monday. Impacts. Hot temperatures and high humidity may cause heat illnesses. A weather message for the following county, Monona, Iowa. Extreme heat warning in effect from 1 p.m. this afternoon to 9 p.m. this evening.
What? Dangerously hot conditions with heat index values up to 110 expected. Where? Harrison and Monona counties. When? From 1 p.m. this afternoon to 9 p.m. this evening. Impacts. Heat-related illnesses increase significantly during extreme heat and high humidity events. Drink plenty of fluids. Stay in an air-conditioned room. Stay out of the sun. And check up on relatives and neighbors. Do not leave young children and pets in unattended vehicles. Car interiors will reach lethal temperatures in a matter of minutes. A weather message for the following county, Monona, Iowa. Extreme heat warning in effect from 1 p.m. this afternoon to 9 p.m. this evening. What? Dangerously hot conditions with heat index values up to 110 expected. Where? Harrison and Monona counties. When? From 1 p.m. this afternoon to 9 p.m. this evening. Impacts. Heat-related illnesses increase significantly during extreme heat and high humidity events. Drink plenty of fluids. Stay in an air-conditioned room. Stay out of the sun. And check up on relatives and neighbors. Do not leave young children and pets in unattended vehicles. Car interiors will reach lethal temperatures in a matter of minutes. A weather message for the following counties in Nebraska, Thurston and Burt. Heat advisory remains in effect until 9 p.m. Tuesday. What? Heat index values up to 106 expected. Where? Portions of east central, northeast, and southeast Nebraska. When? Until 9 p.m. Tuesday. Impacts. Hot temperatures and high humidity may cause heat illnesses. Additional details. Overnight heat indices in the upper 70s will make it difficult for homes without air conditioning to cool down. Hot weather is expected to persist through the week. The current time is 12:24 a.m. Central Daylight Time. Operating on a frequency of 162.475 MHz, this is NOAA Weather Radio Station WXL62, broadcasting from a transmitter near Lawton, Iowa. Our program originates from the National Weather Service in Sioux Falls and serves Sioux City and the surrounding Siouxland area. This hazardous weather outlook is for northwest Iowa, west central Iowa, southwest Minnesota, northeast Nebraska, east central South Dakota, and southeast South Dakota. For tonight, heat indices will climb to 95 to 105 degrees early this evening. Take necessary precautions to stay safe from the heat. For Monday through Saturday, heat index values will climb into the lower 100s at times Monday afternoon into the evening. Plan ahead now to limit the risk of heat illness if spending time outdoors. Scattered strong to severe thunderstorms may develop Monday evening. The main threats with the strongest storms will be hail up to golf ball size and damaging wind gusts up to 65 miles an hour, but a tornado or two and locally heavy rainfall are also possible. Isolated severe storms are possible Tuesday, but confidence in any details is low at this time. Spotter activation may be needed. Your National Weather Service forecast for Siouxland. Heat advisory in effect until 9 p.m. Monday. Overnight, mostly clear. Lows in the upper 70s. South winds 10 to 15 miles an hour with gusts up to 30 miles an hour. Monday, sunny, hot with highs in the upper 90s. South winds 15 to 20 miles an hour with gusts up to 35 miles an hour. Heat index values up to 106 in the afternoon. Monday night, partly cloudy with showers likely with a chance of thunderstorms in the evening, then mostly cloudy with a slight chance of showers and thunderstorms after midnight. Humid with lows in the lower 70s. South winds 15 to 20 miles an hour with gusts up to 35 miles an hour, diminishing to 5 to 10 miles an hour with gusts up to 20 miles an hour after midnight. Chance of rain 70%. Heat index values up to 105 early in the evening. Tuesday, mostly sunny. Humid with highs in the mid-90s. South winds 5 to 10 miles an hour with gusts up to 20 miles an hour. Tuesday night, partly cloudy with a slight chance of showers and thunderstorms in the evening, then mostly cloudy with a chance of showers and thunderstorms after midnight. Humid with lows in the lower 70s. South winds 5 to 10 miles an hour. Chance of rain 40%.
heat index values in the upper 90s early.

evening. Wednesday, mostly sunny. A chance of showers and thunderstorms in the morning. Highs in the lower 90s. Chance of rain 40%. Wednesday night, becoming mostly cloudy after midnight. A chance of thunderstorms. Showers likely, mainly in the evening. Lows in the lower 70s. Chance of rain 60%. Heat index values in the upper 90s early in the evening. Thursday, mostly sunny. Highs in the mid-90s. Thursday night, partly cloudy. A chance of showers and thunderstorms in the evening. Lows in the lower 70s. Chance of rain 50%. Heat index values up to 100 early in the evening. Friday, sunny, hot with highs in the mid-90s. Friday night, mostly clear in the evening, then becoming partly cloudy. A chance of showers and thunderstorms. Lows in the lower 70s. Chance of rain 40%. Heat index values up to 105 early in the evening. Independence Day, mostly sunny. Highs in the mid-90s. Saturday night, partly cloudy with a chance of showers and thunderstorms. Lows around 70. Chance of rain 50%. Heat index values in the upper 90s early in the evening. Sunday, partly sunny in the morning, then clearing. Highs in the upper 80s. At midnight, in Sioux City, the temperature was 83 and the dew point 75. The relative humidity was 77%. Wind was southeast at 8 miles an hour. The pressure was 29.61 inches and rising. Elsewhere in northwest Iowa, Morris was mostly cloudy and 81. Sheldon was clear and 81. Spencer was clear and 80. Storm Lake was clear and 79. Other conditions across the northern plains, farther east in Iowa, temperatures were between 79 and 82 degrees. At Cedar Rapids, it was clear. At Des Moines, it was partly cloudy. At Waterloo, it was cloudy. In eastern Nebraska, it was clear, and temperatures were between 83 and 84 degrees. In eastern South Dakota, it was clear, and temperatures were between 74 and 78 degrees. And in southern Minnesota, it was clear, with a temperature of 80 at Worthington and 76 at Mankato. At Rochester, it was partly cloudy, with a temperature of 73. At Minneapolis, it was mostly cloudy, with a temperature of 76. At Marshall, it was cloudy, with a temperature of 75. Once again, at midnight, Sioux City had a temperature of 83. A weather message for the following counties in Iowa, Sioux, O'Brien, Plymouth, Cherokee, Woodbury and Ida, and the following counties in Nebraska, Dixon and Dakota, and Union, South Dakota. Heat advisory remains in effect until 9 p.m. Monday. What? Heat index values 100 to 105 expected. Where? Portions of northwest and west central Iowa, northeast Nebraska, and southeast South Dakota. When? Until 9 p.m. Monday. Impacts. Hot temperatures and high humidity may cause heat illnesses. A weather message for the following county, Monona, Iowa. Extreme heat warning in effect from 1 p.m. this afternoon to 9 p.m. this evening. What? Dangerously hot conditions with heat index values up to 110 expected. Where? Harrison and Monona counties. When? From 1 p.m. this afternoon to 9 p.m. this evening. Impacts. Heat-related illnesses increase significantly during extreme heat and high humidity events. Drink plenty of fluids, stay in an air-conditioned room, stay out of the sun, and check up on relatives and neighbors. Do not leave young children and pets in unattended vehicles. Car interiors will reach lethal temperatures in a matter of minutes. A weather message for the following counties in Nebraska, Thurston and Burt. Heat advisory remains in effect until 9 p.m. Tuesday. What? Heat index values up to 106 expected. Where? Portions of east central, northeast, and southeast Nebraska. When? Until 9 p.m. Tuesday. Impacts. Hot temperatures and high humidity may cause heat illnesses. Additional details. Overnight heat indices in the upper 70s will make it difficult for

homes without air conditioning to cool down. Hot weather is expected to persist through the week. The current time is 12:32 a.m. Central Daylight Time. Operating on a frequency of 162.475 MHz, this is NOAA Weather Radio Station WXL62, broadcasting from a transmitter near Lawton, Iowa. Our program originates from the National Weather Service in Sioux Falls and serves Sioux City and the surrounding Siouxland area. This hazardous weather outlook is for northwest Iowa, west central Iowa, southwest Minnesota, northeast Nebraska, east central South Dakota, and southeast South Dakota. For tonight, heat indices will climb to 95 to 105 degrees early this evening. Take necessary precautions to stay safe from the heat. For Monday through Saturday, heat index values will climb into the lower 100s at times Monday afternoon into the evening. Plan ahead now to limit the risk of heat illness if spending time out from the heat. For Monday through Saturday, heat index values will climb into the lower 100s at times Monday afternoon into the evening. Plan ahead now to limit the risk of heat illness if spending time outdoors. Scattered strong to severe thunderstorms may develop Monday evening. The main threats with the strongest storms will be hail up to golf ball size and damaging wind gusts up to 65 miles an hour, but a tornado or two and locally heavy rainfall are also possible. Isolated severe storms are possible Tuesday, but confidence in any details is low at this time. Spotter activation may be needed. Your National Weather Service forecast for Siouxland. Heat advisory in effect until 9 p.m. Monday. Overnight, mostly clear. Lows in the upper 70s. South winds 10 to 15 miles an hour with gusts up to 30 miles an hour. Monday, sunny, hot with highs in the upper 90s. South winds 15 to 20 miles an hour with gusts up to 35 miles an hour. Heat index values up to 106 in the afternoon. Monday night, partly cloudy with showers likely with a chance of thunderstorms in the evening, then mostly cloudy with a slight chance of showers and thunderstorms after midnight. Humid with lows in the lower 70s. South winds 15 to 20 miles an hour with gusts up to 35 miles an hour, diminishing to 5 to 10 miles an hour with gusts up to 20 miles an hour after midnight. Chance of rain 70%. Heat index values up to 105 early in the evening. Tuesday, mostly sunny. Humid with highs in the mid-90s. South winds 5 to 10 miles an hour with gusts up to 20 miles an hour. Tuesday night, partly cloudy with a slight chance of showers and thunderstorms in the evening, then mostly cloudy with a chance of showers and thunderstorms after midnight. Humid with lows in the lower 70s. South winds 5 to 10 miles an hour. Chance of rain 40%. Heat index values in the upper 90s early in the evening. Wednesday, mostly sunny. A chance of showers and thunderstorms in the morning. Highs in the lower 90s. Chance of rain 40%. Wednesday night, becoming mostly cloudy after midnight. A chance of thunderstorms. Showers likely, mainly in the evening. Lows in the lower 70s. Chance of rain 60%. Heat index values in the upper 90s early in the evening. Thursday, mostly sunny. Highs in the mid-90s. Thursday night, partly cloudy. A chance of showers and thunderstorms in the evening. Lows in the lower 70s. Chance of rain 50%. Heat index values up to 100 early in the evening. Friday, sunny, hot with highs in the mid-90s. Friday night, mostly clear in the evening, then becoming partly cloudy. A chance of showers and thunderstorms. Lows in the lower 70s. Chance of rain 40%. Heat index values up to 105 early in the evening. Independence Day, mostly sunny. Highs in the mid-90s. Saturday night, partly cloudy with a chance of showers and thunderstorms. Lows around 70. Chance of rain 50%. Heat index values in the upper 90s early in the evening. Sunday, partly sunny in the morning, then clearing. Highs in the upper 80s. Your National Weather Service forecast for Siouxland. Heat advisory in effect.

until 9 p.m. this evening. Rest of tonight, mostly clear. Lows in the upper 70s. South winds around 15 miles an hour with gusts up to 30 miles an hour. Monday, sunny, breezy, hot with highs in the upper 90s. South winds 15 to 25 miles an hour with gusts up to 40 miles an hour. Heat index values up to 107 in the afternoon. Monday night, partly cloudy in the evening, then becoming mostly cloudy. A chance of showers and thunderstorms. Humid with lows in the lower 70s. South winds 15 to 20 miles an hour with gusts up to 35 miles an hour, diminishing to around 5 miles an hour after midnight. Chance of rain 40%. Heat index values up to 106 early in the evening. Tuesday, mostly sunny. Humid with highs in the mid-90s. South winds 5 to 10 miles an hour with gusts up to 20 miles an hour. Tuesday night, partly cloudy with a slight chance of showers and thunderstorms in the evening, then mostly cloudy with a chance of showers and thunderstorms after midnight. Humid with lows in the lower 70s. South winds 5 to 10 miles an hour. Chance of rain 40%. Heat index values in the upper 90s early in the evening. Wednesday, mostly sunny. A chance of showers and thunderstorms in the morning. Highs in the lower 90s. Chance of rain 40%. Wednesday night, becoming mostly cloudy after midnight. A chance of thunderstorms. Showers likely, mainly in the evening. Lows in the lower 70s. Chance of rain 60%. Heat index values in the upper 90s early in the evening. Thursday, mostly sunny. Highs in the mid-90s. Thursday night, partly cloudy. A chance of showers and thunderstorms in the evening. Lows in the lower 70s. Chance of rain 50%. Heat index values up to 100 early in the evening. Friday, sunny, hot with highs in the mid-90s. Friday night, mostly clear in the evening, then becoming partly cloudy. A chance of showers and thunderstorms. Lows in the lower 70s. Chance of rain 40%. Heat index values up to 105 early in the evening. Independence Day, mostly sunny. Highs in the mid-90s. Saturday night, partly cloudy with a chance of showers and thunderstorms. Lows around 70. Chance of rain 50%. Heat index values in the upper 90s early in the evening. Sunday, partly sunny in the morning, then clearing. Highs in the upper 80s. At midnight, in Sioux City, the temperature was 83 and the dew point 75. The relative humidity was 77%. Wind was southeast at 8 miles an hour. The pressure was 29.61 inches and rising. Elsewhere in northwest Iowa, Morris was mostly cloudy and 81. Sheldon was clear and 81. Spencer was clear and 80. Storm Lake was clear and 79. Other conditions across the northern plains, farther east in Iowa, temperatures were between 79 and 82 degrees. At Cedar Rapids, it was clear. At Des Moines, it was partly cloudy. At Waterloo, it was cloudy. In eastern Nebraska, it was clear, and temperatures were between 83 and 84 degrees. In eastern South Dakota, it was clear, and temperatures were between 74 and 78 degrees. And in southern Minnesota, it was clear, with a temperature of 80 at Worthington and 76 at Mankato. At Rochester, it was partly cloudy, with a temperature of 73. At Minneapolis, it was mostly cloudy, with a temperature of 76. At Marshall, it was cloudy, with a temperature of 75. Once again, at midnight, Sioux City had a temperature of 83. A weather message for the following counties in Iowa, Sioux, O'Brien, Plymouth, Cherokee, Woodbury and Ida, and the following counties in Nebraska, Dixon and Dakota, and Union, South Dakota. Heat advisory remains in effect until 9 p.m. Monday. What? Heat index values 100 to 105 expected. Where? Portions of northwest and west central Iowa, northeast Nebraska, and southeast South Dakota. When? Until 9 p.m. Monday.

impacts, hot temperatures and high humidity may cause heat illnesses. A weather message for the following county, Monona, Iowa. Extreme heat warning in effect from 1 p.m. this afternoon to 9 p.m. this evening. What? Dangerously hot conditions with heat index values up to 110 expected. Where? Harrison and Monona counties. When? From 1 p.m. this afternoon to 9 p.m. this evening. Impacts. Heat-related illnesses increase significantly during extreme heat and high humidity events. Drink plenty of fluids, stay in an air-conditioned room, stay out of the sun, and check up on relatives and neighbors. Do not leave young children and pets in unattended vehicles. Car interiors will reach lethal temperatures in a matter of minutes. A weather message for the following counties in Nebraska, Thurston and Burt. Heat advisory remains in effect until 9 p.m. Tuesday. What? Heat index values up to 106 expected. Where? Portions of east central, northeast, and southeast Nebraska. When? Until 9 p.m. Tuesday. Impacts. Hot temperatures and high humidity may cause heat illnesses. Additional details. Overnight heat indices in the upper 70s will make it difficult for homes without air conditioning to cool down. Hot weather is expected to persist through the week. A weather message for the following counties in Iowa, Sioux, O'Brien, Plymouth, Cherokee, Woodbury and Ida, in Dakota, Nebraska, and Union, South Dakota. Extreme heat warning in effect until 9 p.m. this evening. What? Dangerously hot conditions with heat index values up to 108. Where? Portions of northwest and west central Iowa, northeast Nebraska, and southeast South Dakota. When? Until 9 p.m. this evening. Impacts. Heat-related illnesses increase significantly during extreme heat and high humidity events. Drink plenty of fluids, stay in an air-conditioned room, stay out of the sun, and check up on relatives and neighbors. Do not leave young children and pets in unattended vehicles. Car interiors will reach lethal temperatures in a matter of minutes. Take extra precautions when outside. 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To reduce risk during outdoor work, the Occupational Safety and Health Administration recommends scheduling frequent rest breaks in shaded or air-conditioned environments. Anyone overcome by heat should be moved to a cool and shaded location. Heat stroke is an emergency. Call 911. A weather message for the following counties in Nebraska, Thurston and Burt. Heat advisory remains in effect until 9 p.m. Tuesday. What? Heat index values up to 106 expected. Where? Portions of east central, northeast, and southeast Nebraska. When? Until 9 p.m. Tuesday. Impacts. Hot temperatures and high humidity may cause heat illnesses. Additional details. Overnight heat indices in the upper 70s will make it difficult for homes without air conditioning to cool down. Hot weather is expected to persist through the week. A weather message for the following counties in Iowa, Sioux, O'Brien, Plymouth, Cherokee, Woodbury and Ida, in Dakota, Nebraska, and Union, South Dakota. Extreme heat warning in effect until 9 p.m. this evening. What? Dangerously hot conditions with heat index values up to 108. Where? Portions of northwest and west central Iowa, northeast Nebraska, and southeast South Dakota. When? Until 9 p.m. this evening. Impacts. Heat-related illnesses increase significantly during extreme heat and high humidity events. Drink plenty of fluids, stay in an air-conditioned room, stay out of the sun, and check up on relatives and neighbors. Do not leave young children and pets in unattended vehicles. Car interiors will reach lethal temperatures in a matter of minutes. Take extra precautions when outside. Wear lightweight and loose-fitting clothing. Try to limit strenuous activities to early morning or evening. Take action when you see symptoms of heat exhaustion and heat stroke. To reduce risk during outdoor work, the Occupational Safety and Health Administration recommends scheduling frequent rest breaks in shaded or air-conditioned environments. Anyone overcome by heat should be moved to a cool and shaded location.

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A weather message for the following counties in Iowa, Sioux, O'Brien, Plymouth, Cherokee, Woodbury and Ida, and Dakota, Nebraska, and Union, South Dakota. Extreme heat warning in effect until 9 p.m. this evening. What? Dangerously hot conditions with heat index values up to 108. Where? Portions of northwest and west central Iowa, northeast Nebraska, and southeast South Dakota. When? Until 9 p.m. this evening. Impacts. Heat-related illnesses increase significantly during extreme heat and high humidity events. Drink plenty of fluids, stay in an air-conditioned room, stay out of the sun, and check up on relatives and neighbors. Do not leave young children and pets in unattended vehicles. Car interiors will reach lethal temperatures in a matter of minutes. Take extra precautions when outside. Wear lightweight and loose-fitting clothing. Try to limit strenuous activities to early morning or evening. Take action when you see symptoms of heat exhaustion and heat stroke. To reduce risk during outdoor work, the Occupational Safety and Health Administration recommends scheduling frequent rest breaks in shaded or air-conditioned environments. Anyone overcome by heat should be moved to a cool and shaded location. Heat stroke is an emergency. Call 911. A weather message for the following county, Dixon, Nebraska. Heat advisory remains in effect until 9 p.m. this evening. What? Heat index values 100 to 105 expected. Where? Portions of northwest Iowa, northeast Nebraska, and southeast South Dakota. When? Until 9 p.m. this evening. Impacts. Hot temperatures and high humidity may cause heat illnesses. The current time is 12:48 a.m. Central Daylight Time. Operating on a frequency of 162.475 MHz, this is NOAA Weather Radio Station WXL62, broadcasting from a transmitter near Lawton, Iowa. Our program originates from the National Weather Service in Sioux Falls and serves Sioux City and the surrounding Siouxland area. This hazardous weather outlook is for northwest Iowa, west central Iowa, southwest Minnesota, northeast Nebraska, east central South Dakota, and southeast South Dakota. For tonight, heat indices will climb to 95 to 105 degrees early this evening. Take necessary precautions to stay safe from the heat. For Monday through Saturday, heat index values will climb into the lower 100s at times Monday afternoon into the evening. Plan ahead now to limit the risk of heat illness if spending time outdoors. Scattered strong to severe thunderstorms may develop Monday evening. The main threats with the strongest storms will be hail up to golf ball size and damaging wind gusts up to 65 miles an hour, but a tornado or two and locally heavy rainfall are also possible. Isolated severe storms are possible Tuesday, but confidence in any details is low at this time. Spotter activation may be needed. Your National Weather Service forecast for Siouxland. Heat advisory in effect until 9 p.m. this evening. Rest of tonight, mostly clear. Lows in the upper 70s. South winds around 15 miles an hour with gusts up to 30 miles an hour. Monday, sunny, breezy, hot with highs in the upper 90s. South winds 15 to 25 miles an hour with gusts up to 40 miles an hour. Heat index values up to 107 in the afternoon. Monday night, partly cloudy in the evening, then becoming mostly cloudy. A chance of showers and thunderstorms. Humid with lows in the lower 70s. South winds 15 to 20 miles an hour with gusts up to 35 miles an hour, diminishing to around 5 miles an hour after midnight. Chance of rain 40%. Heat index values up to 106 early in the evening. Tuesday, mostly sunny. Humid with highs in the mid-90s. South winds 5 to 10 miles an hour with gusts up to 20 miles an hour. Tuesday night, partly cloudy with a slight chance of showers and thunderstorms in the evening, then mostly cloudy with a chance of showers and thunderstorms after midnight. Humid with lows in the lower 70s. South winds 5 to 10 miles an hour. Chance of rain 40%. Heat index values in the upper 90s early in the evening.

Highs in the mid-90s. Friday night, mostly clear in the evening, then becoming partly cloudy. A chance of showers and thunderstorms. Lows in the lower 70s. Chance of rain 40%. Heat index values up to 105 early in the evening. Independence Day, mostly sunny. Highs in the mid-90s. Saturday night, partly cloudy with a chance of showers and thunderstorms. Lows around 70. Chance of rain 50%. Heat index values in the upper 90s early in the evening. Sunday, partly sunny in the morning, then clearing. Highs in the upper 80s. At midnight, in Sioux City, the temperature was 83 and the dew point 75. The relative humidity was 77%. Wind was southeast at 8 miles an hour. The pressure was 29.61 inches and rising. Elsewhere in northwest Iowa, Morris was mostly cloudy and 81. Sheldon was clear and 81. Spencer was clear and 80. Storm Lake was clear and 79. Other conditions across the northern plains, farther east in Iowa, temperatures were between 79 and 82 degrees. At Cedar Rapids, it was clear. At Des Moines, it was partly cloudy. At Waterloo, it was cloudy. In eastern Nebraska, it was clear, and temperatures were between 83 and 84 degrees. In eastern South Dakota, it was clear, and temperatures were between 74 and 78 degrees. And in southern Minnesota, it was clear, with a temperature of 80 at Worthington and 76 at Mankato. At Rochester, it was partly cloudy, with a temperature of 73. At Minneapolis, it was mostly cloudy, with a temperature of 76. At Marshall, it was cloudy, with a temperature of 75. Once again, at midnight, Sioux City had a temperature of 83. A weather message for the following county, Monona, Iowa. Extreme heat warning in effect from 1 p.m. this afternoon to 9 p.m. this evening. What? Dangerously hot conditions with heat index values up to 110 expected. Where? Harrison and Monona counties. When? From 1 p.m. this afternoon to 9 p.m. this evening. Impacts. Heat-related illnesses increase significantly during extreme heat and high humidity events. Drink plenty of fluids, stay in an air-conditioned room, stay out of the sun, and check up on relatives and neighbors. Do not leave young children and pets in unattended vehicles. Car interiors will reach lethal temperatures in a matter of minutes. A weather message for the following counties in Nebraska, Thurston and Burt. Heat advisory remains in effect until 9 p.m. Tuesday. What? Heat index values up to 106 expected. Where? Portions of east central, northeast, and southeast Nebraska. When? Until 9 p.m. Tuesday. Impacts. Hot temperatures and high humidity may cause heat illnesses. Additional details. Overnight heat indices in the upper 70s will make it difficult for homes without air conditioning to cool down. Hot weather is expected to persist through the week. A weather message for the following counties in Iowa, Sioux, O'Brien, Plymouth, Cherokee, Woodbury and Ida, and Dakota, Nebraska, and Union, South Dakota. Extreme heat warning in effect until 9 p.m. this evening. What? Dangerously hot conditions with heat index values up to 108. Where? Portions of northwest and west central Iowa, northeast Nebraska, and southeast South Dakota. When? Until 9 p.m. this evening. Impacts. Heat-related illnesses increase significantly during extreme heat and high humidity events. Drink plenty of fluids, stay in an air-conditioned room, stay out of the sun, and check up on relatives and neighbors. Do not leave young children and pets in unattended vehicles. Car interiors will reach lethal temperatures in a matter of minutes. Take extra precautions when outside. Wear lightweight and loose-fitting clothing. Try to limit strenuous activities to early morning or evening. Take action when you see symptoms of heat exhaustion and heat stroke. To reduce risk during outdoor work, the Occupational Safety and Health Administration recommends scheduling frequent rest breaks in shaded or air-conditioned environments. Anyone overcome by heat should be moved to a cool and shaded location

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Call 911. A weather message for the following counties in Iowa, Sioux, O'Brien, Plymouth, Cherokee, Woodbury and Ida in Dakota, Nebraska and Union, South Dakota. Extreme heat warning in effect until 9 p.m. this evening. What? Dangerously hot conditions with heat index values up to 108. Where? Portions of northwest and west central Iowa, northeast Nebraska, and southeast South Dakota. When? Until 9 p.m. this evening. Impacts. Heat-related illnesses increase significantly during extreme heat and high humidity events. Drink plenty of fluids. Stay in an air-conditioned room. Stay out of the sun. And check up on relatives and neighbors. Do not leave young children and pets in unattended vehicles. Car interiors will reach lethal temperatures in a matter of minutes. Take extra precautions when outside. Wear lightweight and loose-fitting clothing. Try to limit strenuous activities to early morning or evening. Take action when you see symptoms of heat exhaustion and heat stroke. To reduce risk during outdoor work, the Occupational Safety and Health Administration recommends scheduling frequent rest breaks in shaded or air-conditioned environments. Anyone overcome by heat should be moved to a cool and shaded location. Heat stroke is an emergency. Call 911. A weather message for the following county, Dixon, Nebraska. Heat advisory remains in effect until 9 p.m. this evening. What? Heat index values 100 to 105 expected. Where? Portions of northwest Iowa, northeast Nebraska, and southeast South Dakota. When? Until 9 p.m. this evening. Impacts. Hot temperatures and high humidity may cause heat illnesses. The current time is 12:59 a.m. Central Daylight Time. Operating on a frequency of 162.475 MHz, this is NOAA Weather Radio Station WXL62, broadcasting from a transmitter near Lawton, Iowa. Our program originates from the National Weather Service in Sioux Falls and serves Sioux City and the surrounding Siouxland area. This hazardous weather outlook is for northwest Iowa, west central Iowa, southwest Minnesota, northeast Nebraska, east central South Dakota, and southeast South Dakota. For tonight, heat indices will climb to 95 to 105 degrees early this evening. Take necessary precautions to stay safe from the heat. For Monday through Saturday, heat index values will climb into the lower 100s at times Monday afternoon into the evening. Plan ahead now to limit the risk of heat illness if spending time outdoors. Scattered strong to severe thunderstorms may develop Monday evening. The main threats with the strongest storms will be hail up to golf ball size and damaging wind gusts up to 65 miles an hour, but a tornado or two and locally heavy rainfall are also possible. Isolated severe storms are possible Tuesday, but confidence in any details is low at this time. Spotter activation may be needed. Your National Weather Service forecast for Siouxland. Heat advisory in effect until 9 p.m. this evening. Rest of tonight, mostly clear. Lows in the upper 70s. South winds around 15 miles an hour with gusts up to 30 miles an hour. Monday, sunny, breezy, hot with highs in the upper 90s. South winds 15 to 25 miles an hour with gusts up to 40 miles an hour. Heat index values up to 107 in the afternoon. Monday night, partly cloudy in the evening, then becoming mostly cloudy. A chance of showers and thunderstorms. Humid with lows in the lower 70s. South winds 15 to 20 miles an hour with gusts up to 35 miles an hour, diminishing to around 5 miles an hour after midnight. Chance of rain 40%. Heat index values up to 106 early in the evening. Tuesday, mostly sunny. Humid with highs in the mid-90s. South winds 5 to 10 miles an hour with gusts up to 20 miles an hour. Tuesday night, partly cloudy with a slight chance of showers and thunderstorms in the evening, then mostly cloudy with a chance of showers and thunderstorms after midnight. Humid with lows in the lower 70s. South winds 5 to 10 miles an hour. Chance of rain 40%. Heat index values in the upper 90s early in the evening. Wednesday, mostly

Sunny. A chance of showers and thunderstorms in the morning. Highs in the lower 90s. Chance of rain 40%. Wednesday night, becoming mostly cloudy after midnight. A chance of thunderstorms. Showers likely, mainly in the evening. Lows in the lower 70s. Chance of rain 60%. Heat index values in the upper 90s early in the evening. Thursday, mostly sunny. Highs in the mid-90s. Thursday night, partly cloudy. A chance of showers and thunderstorms in the evening. Lows in the lower 70s. Chance of rain 50%. Heat index values up to 100 early in the evening. Friday, sunny, hot with highs in the mid-90s. Friday night, mostly clear in the evening, then becoming partly cloudy. A chance of showers and thunderstorms. Lows in the lower 70s. Chance of rain 40%. Heat index values up to 105 early in the evening. Independence Day, mostly sunny. Highs in the mid-90s. Saturday night, partly cloudy with a chance of showers and thunderstorms. Lows around 70. Chance of rain 50%. Heat index values in the upper 90s early in the evening. Sunday, partly sunny in the morning, then clearing. Highs in the upper 80s. At 1 a.m., in Sioux City, the temperature was 82 and the dew point 75. The relative humidity was 79%. Wind was southeast at 9 miles an hour. The pressure was 29.62 inches and rising. Elsewhere in northwest Iowa, Sheldon was clear and 79. Spencer was clear and 79. Storm Lake was clear and 79. Other conditions across the northern plains, farther east in Iowa, temperatures were between 78 and 82 degrees. At Cedar Rapids, it was clear. At Des Moines, it was partly cloudy. At Waterloo, it was cloudy. In eastern Nebraska, it was clear, and temperatures were between 81 and 82 degrees. In eastern South Dakota, it was clear. It was 73 at Mitchell, 77 at Yankton, and 80 at Sioux Falls. And in southern Minnesota, temperatures were between 74 and 79 degrees. It was clear at Worthington and Mankato. At Rochester, it was partly cloudy. At Minneapolis, it was mostly cloudy. At Marshall, it was cloudy. Once again, at 1 a.m. Sioux City had a temperature of 82. A weather message for the following county, Monona, Iowa. Extreme heat warning in effect from 1 p.m. this afternoon to 9 p.m. this evening. What? Dangerously hot conditions with heat index values up to 110 expected. Where? Harrison and Monona counties. When? From 1 p.m. this afternoon to 9 p.m. this evening. Impacts. Heat-related illnesses increase significantly during extreme heat and high humidity events. Drink plenty of fluids, stay in an air-conditioned room, stay out of the sun, and check up on relatives and neighbors. Do not leave young children and pets in unattended vehicles. Car interiors will reach lethal temperatures in a matter of minutes. A weather message for the following counties in Nebraska, Thurston and Burt. Heat advisory remains in effect until 9 p.m. Tuesday. What? Heat index values up to 106 expected. Where? Portions of east central, northeast, and southeast Nebraska. When? Until 9 p.m. Tuesday. Impacts. Hot temperatures and high humidity may cause heat illnesses. Additional details. Overnight heat indices in the upper 70s will make it difficult for homes without air conditioning to cool down. Hot weather is expected to persist through the week. A weather message for the following counties in Iowa, Sioux, O'Brien, Plymouth, Cherokee, Woodbury and Ida, in Dakota, Nebraska, and Union, South Dakota. Extreme heat warning in effect until 9 p.m. this evening. What? Dangerously hot conditions with heat index values up to 108. Where? Portions of northwest and west central Iowa, northeast Nebraska, and southeast South Dakota. When? Until 9 p.m. this evening. Impacts. Heat-related illnesses increase significantly during extreme heat and high humidity events. Drink plenty of

fluids, stay in an air-conditioned room, stay out of the sun, and check up on relatives and neighbors. Do not leave young children and pets in unattended vehicles. Car interiors will reach lethal temperatures in a matter of minutes. Take extra precautions when outside. 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Try to limit strenuous activities to early morning or evening. 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To reduce risk during outdoor work, the Occupational Safety and Health Administration recommends scheduling frequent rest breaks in shaded or air-conditioned environments. Anyone overcome by heat should be moved to a cool and shaded location. Heat stroke is an emergency. Call 911. A weather message for the following county, Dixon, Nebraska. Heat advisory remains in effect until 9 p.m. this evening. What? Heat index values 100 to 105 expected. Where? Portions of northwest Iowa, northeast Nebraska, and southeast South Dakota. When? Until 9 p.m. this evening. Impacts. Hot temperatures and high humidity may cause heat illnesses. The current time is 1:08 a.m. Central Daylight Time. Operating on a frequency of 162.475 MHz, this is NOAA Weather Radio Station WXL62, broadcasting from a transmitter near Lawton, Iowa. Our program originates from the National Weather Service in Sioux Falls and serves Sioux City and the surrounding Siouxland area. This hazardous weather outlook is for northwest Iowa, west central Iowa, southwest Minnesota, northeast Nebraska, east central South Dakota, and southeast South Dakota. For tonight, heat indices will climb to 95 to 105 degrees early this evening. Take necessary precautions to stay safe from the heat. For Monday through Saturday, heat index values will climb into the lower 100s at times Monday afternoon into the evening. Plan ahead now to limit the risk of heat illness if spending time outdoors. Scattered strong to severe thunderstorms may develop Monday evening. The main threats with the strongest storms will be hail up to golf ball size and damaging wind gusts up to 65 miles an hour, but a tornado or two and locally heavy rainfall are also possible. Isolated severe storms are possible Tuesday, but confidence in any details is low at this time. Spotter activation may be needed. Your National Weather Service forecast for Siouxland. Heat advisory in effect until 9 p.m. this evening. Rest of tonight, mostly clear. Lows in the upper 70s. South winds around 15 miles an hour with gusts up to 30 miles an hour. Monday, sunny, breezy, hot with highs in the upper 90s. South winds 15 to 25 miles an hour with gusts up to 40 miles an hour. Heat index values up to 107 in the afternoon. Monday night, partly cloudy in the evening, then becoming mostly cloudy. A chance of showers and thunderstorms. Humid with lows in the lower 70s. South winds 15 to 20 miles an hour with gusts up to 35 miles an hour, diminishing to around 5 miles an hour after midnight. Chance of rain 40%. Heat index values up to 106 early in the evening. Tuesday, mostly sunny. Humid with highs in the mid-90s. South winds 5 to 10 miles an hour with gusts up to 20 miles an hour. Tuesday night, partly cloudy with a slight chance of showers and thunderstorms in the evening, then mostly cloudy with a chance of showers and thunderstorms after midnight. Humid with lows in the lower 70s. South winds 5 to 10 miles an hour. Chance of rain 40%. Heat index values in the upper 90s early in the evening. Wednesday, mostly sunny. A chance of showers and thunderstorms in the morning. Highs in the lower 90s. Chance of rain 40%. Wednesday night, becoming mostly cloudy after midnight. A chance of thunderstorms. Showers likely, mainly in the evening. Lows in the lower 70s. Chance of rain 60%. Heat index values in the upper 90s early in the evening. Thursday, mostly sunny. Highs in the mid-90s. Thursday night, partly cloudy. A chance of showers and thunderstorms in the evening. Lows in the lower 70s. Chance of rain 50%.
heat index values up to 100 early in the evening. Friday, sunny, hot with highs in the mid-90s. Friday night, mostly clear in the evening, then becoming partly cloudy. A chance of showers and thunderstorms. Lows in the lower 70s. Chance of rain 40%. Heat index values up to 105 early in the evening. Independence Day, mostly sunny. Highs in the mid-90s. Saturday night, partly cloudy with a chance of showers and thunderstorms. Lows around 70. Chance of rain 50%. Heat index values in the upper 90s early in the evening. Sunday, partly sunny in the morning, then clearing. Highs in the upper 80s. At 1 a.m., in Sioux City, the temperature was 82 and the dew point 75. The relative humidity was 79%. Wind was southeast at 9 miles an hour. The pressure was 29.62 inches and rising. Elsewhere in northwest Iowa, Morris was partly cloudy and 79. Sheldon was clear and 79. Spencer was clear and 79. Storm Lake was clear and 79. Other conditions across the northern plains, farther east in Iowa, temperatures were between 78 and 82 degrees. At Cedar Rapids, it was clear. At Des Moines, it was partly cloudy. At Waterloo, it was cloudy. In eastern Nebraska, it was clear, and temperatures were between 81 and 82 degrees. In eastern South Dakota, it was clear. It was 73 at Mitchell, 77 at Yankton, and 80 at Sioux Falls. And in southern Minnesota, temperatures were between 74 and 79 degrees. It was clear at Worthington and Mankato. At Rochester, it was partly cloudy. At Minneapolis, it was mostly cloudy. At Marshall, it was cloudy. Once again, at 1 a.m. Sioux City had a temperature of 82. A weather message for the following county, Monona, Iowa. Extreme heat warning in effect from 1 p.m. this afternoon to 9 p.m. this evening. What? Dangerously hot conditions with heat index values up to 110 expected. Where? Harrison and Monona counties. When? From 1 p.m. this afternoon to 9 p.m. this evening. Impacts. Heat-related illnesses increase significantly during extreme heat and high humidity events. Drink plenty of fluids, stay in an air-conditioned room, stay out of the sun, and check up on relatives and neighbors. Do not leave young children and pets in unattended vehicles. Car interiors will reach lethal temperatures in a matter of minutes. A weather message for the following counties in Nebraska, Thurston and Burt. Heat advisory remains in effect until 9 p.m. Tuesday. What? Heat index values up to 106 expected. Where? Portions of east central, northeast, and southeast Nebraska. When? Until 9 p.m. Tuesday. Impacts. Hot temperatures and high humidity may cause heat illnesses. Additional details. Overnight heat indices in the upper 70s will make it difficult for homes without air conditioning to cool down. Hot weather is expected to persist through the week. A weather message for the following counties in Iowa, Sioux, O'Brien, Plymouth, Cherokee, Woodbury and Ida, and Dakota, Nebraska, and Union, South Dakota. Extreme heat warning in effect until 9 p.m. this evening. What? Dangerously hot conditions with heat index values up to 108. Where? Portions of northwest and west central Iowa, northeast Nebraska, and southeast South Dakota. When? Until 9 p.m. this evening. Impacts. Heat-related illnesses increase significantly during extreme heat and high humidity events. Drink plenty of fluids, stay in an air-conditioned room, stay out of the sun, and check up on relatives and neighbors. Do not leave young children and pets in unattended vehicles. Car interiors will reach lethal temperatures in a matter of minutes. Take extra precautions when outside. 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

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Call 911. A weather message for the following county, Dixon, Nebraska. Heat advisory remains in effect until 9 p.m. this evening. What? Heat index values 100 to 105 expected. Where? Portions of northwest Iowa, northeast Nebraska, and southeast South Dakota. When? Until 9 p.m. this evening. Impacts. Hot temperatures and high humidity may cause heat illnesses. The current time is 1:18 a.m. Central Daylight Time. Operating on a frequency of 162.475 MHz, this is NOAA Weather Radio Station WXL62, broadcasting from a transmitter near Lawton, Iowa. Our program originates from the National Weather Service in Sioux Falls and serves Sioux City and the surrounding Siouxland area. This hazardous weather outlook is for northwest Iowa, west central Iowa, southwest Minnesota, northeast Nebraska, east central South Dakota, and southeast South Dakota. For tonight, heat indices will climb to 95 to 105 degrees early this evening. Take necessary precautions to stay safe from the heat. For Monday through Saturday, heat index values will climb into the lower 100s at times Monday afternoon into the evening. Plan ahead now to limit the risk of heat illness if spending time outdoors. Scattered strong to severe thunderstorms may develop Monday evening. The main threats with the strongest storms will be hail up to golf ball size and damaging wind gusts up to 65 miles an hour, but a tornado or two and locally heavy rainfall are also possible. Isolated severe storms are possible Tuesday, but confidence in any details is low at this time. Spotter activation may be needed. Your National Weather Service forecast for Siouxland. Heat advisory in effect until 9 p.m. this evening. Rest of tonight, mostly clear. Lows in the upper 70s. South winds around 15 miles an hour with gusts up to 30 miles an hour. Monday, sunny, breezy, hot with highs in the upper 90s. South winds 15 to 25 miles an hour with gusts up to 40 miles an hour. Heat index values up to 107 in the afternoon. Monday night, partly cloudy in the evening, then becoming mostly cloudy. A chance of showers and thunderstorms. Humid with lows in the lower 70s. South winds 15 to 20 miles an hour with gusts up to 35 miles an hour, diminishing to around 5 miles an hour after midnight. Chance of rain 40%. Heat index values up to 106 early in the evening. Tuesday, mostly sunny. Humid with highs in the mid-90s. South winds 5 to 10 miles an hour with gusts up to 20 miles an hour. Tuesday night, partly cloudy with a slight chance of showers and thunderstorms in the evening, then mostly cloudy with a chance of showers and thunderstorms after midnight. Humid with lows in the lower 70s. South winds 5 to 10 miles an hour. Chance of rain 40%. Heat index values in the upper 90s early in the evening. Wednesday, mostly sunny. A chance of showers and thunderstorms in the morning. Highs in the lower 90s. Chance of rain 40%. Wednesday night, becoming mostly cloudy after midnight. A chance of thunderstorms. Showers likely, mainly in the evening. Lows in the lower 70s. Chance of rain 60%. Heat index values in the upper 90s early in the evening. Thursday, mostly sunny. Highs in the mid-90s. Thursday night, partly cloudy. A chance of showers and thunderstorms in the evening. Lows in the lower 70s. Chance of rain 50%. Heat index values up to 100 early in the evening. Friday, sunny, hot with highs in the mid-90s. Friday night, mostly clear in the evening, then becoming partly cloudy. A chance of showers and thunderstorms. Lows in the lower 70s. Chance of rain 40%. Heat index values up to 105 early in the evening. Independence Day, mostly sunny. Highs in the mid-90s. Saturday night, partly cloudy with a chance of showers and thunderstorms. Lows around 70. Chance of rain 50%. Heat index values in the upper 90s early in the evening.

Sunday, partly sunny in the morning, then clearing. Highs in the upper 80s. At 1 a.m., in Sioux City, the temperature was 82 and the dew point 75. The relative humidity was 79%. Wind was southeast at 9 miles an hour. The pressure was 29.62 inches and rising. Elsewhere in northwest Iowa, Morris was partly cloudy and 79. Sheldon was clear and 79. Spencer was clear and 79. Storm Lake was clear and 79. Other conditions across the northern plains, farther east in Iowa, temperatures were between 78 and 82 degrees. At Cedar Rapids, it was clear. At Des Moines, it was partly cloudy. At Waterloo, it was cloudy. In eastern Nebraska, it was clear, and temperatures were between 81 and 82 degrees. In eastern South Dakota, it was clear. It was 73 at Mitchell, 77 at Yankton, and 80 at Sioux Falls. And in southern Minnesota, temperatures were between 74 and 79 degrees. It was clear at Worthington and Mankato. At Rochester, it was partly cloudy. At Minneapolis, it was mostly cloudy. At Marshall, it was cloudy. Once again, at 1 a.m. Sioux City had a temperature of 82. A weather message for the following county, Monona, Iowa. Extreme heat warning in effect from 1 p.m. this afternoon to 9 p.m. this evening. What? Dangerously hot conditions with heat index values up to 110 expected. Where? Harrison and Monona counties. When? From 1 p.m. this afternoon to 9 p.m. this evening. Impacts. Heat-related illnesses increase significantly during extreme heat and high humidity events. Drink plenty of fluids, stay in an air-conditioned room, stay out of the sun, and check up on relatives and neighbors. Do not leave young children and pets in unattended vehicles. Car interiors will reach lethal temperatures in a matter of minutes. A weather message for the following counties in Nebraska, Thurston and Burt. Heat advisory remains in effect until 9 p.m. Tuesday. What? Heat index values up to 106 expected. Where? Portions of east central, northeast, and southeast Nebraska. When? Until 9 p.m. Tuesday. Impacts. Hot temperatures and high humidity may cause heat illnesses. Additional details. Overnight heat indices in the upper 70s will make it difficult for homes without air conditioning to cool down. Hot weather is expected to persist through the week. A weather message for the following counties in Iowa, Sioux, O'Brien, Plymouth, Cherokee, Woodbury and Ida, in Dakota, Nebraska, and Union, South Dakota. Extreme heat warning in effect until 9 p.m. this evening. What? Dangerously hot conditions with heat index values up to 108. Where? Portions of northwest and west central Iowa, northeast Nebraska, and southeast South Dakota. When? Until 9 p.m. this evening. Impacts. Heat-related illnesses increase significantly during extreme heat and high humidity events. Drink plenty of fluids, stay in an air-conditioned room, stay out of the sun, and check up on relatives and neighbors. Do not leave young children and pets in unattended vehicles. Car interiors will reach lethal temperatures in a matter of minutes. Take extra precautions when outside. Wear lightweight and loose-fitting clothing. Try to limit strenuous activities to early morning or evening. Take action when you see symptoms of heat exhaustion and heat stroke. To reduce risk during outdoor work, the Occupational Safety and Health Administration recommends scheduling frequent rest breaks in shaded or air-conditioned environments. Anyone overcome by heat should be moved to a cool and shaded location. Heat stroke is an emergency. Call 911. A weather message for the following county, Dixon, Nebraska. Heat advisory remains in effect until 9 p.m. this evening. What? Heat index values 100 to 105 expected. Where? Portions of northwest Iowa, northeast Nebraska, and southeast South Dakota. When? Until 9 p.m. this evening. Impacts. Hot temperatures and high humidity may cause heat illnesses. The current time is 1:27 a.m. Central Daylight Time.
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Our program originates from the National Weather Service in Sioux Falls and serves Sioux City and the surrounding Siouxland area. This hazardous weather outlook is for northwest Iowa, west-central Iowa, southwest Minnesota, northeast Nebraska, east-central South Dakota, and southeast South Dakota. For tonight, heat indices will climb to 95 to 105 degrees early this evening. Take necessary precautions to stay safe from the heat. For Monday through Saturday, heat index values will climb into the lower 100s at times Monday afternoon into the evening. Plan ahead now to limit the risk of heat illness if spending time outdoors. Scattered strong to severe thunderstorms may develop Monday evening. The main threats with the strongest storms will be hail up to golf ball size and damaging wind gusts up to 65 miles an hour, but a tornado or two and locally heavy rainfall are also possible. Isolated severe storms are possible Tuesday, but confidence in any details is low at this time. Spotter activation may be needed. Your National Weather Service forecast for Siouxland. Heat advisory in effect until 9 p.m. this evening. West of tonight, mostly clear. Lows in the upper 70s. South winds around 15 miles an hour with gusts up to 30 miles an hour. Monday, sunny, breezy, hot with highs in the upper 90s. South winds 15 to 25 miles an hour with gusts up to 40 miles an hour. Heat index values up to 107 in the afternoon. Monday night, partly cloudy in the evening, then becoming mostly cloudy. A chance of showers and thunderstorms. Humid with lows in the lower 70s. South winds 15 to 20 miles an hour with gusts up to 35 miles an hour, diminishing to around 5 miles an hour after midnight. Chance of rain 40%. Heat index values up to 106 early in the evening. Tuesday, mostly sunny. Humid with highs in the mid-90s. South winds 5 to 10 miles an hour with gusts up to 20 miles an hour. Tuesday night, partly cloudy with a slight chance of showers and thunderstorms in the evening, then mostly cloudy with a chance of showers and thunderstorms after midnight. Humid with lows in the lower 70s. South winds 5 to 10 miles an hour. Chance of rain 40%. Heat index values in the upper 90s early in the evening. Wednesday, mostly sunny. A chance of showers and thunderstorms in the morning. Highs in the lower 90s. Chance of rain 40%. Wednesday night, becoming mostly cloudy after midnight. A chance of thunderstorms. Showers likely, mainly in the evening. Lows in the lower 70s. Chance of rain 60%. Heat index values in the upper 90s early in the evening. Thursday, mostly sunny. Highs in the mid-90s. Thursday night, partly cloudy. A chance of showers and thunderstorms in the evening. Lows in the lower 70s. Chance of rain 50%. Heat index values up to 100 early in the evening. Friday, sunny, hot with highs in the mid-90s. Friday night, mostly clear in the evening, then becoming partly cloudy. A chance of showers and thunderstorms. Lows in the lower 70s. Chance of rain 40%. Heat index values up to 105 early in the evening. Independence Day, mostly sunny. Highs in the mid-90s. Saturday night, partly cloudy with a chance of showers and thunderstorms. Lows around 70. Chance of rain 50%. Heat index values in the upper 90s early in the evening. Sunday, partly sunny in the morning, then clearing. Highs in the upper 80s. At 1 a.m., in Sioux City, the temperature was 82 and the dew point 75. The relative humidity was 79%. Wind was southeast at 9 miles an hour. The pressure was 29.62 inches and rising. Elsewhere in northwest Iowa, Morris was partly cloudy and 79. Sheldon was clear and 79. Spencer was clear and 79. Storm Lake was clear and 79. Other conditions across the northern plains

farther east in Iowa, temperatures were between 78 and 82 degrees. At Cedar Rapids, it was clear. At Des Moines, it was partly cloudy. At Waterloo, it was cloudy. In eastern Nebraska, it was clear, and temperatures were between 81 and 82 degrees. In eastern South Dakota, it was clear. It was eastern Nebraska, it was clear, and temperatures were between 81 and 82 degrees. In eastern South Dakota, it was clear. It was 73 at Mitchell, 77 at Yankton, and 80 at Sioux Falls. And in southern Minnesota, temperatures were between 74 and 79 degrees. It was clear at Worthington and Mankato. At Rochester, it was partly cloudy. At Minneapolis, it was mostly cloudy. At Marshall, it was cloudy. Once again, at 1 a.m. Sioux City had a temperature of 82. A weather message for the following county, Monona, Iowa. Extreme heat warning in effect from 1 p.m. this afternoon to 9 p.m. this evening. What? Dangerously hot conditions with heat index values up to 110 expected. Where? Harrison and Monona counties. When? From 1 p.m. this afternoon to 9 p.m. this evening. Impacts. Heat-related illnesses increase significantly during extreme heat and high humidity events. Drink plenty of fluids, stay in an air-conditioned room, stay out of the sun, and check up on relatives and neighbors. Do not leave young children and pets in unattended vehicles. Car interiors will reach lethal temperatures in a matter of minutes. A weather message for the following counties in Nebraska, Thurston and Burt. Heat advisory remains in effect until 9 p.m. Tuesday. What? Heat index values up to 106 expected. Where? Portions of east central, northeast, and southeast Nebraska. When? Until 9 p.m. Tuesday. Impacts. Hot temperatures and high humidity may cause heat illnesses. Additional details. Overnight heat indices in the upper 70s will make it difficult for homes without air conditioning to cool down. Hot weather is expected to persist through the week. A weather message for the following counties in Iowa, Sioux, O'Brien, Plymouth, Cherokee, Woodbury and Ida, in Dakota, Nebraska, and Union, South Dakota. Extreme heat warning in effect until 9 p.m. this evening. What? Dangerously hot conditions with heat index values up to 108. Where? Portions of northwest and west central Iowa, northeast Nebraska, and southeast South Dakota. When? Until 9 p.m. this evening. Impacts. Heat-related illnesses increase significantly during extreme heat and high humidity events. Drink plenty of fluids, stay in an air-conditioned room, stay out of the sun, and check up on relatives and neighbors. Do not leave young children and pets in unattended vehicles. Car interiors will reach lethal temperatures in a matter of minutes. Take extra precautions when outside. Wear lightweight and loose-fitting clothing. Try to limit strenuous activities to early morning or evening. Take action when you see symptoms of heat exhaustion and heat stroke. To reduce risk during outdoor work, the Occupational Safety and Health Administration recommends scheduling frequent rest breaks in shaded or air-conditioned environments. Anyone overcome by heat should be moved to a cool and shaded location. Heat stroke is an emergency. Call 911. A weather message for the following county, Dixon, Nebraska. Heat advisory remains in effect until 9 p.m. this evening. What? Heat index values 100 to 105 expected. Where? Portions of northwest Iowa, northeast Nebraska, and southeast South Dakota. When? Until 9 p.m. this evening. Impacts. Hot temperatures and high humidity may cause heat illnesses. The current time is 1:36 a.m. Central Daylight Time. Operating on a frequency of 162.475 MHz, this is NOAA Weather Radio Station WXL62, broadcasting from a transmitter near Lawton, Iowa. Our program originates from the National Weather Service in Sioux Falls and serves Sioux City and the surrounding Siouxland area. This hazardous weather outlook is for northwest Iowa, west central Iowa, southwest Minnesota, northeast Nebraska, east central South Dakota, and southeast

off Dakota. For tonight, heat indices will climb to 95 to 105 degrees early this evening. Take necessary precautions to stay safe from the heat. For Monday through Saturday, heat index values will climb into the lower 100s at times Monday afternoon into the evening. Plan ahead now to limit the risk of heat illness if spending time outdoors. Scattered strong to severe thunderstorms may develop Monday evening. The main threats with the strongest storms will be hail up to golf ball size and damaging wind gusts up to 65 miles an hour, but a tornado or two and locally heavy rainfall are also possible. Isolated severe storms are possible Tuesday, but confidence in any details is low at this time. Spotter activation may be needed. Your National Weather Service forecast for Siouxland. Extreme heat warning in effect until 9 p.m. this evening. Rest of tonight, mostly clear. Near steady temperature around 80. South winds around 15 miles an hour with gusts up to 30 miles an hour. Monday, sunny, breezy, hot with highs in the upper 90s. South winds 15 to 25 miles an hour with gusts up to 40 miles an hour. Heat index values up to 107 in the afternoon. Monday night, partly cloudy in the evening, then becoming mostly cloudy. A chance of showers and thunderstorms. Humid with lows in the lower 70s. South winds 15 to 20 miles an hour with gusts up to 35 miles an hour, diminishing to around 5 miles an hour after midnight. Chance of rain 40%. Heat index values up to 106 early in the evening. Tuesday, mostly sunny. Humid with highs in the mid-90s. South winds 5 to 10 miles an hour. Tuesday night, mostly cloudy with a slight chance of thunderstorms. A slight chance of showers in the evening, then a chance of showers after midnight. Humid with lows in the lower 70s. South winds 5 to 10 miles an hour. Chance of rain 50%. Heat index values in the upper 90s early in the evening. Wednesday, mostly sunny. A chance of showers and thunderstorms in the morning. Breezy with highs in the mid-90s. Chance of rain 50%. Wednesday night, partly cloudy in the evening, then becoming mostly cloudy. A chance of showers and thunderstorms. Lows in the lower 70s. Chance of rain 50%. Heat index values in the upper 90s early in the evening. Thursday, partly sunny. Highs in the lower 90s. Thursday night, becoming partly cloudy after midnight. Showers likely, mainly in the evening. Lows in the lower 70s. Chance of rain 60%. Heat index values in the upper 90s early in the evening. Friday, mostly sunny. Highs in the lower 90s. Friday night, mostly clear. Lows in the lower 70s. Independence Day, mostly sunny. Highs in the lower 90s. Saturday night, mostly clear in the evening, then becoming partly cloudy. A chance of showers and thunderstorms. Lows in the upper 60s. Chance of rain 50%. Sunday, mostly sunny. Highs in the mid-80s. At 1 a.m., in Sioux City, the temperature was 82 and the dew point 75. The relative humidity was 79%. Wind was southeast at 9 miles an hour. The pressure was 29.62 inches and rising. Elsewhere in northwest Iowa, Morris was partly cloudy and 79. Sheldon was clear and 79. Spencer was clear and 79. Storm Lake was clear and 79. Other conditions across the northern plains, farther east in Iowa, temperatures were between 78 and 82 degrees. At Cedar Rapids, it was clear. At Des Moines, it was partly cloudy. At Waterloo, it was cloudy. In eastern Nebraska, it was clear, and temperatures were between 81 and 82 degrees. In eastern South Dakota, it was clear. It was 73 at Mitchell, 77 at Yankton, and 80 at Sioux Falls. And in southern Minnesota, temperatures were between 74 and 79 degrees. It was clear at Worthington and Mankato. At Rochester, it was partly cloudy. At Minneapolis, it was mostly cloudy. At Marshall, it was cloudy.
Once again, at 1 a.m. Sioux City had a temperature of 82. A weather message for the following county, Monona, Iowa. Extreme heat warning in effect from 1 p.m. this afternoon to 9 p.m. this evening. What? Dangerously hot conditions with heat index values up to 110 expected. Where? Harrison and Monona counties. When? From 1 p.m. this afternoon to 9 p.m. this evening. Impacts. Heat-related illnesses increase significantly during extreme heat and high humidity events. Drink plenty of fluids, stay in an air-conditioned room, stay out of the sun, and check up on relatives and neighbors. Do not leave young children and pets in unattended vehicles. Car interiors will reach lethal temperatures in a matter of minutes. A weather message for the following counties in Nebraska, Thurston and Burt. Heat advisory remains in effect until 9 p.m. Tuesday. What? Heat index values up to 106 expected. Where? Portions of east central, northeast, and southeast Nebraska. When? Until 9 p.m. Tuesday. Impacts. Hot temperatures and high humidity may cause heat illnesses. Additional details. Overnight heat indices in the upper 70s will make it difficult for homes without air conditioning to cool down. Hot weather is expected to persist through the week. A weather message for the following counties in Iowa, Sioux, O'Brien, Plymouth, Cherokee, Woodbury and Ida, and Dakota, Nebraska, and Union, South Dakota. Extreme heat warning in effect until 9 p.m. this evening. What? Dangerously hot conditions with heat index values up to 108. Where? Portions of northwest and west central Iowa, northeast Nebraska, and southeast South Dakota. When? Until 9 p.m. this evening. Impacts. Heat-related illnesses increase significantly during extreme heat and high humidity events. Drink plenty of fluids, stay in an air-conditioned room, stay out of the sun, and check up on relatives and neighbors. Do not leave young children and pets in unattended vehicles. Car interiors will reach lethal temperatures in a matter of minutes. Take extra precautions when outside. Wear lightweight and loose-fitting clothing. Try to limit strenuous activities to early morning or evening. Take action when you see symptoms of heat exhaustion and heat stroke. To reduce risk during outdoor work, the Occupational Safety and Health Administration recommends scheduling frequent rest breaks in shaded or air-conditioned environments. Anyone overcome by heat should be moved to a cool and shaded location. Heat stroke is an emergency. Call 911. A weather message for the following county, Dixon, Nebraska. Heat advisory remains in effect until 9 p.m. this evening. What? Heat index values 100 to 105 expected. Where? Portions of northwest Iowa, northeast Nebraska, and southeast South Dakota. When? Until 9 p.m. this evening. Impacts. Hot temperatures and high humidity may cause heat illnesses. The current time is 1:45 a.m. Central Daylight Time. Operating on a frequency of 162.475 MHz, this is NOAA Weather Radio Station WXL62, broadcasting from a transmitter near Lawton, Iowa. Our program originates from the National Weather Service in Sioux Falls and serves Sioux City and the surrounding Siouxland area. This hazardous weather outlook is for northwest Iowa, west central Iowa, southwest Minnesota, northeast Nebraska, east central South Dakota, and southeast South Dakota. For tonight, heat indices will climb to 95 to 105 degrees early this evening. Take necessary precautions to stay safe from the heat. For Monday through Saturday, heat index values will climb into the lower 100s at times Monday afternoon into the evening. Plan ahead now to limit the risk of heat illness if spending time outdoors. Scattered strong to severe thunderstorms may develop Monday evening. The main threats with the strongest storms will be hail up to golf ball size and damaging wind gusts up to 65 miles an hour, but a tornado or two and locally heavy rainfall are also possible. Isolated severe storms are possible Tuesday, but confidence in any details is low at this time. Spotter activation may be needed. Your National Weather Service forecast for Siouxland. Extreme heat warning in effect.

until 9 p.m. this evening. Rest of tonight, mostly clear. Near steady temperature around 80. South winds around 15 miles an hour with gusts up to 30 miles an hour. Monday, sunny, breezy, hot with highs in the upper 90s. South winds 15 to 25 miles an hour with gusts up to 40 miles an hour. Heat index values up to 107 in the afternoon. Monday night, partly cloudy in the evening, then becoming mostly cloudy. A chance of showers and thunderstorms. Humid with lows in the lower 70s. South winds 15 to 20 miles an hour with gusts up to 35 miles an hour, diminishing to around 5 miles an hour after midnight. Chance of rain 40%. Heat index values up to 106 early in the evening. Tuesday, mostly sunny. Humid with highs in the mid-90s. South winds 5 to 10 miles an hour. Tuesday night, mostly cloudy with a slight chance of thunderstorms. A slight chance of showers in the evening, then a chance of showers after midnight. Humid with lows in the lower 70s. South winds 5 to 10 miles an hour. Chance of rain 50%. Heat index values in the upper 90s early in the evening. Wednesday, mostly sunny. A chance of showers and thunderstorms in the morning. Breezy with highs in the mid-90s. Chance of rain 50%. Wednesday night, partly cloudy in the evening, then becoming mostly cloudy. A chance of showers and thunderstorms. Lows in the lower 70s. Chance of rain 50%. Heat index values in the upper 90s early in the evening. Thursday, partly sunny. Highs in the lower 90s. Thursday night, becoming partly cloudy after midnight. Showers likely, mainly in the evening. Lows in the lower 70s. Chance of rain 60%. Heat index values in the upper 90s early in the evening. Friday, mostly sunny. Highs in the lower 90s. Friday night, mostly clear. Lows in the lower 70s. Independence Day, mostly sunny. Highs in the lower 90s. Saturday night, mostly clear in the evening, then becoming partly cloudy. A chance of showers and thunderstorms. Lows in the upper 60s. Chance of rain 50%. Sunday, mostly sunny. Highs in the mid-80s. At 1 a.m., in Sioux City, the temperature was 82 and the dew point 75. The relative humidity was 79%. Wind was southeast at 9 miles an hour. The pressure was 29.62 inches and rising. Elsewhere in northwest Iowa, Morris was partly cloudy and 79. Sheldon was clear and 79. Spencer was clear and 79. Storm Lake was clear and 79. Other conditions across the northern plains, farther east in Iowa, temperatures were between 78 and 82 degrees. At Cedar Rapids, it was clear. At Des Moines, it was partly cloudy. At Waterloo, it was cloudy. In eastern Nebraska, it was clear, and temperatures were between 81 and 82 degrees. In eastern South Dakota, it was clear. It was 73 at Mitchell, 77 at Yankton, and 80 at Sioux Falls. And in southern Minnesota, temperatures were between 74 and 79 degrees. It was clear at Worthington and Mankato. At Rochester, it was partly cloudy. At Minneapolis, it was mostly cloudy. At Marshall, it was cloudy. Once again, at 1 a.m. Sioux City had a temperature of 82. A weather message for the following county, Monona, Iowa. Extreme heat warning in effect from 1 p.m. this afternoon to 9 p.m. this evening. What? Dangerously hot conditions with heat index values up to 110 expected. Where? Harrison and Monona counties. When? From 1 p.m. this afternoon to 9 p.m. this evening. Impacts. Heat-related illnesses increase significantly during extreme heat and high humidity events. Drink plenty of fluids, stay in an air-conditioned room, stay out of the sun, and check up on relatives and neighbors. Do not leave young children and pets in unattended vehicles. Car interiors will reach lethal temperatures in a matter of minutes. A weather message for the following counties.

Extreme heat warning in effect until 9 p.m. this evening. What? Dangerously hot conditions with heat index values up to 108. Where? Portions of northwest and west central Iowa, northeast Nebraska, and southeast South Dakota. When? Until 9 p.m. this evening. Impacts. Heat-related illnesses increase significantly during extreme heat and high humidity events. Drink plenty of fluids, stay in an air-conditioned room, stay out of the sun, and check up on relatives and neighbors. Do not leave young children and pets in unattended vehicles. Car interiors will reach lethal temperatures in a matter of minutes. Take extra precautions when outside. Wear lightweight and loose-fitting clothing. Try to limit strenuous activities to early morning or evening. Take action when you see symptoms of heat exhaustion and heat stroke. To reduce risk during outdoor work, the Occupational Safety and Health Administration recommends scheduling frequent rest breaks in shaded or air-conditioned environments. Anyone overcome by heat should be moved to a cool and shaded location. Heat stroke is an emergency. Call 911. A weather message for the following county, Dixon, Nebraska. Heat advisory remains in effect until 9 p.m. this evening. What? Heat index values 100 to 105 expected. Where? Portions of northwest Iowa, northeast Nebraska, and southeast South Dakota. When? Until 9 p.m. this evening. Impacts. Hot temperatures and high humidity may cause heat illnesses. The current time is 1:55 a.m. Central Daylight Time. Operating on a frequency of 162.475 MHz, this is NOAA Weather Radio Station WXL62, broadcasting from a transmitter near Lawton, Iowa. Our program originates from the National Weather Service in Sioux Falls and serves Sioux City and the surrounding Siouxland area. This hazardous weather outlook is for northwest Iowa, west central Iowa, southwest Minnesota, northeast Nebraska, east central South Dakota, and southeast South Dakota. For tonight, heat indices will climb to 95 to 105 degrees early this evening. Take necessary precautions to stay safe from the heat. For Monday through Saturday, heat index values will climb into the lower 100s at times Monday afternoon into the evening. Plan ahead now to limit the risk of heat illness if spending time outdoors. Scattered strong to severe thunderstorms may develop Monday evening. The main threats with the strongest storms will be hail up to golf ball size and damaging wind gusts up to 65 miles an hour, but a tornado or two and locally heavy rainfall are also possible. Isolated severe storms are possible Tuesday, but confidence in any details is low at this time. Spotter activation may be needed. Your National Weather Service forecast for Siouxland. Extreme heat warning in effect until 9 p.m. this evening. Rest of tonight, mostly clear. Near steady temperature around 80. South winds around 15 miles an hour with gusts up to 30 miles an hour. Monday, sunny, breezy, hot with highs in the upper 90s. South winds 15 to 25 miles an hour with gusts up to 40 miles an hour. Heat index values up to 107 in the afternoon. Monday night, partly cloudy in the evening, then becoming mostly cloudy. A chance of showers and thunderstorms. Humid with lows in the lower 70s. South winds 15 to 20 miles an hour with gusts up to 35 miles an hour, diminishing to around 5 miles an hour after midnight. Chance of rain 40%. Heat index values up to 106 early in the evening. Tuesday, mostly sunny. Humid with highs in the mid-90s. South winds 5 to 10 miles an hour. Tuesday night, mostly cloudy with a slight chance of thunderstorms. A slight chance of showers in the evening, then a chance of showers after midnight. Humid with lows in the lower 70s. South winds 5 to 10 miles an hour. Chance of rain 50%. Heat index values in the upper 90s early in the evening. Wednesday, mostly sunny. A chance of showers and thunderstorms in the morning. Breezy with highs in the mid-90s. Chance of rain 50%. Wednesday night, partly cloudy in the evening, then becoming mostly cloudy. A chance of showers and thunderstorms. Lows in the

lower 70s. Chance of rain 50%. Heat index values in the upper 90s early in the evening. Thursday, partly sunny. Highs in the lower 90s. Thursday night, becoming partly cloudy after midnight. Showers likely, mainly in the evening. Lows in the lower 70s. Chance of rain 60%. Heat index values in the upper 90s early in the evening. Friday, mostly sunny. Highs in the lower 90s. Friday night, mostly clear. Lows in the lower 70s. Independence Day, mostly sunny. Highs in the lower 90s. Saturday night, mostly clear in the evening, then becoming partly cloudy. A chance of showers and thunderstorms. Lows in the upper 60s. Chance of rain 50%. Sunday, mostly sunny. Highs in the mid-80s. At 1 a.m., in Sioux City, the temperature was 82 and the dew point 75. The relative humidity was 79%. Wind was southeast at 9 miles an hour. The pressure was 29.62 inches and rising. Elsewhere in northwest Iowa, Morris was partly cloudy and 79. Sheldon was clear and 79. Spencer was clear and 79. Storm Lake was clear and 79. Other conditions across the northern plains, farther east in Iowa, temperatures were between 78 and 82 degrees. At Cedar Rapids, it was clear. At Des Moines, it was partly cloudy. At Waterloo, it was cloudy. In eastern Nebraska, it was clear, and temperatures were between 81 and 82 degrees. In eastern South Dakota, it was clear. It was 73 at Mitchell, 77 at Yankton, and 80 at Sioux Falls. And in southern Minnesota, temperatures were between 74 and 79 degrees. It was clear at Worthington and Mankato. At Rochester, it was partly cloudy. At Minneapolis, it was mostly cloudy. At Marshall, it was cloudy. Once again, at 1 a.m., Sioux City had a temperature of 82. A weather message for the following county, Monona, Iowa. Extreme heat warning in effect from 1 p.m. this afternoon to 9 p.m. this evening. What? Dangerously hot conditions with heat index values up to 110 expected. Where? Harrison and Monona counties. When? From 1 p.m. this afternoon to 9 p.m. this evening. Impacts. Heat-related illnesses increased significantly during extreme heat and high humidity events. Drink plenty of fluids, stay in an air-conditioned room, stay out of the sun, and check up on relatives and neighbors. Do not leave young children and pets in unattended vehicles. Car interiors will reach lethal temperatures in a matter of minutes. A weather message for the following counties in Nebraska, Thurston and Burt. Heat advisory remains in effect until 9 p.m. Tuesday. What? Heat index values up to 106 expected. Where? Portions of east central, northeast, and southeast Nebraska. When? Until 9 p.m. Tuesday. Impacts. Hot temperatures and high humidity may cause heat illnesses. Additional details. Overnight heat indices in the upper 70s will make it difficult for homes without air conditioning to cool down. Hot weather is expected to persist through the week. A weather message for the following counties in Iowa, Sioux, O'Brien, Plymouth, Cherokee, Woodbury and Ida, and Dakota, Nebraska, and Union, South Dakota. Extreme heat warning in effect until 9 p.m. this evening. What? Dangerously hot conditions with heat index values up to 108. Where? Portions of northwest and west central Iowa, northeast Nebraska, and southeast South Dakota. When? Until 9 p.m. this evening. Impacts. Heat-related illnesses increased significantly during extreme heat and high humidity events. Drink plenty of fluids. Stay in an air-conditioned room. Stay out of the sun. And check up on relatives and neighbors. Do not leave young children and pets in unattended vehicles. Car interiors will reach lethal temperatures in a matter of minutes. Take extra precautions when outside. Wear lightweight and loose-fitting clothing. Try to limit strenuous activities to early morning or evening. Take action when you see symptoms of heat exhaustion.

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Anyone overcome by heat should be moved to a cool and shaded location. Heat stroke is an emergency. Call 911. A weather message for the following county, Dixon, Nebraska. Heat advisory remains in effect until 9 p.m. this evening. What? Heat index values 100 to 105 expected. Where? Portions of northwest Iowa, northeast Nebraska, and southeast South Dakota. When? Until 9 p.m. this evening. Impacts. Hot temperatures and high humidity may cause heat illnesses. The current time is 2:04 a.m. Central Daylight Time. Operating on a frequency of 162.475 MHz, this is NOAA Weather Radio Station WXL62, broadcasting from a transmitter near Lawton, Iowa. Our program originates from the National Weather Service in Sioux Falls and serves Sioux City and the surrounding Siouxland area. This hazardous weather outlook is for northwest Iowa, west central Iowa, southwest Minnesota, northeast Nebraska, east central South Dakota, and southeast South Dakota. For tonight, heat indices will climb to 95 to 105 degrees early this evening. Take necessary precautions to stay safe from the heat. For Monday through Saturday, heat index values will climb into the lower 100s at times Monday afternoon into the evening. Plan ahead now to limit the risk of heat illness if spending time outdoors. Scattered strong to severe thunderstorms may develop Monday evening. The main threats with the strongest storms will be hail up to golf ball size and damaging wind gusts up to 65 miles an hour, but a tornado or two and locally heavy rainfall are also possible. Isolated severe storms are possible Tuesday, but confidence in any details is low at this time. Spotter activation may be needed. Your National Weather Service forecast for Siouxland. Extreme heat warning in effect until 9 p.m. this evening. Rest of tonight, mostly clear. Near steady temperature around 80. South winds around 15 miles an hour with gusts up to 30 miles an hour. Monday, sunny, breezy, hot with highs in the upper 90s. South winds 15 to 25 miles an hour with gusts up to 40 miles an hour. Heat index values up to 107 in the afternoon. Monday night, partly cloudy in the evening, then becoming mostly cloudy. A chance of showers and thunderstorms. Humid with lows in the lower 70s. South winds 15 to 20 miles an hour with gusts up to 35 miles an hour, diminishing to around 5 miles an hour after midnight. Chance of rain 40%. Heat index values up to 106 early in the evening. Tuesday, mostly sunny. Humid with highs in the mid-90s. South winds 5 to 10 miles an hour. Tuesday night, mostly cloudy with a slight chance of thunderstorms. A slight chance of showers in the evening, then a chance of showers after midnight. Humid with lows in the lower 70s. South winds 5 to 10 miles an hour. Chance of rain 50%. Heat index values in the upper 90s early in the evening. Wednesday, mostly sunny. A chance of showers and thunderstorms in the morning. Breezy with highs in the mid-90s. Chance of rain 50%. Wednesday night, partly cloudy in the evening, then becoming mostly cloudy. A chance of showers and thunderstorms. Lows in the lower 70s. Chance of rain 50%. Heat index values in the upper 90s early in the evening. Thursday, partly sunny. Highs in the lower 90s. Thursday night, becoming partly cloudy after midnight. Showers likely, mainly in the evening. Lows in the lower 70s. Chance of rain 60%. Heat index values in the upper 90s early in the evening. Friday, mostly sunny. Highs in the lower 90s. Friday night, mostly clear. Lows in the lower 70s. Independence Day, mostly sunny. Highs in the lower 90s. Saturday night, mostly clear in the evening, then becoming partly cloudy. A chance of showers and thunderstorms. Lows in the upper 60s. Chance of rain 50%.

Sunday, mostly sunny. Highs in the mid-80s. At 2 a.m., in Sioux City, the temperature was 82 and the dew point 75. The relative humidity was 79%. Wind was south at 13 miles an hour. The pressure was 29.62 inches and steady. Elsewhere in northwest Iowa, Sheldon was clear and 79. Cherokee was clear and 81. Spencer was clear and 78. Other conditions across the northern plains, farther east in Iowa, temperatures were between 77 and 81 degrees. At Cedar Rapids, it was clear. At Des Moines, it was partly cloudy. At Waterloo, it was cloudy. In eastern Nebraska, it was clear, and temperatures were between 80 and 81 degrees. In eastern South Dakota, at Mitchell, fog was reported, with a temperature of 73. It was clear, with a temperature of 77 at Yankton, and 80 at Sioux Falls. And in southern Minnesota, temperatures were between 74 and 78 degrees. It was clear at Worthington and Mankato. At Rochester, it was partly cloudy. It was cloudy at Marshall and Minneapolis. Once again, at 2 a.m. Sioux City had a temperature of 82. A weather message for the following county, Monona, Iowa. Extreme heat warning in effect from 1 p.m. this afternoon to 9 p.m. this evening. What? Dangerously hot conditions with heat index values up to 110 expected. Where? Harrison and Monona counties. When? From 1 p.m. this afternoon to 9 p.m. this evening. Impacts. Heat-related illnesses increase significantly during extreme heat and high humidity events. Drink plenty of fluids, stay in an air-conditioned room, stay out of the sun, and check up on relatives and neighbors. Do not leave young children and pets in unattended vehicles. Car interiors will reach lethal temperatures in a matter of minutes. A weather message for the following counties in Nebraska, Thurston and Burt. Heat advisory remains in effect until 9 p.m. Tuesday. What? Heat index values up to 106 expected. Where? Portions of east central, northeast, and southeast Nebraska. When? Until 9 p.m. Tuesday. Impacts. Hot temperatures and high humidity may cause heat illnesses. Additional details. Overnight heat indices in the upper 70s will make it difficult for homes without air conditioning to cool down. Hot weather is expected to persist through the week. A weather message for the following counties in Iowa, Sioux, O'Brien, Plymouth, Cherokee, Woodbury and Ida, and Dakota, Nebraska, and Union, South Dakota. Extreme heat warning in effect until 9 p.m. this evening. What? Dangerously hot conditions with heat index values up to 108. Where? Portions of northwest and west central Iowa, northeast Nebraska, and southeast South Dakota. When? Until 9 p.m. this evening. Impacts. Heat-related illnesses increase significantly during extreme heat and high humidity events. Drink plenty of fluids, stay in an air-conditioned room, stay out of the sun, and check up on relatives and neighbors. Do not leave young children and pets in unattended vehicles. Car interiors will reach lethal temperatures in a matter of minutes. Take extra precautions when outside. Wear lightweight and loose-fitting clothing. Try to limit strenuous activities to early morning or evening. Take action when you see symptoms of heat exhaustion and heat stroke. To reduce risk during outdoor work, the Occupational Safety and Health Administration recommends scheduling frequent rest breaks in shaded or air-conditioned environments. Anyone overcome by heat should be moved to a cool and shaded location. Heat stroke is an emergency. Call 911. A weather message for the following county, Dixon, Nebraska. Heat advisory remains in effect until 9 p.m. this evening. What? Heat index values 100 to 105 expected. Where? Portions of northwest Iowa, northeast Nebraska, and southeast South Dakota. When? Until 9 p.m. this evening. Impacts. Hot temperatures and high humidity may cause heat illnesses. The current time is 2:13 a.m. Central Daylight Time. Operating on a frequency of 162.475 megahertz, this is no
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Our program originates from the National Weather Service in Sioux Falls and serves Sioux City and the surrounding Siouxland area. This hazardous weather outlook is for northwest Iowa, west central Iowa, southwest Minnesota, northeast Nebraska, east central South Dakota, and southeast South Dakota. For tonight, heat indices will climb to 95 to 105 degrees early this evening. Take necessary precautions to stay safe from the heat. For Monday through Saturday, heat index values will climb into the lower 100s at times Monday afternoon into the evening. Plan ahead now to limit the risk of heat illness if spending time outdoors. Scattered strong to severe thunderstorms may develop Monday evening. The main threats with the strongest storms will be hail up to golf ball size and damaging wind gusts up to 65 miles an hour, but a tornado or two and locally heavy rainfall are also possible. Isolated severe storms are possible Tuesday, but confidence in any details is low at this time. Spotter activation may be needed. Your National Weather Service forecast for Siouxland. Extreme heat warning in effect until 9 p.m. this evening. Rest of tonight, mostly clear. Near steady temperature around 80. South winds around 15 miles an hour with gusts up to 30 miles an hour. Monday, sunny, breezy, hot with highs in the upper 90s. South winds 15 to 25 miles an hour with gusts up to 40 miles an hour. Heat index values up to 107 in the afternoon. Monday night, partly cloudy in the evening, then becoming mostly cloudy. A chance of showers and thunderstorms. Humid with lows in the lower 70s. South winds 15 to 20 miles an hour with gusts up to 35 miles an hour, diminishing to around 5 miles an hour after midnight. Chance of rain 40%. Heat index values up to 106 early in the evening. Tuesday, mostly sunny. Humid with highs in the mid-90s. South winds 5 to 10 miles an hour. Tuesday night, mostly cloudy with a slight chance of thunderstorms. A slight chance of showers in the evening, then a chance of showers after midnight. Humid with lows in the lower 70s. South winds 5 to 10 miles an hour. Chance of rain 50%. Heat index values in the upper 90s early in the evening. Wednesday, mostly sunny. A chance of showers and thunderstorms in the morning. Breezy with highs in the mid-90s. Chance of rain 50%. Wednesday night, partly cloudy in the evening, then becoming mostly cloudy. A chance of showers and thunderstorms. Lows in the lower 70s. Chance of rain 50%. Heat index values in the upper 90s early in the evening. Thursday, partly sunny. Highs in the lower 90s. Thursday night, becoming partly cloudy after midnight. Showers likely, mainly in the evening. Lows in the lower 70s. Chance of rain 60%. Heat index values in the upper 90s early in the evening. Friday, mostly sunny. Highs in the lower 90s. Friday night, mostly clear. Lows in the lower 70s. Independence Day, mostly sunny. Highs in the lower 90s. Saturday night, mostly clear in the evening, then becoming partly cloudy. A chance of showers and thunderstorms. Lows in the upper 60s. Chance of rain 50%. Sunday, mostly sunny. Highs in the mid-80s. At 2 a.m., in Sioux City, the temperature was 82 and the dew point 75. The relative humidity was 79%. Wind was south at 13 miles an hour. The pressure was 29.62 inches and steady. Elsewhere in northwest Iowa, Morris was partly cloudy and 79. Sheldon was clear and 79. Cherokee was clear and 81. Spencer was clear and 78. Storm Lake was clear and 79. Other conditions across the northern plains, farther east in Iowa, temperatures were between 77 and 81 degrees. At Cedar Rapids, it was clear. At Des Moines, it was partly cloudy. At Waterloo, it was cloudy. In eastern Nebraska, it was clear, and temperatures were between 80 and 81 degrees.

in eastern South Dakota. At Mitchell, fog was reported with a temperature of 73. It was clear with a temperature of 77 at Yankton and 80 at Sioux Falls. And in southern Minnesota, temperatures were between 74 and 78 degrees. It was clear at Worthington and Mankato. At Rochester, it was partly cloudy. It was cloudy at Marshall and Minneapolis. Once again, at 2 a.m. Sioux City had a temperature of 82. A weather message for the following county, Monona, Iowa. Extreme heat warning in effect from 1 p.m. this afternoon to 9 p.m. this evening. What? Dangerously hot conditions with heat index values up to 110 expected. Where? Harrison and Monona counties. When? From 1 p.m. this afternoon to 9 p.m. this evening. Impacts. Heat-related illnesses increase significantly during extreme heat and high humidity events. Drink plenty of fluids, stay in an air-conditioned room, stay out of the sun, and check up on relatives and neighbors. Do not leave young children and pets in unattended vehicles. Car interiors will reach lethal temperatures in a matter of minutes. A weather message for the following counties in Nebraska, Thurston and Burt. Heat advisory remains in effect until 9 p.m. Tuesday. What? Heat index values up to 106 expected. Where? Portions of east central, northeast, and southeast Nebraska. When? Until 9 p.m. Tuesday. Impacts. Hot temperatures and high humidity may cause heat illnesses. Additional details. Overnight heat indices in the upper 70s will make it difficult for homes without air conditioning to cool down. Hot weather is expected to persist through the week. A weather message for the following counties in Iowa, Sioux, O'Brien, Plymouth, Cherokee, Woodbury and Ida, and Dakota, Nebraska, and Union, South Dakota. Extreme heat warning in effect until 9 p.m. this evening. What? Dangerously hot conditions with heat index values up to 108. Where? Portions of northwest and west central Iowa, northeast Nebraska, and southeast South Dakota. When? Until 9 p.m. this evening. Impacts. Heat-related illnesses increase significantly during extreme heat and high humidity events. Drink plenty of fluids, stay in an air-conditioned room, stay out of the sun, and check up on relatives and neighbors. Do not leave young children and pets in unattended vehicles. Car interiors will reach lethal temperatures in a matter of minutes. Take extra precautions when outside. 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Try to limit strenuous activities to early morning or evening. 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Anyone overcome by heat should be moved to a cool and shaded location. Heat stroke is an emergency. Call 911. A weather message for the following county, Dixon, Nebraska. Heat advisory remains in effect until 9 p.m. this evening. What? Heat index values 100 to 105 expected. Where? Portions of northwest Iowa, northeast Nebraska, and southeast South Dakota. When? Until 9 p.m. this evening. Impacts. Hot temperatures and high humidity may cause heat illnesses. The current time is 2:22 a.m. Central Daylight Time. Operating on a frequency of 162.475 MHz, this is NOAA Weather Radio Station WXL62, broadcasting from a transmitter near Lawton, Iowa. Our program originates from the National Weather Service in Sioux Falls and serves Sioux City and the surrounding Siouxland area. This hazardous weather outlook is for northwest Iowa, west central Iowa, southwest Minnesota, northeast Nebraska, east central South Dakota, and southeast South Dakota. For tonight, heat indices will climb to 95 to 105 degrees early this evening. Take necessary precautions to stay safe from the heat. For Monday through Saturday, heat index values will climb into the lower 100s at times Monday afternoon into the evening. Plan ahead now to limit the risk of heat illness if spending time outdoors. Scattered strong to severe thunderstorms may develop Monday evening.

Main threats with the strongest storms will be hail up to golf ball size and damaging wind gusts up to 65 miles an hour. But a tornado or two and locally heavy rainfall are also possible. Isolated severe storms are possible Tuesday, but confidence in any details is low at this time. Spotter activation may be needed. Your National Weather Service forecast for Siouxland. Extreme heat warning in effect until 9 p.m. this evening. Rest of tonight, mostly clear. Near steady temperature around 80. South winds around 15 miles an hour with gusts up to 30 miles an hour. Monday, sunny, breezy, hot with highs in the upper 90s. South winds 15 to 25 miles an hour with gusts up to 40 miles an hour. Heat index values up to 107 in the afternoon. Monday night, partly cloudy in the evening, then becoming mostly cloudy. A chance of showers and thunderstorms. Humid with lows in the lower 70s. South winds 15 to 20 miles an hour with gusts up to 35 miles an hour, diminishing to around 5 miles an hour after midnight. Chance of rain 40%. Heat index values up to 106 early in the evening. Tuesday, mostly sunny. Humid with highs in the mid-90s. South winds 5 to 10 miles an hour. Tuesday night, mostly cloudy with a slight chance of thunderstorms. A slight chance of showers in the evening, then a chance of showers after midnight. Humid with lows in the lower 70s. South winds 5 to 10 miles an hour. Chance of rain 50%. Heat index values in the upper 90s early in the evening. Wednesday, mostly sunny. A chance of showers and thunderstorms in the morning. Breezy with highs in the mid-90s. Chance of rain 50%. Wednesday night, partly cloudy in the evening, then becoming mostly cloudy. A chance of showers and thunderstorms. Lows in the lower 70s. Chance of rain 50%. Heat index values in the upper 90s early in the evening. Thursday, partly sunny. Highs in the lower 90s. Thursday night, becoming partly cloudy after midnight. Showers likely, mainly in the evening. Lows in the lower 70s. Chance of rain 60%. Heat index values in the upper 90s early in the evening. Friday, mostly sunny. Highs in the lower 90s. Friday night, mostly clear. Lows in the lower 70s. Independence Day, mostly sunny. Highs in the lower 90s. Saturday night, mostly clear in the evening, then becoming partly cloudy. A chance of showers and thunderstorms. Lows in the upper 60s. Chance of rain 50%. Sunday, mostly sunny. Highs in the mid-80s. At 2 a.m., in Sioux City, the temperature was 82 and the dew point 75. The relative humidity was 79%. Wind was south at 13 miles an hour. The pressure was 29.62 inches and steady. Elsewhere in northwest Iowa, Morris was partly cloudy and 79. Sheldon was clear and 79. Cherokee was clear and 81. Spencer was clear and 78. Storm Lake was clear and 79. Other conditions across the northern plains, farther east in Iowa, temperatures were between 77 and 81 degrees. At Cedar Rapids, it was clear. At Des Moines, it was partly cloudy. At Waterloo, it was cloudy. In eastern Nebraska, it was clear, and temperatures were between 80 and 81 degrees. In eastern South Dakota, at Mitchell, fog was reported, with a temperature of 73. It was clear, with a temperature of 77 at Yankton, and 80 at Sioux Falls. And in southern Minnesota, temperatures were between 74 and 78 degrees. It was clear at Worthington and Mankato. At Rochester, it was partly cloudy. It was cloudy at Marshall and Minneapolis. Once again, at 2 a.m. Sioux City had a temperature of 82. A weather message for the following county, Monona, Iowa. Extreme heat warning in effect from 1 p.m. this afternoon to 9 p.m. this evening. What? Dangerously hot conditions with heat index values up to 110 expected. Where? Harrison and Monona counties.

from 1 p.m. this afternoon to 9 p.m. this evening. Impacts. Heat-related illnesses increase significantly during extreme heat and high humidity events. Drink plenty of fluids, stay in an air-conditioned room, stay out of the sun, and check up on relatives and neighbors. Do not leave young children and pets in unattended vehicles. Car interiors will reach lethal temperatures in a matter of minutes. A weather message for the following counties in Nebraska, Thurston and Burt. Heat advisory remains in effect until 9 p.m. Tuesday. What? Heat index values up to 106 expected. Where? Portions of east central, northeast, and southeast Nebraska. When? Until 9 p.m. Tuesday. Impacts. Hot temperatures and high humidity may cause heat illnesses. Additional details. Overnight heat indices in the upper 70s will make it difficult for homes without air conditioning to cool down. Hot weather is expected to persist through the week. A weather message for the following counties in Iowa, Sioux, O'Brien, Plymouth, Cherokee, Woodbury and Ida, in Dakota, Nebraska, and Union, South Dakota. Extreme heat warning in effect until 9 p.m. this evening. What? Dangerously hot conditions with heat index values up to 108. Where? Portions of northwest and west central Iowa, northeast Nebraska, and southeast South Dakota. When? Until 9 p.m. this evening. Impacts. Heat-related illnesses increase significantly during extreme heat and high humidity events. Drink plenty of fluids, stay in an air-conditioned room, stay out of the sun, and check up on relatives and neighbors. Do not leave young children and pets in unattended vehicles. Car interiors will reach lethal temperatures in a matter of minutes. Take extra precautions when outside. Wear lightweight and loose-fitting clothing. Try to limit strenuous activities to early morning or evening. Take action when you see symptoms of heat exhaustion and heat stroke. To reduce risk during outdoor work, the Occupational Safety and Health Administration recommends scheduling frequent rest breaks in shaded or air-conditioned environments. Anyone overcome by heat should be moved to a cool and shaded location. Heat stroke is an emergency. Call 911. A weather message for the following county, Dixon, Nebraska. Heat advisory remains in effect until 9 p.m. this evening. What? Heat index values 100 to 105 expected. Where? Portions of northwest Iowa, northeast Nebraska, and southeast South Dakota. When? Until 9 p.m. this evening. Impacts. Hot temperatures and high humidity may cause heat illnesses. The current time is 2:31 a.m. Central Daylight Time. Operating on a frequency of 162.475 MHz, this is NOAA Weather Radio Station WXL62, broadcasting from a transmitter near Lawton, Iowa. Our program originates from the National Weather Service in Sioux Falls and serves Sioux City and the surrounding Siouxland area. This hazardous weather outlook is for northwest Iowa, west central Iowa, southwest Minnesota, northeast Nebraska, east central South Dakota, and southeast South Dakota. For tonight, heat indices will climb to 95 to 105 degrees early this evening. Take necessary precautions to stay safe from the heat. For Monday through Saturday, heat index values will climb into the lower 100s at times Monday afternoon into the evening. Plan ahead now to limit the risk of heat illness if spending time outdoors. Scattered strong to severe thunderstorms may develop Monday evening. The main threats with the strongest storms will be hail up to golf ball size and damaging wind gusts up to 65 miles an hour, but a tornado or two and locally heavy rainfall are also possible. Isolated severe storms are possible Tuesday, but confidence in any details is low at this time. Spotter activation may be needed. Your National Weather Service forecast for Siouxland. Extreme heat warning in effect until 9 p.m. this evening. West of tonight, mostly clear. Near steady temperature around 80. South winds around 15 miles an hour with gusts up to 30 miles an hour. Monday, sunny, breezy, hot with highs in the upper 90s. Near steady temperature around 80. South winds around 15 miles an hour with gusts up to 30 miles an hour. Monday.

sunny, breezy, hot with highs in the upper 90s. South winds 15 to 25 miles an hour with gusts up to 40 miles an hour. Heat index values up to 107 in the afternoon. Monday night, partly cloudy in the evening, then becoming mostly cloudy. A chance of showers and thunderstorms. Humid with lows in the lower 70s. South winds 15 to 20 miles an hour with gusts up to 35 miles an hour, diminishing to around 5 miles an hour after midnight. Chance of rain 40%. Heat index values up to 106 early in the evening. Tuesday, mostly sunny. Humid with highs in the mid-90s. South winds 5 to 10 miles an hour. Tuesday night, mostly cloudy with a slight chance of thunderstorms. A slight chance of showers in the evening, then a chance of showers after midnight. Humid with lows in the lower 70s. South winds 5 to 10 miles an hour. Chance of rain 50%. Heat index values in the upper 90s early in the evening. Wednesday, mostly sunny. A chance of showers and thunderstorms in the morning. Breezy with highs in the mid-90s. Chance of rain 50%. Wednesday night, partly cloudy in the evening, then becoming mostly cloudy. A chance of showers and thunderstorms. Lows in the lower 70s. Chance of rain 50%. Heat index values in the upper 90s early in the evening. Thursday, partly sunny. Highs in the lower 90s. Thursday night, becoming partly cloudy after midnight. Showers likely, mainly in the evening. Lows in the lower 70s. Chance of rain 60%. Heat index values in the upper 90s early in the evening. Friday, mostly sunny. Highs in the lower 90s. Friday night, mostly clear. Lows in the lower 70s. Independence Day, mostly sunny. Highs in the lower 90s. Saturday night, mostly clear in the evening, then becoming partly cloudy. A chance of showers and thunderstorms. Lows in the upper 60s. Chance of rain 50%. Sunday, mostly sunny. Highs in the mid-80s. At 2 a.m., in Sioux City, the temperature was 82 and the dew point 75. The relative humidity was 79%. Wind was south at 13 miles an hour. The pressure was 29.62 inches and steady. Elsewhere in northwest Iowa, Morris was partly cloudy and 79. Sheldon was clear and 79. Cherokee was clear and 81. Spencer was clear and 78. Storm Lake was clear and 79. Other conditions across the northern plains, farther east in Iowa, temperatures were between 77 and 81 degrees. At Cedar Rapids, it was clear. At Des Moines, it was partly cloudy. At Waterloo, it was cloudy. In eastern Nebraska, it was clear, and temperatures were between 80 and 81 degrees. In eastern South Dakota, at Mitchell, fog was reported, with a temperature of 73. It was clear, with a temperature of 77 at Yankton, and 80 at Sioux Falls. And in southern Minnesota, temperatures were between 74 and 78 degrees. It was clear at Worthington and Mankato. At Rochester, it was partly cloudy. It was cloudy at Marshall and Minneapolis. Once again, at 2 a.m. Sioux City had a temperature of 82. A weather message for the following county, Monona, Iowa. Extreme heat warning in effect from 1 p.m. this afternoon to 9 p.m. this evening. What? Dangerously hot conditions with heat index values up to 110 expected. Where? Harrison and Monona counties. When? From 1 p.m. this afternoon to 9 p.m. this evening. Impacts. Heat-related illnesses increase significantly during extreme heat and high humidity events. Drink plenty of fluids, stay in an air-conditioned room, stay out of the sun, and check up on relatives and neighbors. Do not leave young children and pets in unattended vehicles. Car interiors will reach lethal temperatures in a matter of minutes. A weather message for the following counties in Nebraska, Thurston and Burt. Heat advisory remains in effect until 9 p.m. Tuesday. What? Heat index values up to 106 expected.

where portions of East Central, Northeast, and Southeast Nebraska. When until 9 p.m. Tuesday. Impacts, hot temperatures and high humidity may cause heat illnesses. Additional details, overnight heat indices in the upper 70s will make it difficult for homes without air conditioning to cool down. Hot weather is expected to persist through the week. A weather message for the following counties in Iowa, Sioux, O'Brien, Plymouth, Cherokee, Woodbury and Ida, and Dakota, Nebraska, and Union, South Dakota. Extreme heat warning in effect until 9 p.m. this evening. What? Dangerously hot conditions with heat index values up to 108. Where? Portions of northwest and west central Iowa, northeast Nebraska, and southeast South Dakota. When? Until 9 p.m. this evening. Impacts. Heat-related illnesses increase significantly during extreme heat and high humidity events. Drink plenty of fluids, stay in an air-conditioned room, stay out of the sun, and check up on relatives and neighbors. Do not leave young children and pets in unattended vehicles. Car interiors will reach lethal temperatures in a matter of minutes. Take extra precautions when outside. Wear lightweight and loose-fitting clothing. Try to limit strenuous activities to early morning or evening. Take action when you see symptoms of heat exhaustion and heat stroke. To reduce risk during outdoor work, the Occupational Safety and Health Administration recommends scheduling frequent rest breaks in shaded or air-conditioned environments. Anyone overcome by heat should be moved to a cool and shaded location. Heat stroke is an emergency. Call 911. A weather message for the following county, Dixon, Nebraska. Heat advisory remains in effect until 9 p.m. this evening. What? Heat index values 100 to 105 expected. Where? Portions of northwest Iowa, northeast Nebraska, and southeast South Dakota. When? Until 9 p.m. this evening. Impacts. Hot temperatures and high humidity may cause heat illnesses. The current time is 2:40 a.m. Central Daylight Time. Operating on a frequency of 162.475 MHz, this is NOAA Weather Radio Station WXL62, broadcasting from a transmitter near Lawton, Iowa. Our program originates from the National Weather Service in Sioux Falls and serves Sioux City and the surrounding Siouxland area. This hazardous weather outlook is for northwest Iowa, west central Iowa, southwest Minnesota, northeast Nebraska, east central South Dakota, and southeast South Dakota. For tonight, heat indices will climb to 95 to 105 degrees early this evening. Take necessary precautions to stay safe from the heat. For Monday through Saturday, heat index values will climb into the lower 100s at times Monday afternoon into the evening. Plan ahead now to limit the risk of heat illness if spending time outdoors. Scattered strong to severe thunderstorms may develop Monday evening. The main threats with the strongest storms will be hail up to golf ball size and damaging wind gusts up to 65 miles an hour, but a tornado or two and locally heavy rainfall are also possible. Isolated severe storms are possible Tuesday, but confidence in any details is low at this time. Spotter activation may be needed. Your National Weather Service forecast for Siouxland. Extreme heat warning in effect until 9 p.m. this evening. Today, sunny, breezy, hot with highs in the upper 90s. South winds 15 to 25 miles an hour with gusts up to 40 miles an hour. Heat index values up to 107 this afternoon. Tonight, partly cloudy in the evening, then becoming mostly cloudy. A chance of showers and thunderstorms. Humid with lows in the lower 70s. South winds 15 to 20 miles an hour with gusts up to 35 miles an hour, diminishing to around 5 miles an hour after midnight. Chance of rain 40%. Heat index values up to 106 early in the evening. Tuesday, mostly sunny. Humid with highs in the mid-90s. South winds 5 to 10 miles an hour. Tuesday night, mostly cloudy with a slight chance of thunderstorms. A slight chance of showers in the evening, then a chance of showers after midnight. Humid with lows in the lower 70s. South winds 5 to 10 miles an hour. Chance of rain 50%.

heat index values in the upper 90s early in the evening. Wednesday, mostly sunny. A chance of showers and thunderstorms in the morning. Breezy with highs in the mid-90s. South winds 15 to 25 miles an hour with gusts up to 35 miles an hour. Chance of rain 50%. Wednesday night, partly cloudy in the evening, then becoming mostly cloudy. A chance of showers and thunderstorms. Lows in the lower 70s. Chance of rain 50%. Heat index values in the upper 90s early in the evening. Thursday, partly sunny. Highs in the lower 90s. Thursday night, becoming partly cloudy after midnight. Showers likely, mainly in the evening. Lows in the lower 70s. Chance of rain 60%. Heat index values in the upper 90s early in the evening. Friday, mostly sunny. Highs in the lower 90s. Friday night, mostly clear. Lows in the lower 70s. Independence Day, mostly sunny. Highs in the lower 90s. Saturday night, mostly clear in the evening, then becoming partly cloudy. A chance of showers and thunderstorms. Lows in the upper 60s. Chance of rain 50%. Sunday, mostly sunny. Highs in the mid-80s. At 2 a.m., in Sioux City, the temperature was 82 and the dew point 75. The relative humidity was 79%. Wind was south at 13 miles an hour. The pressure was 29.62 inches and steady. Elsewhere in northwest Iowa, Morris was partly cloudy and 79. Sheldon was clear and 79. Cherokee was clear and 81. Spencer was clear and 78. Storm Lake was clear and 79. Other conditions across the northern plains, farther east in Iowa, temperatures were between 77 and 81 degrees. At Cedar Rapids, it was clear. At Des Moines, it was partly cloudy. At Waterloo, it was cloudy. In eastern Nebraska, it was clear, and temperatures were between 80 and 81 degrees. In eastern South Dakota, at Mitchell, fog was reported, with a temperature of 73. It was clear, with a temperature of 77 at Yankton, and 80 at Sioux Falls. And in southern Minnesota, temperatures were between 74 and 78 degrees. It was clear at Worthington and Mankato. At Rochester, it was partly cloudy. It was cloudy at Marshall and Minneapolis. Once again, at 2 a.m. Sioux City had a temperature of 82. A weather message for the following county, Monona, Iowa. Extreme heat warning in effect from 1 p.m. this afternoon to 9 p.m. this evening. What? Dangerously hot conditions with heat index values up to 110 expected. Where? Harrison and Monona counties. When? From 1 p.m. this afternoon to 9 p.m. this evening. Impacts. Heat-related illnesses increase significantly during extreme heat and high humidity events. Drink plenty of fluids, stay in an air-conditioned room, stay out of the sun, and check up on relatives and neighbors. Do not leave young children and pets in unattended vehicles. Car interiors will reach lethal temperatures in a matter of minutes. A weather message for the following counties in Nebraska, Thurston and Burt. Heat advisory remains in effect until 9 p.m. Tuesday. What? Heat index values up to 106 expected. Where? Portions of east central, northeast, and southeast Nebraska. When? Until 9 p.m. Tuesday. Impacts. Hot temperatures and high humidity may cause heat illnesses. Additional details. Overnight heat indices in the upper 70s will make it difficult for homes without air conditioning to cool down. Hot weather is expected to persist through the week. A weather message for the following counties in Iowa, Sioux, O'Brien, Plymouth, Cherokee, Woodbury and Ida, in Dakota, Nebraska, and Union, South Dakota. Extreme heat warning in effect until 9 p.m. this evening. What? Dangerously hot conditions with heat index values up to 108. Where? Portions of northwest and west central Iowa, northeast Nebraska, and southeast South Dakota. When? Until 9 p.m. this evening. Impacts. Heat-related illnesses.

increased significantly during extreme heat and high humidity events. Drink plenty of fluids, stay in an air-conditioned room, stay out of the sun, and check up on relatives and neighbors. Do not leave young children and pets in unattended vehicles. Car interiors will reach lethal temperatures in a matter of minutes. Take extra precautions when outside. 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Try to limit strenuous activities to early morning or evening. 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To reduce risk during outdoor work, the Occupational Safety and Health Administration recommends scheduling frequent rest breaks in shaded or air-conditioned environments. Anyone overcome by heat should be moved to a cool and shaded location. Heat stroke is an emergency. Call 911. A weather message for the following county, Dixon, Nebraska. Heat advisory remains in effect until 9 p.m. this evening. What? Heat index values 100 to 105 expected. Where? Portions of northwest Iowa, northeast Nebraska, and southeast South Dakota. When? Until 9 p.m. this evening. Impacts. Hot temperatures and high humidity may cause heat illnesses. The current time is 2:49 a.m. Central Daylight Time. Operating on a frequency of 162.475 MHz, this is NOAA Weather Radio Station WXL62, broadcasting from a transmitter near Lawton, Iowa. Our program originates from the National Weather Service in Sioux Falls and serves Sioux City and the surrounding Siouxland area. This hazardous weather outlook is for northwest Iowa, west central Iowa, southwest Minnesota, northeast Nebraska, east central South Dakota, and southeast South Dakota. For tonight, heat indices will climb to 95 to 105 degrees early this evening. Take necessary precautions to stay safe from the heat. For Monday through Saturday, heat index values will climb into the lower 100s at times Monday afternoon into the evening. Plan ahead now to limit the risk of heat illness if spending time outdoors. Scattered strong to severe thunderstorms may develop Monday evening. The main threats with the strongest storms will be hail up to golf ball size and damaging wind gusts up to 65 miles an hour, but a tornado or two and locally heavy rainfall are also possible. Isolated severe storms are possible Tuesday, but confidence in any details is low at this time. Spotter activation may be needed. Your National Weather Service forecast for Siouxland. Extreme heat warning in effect until 9 p.m. this evening. Today, sunny, breezy, hot with highs in the upper 90s. South winds 15 to 25 miles an hour with gusts up to 40 miles an hour. Heat index values up to 107 this afternoon. Tonight, partly cloudy in the evening, then becoming mostly cloudy. A chance of showers and thunderstorms. Humid with lows in the lower 70s. South winds 15 to 20 miles an hour with gusts up to 35 miles an hour, diminishing to around 5 miles an hour after midnight. Chance of rain 40%. Heat index values up to 106 early in the evening. Tuesday, mostly sunny. Humid with highs in the mid-90s. South winds 5 to 10 miles an hour. Tuesday night, mostly cloudy with a slight chance of thunderstorms. A slight chance of showers in the evening, then a chance of showers after midnight. Humid with lows in the lower 70s. South winds 5 to 10 miles an hour. Chance of rain 50%. Heat index values in the upper 90s early in the evening. Wednesday, mostly sunny. A chance of showers and thunderstorms in the morning. Breezy with highs in the mid-90s. South winds 15 to 25 miles an hour with gusts up to 35 miles an hour. Chance of rain 50%. Wednesday night, partly cloudy in the evening, then becoming mostly cloudy. A chance of showers and thunderstorms. Lows in the lower 70s. Chance of rain 50%. Heat index values in the upper 90s early in the evening. Thursday, partly sunny. Highs in the lower 90s. Thursday night, becoming partly cloudy after midnight. Showers likely, mainly in the evening. Lows in the lower 70s. Chance of rain 60%. Heat index values in the upper 90s early in the evening.

0.62 inches and steady. Elsewhere in northwest Iowa, Morris was partly cloudy and 79. Sheldon was clear and 79. Cherokee was clear and 81. Spencer was clear and 78. Storm Lake was clear and 79. Other conditions across the northern plains, farther east in Iowa, temperatures were between 77 and 81 degrees. At Cedar Rapids, it was clear. At Des Moines, it was partly cloudy. At Waterloo, it was cloudy. In eastern Nebraska, it was clear, and temperatures were between 80 and 81 degrees. In eastern South Dakota, at Mitchell, fog was reported, with a temperature of 73. It was clear, with a temperature of 77 at Yankton and 80 at Sioux Falls. And in southern Minnesota, temperatures were between 74 and 78 degrees. It was clear at Worthington and Mankato. At Rochester, it was partly cloudy. It was cloudy at Marshall and Minneapolis. Once again, at 2 a.m. Sioux City had a temperature of 82. A weather message for the following county, Monona, Iowa. Extreme heat warning in effect from 1 p.m. this afternoon to 9 p.m. this evening. What? Dangerously hot conditions with heat index values up to 110 expected. Where? Harrison and Monona counties. When? From 1 p.m. this afternoon to 9 p.m. this evening. Impacts. Heat-related illnesses increase significantly during extreme heat and high humidity events. Drink plenty of fluids, stay in an air-conditioned room, stay out of the sun, and check up on relatives and neighbors. Do not leave young children and pets in unattended vehicles. Car interiors will reach lethal temperatures in a matter of minutes. A weather message for the following counties in Nebraska, Thurston and Burt. Heat advisory remains in effect until 9 p.m. Tuesday. What? Heat index values up to 106 expected. Where? Portions of east central, northeast, and southeast Nebraska. When? Until 9 p.m. Tuesday. Impacts. Hot temperatures and high humidity may cause heat illnesses. Additional details. Overnight heat indices in the upper 70s will make it difficult for homes without air conditioning to cool down. Hot weather is expected to persist through the week. A weather message for the following counties in Iowa, Sioux, O'Brien, Plymouth, Cherokee, Woodbury and Ida, and Dakota, Nebraska, and Union, South Dakota. Extreme heat warning in effect until 9 p.m. this evening. What? Dangerously hot conditions with heat index values up to 108. Where? Portions of northwest and west central Iowa, northeast Nebraska, and southeast South Dakota. When? Until 9 p.m. this evening. Impacts. Heat-related illnesses increase significantly during extreme heat and high humidity events. Drink plenty of fluids, stay in an air-conditioned room, stay out of the sun, and check up on relatives and neighbors. Do not leave young children and pets in unattended vehicles. Car interiors will reach lethal temperatures in a matter of minutes. Take extra precautions when outside. Wear lightweight and loose-fitting clothing. Try to limit strenuous activities to early morning or evening. Take action when you see symptoms of heat exhaustion and heat stroke. To reduce risk during outdoor work, the Occupational Safety and Health Administration recommends scheduling frequent rest breaks in shaded or air-conditioned environments. Anyone overcome by heat should be moved to a cool and shaded location. Heat stroke is an emergency. Call 911. A weather message for the following county, Dixon, Nebraska. Heat advisory remains in effect until 9 p.m. this evening. What? Heat index values 100 to 105 expected. Where? Portions of northwest Iowa, northeast Nebraska, and southeast South Dakota. When? Until 9 p.m. this evening. Impacts. Hot temperatures and high humidity may cause heat illnesses. The current time is 2:58 a.m. Central Daylight Time. Operating on a frequency of 162.475 MHz, this is NOAA Weather Radio Station WXL62, broadcasting from a transmitter near Lawton, Iowa. Our program originates from the National Weather Service in Sioux Falls and serves Sioux City and the surrounding

to land area. This hazardous weather outlook is for northwest Iowa, west central Iowa, southwest Minnesota, northeast Nebraska, east central South Dakota, and southeast South Dakota. For tonight, heat indices will climb to 95 to 105 degrees early this evening. Take necessary precautions to stay safe from the heat. For Monday through Saturday, heat index values will climb into the lower 100s at times Monday afternoon into the evening. Plan ahead now to limit the risk of heat illness if spending time outdoors. Scattered strong to severe thunderstorms may develop Monday evening. The main threats with the strongest storms will be hail up to golf ball size and damaging wind gusts up to 65 miles an hour, but a tornado or two and locally heavy rainfall are also possible. Isolated severe storms are possible Tuesday, but confidence in any details is low at this time. Spotter activation may be needed. Your National Weather Service forecast for Siouxland. Extreme heat warning in effect until 9 p.m. this evening. Today, sunny, breezy, hot with highs in the upper 90s. South winds 15 to 25 miles an hour with gusts up to 40 miles an hour. Heat index values up to 107 this afternoon. Tonight, partly cloudy in the evening, then becoming mostly cloudy. A chance of showers and thunderstorms. Humid with lows in the lower 70s. South winds 15 to 20 miles an hour with gusts up to 35 miles an hour, diminishing to around 5 miles an hour after midnight. Chance of rain 40%. Heat index values up to 106 early in the evening. Tuesday, mostly sunny. Humid with highs in the mid-90s. South winds 5 to 10 miles an hour. Tuesday night, mostly cloudy with a slight chance of thunderstorms. A slight chance of showers in the evening, then a chance of showers after midnight. Humid with lows in the lower 70s. South winds 5 to 10 miles an hour. Chance of rain 50%. Heat index values in the upper 90s early in the evening. Wednesday, mostly sunny. A chance of showers and thunderstorms in the morning. Breezy with highs in the mid-90s. South winds 15 to 25 miles an hour with gusts up to 35 miles an hour. Chance of rain 50%. Wednesday night, partly cloudy in the evening, then becoming mostly cloudy. A chance of showers and thunderstorms. Lows in the lower 70s. Chance of rain 50%. Heat index values in the upper 90s early in the evening. Thursday, partly sunny. Highs in the lower 90s. Thursday night, becoming partly cloudy after midnight. Showers likely, mainly in the evening. Lows in the lower 70s. Chance of rain 60%. Heat index values in the upper 90s early in the evening. Friday, mostly sunny. Highs in the lower 90s. Friday night, mostly clear. Lows in the lower 70s. Independence Day, mostly sunny. Highs in the lower 90s. Saturday night, mostly clear in the evening, then becoming partly cloudy. A chance of showers and thunderstorms. Lows in the upper 60s. Chance of rain 50%. Sunday, mostly sunny. Highs in the mid-80s. At 3 a.m., in Sioux City, the temperature was 81 and the dew point 74. The relative humidity was 79%. Wind was south at 10 miles an hour, gusting to 21. The pressure was 29.62 inches and steady. Elsewhere in northwest Iowa, Sheldon was clear and 79. Spencer was clear and 77. Other conditions across the northern plains, farther east in Iowa, temperatures were between 77 and 81 degrees. At Cedar Rapids, it was clear. At Des Moines, it was partly cloudy. At Waterloo, it was cloudy. In eastern Nebraska, it was clear, and temperatures were between 78 and 80 degrees. In eastern South Dakota, at Mitchell, fog was reported, with a temperature of 71. It was clear, with a temperature of 78 at Yankton and 80 at Sioux Falls. And in southern Minnesota, temperatures were between 74 and 78 degrees. It was clear at Worthington and Mankato. At Rochester, it was partly cloudy. It was

mostly cloudy at Marshall and Minneapolis. Once again, at 3 a.m. Sioux City had a temperature of 81. A weather message for the following county, Monona, Iowa. Extreme heat warning in effect from 1 p.m. this afternoon to 9 p.m. this evening. What? Dangerously hot conditions with heat index values up to 110 expected. Where? Harrison and Monona counties. When? From 1 p.m. this afternoon to 9 p.m. this evening. Impacts. Heat-related illnesses increase significantly during extreme heat and high humidity events. Drink plenty of fluids, stay in an air-conditioned room, stay out of the sun, and check up on relatives and neighbors. Do not leave young children and pets in unattended vehicles. Car interiors will reach lethal temperatures in a matter of minutes. A weather message for the following counties in Nebraska, Thurston and Burt. Heat advisory remains in effect until 9 p.m. Tuesday. What? Heat index values up to 106 expected. Where? Portions of east central, northeast, and southeast Nebraska. When? Until 9 p.m. Tuesday. Impacts. Hot temperatures and high humidity may cause heat illnesses. Additional details. Overnight heat indices in the upper 70s will make it difficult for homes without air conditioning to cool down. Hot weather is expected to persist through the week. A weather message for the following counties in Iowa, Sioux, O'Brien, Plymouth, Cherokee, Woodbury and Ida, and Dakota, Nebraska, and Union, South Dakota. Extreme heat warning in effect until 9 p.m. this evening. What? Dangerously hot conditions with heat index values up to 108. Where? Portions of northwest and west central Iowa, northeast Nebraska, and southeast South Dakota. When? Until 9 p.m. this evening. Impacts. Heat-related illnesses increase significantly during extreme heat and high humidity events. Drink plenty of fluids, stay in an air-conditioned room, stay out of the sun, and check up on relatives and neighbors. Do not leave young children and pets in unattended vehicles. Car interiors will reach lethal temperatures in a matter of minutes. Take extra precautions when outside. Wear lightweight and loose-fitting clothing. Try to limit strenuous activities to early morning or evening. Take action when you see symptoms of heat exhaustion and heat stroke. To reduce risk during outdoor work, the Occupational Safety and Health Administration recommends scheduling frequent rest breaks in shaded or air-conditioned environments. Anyone overcome by heat should be moved to a cool and shaded location. Heat stroke is an emergency. Call 911. A weather message for the following county, Dixon, Nebraska. Heat advisory remains in effect until 9 p.m. this evening. What? Heat index values 100 to 105 expected. Where? Portions of northwest Iowa, northeast Nebraska, and southeast South Dakota. When? Until 9 p.m. this evening. Impacts. Hot temperatures and high humidity may cause heat illnesses. The current time is 3:07 a.m. Central Daylight Time. Operating on a frequency of 162.475 MHz, this is NOAA Weather Radio Station WXL62, broadcasting from a transmitter near Lawton, Iowa. Our program originates from the National Weather Service in Sioux Falls and serves Sioux City and the surrounding Siouxland area. This hazardous weather outlook is for northwest Iowa, west central Iowa, southwest Minnesota, northeast Nebraska, east central South Dakota, and southeast South Dakota. For tonight, heat indices will climb to 95 to 105 degrees early this evening. Take necessary precautions to stay safe from the heat. For Monday through Saturday, heat index values will climb into the lower 100s at times Monday afternoon into the evening. Plan ahead now to limit the risk of heat illness if spending time outdoors. Scattered strong to severe thunderstorms may develop Monday evening. The main threats with the strongest storms will be hail up to golf ball size and damaging wind gusts up to 65 miles an hour, but a tornado or two and locally heavy rainfall are also possible. Isolated severe storms are possible Tuesday, but confidence in any details is low at this time. Spotter activation may be needed. Your National Weather Service forecast for Siouxland,

Extreme heat warning in effect until 9 p.m. this evening. Today, sunny, breezy, hot with highs in the upper 90s. South winds 15 to 25 miles an hour with gusts up to 40 miles an hour. Heat index values up to 107 this afternoon. Tonight, partly cloudy in the evening, then becoming mostly cloudy. A chance of showers and thunderstorms. Humid with lows in the lower 70s. South winds 15 to 20 miles an hour with gusts up to 35 miles an hour, diminishing to around 5 miles an hour after midnight. Chance of rain 40%. Heat index values up to 106 early in the evening. Tuesday, mostly sunny. Humid with highs in the mid-90s. South winds 5 to 10 miles an hour. Tuesday night, mostly cloudy with a slight chance of thunderstorms. A slight chance of showers in the evening, then a chance of showers after midnight. Humid with lows in the lower 70s. South winds 5 to 10 miles an hour. Chance of rain 50%. Heat index values in the upper 90s early in the evening. Wednesday, mostly sunny. A chance of showers and thunderstorms in the morning. Breezy with highs in the mid-90s. South winds 15 to 25 miles an hour with gusts up to 35 miles an hour. Chance of rain 50%. Wednesday night, partly cloudy in the evening, then becoming mostly cloudy. A chance of showers and thunderstorms. Lows in the lower 70s. Chance of rain 50%. Heat index values in the upper 90s early in the evening. Thursday, partly sunny. Highs in the lower 90s. Thursday night, becoming partly cloudy after midnight. Showers likely, mainly in the evening. Lows in the lower 70s. Chance of rain 60%. Heat index values in the upper 90s early in the evening. Friday, mostly sunny. Highs in the lower 90s. Friday night, mostly clear. Lows in the lower 70s. Independence Day, mostly sunny. Highs in the lower 90s. Saturday night, mostly clear in the evening, then becoming partly cloudy. A chance of showers and thunderstorms. Lows in the upper 60s. Chance of rain 50%. Sunday, mostly sunny. Highs in the mid-80s. At 3 a.m., in Sioux City, the temperature was 81 and the dew point 74. The relative humidity was 79%. Wind was south at 10 miles an hour, gusting to 21. The pressure was 29.62 inches and steady. Elsewhere in northwest Iowa, Morris was clear and 79. Sheldon was clear and 79. Cherokee was clear and 79. Spencer was clear and 77. Storm Lake was clear and 77. Other conditions across the northern plains, farther east in Iowa, temperatures were between 77 and 81 degrees. At Cedar Rapids, it was clear. At Des Moines, it was partly cloudy. At Waterloo, it was cloudy. In eastern Nebraska, it was clear, and temperatures were between 78 and 80 degrees. In eastern South Dakota, at Mitchell, fog was reported with a temperature of 71. It was clear, with a temperature of 78 at Yankton and 80 at Sioux Falls. And in southern Minnesota, temperatures were between 73 and 78 degrees. It was clear at Worthington and Mankato. At Marshall, it was partly cloudy. It was mostly cloudy at Minneapolis and Rochester. Once again, at 3 a.m. Sioux City had a temperature of 81. A weather message for the following county, Monona, Iowa. Extreme heat warning in effect from 1 p.m. this afternoon to 9 p.m. this evening. What? Dangerously hot conditions with heat index values up to 110 expected. Where? Harrison and Monona counties. When? From 1 p.m. this afternoon to 9 p.m. this evening. Impacts. Heat-related illnesses increase significantly during extreme heat and high humidity events. Drink plenty of fluids, stay in an air-conditioned room, stay out of the sun, and check up on relatives and neighbors. Do not leave young children and pets in unattended vehicles. Car interiors will reach lethal temperatures in a matter of minutes. A weather message
For the following counties in Nebraska, Thurston and Burt, heat advisory remains in effect until 9 p.m. Tuesday. What? Heat index values up to 106 expected. Where? Portions of east central, northeast, and southeast Nebraska. When? Until 9 p.m. Tuesday. Impacts. Hot temperatures and high humidity may cause heat illnesses. Additional details. Overnight heat indices in the upper 70s will make it difficult for homes without air conditioning to cool down. Hot weather is expected to persist through the week. A weather message for the following counties in Iowa, Sioux, O'Brien, Plymouth, Cherokee, Woodbury and Ida, and Dakota, Nebraska, and Union, South Dakota. Extreme heat warning in effect until 9 p.m. this evening. What? Dangerously hot conditions with heat index values up to 108. Where? Portions of northwest and west central Iowa, northeast Nebraska, and southeast South Dakota. When? Until 9 p.m. this evening. Impacts. Heat-related illnesses increased significantly during extreme heat and high humidity events. Drink plenty of fluids. Stay in an air-conditioned room, stay out of the sun, and check up on relatives and neighbors. Do not leave young children and pets in unattended vehicles. Car interiors will reach lethal temperatures in a matter of minutes. Take extra precautions when outside. Wear lightweight and loose-fitting clothing. Try to limit strenuous activities to early morning or evening. Take action when you see symptoms of heat exhaustion and heat stroke. To reduce risk during outdoor work, the Occupational Safety and Health Administration recommends scheduling frequent rest breaks in shaded or air-conditioned environments. Anyone overcome by heat should be moved to a cool and shaded location. Heat stroke is an emergency. Call 911. A weather message for the following county, Dixon, Nebraska. Heat advisory remains in effect until 9 p.m. this evening. What? Heat index values 100 to 105 expected. Where? Portions of northwest Iowa, northeast Nebraska, and southeast South Dakota. When? Until 9 p.m. this evening. Impacts. Hot temperatures and high humidity may cause heat illnesses. The current time is 3:16 a.m. Central Daylight Time. Operating on a frequency of 162.475 MHz, this is NOAA Weather Radio Station WXL62, broadcasting from a transmitter near Lawton, Iowa. Our program originates from the National Weather Service in Sioux Falls and serves Sioux City and the surrounding Siouxland area. This hazardous weather outlook is for northwest Iowa, west central Iowa, southwest Minnesota, northeast Nebraska, east central South Dakota, and southeast South Dakota. For tonight, heat indices will climb to 95 to 105 degrees early this evening. Take necessary precautions to stay safe from the heat. For Monday through Saturday, heat index values will climb into the lower 100s at times Monday afternoon into the evening. Plan ahead now to limit the risk of heat illness if spending time outdoors. Scattered strong to severe thunderstorms may develop Monday evening. The main threats with the strongest storms will be hail up to golf ball size and damaging wind gusts up to 65 miles an hour, but a tornado or two and locally heavy rainfall are also possible. Isolated severe storms are possible Tuesday, but confidence in any details is low at this time. Spotter activation may be needed. Your National Weather Service forecast for Siouxland. Extreme heat warning in effect until 9 p.m. this evening. Today, sunny, breezy, hot with highs in the upper 90s. South winds 15 to 25 miles an hour with gusts up to 40 miles an hour. Heat index values up to 107 this afternoon. Tonight, partly cloudy in the evening, then becoming mostly cloudy. A chance of showers and thunderstorms. Humid with lows in the lower 70s. South winds 15 to 20 miles an hour with gusts up to 35 miles an hour, diminishing to around 5 miles an hour after midnight. Chance of rain 40%. Heat index values up to 106 early in the evening. Tuesday, mostly sunny. Humid with highs in the mid-90s. South winds 5 to 10 miles an hour.
Tuesday night, mostly cloudy with a slight chance of thunderstorms.

a slight chance of showers in the evening, then a chance of showers after midnight. Humid with lows in the lower 70s. South winds 5 to 10 miles an hour. Chance of rain 50%. Heat index values in the upper 90s early in the evening. Wednesday, mostly sunny. A chance of showers and thunderstorms in the morning. Breezy with highs in the mid-90s. South winds 15 to 25 miles an hour with gusts up to 35 miles an hour. Chance of rain 50%. Wednesday night, partly cloudy in the evening, then becoming mostly cloudy. A chance of showers and thunderstorms. Lows in the lower 70s. Chance of rain 50%. Heat index values in the upper 90s early in the evening. Thursday, partly sunny. Highs in the lower 90s. Thursday night, becoming partly cloudy after midnight. Showers likely, mainly in the evening. Lows in the lower 70s. Chance of rain 60%. Heat index values in the upper 90s early in the evening. Friday, mostly sunny. Highs in the lower 90s. Friday night, mostly clear. Lows in the lower 70s. Independence Day, mostly sunny. Highs in the lower 90s. Saturday night, mostly clear in the evening, then becoming partly cloudy. A chance of showers and thunderstorms. Lows in the upper 60s. Chance of rain 50%. Sunday, mostly sunny. Highs in the mid-80s. At 3 a.m., in Sioux City, the temperature was 81 and the dew point 74. The relative humidity was 79%. Wind was south at 10 miles an hour, gusting to 21. The pressure was 29.62 inches and steady. Elsewhere in northwest Iowa, Morris was clear and 79. Sheldon was clear and 79. Cherokee was clear and 79. Spencer was clear and 77. Storm Lake was clear and 77. Other conditions across the northern plains, farther east in Iowa, temperatures were between 77 and 81 degrees. At Cedar Rapids, it was clear. At Des Moines, it was partly cloudy. At Waterloo, it was cloudy. In eastern Nebraska, it was clear, and temperatures were between 78 and 80 degrees. In eastern South Dakota, at Mitchell, fog was reported with a temperature of 71. It was clear, with a temperature of 78 at Yankton and 80 at Sioux Falls. And in southern Minnesota, temperatures were between 73 and 78 degrees. It was clear at Worthington and Mankato. At Marshall, it was partly cloudy. It was mostly cloudy at Minneapolis and Rochester. Once again, at 3 a.m. Sioux City had a temperature of 81. A weather message for the following county, Monona, Iowa. Extreme heat warning in effect from 1 p.m. this afternoon to 9 p.m. this evening. What? Dangerously hot conditions with heat index values up to 110 expected. Where? Harrison and Monona counties. When? From 1 p.m. this afternoon to 9 p.m. this evening. Impacts. Heat-related illnesses increased significantly during extreme heat and high humidity events. Drink plenty of fluids, stay in an air-conditioned room, stay out of the sun, and check up on relatives and neighbors. Do not leave young children and pets in unattended vehicles. Car interiors will reach lethal temperatures in a matter of minutes. A weather message for the following counties in Nebraska, Thurston and Burt. Heat advisory remains in effect until 9 p.m. Tuesday. What? Heat index values up to 106 expected. Where? Portions of east central, northeast, and southeast Nebraska. When? Until 9 p.m. Tuesday. Impacts. Hot temperatures and high humidity may cause heat illnesses. Additional details. Overnight heat indices in the upper 70s will make it difficult for homes without air conditioning to cool down. Hot weather is expected to persist through the week. A weather message for the following counties in Iowa, Sioux, O'Brien, Plymouth, Cherokee, Woodbury and Ida, and Dakota, Nebraska, and Union, South Dakota. Extreme heat warning in effect until 9 p.m. this evening. What? Dangerously hot conditions with heat index values up to 180.
8. Where, portions of northwest and west-central Iowa, northeast Nebraska, and southeast South Dakota. When, until 9 p.m. this evening. Impacts, heat-related illnesses increase significantly during extreme heat and high humidity events. Drink plenty of fluids, stay in an air-conditioned room, stay out of the sun, and check up on relatives and neighbors. Do not leave young children and pets in unattended vehicles. Car interiors will reach lethal temperatures in a matter of minutes. Take extra precautions when outside. Wear lightweight and loose-fitting clothing. Try to limit strenuous activities to early morning or evening. Take action when you see symptoms of heat exhaustion and heat stroke. To reduce risk during outdoor work, the Occupational Safety and Health Administration recommends scheduling frequent rest breaks in shaded or air-conditioned environments. Anyone overcome by heat should be moved to a cool and shaded location. Heat stroke is an emergency. Call 911. A weather message for the following county, Dixon, Nebraska. Heat advisory remains in effect until 9 p.m. this evening. What? Heat index values 100 to 105 expected. Where? Portions of northwest Iowa, northeast Nebraska, and southeast South Dakota. When? Until 9 p.m. this evening. Impacts. Hot temperatures and high humidity may cause heat illnesses. The current time is 3:25 a.m. Central Daylight Time. Operating on a frequency of 162.475 MHz, this is NOAA Weather Radio Station WXL62, broadcasting from a transmitter near Lawton, Iowa. Our program originates from the National Weather Service in Sioux Falls and serves Sioux City and the surrounding Siouxland area. This hazardous weather outlook is for northwest Iowa, west-central Iowa, southwest Minnesota, northeast Nebraska, east-central South Dakota, and southeast South Dakota. For tonight, heat indices will climb to 95 to 105 degrees early this evening. Take necessary precautions to stay safe from the heat. For Monday through Saturday, heat index values will climb into the lower 100s at times Monday afternoon into the evening. Plan ahead now to limit the risk of heat illness if spending time outdoors. Scattered strong to severe thunderstorms may develop Monday evening. The main threats with the strongest storms will be hail up to golf ball size and damaging wind gusts up to 65 miles an hour, but a tornado or two and locally heavy rainfall are also possible. Isolated severe storms are possible Tuesday, but confidence in any details is low at this time. Spotter activation may be needed. Your National Weather Service forecast for Siouxland. Extreme heat warning in effect until 9 p.m. this evening. Today, sunny, breezy, hot with highs in the upper 90s. South winds 15 to 25 miles an hour with gusts up to 40 miles an hour. Heat index values up to 107 this afternoon. Tonight, partly cloudy in the evening, then becoming mostly cloudy. A chance of showers and thunderstorms. Humid with lows in the lower 70s. South winds 15 to 20 miles an hour with gusts up to 35 miles an hour, diminishing to around 5 miles an hour after midnight. Chance of rain 40%. Heat index values up to 106 early in the evening. Tuesday, mostly sunny. Humid with highs in the mid-90s. South winds 5 to 10 miles an hour. Tuesday night, mostly cloudy with a slight chance of thunderstorms. A slight chance of showers in the evening, then a chance of showers after midnight. Humid with lows in the lower 70s. South winds 5 to 10 miles an hour. Chance of rain 50%. Heat index values in the upper 90s early in the evening. Wednesday, mostly sunny. A chance of showers and thunderstorms in the morning. Breezy with highs in the mid-90s. South winds 15 to 25 miles an hour with gusts up to 35 miles an hour. Chance of rain 50%. Wednesday night, partly cloudy in the evening, then becoming mostly cloudy. A chance of showers and thunderstorms. Lows in the lower 70s. Chance of rain 50%. Heat index values in the upper 90s early in the evening. Thursday, partly sunny. Highs in the lower 90s. Thursday night, becoming

partly cloudy after midnight. Showers likely, mainly in the evening. Lows in the lower 70s. Chance of rain 60%. Heat index values in the upper 90s early in the evening. Friday, mostly sunny. Highs in the lower 90s. Friday night, mostly clear. Lows in the lower 70s. Independence Day, mostly sunny. Highs in the lower 90s. Saturday night, mostly clear in the evening, then becoming partly cloudy. A chance of showers and thunderstorms. Lows in the upper 60s. Chance of rain 50%. Sunday, mostly sunny. Highs in the mid-80s. At 3 a.m., in Sioux City, the temperature was 81 and the dew point 74. The relative humidity was 79%. Wind was south at 10 miles an hour, gusting to 21. The pressure was 29.62 inches and steady. Elsewhere in northwest Iowa, Morris was clear and 79. Sheldon was clear and 79. Cherokee was clear and 79. Spencer was clear and 77. Storm Lake was clear and 77. Other conditions across the northern plains, farther east in Iowa, temperatures were between 77 and 81 degrees. At Cedar Rapids, it was clear. At Des Moines, it was partly cloudy. At Waterloo, it was cloudy. In eastern Nebraska, it was clear, and temperatures were between 78 and 80 degrees. In eastern South Dakota, at Mitchell, fog was reported with a temperature of 71. It was clear, with a temperature of 78 at Yankton and 80 at Sioux Falls. And in southern Minnesota, temperatures were between 73 and 78 degrees. It was clear at Worthington and Mankato. At Marshall, it was partly cloudy. It was mostly cloudy at Minneapolis and Rochester. Once again, at 3 a.m. Sioux City had a temperature of 81. A weather message for the following county, Monona, Iowa. Extreme heat warning in effect from 1 p.m. this afternoon to 9 p.m. this evening. What? Dangerously hot conditions with heat index values up to 110 expected. Where? Harrison and Monona counties. When? From 1 p.m. this afternoon to 9 p.m. this evening. Impacts. Heat-related illnesses increase significantly during extreme heat and high humidity events. Drink plenty of fluids, stay in an air-conditioned room, stay out of the sun, and check up on relatives and neighbors. Do not leave young children and pets in unattended vehicles. Car interiors will reach lethal temperatures in a matter of minutes. A weather message for the following counties in Nebraska, Thurston and Burt. Heat advisory remains in effect until 9 p.m. Tuesday. What? Heat index values up to 106 expected. Where? Portions of east central, northeast, and southeast Nebraska. When? Until 9 p.m. Tuesday. Impacts. Hot temperatures and high humidity may cause heat illnesses. Additional details. Overnight heat indices in the upper 70s will make it difficult for homes without air conditioning to cool down. Hot weather is expected to persist through the week. A weather message for the following counties in Iowa, Sioux, O'Brien, Plymouth, Cherokee, Woodbury and Ida, in Dakota, Nebraska, and Union, South Dakota. Extreme heat warning in effect until 9 p.m. this evening. What? Dangerously hot conditions with heat index values up to 108. Where? Portions of northwest and west central Iowa, northeast Nebraska, and southeast South Dakota. When? Until 9 p.m. this evening. Where? Portions of northwest and west central Iowa, northeast Nebraska, and southeast South Dakota. When? Until 9 p.m. this evening. Impacts. Heat-related illnesses increase significantly during extreme heat and high humidity events. Drink plenty of fluids. Stay in an air-conditioned room, stay out of the sun, and check up on relatives and neighbors. Do not leave young children and pets in unattended vehicles. Car interiors will reach lethal temperatures in a matter of minutes. Take extra precautions when outside. 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Try to limit strenuous activities to early morning or evening. 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

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Anyone overcome by heat should be moved to a cool and shaded location. Heat stroke is an emergency. Call 911. A weather message for the following county, Dixon, Nebraska. Heat advisory remains in effect until 9 p.m. this evening. What? Heat index values 100 to 105 expected. Where? Portions of northwest Iowa, northeast Nebraska, and southeast South Dakota. When? Until 9 p.m. this evening. Impacts. Hot temperatures and high humidity may cause heat illnesses. The current time is 3:34 a.m. Central Daylight Time. Operating on a frequency of 162.475 MHz, this is NOAA Weather Radio Station WXL62, broadcasting from a transmitter near Lawton, Iowa. Our program originates from the National Weather Service in Sioux Falls and serves Sioux City and the surrounding Siouxland area. This hazardous weather outlook is for northwest Iowa, west central Iowa, southwest Minnesota, northeast Nebraska, east central South Dakota, and southeast South Dakota. For tonight, heat indices will climb to 95 to 105 degrees early this evening. Take necessary precautions to stay safe from the heat. For Monday through Saturday, heat index values will climb into the lower 100s at times Monday afternoon into the evening. Plan ahead now to limit the risk of heat illness if spending time outdoors. Scattered strong to severe thunderstorms may develop Monday evening. The main threats with the strongest storms will be hail up to golf ball size and damaging wind gusts up to 65 miles an hour, but a tornado or two and locally heavy rainfall are also possible. Isolated severe storms are possible Tuesday, but confidence in any details is low at this time. Spotter activation may be needed. Your National Weather Service forecast for Siouxland. Extreme heat warning in effect until 9 p.m. this evening. Today, sunny, breezy, hot with highs in the upper 90s. South winds 15 to 25 miles an hour with gusts up to 40 miles an hour. Heat index values up to 107 this afternoon. Tonight, partly cloudy in the evening, then becoming mostly cloudy. A chance of showers and thunderstorms. Humid with lows in the lower 70s. South winds 15 to 20 miles an hour with gusts up to 35 miles an hour, diminishing to around 5 miles an hour after midnight. Chance of rain 40%. Heat index values up to 106 early in the evening. Tuesday, mostly sunny. Humid with highs in the mid-90s. South winds 5 to 10 miles an hour. Tuesday night, mostly cloudy with a slight chance of thunderstorms. A slight chance of showers in the evening, then a chance of showers after midnight. Humid with lows in the lower 70s. South winds 5 to 10 miles an hour. Chance of rain 50%. Heat index values in the upper 90s early in the evening. Wednesday, mostly sunny. A chance of showers and thunderstorms in the morning. Breezy with highs in the mid-90s. South winds 15 to 25 miles an hour with gusts up to 35 miles an hour. Chance of rain 50%. Wednesday night, partly cloudy in the evening, then becoming mostly cloudy. A chance of showers and thunderstorms. Lows in the lower 70s. Chance of rain 50%. Heat index values in the upper 90s early in the evening. Thursday, partly sunny. Highs in the lower 90s. Thursday night, becoming partly cloudy after midnight. Showers likely, mainly in the evening. Lows in the lower 70s. Chance of rain 60%. Heat index values in the upper 90s early in the evening. Friday, mostly sunny. Highs in the lower 90s. Friday night, mostly clear. Lows in the lower 70s. Independence Day, mostly sunny. Highs in the lower 90s. Saturday night, mostly clear in the evening, then becoming partly cloudy. A chance of showers and thunderstorms. Lows in the upper 60s. Chance of rain 50%. Sunday, mostly sunny. Highs in the mid 80s.
at 3 a.m. in Sioux City, the temperature was 81 and the dew point 74. The relative humidity was 79%. Wind was south at 10 miles an hour, gusting to 21. The pressure was 29.62 inches and steady. Elsewhere in northwest Iowa, Morris was clear and 79. Sheldon was clear and 79. Cherokee was clear and 79. Spencer was clear and 77. Storm Lake was clear and 77. Other conditions across the northern plains, farther east in Iowa, temperatures were between 77 and 81 degrees. At Cedar Rapids, it was clear. At Des Moines, it was partly cloudy. At Waterloo, it was cloudy. In eastern Nebraska, it was clear, and temperatures were between 78 and 80 degrees. In eastern South Dakota, at Mitchell, fog was reported with a temperature of 71. It was clear, with a temperature of 78 at Yankton and 80 at Sioux Falls. And in southern Minnesota, temperatures were between 73 and 78 degrees. It was clear at Worthington and Mankato. At Marshall, it was partly cloudy. It was mostly cloudy at Minneapolis and Rochester. Once again, at 3 a.m. Sioux City had a temperature of 81. A weather message for the following county, Monona, Iowa. Extreme heat warning in effect from 1 p.m. this afternoon to 9 p.m. this evening. What? Dangerously hot conditions with heat index values up to 110 expected. Where? Harrison and Monona counties. When? From 1 p.m. this afternoon to 9 p.m. this evening. Impacts. Heat-related illnesses increase significantly during extreme heat and high humidity events. Drink plenty of fluids, stay in an air-conditioned room, stay out of the sun, and check up on relatives and neighbors. Do not leave young children and pets in unattended vehicles. Car interiors will reach lethal temperatures in a matter of minutes. A weather message for the following counties in Nebraska, Thurston and Burt. Heat advisory remains in effect until 9 p.m. Tuesday. What? Heat index values up to 106 expected. Where? Portions of east central, northeast, and southeast Nebraska. When? Until 9 p.m. Tuesday. Impacts. Hot temperatures and high humidity may cause heat illnesses. Additional details. Overnight heat indices in the upper 70s will make it difficult for homes without air conditioning to cool down. Hot weather is expected to persist through the week. A weather message for the following counties in Iowa, Sioux, O'Brien, Plymouth, Cherokee, Woodbury and Ida, and Dakota, Nebraska, and Union, South Dakota. Extreme heat warning in effect until 9 p.m. this evening. What? Dangerously hot conditions with heat index values up to 108. Where? Portions of northwest and west central Iowa, northeast Nebraska, and southeast South Dakota. When? Until 9 p.m. this evening. Impacts. Heat-related illnesses increased significantly during extreme heat and high humidity events. Drink plenty of fluids, stay in an air-conditioned room, stay out of the sun, and check up on relatives and neighbors. Do not leave young children and pets in unattended vehicles. Car interiors will reach lethal temperatures in a matter of minutes. Take extra precautions when outside. Wear lightweight and loose-fitting clothing. Try to limit strenuous activities to early morning or evening. Take action when you see symptoms of heat exhaustion and heat stroke. To reduce risk during outdoor work, the Occupational Safety and Health Administration recommends scheduling frequent rest breaks in shaded or air-conditioned environments. Anyone overcome by heat should be moved to a cool and shaded location. Heat stroke is an emergency. Call 911. A weather message for the following county, Dixon, Nebraska. Heat advisory remains in effect until 9 p.m. this evening. What? Heat index values 100 to 105 expected. Where? Portions of northwest Iowa, northeast Nebraska, and southeast South Dakota. When? Until 9 p.m. this evening. Impacts. Hot temperatures and high humidity may cause heat illnesses. The current time is 3:43 a.m. Central Daylight Time.
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Our program originates from the National Weather Service in Sioux Falls and serves Sioux City and the surrounding Siouxland area. This hazardous weather outlook is for northwest Iowa, west central Iowa, southwest Minnesota, northeast Nebraska, east central South Dakota, and southeast South Dakota. For tonight, heat indices will climb to 95 to 105 degrees early this evening. Take necessary precautions to stay safe from the heat. For Monday through Saturday, heat index values will climb into the lower 100s at times Monday afternoon into the evening. Plan ahead now to limit the risk of heat illness if spending time outdoors. Scattered strong to severe thunderstorms may develop Monday evening. The main threats with the strongest storms will be hail up to golf ball size and damaging wind gusts up to 65 miles an hour, but a tornado or two and locally heavy rainfall are also possible. Isolated severe storms are possible Tuesday, but confidence in any details is low at this time. Spotter activation may be needed. Your National Weather Service forecast for Siouxland. Extreme heat warning in effect until 9 p.m. this evening. Today, sunny, breezy, hot with highs in the upper 90s. South winds 15 to 25 miles an hour with gusts up to 40 miles an hour. Heat index values up to 107 this afternoon. Tonight, partly cloudy in the evening, then becoming mostly cloudy. A chance of showers and thunderstorms. Humid with lows in the lower 70s. South winds 15 to 20 miles an hour with gusts up to 35 miles an hour, diminishing to around 5 miles an hour after midnight. Chance of rain 40%. Heat index values up to 106 early in the evening. Tuesday, mostly sunny. Humid with highs in the mid-90s. South winds 5 to 10 miles an hour. Tuesday night, mostly cloudy with a slight chance of thunderstorms. A slight chance of showers in the evening, then a chance of showers after midnight. Humid with lows in the lower 70s. South winds 5 to 10 miles an hour. Chance of rain 50%. Heat index values in the upper 90s early in the evening. Wednesday, mostly sunny. A chance of showers and thunderstorms in the morning. Breezy with highs in the mid-90s. South winds 15 to 25 miles an hour with gusts up to 35 miles an hour. Chance of rain 50%. Wednesday night, partly cloudy in the evening, then becoming mostly cloudy. A chance of showers and thunderstorms. Lows in the lower 70s. Chance of rain 50%. Heat index values in the upper 90s early in the evening. Thursday, partly sunny. Highs in the lower 90s. Thursday night, becoming partly cloudy after midnight. Showers likely, mainly in the evening. Lows in the lower 70s. Chance of rain 60%. Heat index values in the upper 90s early in the evening. Friday, mostly sunny. Highs in the lower 90s. Friday night, mostly clear. Lows in the lower 70s. Independence Day, mostly sunny. Highs in the lower 90s. Saturday night, mostly clear in the evening, then becoming partly cloudy. A chance of showers and thunderstorms. Lows in the upper 60s. Chance of rain 50%. Sunday, mostly sunny. Highs in the mid 80s. At 3 a.m., in Sioux City, the temperature was 81 and the dew point 74. The relative humidity was 79%. Wind was south at 10 miles an hour, gusting to 21. The pressure was 29.62 inches and steady. Elsewhere in northwest Iowa, Morris was clear and 79. Sheldon was clear and 79. Cherokee was clear and 79. Spencer was clear and 77. Storm Lake was clear and 77. Other conditions across the northern plains, farther east in Iowa, temperatures were between 77 and 81 degrees. At Cedar Rapids, it was clear. At Des Moines, it was partly cloudy. At Waterloo, it was cloudy.
In eastern Nebraska, it was clear, and temperatures were between 78 and 80 degrees.

Western South Dakota. At Mitchell, fog was reported with a temperature of 71. It was clear with a temperature of 78 at Yankton and 80 at Sioux Falls. And in southern Minnesota, temperatures were between 73 and 78 degrees. It was clear at Worthington and Mankato. At Marshall, it was partly cloudy. It was mostly cloudy at Minneapolis and Rochester. Once again, at 3 a.m. Sioux City had a temperature of 81. A weather message for the following county, Monona, Iowa. Extreme heat warning in effect from 1 p.m. this afternoon to 9 p.m. this evening. What? Dangerously hot conditions with heat index values up to 110 expected. Where? Harrison and Monona counties. When? From 1 p.m. this afternoon to 9 p.m. this evening. Impacts. Heat-related illnesses increase significantly during extreme heat and high humidity events. Drink plenty of fluids, stay in an air-conditioned room, stay out of the sun, and check up on relatives and neighbors. Do not leave young children and pets in unattended vehicles. Car interiors will reach lethal temperatures in a matter of minutes. A weather message for the following counties, King, Nebraska, Thurston, and Burt. Heat advisory remains in effect until 9 p.m. Tuesday. What? Heat index values up to 106 expected. Where? Portions of east central, northeast, and southeast Nebraska. When? Until 9 p.m. Tuesday. Impacts. Hot temperatures and high humidity may cause heat illnesses. Additional details. Overnight heat indices in the upper 70s will make it difficult for homes without air conditioning to cool down. Hot weather is expected to persist through the week. A weather message for the following counties in Iowa, Sioux, O'Brien, Plymouth, Cherokee, Woodbury and Ida, and Dakota, Nebraska, and Union, South Dakota. Extreme heat warning in effect until 9 p.m. this evening. What? Dangerously hot conditions with heat index values up to 108. Where? Portions of northwest and west central Iowa, northeast Nebraska, and southeast South Dakota. When? Until 9 p.m. this evening. Impacts. Heat-related illnesses increase significantly during extreme heat and high humidity events. Drink plenty of fluids, stay in an air-conditioned room, stay out of the sun, and check up on relatives and neighbors. Do not leave young children and pets in unattended vehicles. Car interiors will reach lethal temperatures in a matter of minutes. Take extra precautions when outside. Wear lightweight and loose-fitting clothing. Try to limit strenuous activities to early morning or evening. Take action when you see symptoms of heat exhaustion and heat stroke. To reduce risk during outdoor work, the Occupational Safety and Health Administration recommends scheduling frequent rest breaks in shaded or air-conditioned environments. Anyone overcome by heat should be moved to a cool and shaded location. Heat stroke is an emergency. Call 911. A weather message for the following county, Dixon, Nebraska. Heat advisory remains in effect until 9 p.m. this evening. What? Heat index values 100 to 105 expected. Where? Portions of northwest Iowa, northeast Nebraska, and southeast South Dakota. When? Until 9 p.m. this evening. Impacts. Hot temperatures and high humidity may cause heat illnesses. The current time is 3:52 a.m. Central Daylight Time. Operating on a frequency of 162.475 MHz, this is NOAA Weather Radio Station WXL62, broadcasting from a transmitter near Lawton, Iowa. Our program originates from the National Weather Service in Sioux Falls and serves Sioux City and the surrounding Siouxland area. This hazardous weather outlook is for northwest Iowa, west central Iowa, southwest Minnesota, northeast Nebraska, east central South Dakota, and southeast South Dakota. For tonight, heat indices will climb to 95 to 105 degrees early this evening. Take necessary precautions to stay safe from the heat. For Monday through Saturday, heat index values will climb into the lower 100s at times Monday afternoon into the evening. Plan ahead now to limit the risk of heat illness if spending time outdoors. Scattered strong to severe thunderstorms may develop Monday evening. The main threat

a chance of showers and thunderstorms. Humid with lows in the lower 70s. South winds 15 to 20 miles an hour with gusts up to 35 miles an hour, diminishing to around 5 miles an hour after midnight. Chance of rain 40%. Heat index values up to 106 early in the evening. Tuesday, mostly sunny. Humid with highs in the mid-90s. South winds 5 to 10 miles an hour. Tuesday night, mostly cloudy with a slight chance of thunderstorms. A slight chance of showers in the evening, then a chance of showers after midnight. Humid with lows in the lower 70s. South winds 5 to 10 miles an hour. Chance of rain 50%. Heat index values in the upper 90s early in the evening. Wednesday, mostly sunny. A chance of showers and thunderstorms in the morning. Breezy with highs in the mid-90s. South winds 15 to 25 miles an hour with gusts up to 35 miles an hour. Chance of rain 50%. Wednesday night, partly cloudy in the evening, then becoming mostly cloudy. A chance of showers and thunderstorms. Lows in the lower 70s. Chance of rain 50%. Heat index values in the upper 90s early in the evening. Thursday, partly sunny. Highs in the lower 90s. Thursday night, becoming partly cloudy after midnight. Showers likely, mainly in the evening. Lows in the lower 70s. Chance of rain 60%. Heat index values in the upper 90s early in the evening. Friday, mostly sunny. Highs in the lower 90s. Friday night, mostly clear. Lows in the lower 70s. Independence Day, mostly sunny. Highs in the lower 90s. Saturday night, mostly clear in the evening, then becoming partly cloudy. A chance of showers and thunderstorms. Lows in the upper 60s. Chance of rain 50%. Sunday, mostly sunny. Highs in the mid-80s. At 3 a.m., in Sioux City, the temperature was 81 and the dew point 74. The relative humidity was 79%. Wind was south at 10 miles an hour, gusting to 21. The pressure was 29.62 inches and steady. Elsewhere in northwest Iowa, Morris was clear and 79. Sheldon was clear and 79. Cherokee was clear and 79. Spencer was clear and 77. Storm Lake was clear and 77. Other conditions across the northern plains, farther east in Iowa, temperatures were between 77 and 81 degrees. At Cedar Rapids, it was clear. At Des Moines, it was partly cloudy. At Waterloo, it was cloudy. In eastern Nebraska, it was clear, and temperatures were between 78 and 80 degrees. In eastern South Dakota, at Mitchell, fog was reported, with a temperature of 71. It was clear, with a temperature of 78 at Yankton and 80 at Sioux Falls. And in southern Minnesota, temperatures were between 73 and 78 degrees. It was clear at Worthington and Mankato. At Marshall, it was partly cloudy. It was mostly cloudy at Minneapolis and Rochester. Once again, at 3 a.m. Sioux City had a temperature of 81. A weather message for the following county, Monona, Iowa. Extreme heat warning in effect from 1 p.m. this afternoon to 9 p.m. this evening. What? Dangerously hot conditions with heat index values up to 110 expected. Where? Harrison and Monona counties. When? From 1 p.m. this afternoon to 9 p.m. this evening. Impacts. Heat-related illnesses increase significantly during extreme heat and high humidity events. Drink plenty of fluids, stay in an air-conditioned room, stay out of the sun, and check up on relatives and neighbors. Do not leave young children and pets in unattended vehicles. Car interiors will reach lethal temperatures in a matter of minutes. A weather message for the following counties in Nebraska, Thurston and Burt. Heat advisory remains in effect until 9 p.m. Tuesday. What? Heat index values up to 106 expected. Where? Portions of east central, northeast, and southeast Nebraska. When? Until 9 p.m. Tuesday. Impacts. Hot temperatures and high humidity.

causing illnesses. Additional details. Overnight heat indices in the upper 70s will make it difficult for homes without air conditioning to cool down. Hot weather is expected to persist through the week. A weather message for the following counties in Iowa, Sioux, O'Brien, Plymouth, Cherokee, Woodbury and Ida, and Dakota, Nebraska, and Union, South Dakota. Extreme heat warning in effect until 9 p.m. this evening. What? Dangerously hot conditions with heat index values up to 108. Where? Portions of northwest and west central Iowa, northeast Nebraska, and southeast South Dakota. When? Until 9 p.m. this evening. Impacts. Heat-related illnesses increase significantly during extreme heat and high humidity events. Drink plenty of fluids. Stay in an air-conditioned room. Stay out of the sun. And check up on relatives and neighbors. Do not leave young children and pets in unattended vehicles. Car interiors will reach lethal temperatures in a matter of minutes. Take extra precautions when outside. Wear lightweight and loose-fitting clothing. Try to limit strenuous activities to early morning or evening. Take action when you see symptoms of heat exhaustion and heat stroke. To reduce risk during outdoor work, the Occupational Safety and Health Administration recommends scheduling frequent rest breaks in shaded or air-conditioned environments. Anyone overcome by heat should be moved to a cool and shaded location. Heat stroke is an emergency. Call 911. A weather message for the following county, Dixon, Nebraska. Heat advisory remains in effect until 9 p.m. this evening. What? Heat index values 100 to 105 expected. Where? Portions of northwest Iowa, northeast Nebraska, and southeast South Dakota. When? Until 9 p.m. this evening. Impacts. Hot temperatures and high humidity may cause heat illnesses. The current time is 4:01 a.m. Central Daylight Time. Operating on a frequency of 162.475 MHz, this is NOAA Weather Radio Station WXL62, broadcasting from a transmitter near Lawton, Iowa. Our program originates from the National Weather Service in Sioux Falls and serves Sioux City and the surrounding Siouxland area. This hazardous weather outlook is for northwest Iowa, west central Iowa, southwest Minnesota, northeast Nebraska, east central South Dakota, and southeast South Dakota. For tonight, heat indices will climb to 95 to a weather message for the following counties in Iowa, Sioux, O'Brien, Plymouth, Cherokee, Woodbury and Ida, in Dakota, Nebraska, and Union, South Dakota. Extreme heat warning remains in effect until 9 p.m. this evening. What? Dangerously hot conditions with heat index values up to 108. Where? Portions of northwest and west central Iowa, northeast Nebraska, and southeast South Dakota. When? Until 9 p.m. this evening. Impacts. Heat-related illnesses increase significantly during extreme heat and high humidity events. Drink plenty of fluids. Stay in an air-conditioned room, stay out of the sun, and check up on relatives and neighbors. Do not leave young children and pets in unattended vehicles. Car interiors will reach lethal temperatures in a matter of minutes. Take extra precautions when outside. Wear lightweight and loose-fitting clothing. Try to limit strenuous activities to early morning or evening. Take action when you see symptoms of heat exhaustion and heat stroke. To reduce risk during outdoor work, the Occupational Safety and Health Administration recommends scheduling frequent rest breaks in shaded or air-conditioned environments. Anyone overcome by heat should be moved to a cool and shaded location. Heat stroke is an emergency. Call 911. This hazardous weather outlook is for northwest Iowa, west central Iowa, southwest Minnesota, northeast Nebraska, east central South Dakota, and southeast South Dakota. For tonight, heat indices will climb to 95 to 105 degrees early this evening. Take necessary precautions to stay safe from the heat. For Monday through Saturday, heat index values will climb into the lower 100s at times Monday afternoon into the evening. Plan ahead now to limit the risk of heat illness if spending time outdoors. Scattered strong to severe thunderstorms may develop Monday evening. The main threats with the strongest storms will be hail.

to golf ball size and damaging wind gusts up to 65 miles an hour. But a tornado or two and locally heavy rainfall are also possible. Isolated severe storms are possible Tuesday, but confidence in any details is low at this time. Spotter activation may be needed. Your National Weather Service forecast for Siouxland. Extreme heat warning in effect until 9 p.m. this evening. Today, sunny, breezy, hot with highs in the upper 90s. South winds 15 to 25 miles an hour with gusts up to 40 miles an hour. Heat index values up to 107 this afternoon. Tonight, partly cloudy in the evening, then becoming mostly cloudy. A chance of showers and thunderstorms. Humid with lows in the lower 70s. South winds 15 to 20 miles an hour with gusts up to 35 miles an hour, diminishing to around 5 miles an hour after midnight. Chance of rain 40%. Heat index values up to 106 early in the evening. Tuesday, mostly sunny. Humid with highs in the mid-90s. South winds 5 to 10 miles an hour. Tuesday night, mostly cloudy with a slight chance of thunderstorms. A slight chance of showers in the evening, then a chance of showers after midnight. Humid with lows in the lower 70s. South winds 5 to 10 miles an hour. Chance of rain 50%. Heat index values in the upper 90s early in the evening. Wednesday, mostly sunny. A chance of showers and thunderstorms in the morning. Breezy with highs in the mid-90s. South winds 15 to 25 miles an hour with gusts up to 35 miles an hour. Chance of rain 50%. Wednesday night, partly cloudy in the evening, then becoming mostly cloudy. A chance of showers and thunderstorms. Lows in the lower 70s. Chance of rain 50%. Heat index values in the upper 90s early in the evening. Thursday, partly sunny. Highs in the lower 90s. Thursday night, becoming partly cloudy after midnight. Showers likely, mainly in the evening. Lows in the lower 70s. Chance of rain 60%. Heat index values in the upper 90s early in the evening. Friday, mostly sunny. Highs in the lower 90s. Friday night, mostly clear. Lows in the lower 70s. Independence Day, mostly sunny. Highs in the lower 90s. Saturday night, mostly clear in the evening, then becoming partly cloudy. A chance of showers and thunderstorms. Lows in the upper 60s. Chance of rain 50%. Sunday, mostly sunny. Highs in the mid-80s. At 4 a.m., in Sioux City, the temperature was 80, and the dew point 73. The relative humidity was 79%. Wind was out at 12 miles an hour. The pressure was 29.62 inches and steady. Elsewhere in northwest Iowa, Morris was clear and 79. In Sheldon, the temperature was missing. Cherokee was clear and 77. Spencer was clear and 76. Storm Lake was clear and 77. Other conditions across the northern plains, farther east in Iowa, temperatures were between 78 and 80 degrees. At Des Moines, it was partly cloudy. It was cloudy at Cedar Rapids and Waterloo. In eastern Nebraska, it was clear, and temperatures were between 78 and 80 degrees. In eastern South Dakota, at Mitchell, fog was reported with a temperature of 71. It was clear, with a temperature of 78 at Yankton and 79 at Sioux Falls. And in southern Minnesota, temperatures were between 74 and 78 degrees. It was clear at Worthington, Marshall, and Mankato. It was mostly cloudy at Minneapolis and Rochester. Once again, at 4 a.m. Sioux City had a temperature of 80. A weather message for the following county, Monona, Iowa. Extreme heat warning in effect from 1 p.m. this afternoon to 9 p.m. this evening. What? Dangerously hot conditions with heat index values up to 110 expected. Where? Harrison and Monona counties. When? From 1 p.m. this afternoon to 9 p.m. this evening. Impacts. Heat-related illnesses increase significantly during extreme heat and high humidity events. Drink plenty of fluids.

stay in an air-conditioned room, stay out of the sun, and check up on relatives and neighbors. Do not leave young children and pets in unattended vehicles. Car interiors will reach lethal temperatures in a matter of minutes. A weather message for the following counties in Nebraska, Thurston and Burt. Heat advisory remains in effect until 9 p.m. Tuesday. What? Heat index values up to 106 expected. Where? Portions of east central, northeast, and southeast Nebraska. When? Until 9 p.m. Tuesday. Impacts. Hot temperatures and high humidity may cause heat illnesses. Additional details. Overnight heat indices in the upper 70s will make it difficult for homes without air conditioning to cool down. Hot weather is expected to persist through the week. A weather message for the following counties in Iowa, Sioux, O'Brien, Plymouth, Cherokee, Woodbury and Ida, in Dakota, Nebraska, and Union, South Dakota. Extreme heat warning remains in effect until 9 p.m. this evening. What? Dangerously hot conditions with heat index values up to 108. Where? Portions of northwest and west central Iowa, northeast Nebraska, and southeast South Dakota. When? Until 9 p.m. this evening. Impacts. Heat-related illnesses increase significantly during extreme heat and high humidity events. Drink plenty of fluids. Stay in an air-conditioned room. Stay out of the sun. And check up on relatives and neighbors. Do not leave young children and pets in unattended vehicles. Car interiors will reach lethal temperatures in a matter of minutes. Take extra precautions when outside. Wear lightweight and loose-fitting clothing. Try to limit strenuous activities to early morning or evening. Take action when you see symptoms of heat exhaustion and heat stroke. To reduce risk during outdoor work, the Occupational Safety and Health Administration recommends scheduling frequent rest breaks in shaded or air-conditioned environments. Anyone overcome by heat should be moved to a cool and shaded location. Heat stroke is an emergency. Call 911. A weather message for the following county, Dixon, Nebraska. Heat advisory remains in effect until 9 p.m. this evening. What? Heat index values 100 to 105 expected. Where? Portions of northwest Iowa, northeast Nebraska, and southeast South Dakota. When? Until 9 p.m. this evening. Impacts. Hot temperatures and high humidity may cause heat illnesses. The current time is 4:12 a.m. Central Daylight Time. Operating on a frequency of 162.475 MHz, this is NOAA Weather Radio Station WXL62, broadcasting from a transmitter near Lawton, Iowa. Our program originates from the National Weather Service in Sioux Falls and serves Sioux City and the surrounding Siouxland area. This hazardous weather outlook is for northwest Iowa, west central Iowa, southwest Minnesota, northeast Nebraska, east central South Dakota, and southeast South Dakota. For tonight, heat indices will climb to 95 to 105 degrees early this evening. Take necessary precautions to stay safe from the heat. For Monday through Saturday, heat index values will climb into the lower 100s at times Monday afternoon into the evening. Plan ahead now to limit the risk of heat illness if spending time outdoors. Scattered strong to severe thunderstorms may develop Monday evening. The main threats with the strongest storms will be hail up to golf ball size and damaging wind gusts up to 65 miles an hour, but a tornado or two and locally heavy rainfall are also possible. Isolated severe storms are possible Tuesday, but confidence in any details is low at this time. Spotter activation may be needed. Your National Weather Service forecast for Siouxland. Extreme heat warning in effect until 9 p.m. this evening. Today, sunny, breezy, hot with highs in the upper 90s. South winds 15 to 25 miles an hour with gusts up to 40 miles an hour. Heat index values up to 107 this afternoon. Tonight, partly cloudy in the evening, then becoming mostly cloudy. A chance of showers and thunderstorms. Humid with lows in the lower 70s. South winds 15 to 20 miles an hour with gusts up to 35 miles an hour, diminishing to around 5 miles an hour after midnight. Chance of rain 40.

20%. Heat index values up to 106 early in the evening. Tuesday, mostly sunny. Humid with highs in the mid-90s. South winds 5 to 10 miles an hour. Tuesday night, mostly cloudy with a slight chance of thunderstorms. A slight chance of showers in the evening, then a chance of showers after midnight. Humid with lows in the lower 70s. South winds 5 to 10 miles an hour. Chance of rain 50%. Heat index values in the upper 90s early in the evening. Wednesday, mostly sunny. A chance of showers and thunderstorms in the morning. Breezy with highs in the mid-90s. South winds 15 to 25 miles an hour with gusts up to 35 miles an hour. Chance of rain 50%. Wednesday night, partly cloudy in the evening, then becoming mostly cloudy. A chance of showers and thunderstorms. Lows in the lower 70s. Chance of rain 50%. Heat index values in the upper 90s early in the evening. Thursday, partly sunny. Highs in the lower 90s. Thursday night, becoming partly cloudy after midnight. Showers likely, mainly in the evening. Lows in the lower 70s. Chance of rain 60%. Heat index values in the upper 90s early in the evening. Friday, mostly sunny. Highs in the lower 90s. Friday night, mostly clear. Lows in the lower 70s. Independence Day, mostly sunny. Highs in the lower 90s. Saturday night, mostly clear in the evening, then becoming partly cloudy. A chance of showers and thunderstorms. Lows in the upper 60s. Chance of rain 50%. Sunday, mostly sunny. Highs in the mid-80s. At 4 a.m., in Sioux City, the temperature was 80 and the dew point 73. The relative humidity was 79%. Wind was south at 12 miles an hour. The pressure was 29.62 inches and steady. Elsewhere in northwest Iowa, Morris was clear and 79. In Sheldon, the temperature was missing. Cherokee was clear and 77. Spencer was clear and 76. Storm Lake was clear and 77. Other conditions across the northern plains, farther east in Iowa, temperatures were between 78 and 80 degrees. At Des Moines, it was partly cloudy. It was cloudy at Cedar Rapids and Waterloo. In eastern Nebraska, it was clear, and temperatures were between 78 and 80 degrees. In eastern South Dakota, at Mitchell, fog was reported with a temperature of 71. It was clear, with a temperature of 78 at Yankton and 79 at Sioux Falls. And in southern Minnesota, temperatures were between 74 and 78 degrees. It was clear at Worthington, Marshall, and Mankato. At Rochester, it was partly cloudy. At Minneapolis, it was mostly cloudy. Once again, at 4 a.m. Sioux City had a temperature of 80. A weather message for the following county, Monona, Iowa. Extreme heat warning in effect from 1 p.m. this afternoon to 9 p.m. this evening. What? Dangerously hot conditions with heat index values up to 110 expected. Where? Harrison and Monona counties. When? From 1 p.m. this afternoon to 9 p.m. this evening. Impacts. Heat-related illnesses increase significantly during extreme heat and high humidity events. Drink plenty of fluids, stay in an air-conditioned room, stay out of the sun, and check up on relatives and neighbors. Do not leave young children and pets in unattended vehicles. Car interiors will reach lethal temperatures in a matter of minutes. A weather message for the following counties in Nebraska, Thurston and Burt. Heat advisory remains in effect until 9 p.m. Tuesday. What? Heat index values up to 106 expected. Where? Portions of east central, northeast, and southeast Nebraska. When? Until 9 p.m. Tuesday. Impacts. Hot temperatures and high humidity may cause heat illnesses. Additional details. Overnight heat indices in the upper 70s will make it difficult for homes without air conditioning to cool down. Hot weather is expected to persist through the week. A weather message for the following counties in Iowa, Sioux, O'Brien, Plymouth.

Cherokee, Woodbury in Ida, in Dakota, Nebraska, and Union, South Dakota. Extreme heat warning remains in effect until 9 p.m. this evening. Watch dangerously hot conditions with heat index values up to 108. Wear portions of northwest and west central Iowa, northeast Nebraska, and southeast South Dakota. When? Until 9 p.m. this evening. Impacts. Heat-related illnesses increase significantly during extreme heat and high humidity events. Drink plenty of fluids, stay in an air-conditioned room, stay out of the sun, and check up on relatives and neighbors. Do not leave young children and pets in unattended vehicles. Car interiors will reach lethal temperatures in a matter of minutes. 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Heat stroke is an emergency. Call 911. A weather message for the following county, Dixon, Nebraska. Heat advisory remains in effect until 9 p.m. this evening. What? Heat index values 100 to 105 expected. Where? Portions of northwest Iowa, northeast Nebraska, and southeast South Dakota. When? Until 9 p.m. this evening. Impacts. Hot temperatures and high humidity may cause heat illnesses. The current time is 4:21 a.m. Central Daylight Time. Operating on a frequency of 162.475 MHz, this is NOAA Weather Radio Station WXL62, broadcasting from a transmitter near Lawton, Iowa. Our program originates from the National Weather Service in Sioux Falls and serves Sioux City and the surrounding Siouxland area. This hazardous weather outlook is for northwest Iowa, west central Iowa, southwest Minnesota, northeast Nebraska, east central South Dakota, and southeast South Dakota. For tonight, heat indices will climb to 95 to 105 degrees early this evening. Take necessary precautions to stay safe from the heat. For Monday through Saturday, heat index values will climb into the lower 100s at times Monday afternoon into the evening. Plan ahead now to limit the risk of heat illness if spending time outdoors. Scattered strong to severe thunderstorms may develop Monday evening. The main threats with the strongest storms will be hail up to golf ball size and damaging wind gusts up to 65 miles an hour, but a tornado or two and locally heavy rainfall are also possible. Isolated severe storms are possible Tuesday, but confidence in any details is low at this time. Spotter activation may be needed. Your National Weather Service forecast for Siouxland. Extreme heat warning in effect until 9 p.m. this evening. Today, sunny, breezy, hot with highs in the upper 90s. South winds 15 to 25 miles an hour with gusts up to 40 miles an hour. Heat index values up to 107 this afternoon. Tonight, partly cloudy in the evening, then becoming mostly cloudy. A chance of showers and thunderstorms. Humid with lows in the lower 70s. South winds 15 to 20 miles an hour with gusts up to 35 miles an hour, diminishing to around 5 miles an hour after midnight. Chance of rain 40%. Heat index values up to 106 early in the evening. Tuesday, mostly sunny. Humid with highs in the mid-90s. South winds 5 to 10 miles an hour. Tuesday night, mostly cloudy with a slight chance of thunderstorms. A slight chance of showers in the evening, then a chance of showers after midnight. Humid with lows in the lower 70s. South winds 5 to 10 miles an hour. Chance of rain 50%. Heat index values in the upper 90s early in the evening. Wednesday, mostly sunny. A chance of showers and thunderstorms in the morning. Breezy with highs in the mid-90s. South winds 15 to 25 miles an hour with gusts up to 35 miles an hour. Chance of rain 50%. Wednesday night, partly cloudy in the evening, then becoming mostly cloudy. A chance of showers and thunderstorms.
lows in the lower 70s. Chance of rain 50%. Heat index values in the upper 90s early in the evening. Thursday, partly sunny. Highs in the lower 90s. Thursday night, becoming partly cloudy after midnight. Showers likely, mainly in the evening. Lows in the lower 70s. Chance of rain 60%. Heat index values in the upper 90s early in the evening. Friday, mostly sunny. Highs in the lower 90s. Friday night, mostly clear. Lows in the lower 70s. Independence Day, mostly sunny. Highs in the lower 90s. Saturday night, mostly clear in the evening, then becoming partly cloudy. A chance of showers and thunderstorms. Lows in the upper 60s. Chance of rain 50%. Sunday, mostly sunny. Highs in the mid 80s. At 4 a.m., in Sioux City, the temperature was 80 and the dew point 73. The relative humidity was 79%. Wind was south at 12 miles an hour. The pressure was 29.62 inches and steady. Elsewhere in northwest Iowa, Morris was clear and 79. In Sheldon, the temperature was missing. Cherokee was clear and 77. Spencer was clear and 76. Storm Lake was clear and 77. Other conditions across the northern plains, farther east in Iowa, temperatures were between 78 and 80 degrees. At Des Moines, it was partly cloudy. It was cloudy at Cedar Rapids and Waterloo. In eastern Nebraska, it was clear, and temperatures were between 78 and 80 degrees. In eastern South Dakota, at Mitchell, fog was reported with a temperature of 71. It was clear, with a temperature of 78 at Yankton and 79 at Sioux Falls. And in southern Minnesota, temperatures were between 74 and 78 degrees. It was clear at Worthington, Marshall, and Mankato. At Rochester, it was partly cloudy. At Minneapolis, it was mostly cloudy. Once again, at 4 a.m. Sioux City had a temperature of 80. A weather message for the following county, Monona, Iowa. Extreme heat warning in effect from 1 p.m. this afternoon to 9 p.m. this evening. What? Dangerously hot conditions with heat index values up to 110 expected. Where? Harrison and Monona counties. When? From 1 p.m. this afternoon to 9 p.m. this evening. Impacts. Heat-related illnesses increase significantly during extreme heat and high humidity events. Drink plenty of fluids, stay in an air-conditioned room, stay out of the sun, and check up on relatives and neighbors. Do not leave young children and pets in unattended vehicles. Car interiors will reach lethal temperatures in a matter of minutes. A weather message for the following counties in Nebraska, Thurston and Burt. Heat advisory remains in effect until 9 p.m. Tuesday. What? Heat index values up to 106 expected. Where? Portions of east central, northeast, and southeast Nebraska. When? Until 9 p.m. Tuesday. Impacts. Hot temperatures and high humidity may cause heat illnesses. Additional details. Overnight heat indices in the upper 70s will make it difficult for homes without air conditioning to cool down. Hot weather is expected to persist through the week. A weather message for the following counties in Iowa, Sioux, O'Brien, Plymouth, Cherokee, Woodbury and Ida, in Dakota, Nebraska, and Union, South Dakota. Extreme heat warning remains in effect until 9 p.m. this evening. What? Dangerously hot conditions with heat index values up to 108. Where? Portions of northwest and west central Iowa, northeast Nebraska, and southeast South Dakota. When? Until 9 p.m. this evening. Impacts. Heat-related illnesses increase significantly during extreme heat and high humidity events. Drink plenty of fluids, stay in an air-conditioned room, stay out of the sun, and check up on relatives and neighbors. Do not leave young children and pets in unattended vehicles. Car interiors will reach lethal temperatures in a matter of minutes. Take extra precautions when outside. Wear lightweight and loose-fitting clothing. Try to limit strenuous activities to early morning or evening,

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Anyone overcome by heat should be moved to a cool and shaded location. Heat stroke is an emergency. Call 911. A weather message for the following county, Dixon, Nebraska. Heat advisory remains in effect until 9 p.m. this evening. What? Heat index values 100 to 105 expected. Where? Portions of northwest Iowa, northeast Nebraska, and southeast South Dakota. When? Until 9 p.m. this evening. Impacts. Hot temperatures and high humidity may cause heat illnesses. The current time is 4:30 a.m. Central Daylight Time. Operating on a frequency of 162.475 MHz, this is NOAA Weather Radio Station WXL62, broadcasting from a transmitter near Lawton, Iowa. Our program originates from the National Weather Service in Sioux Falls and serves Sioux City and the surrounding Siouxland area. This hazardous weather outlook is for northwest Iowa, west-central Iowa, southwest Minnesota, northeast Nebraska, east-central South Dakota, and southeast South Dakota. For tonight, heat indices will climb to 95 to 105 degrees early this evening. Take necessary precautions to stay safe from the heat. For Monday through Saturday, heat index values will climb into the lower 100s at times Monday afternoon into the evening. Plan ahead now to limit the risk of heat illness if spending time outdoors. Scattered strong to severe thunderstorms may develop Monday evening. The main threats with the strongest storms will be hail up to golf ball size and damaging wind gusts up to 65 miles an hour, but a tornado or two and locally heavy rainfall are also possible. Isolated severe storms are possible Tuesday, but confidence in any details is low at this time. Spotter activation may be needed. Your National Weather Service forecast for Siouxland. Extreme heat warning in effect until 9 p.m. this evening. Today, sunny, breezy, hot with highs in the upper 90s. South winds 15 to 25 miles an hour with gusts up to 40 miles an hour. Heat index values up to 107 this afternoon. Tonight, partly cloudy in the evening, then becoming mostly cloudy. A chance of showers and thunderstorms. Humid with lows in the lower 70s. South winds 15 to 20 miles an hour with gusts up to 35 miles an hour, diminishing to around 5 miles an hour after midnight. Chance of rain 40%. Heat index values up to 106 early in the evening. Tuesday, mostly sunny. Humid with highs in the mid-90s. South winds 5 to 10 miles an hour. Tuesday night, mostly cloudy with a slight chance of thunderstorms. A slight chance of showers in the evening, then a chance of showers after midnight. Humid with lows in the lower 70s. South winds 5 to 10 miles an hour. Chance of rain 50%. Heat index values in the upper 90s early in the evening. Wednesday, mostly sunny. Hour. Chance of rain 50%. Heat index values in the upper 90s early in the evening. Wednesday, mostly sunny. A chance of showers and thunderstorms in the morning. Breezy with highs in the mid-90s. South winds 15 to 25 miles an hour with gusts up to 35 miles an hour. Chance of rain 50%. Wednesday night, partly cloudy in the evening, then becoming mostly cloudy. A chance of showers and thunderstorms. Lows in the lower 70s. Chance of rain 50%. Heat index values in the upper 90s early in the evening. Thursday, partly sunny. Highs in the lower 90s. Thursday night, becoming partly cloudy after midnight. Showers likely, mainly in the evening. Lows in the lower 70s. Chance of rain 60%. Heat index values in the upper 90s early in the evening. Friday, mostly sunny. Highs in the lower 90s. Friday night, mostly clear. Lows in the lower 70s. Independence Day, mostly sunny. Highs in the lower 90s. Saturday night, mostly clear in the evening, then becoming partly cloudy. A chance of shower.

and thunderstorms. Lows in the upper 60s. Chance of rain 50%. Sunday, mostly sunny. Highs in the mid-80s. At 4 a.m. in Sioux City, the temperature was 80 and the dew point 73. The relative humidity was 79%. Wind was south at 12 miles an hour. The pressure was 29.62 inches and steady. Elsewhere in northwest Iowa, Morris was clear and 79. In Sheldon, the temperature was missing. Cherokee was clear and 77. Spencer was clear and 76. Storm Lake was clear and 77. Other conditions across the northern plains, farther east in Iowa, temperatures were between 78 and 80 degrees. At Des Moines, it was partly cloudy. It was cloudy at Cedar Rapids and Waterloo. In eastern Nebraska, it was clear, and temperatures were between 78 and 80 degrees. In eastern South Dakota, at Mitchell, fog was reported with a temperature of 71. It was clear, with a temperature of 78 at Yankton and 79 at Sioux Falls. And in southern Minnesota, temperatures were between 74 and 78 degrees. It was clear at Worthington, Marshall, and Mankato. At Rochester, it was partly cloudy. At Minneapolis, it was mostly cloudy. Once again, at 4 a.m. Sioux City had a temperature of 80. A weather message for the following county, Monona, Iowa. Extreme heat warning in effect from 1 p.m. this afternoon to 9 p.m. this evening. What? Dangerously hot conditions with heat index values up to 110 expected. Where? Harrison and Monona counties. When? From 1 p.m. this afternoon to 9 p.m. this evening. Impacts. Heat-related illnesses increase significantly during extreme heat and high humidity events. Drink plenty of fluids, stay in an air-conditioned room, stay out of the sun, and check up on relatives and neighbors. Do not leave young children and pets in unattended vehicles. Car interiors will reach lethal temperatures in a matter of minutes. A weather message for the following counties in Nebraska, Thurston and Burt. Heat advisory remains in effect until 9 p.m. Tuesday. What? Heat index values up to 106 expected. Where? Portions of east central, northeast, and southeast Nebraska. When? Until 9 p.m. Tuesday. Impacts. Hot temperatures and high humidity may cause heat illnesses. Additional details. Overnight heat indices in the upper 70s will make it difficult for homes without air conditioning to cool down. Hot weather is expected to persist through the week. A weather message for the following counties in Iowa, Sioux, O'Brien, Plymouth, Cherokee, Woodbury and Ida, and Dakota, Nebraska, and Union, South Dakota. Extreme heat warning remains in effect until 9 p.m. this evening. What? Dangerously hot conditions with heat index values up to 108. Where? Portions of northwest and west central Iowa, northeast Nebraska, and southeast South Dakota. When? Until 9 p.m. this evening. Impacts. Heat-related illnesses increase significantly during extreme heat and high humidity events. Drink plenty of fluids, stay in an air-conditioned room, stay out of the sun, and check up on relatives and neighbors. Do not leave young children and pets in unattended vehicles. Car interiors will reach lethal temperatures in a matter of minutes. Take extra precautions when outside. Wear lightweight and loose-fitting clothing. Try to limit strenuous activities to early morning or evening. Take action when you see symptoms of heat exhaustion and heat stroke. To reduce risk during outdoor work, the Occupational Safety and Health Administration recommends scheduling frequent rest breaks in shaded or air-conditioned environments. Anyone overcome by heat should be moved to a cool and shaded location. Heat stroke is an emergency. Call 911. A weather message for the following county, Dixon, Nebraska. Heat advisory remains in effect until 9 p.m. this evening. What? Heat index values 100 to 105 expected. Where? Portions of northwest Iowa, northeast Nebraska, and southeast South Dakota. When? Until 9 p.m. this evening. Impacts.
Hot temperatures and high humidity may cause heat illnesses. The current time is 4:39 a.m. Central Daylight Time. Operating on a frequency of 162.475 MHz, this is NOAA Weather Radio Station WXL62, broadcasting from a transmitter near Lawton, Iowa. Our program originates from the National Weather Service in Sioux Falls and serves Sioux City and the surrounding Siouxland area. This hazardous weather outlook is for northwest Iowa, west central Iowa, southwest Minnesota, northeast Nebraska, east central South Dakota, and southeast South Dakota. For today and tonight, heat indices will climb into the triple digits this afternoon to early evening, with readings as high as 105 to 108 degrees from around Sioux City toward Spencer and Storm Lake in northwest Iowa. Take precautions to limit your risk of heat illness if spending time outdoors. Scattered strong to severe thunderstorms may develop evening. If storms are able to develop, the main threats with the strongest storms will be hail up to golf ball size and damaging wind gusts up to 75 miles an hour, but a tornado or two and locally heavy rainfall are also possible. There is an additional low risk for an isolated strong to severe storm late tonight into early Tuesday morning. For Tuesday through Sunday, isolated severe storms are possible again Tuesday night, and perhaps again on Wednesday, but confidence in any details is low at this time. Spotter activation may be needed after 5 p.m. this afternoon. Your National Weather Service forecast for Siouxland. Extreme heat warning in effect until 9 p.m. this evening. Today, sunny, breezy, hot with highs in the upper 90s. South winds 15 to 25 miles an hour with gusts up to 40 miles an hour. Heat index values up to 107 this afternoon. Tonight, partly cloudy in the evening, then becoming mostly cloudy. A chance of showers and thunderstorms. Humid with lows in the lower 70s. South winds 15 to 20 miles an hour with gusts up to 35 miles an hour, diminishing to around 5 miles an hour after midnight. Chance of rain 40%. Heat index values up to 106 early in the evening. Tuesday, mostly sunny. Humid with highs in the mid-90s. South winds 5 to 10 miles an hour. Tuesday night, mostly cloudy with a slight chance of thunderstorms. A slight chance of showers in the evening, then a chance of showers after midnight. Humid with lows in the lower 70s. South winds 5 to 10 miles an hour. Chance of rain 50%. Heat index values in the upper 90s early in the evening. Wednesday, mostly sunny. A chance of showers and thunderstorms in the morning. Breezy with highs in the mid-90s. South winds 15 to 25 miles an hour with gusts up to 35 miles an hour. Chance of rain 50%. Wednesday night, partly cloudy in the evening, then becoming mostly cloudy. A chance of showers and thunderstorms. Lows in the lower 70s. Chance of rain 50%. Heat index values in the upper 90s early in the evening. Thursday, partly sunny. Highs in the lower 90s. Thursday night, becoming partly cloudy after midnight. Showers likely, mainly in the evening. Lows in the lower 70s. Chance of rain 60%. Heat index values in the upper 90s early in the evening. Friday, mostly sunny. Highs in the lower 90s. Friday night, mostly clear. Lows in the lower 70s. Independence Day, mostly sunny. Highs in the lower 90s. Saturday night, mostly clear in the evening, then becoming partly cloudy. A chance of showers and thunderstorms. Lows in the upper 60s. Chance of rain 50%. Sunday, mostly sunny. Highs in the mid-80s. At 4 a.m., in Sioux City, the temperature was 80, and the dew point 73. The relative humidity was 79%. Wind was south at 12 miles an hour. The pressure was 29.62 inches and steady. Elsewhere in northwest Iowa, Morris was clear and 79. In Sheldon, the temperature was missing. Cherokee was clear and 77. Spencer was clear and 76. Storm Lake was clear and 77.
Other conditions across the northern plains, farther east in Iowa, temperature

were between 78 and 80 degrees. At Des Moines, it was partly cloudy. It was cloudy at Cedar Rapids and Waterloo. In eastern Nebraska, it was clear, and temperatures were between 78 and 80 degrees. In eastern South Dakota, at Mitchell, fog was reported, with a temperature of 71. It was clear, with a temperature of 78 at Yankton, and 79 at Sioux Falls. And in southern Minnesota, temperatures were between 74 and 78 degrees. It was clear at Worthington, Marshall, and Mankato. At Rochester, it was partly cloudy. At Minneapolis, it was mostly cloudy. Once again, at 4 a.m. Sioux City had a temperature of 80. A weather message for the following county, Monona, Iowa. Extreme heat warning in effect from 1 p.m. this afternoon to 9 p.m. this evening. What? Dangerously hot conditions with heat index values up to 110 expected. Where? Harrison and Monona counties. When? From 1 p.m. this afternoon to 9 p.m. this evening. Impacts. Heat-related illnesses increase significantly during extreme heat and high humidity events. Drink plenty of fluids, stay in an air-conditioned room, stay out of the sun, and check up on relatives and neighbors. Do not leave young children and pets in unattended vehicles. Car interiors will reach lethal temperatures in a matter of minutes. A weather message for the following counties in Nebraska, Thurston and Burt. Heat advisory remains in effect until 9 p.m. Tuesday. What? Heat index values up to 106 expected. Where? Portions of east central, northeast, and southeast Nebraska. When? Until 9 p.m. Tuesday. Impacts. Hot temperatures and high humidity may cause heat illnesses. Additional details. Overnight heat indices in the upper 70s will make it difficult for homes without air conditioning to cool down. Hot weather is expected to persist through the week. A weather message for the following counties in Iowa, Sioux, O'Brien, Plymouth, Cherokee, Woodbury and Ida, and Dakota, Nebraska, and Union, South Dakota. Extreme heat warning remains in effect until 9 p.m. this evening. What? Dangerously hot conditions with heat index values up to 108. Where? Portions of northwest and west central Iowa, northeast Nebraska, and southeast South Dakota. When? Until 9 p.m. this evening. Impacts. Heat-related illnesses increase significantly during extreme heat and high humidity events. Drink plenty of fluids, stay in an air-conditioned room, stay out of the sun, and check up on relatives and neighbors. Do not leave young children and pets in unattended vehicles. Car interiors will reach lethal temperatures in a matter of minutes. Take extra precautions when outside. Wear lightweight and loose-fitting clothing. Try to limit strenuous activities to early morning or evening. Take action when you see symptoms of heat exhaustion and heat stroke. To reduce risk during outdoor work, the Occupational Safety and Health Administration recommends scheduling frequent rest breaks in shaded or air-conditioned environments. Anyone overcome by heat should be moved to a cool and shaded location. Heat stroke is an emergency. Call 911. A weather message for the following county, Dixon, Nebraska. Heat advisory remains in effect until 9 p.m. this evening. What? Heat index values 100 to 105 expected. Where? Portions of northwest Iowa, northeast Nebraska, and southeast South Dakota. When? Until 9 p.m. this evening. Impacts. Hot temperatures and high humidity may cause heat illnesses. The current time is 4:48 a.m. Central Daylight Time. Operating on a frequency of 162.475 MHz, this is NOAA Weather Radio Station WXL62, broadcasting from a transmitter near Lawton, Iowa. Our program originates from the National Weather Service in Sioux Falls and serves Sioux City and the surrounding Siouxland area. This hazardous weather outlook is for northwest Iowa, west central Iowa, southwest Minnesota, northeast Nebraska, east central South Dakota, and southeast South Dakota. For today and tonight, heat indices will climb into the triple digits this afternoon to early evening, with readings as high as 105 to 108 degrees from around Sioux City towards Spencer and

Northwest Iowa. Take precautions to limit your risk of heat illness if spending time outdoors. Scattered strong to severe thunderstorms may develop evening. If storms are able to develop, the main threats with the strongest storms will be hail up to golf ball size and damaging wind gusts up to 75 miles an hour. But a tornado or two and locally heavy rainfall are also possible. There is an additional low risk for an isolated strong to severe storm late tonight into early Tuesday morning. For Tuesday through Sunday, isolated severe storms are possible again Tuesday night, and perhaps again on Wednesday, but confidence in any details is low at this time. Spotter activation may be needed after 5 p.m. this afternoon. Your National Weather Service forecast for Siouxland. Extreme heat warning in effect until 9 p.m. this evening. Today, sunny, breezy, hot with highs in the upper 90s. South winds 15 to 25 miles an hour with gusts up to 40 miles an hour. Heat index values up to 107 this afternoon. Tonight, partly cloudy in the evening, then becoming mostly cloudy. A chance of showers and thunderstorms. Humid with lows in the lower 70s. South winds 15 to 20 miles an hour with gusts up to 35 miles an hour, diminishing to around 5 miles an hour after midnight. Chance of rain 40%. Heat index values up to 106 early in the evening. Tuesday, mostly sunny. Humid with highs in the mid-90s. South winds 5 to 10 miles an hour. Tuesday night, mostly cloudy with a slight chance of thunderstorms. A slight chance of showers in the evening, then a chance of showers after midnight. Humid with lows in the lower 70s. South winds 5 to 10 miles an hour. Chance of rain 50%. Heat index values in the upper 90s early in the evening. Wednesday, mostly sunny. A chance of showers and thunderstorms in the morning. Breezy with highs in the mid-90s. South winds 15 to 25 miles an hour with gusts up to 35 miles an hour. Chance of rain 50%. Wednesday night, partly cloudy in the evening, then becoming mostly cloudy. A chance of showers and thunderstorms. Lows in the lower 70s. Chance of rain 50%. Heat index values in the upper 90s early in the evening. Thursday, partly sunny. Highs in the lower 90s. Thursday night, becoming partly cloudy after midnight. Showers likely, mainly in the evening. Lows in the lower 70s. Chance of rain 60%. Heat index values in the upper 90s early in the evening. Friday, mostly sunny. Highs in the lower 90s. Friday night, mostly clear. Lows in the lower 70s. Independence Day, mostly sunny. Highs in the lower 90s. Saturday night, mostly clear in the evening, then becoming partly cloudy. A chance of showers and thunderstorms. Lows in the upper 60s. Chance of rain 50%. Sunday, mostly sunny. Highs in the mid-80s. At 4 a.m., in Sioux City, the temperature was 80, and the dew point 73. The relative humidity was 79%. Wind was south at 12 miles an hour. The pressure was 29.62 inches and steady. Elsewhere in northwest Iowa, Morris was clear and 79. In Sheldon, the temperature was missing. Cherokee was clear and 77. Spencer was clear and 76. Storm Lake was clear and 77. Other conditions across the northern plains, farther east in Iowa, temperatures were between 78 and 80 degrees. At Des Moines, it was partly cloudy. It was cloudy at Cedar Rapids and Waterloo. In eastern Nebraska, it was clear, and temperatures were between 78 and 80 degrees. In eastern South Dakota, at Mitchell, fog was reported with a temperature of 71. It was clear, with a temperature of 78 at Yankton and 79 at Sioux Falls. And in southern Minnesota, temperatures were between 74 and 78 degrees. It was clear at Worthington, Marshall, and Mankato. At Rochester, it was partly cloudy. At Minneapolis, it was mostly cloudy. Once again, at 4 a.m., Sioux City had a temperature of 80.

Weather message for the following counties in Nebraska, Thurston and Burt. Heat advisory remains in effect until 9 p.m. Tuesday. What? Heat index values up to 106 expected. Where? Portions of east central, northeast, and southeast Nebraska. When? Until 9 p.m. Tuesday. Impacts. Hot temperatures and high humidity may cause heat illnesses. Additional details. Overnight heat indices in the upper 70s will make it difficult for homes without air conditioning to cool down. Hot weather is expected to persist through the week. A weather message for the following counties in Iowa, Sioux, O'Brien, Plymouth, Cherokee, Woodbury and Ida, and Dakota, Nebraska, and Union, South Dakota. Extreme heat warning remains in effect until 9 p.m. this evening. What? Dangerously hot conditions with heat index values up to 108. Where? Portions of northwest and west central Iowa, northeast Nebraska, and southeast South Dakota. When? Until 9 p.m. this evening. Impacts. Heat-related illnesses increase significantly during extreme heat and high humidity events. Drink plenty of fluids, stay in an air-conditioned room, stay out of the sun, and check up on relatives and neighbors. Do not leave young children and pets in unattended vehicles. Car interiors will reach lethal temperatures in a matter of minutes. Take extra precautions when outside. 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Try to limit strenuous activities to early morning or evening. 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Anyone overcome by heat should be moved to a cool and shaded location. Heat stroke is an emergency. Call 911. A weather message for the following county, Dixon, Nebraska. Heat advisory remains in effect until 9 p.m. this evening. What? Heat index values 100 to 105 expected. Where? Portions of northwest Iowa, northeast Nebraska, and southeast South Dakota. When? Until 9 p.m. this evening. Impacts. Hot temperatures and high humidity may cause heat illnesses. The current time is 4:57 a.m. Central Daylight Time. Operating on a frequency of 162.475 MHz, this is NOAA Weather Radio Station WXL62, broadcasting from a transmitter near Lawton, Iowa. Our program originates from the National Weather Service in Sioux Falls and serves Sioux City and the surrounding Siouxland area. This hazardous weather outlook is for northwest Iowa, west central Iowa, southwest Minnesota, northeast Nebraska, east central South Dakota, and southeast South Dakota. For today and tonight, heat indices will climb into the triple digits this afternoon to early evening, with readings as high as 105 to 108 degrees from around Sioux City toward Spencer and Storm Lake in northwest Iowa. Take precautions to limit your risk of heat illness if spending time outdoors. Scattered strong to severe thunderstorms may develop evening. If storms are able to develop, the main threats with the strongest storms will be hail up to golf ball size and damaging wind gusts up to 75 miles an hour, but a tornado or two and locally heavy rainfall are also possible. There is an additional low risk for an isolated strong to severe storm late tonight into early Tuesday morning. For Tuesday through Sunday, isolated severe storms are possible again Tuesday night, and perhaps again on Wednesday, but confidence in any details is low at this time. Spotter activation may be needed after 5 p.m. this afternoon. Your National Weather Service forecast for Siouxland. Extreme heat warning in effect until 9 p.m. this evening. Today, sunny, breezy, hot with highs in the upper 90s. South winds 15 to 25 miles an hour with gusts up to 40 miles an hour. Heat index values up to 107 this afternoon. Tonight, partly cloudy in the evening, then becoming mostly cloudy. A chance of showers and thunderstorms. Humid with lows in the lower 70s. South winds 15 to 20 miles an hour with gusts up to 35 miles an hour, diminishing to around 5 miles an hour after midnight. Chance of rain 40%. Heat index values up to 106 early in the evening.

Tuesday, mostly sunny. Humid with highs in the mid-90s. South winds 5 to 10 miles an hour. Tuesday night, mostly cloudy with a slight chance of thunderstorms. A slight chance of showers in the evening, then a chance of showers after midnight. Humid with lows in the lower 70s. South winds 5 to 10 miles an hour. Chance of rain 50%. Heat index values in the upper 90s early in the evening. Wednesday, mostly sunny. A chance of showers and thunderstorms in the morning. Breezy with highs in the mid-90s. South winds 15 to 25 miles an hour with gusts up to 35 miles an hour. Chance of rain 50%. Wednesday night, partly cloudy in the evening, then becoming mostly cloudy. A chance of showers and thunderstorms. Lows in the lower 70s. Chance of rain 50%. Heat index values in the upper 90s early in the evening. Thursday, partly sunny. Highs in the lower 90s. Thursday night, becoming partly cloudy after midnight. Showers likely, mainly in the evening. Lows in the lower 70s. Chance of rain 60%. Heat index values in the upper 90s early in the evening. Friday, mostly sunny. Highs in the lower 90s. Friday night, mostly clear. Lows in the lower 70s. Independence Day, mostly sunny. Highs in the lower 90s. Saturday night, mostly clear in the evening, then becoming partly cloudy. A chance of showers and thunderstorms. Lows in the upper 60s. Chance of rain 50%. Sunday, mostly sunny. Highs in the mid-80s. At 5 a.m., in Sioux City, the temperature was 78 and the dew point 73. The relative humidity was 84%. Wind was southeast at 15 miles an hour. The pressure was 29.60 inches and falling. Elsewhere in northwest Iowa, Spencer was clear and 75. Other conditions across the northern plains, farther east in Iowa, temperatures were between 77 and 79 degrees. At Des Moines, it was partly cloudy. It was cloudy at Cedar Rapids and Waterloo. In eastern Nebraska, it was clear, and temperatures were between 77 and 79 degrees. In eastern South Dakota, it was clear, and temperatures were between 74 and 78 degrees. And in southern Minnesota, temperatures were between 75 and 78 degrees. It was clear at Worthington and Marshall. It was partly cloudy at Mankato and Rochester. At Minneapolis, it was cloudy. Once again, at 5 a.m. Sioux City had a temperature of 78. The Sioux City, Iowa climate summary for yesterday, June 28, 2026. Yesterday's high temperature was 95 degrees. The normal high is 84. Yesterday's low temperature was 73 degrees. The normal low is 62. A trace of precipitation fell yesterday, which brings the monthly total to 1.49 inches. This is 2.60 inches below the normal amount of 4.09 inches for June. The total precipitation for the year now stands at 9.86 inches, which is 4.56 inches below normal. There were no heating degree days yesterday, which is normal. The yearly total since July 1st is 5,856, which is 1,001 below normal. There were 19 cooling degree days yesterday, which is 11 above normal. The yearly total since January 1st is 313, which is 71 above normal. The normal high temperature for today is 84 degrees, and the normal low is 62. The record high for today is 100, which last occurred in 1931, and the record low is 44, which occurred in 1923. Sunrise today is at 5:51 a.m. and sunset is at 9:07 p.m. A weather message for the following county, Monona, Iowa. Extreme heat warning in effect from 1 p.m. this afternoon to 9 p.m. this evening. What? Dangerously hot conditions with heat index values up to 110 expected. Where? Harrison and Monona counties. When? From 1 p.m. this afternoon to 9 p.m. this evening. Impacts. Heat-related illnesses increase significantly during extreme heat and high humidity events. Drink plenty.

of fluids, stay in an air-conditioned room, stay out of the sun, and check up on relatives and neighbors. Do not leave young children and pets in unattended vehicles. Car interiors will reach lethal temperatures in a matter of minutes. A weather message for the following counties in Nebraska, Thurston and Burt. Heat advisory remains in effect until 9 p.m. Tuesday. What? Heat index values up to 106 expected. Where? Portions of east central, northeast, and southeast Nebraska. When? Until 9 p.m. Tuesday. Impacts. Hot temperatures and high humidity may cause heat illnesses. Additional details. Overnight heat indices in the upper 70s will make it difficult for homes without air conditioning to cool down. Hot weather is expected to persist through the week. A weather message for the following counties in Iowa, Sioux, O'Brien, Plymouth, Cherokee, Woodbury and Ida, in Dakota, Nebraska, and Union, South Dakota. Extreme heat warning remains in effect until 9 p.m. this evening. What? Dangerously hot conditions with heat index values up to 108. Where? Portions of northwest and west central Iowa, northeast Nebraska, and southeast South Dakota. When? Until 9 p.m. this evening. Impacts. Heat-related illnesses increase significantly during extreme heat and high humidity events. Drink plenty of fluids. Stay in an air-conditioned room. Stay out of the sun. And check up on relatives and neighbors. Do not leave young children and pets in unattended vehicles. Car interiors will reach lethal temperatures in a matter of minutes. Take extra precautions when outside. Wear lightweight and loose-fitting clothing. Try to limit strenuous activities to early morning or evening. Take action when you see symptoms of heat exhaustion and heat stroke. To reduce risk during outdoor work, the Occupational Safety and Health Administration recommends scheduling frequent rest breaks in shaded or air-conditioned environments. Anyone overcome by heat should be moved to a cool and shaded location. Heat stroke is an emergency. Call 911. A weather message for the following county, Dixon, Nebraska. Heat advisory remains in effect until 9 p.m. this evening. What? Heat index values 100 to 105 expected. Where? Portions of northwest Iowa, northeast Nebraska, and southeast South Dakota. When? Until 9 p.m. this evening. Impacts. Hot temperatures and high humidity may cause heat illnesses. The current time is 5:07 a.m. Central Daylight Time. Operating on a frequency of 162.475 MHz, this is NOAA Weather Radio Station WXL62, broadcasting from a transmitter near Lawton, Iowa. Our program originates from the National Weather Service in Sioux Falls and serves Sioux City and the surrounding Siouxland area. This hazardous weather outlook is for northwest Iowa, west central Iowa, southwest Minnesota, northeast Nebraska, east central South Dakota, and southeast South Dakota. For today and tonight, heat indices will climb into the triple digits this afternoon to early evening, with readings as high as 105 to 108 degrees from around Sioux City towards Spencer and Storm Lake in northwest Iowa. Take precautions to limit your risk of heat illness if spending time outdoors. Scattered strong to severe thunderstorms may develop evening. If storms are able to develop, the main threats with the strongest storms will be hail up to golf ball size and damaging wind gusts up to 75 miles an hour, but a tornado or two and locally heavy rainfall are also possible. There is an additional low risk for an isolated strong to severe storm late tonight into early Tuesday morning. For Tuesday through Sunday, isolated severe storms are possible again Tuesday night, and perhaps again on Wednesday, but confidence in any details is low at this time. Spotter activation may be needed after 5 p.m. this afternoon. Your National Weather Service forecast for Siouxland. Extreme heat warning in effect until 9 p.m. this evening. Today, sunny, breezy, hot with highs in the upper 90s. South winds 15 to 25 miles an hour with gusts up to 40 miles an hour. Heat index values up to 107 this afternoon. Tonight, partly cloudy in the evening, then becoming mostly cloudy. A chance of showers and thunderstorms. Humid with lows in the low.

were 70s. South winds 15 to 20 miles an hour with gusts up to 35 miles an hour, diminishing to around 5 miles an hour after midnight. Chance of rain 40%. Heat index values up to 106 early in the evening. Tuesday, mostly sunny. Humid with highs in the mid-90s. South winds 5 to 10 miles an hour. Tuesday night, mostly cloudy with a slight chance of thunderstorms. A slight chance of showers in the evening, then a chance of showers after midnight. Humid with lows in the lower 70s. South winds 5 to 10 miles an hour. Chance of rain 50%. Heat index values in the upper 90s early in the evening. Wednesday, mostly sunny. A chance of showers and thunderstorms in the morning. Breezy with highs in the mid-90s. South winds 15 to 25 miles an hour with gusts up to 35 miles an hour. Chance of rain 50%. Wednesday night, partly cloudy in the evening, then becoming mostly cloudy. A chance of showers and thunderstorms. Lows in the lower 70s. Chance of rain 50%. Heat index values in the upper 90s early in the evening. Thursday, partly sunny. Highs in the lower 90s. Thursday night, becoming partly cloudy after midnight. Showers likely, mainly in the evening. Lows in the lower 70s. Chance of rain 60%. Heat index values in the upper 90s early in the evening. Friday, mostly sunny. Highs in the lower 90s. Friday night, mostly clear. Lows in the lower 70s. Independence Day, mostly sunny. Highs in the lower 90s. Saturday night, mostly clear in the evening, then becoming partly cloudy. A chance of showers and thunderstorms. Lows in the upper 60s. Chance of rain 50%. Sunday, mostly sunny. Highs in the mid-80s. At 5 a.m., in Sioux City, the temperature was 78 and the dew point 73. The relative humidity was 84%. Wind was southeast at 15 miles an hour. The pressure was 29.60 inches and falling. Elsewhere in northwest Iowa, Morris was clear and 77. Cherokee was clear and 77. Spencer was clear and 75. Storm Lake was clear and 75. Other conditions across the northern plains, farther east in Iowa, temperatures were between 77 and 79 degrees. At Des Moines, it was partly cloudy. It was cloudy at Cedar Rapids and Waterloo. In eastern Nebraska, it was clear, and temperatures were between 77 and 79 degrees. In eastern South Dakota, skies ranged from clear to partly cloudy, and temperatures were between 74 and 78 degrees. And in southern Minnesota, temperatures were between 75 and 78 degrees. It was clear at Worthington and Marshall. It was partly cloudy at Mankato and Rochester. At Minneapolis, it was cloudy. Once again, at 5 a.m., Sioux City had a temperature of 78. The Sioux City, Iowa climate summary for yesterday, June 28, 2026. Yesterday's high temperature was 95 degrees. The normal high is 84. Yesterday's low temperature was 73 degrees. The normal low is 62. A trace of precipitation fell yesterday, which brings the monthly total to 1.49 inches. This is 2.60 inches below the normal amount of 4.09 inches for June. The total precipitation for the year now stands at 9.86 inches, which is 4.56 inches below normal. There were no heating degree days yesterday, which is normal. The yearly total since July 1st is 5,856, which is 1,001 below normal. There were 19 cooling degree days yesterday, which is 11 above normal. The yearly total since January 1st is 313, which is 71 above normal. The normal high temperature for today is 84 degrees, and the normal low is 62. The record high for today is 100, which last occurred in 1931, and the record low is 44, which occurred in 1923. Sunrise today is at 5:51 a.m. and sunset is at 9:07 p.m. A weather message for the following county, Monona, Iowa.

Extreme heat warning in effect from 1 p.m. this afternoon to 9 p.m. this evening. What? Dangerously hot conditions with heat index values up to 110 expected. Where? Harrison and Manoma counties. When? From 1 p.m. this afternoon to 9 p.m. this evening. Impacts. Heat-related illnesses increase significantly during extreme heat and high humidity events. Drink plenty of fluids, stay in an air-conditioned room, stay out of the sun, and check up on relatives and neighbors. Do not leave young children and pets in unattended vehicles. Car interiors will reach lethal temperatures in a matter of minutes. A weather message for the following counties in Nebraska, Thurston and Burt. Heat advisory remains in effect until 9 p.m. Tuesday. What? Heat index values up to 106 expected. Where? Portions of east central, northeast, and southeast Nebraska. When? Until 9 p.m. Tuesday. Impacts. Hot temperatures and high humidity may cause heat illnesses. Additional details. Overnight heat indices in the upper 70s will make it difficult for homes without air conditioning to cool down. Hot weather is expected to persist through the week. A weather message for the following counties in Iowa, Sioux, O'Brien, Plymouth, Cherokee, Woodbury and Ida, and Dakota, Nebraska, and Union, South Dakota. Extreme heat warning remains in effect until 9 p.m. this evening. What? Dangerously hot conditions with heat index values up to 108. Where? Portions of northwest and west central Iowa, northeast Nebraska, and southeast South Dakota. When? Until 9 p.m. this evening. Impacts. Heat-related illnesses increase significantly during extreme heat and high humidity events. Drink plenty of fluids, stay in an air-conditioned room, stay out of the sun, and check up on relatives and neighbors. Do not leave young children and pets in unattended vehicles. Car interiors will reach lethal temperatures in a matter of minutes. Take extra precautions when outside. Wear lightweight and loose-fitting clothing. Try to limit strenuous activities to early morning or evening. Take action when you see symptoms of heat exhaustion and heat stroke. To reduce risk during outdoor work, the Occupational Safety and Health Administration recommends scheduling frequent rest breaks in shaded or air-conditioned environments. Anyone overcome by heat should be moved to a cool and shaded location. Heat stroke is an emergency. Call 911. A weather message for the following county, Dixon, Nebraska. Heat advisory remains in effect until 9 p.m. this evening. What? Heat index values 100 to 105 expected. Where? Portions of northwest Iowa, northeast Nebraska, and southeast South Dakota. When? Until 9 p.m. this evening. Impacts. Hot temperatures and high humidity may cause heat illnesses. The current time is 5:18 a.m. Central Daylight Time. Operating on a frequency of 162.475 MHz, this is NOAA Weather Radio Station WXL62, broadcasting from a transmitter near Lawton, Iowa. Our program originates from the National Weather Service in Sioux Falls and serves Sioux City and the surrounding Siouxland area. This hazardous weather outlook is for northwest Iowa, west central Iowa, southwest Minnesota, northeast Nebraska, east central South Dakota, and southeast South Dakota. For today and tonight, heat indices will climb into the triple digits this afternoon to early evening, with readings as high as 105 to 108 degrees from around Sioux City toward Spencer and Storm Lake in northwest Iowa. Take precautions to limit your risk of heat illness if spending time outdoors. Scattered strong to severe thunderstorms may develop evening. If storms are able to develop, the main threats with the strongest storms will be hail up to golf ball size and damaging wind gusts up to 75 miles an hour, but a tornado or two and locally heavy rainfall are also possible. There is an additional low risk for an isolated strong to severe storm late tonight into early Tuesday morning. For Tuesday through Sunday, isolated severe storms are possible again Tuesday night, and perhaps again on Wednesday, but confidence in any details is low at this time. Spotter activation may be needed after 5 p.m. this afternoon. Your National Weather Service forecast for Siouxland. Extreme heat warning.

in effect until 9 p.m. this evening. Today, sunny, breezy, hot with highs in the upper 90s. South winds 15 to 25 miles an hour with gusts up to 40 miles an hour. Heat index values up to 107 this afternoon. Tonight, partly cloudy in the evening, then becoming mostly cloudy. A chance of showers and thunderstorms. Humid with lows in the lower 70s. South winds 15 to 20 miles an hour with gusts up to 35 miles an hour, diminishing to around 5 miles an hour after midnight. Chance of rain 40%. Heat index values up to 106 early in the evening. Tuesday, mostly sunny. Humid with highs in the mid-90s. South winds 5 to 10 miles an hour. Tuesday night, mostly cloudy with a slight chance of thunderstorms. A slight chance of showers in the evening, then a chance of showers after midnight. Humid with lows in the lower 70s. South winds 5 to 10 miles an hour. Chance of rain 50%. Heat index values in the upper 90s early in the evening. Wednesday, mostly sunny. A chance of showers and thunderstorms in the morning. Breezy with highs in the mid-90s. South winds 15 to 25 miles an hour with gusts up to 35 miles an hour. Chance of rain 50%. Wednesday night, partly cloudy in the evening, then becoming mostly cloudy. A chance of showers and thunderstorms. Lows in the lower 70s. Chance of rain 50%. Heat index values in the upper 90s early in the evening. Thursday, partly sunny. Highs in the lower 90s. Thursday night, becoming partly cloudy after midnight. Showers likely, mainly in the evening. Lows in the lower 70s. Chance of rain 60%. Heat index values in the upper 90s early in the evening. Friday, mostly sunny. Highs in the lower 90s. Friday night, mostly clear. Lows in the lower 70s. Independence Day, mostly sunny. Highs in the lower 90s. Saturday night, mostly clear in the evening, then becoming partly cloudy. A chance of showers and thunderstorms. Lows in the upper 60s. Chance of rain 50%. Sunday, mostly sunny. Highs in the mid-80s. At 5 a.m., in Sioux City, the temperature was 78 and the dew point 73. The relative humidity was 84%. Wind was southeast at 15 miles an hour. The pressure was 29.60 inches and falling. Elsewhere in northwest Iowa, Morris was clear and 77. Cherokee was clear and 77. Spencer was clear and 75. Storm Lake was clear and 75. Other conditions across the northern plains, farther east in Iowa, temperatures were between 77 and 79 degrees. At Des Moines, it was partly cloudy. It was cloudy at Cedar Rapids and Waterloo. In eastern Nebraska, it was clear, and temperatures were between 77 and 79 degrees. In eastern South Dakota, skies ranged from clear to partly cloudy, and temperatures were between 74 and 78 degrees. And in southern Minnesota, temperatures were between 75 and 78 degrees. It was clear at Worthington and Marshall. It was partly cloudy at Mankato and Rochester. At Minneapolis, it was cloudy. Once again, at 5 a.m. Sioux City had a temperature of 78. The Sioux City, Iowa climate summary for yesterday, June 28, 2026. Yesterday's high temperature was 95 degrees. The normal high is 84. Yesterday's low temperature was 73 degrees. The normal low is 62. A trace of precipitation fell yesterday, which brings the monthly total to 1.49 inches. This is 2.60 inches below the normal amount of 4.09 inches for June. The total precipitation for the year now stands at 9.86 inches, which is 4.56 inches below normal. There were no heating degree days yesterday, which is normal. The yearly total since July 1st is 5,856, which is 1,001 below normal. There were 19 cooling degree days yesterday, which is 11 above normal. The yearly total since January 1st is 313, which is 71 above normal.

Normal. The normal high temperature for today is 84 degrees, and the normal low is 62. The record high for today is 100, which last occurred in 1931, and the record low is 44, which occurred in 1923. Sunrise today is at 5:51 a.m., and sunset is at 9:07 p.m. A weather message for the following county, Monona, Iowa. Extreme heat warning in effect from 1 p.m. this afternoon to 9 p.m. this evening. What? Dangerously hot conditions with heat index values up to 110 expected. Where? Harrison and Monona counties. When? From 1 p.m. this afternoon to 9 p.m. this evening. Impacts. Heat-related illnesses increase significantly during extreme heat and high humidity events. Drink plenty of fluids. Stay in an air-conditioned room, stay out of the sun, and check up on relatives and neighbors. Do not leave young children and pets in unattended vehicles. Car interiors will reach lethal temperatures in a matter of minutes. A weather message for the following counties in Nebraska, Thurston and Burt. Heat advisory remains in effect until 9 p.m. Tuesday. What? Heat index values up to 106 expected. Where? Portions of east central, northeast, and southeast Nebraska. When? Until 9 p.m. Tuesday. Impacts. Hot temperatures and high humidity may cause heat illnesses. Additional details. Overnight heat indices in the upper 70s will make it difficult for homes without air conditioning to cool down. Hot weather is expected to persist through the week. A weather message for the following counties in Iowa, Sioux, O'Brien, Plymouth, Cherokee, Woodbury and Ida, in Dakota, Nebraska, and Union, South Dakota. Extreme heat warning remains in effect until 9 p.m. this evening. What? Dangerously hot conditions with heat index values up to 108. Where? Portions of northwest and west central Iowa, northeast Nebraska, and southeast South Dakota. When? Until 9 p.m. this evening. Impacts. Heat-related illnesses increase significantly during extreme heat and high humidity events. Drink plenty of fluids, stay in an air-conditioned room, stay out of the sun, and check up on relatives and neighbors. Do not leave young children and pets in unattended vehicles. Car interiors will reach lethal temperatures in a matter of minutes. Take extra precautions when outside. Wear lightweight and loose-fitting clothing. Try to limit strenuous activities to early morning or evening. Take action when you see symptoms of heat exhaustion and heat stroke. To reduce risk during outdoor work, the Occupational Safety and Health Administration recommends scheduling frequent rest breaks in shaded or air-conditioned environments. Anyone overcome by heat should be moved to a cool and shaded location. Heat stroke is an emergency. Call 911. A weather message for the following county, Dixon, Nebraska. Heat advisory remains in effect until 9 p.m. this evening. What? Heat index values 100 to 105 expected. Where? Portions of northwest Iowa, northeast Nebraska, and southeast South Dakota. When? Until 9 p.m. this evening. Impacts. Hot temperatures and high humidity may cause heat illnesses. The current time is 5:28 a.m. Central Daylight Time. Operating on a frequency of 162.475 MHz, this is NOAA Weather Radio Station WXL62, broadcasting from a transmitter near Lawton, Iowa. Our program originates from the National Weather Service in Sioux Falls and serves Sioux City and the surrounding Siouxland area. This hazardous weather outlook is for northwest Iowa, west-central Iowa, southwest Minnesota, northeast Nebraska, east-central South Dakota, and southeast South Dakota. For today and tonight, heat indices will climb into the triple digits this afternoon to early evening, with readings as high as 105 to 108 degrees from around Sioux City toward Spencer and Storm Lake in northwest Iowa. Take precautions to limit your risk of heat illness if spending time outdoors. Scattered strong to severe thunderstorms may develop evening. If storms are able to develop, the main threats with the strongest storms will be hail up to golf ball size and damaging wind gusts up to 75 miles an hour. But a tornado or two and locally heavy rainfall are also possible. There is an additional

an isolated strong to severe storm late tonight into early Tuesday morning. For Tuesday through Sunday, isolated severe storms are possible again Tuesday night and perhaps again on Wednesday, but confidence in any details is low at this time. Spotter activation may be needed after 5 p.m. this afternoon. Your National Weather Service forecast for Siouxland. Extreme heat warning in effect until 9 p.m. this evening. Today, sunny, breezy, hot with highs in the upper 90s. South winds 15 to 25 miles an hour with gusts up to 40 miles an hour. Heat index values up to 107 this afternoon. Tonight, partly cloudy in the evening, then becoming mostly cloudy. A chance of showers and thunderstorms. Humid with lows in the lower 70s. South winds 15 to 20 miles an hour with gusts up to 35 miles an hour, diminishing to around 5 miles an hour after midnight. Chance of rain 40%. Heat index values up to 106 early in the evening. Tuesday, mostly sunny. Humid with highs in the mid-90s. South winds 5 to 10 miles an hour. Tuesday night, mostly cloudy with a slight chance of thunderstorms. A slight chance of showers in the evening, then a chance of showers after midnight. Humid with lows in the lower 70s. South winds 5 to 10 miles an hour. Chance of rain 50%. Heat index values in the upper 90s early in the evening. Wednesday, mostly sunny. A chance of showers and thunderstorms in the morning. Breezy with highs in the mid-90s. South winds 15 to 25 miles an hour with gusts up to 35 miles an hour. Chance of rain 50%. Wednesday night, partly cloudy in the evening, then becoming mostly cloudy. A chance of showers and thunderstorms. Lows in the lower 70s. Chance of rain 50%. Heat index values in the upper 90s early in the evening. Thursday, partly sunny. Highs in the lower 90s. Thursday night, becoming partly cloudy after midnight. Showers likely, mainly in the evening. Lows in the lower 70s. Chance of rain 60%. Heat index values in the upper 90s early in the evening. Friday, mostly sunny. Highs in the lower 90s. Friday night, mostly clear. Lows in the lower 70s. Independence Day, mostly sunny. Highs in the lower 90s. Saturday night, mostly clear in the evening, then becoming partly cloudy. A chance of showers and thunderstorms. Lows in the upper 60s. Chance of rain 50%. Sunday, mostly sunny. Highs in the mid 80s. A chance of showers and thunderstorms. Lows in the upper 60s. Chance of rain 50%. Sunday, mostly sunny. Highs in the mid 80s. At 5 a.m., in Sioux City, the temperature was 78 and the dew point 73. The relative humidity was 84%. Wind was southeast at 15 miles an hour. The pressure was 29.60 inches and falling. Elsewhere in northwest Iowa, Morris was clear and 77. Cherokee was clear and 77. Spencer was clear and 75. Storm Lake was clear and 75. Other conditions across the northern plains, farther east in Iowa, temperatures were between 77 and 79 degrees. At Des Moines, it was partly cloudy. It was cloudy at Cedar Rapids and Waterloo. In eastern Nebraska, it was clear, and temperatures were between 77 and 79 degrees. In eastern South Dakota, skies ranged from clear to partly cloudy, and temperatures were between 74 and 78 degrees. And in southern Minnesota, temperatures were between 75 and 78 degrees. It was clear at Worthington and Marshall. It was partly cloudy at Mankato and Rochester. At Minneapolis, it was cloudy. Once again, at 5 a.m., Sioux City had a temperature of 78. The Sioux City, Iowa climate summary for yesterday, June 28, 2026. Yesterday's high temperature was 95 degrees. The normal high is 84. Yesterday's low temperature was 73 degrees. The normal low is 62. A trace of precipitation fell yesterday, which brings

the monthly total to 1.49 inches. This is 2.60 inches below the normal amount of 4.09 inches for June. The total precipitation for the year now stands at 9.86 inches, which is 4.56 inches below normal. There were no heating degree days yesterday, which is normal. The yearly total since July 1st is 5,856, which is 1,001 below normal. There were 19 cooling degree days yesterday, which is 11 above normal. The yearly total since January 1st is 313, which is 71 above normal. The normal high temperature for today is 84 degrees, and the normal low is 62. The record high for today is 100, which last occurred in 1931, and the record low is 44, which occurred in 1923. Sunrise today is at 5:51 a.m. and sunset is at 9:07 p.m. A weather message for the following county, Monona, Iowa. Extreme heat warning in effect from 1 p.m. this afternoon to 9 p.m. this evening. What? Dangerously hot conditions with heat index values up to 110 expected. Where? Harrison and Monona counties. When? From 1 p.m. this afternoon to 9 p.m. this evening. Impacts. Heat-related illnesses increase significantly during extreme heat and high humidity events. Drink plenty of fluids, stay in an air-conditioned room, stay out of the sun, and check up on relatives and neighbors. Do not leave young children and pets in unattended vehicles. Car interiors will reach lethal temperatures in a matter of minutes. A weather message for the following counties in Nebraska, Thurston and Burt. Heat advisory remains in effect until 9 p.m. Tuesday. What? Heat index values up to 106 expected. Where? Portions of east central, northeast, and southeast Nebraska. When? Until 9 p.m. Tuesday. Impacts. Hot temperatures and high humidity may cause heat illnesses. Additional details. Overnight heat indices in the upper 70s will make it difficult for homes without air conditioning to cool down. Hot weather is expected to persist through the week. A weather message for the following counties in Iowa, Sioux, O'Brien, Plymouth, Cherokee, Woodbury and Ida, in Dakota, Nebraska, and Union, South Dakota. Extreme heat warning remains in effect until 9 p.m. this evening. What? Dangerously hot conditions with heat index values up to 108. Where? Portions of northwest and west central Iowa, northeast Nebraska, and southeast South Dakota. When? Until 9 p.m. this evening. Impacts. Heat-related illnesses increase significantly during extreme heat and high humidity events. Drink plenty of fluids, stay in an air-conditioned room, stay out of the sun, and check up on relatives and neighbors. Do not leave young children and pets in unattended vehicles. Car interiors will reach lethal temperatures in a matter of minutes. Take extra precautions when outside. 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Anyone overcome by heat should be moved to a cool and shaded location. Heat stroke is an emergency. Call 911. A weather message for the following county, Dixon, Nebraska. Heat advisory remains in effect until 9 p.m. this evening. What? Heat index values 100 to 105 expected. Where? Portions of northwest Iowa, northeast Nebraska, and southeast South Dakota. When? Until 9 p.m. this evening. Impacts. Hot temperatures and high humidity may cause heat illnesses. The current time is 5:39 a.m. Central Daylight Time. Operating on a frequency of 162.475 MHz, this is NOAA Weather Radio Station WXL62, broadcasting from a transmitter near Lawton, Iowa. Our program originates from the National Weather Service in Sioux Falls and serves Sioux City and the surrounding Siouxland area. This hazardous weather outlook is for northwest Iowa, west central Iowa, southwest Minnesota, northeast Nebraska, east central South Dakota, and southeast South Dakota.
For today and tonight, heat indices will climb into the triple digits this afternoon to early evening, with readings as high as 105 to 108 degrees from around Sioux City towards Spencer and Storm Lake in northwest Iowa. Take precautions to limit your risk of heat illness if spending time outdoors. Scattered strong to severe thunderstorms may develop evening. If storms are able to develop, the main threats with the strongest storms will be hail up to golf ball size and damaging wind gusts up to 75 miles an hour, but a tornado or two and locally heavy rainfall are also possible. There is an additional low risk for an isolated strong to severe storm late tonight into early Tuesday morning. For Tuesday through Sunday, isolated severe storms are possible again Tuesday night, and perhaps again on Wednesday, but confidence in any details is low at this time. Spotter activation may be needed after 5 p.m. this afternoon. Your National Weather Service forecast for Siouxland. Extreme heat warning in effect until 9 p.m. this evening. Today, sunny, breezy, hot with highs in the upper 90s. South winds 15 to 25 miles an hour with gusts up to 40 miles an hour. Heat index values up to 107 this afternoon. Tonight, partly cloudy in the evening, then becoming mostly cloudy. A chance of showers and thunderstorms. Humid with lows in the lower 70s. South winds 15 to 20 miles an hour with gusts up to 35 miles an hour, diminishing to around 5 miles an hour after midnight. Chance of rain 40%. Heat index values up to 106 early in the evening. Tuesday, mostly sunny. Humid with highs in the mid-90s. South winds 5 to 10 miles an hour. Tuesday night, mostly cloudy with a slight chance of thunderstorms. A slight chance of showers in the evening, then a chance of showers after midnight. Humid with lows in the lower 70s. South winds 5 to 10 miles an hour. Chance of rain 50%. Heat index values in the upper 90s early in the evening. Wednesday, mostly sunny. A chance of showers and thunderstorms in the morning. Breezy with highs in the mid-90s. South winds 15 to 25 miles an hour with gusts up to 35 miles an hour. Chance of rain 50%. Wednesday night, partly cloudy in the evening, then becoming mostly cloudy. A chance of showers and thunderstorms. Lows in the lower 70s. Chance of rain 50%. Heat index values in the upper 90s early in the evening. Thursday, partly sunny. Highs in the lower 90s. Thursday night, becoming partly cloudy after midnight. Showers likely, mainly in the evening. Lows in the lower 70s. Chance of rain 60%. Heat index values in the upper 90s early in the evening. Friday, mostly sunny. Highs in the lower 90s. Friday night, mostly clear. Lows in the lower 70s. Independence Day, mostly sunny. Highs in the lower 90s. Saturday night, mostly clear in the evening, then becoming partly cloudy. A chance of showers and thunderstorms. Lows in the upper 60s. Chance of rain 50%. Sunday, mostly sunny. Highs in the mid-80s. At 5 a.m., in Sioux City, the temperature was 78, and the dew point 73. The relative humidity was 84%. Wind was southeast at 15 miles an hour. The pressure was 29.60 inches and falling. Elsewhere in northwest Iowa, Morris was clear and 77. Cherokee was clear and 77. Spencer was clear and 75. Storm Lake was clear and 75. Other conditions across the northern plains, farther east in Iowa, temperatures were between 77 and 79 degrees. At Des Moines, it was partly cloudy. It was cloudy at Cedar Rapids and Waterloo. In eastern Nebraska, it was clear, and temperatures were between 77 and 79 degrees. In eastern South Dakota, skies ranged from clear to partly cloudy, and temperatures were between 74 and 78 degrees. And in southern Minnesota, temperatures were between 75 and 78 degrees. It was clear at Worthington and Marshall. It was partly cloudy at Mankato and Rochester. At Minneapolis, it was cloudy

Once again, at 5 a.m., Sioux City had a temperature of 78. The Sioux City, Iowa climate summary for yesterday, June 28, 2026. Yesterday's high temperature was 95 degrees. The normal high is 84. Yesterday's low temperature was 73 degrees. The normal low is 62. A trace of precipitation fell yesterday, which brings the monthly total to 1.49 inches. This is 2.60 inches below the normal amount of 4.09 inches for June. The total precipitation for the year now stands at 9.86 inches, which is 4.56 inches below normal. There were no heating degree days yesterday, which is normal. The yearly total since July 1st is 5,856, which is 1,001 below normal. There were 19 cooling degree days yesterday, which is 11 above normal. The yearly total since January 1st is 313, which is 71 above normal. The normal high temperature for today is 84 degrees, and the normal low is 62. The record high for today is 100, which last occurred in 1931, and the record low is 44, which occurred in 1923. Sunrise today is at 5:51 a.m. and sunset is at 9:07 p.m. A weather message for the following county, Monona, Iowa. Extreme heat warning in effect from 1 p.m. this afternoon to 9 p.m. this evening. What? Dangerously hot conditions with heat index values up to 110 expected. Where? Harrison and Monona counties. When? From 1 p.m. this afternoon to 9 p.m. this evening. Impacts. Heat-related illnesses increase significantly during extreme heat and high humidity events. Drink plenty of fluids, stay in an air-conditioned room, stay out of the sun, and check up on relatives and neighbors. Do not leave young children and pets in unattended vehicles. Car interiors will reach lethal temperatures in a matter of minutes. A weather message for the following counties in Nebraska, Thurston and Burt. Heat advisory remains in effect until 9 p.m. Tuesday. What? Heat index values up to 106 expected. Where? Portions of east central, northeast, and southeast Nebraska. When? Until 9 p.m. Tuesday. Impacts. Hot temperatures and high humidity may cause heat illnesses. Additional details. Overnight heat indices in the upper 70s will make it difficult for homes without air conditioning to cool down. Hot weather is expected to persist through the week. A weather message for the following counties in Iowa, Sioux, O'Brien, Plymouth, Cherokee, Woodbury and Ida, in Dakota, Nebraska, and Union, South Dakota. Extreme heat warning remains in effect until 9 p.m. this evening. What? Dangerously hot conditions with heat index values up to 108. Where? Portions of northwest and west central Iowa, northeast Nebraska, and southeast South Dakota. When? Until 9 p.m. this evening. Impacts. Heat-related illnesses increase significantly during extreme heat and high humidity events. Drink plenty of fluids, stay in an air-conditioned room, stay out of the sun, and check up on relatives and neighbors. Do not leave young children and pets in unattended vehicles. Car interiors will reach lethal temperatures in a matter of minutes. Take extra precautions when outside. Wear lightweight and loose-fitting clothing. Try to limit strenuous activities to early morning or evening. Take action when you see symptoms of heat exhaustion and heat stroke. To reduce risk during outdoor work, the Occupational Safety and Health Administration recommends scheduling frequent rest breaks in shaded or air-conditioned environments. Anyone overcome by heat should be moved to a cool and shaded location. Heat stroke is an emergency. Call 911. A weather message for the following county, Dixon, Nebraska. Heat advisory remains in effect until 9 p.m. this evening. What? Heat index values 100 to 105 expected. Where? Portions of northwest Iowa, northeast Nebraska, and southeast South Dakota. When? Until 9 p.m. this evening. Impacts. Hot temperatures and high humidity may cause heat illnesses. The current time is 5:49 a.m. Central Daylight Time. 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

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Our program originates from the National Weather Service in Sioux Falls and serves Sioux City and the surrounding Siouxland area. This hazardous weather outlook is for northwest Iowa, west central Iowa, southwest Minnesota, northeast Nebraska, east central South Dakota, and southeast South Dakota. For today and tonight, heat indices will climb into the triple digits this afternoon to early evening, with readings as high as 105 to 108 degrees from around Sioux City towards Spencer and Storm Lake in northwest Iowa. Take precautions to limit your risk of heat illness if spending time outdoors. Scattered strong to severe thunderstorms may develop evening. If storms are able to develop, the main threats with the strongest storms will be hail up to golf ball size and damaging wind gusts up to 75 miles an hour, but a tornado or two and locally heavy rainfall are also possible. There is an additional low risk for an isolated strong to severe storm late tonight into early Tuesday morning. For Tuesday through Sunday, isolated severe storms are possible again Tuesday night, and perhaps again on Wednesday, but confidence in any details is low at this time. Spotter activation may be needed after 5 p.m. this afternoon. Your National Weather Service forecast for Siouxland. Extreme heat warning in effect until 9 p.m. this evening. Today, sunny, breezy, hot with highs in the upper 90s. South winds 15 to 25 miles an hour with gusts up to 40 miles an hour. Heat index values up to 107 this afternoon. Tonight, partly cloudy in the evening, then becoming mostly cloudy. A chance of showers and thunderstorms. Humid with lows in the lower 70s. South winds 15 to 20 miles an hour with gusts up to 35 miles an hour, diminishing to around 5 miles an hour after midnight. Chance of rain 40%. Heat index values up to 106 early in the evening. Tuesday, mostly sunny. Humid with highs in the mid-90s. South winds 5 to 10 miles an hour. Tuesday night, mostly cloudy with a slight chance of thunderstorms. A slight chance of showers in the evening, then a chance of showers after midnight. Humid with lows in the lower 70s. South winds 5 to 10 miles an hour. Chance of rain 50%. Heat index values in the upper 90s early in the evening. Wednesday, mostly sunny. A chance of showers and thunderstorms in the morning. Breezy with highs in the mid-90s. South winds 15 to 25 miles an hour with gusts up to 35 miles an hour. Chance of rain 50%. Wednesday night, partly cloudy in the evening, then becoming mostly cloudy. A chance of showers and thunderstorms. Lows in the lower 70s. Chance of rain 50%. Heat index values in the upper 90s early in the evening. Thursday, partly sunny. Highs in the lower 90s. Thursday night, becoming partly cloudy after midnight. Showers likely, mainly in the evening. Lows in the lower 70s. Chance of rain 60%. Heat index values in the upper 90s early in the evening. Friday, mostly sunny. Highs in the lower 90s. Friday night, mostly clear. Lows in the lower 70s. Independence Day, mostly sunny. Highs in the lower 90s. Saturday night, mostly clear in the evening, then becoming partly cloudy. A chance of showers and thunderstorms. Lows in the upper 60s. Chance of rain 50%. Sunday, mostly sunny. Highs in the mid 80s. At 5 a.m., in Sioux City, the temperature was 78 and the dew point 73. The relative humidity was 84%. Wind was southeast at 15 miles an hour. The pressure was 29.60 inches and falling. Elsewhere in northwest Iowa, Morris was clear and 77. Cherokee was clear and 77. Spencer was clear and 75. Stormwind was clear and 75. Other conditions across the northern plains, farther east in Iowa, temperatures were between 77 and 79 degrees. At Des Moines, it was partly cloudy. It was cloudy at Cedar Rapids and Waterloo. In eastern Nebraska, it was clear, and temperatures were

normal low is 62. A trace of precipitation fell yesterday, which brings the monthly total to 1.49 inches. This is 2.60 inches below the normal amount of 4.09 inches for June. The total precipitation for the year now stands at 9.86 inches, which is 4.56 inches below normal. There were no heating victims. A weather message for the following counties in Iowa: Sioux, O'Brien, Plymouth, Cherokee, Woodbury, and Ida, in Dakota, Nebraska, and Union, South Dakota. Extreme heat warning remains in effect until 9 p.m. this evening. What? Dangerously hot conditions with heat index values up to 108. Where? Portions of northwest and west central Iowa, northeast Nebraska, and southeast South Dakota. When? Until 9 p.m. this evening. Impacts. Heat-related illnesses increase significantly during extreme heat and high humidity events. Drink plenty of fluids, stay in an air-conditioned room, stay out of the sun, and check up on relatives and neighbors. Do not leave young children and pets in unattended vehicles. Car interiors will reach lethal temperatures in a matter of minutes. Take extra precautions when outside. Wear lightweight and loose-fitting clothing. Try to limit strenuous activities to early morning or evening. Take action when you see symptoms of heat exhaustion and heat stroke. To reduce risk during outdoor work, the Occupational Safety and Health Administration recommends scheduling frequent rest breaks in shaded or air-conditioned environments. Anyone overcome by heat should be moved to a cool and shaded location. Heat stroke is an emergency. Call 911. The Sioux City, Iowa climate summary for yesterday, June 28, 2026. Yesterday's high temperature was 95 degrees. The normal high is 84. Yesterday's low temperature was 73 degrees. The normal low is 62. A trace of precipitation fell yesterday, which brings the monthly total to 1.49 inches. This is 2.60 inches below the normal amount of 4.09 inches for June. The total precipitation for the year now stands at 9.86 inches, which is 4.56 inches below normal. There were no heating degree days yesterday, which is normal. The yearly total since July 1st is 5,856, which is 1,001 below normal. There were 19 cooling degree days yesterday, which is 11 above normal. The yearly total since January 1st is 313, which is 71 above normal. The normal high temperature for today is 84 degrees, and the normal low is 62. The record high for today is 100, which last occurred in 1931, and the record low is 44, which occurred in 1923. Sunrise today is at 5:51 a.m. and sunset is at 9:07 p.m. A weather message for the following county: Monona, Iowa. Extreme heat warning in effect from 1 p.m. this afternoon to 9 p.m. this evening. What? Dangerously hot conditions with heat index values up to 110 expected. Where? Harrison and Monona counties. When? From 1 p.m. this afternoon to 9 p.m. this evening. Impacts. Heat-related illnesses increase significantly during extreme heat and high humidity events. Drink plenty of fluids, stay in an air-conditioned room, stay out of the sun, and check up on relatives and neighbors. Do not leave young children and pets in unattended vehicles. Car interiors will reach lethal temperatures in a matter of minutes. A weather message for the following counties in Nebraska: Thurston and Burt. Heat advisory remains in effect until 9 p.m. Tuesday. What? Heat index values up to 106 expected. Where? Portions of east central, northeast, and southeast Nebraska. When? Until 9 p.m. Tuesday. Impacts. Hot temperatures and high humidity may cause heat illnesses. Additional details. Overnight heat indices in the upper 70s will make it difficult for homes without air conditioning to cool down. Hot weather is expected to persist through the week. A weather message for the following counties in Iowa: Sioux, O'Brien, Plymouth, Cherokee, Woodbury, and Ida, in Dakota, Nebraska, and Union, South Dakota. Extreme heat warning remains in effect until 9 p.m. this evening. What? Dangerously hot.

stations with heat index values up to 108, where portions of northwest and west central Iowa, northeast Nebraska, and southeast South Dakota. When, until 9 p.m. this evening, impacts, heat-related illnesses increase significantly during extreme heat and high humidity events. Drink plenty of fluids, stay in an air-conditioned room, stay out of the sun, and check up on relatives and neighbors. Do not leave young children and pets in unattended vehicles. Car interiors will reach lethal temperatures in a matter of minutes. Take extra precautions when outside. Wear lightweight and loose-fitting clothing. Try to limit strenuous activities to early morning or evening. Take action when you see symptoms of heat exhaustion and heat stroke. To reduce risk during outdoor work, the Occupational Safety and Health Administration recommends scheduling frequent rest breaks in heated or air-conditioned environments. Anyone overcome by heat should be moved to a cool and shaded location. Heat stroke is an emergency. Call 911. A weather message for the following county, Dixon, Nebraska. Heat advisory remains in effect until 9 p.m. this evening. What? Heat index values 100 to 105 expected. Where? Portions of northwest Iowa, northeast Nebraska, and southeast South Dakota. When? Until 9 p.m. this evening. Impacts. Hot temperatures and high humidity may cause heat illnesses. The current time is 6:02 a.m. Central Daylight Time. Operating on a frequency of 162.475 MHz, this is NOAA Weather Radio Station WXL62, broadcasting from a transmitter near Lawton, Iowa. Our program originates from the National Weather Service in Sioux Falls and serves Sioux City and the surrounding Siouxland area. This hazardous weather outlook is for northwest Iowa, west central Iowa, southwest Minnesota, northeast Nebraska, east central South Dakota, and southeast South Dakota. For today and tonight, heat indices will climb into the triple digits this afternoon to early evening, with readings as high as 105 to 108 degrees from around Sioux City toward Spencer and Storm Lake in northwest Iowa. Take precautions to limit your risk of heat illness if spending time outdoors. Scattered strong to severe thunderstorms may develop evening. If storms are able to develop, the main threats with the strongest storms will be hail up to golf ball size and damaging wind gusts up to 75 miles an hour. But a tornado or two and locally heavy rainfall are also possible. There is an additional low risk for an isolated strong to severe storm late tonight into early Tuesday morning. For Tuesday through Sunday, isolated severe storms are possible again Tuesday night, and perhaps again on Wednesday, but confidence in any details is low at this time. Spotter activation may be needed after 5 p.m. this afternoon. Your National Weather Service forecast for Siouxland. Extreme heat warning in effect until 9 p.m. this evening. Today, sunny, breezy, hot with highs in the upper 90s. South winds 15 to 25 miles an hour with gusts up to 40 miles an hour. Heat index values up to 107 this afternoon. Tonight, partly cloudy in the evening, then becoming mostly cloudy. A chance of showers and thunderstorms. Humid with lows in the lower 70s. South winds 15 to 20 miles an hour with gusts up to 35 miles an hour, diminishing to around 5 miles an hour after midnight. Chance of rain 40%. Heat index values up to 106 early in the evening. Tuesday, mostly sunny. Humid with highs in the mid-90s. South winds 5 to 10 miles an hour. Tuesday night, mostly cloudy with a slight chance of thunderstorms. A slight chance of showers in the evening, then a chance of showers after midnight. Humid with lows in the lower 70s. South winds 5 to 10 miles an hour. Chance of rain 50%. Heat index values in the upper 90s early in the evening. Wednesday, mostly sunny. A chance of showers and thunderstorms in the morning. Breezy with highs in the mid-90s. South winds 15 to 25 miles an hour with gusts up to 35 miles an hour. Chance of rain 50%. Wednesday night, partly cloudy in the evening, then becoming mostly cloudy. A chance of showers and thunderstorms. Lows in the lower 70s.

chance of rain 50%. Heat index values in the upper 90s early in the evening. Thursday, partly sunny. Highs in the lower 90s. Thursday night, becoming partly cloudy after midnight. Showers likely, mainly in the evening. Lows in the lower 70s. Chance of rain 60%. Heat index values in the upper 90s early in the evening. Friday, mostly sunny. Highs in the lower 90s. Friday night, mostly clear. Lows in the lower 70s. Independence Day, mostly sunny. Highs in the lower 90s. Saturday night, mostly clear in the evening, then becoming partly cloudy. A chance of showers and thunderstorms. Lows in the upper 60s. Chance of rain 50%. Sunday, mostly sunny. Highs in the mid-80s. At 6 a.m., in Sioux City, the temperature was 77 and the dew point 73. The relative humidity was 87%. Wind was southeast at 16 miles an hour, gusting to 22. The pressure was 29.60 inches and steady. Elsewhere in northwest Iowa, Sheldon was clear and 75. Spencer was clear and 75. Other conditions across the northern plains, farther east in Iowa, temperatures were between 76 and 78 degrees. At Des Moines, it was partly cloudy. It was cloudy at Cedar Rapids and Waterloo. In eastern Nebraska, it was clear, and temperatures were between 77 and 79 degrees. In eastern South Dakota, skies ranged from clear to partly cloudy, and temperatures were between 74 and 77 degrees. And in southern Minnesota, temperatures were between 75 and 78 degrees. It was clear at Worthington, Marshall, Mankato, and Rochester. At Minneapolis, it was mostly cloudy. Once again, at 6 a.m., Sioux City had a temperature of 77. The Sioux City, Iowa climate summary for yesterday, June 28, 2026. Yesterday's high temperature was 95 degrees. The normal high is 84. Yesterday's low temperature was 73 degrees. The normal low is 62. A trace of precipitation fell yesterday, which brings the monthly total to 1.49 inches. This is 2.60 inches below the normal amount of 4.09 inches for June. The total precipitation for the year now stands at 9.86 inches, which is 4.56 inches below normal. There were no heating degree days yesterday, which is normal. The yearly total since July 1st is 5,856, which is 1,001 below normal. There were 19 cooling degree days yesterday, which is 11 above normal. The yearly total since January 1st is 313, which is 71 above normal. The normal high temperature for today is 84 degrees, and the normal low is 62. The record high for today is 100, which last occurred in 1931, and the record low is 44, which occurred in 1923. Sunrise today is at 5:51 a.m. and sunset is at 9:07 p.m. A weather message for the following county, Monona, Iowa. Extreme heat warning in effect from 1 p.m. this afternoon to 9 p.m. this evening. What? Dangerously hot conditions with heat index values up to 110 expected. Where? Harrison and Monona counties. When? From 1 p.m. this afternoon to 9 p.m. this evening. Impacts. Heat-related illnesses increase significantly during extreme heat and high humidity events. Drink plenty of fluids, stay in an air-conditioned room, stay out of the sun, and check up on relatives and neighbors. Do not leave young children and pets in unattended vehicles. Car interiors will reach lethal temperatures in a matter of minutes. A weather message for the following counties in Nebraska, Thurston and Burt. Heat advisory remains in effect until 9 p.m. Tuesday. What? Heat index values up to 106 expected. Where? Portions of east central, northeast, and southeast Nebraska. When? Until 9 p.m. Tuesday. Impacts. Hot temperatures and high humidity may cause heat illnesses. Additional details. Overnight heat indices in the upper 70s will make it difficult for homes without air conditioning to cool down. Hot weather is expected.

persists through the week. A weather message for the following counties in Iowa, Sioux, O'Brien, Plymouth, Cherokee, Woodbury and Ida in Dakota, Nebraska and Union, South Dakota. Extreme heat warning remains in effect until 9 p.m. this evening. What? Dangerously hot conditions with heat index values up to 108. Where? Portions of northwest and west central Iowa, northeast Nebraska, and southeast South Dakota. When? Until 9 p.m. this evening. Impacts. Heat-related illnesses increase significantly during extreme heat and high humidity events. Drink plenty of fluids. Stay in an air-conditioned room. Stay out of the sun. And check up on relatives and neighbors. Do not leave young children and pets in unattended vehicles. Car interiors will reach lethal temperatures in a matter of minutes. Take extra precautions when outside. Wear lightweight and loose-fitting clothing. Try to limit strenuous activities to early morning or evening. Take action when you see symptoms of heat exhaustion and heat stroke. To reduce risk during outdoor work, the Occupational Safety and Health Administration recommends scheduling frequent rest breaks in shaded or air-conditioned environments. Anyone overcome by heat should be moved to a cool and shaded location. Heat stroke is an emergency. Call 911. A weather message for the following county, Dixon, Nebraska. Heat advisory remains in effect until 9 p.m. this evening. What? Heat index values 100 to 105 expected. Where? Portions of northwest Iowa, northeast Nebraska, and southeast South Dakota. When? Until 9 p.m. this evening. Impacts. Hot temperatures and high humidity may cause heat illnesses. The current time is 6:12 a.m. Central Daylight Time. Operating on a frequency of 162.475 MHz, this is NOAA Weather Radio Station WXL62, broadcasting from a transmitter near Lawton, Iowa. Our program originates from the National Weather Service in Sioux Falls and serves Sioux City and the surrounding Siouxland area. This hazardous weather outlook is for northwest Iowa, west central Iowa, southwest Minnesota, northeast Nebraska, east central South Dakota, and southeast South Dakota. For today and tonight, heat indices will climb into the triple digits this afternoon to early evening, with readings as high as 105 to 108 degrees from around Sioux City towards Spencer and Storm Lake in northwest Iowa. Take precautions to limit your risk of heat illness if spending time outdoors. Scattered strong to severe thunderstorms may develop evening. If storms are able to develop, the main threats with the strongest storms will be hail up to golf ball size and damaging wind gusts up to 75 miles an hour, but a tornado or two and locally heavy rainfall are also possible. There is an additional low risk for an isolated strong to severe storm late tonight into early Tuesday morning. For Tuesday through Sunday, isolated severe storms are possible again Tuesday night, and perhaps again on Wednesday, but confidence in any details is low at this time. Spotter activation may be needed after 5 p.m. this afternoon. Your National Weather Service forecast for Siouxland. Extreme heat warning in effect until 9 p.m. this evening. Today, sunny, breezy, hot with highs in the upper 90s. South winds 15 to 25 miles an hour with gusts up to 40 miles an hour. Heat index values up to 107 this afternoon. Tonight, partly cloudy in the evening, then becoming mostly cloudy. A chance of showers and thunderstorms. Humid with lows in the lower 70s. South winds 15 to 20 miles an hour with gusts up to 35 miles an hour, diminishing to around 5 miles an hour after midnight. Chance of rain 40%. Heat index values up to 106 early in the evening. Tuesday, mostly sunny. Humid with highs in the mid-90s. South winds 5 to 10 miles an hour. Tuesday night, mostly cloudy with a slight chance of thunderstorms. A slight chance of showers in the evening, then a chance of showers after midnight. Humid with lows in the lower 70s. South winds 5 to 10 miles an hour. Chance of rain 50%. Heat index values in the upper 90s early in the evening. Wednesday, mostly sunny. A chance of showers and thunderstorms in the morning,

with highs in the mid-90s. South winds 15 to 25 miles an hour with gusts up to 35 miles an hour. Chance of rain 50%. Wednesday night, partly cloudy in the evening, then becoming mostly cloudy. A chance of showers and thunderstorms. Lows in the lower 70s. Chance of rain 50%. Heat index values in the upper 90s early in the evening. Thursday, partly sunny. Highs in the lower 90s. Thursday night, becoming partly cloudy after midnight. Showers likely, mainly in the evening. Lows in the lower 70s. Chance of rain 60%. Heat index values in the upper 90s early in the evening. Friday, mostly sunny. Highs in the lower 90s. Friday night, mostly clear. Lows in the lower 70s. Independence Day, mostly sunny. Highs in the lower 90s. Saturday night, mostly clear in the evening, then becoming partly cloudy. A chance of showers and thunderstorms. Lows in the upper 60s. Chance of rain 50%. Sunday, mostly sunny. Highs in the mid-80s. At 6 a.m., in Sioux City, the temperature was 77 and the dew point 73. The relative humidity was 87%. Wind was southeast at 16 miles an hour, gusting to 22. The pressure was 29.60 inches and steady. Elsewhere in northwest Iowa, Morris was clear and 75. Sheldon was clear and 75. Cherokee was clear and 77. Spencer was clear and 75. Storm Lake was clear and 75. Other conditions across the northern plains, farther east in Iowa, temperatures were between 76 and 78 degrees. At Des Moines, it was partly cloudy. It was cloudy at Cedar Rapids and Waterloo. In eastern Nebraska, it was clear, and temperatures were between 77 and 79 degrees. In eastern South Dakota, skies ranged from clear to partly cloudy, and temperatures were between 74 and 77 degrees. And in southern Minnesota, temperatures were between 75 and 78 degrees. It was clear at Worthington, Marshall, Mankato, and Rochester. At Minneapolis, it was mostly cloudy. Once again, at 6 a.m., Sioux City had a temperature of 77. The Sioux City, Iowa climate summary for yesterday, June 28, 2026. Yesterday's high temperature was 95 degrees. The normal high is 84. Yesterday's low temperature was 73 degrees. The normal low is 62. A trace of precipitation fell yesterday, which brings the monthly total to 1.49 inches. This is 2.60 inches below the normal amount of 4.09 inches for June. The total precipitation for the year now stands at 9.86 inches, which is 4.56 inches below normal. There were no heating degree days yesterday, which is normal. The yearly total since July 1st is 5,856, which is 1,001 below normal. There were 19 cooling degree days yesterday, which is 11 above normal. The yearly total since January 1st is 313, which is 71 above normal. The normal high temperature for today is 84 degrees, and the normal low is 62. The record high for today is 100, which last occurred in 1931, and the record low is 44, which occurred in 1923. Sunrise today is at 5:51 a.m. and sunset is at 9:07 p.m. A weather message for the following county, Monona, Iowa. Extreme heat warning in effect from 1 p.m. this afternoon to 9 p.m. this evening. What? Dangerously hot conditions with heat index values up to 110 expected. Where? Harrison and Monona counties. When? From 1 p.m. this afternoon to 9 p.m. this evening. Impacts. Heat-related illnesses increase significantly during extreme heat and high humidity events. Drink plenty of fluids, stay in an air-conditioned room, stay out of the sun, and check up on relatives and neighbors. Do not leave young children and pets in unattended vehicles. Car interiors will reach lethal temperatures in a matter of minutes. A weather message for the following counties in Nebraska, Thurston and Burt. Heat advisory remains.

in effect until 9 p.m. Tuesday. What? Heat index values up to 106 expected. Where? Portions of east central, northeast, and southeast Nebraska. When? Until 9 p.m. Tuesday. Impacts. Hot temperatures and high humidity may cause heat illnesses. Additional details. Overnight heat indices in the upper 70s will make it difficult for homes without air conditioning to cool down. Hot weather is expected to persist through the week. A weather message for the following counties in Iowa, Sioux, O'Brien, Plymouth, Cherokee, Woodbury and Ida, and Dakota, Nebraska, and Union, South Dakota. Extreme heat warning remains in effect until 9 p.m. this evening. What? Dangerously hot conditions with heat index values up to 108. Where? Portions of northwest and west central Iowa, northeast Nebraska, and southeast South Dakota. When? Until 9 p.m. this evening. Impacts. Heat-related illnesses increase significantly during extreme heat and high humidity events. Drink plenty of fluids, stay in an air-conditioned room, stay out of the sun, and check up on relatives and neighbors. Do not leave young children and pets in unattended vehicles. Car interiors will reach lethal temperatures in a matter of minutes. Take extra precautions when outside. Wear lightweight and loose-fitting clothing. Try to limit strenuous activities to early morning or evening. Take action when you see symptoms of heat exhaustion and heat stroke. To reduce risk during outdoor work, the Occupational Safety and Health Administration recommends scheduling frequent rest breaks in shaded or air-conditioned environments. Anyone overcome by heat should be moved to a cool and shaded location. Heat stroke is an emergency. Call 911. A weather message for the following county, Dixon, Nebraska. Heat advisory remains in effect until 9 p.m. this evening. What? Heat index values 100 to 105 expected. Where? Portions of northwest Iowa, northeast Nebraska, and southeast South Dakota. When? Until 9 p.m. this evening. Impacts. Hot temperatures and high humidity may cause heat illnesses. The current time is 6:23 a.m. Central Daylight Time. Operating on a frequency of 162.475 MHz, this is NOAA Weather Radio Station WXL62, broadcasting from a transmitter near Lawton, Iowa. Our program originates from the National Weather Service in Sioux Falls and serves Sioux City and the surrounding Siouxland area. This hazardous weather outlook is for northwest Iowa, west central Iowa, southwest Minnesota, northeast Nebraska, east central South Dakota, and southeast South Dakota. For today and tonight, heat indices will climb into the triple digits this afternoon to early evening, with readings as high as 105 to 108 degrees from around Sioux City toward Spencer and Storm Lake in northwest Iowa. Take precautions to limit your risk of heat illness if spending time outdoors. Scattered strong to severe thunderstorms may develop evening. If storms are able to develop, the main threats with the strongest storms will be hail up to golf ball size and damaging wind gusts up to 75 miles an hour, but a tornado or two and locally heavy rainfall are also possible. There is an additional low risk for an isolated strong to severe storm late tonight into early Tuesday morning. For Tuesday through Sunday, isolated severe storms are possible again Tuesday night, and perhaps again on Wednesday, but confidence in any details is low at this time. Spotter activation may be needed after 5 p.m. this afternoon. Your National Weather Service forecast for Siouxland. Extreme heat warning in effect until 9 p.m. this evening. Today, sunny, breezy, hot with highs in the upper 90s. South winds 15 to 25 miles an hour with gusts up to 40 miles an hour. Heat index values up to 107 this afternoon. Tonight, partly cloudy in the evening, then becoming mostly cloudy. A chance of showers and thunderstorms. Humid with lows in the lower 70s. South winds 15 to 20 miles an hour with gusts up to 35 miles an hour, diminishing to around 5 miles an hour after midnight. Chance of rain 40%. Heat index values up to 106 early in the evening. Tuesday, mostly sunny. Humid with highs in the mid-90s. South winds 5

10 miles an hour. Tuesday night, mostly cloudy with a slight chance of thunderstorms. A slight chance of showers in the evening, then a chance of showers after midnight. Humid with lows in the lower 70s. South winds 5 to 10 miles an hour. Chance of rain 50%. Heat index values in the upper 90s early in the evening. Wednesday, mostly sunny. A chance of showers and thunderstorms in the morning. Breezy with highs in the mid-90s. South winds 15 to 25 miles an hour with gusts up to 35 miles an hour. Chance of rain 50%. Wednesday night, partly cloudy in the evening, then becoming mostly cloudy. A chance of showers and thunderstorms. Lows in the lower 70s. Chance of rain 50%. Heat index values in the upper 90s early in the evening. Thursday, partly sunny. Highs in the lower 90s. Thursday night, becoming partly cloudy after midnight. Showers likely, mainly in the evening. Lows in the lower 70s. Chance of rain 60%. Heat index values in the upper 90s early in the evening. Friday, mostly sunny. Highs in the lower 90s. Friday night, mostly clear. Lows in the lower 70s. Independence Day, mostly sunny. Highs in the lower 90s. Saturday night, mostly clear in the evening, then becoming partly cloudy. A chance of showers and thunderstorms. Lows in the upper 60s. Chance of rain 50%. Sunday, mostly sunny. Highs in the mid-80s. Your National Weather Service forecast for Siouxland. Extreme heat warning in effect until 9 p.m. this evening. Today, sunny, breezy, hot with highs in the upper 90s. South winds 15 to 25 miles an hour with gusts up to 40 miles an hour. Heat index values up to 107 this afternoon. Tonight, partly cloudy in the evening, then becoming mostly cloudy. A chance of showers and thunderstorms. Humid with lows in the lower 70s. South winds 15 to 20 miles an hour with gusts up to 35 miles an hour, diminishing to around 5 miles an hour after midnight. Chance of rain 40%. Heat index values up to 106 early in the evening. Tuesday, mostly sunny. Humid with highs in the mid-90s. South winds 5 to 10 miles an hour. Tuesday night, mostly cloudy with a slight chance of thunderstorms. A slight chance of showers in the evening, then a chance of showers after midnight. Humid with lows in the lower 70s. South winds 5 to 10 miles an hour. Chance of rain 50%. Heat index values in the upper 90s early in the evening. Wednesday, mostly sunny. A chance of showers and thunderstorms in the morning. Breezy with highs in the mid-90s. South winds 15 to 25 miles an hour with gusts up to 35 miles an hour. Chance of rain 50%. Wednesday night, partly cloudy in the evening, then becoming mostly cloudy. A chance of showers and thunderstorms. Lows in the lower 70s. Chance of rain 50%. Heat index values in the upper 90s early in the evening. Thursday, partly sunny. Highs in the lower 90s. Thursday night, becoming partly cloudy after midnight. Showers likely, mainly in the evening. Lows in the lower 70s. Chance of rain 60%. Heat index values in the upper 90s early in the evening. Friday, mostly sunny. Highs in the lower 90s. Friday night, mostly clear. Lows in the lower 70s. Independence Day, mostly sunny. Highs in the lower 90s. Saturday night, mostly clear in the evening, then becoming partly cloudy. A chance of showers and thunderstorms. Lows in the upper 60s. Chance of rain 50%. Sunday, mostly sunny. Highs in the mid-80s. At 6 a.m., in Sioux City, the temperature was 77 and the dew point 73. The relative humidity was 87%. Wind was southeast at 16 miles an hour, gusting to 22. The pressure was 29.60 inches and steady. Elsewhere in northwest Iowa, Morris was clear and 75.
Sheldon was clear and 75. Cherokee was clear and 77. Spencer was clear and 75. Storm Lake was clear and 75. Other conditions across the northern plains, farther east in Iowa, temperatures were between 76 and 78 degrees. At Des Moines, it was partly cloudy. It was cloudy at Cedar Rapids and Waterloo. In eastern Nebraska, it was clear, and temperatures were between 77 and 79 degrees. In eastern South Dakota, skies ranged from clear to partly cloudy, and temperatures were between 74 and 77 degrees. And in southern Minnesota, temperatures were between 75 and 78 degrees. It was clear at Worthington, Marshall, Mankato, and Rochester. At Minneapolis, it was mostly cloudy. Once again, at 6 a.m. Sioux City had a temperature of 77. The Sioux City, Iowa climate summary for yesterday, June 28, 2026. Yesterday's high temperature was 95 degrees. The normal high is 84. Yesterday's low temperature was 73 degrees. The normal low is 62. A trace of precipitation fell yesterday, which brings the monthly total to 1.49 inches. This is 2.60 inches below the normal amount of 4.09 inches for June. The total precipitation for the year now stands at 9.86 inches, which is 4.56 inches below normal. There were no heating degree days yesterday, which is normal. The yearly total since July 1st is 5,856, which is 1,001 below normal. There were 19 cooling degree days yesterday, which is 11 above normal. The yearly total since January 1st is 313, which is 71 above normal. The normal high temperature for today is 84 degrees, and the normal low is 62. The record high for today is 100, which last occurred in 1931, and the record low is 44, which occurred in 1923. Sunrise today is at 5:51 a.m. and sunset is at 9:07 p.m. A weather message for the following county: Monona at 5:51 a.m. and sunset is at 9:07 p.m. A weather message for the following county: Monona, Iowa. Extreme heat warning in effect from 1 p.m. this afternoon to 9 p.m. this evening. What? Dangerously hot conditions with heat index values up to 110 expected. Where? Harrison and Monona counties. When? From 1 p.m. this afternoon to 9 p.m. this evening. Impacts: heat-related illnesses increase significantly during extreme heat and high humidity events. Drink plenty of fluids, stay in an air-conditioned room, stay out of the sun, and check up on relatives and neighbors. Do not leave young children and pets in unattended vehicles. Car interiors will reach lethal temperatures in a matter of minutes. A weather message for the following counties: in Nebraska, Thurston and Burt. Heat advisory remains in effect until 9 p.m. Tuesday. What? Heat index values up to 106 expected. Where? Portions of east central, northeast, and southeast Nebraska. When? Until 9 p.m. Tuesday. Impacts: hot temperatures and high humidity may cause heat illnesses. Additional details: overnight heat indices in the upper 70s will make it difficult for homes without air conditioning to cool down. Hot weather is expected to persist through the week. A weather message for the following counties: in Iowa, Sioux, O'Brien, Plymouth, Cherokee, Woodbury and Ida, and Dakota, Nebraska, and Union, South Dakota. Extreme heat warning remains in effect until 9 p.m. this evening. What? Dangerously hot conditions with heat index values up to 108. Where? Portions of northwest and west central Iowa, northeast Nebraska, and southeast South Dakota. When? Until 9 p.m. this evening. Impacts: heat-related illnesses increase significantly during extreme heat and high humidity events. Drink plenty of fluids, stay in an air-conditioned room, stay out of the sun, and check up on relatives and neighbors. Do not leave young children and pets in unattended vehicles. Car interiors will reach lethal temperatures in a matter of minutes. Take extra precautions when outside. Wear lightweight and loose-fitting clothing.
trying to limit strenuous activities to early morning or evening.

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Heat stroke is an emergency. Call 911. A weather message for the following county, Dixon, Nebraska. Heat advisory remains in effect until 9 p.m. this evening. What? Heat index values 100 to 105 expected. Where? Portions of northwest Iowa, northeast Nebraska, and southeast South Dakota. When? Until 9 p.m. this evening. Impacts. Hot temperatures and high humidity may cause heat illnesses. The current time is 6:36 a.m. Central Daylight Time. Operating on a frequency of 162.475 MHz, this is NOAA Weather Radio Station WXL62, broadcasting from a transmitter near Lawton, Iowa. Our program originates from the National Weather Service in Sioux Falls and serves Sioux City and the surrounding Siouxland area. This hazardous weather outlook is for northwest Iowa, west central Iowa, southwest Minnesota, northeast Nebraska, east central South Dakota, and southeast South Dakota. For today and tonight, heat indices will climb into the triple digits this afternoon to early evening, with readings as high as 105 to 108 degrees from around Sioux City toward Spencer and Storm Lake in northwest Iowa. Take precautions to limit your risk of heat illness if spending time outdoors. Scattered strong to severe thunderstorms may develop evening. If storms are able to develop, the main threats with the strongest storms will be hail up to golf ball size and damaging wind gusts up to 75 miles an hour, but a tornado or two and locally heavy rainfall are also possible. There is an additional low risk for an isolated strong to severe storm late tonight into early Tuesday morning. For Tuesday through Sunday, isolated severe storms are possible again Tuesday night, and perhaps again on Wednesday, but confidence in any details is low at this time. Spotter activation may be needed after 5 p.m. this afternoon. Your National Weather Service forecast for Siouxland. Extreme heat warning in effect until 9 p.m. this evening. Today, sunny, breezy, hot with highs in the upper 90s. South winds 15 to 25 miles an hour with gusts up to 40 miles an hour. Heat index values up to 107 this afternoon. Tonight, partly cloudy in the evening, then becoming mostly cloudy. A chance of showers and thunderstorms. Humid with lows in the lower 70s. South winds 15 to 20 miles an hour with gusts up to 35 miles an hour, diminishing to around 5 miles an hour after midnight. Chance of rain 40%. Heat index values up to 106 early in the evening. Tuesday, mostly sunny. Humid with highs in the mid-90s. South winds 5 to 10 miles an hour. Tuesday night, mostly cloudy with a slight chance of thunderstorms. A slight chance of showers in the evening, then a chance of showers after midnight. Humid with lows in the lower 70s. South winds 5 to 10 miles an hour. Chance of rain 50%. Heat index values in the upper 90s early in the evening. Wednesday, mostly sunny. A chance of showers and thunderstorms in the morning. Breezy with highs in the mid-90s. South winds 15 to 25 miles an hour with gusts up to 35 miles an hour. Chance of rain 50%. Wednesday night, partly cloudy in the evening, then becoming mostly cloudy. A chance of showers and thunderstorms. Lows in the lower 70s. Chance of rain 50%. Heat index values in the upper 90s early in the evening. Thursday, partly sunny. Highs in the lower 90s. Thursday night, becoming partly cloudy after midnight. Showers likely, mainly in the evening. Lows in the lower 70s. Chance of rain 60%. Heat index values in the upper 90s early in the evening. Friday, mostly sunny. Highs in the lower 90s. Friday night, mostly clear. Lows in the lower 70s. Independence Day, mostly sunny. Highs in the lower 90s. Saturday night, mostly clear in the evening, then becoming partly cloudy.

a chance of showers and thunderstorms. Lows in the upper 60s. Chance of rain 50%. Sunday, mostly sunny. Highs in the mid-80s. At 6 a.m. in Sioux City, the temperature was 77 and the dew point 73. The relative humidity was 87%. Wind was southeast at 16 miles an hour, gusting to 22. The pressure was 29.60 inches and steady. Elsewhere in northwest Iowa, Morris was clear and 75. Sheldon was clear and 75. Cherokee was clear and 77. Spencer was clear and 75. Storm Lake was clear and 75. Other conditions across the northern plains, farther east in Iowa, temperatures were between 76 and 78 degrees. At Des Moines, it was partly cloudy. It was cloudy at Cedar Rapids and Waterloo. In eastern Nebraska, it was clear, and temperatures were between 77 and 79 degrees. In eastern South Dakota, skies ranged from clear to partly cloudy, and temperatures were between 74 and 77 degrees. And in southern Minnesota, temperatures were between 75 and 78 degrees. It was clear at Worthington, Marshall, Mankato, and Rochester. At Minneapolis, it was mostly cloudy. Once again, at 6 a.m., Sioux City had a temperature of 77. The Sioux City, Iowa climate summary for yesterday, June 28, 2026. Yesterday's high temperature was 95 degrees. The normal high is 84. Yesterday's low temperature was 73 degrees. The normal low is 62. A trace of precipitation fell yesterday, which brings the monthly total to 1.49 inches. This is 2.60 inches below the normal amount of 4.09 inches for June. The total precipitation for the year now stands at 9.86 inches, which is 4.56 inches below normal. There were no heating degree days yesterday, which is normal. The yearly total since July 1st is 5,856, which is 1,001 below normal. There were 19 cooling degree days yesterday, which is 11 above normal. The yearly total since January 1st is 313, which is 71 above normal. The normal high temperature for today is 84 degrees, and the normal low is 62. The record high for today is 100, which last occurred in 1931, and the record low is 44, which occurred in 1923. Sunrise today is at 5:51 a.m. and sunset is at 9:07 p.m. A weather message for the following county, Monona, Iowa. Extreme heat warning in effect from 1 p.m. this afternoon to 9 p.m. this evening. What? Dangerously hot conditions with heat index values up to 110 expected. Where? Harrison and Monona counties. When? From 1 p.m. this afternoon to 9 p.m. this evening. Impacts. Heat-related illnesses increase significantly during extreme heat and high humidity events. Drink plenty of fluids, stay in an air-conditioned room, stay out of the sun, and check up on relatives and neighbors. Do not leave young children and pets in unattended vehicles. Car interiors will reach lethal temperatures in a matter of minutes. A weather message for the following counties in Nebraska, Thurston and Burt. Heat advisory remains in effect until 9 p.m. Tuesday. What? Heat index values up to 106 expected. Where? Portions of east central, northeast, and southeast Nebraska. When? Until 9 p.m. Tuesday. Impacts. Hot temperatures and high humidity may cause heat illnesses. Additional details. Overnight heat indices in the upper 70s will make it difficult for homes without air conditioning to cool down. Hot weather is expected to persist through the week. A weather message for the following counties in Iowa, Sioux, O'Brien, Plymouth, Cherokee, Woodbury and Ida, and Dakota, Nebraska, and Union, South Dakota. Extreme heat warning remains in effect until 9 p.m. this evening. What? Dangerously hot conditions with heat index values up to 108. Where? Portions of northwest and west central Iowa, northeast Nebraska, and southeast South Dakota. When? Until 9 p.m. this evening. Impacts. Heat-related illnesses increase

significantly during extreme heat and high humidity events. 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Take extra precautions when outside. 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Anyone overcome by heat should be moved to a cool and shaded location. Heat stroke is an emergency. Call 911. A weather message for the following county, Dixon, Nebraska. Heat advisory remains in effect until 9 p.m. this evening. What? Heat index values 100 to 105 expected. Where? Portions of northwest Iowa, northeast Nebraska, and southeast South Dakota. When? Until 9 p.m. this evening. Impacts. Hot temperatures and high humidity may cause heat illnesses. The current time is 6:46 a.m. Central Daylight Time. Operating on a frequency of 162.475 MHz, this is NOAA Weather Radio Station WXL62, broadcasting from a transmitter near Lawton, Iowa. Our program originates from the National Weather Service in Sioux Falls and serves Sioux City and the surrounding Siouxland area. This hazardous weather outlook is for northwest Iowa, west central Iowa, southwest Minnesota, northeast Nebraska, east central South Dakota, and southeast South Dakota. For today and tonight, heat indices will climb into the triple digits this afternoon to early evening, with readings as high as 105 to 108 degrees from around Sioux City toward Spencer and Storm Lake in northwest Iowa. Take precautions to limit your risk of heat illness if spending time outdoors. Scattered strong to severe thunderstorms may develop evening. If storms are able to develop, the main threats with the strongest storms will be hail up to golf ball size and damaging wind gusts up to 75 miles an hour, but a tornado or two and locally heavy rainfall are also possible. There is an additional low risk for an isolated strong to severe storm late tonight into early Tuesday morning. For Tuesday through Sunday, isolated severe storms are possible again Tuesday night, and perhaps again on Wednesday, but confidence in any details is low at this time. Spotter activation may be needed after 5 p.m. this afternoon. Your National Weather Service forecast for Siouxland. Extreme heat warning in effect until 9 p.m. this evening. Today, sunny, breezy, hot with highs in the upper 90s. South winds 15 to 25 miles an hour with gusts up to 40 miles an hour. Heat index values up to 107 this afternoon. Tonight, partly cloudy in the evening, then becoming mostly cloudy. A chance of showers and thunderstorms. Humid with lows in the lower 70s. South winds 15 to 20 miles an hour with gusts up to 35 miles an hour, diminishing. A weather message for the following counties in Iowa, Sioux, O'Brien, Plymouth, Cherokee, Woodbury and Ida, and Dakota, Nebraska, and Union, South Dakota. Extreme heat warning remains in effect until 9 p.m. this evening. What? Dangerously hot conditions with heat index values up to 108. Where? Portions of northwest and west central Iowa, northeast Nebraska, and southeast South Dakota. When? Until 9 p.m. this evening. Impacts. Heat-related illnesses increase significantly during extreme heat and high humidity events. Drink plenty of fluids, stay in an air-conditioned room, stay out of the sun, and check up on relatives and neighbors. Do not leave young children and pets in unattended vehicles. Car interiors will reach lethal temperatures in a matter of minutes. Take extra precautions when outside. Wear lightweight and loose-fitting clothing. Try to limit strenuous activities to early morning or evening. Take action when you see symptoms of heat exhaustion and heat stroke. To reduce risk during outdoor work, the Occupational Safety and Health Administration recommends scheduling frequent rest breaks in shaded or air-conditioned environments. Anyone overcome by heat should be moved to a cool and shaded location.

heat stroke is an emergency, call 911. Your National Weather Service forecast for Siouxland. Extreme heat warning in effect until 9 p.m. this evening. Today, sunny, breezy, hot with highs in the upper 90s. South winds 15 to 25 miles an hour with gusts up to 40 miles an hour. Heat index values up to 107 this afternoon. Tonight, partly cloudy in the evening, then becoming mostly cloudy. A chance of showers and thunderstorms. Humid with lows in the lower 70s. South winds 15 to 20 miles an hour with gusts up to 35 miles an hour, diminishing to around 5 miles an hour after midnight. Chance of rain 40%. Heat index values up to 106 early in the evening. Tuesday, mostly sunny. Humid with highs in the mid-90s. South winds 5 to 10 miles an hour. Tuesday night, mostly cloudy with a slight chance of thunderstorms. A slight chance of showers in the evening, then a chance of showers after midnight. Humid with lows in the lower 70s. South winds 5 to 10 miles an hour. Chance of rain 50%. Heat index values in the upper 90s early in the evening. Wednesday, mostly sunny. A chance of showers and thunderstorms in the morning. Breezy with highs in the mid-90s. South winds 15 to 25 miles an hour with gusts up to 35 miles an hour. Chance of rain 50%. Wednesday night, partly cloudy in the evening, then becoming mostly cloudy. A chance of showers and thunderstorms. Lows in the lower 70s. Chance of rain 50%. Heat index values in the upper 90s early in the evening. Thursday, partly sunny. Highs in the lower 90s. Thursday night, becoming partly cloudy after midnight. Showers likely, mainly in the evening. Lows in the lower 70s. Chance of rain 60%. Heat index values in the upper 90s early in the evening. Friday, mostly sunny. Highs in the lower 90s. Friday night, mostly clear. Lows in the lower 70s. Independence Day, mostly sunny. Highs in the lower 90s. Saturday night, mostly clear in the evening, then becoming partly cloudy. A chance of showers and thunderstorms. Lows in the upper 60s. Chance of rain 50%. Sunday, mostly sunny. Highs in the mid-80s. At 6 a.m., in Sioux City, the temperature was 77, and the dew point 73. The relative humidity was 87%. Wind was southeast at 16 miles an hour, gusting to 22. The pressure was 29.60 inches and steady. Elsewhere in northwest Iowa, Morris was clear and 75. Sheldon was clear and 75. Cherokee was clear and 77. Spencer was clear and 75. Storm Lake was clear and 75. Other conditions across the northern plains, farther east in Iowa, temperatures were between 76 and 78 degrees. At Des Moines, it was partly cloudy. It was cloudy at Cedar Rapids and Waterloo. In eastern Nebraska, it was clear, and temperatures were between 77 and 79 degrees. In eastern South Dakota, skies ranged from clear to partly cloudy, and temperatures were between 74 and 77 degrees. And in southern Minnesota, temperatures were between 75 and 78 degrees. It was clear at Worthington, Marshall, Mankato, and Rochester. At Minneapolis, it was mostly cloudy. Once again, at 6 a.m., Sioux City had a temperature of 77. The Sioux City, Iowa climate summary for yesterday, June 28, 2026. Yesterday's high temperature was 95 degrees. The normal high is 84. Yesterday's low temperature was 73 degrees. The normal low is 62. A trace of precipitation fell yesterday, which brings the monthly total to 1.49 inches. This is 2.60 inches below the normal amount of 4.09 inches for June. The total precipitation for the year now stands at 9.86 inches, which is 4.56 inches below normal. There were no heating degree days yesterday, which is normal. The yearly total since July 1st is 5,800.

effect from 1 p.m. this afternoon to 9 p.m. this evening. What? Dangerously hot conditions with heat index values up to 110 expected. Where? Harrison and Monona counties. When? From 1 p.m. this afternoon to 9 p.m. this evening. Impacts. Heat-related illnesses increase significantly during extreme heat and high humidity events. Drink plenty of fluids. Stay in an air-conditioned room. Stay out of the sun. And check up on relatives and neighbors. Do not leave young children and pets in unattended vehicles. Car interiors will reach lethal temperatures in a matter of minutes. A weather message for the following counties in Nebraska, Thurston and Burt. Heat advisory remains in effect until 9 p.m. Tuesday. What? Heat index values up to 106 expected. Where? Portions of east central, northeast, and southeast Nebraska. When? Until 9 p.m. Tuesday. Impacts. Hot temperatures and high humidity may cause heat illnesses. Additional details. Overnight heat indices in the upper 70s will make it difficult for homes without air conditioning to cool down. Hot weather is expected to persist through the week. A weather message for the following counties in Iowa, Sioux, O'Brien, Plymouth, Cherokee, Woodbury and Ida, and Dakota, Nebraska, and Union, South Dakota. Extreme heat warning remains in effect until 9 p.m. this evening. What? Dangerously hot conditions with heat index values up to 108. Where? Portions of northwest and west central Iowa, northeast Nebraska, and southeast South Dakota. When? Until 9 p.m. this evening. Impacts. Heat-related illnesses increase significantly during extreme heat and high humidity events. Drink plenty of fluids. Stay in an air-conditioned room. Stay out of the sun. And check up on relatives and neighbors. Do not leave young children and pets in unattended vehicles. Car interiors will reach lethal temperatures in a matter of minutes. Take extra precautions when outside. 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Try to limit strenuous activities to early morning or evening. 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Anyone overcome by heat should be moved to a cool and shaded location. Heat stroke is an emergency. Call 911. A weather message for the following county, Dixon, Nebraska. Heat advisory remains in effect until 9 p.m. this evening. What? Heat index values up to 104. Where? Portions of northwest Iowa, northeast Nebraska, and southeast South Dakota. When? Until 9 p.m. this evening. Impacts. Hot temperatures and high humidity may cause heat illnesses. The current time is 6:59 a.m. Central Daylight Time. Operating on a frequency of 162.475 MHz, this is NOAA Weather Radio Station WXL62, broadcasting from a transmitter near Lawton, Iowa. Our program originates from the National Weather Service in Sioux Falls and serves Sioux City and the surrounding Siouxland area. This hazardous weather outlook is for northwest Iowa, west central Iowa, southwest Minnesota, northeast Nebraska, east central South Dakota, and southeast South Dakota. For today and tonight, heat indices will climb into the triple digits this afternoon to early evening, with readings as high as 105 to 108 degrees from around Sioux City toward Spencer and Storm Lake in northwest Iowa. Take precautions to limit your risk of heat illness if spending time outdoors. Scattered strong to severe thunderstorms may develop evening. If storms are able to develop, the main threats with the strongest storms will be hail up to golf ball size and damaging wind gusts up to 75 miles an hour, but a tornado or two and locally heavy rainfall are also possible. There is an additional low risk for an isolated strong to severe storm late tonight into early Tuesday morning. For Tuesday through Sunday, isolated severe storms are possible again Tuesday night, and perhaps again on Wednesday, but confidence in any details is low at this time. Spotter activation may be needed after 5 p.m. this afternoon. Your National Weather Service forecast for Siouxland. Extreme heat warning in effect until 9 p.m. this evening.

Today, sunny, breezy, hot with highs in the upper 90s. South winds 15 to 25 miles an hour with gusts up to 40 miles an hour. Heat index values up to 107 this afternoon. Tonight, partly cloudy in the evening, then becoming mostly cloudy. A chance of showers and thunderstorms. Humid with lows in the lower 70s. South winds 15 to 20 miles an hour with gusts up to 35 miles an hour, diminishing to around 5 miles an hour after midnight. Chance of rain 40%. Heat index values up to 106 early in the evening. Tuesday, mostly sunny. Humid with highs in the mid-90s. South winds 5 to 10 miles an hour. Tuesday night, mostly cloudy with a slight chance of thunderstorms. A slight chance of showers in the evening, then a chance of showers after midnight. Humid with lows in the lower 70s. South winds 5 to 10 miles an hour. Chance of rain 50%. Heat index values in the upper 90s early in the evening. Wednesday, mostly sunny. A chance of showers and thunderstorms in the morning. Breezy with highs in the mid-90s. South winds 15 to 25 miles an hour with gusts up to 35 miles an hour. Chance of rain 50%. Wednesday night, partly cloudy in the evening, then becoming mostly cloudy. A chance of showers and thunderstorms. Lows in the lower 70s. Chance of rain 50%. Heat index values in the upper 90s early in the evening. Thursday, partly sunny. Highs in the lower 90s. Thursday night, becoming partly cloudy after midnight. Showers likely, mainly in the evening. Lows in the lower 70s. Chance of rain 60%. Heat index values in the upper 90s early in the evening. Friday, mostly sunny. Highs in the lower 90s. Friday night, mostly clear. Lows in the lower 70s. Independence Day, mostly sunny. Highs in the lower 90s. Saturday night, mostly clear in the evening, then becoming partly cloudy. A chance of showers and thunderstorms. Lows in the upper 60s. Chance of rain 50%. Sunday, mostly sunny. Highs in the mid-80s. At 7 a.m., in Sioux City, the temperature was 77, and the dew point 72. The relative humidity was 84%. Wind was southeast at 14 miles an hour. The pressure was 29.60 inches and steady. Elsewhere in northwest Iowa, Sheldon was sunny and 75. Spencer was sunny and 76. Other conditions across the northern plains, farther east in Iowa, skies ranged from sunny to mostly sunny, and temperatures were between 77 and 78 degrees. In eastern Nebraska it was clear, and temperatures were between 78 and 80 degrees. In eastern South Dakota, skies ranged from sunny to mostly sunny, and temperatures were between 75 and 77 degrees. And in southern Minnesota, temperatures were between 76 and 78 degrees. It was sunny at Worthington, Marshall, Mankato, and Rochester. At Minneapolis, it was partly sunny. Once again, at 7 a.m. Sioux City had a temperature of 77. The Sioux City, Iowa climate summary for yesterday, June 28, 2026. Yesterday's high temperature was 95 degrees. The normal high is 84. Yesterday's low temperature was 73 degrees. The normal low is 62. A trace of precipitation fell yesterday, which brings the monthly total to 1.49 inches. This is 2.60 inches below the normal amount of 4.09 inches for June. The total precipitation for the year now stands at 9.86 inches, which is 4.56 inches below normal. There were no heating degree days yesterday, which is normal. The yearly total since July 1st is 5,856, which is 1,001 below normal. There were 19 cooling degree days yesterday, which is 11 above normal. The yearly total since January 1st is 313, which is 71 above normal. The normal high temperature for today is 84 degrees, and the normal low is 62. The record high for today is 100, which last occurred in 1931, and the record low is 44, which

heard in 1923. Sunrise today is at 5:51 a.m. and sunset is at 9:07 p.m. A weather message for the following county, Monona, Iowa. Extreme heat warning in effect from 1 p.m. this afternoon to 9 p.m. this evening. What? Dangerously hot conditions with heat index values up to 110 expected. Where? Harrison and Monona counties. When? From 1 p.m. this afternoon to 9 p.m. this evening. Impacts. Heat-related illnesses increase significantly during extreme heat and high humidity events. Drink plenty of fluids. Stay in an air-conditioned room. Stay out of the sun. And check up on relatives and neighbors. Do not leave young children and pets in unattended vehicles. Car interiors will reach lethal temperatures in a matter of minutes. A weather message for the following counties in Nebraska, Thurston and Burt. Heat advisory remains in effect until 9 p.m. Tuesday. What? Heat index values up to 106 expected. Where? Portions of east central, northeast, and southeast Nebraska. When? Until 9 p.m. Tuesday. Impacts. Hot temperatures and high humidity may cause heat illnesses. Additional details. Overnight heat indices in the upper 70s will make it difficult for homes without air conditioning to cool down. Hot weather is expected to persist through the week. A weather message for the following counties in Iowa, Sioux, O'Brien, Plymouth, Cherokee, Woodbury and Ida, in Dakota, Nebraska, and Union, South Dakota. Extreme heat warning remains in effect until 9 p.m. this evening. What? Dangerously hot conditions with heat index values up to 108. Where? Portions of northwest and west central Iowa, northeast Nebraska, and southeast South Dakota. When? Until 9 p.m. this evening. Impacts. Heat-related illnesses increase significantly during extreme heat and high humidity events. Drink plenty of fluids, stay in an air-conditioned room, stay out of the sun, and check up on relatives and neighbors. Do not leave young children and pets in unattended vehicles. Car interiors will reach lethal temperatures in a matter of minutes. Take extra precautions when outside. 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Try to limit strenuous activities to early morning or evening. Take action when you see symptoms of heat exhaustion and heat stroke. To reduce risk during outdoor work, the Occupational Safety and Health Administration recommends scheduling frequent rest breaks in shaded or air-conditioned environments. Anyone overcome by heat should be moved to a cool and shaded location. Heat stroke is an emergency. Call 911. A weather message for the following county, Dixon, Nebraska. Heat advisory remains in effect until 9 p.m. this evening. What? Heat index values up to 104. Where? Portions of northwest Iowa, northeast Nebraska, and southeast South Dakota. When? Until 9 p.m. this evening. Impacts. Hot temperatures and high humidity may cause heat illnesses. The current time is 7:09 a.m. Central Daylight Time. Operating on a frequency of 162.475 MHz, this is NOAA Weather Radio Station WXL62, broadcasting from a transmitter near Lawton, Iowa. Our program originates from the National Weather Service in Sioux Falls and serves Sioux City and the surrounding Siouxland area. This hazardous weather outlook is for northwest Iowa, west central Iowa, southwest Minnesota, northeast Nebraska, east central South Dakota, and southeast South Dakota. For today and tonight, heat indices will climb into the triple digits this afternoon to early evening, with readings as high as 105 to 108 degrees from around Sioux City toward Spencer and Storm Lake in northwest Iowa. Take precautions to limit your risk of heat illness if spending time outdoors. Scattered strong to severe thunderstorms may develop evening. If storms are able to develop, the main threats with the strongest storms will be hail up to golf ball size and damaging wind gusts up to 75 miles an hour, but a tornado or two and locally heavy rainfall are also possible. There is an additional low risk for an isolated strong to severe storm late tonight into early Tuesday morning. For Tuesday through Sunday, isolated severe storms are possible again Tuesday night, and perhaps again on Wednesday, but confidence in any details is low.

time. Spotter activation may be needed after 5 p.m. this afternoon. Your National Weather Service forecast for Siouxland. Extreme heat warning in effect until 9 p.m. this evening. Today, sunny, breezy, hot with highs in the upper 90s. South winds 15 to 25 miles an hour with gusts up to 40 miles an hour. Heat index values up to 107 this afternoon. Tonight, partly cloudy in the evening, then becoming mostly cloudy. A chance of showers and thunderstorms. Humid with lows in the lower 70s. South winds 15 to 20 miles an hour with gusts up to 35 miles an hour, diminishing to around 5 miles an hour after midnight. Chance of rain 40%. Heat index values up to 106 early in the evening. Tuesday, mostly sunny. Humid with highs in the mid-90s. South winds 5 to 10 miles an hour. Tuesday night, mostly cloudy with a slight chance of thunderstorms. A slight chance of showers in the evening, then a chance of showers after midnight. Humid with lows in the lower 70s. South winds 5 to 10 miles an hour. Chance of rain 50%. Heat index values in the upper 90s early in the evening. Wednesday, mostly sunny. A chance of showers and thunderstorms in the morning. Breezy with highs in the mid-90s. South winds 15 to 25 miles an hour with gusts up to 35 miles an hour. Chance of rain 50%. Wednesday night, partly cloudy in the evening, then becoming mostly cloudy. A chance of showers and thunderstorms. Lows in the lower 70s. Chance of rain 50%. Heat index values in the upper 90s early in the evening. Thursday, partly sunny. Highs in the lower 90s. Thursday night, becoming partly cloudy after midnight. Showers likely, mainly in the evening. Lows in the lower 70s. Chance of rain 60%. Heat index values in the upper 90s early in the evening. Friday, mostly sunny. Highs in the lower 90s. Friday night, mostly clear. Lows in the lower 70s. Independence Day, mostly sunny. Highs in the lower 90s. Saturday night, mostly clear in the evening, then becoming partly cloudy. A chance of showers and thunderstorms. Lows in the upper 60s. Chance of rain 50%. Sunday, mostly sunny. Highs in the mid-80s. At 7 a.m., in Sioux City, the temperature was 77 and the dew point 72. The relative humidity was 84%. Wind was southeast at 14 miles an hour. The pressure was 29.60 inches and steady. Elsewhere in northwest Iowa, Morris was sunny and 75. Sheldon was sunny and 75. Cherokee was sunny and 77. Spencer was sunny and 76. Storm Lake was sunny and 75. Other conditions across the northern plains, farther east in Iowa, skies ranged from sunny to mostly sunny, and temperatures were between 77 and 78 degrees. In eastern Nebraska it was clear, and temperatures were between 78 and 80 degrees. In eastern South Dakota, temperatures were between 75 and 77 degrees. At Yankton, it was sunny. At Sioux Falls, it was mostly sunny. At Mitchell, it was partly sunny. And in southern Minnesota, temperatures were between 76 and 78 degrees. It was sunny at Worthington, Mankato, and Rochester. At Marshall, it was mostly sunny. At Minneapolis, it was partly sunny. Once again, at 7 a.m. Sioux City had a temperature of 77. The Sioux City, Iowa climate summary for yesterday, June 28, 2026. Yesterday's high temperature was 95 degrees. The normal high is 84. Yesterday's low temperature was 73 degrees. The normal low is 62. A trace of precipitation fell yesterday, which brings the monthly total to 1.49 inches. This is 2.60 inches below the normal amount of 4.09 inches for June. The total precipitation for the year now stands at 9.86 inches, which is 4.56 inches below normal. There were no heating degree days yesterday, which is normal.

total since July 1st is 5,856, which is 1,001 below normal. There were 19 cooling degree days yesterday, which is 11 above normal. The yearly total since January 1st is 313, which is 71 above normal. The normal high temperature for today is 84 degrees, and the normal low is 62. The record high for today is 100, which last occurred in 1931, and the record low is 44, which occurred in 1923. Sunrise today is at 5:51 a.m. and sunset is at 9:07 p.m. A weather message for the following county, Monona, Iowa. Extreme heat warning in effect from 1 p.m. this afternoon to 9 p.m. this evening. What? Dangerously hot conditions with heat index values up to 110 expected. Where? Harrison and Monona counties. When? From 1 p.m. this afternoon to 9 p.m. this evening. Impacts. Heat-related illnesses increased significantly during extreme heat and high humidity events. Drink plenty of fluids, stay in an air-conditioned room, stay out of the sun, and check up on relatives and neighbors. Do not leave young children and pets in unattended vehicles. Car interiors will reach lethal temperatures in a matter of minutes. A weather message for the following counties in Nebraska, Thurston and Burt. Heat advisory remains in effect until 9 p.m. Tuesday. What? Heat index values up to 106 expected. Where? Portions of east central, northeast, and southeast Nebraska. When? Until 9 p.m. Tuesday. Impacts. Hot temperatures and high humidity may cause heat illnesses. Additional details. Overnight heat indices in the upper 70s will make it difficult for homes without air conditioning to cool down. Hot weather is expected to persist through the week. A weather message for the following counties in Iowa, Sioux, O'Brien, Plymouth, Cherokee, Woodbury and Ida, and Dakota, Nebraska, and Union, South Dakota. Extreme heat warning remains in effect until 9 p.m. this evening. What? Dangerously hot conditions with heat index values up to 108. Where? Portions of northwest and west central Iowa, northeast Nebraska, and southeast South Dakota. When? Until 9 p.m. this evening. Impacts. Heat-related illnesses increase significantly during extreme heat and high humidity events. Drink plenty of fluids, stay in an air-conditioned room, stay out of the sun, and check up on relatives and neighbors. Do not leave young children and pets in unattended vehicles. Car interiors will reach lethal temperatures in a matter of minutes. Take extra precautions when outside. Wear lightweight and loose-fitting clothing. Try to limit strenuous activities to early morning or evening. Take action when you see symptoms of heat exhaustion and heat stroke. To reduce risk during outdoor work, the Occupational Safety and Health Administration recommends scheduling frequent rest breaks in shaded or air-conditioned environments. Anyone overcome by heat should be moved to a cool and shaded location. Heat stroke is an emergency. Call 911. A weather message for the following county, Dixon, Nebraska. Heat advisory remains in effect until 9 p.m. this evening. What? Heat index values up to 104. Where? Portions of northwest Iowa, northeast Nebraska, and southeast South Dakota. When? Until 9 p.m. this evening. Impacts. Hot temperatures and high humidity may cause heat illnesses. The current time is 7:20 a.m. Central Daylight Time. Operating on a frequency of 162.475 MHz, this is NOAA Weather Radio Station WXL62, broadcasting from a transmitter near Lawton, Iowa. Our program originates from the National Weather Service in Sioux Falls and serves Sioux City and the surrounding Siouxland area. This hazardous weather outlook is for northwest Iowa, west central Iowa, southwest Minnesota, northeast Nebraska, east central South Dakota, and southeast South Dakota. For today and tonight, heat indices will climb into the triple digits this afternoon to early evening, with readings as high as 105 to 108 degrees from around Sioux City toward Spencer and Storm Lake in northwest Iowa. Take precautions to limit your risk of heat illness if spending time outdoors. Scattered strong to severe thunderstorms may develop even

if storms are able to develop. The main threats with the strongest storms will be hail up to golf ball size and damaging wind gusts up to 75 miles an hour. But a tornado or two and locally heavy rainfall are also possible. There is an additional low risk for an isolated strong to severe storm late tonight into early Tuesday morning. For Tuesday through Sunday, isolated severe storms are possible again Tuesday night, and perhaps again on Wednesday, but confidence in any details is low at this time. Spotter activation may be needed after 5 p.m. this afternoon. Your National Weather Service forecast for Siouxland. Extreme heat warning in effect until 9 p.m. this evening. Today, sunny, breezy, hot with highs in the upper 90s. South winds 15 to 25 miles an hour with gusts up to 40 miles an hour. Heat index values up to 107 this afternoon. Tonight, partly cloudy in the evening, then becoming mostly cloudy. A chance of showers and thunderstorms. Humid with lows in the lower 70s. South winds 15 to 20 miles an hour with gusts up to 35 miles an hour, diminishing to around 5 miles an hour after midnight. Chance of rain 40%. Heat index values up to 106 early in the evening. Tuesday, mostly sunny. Humid with highs in the mid-90s. South winds 5 to 10 miles an hour. Tuesday night, mostly cloudy with a slight chance of thunderstorms. A slight chance of showers in the evening, then a chance of showers after midnight. Humid with lows in the lower 70s. South winds 5 to 10 miles an hour. Chance of rain 50%. Heat index values in the upper 90s early in the evening. Wednesday, mostly sunny. A chance of showers and thunderstorms in the morning. Breezy with highs in the mid-90s. South winds 15 to 25 miles an hour with gusts up to 35 miles an hour. Chance of rain 50%. Wednesday night, partly cloudy in the evening, then becoming mostly cloudy. A chance of showers and thunderstorms. Lows in the lower 70s. Chance of rain 50%. Heat index values in the upper 90s early in the evening. Thursday, partly sunny. Highs in the lower 90s. Thursday night, becoming partly cloudy after midnight. Showers likely, mainly in the evening. Lows in the lower 70s. Chance of rain 60%. Heat index values in the upper 90s early in the evening. Friday, mostly sunny. Highs in the lower 90s. Friday night, mostly clear. Lows in the lower 70s. Independence Day, mostly sunny. Highs in the lower 90s. Saturday night, mostly clear in the evening, then becoming partly cloudy. A chance of showers and thunderstorms. Lows in the upper 60s. Chance of rain 50%. Sunday, mostly sunny. Highs in the mid-80s. At 7 a.m., in Sioux City, the temperature was 77 and the dew point 72. The relative humidity was 84%. Wind was southeast at 14 miles an hour. The pressure was 29.60 inches and steady. Elsewhere in northwest Iowa, Morris was sunny and 75. Sheldon was sunny and 75. Cherokee was sunny and 77. Spencer was sunny and 76. Storm Lake was sunny and 75. Other conditions across the northern plains, farther east in Iowa, skies ranged from sunny to mostly sunny, and temperatures were between 77 and 78 degrees. In eastern Nebraska it was clear, and temperatures were between 78 and 80 degrees. In eastern South Dakota, temperatures were between 75 and 77 degrees. At Yankton, it was sunny. At Sioux Falls, it was mostly sunny. At Mitchell, it was partly sunny. And in southern Minnesota, temperatures were between 76 and 78 degrees. It was sunny at Worthington, Mankato, and Rochester. At Marshall, it was mostly sunny. At Minneapolis, it was partly sunny. Once again, at 7 a.m. Sioux City had a temperature of 77. The Sioux City, Iowa climate summary for yesterday, June 28, 2026. Yesterday's high temperature was 95 degrees. The normal high is 84.
Yesterday's low temperature was 73 degrees. The normal low is 62. A trace of precipitation fell yesterday, which brings the monthly total to 1.49 inches. This is 2.60 inches below the normal amount of 4.09 inches for June. The total precipitation for the year now stands at 9.86 inches, which is 4.56 inches below normal. There were no heating degree days yesterday, which is normal. The yearly total since July 1st is 5,856, which is 1,001 below normal. There were 19 cooling degree days yesterday, which is 11 above normal. The yearly total since January 1st is 313, which is 71 above normal. The normal high temperature for today is 84 degrees, and the normal low is 62. The record high for today is 100, which last occurred in 1931, and the record low is 44, which occurred in 1923. Sunrise today is at 5:51 a.m. and sunset is at 9:07 p.m. A weather message for the following county, Monona, Iowa. Extreme heat warning in effect from 1 p.m. this afternoon to 9 p.m. this evening. What? Dangerously hot conditions with heat index values up to 110 expected. Where? Harrison and Monona counties. When? From 1 p.m. this afternoon to 9 p.m. this evening. Impacts. Heat-related illnesses increase significantly during extreme heat and high humidity events. Drink plenty of fluids, stay in an air-conditioned room, stay out of the sun, and check up on relatives and neighbors. Do not leave young children and pets in unattended vehicles. Car interiors will reach lethal temperatures in a matter of minutes. A weather message for the following counties in Nebraska, Thurston and Burt. Heat advisory remains in effect until 9 p.m. Tuesday. What? Heat index values up to 106 expected. Where? Portions of east central, northeast, and southeast Nebraska. When? Until 9 p.m. Tuesday. Impacts. Hot temperatures and high humidity may cause heat illnesses. Additional details. Overnight heat indices in the upper 70s will make it difficult for homes without air conditioning to cool down. Hot weather is expected to persist through the week. A weather message for the following counties in Iowa, Sioux, O'Brien, Plymouth, Cherokee, Woodbury and Ida, in Dakota, Nebraska, and Union, South Dakota. Extreme heat warning remains in effect until 9 p.m. this evening. What? Dangerously hot conditions with heat index values up to 108. Where? Portions of northwest and west central Iowa, northeast Nebraska, and southeast South Dakota. When? Until 9 p.m. this evening. Impacts. Heat-related illnesses increase significantly during extreme heat and high humidity events. Drink plenty of fluids, stay in an air-conditioned room, stay out of the sun, and check up on relatives and neighbors. Do not leave young children and pets in unattended vehicles. Car interiors will reach lethal temperatures in a matter of minutes. Take extra precautions when outside. 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Try to limit strenuous activities to early morning or evening. 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Anyone overcome by heat should be moved to a cool and shaded location. Heat stroke is an emergency. Call 911. A weather message for the following county, Dixon, Nebraska. Heat advisory remains in effect until 9 p.m. this evening. What? Heat index values up to 104. Where? Portions of northwest Iowa, northeast Nebraska, and southeast South Dakota. When? Until 9 p.m. this evening. Impacts. Hot temperatures and high humidity may cause heat illnesses. The current time is 7:30 a.m. Central Daylight Time. Operating on a frequency of 162.475 MHz, this is NOAA Weather Radio Station WXL62, broadcasting from a transmitter near Lawton, Iowa. Our program originates from the National Weather Service in Sioux Falls and serves Sioux City and the surrounding Sioux Land area. This hazardous weather outlook is for Northwest.

Iowa, west central Iowa, southwest Minnesota, northeast Nebraska, east central South Dakota, and southeast South Dakota. For today and tonight, heat indices will climb into the triple digits this afternoon to early evening, with readings as high as 105 to 108 degrees from around Sioux City toward Spencer and Storm Lake in northwest Iowa. Take precautions to limit your risk of heat illness if spending time outdoors. Scattered strong to severe thunderstorms may develop evening. If storms are able to develop, the main threats with the strongest storms will be hail up to golf ball size and damaging wind gusts up to 75 miles an hour, but a tornado or two and locally heavy rainfall are also possible. There is an additional low risk for an isolated strong to severe storm late tonight into early Tuesday morning. For Tuesday through Sunday, isolated severe storms are possible again Tuesday night, and perhaps again on Wednesday, but confidence in any details is low at this time. Spotter activation may be needed after 5 p.m. this afternoon. Your National Weather Service forecast for Siouxland. Extreme heat warning in effect until 9 p.m. this evening. Today, sunny, breezy, hot with highs in the upper 90s. South winds 15 to 25 miles an hour with gusts up to 40 miles an hour. Heat index values up to 107 this afternoon. Tonight, partly cloudy in the evening, then becoming mostly cloudy. A chance of showers and thunderstorms. Humid with lows in the lower 70s. South winds 15 to 20 miles an hour with gusts up to 35 miles an hour, diminishing to around 5 miles an hour after midnight. Chance of rain 40%. Heat index values up to 106 early in the evening to 20 miles an hour with gusts up to 35 miles an hour, diminishing to around 5 miles an hour after midnight. Chance of rain 40%. Heat index values up to 106 early in the evening. Tuesday, mostly sunny. Humid with highs in the mid-90s. South winds 5 to 10 miles an hour. Tuesday night, mostly cloudy with a slight chance of thunderstorms. A slight chance of showers in the evening, then a chance of showers after midnight. Humid with lows in the lower 70s. South winds 5 to 10 miles an hour. Chance of rain 50%. Heat index values in the upper 90s early in the evening. Wednesday, mostly sunny. A chance of showers and thunderstorms in the morning. Breezy with highs in the mid-90s. South winds 15 to 25 miles an hour with gusts up to 35 miles an hour. Chance of rain 50%. Wednesday night, partly cloudy in the evening, then becoming mostly cloudy. A chance of showers and thunderstorms. Lows in the lower 70s. Chance of rain 50%. Heat index values in the upper 90s early in the evening. Thursday, partly sunny. Highs in the lower 90s. Thursday night, becoming partly cloudy after midnight. Showers likely, mainly in the evening. Lows in the lower 70s. Chance of rain 60%. Heat index values in the upper 90s early in the evening. Friday, mostly sunny. Highs in the lower 90s. Friday night, mostly clear. Lows in the lower 70s. Independence Day, mostly sunny. Highs in the lower 90s. Saturday night, mostly clear in the evening, then becoming partly cloudy. A chance of showers and thunderstorms. Lows in the upper 60s. Chance of rain 50%. Sunday, mostly sunny. Highs in the mid-80s. At 7 a.m., in Sioux City, the temperature was 77, and the dew point 72. The relative humidity was 84%. Wind was southeast at 14 miles an hour. The pressure was 29.60 inches and steady. Elsewhere in northwest Iowa, Morris was sunny and 75. Sheldon was sunny and 75. Cherokee was sunny and 77. Spencer was sunny and 76. Storm Lake was sunny and 75. Other conditions across the northern plains, farther east in Iowa, skies ranged from sunny to mostly sunny, and temperatures were between 77 and 78 degrees. In eastern Nebraska it was clear, and temperatures were between 78 and 80 degrees. In eastern South Dakota, temperatures were between 75 and

to 77 degrees. At Yankton, it was sunny. At Sioux Falls, it was mostly sunny. At Mitchell, it was partly sunny. And in southern Minnesota, temperatures were between 76 and 78 degrees. It was sunny at Worthington, Mankato, and Rochester. At Marshall, it was mostly sunny. At Minneapolis, it was partly sunny. Once again, at 7 a.m., Sioux City had a temperature of 77. The Sioux City, Iowa climate summary for yesterday, June 28, 2026. Yesterday's high temperature was 95 degrees. The normal high is 84. Yesterday's low temperature was 73 degrees. The normal low is 62. A trace of precipitation fell yesterday, which brings the monthly total to 1.49 inches. This is 2.60 inches below the normal amount of 4.09 inches for June. The total precipitation for the year now stands at 9.86 inches, which is 4.56 inches below normal. There were no heating degree days yesterday, which is normal. The yearly total since July 1st is 5,856, which is 1,001 below normal. There were 19 cooling degree days yesterday, which is 11 above normal. The yearly total since January 1st is 313, which is 71 above normal. The normal high temperature for today is 84 degrees, and the normal low is 62. The record high for today is 100, which last occurred in 1931, and the record low is 44, which occurred in 1923. Sunrise today is at 5:51 a.m. and sunset is at 9:07 p.m. A weather message for the following county, Monona, Iowa. Extreme heat warning in effect from 1 p.m. this afternoon to 9 p.m. this evening. What? Dangerously hot conditions with heat index values up to 110 expected. Where? Harrison and Monona counties. When? From 1 p.m. this afternoon to 9 p.m. this evening. Impacts. Heat-related illnesses increase significantly during extreme heat and high humidity events. Drink plenty of fluids, stay in an air-conditioned room, stay out of the sun, and check up on relatives and neighbors. Do not leave young children and pets in unattended vehicles. Car interiors will reach lethal temperatures in a matter of minutes. A weather message for the following counties in Nebraska, Thurston and Burt. Heat advisory remains in effect until 9 p.m. Tuesday. What? Heat index values up to 106 expected. Where? Portions of East Central, Northeast. A weather message for the following counties in Iowa, Sioux, O'Brien, Plymouth, Cherokee, Woodbury and Ida, and Dakota, Nebraska, and Union, South Dakota. Extreme heat warning remains in effect until 9 p.m. this evening. What? Dangerously hot conditions with heat index values up to 107. Where? Portions of northwest and west central Iowa, northeast Nebraska, and southeast South Dakota. When? Until 9 p.m. this evening. Impacts. Heat-related illnesses increase significantly during extreme heat and high humidity events. Drink plenty of fluids, stay in an air-conditioned room, stay out of the sun, and check up on relatives and neighbors. Do not leave young children and pets in unattended vehicles. Car interiors will reach lethal temperatures in a matter of minutes. Take extra precautions when outside. 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Anyone overcome by heat should be moved to a cool and shaded location. Heat stroke is an emergency. Call 911. A weather message for the following counties in Nebraska, Thurston and Burt. Heat advisory remains in effect until 9 p.m. Tuesday. What? Heat index values up to 106 expected. Where? Portions of East Central, Northeast, and Southeast Nebraska. When? Until 9 p.m. Tuesday. Impacts. Hot temperatures and high humidity may cause heat illnesses. A
additional details. Overnight heat indices in the upper 70s will make it difficult for homes without air conditioning to cool down. Hot weather is expected to persist through the week. A weather message for the following counties in Iowa, Sioux, O'Brien, Plymouth, Cherokee, Woodbury and Ida, in Dakota, Nebraska, and Union, South Dakota. Extreme heat warning remains in effect until 9 p.m. this evening. What? Dangerously hot conditions with heat index values up to 107. Where? Portions of northwest and west central Iowa, northeast Nebraska, and southeast South Dakota. When? Until 9 p.m. this evening. Impacts. Heat-related illnesses increase significantly during extreme heat and high humidity events. Drink plenty of fluids, stay in an air-conditioned room, stay out of the sun, and check up on relatives and neighbors. Do not leave young children and pets in unattended vehicles. Car interiors will reach lethal temperatures in a matter of minutes. Take extra precautions when outside. Wear lightweight and loose-fitting clothing. Try to limit strenuous activities to early morning or evening. Take action when you see symptoms of heat exhaustion and heat stroke. To reduce risk during outdoor work, the Occupational Safety and Health Administration recommends scheduling frequent rest breaks in shaded or air-conditioned environments. Anyone overcome by heat should be moved to a cool and shaded location. Heat stroke is an emergency. Call 911. A weather message for the following county, Dixon, Nebraska. Heat advisory remains in effect until 9 p.m. this evening. What? Heat index values up to 104. Where? Portions of northwest Iowa, northeast Nebraska, and southeast South Dakota. When? Until 9 p.m. this evening. Impacts. Hot temperatures and high humidity may cause heat illnesses. The current time is 7:43 a.m. Central Daylight Time. Operating on a frequency of 162.475 MHz, this is NOAA Weather Radio Station WXL62, broadcasting from a transmitter near Lawton, Iowa. Our program originates from the National Weather Service in Sioux Falls and serves Sioux City and the surrounding Sioux Land area. This hazardous weather outlook is for northwest Iowa, west central Iowa, southwest Minnesota, northeast Nebraska, east central South Dakota, and southeast South Dakota. For today and tonight, heat indices will climb into the triple digits this afternoon to early evening, with readings as high as 105 to 108 degrees from around Sioux City toward Spencer and Storm Lake in northwest Iowa. Take precautions to limit your risk of heat illness if spending time outdoors. Scattered strong to severe thunderstorms may develop evening. If storms are able to develop, the main threats with the strongest storms will be hail up to golf ball size and damaging wind gusts up to 75 miles an hour, but a tornado or two and locally heavy rainfall are also possible. There is an additional low risk for an isolated strong to severe storm late tonight into early Tuesday morning. For Tuesday through Sunday, isolated severe storms are possible again Tuesday night, and perhaps again on Wednesday, but confidence in any details is low at this time. Spotter activation may be needed after 5 p.m. this afternoon. Your National Weather Service forecast for Sioux Land. Extreme heat warning in effect until 9 p.m. this evening. Today, sunny, breezy, hot with highs in the upper 90s. South winds 15 to 25 miles an hour with gusts up to 40 miles an hour. Heat index values up to 107 this afternoon. Tonight, partly cloudy in the evening, then becoming mostly cloudy. A chance of showers and thunderstorms. Humid with lows in the lower 70s. South winds 15 to 20 miles an hour with gusts up to 35 miles an hour, diminishing to around 5 miles an hour after midnight. Chance of rain 40%. Heat index values up to 106 early in the evening. Tuesday, mostly sunny. Humid with highs in the mid-90s. South winds 5 to 10 miles an hour. Tuesday night, mostly cloudy with a slight chance of thunderstorms. A slight chance of showers in the evening, then a chance of showers after midnight. Humid with lows in the lower 70s. South winds 5 to 10 miles an hour. Chance of rain 50%.
heat index values in the upper 90s early in the evening. Wednesday, mostly sunny. A chance of showers and thunderstorms in the morning. Breezy with highs in the mid-90s. South winds 15 to 25 miles an hour with gusts up to 35 miles an hour. Chance of rain 50%. Wednesday night, partly cloudy in the evening, then becoming mostly cloudy. A chance of showers and thunderstorms. Lows in the lower 70s. Chance of rain 50%. Heat index values in the upper 90s early in the evening. Thursday, partly sunny. Highs in the lower 90s. Thursday night, becoming partly cloudy after midnight. Showers likely, mainly in the evening. Lows in the lower 70s. Chance of rain 60%. Heat index values in the upper 90s early in the evening. Friday, mostly sunny. Highs in the lower 90s. Friday night, mostly clear. Lows in the lower 70s. Independence Day, mostly sunny. Highs in the lower 90s. Saturday night, mostly clear in the evening, then becoming partly cloudy. A chance of showers and thunderstorms. Lows in the upper 60s. Chance of rain 50%. Sunday, mostly sunny. Highs in the mid-80s. At 7 a.m., in Sioux City, the temperature was 77 and the dew point 72. The relative humidity was 84%. Wind was southeast at 14 miles an hour. The pressure was 29.60 inches and steady. Elsewhere in northwest Iowa, Morris was sunny and 75. Sheldon was sunny and 75. Cherokee was sunny and 77. Spencer was sunny and 76. Storm Lake was sunny and 75. Other conditions across the northern plains, farther east in Iowa, skies ranged from sunny to mostly sunny, and temperatures were between 77 and 78 degrees. In eastern Nebraska, it was clear, and temperatures were between 78 and 80 degrees. In eastern South Dakota, temperatures were between 75 and 77 degrees. At Yankton, it was sunny. At Sioux Falls, it was mostly sunny. At Mitchell, it was partly sunny. And in southern Minnesota, temperatures were between 76 and 78 degrees. It was sunny at Worthington, Mankato, and Rochester. At Marshall, it was mostly sunny. At Minneapolis, it was partly sunny. Once again, at 7 a.m., Sioux City had a temperature of 77. The Sioux City, Iowa climate summary for yesterday, June 28, 2026. Yesterday's high temperature was 95 degrees. The normal high is 84. Yesterday's low temperature was 73 degrees. The normal low is 62. A trace of precipitation fell yesterday, which brings the monthly total to 1.49 inches. This is 2.60 inches below the normal amount of 4.09 inches for June. The total precipitation for the year now stands at 9.86 inches, which is 4.56 inches below normal. There were no heating degree days yesterday, which is normal. The yearly total since July 1st is 5,856, which is 1,001 below normal. There were 19 cooling degree days yesterday, which is 11 above normal. The yearly total since January 1st is 313, which is 71 above normal. The normal high temperature for today is 84 degrees, and the normal low is 62. The record high for today is 100, which last occurred in 1931, and the record low is 44, which occurred in 1923. Sunrise today is at 5:51 a.m. and sunset is at 9:07 p.m. A weather message for the following county, Monona, Iowa. Extreme heat warning in effect from 1 p.m. this afternoon to 9 p.m. this evening. What? Dangerously hot conditions with heat index values up to 110 expected. Where? Harrison and Monona counties. When? From 1 p.m. this afternoon to 9 p.m. this evening. Impacts. Heat-related illnesses increase significantly during extreme heat and high humidity events. 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Stay in an air-conditioned room. Stay out of the sun, and check up on relatives and neighbors. Do not leave young children and pets in unattended vehicles.
Car interiors will reach lethal temperatures in a matter of minutes. A weather message for the following

Lincoln, Nebraska, Thurston and Burt. Heat advisory remains in effect until 9 p.m. Tuesday. What? Heat index values up to 106 expected. Where? Portions of east central, northeast, and southeast Nebraska. When? Until 9 p.m. Tuesday. Impacts. Hot temperatures and high humidity may cause heat illnesses. Additional details. Overnight heat indices in the upper 70s will make it difficult for homes without air conditioning to cool down. Hot weather is expected to persist through the week. A weather message for the following counties in Iowa, Sioux, O'Brien, Plymouth, Cherokee, Woodbury and Ida, and Dakota, Nebraska, and Union, South Dakota. Extreme heat warning remains in effect until 9 p.m. this evening. What? Dangerously hot conditions with heat index values up to 107. Where? Portions of northwest and west central Iowa, northeast Nebraska, and southeast South Dakota. When? Until 9 p.m. this evening. Impacts. Heat-related illnesses increase significantly during extreme heat and high humidity events. Drink plenty of fluids, stay in an air-conditioned room, stay out of the sun, and check up on relatives and neighbors. Do not leave young children and pets in unattended vehicles. Car interiors will reach lethal temperatures in a matter of minutes. Take extra precautions when outside. 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Try to limit strenuous activities to early morning or evening. 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Anyone overcome by heat should be moved to a cool and shaded location. Heat stroke is an emergency. Call 911. A weather message for the following county, Dixon, Nebraska. Heat advisory remains in effect until 9 p.m. this evening. What? Heat index values up to 104. Where? Portions of northwest Iowa, northeast Nebraska, and southeast South Dakota. When? Until 9 p.m. this evening. Impacts. Hot temperatures and high humidity may cause heat illnesses. The current time is 7:53 a.m. Central Daylight Time. Operating on a frequency of 162.475 MHz, this is NOAA Weather Radio Station WXL62, broadcasting from a transmitter near Lawton, Iowa. Our program originates from the National Weather Service in Sioux Falls and serves Sioux City and the surrounding Siouxland area. This hazardous weather outlook is for northwest Iowa, west central Iowa, southwest Minnesota, northeast Nebraska, east central South Dakota, and southeast South Dakota. For today and tonight, heat indices will climb into the triple digits this afternoon to early evening, with readings as high as 105 to 108 degrees from around Sioux City toward Spencer and Storm Lake in northwest Iowa. Take precautions to limit your risk of heat illness if spending time outdoors. Scattered strong to severe thunderstorms may develop evening. If storms are able to develop, the main threats with the strongest storms will be hail up to golf ball size and damaging wind gusts up to 75 miles an hour, but a tornado or two and locally heavy rainfall are also possible. There is an additional low risk for an isolated strong to severe storm late tonight into early Tuesday morning. For Tuesday through Sunday, isolated severe storms are possible again Tuesday night, and perhaps again on Wednesday, but confidence in any details is low at this time. Spotter activation may be needed after 5 p.m. this afternoon. Your National Weather Service forecast for Siouxland. Extreme heat warning in effect until 9 p.m. this evening. Today, sunny, breezy, hot with highs in the upper 90s. South winds 15 to 25 miles an hour with gusts up to 40 miles an hour. Heat index values up to 107 this afternoon. Tonight, partly cloudy in the evening, then becoming mostly cloudy. A chance of showers and thunderstorms. Humid with lows in the lower 70s. South winds 15 to 20 miles an hour with gusts up to 35 miles an hour, diminishing to around 5 miles an hour after midnight. Chance of rain 40%. Heat index values up to 106 early in the evening. Tuesday, mostly sunny,

40. A chance of showers and thunderstorms. Lows in the lower 70s. Chance of rain 50%. Heat index values in the upper 90s early in the evening. Thursday, partly sunny. Highs in the lower 90s. Thursday night, becoming partly cloudy after midnight. Showers likely, mainly in the evening. Lows in the lower 70s. Chance of rain 60%. Heat index values in the upper 90s early in the evening. Friday, mostly sunny. Highs in the lower 90s. Friday night, mostly clear. Lows in the lower 70s. Independence Day, mostly sunny. Highs in the lower 90s. Saturday night, mostly clear in the evening, then becoming partly cloudy. A chance of showers and thunderstorms. Lows in the upper 60s. Chance of rain 50%. Sunday, mostly sunny. Highs in the mid-80s. At 7 a.m., in Sioux City, the temperature was 77 and the dew point 72. The relative humidity was 84%. Wind was southeast at 14 miles an hour. The pressure was 29.60 inches and steady. Elsewhere in northwest Iowa, Morris was sunny and 75. Sheldon was sunny and 75. Cherokee was sunny and 77. Spencer was sunny and 76. Storm Lake was sunny and 75. Other conditions across the northern plains, farther east in Iowa, skies ranged from sunny to mostly sunny, and temperatures were between 77 and 78 degrees. In eastern Nebraska it was clear, and temperatures were between 78 and 80 degrees. In eastern South Dakota, temperatures were between 75 and 77 degrees. At Yankton, it was sunny. At Sioux Falls, it was mostly sunny. At Mitchell, it was partly sunny. And in southern Minnesota, temperatures were between 76 and 78 degrees. It was sunny at Worthington, Mankato, and Rochester. At Marshall, it was mostly sunny. At Minneapolis, it was partly sunny. Once again, at 7 a.m., Sioux City had a temperature of 77. The Sioux City, Iowa climate summary for yesterday, June 28, 2026. Yesterday's high temperature was 95 degrees. The normal high is 84. Yesterday's low temperature was 73 degrees. The normal low is 62. A trace of precipitation fell yesterday, which brings the monthly total to 1.49 inches. This is 2.60 inches below the normal amount of 4.09 inches for June. The total precipitation for the year now stands at 9.86 inches, which is 4.56 inches below normal. There were no heating degree days yesterday, which is normal. The yearly total since July 1st is 5,856, which is 1,001 below normal. There were 19 cooling degree days yesterday, which is 11 above normal. The yearly total since January 1st is 313, which is 71 above normal. The normal high temperature for today is 84 degrees, and the normal low is 62. The record high for today is 100, which last occurred in 1931, and the record low is 44, which occurred in 1923. Sunrise today is at 5:51 a.m. and sunset is at 9:07 p.m. A weather message for the following county, Monona, Iowa. Extreme heat warning in effect from 1 p.m. this afternoon to 9 p.m. this evening. What? Dangerously hot conditions with heat index values up to 110 expected. Where? Harrison and Monona counties. When? From 1 p.m. this afternoon to 9 p.m. this evening. Impacts. Heat-related illnesses increase significantly during extreme heat and high humidity events. Drink plenty of fluids. Stay in an air-conditioned room. Stay out of the sun, and check up on relatives and neighbors. Do not leave young children and pets in unattended vehicles. Car interiors will reach lethal temperatures in a matter of minutes. A weather message for the following counties in Nebraska, Thurston and Burt. Heat advisory remains in effect until 9 p.m. Tuesday. What? Heat index values up to 106 expected. Where? Portions of east central, northeast, and southeast Nebraska,

when until 9 p.m. Tuesday. Impacts, hot temperatures and high humidity may cause heat illnesses. Additional details, overnight heat indices in the upper 70s will make it difficult for homes without air conditioning to cool down. Hot weather is expected to persist through the week. A weather message for the following counties in Iowa, Sioux, O'Brien, Plymouth, Cherokee, Woodbury and Ida, in Dakota, Nebraska, and Union, South Dakota. Extreme heat warning remains in effect until 9 p.m. this evening. What? Dangerously hot conditions with heat index values up to 107. Where? Portions of northwest and west central Iowa, northeast Nebraska, and southeast South Dakota. When? Until 9 p.m. this evening. Impacts. Heat-related illnesses increase significantly during extreme heat and high humidity events. Drink plenty of fluids, stay in an air-conditioned room, stay out of the sun, and check up on relatives and neighbors. Do not leave young children and pets in unattended vehicles. Car interiors will reach lethal temperatures in a matter of minutes. Take extra precautions when outside. 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Try to limit strenuous activities to early morning or evening. Take action when you see symptoms of heat exhaustion and heat stroke. To reduce risk during outdoor work, the Occupational Safety and Health Administration recommends scheduling frequent rest breaks in shaded or air-conditioned environments. Anyone overcome by heat should be moved to a cool and shaded location. Heat stroke is an emergency. Call 911. A weather message for the following county, Dixon, Nebraska. Heat advisory remains in effect until 9 p.m. this evening. What? Heat index values up to 104. Where? Portions of northwest Iowa, northeast Nebraska, and southeast South Dakota. When? Until 9 p.m. this evening. Impacts. Hot temperatures and high humidity may cause heat illnesses. The current time is 8:04 a.m. Central Daylight Time. Operating on a frequency of 162.475 MHz, this is NOAA Weather Radio Station WXL62, broadcasting from a transmitter near Lawton, Iowa. Our program originates from the National Weather Service in Sioux Falls and serves Sioux City and the surrounding Siouxland area. This hazardous weather outlook is for northwest Iowa, west central Iowa, southwest Minnesota, northeast Nebraska, east central South Dakota, and southeast South Dakota. For today and tonight, heat indices will climb into the triple digits this afternoon to early evening, with readings as high as 105 to 108 degrees from around Sioux City toward Spencer and Storm Lake in northwest Iowa. Take precautions to limit your risk of heat illness if spending time outdoors. Scattered strong to severe thunderstorms may develop evening. If storms are able to develop, the main threats with the strongest storms will be hail up to golf ball size and damaging wind gusts up to 75 miles an hour, but a tornado or two and locally heavy rainfall are also possible. There is an additional low risk for an isolated strong to severe storm late tonight into early Tuesday morning. For Tuesday through Sunday, isolated severe storms are possible again Tuesday night, and perhaps again on Wednesday, but confidence in any details is low at this time. Spotter activation may be needed after 5 p.m. this afternoon. Your National Weather Service forecast for Siouxland. Extreme heat warning in effect until 9 p.m. this evening. Today, sunny, breezy, hot with highs in the upper 90s. South winds 15 to 25 miles an hour with gusts up to 40 miles an hour. Heat index values up to 107 this afternoon. Tonight, partly cloudy in the evening, then becoming mostly cloudy. A chance of showers and thunderstorms. Humid with lows in the lower 70s. South winds 15 to 20 miles an hour with gusts up to 35 miles an hour, diminishing to around 5 miles an hour after midnight. Chance of rain 40%. Heat index values up to 106 early in the evening. Tuesday, mostly sunny. Humid with highs in the mid-90s. South winds 5 to 10 miles an hour. Tuesday night, mostly cloudy with a slight chance of thunderstorms. A slight chance of showers in the evening, then a chance of showers after midnight. Humid with lows in the lower 70s.

south, winds 5 to 10 miles an hour. Chance of rain 50%. Heat index values in the upper 90s early in the evening. Wednesday, mostly sunny. A chance of showers and thunderstorms in the morning. Breezy with highs in the mid-90s. South winds 15 to 25 miles an hour with gusts up to 35 miles an hour. Chance of rain 50%. Wednesday night, partly cloudy in the evening, then becoming mostly cloudy. A chance of showers and thunderstorms. Lows in the lower 70s. Chance of rain 50%. Heat index values in the upper 90s early in the evening. Thursday, partly sunny. Highs in the lower 90s. Thursday night, becoming partly cloudy after midnight. Showers likely, mainly in the evening. Lows in the lower 70s. Chance of rain 60%. Heat index values in the upper 90s early in the evening. Friday, mostly sunny. Highs in the lower 90s. Friday night, mostly clear. Lows in the lower 70s. Independence Day, mostly sunny. Highs in the lower 90s. Saturday night, mostly clear in the evening, then becoming partly cloudy. A chance of showers and thunderstorms. Lows in the upper 60s. Chance of rain 50%. Sunday, mostly sunny. Highs in the mid-80s. At 8 a.m., in Sioux City, the temperature was 80, and the dew point 72. The relative humidity was 76%. Wind was south at 18 miles an hour, gusting to 26. The pressure was 29.60 inches and steady. Elsewhere in northwest Iowa, Morris was mostly sunny and 79. Sheldon was sunny and 79. Spencer was sunny and 78. Other conditions across the northern plains, farther east in Iowa, skies ranged from sunny to mostly sunny, and the temperatures were 79 degrees. In eastern Nebraska, it was sunny, and temperatures were between 80 and 81 degrees. In eastern South Dakota, temperatures were between 78 and 79 degrees. At Yankton, it was sunny. At Sioux Falls, it was mostly sunny. At Mitchell, it was partly sunny. And in southern Minnesota, skies ranged from sunny to mostly sunny, and temperatures were between 78 and 81 degrees. Once again, at 8 a.m. Sioux City had a temperature of 80. The Sioux City, Iowa climate summary for yesterday, June 28, 2026. Yesterday's high temperature was 95 degrees. The normal high is 84. Yesterday's low temperature was 73 degrees. The normal low is 62. A trace of precipitation fell yesterday, which brings the monthly total to 1.49 inches. This is 2.60 inches below the normal amount of 4.09 inches for June. The total precipitation for the year now stands at 9.86 inches, which is 4.56 inches below normal. There were no heating degree days yesterday, which is normal. The yearly total since July 1st is 5,856, which is 1,001 below normal. There were 19 cooling degree days yesterday, which is 11 above normal. The yearly total since January 1st is 313, which is 71 above normal. The normal high temperature for today is 84 degrees, and the normal low is 62. The record high for today is 100, which last occurred in 1931, and the record low is 44, which occurred in 1923. Sunrise today is at 5:51 a.m. and sunset is at 9:07 p.m. A weather message for the following county, Monona, Iowa. Extreme heat warning in effect from 1 p.m. this afternoon to 9 p.m. this evening. What? Dangerously hot conditions with heat index values up to 110 expected. Where? Harrison and Monona counties. When? From 1 p.m. this afternoon to 9 p.m. this evening. Impacts. Heat-related illnesses increase significantly during extreme heat and high humidity events. Drink plenty of fluids, stay in an air-conditioned room, stay out of the sun, and check up on relatives and neighbors. Do not leave young children and pets in unattended vehicles. Car interiors will reach lethal temperatures in a matter of minutes. A weather message for the following counties in Nebraska.

Thurston and Bert. Heat advisory remains in effect until 9 p.m. Tuesday. What? Heat index values up to 106 expected. Where? Portions of east central, northeast, and southeast Nebraska. When? Until 9 p.m. Tuesday. Impacts. Hot temperatures and high humidity may cause heat illnesses. Additional details. Overnight heat indices in the upper 70s will make it difficult for homes without air conditioning to cool down. Hot weather is expected to persist through the week. A weather message for the following counties in Iowa, Sioux, O'Brien, Plymouth, Cherokee, Woodbury and Ida, and Dakota, Nebraska, and Union, South Dakota. Extreme heat warning remains in effect until 9 p.m. this evening. What? Dangerously hot conditions with heat index values up to 107. Where? Portions of northwest and west central Iowa, northeast Nebraska, and southeast South Dakota. When? Until 9 p.m. this evening. Impacts. Heat-related illnesses increase significantly during extreme heat and high humidity events. Drink plenty of fluids, stay in an air-conditioned room, stay out of the sun, and check up on relatives and neighbors. Do not leave young children and pets in unattended vehicles. Car interiors will reach lethal temperatures in a matter of minutes. Take extra precautions when outside. 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Try to limit strenuous activities to early morning or evening. 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Anyone overcome by heat should be moved to a cool and shaded location. Heat stroke is an emergency. Call 911. A weather message for the following county, Dixon, Nebraska. Heat advisory remains in effect until 9 p.m. this evening. What? Heat index values up to 104. Where? Portions of northwest Iowa, northeast Nebraska, and southeast South Dakota. When? Until 9 p.m. this evening. Impacts. Hot temperatures and high humidity may cause heat illnesses. The current time is 8:14 a.m. Central Daylight Time. Operating on a frequency of 162.475 MHz, this is NOAA Weather Radio Station WXL62, broadcasting from a transmitter near Lawton, Iowa. Our program originates from the National Weather Service in Sioux Falls and serves Sioux City and the surrounding Siouxland area. This hazardous weather outlook is for northwest Iowa, west central Iowa, southwest Minnesota, northeast Nebraska, east central South Dakota, and southeast South Dakota. For today and tonight, heat indices will climb into the triple digits this afternoon to early evening, with readings as high as 105 to 108 degrees from around Sioux City toward Spencer and Storm Lake in northwest Iowa. Take precautions to limit your risk of heat illness if spending time outdoors. Scattered strong to severe thunderstorms may develop evening. If storms are able to develop, the main threats with the strongest storms will be hail up to golf ball size and damaging wind gusts up to 75 miles an hour, but a tornado or two and locally heavy rainfall are also possible. There is an additional low risk for an isolated strong to severe storm late tonight into early Tuesday morning. For Tuesday through Sunday, isolated severe storms are possible again Tuesday night, and perhaps again on Wednesday, but confidence in any details is low at this time. Spotter activation may be needed after 5 p.m. this afternoon. Your National Weather Service forecast for Siouxland. Extreme heat warning in effect until 9 p.m. this evening. Today, sunny, breezy, hot with highs in the upper 90s. South winds 15 to 25 miles an hour with gusts up to 40 miles an hour. Heat index values up to 107 this afternoon. Tonight, partly cloudy in the evening, then becoming mostly cloudy. A chance of showers and thunderstorms. Humid with lows in the lower 70s. South winds 15 to 20 miles an hour with gusts up to 35 miles an hour, diminishing to around 5 miles an hour after midnight. Chance of rain 40%. Heat index values up to 106 early in the evening. Tuesday, mostly sunny. Humid with highs in the mid-90s.

south winds 5 to 10 miles an hour. Tuesday night, mostly cloudy with a slight chance of thunderstorms. A slight chance of showers in the evening, then a chance of showers after midnight. Humid with lows in the lower 70s. South winds 5 to 10 miles an hour. Chance of rain 50%. Heat index values in the upper 90s early in the evening. Wednesday, mostly sunny. A chance of showers and thunderstorms in the morning. Breezy with highs in the mid-90s. South winds 15 to 25 miles an hour with gusts up to 35 miles an hour. Chance of rain 50%. Wednesday night, partly cloudy in the evening, then becoming mostly cloudy. A chance of showers and thunderstorms. Lows in the lower 70s. Chance of rain 50%. Heat index values in the upper 90s early in the evening. Thursday, partly sunny. Highs in the lower 90s. Thursday night, becoming partly cloudy after midnight. Showers likely, mainly in the evening. Lows in the lower 70s. Chance of rain 60%. Heat index values in the upper 90s early in the evening. Friday, mostly sunny. Highs in the lower 90s. Friday night, mostly clear. Lows in the lower 70s. Independence Day, mostly sunny. Highs in the lower 90s. Saturday night, mostly clear in the evening, then becoming partly cloudy. A chance of showers and thunderstorms. Lows in the upper 60s. Chance of rain 50%. Sunday, mostly sunny. Highs in the mid-80s. At 8 a.m., in Sioux City, the temperature was 80, and the dew point 72. The relative humidity was 76%. Wind was south at 18 miles an hour, gusting to 26. The pressure was 29.60 inches and steady. Elsewhere in northwest Iowa, Morris was mostly sunny and 79. Sheldon was sunny and 79. Cherokee was sunny and 79. Spencer was sunny and 78. Storm Lake was mostly sunny and 79. Other conditions across the northern plains, farther east in Iowa, skies ranged from sunny to mostly sunny, and the temperatures were 79 degrees. In eastern Nebraska, it was sunny, and temperatures were between 80 and 81 degrees. In eastern South Dakota, temperatures were between 78 and 79 degrees. At Yankton, it was sunny. At Sioux Falls, it was mostly sunny. At Mitchell, it was partly sunny. And in southern Minnesota, temperatures were between 78 and 81 degrees. It was sunny at Worthington, Mankato, and Rochester. At Minneapolis, it was mostly sunny. At Marshall, it was partly sunny. Once again, at 8 a.m., Sioux City had a temperature of 80. The Sioux City, Iowa climate summary for yesterday, June 28, 2026. Yesterday's high temperature was 95 degrees. The normal high is 84. Yesterday's low temperature was 73 degrees. The normal low is 62. A trace of precipitation fell yesterday, which brings the monthly total to 1.49 inches. This is 2.60 inches below the normal amount of 4.09 inches for June. The total precipitation for the year now stands at 9.86 inches, which is 4.56 inches below normal. There were no heating degree days yesterday, which is normal. The yearly total since July 1st is 5,856, which is 1,001 below normal. There were 19 cooling degree days yesterday, which is 11 above normal. The yearly total since January 1st is 313, which is 71 above normal. The normal high temperature for today is 84 degrees, and the normal low is 62. The record high for today is 100, which last occurred in 1931, and the record low is 44, which occurred in 1923. Sunrise today is at 5:51 a.m. and sunset is at 9:07 p.m. A weather message for the following county, Monona, Iowa. Extreme heat warning in effect from 1 p.m. this afternoon to 9 p.m. this evening. What? Dangerously hot conditions with heat index values up to 110 expected. Where? Harrison and Monona counties. When? From 1 p.m. this afternoon.

noon to 9 p.m. this evening. Impacts: heat-related illnesses increase significantly during extreme heat and high humidity events. Drink plenty of fluids, stay in an air-conditioned room, stay out of the sun, and check up on relatives and neighbors. Do not leave young children and pets in unattended vehicles. Car interiors will reach lethal temperatures in a matter of minutes. A weather message for the following counties in Nebraska: Thurston and Burt. Heat advisory remains in effect until 9 p.m. Tuesday. What? Heat index values up to 106 expected. Where? Portions of east central, northeast, and southeast Nebraska. When? Until 9 p.m. Tuesday. Impacts: hot temperatures and high humidity may cause heat illnesses. Additional details: overnight heat indices in the upper 70s will make it difficult for homes without air conditioning to cool down. Hot weather is expected to persist through the week. A weather message for the following counties in Iowa: Sioux, O'Brien, Plymouth, Cherokee, Woodbury and Ida, and Dakota, Nebraska, and Union, South Dakota. Extreme heat warning remains in effect until 9 p.m. this evening. What? Dangerously hot conditions with heat index values up to 107. Where? Portions of northwest and west central Iowa, northeast Nebraska, and southeast South Dakota. When? Until 9 p.m. this evening. 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Car interiors will reach lethal temperatures in a matter of minutes. 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Anyone overcome by heat should be moved to a cool and shaded location. Heat stroke is an emergency. Call 911. A weather message for the following county: Dixon, Nebraska. Heat advisory remains in effect until 9 p.m. this evening. What? Heat index values up to 104. Where? Portions of northwest Iowa, northeast Nebraska, and southeast South Dakota. When? Until 9 p.m. this evening. Impacts: hot temperatures and high humidity may cause heat illnesses. The current time is 8:24 a.m. Central Daylight Time. Operating on a frequency of 162.475 MHz, this is NOAA Weather Radio Station WXL62, broadcasting from a transmitter near Lawton, Iowa. Our program originates from the National Weather Service in Sioux Falls and serves Sioux City and the surrounding Siouxland area. This hazardous weather outlook is for northwest Iowa, west central Iowa, southwest Minnesota, northeast Nebraska, east central South Dakota, and southeast South Dakota. For today and tonight, heat indices will climb into the triple digits this afternoon to early evening, with readings as high as 105 to 108 degrees from around Sioux City toward Spencer and Storm Lake in northwest Iowa. Take precautions to limit your risk of heat illness if spending time outdoors. Scattered strong to severe thunderstorms may develop evening. If storms are able to develop, the main threats with the strongest storms will be hail up to golf ball size and damaging wind gusts up to 75 miles an hour, but a tornado or two and locally heavy rainfall are also possible. There is an additional low risk for an isolated strong to severe storm late tonight into early Tuesday morning. For Tuesday through Sunday, isolated severe storms are possible again Tuesday night, and perhaps again on Wednesday, but confidence in any details is low at this time. Spotter activation may be needed after 5 p.m. this afternoon. Your National Weather Service forecast for Siouxland: extreme heat warning in effect until 9 p.m. this evening. Today, sunny, breezy, hot with highs in the upper 90s. South winds 15 to 25 miles an hour with gusts up to 40 miles an hour. Heat index values up to 107 this afternoon.

partly cloudy in the evening, then becoming mostly cloudy. A chance of showers and thunderstorms. Humid with lows in the lower 70s. South winds 15 to 20 miles an hour with gusts up to 35 miles an hour, diminishing to around 5 miles an hour after midnight. Chance of rain 40%. Heat index values up to 106 early in the evening. Tuesday, mostly sunny. Humid with highs in the mid-90s. South winds 5 to 10 miles an hour. Tuesday night, mostly cloudy with a slight chance of thunderstorms. A slight chance of showers in the evening, then a chance of showers after midnight. Humid with lows in the lower 70s. South winds 5 to 10 miles an hour. Chance of rain 50%. Heat index values in the upper 90s early in the evening. Wednesday, mostly sunny. A chance of showers and thunderstorms in the morning. Breezy with highs in the mid-90s. South winds 15 to 25 miles an hour with gusts up to 35 miles an hour. Chance of rain 50%. Wednesday night, partly cloudy in the evening, then becoming mostly cloudy. A chance of showers and thunderstorms. Lows in the lower 70s. Chance of rain 50%. Heat index values in the upper 90s early in the evening. Thursday, partly sunny. Highs in the lower 90s. Thursday night, becoming partly cloudy after midnight. Showers likely, mainly in the evening. Lows in the lower 70s. Chance of rain 60%. Heat index values in the upper 90s early in the evening. Friday, mostly sunny. Highs in the lower 90s. Friday night, mostly clear. Lows in the lower 70s. Independence Day, mostly sunny. Highs in the lower 90s. Saturday night, mostly clear in the evening, then becoming partly cloudy. A chance of showers and thunderstorms. Lows in the upper 60s. Chance of rain 50%. Sunday, mostly sunny. Highs in the mid-80s. At 8 a.m., in Sioux City, the temperature was 80, and the dew point 72. The relative humidity was 76%. Wind was south at 18 miles an hour, gusting to 26. The pressure was 29.60 inches and steady. Elsewhere in northwest Iowa, Morris was mostly sunny and 79. Sheldon was sunny and 79. Cherokee was sunny and 79. Spencer was sunny and 78. Storm Lake was mostly sunny and 79. Other conditions across the northern plains, farther east in Iowa, skies ranged from sunny to mostly sunny, and the temperatures were 79 degrees. In eastern Nebraska, it was sunny, and temperatures were between 80 and 81 degrees. In eastern South Dakota, temperatures were between 78 and 79 degrees. At Yankton, it was sunny. At Sioux Falls, it was mostly sunny. At Mitchell, it was partly sunny. And in southern Minnesota, temperatures were between 78 and 81 degrees. It was sunny at Worthington, Mankato, and Rochester. At Minneapolis, it was mostly sunny. At Marshall, it was partly sunny. Once again, at 8 a.m. Sioux City had a temperature of 80. The Sioux City, Iowa climate summary for yesterday, June 28, 2026. Yesterday's high temperature was 95 degrees. The normal high is 84. Yesterday's low temperature was 73 degrees. The normal low is 62. A trace of precipitation fell yesterday, which brings the monthly total to 1.49 inches. This is 2.60 inches below the normal amount of 4.09 inches for June. The total precipitation for the year now stands at 9.86 inches, which is 4.56 inches below normal. There were no heating degree days yesterday, which is normal. The yearly total since July 1st is 5,856, which is 1,001 below normal. There were 19 cooling degree days yesterday, which is 11 above normal. The yearly total since January 1st is 313, which is 71 above normal. The normal high temperature for today is 84 degrees, and the normal low is 62. The record high for today is 100, which last occurred in 1931, and the record low is 44.

occurred in 1923. Sunrise today is at 5:51 a.m. and sunset is at 9:07 p.m. A weather message for the following county, Monona, Iowa. Extreme heat warning in effect from 1 p.m. this afternoon to 9 p.m. this evening. What? Dangerously hot conditions with heat index values up to 110 expected. Where? Harrison and Monona counties. When? From 1 p.m. this afternoon to 9 p.m. this evening. Impacts. Heat-related illnesses increase significantly during extreme heat and high humidity events. Drink plenty of fluids, stay in an air-conditioned room, stay out of the sun, and check up on relatives and neighbors. Do not leave young children and pets in unattended vehicles. Car interiors will reach lethal temperatures in a matter of minutes. A weather message for the following counties in Nebraska, Thurston and Burt. Heat advisory remains in effect until 9 p.m. Tuesday. What? Heat index values up to 106 expected. Where? Portions of east central, northeast, and southeast Nebraska. When? Until 9 p.m. Tuesday. Int up to 106 expected. Where? Portions of east central, northeast, and southeast Nebraska. When? Until 9 p.m. Tuesday. Impacts. Hot temperatures and high humidity may cause heat illnesses. Additional details. Overnight heat indices in the upper 70s will make it difficult for homes without air conditioning to cool down. Hot weather is expected to persist through the week. A weather message for the following counties in Iowa, Sioux, O'Brien, Plymouth, Cherokee, Woodbury and Ida, in Dakota, Nebraska, and Union, South Dakota. Extreme heat warning remains in effect until 9 p.m. this evening. What? Dangerously hot conditions with heat index values up to 107. Where? Portions of northwest and west central Iowa, northeast Nebraska, and southeast South Dakota. When? Until 9 p.m. this evening. Impacts. Heat-related illnesses increase significantly during extreme heat and high humidity events. Drink plenty of fluids, stay in an air-conditioned room, stay out of the sun, and check up on relatives and neighbors. Do not leave young children and pets in unattended vehicles. Car interiors will reach lethal temperatures in a matter of minutes. Take extra precautions when outside. 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Try to limit strenuous activities to early morning or evening. Take action when you see symptoms of heat exhaustion and heat stroke. To reduce risk during outdoor work, the Occupational Safety and Health Administration recommends scheduling frequent rest breaks in shaded or air-conditioned environments. Anyone overcome by heat should be moved to a cool and shaded location. Heat stroke is an emergency. Call 911. A weather message for the following county, Dixon, Nebraska. Heat advisory remains in effect until 9 p.m. this evening. What? Heat index values up to 104. Where? Portions of northwest Iowa, northeast Nebraska, and southeast South Dakota. When? Until 9 p.m. this evening. Impacts. Hot temperatures and high humidity may cause heat illnesses. The current time is 8:35 a.m. Central Daylight Time. Operating on a frequency of 162.475 MHz, this is NOAA Weather Radio Station WXL62, broadcasting from a transmitter near Lawton, Iowa. Our program originates from the National Weather Service in Sioux Falls and serves Sioux City and the surrounding Siouxland area. This hazardous weather outlook is for northwest Iowa, west central Iowa, southwest Minnesota, northeast Nebraska, east central South Dakota, and southeast South Dakota. For today and tonight, heat indices will climb into the triple digits this afternoon to early evening, with readings as high as 105 to 108 degrees from around Sioux City toward Spencer and Storm Lake in northwest Iowa. Take precautions to limit your risk of heat illness if spending time outdoors. Scattered strong to severe thunderstorms may develop evening. If storms are able to develop, the main threats with the strongest storms will be hail up to golf ball size and damaging wind gusts up to 75 miles an hour, but a tornado or two and locally heavy rainfall are also possible. There is an additional low risk for an isolated strong to severe storm late tonight.

early Tuesday morning. For Tuesday through Sunday, isolated severe storms are possible again Tuesday night and perhaps again on Wednesday, but confidence in any details is low at this time. Spotter activation may be needed after 5 p.m. this afternoon. Your National Weather Service forecast for Siouxland. Extreme heat warning in effect until 9 p.m. this evening. Today, sunny, breezy, hot with highs in the upper 90s. South winds 15 to 25 miles an hour with gusts up to 40 miles an hour. Heat index values up to 107 this afternoon. Tonight, partly cloudy in the evening, then becoming mostly cloudy. A chance of showers and thunderstorms. Humid with lows in the lower 70s. South winds 15 to 20 miles an hour with gusts up to 35 miles an hour, diminishing to around 5 miles an hour after midnight. Chance of rain 40%. Heat index values up to 106 early in the evening. Tuesday, mostly sunny. Humid with highs in the mid-90s. South winds 5 to 10 miles an hour. Tuesday night, mostly cloudy with a slight chance of thunderstorms. A slight chance of showers in the evening, then a chance of showers after midnight. Humid with lows in the lower 70s. South winds 5 to 10 miles an hour. Chance of rain 50%. Heat index values in the upper 90s early in the evening. Wednesday, mostly sunny. A chance of showers and thunderstorms in the morning. Breezy with highs in the mid-90s. South winds 15 to 25 miles an hour with gusts up to 35 miles an hour. Chance of rain 50%. Wednesday night, partly cloudy in the evening, then becoming mostly cloudy. A chance of showers and thunderstorms. Lows in the lower 70s. Chance of rain 50%. Heat index values in the upper 90s early in the evening. Thursday, partly sunny. Highs in the lower 90s. Thursday night, becoming partly cloudy after midnight. Showers likely, mainly in the evening. Lows in the lower 70s. Chance of rain 60%. Heat index values in the upper 90s early in the evening. Friday, mostly sunny. Highs in the lower 90s. Friday night, mostly clear. Lows in the lower 70s. Independence Day, mostly sunny. Highs in the lower 90s. Saturday night, mostly clear in the evening, then becoming partly cloudy. A chance of showers and thunderstorms. Lows in the upper 60s. Chance of rain 50%. Sunday, mostly sunny. Highs in the mid-80s. At 8 a.m., in Sioux City, the temperature was 80, and the dew point 72. The relative humidity was 76%. Wind was south at 18 miles an hour, gusting to 26. The pressure was 29.60 inches and steady. Elsewhere in northwest Iowa, Morris was mostly sunny and 79. Sheldon was sunny and 79. Cherokee was sunny and 79. Spencer was sunny and 78. Storm Lake was mostly sunny and 79. Other conditions across the northern plains, farther east in Iowa, skies ranged from sunny to mostly sunny, and the temperatures were 79 degrees. In eastern Nebraska, it was sunny, and temperatures were between 80 and 81 degrees. In eastern South Dakota, temperatures were between 78 and 79 degrees. At Yankton, it was sunny. At Sioux Falls, it was mostly sunny. At Mitchell, it was partly sunny. And in southern Minnesota, temperatures were between 78 and 81 degrees. It was sunny at Worthington, Mankato, and Rochester. At Minneapolis, it was mostly sunny. At Marshall, it was partly sunny. Once again, at 8 a.m., Sioux City had a temperature of 80. The Sioux City, Iowa climate summary for yesterday, June 28, 2026. Yesterday's high temperature was 95 degrees. The normal high is 84. Yesterday's low temperature was 73 degrees. The normal low is 62. A trace of precipitation fell yesterday, which brings the monthly total to 1.49 inches. This is 2.60 inches below the normal amount of 4.09 inches for June.
The total precipitation for the year now stands at 9.86 inches, which is 4.56 inches below normal. There were no heating degree days yesterday, which is normal. The yearly total since July 1st is 5,856, which is 1,001 below normal. There were 19 cooling degree days yesterday, which is 11 above normal. The yearly total since January 1st is 313, which is 71 above normal. The normal high temperature for today is 84 degrees, and the normal low is 62. The record high for today is 100, which last occurred in 1931, and the record low is 44, which occurred in 1923. Sunrise today is at 5:51 a.m. and sunset is at 9:07 p.m. A weather message for the following county, Monona, Iowa. Extreme heat warning in effect from 1 p.m. this afternoon to 9 p.m. this evening. What? Dangerously hot conditions with heat index values up to 110 expected. Where? Harrison and Monona counties. When? From 1 p.m. this afternoon to 9 p.m. this evening. Impacts. Heat-related illnesses increase significantly during extreme heat and high humidity events. Drink plenty of fluids, stay in an air-conditioned room, stay out of the sun, and check up on relatives and neighbors. Do not leave young children and pets in unattended vehicles. Car interiors will reach lethal temperatures in a matter of minutes. A weather message for the following counties in Nebraska, Thurston and Burt. Heat advisory remains in effect until 9 p.m. Tuesday. What? Heat index values up to 106 expected. Where? Portions of east central, northeast, and southeast Nebraska. When? Until 9 p.m. Tuesday. Impacts. Hot temperatures and high humidity may cause heat illnesses. Additional details. Overnight heat indices in the upper 70s will make it difficult for homes without air conditioning to cool down. Hot weather is expected to persist through the week. A weather message for the following counties in Iowa, Sioux, O'Brien, Plymouth, Cherokee, Woodbury and Ida, in Dakota, Nebraska, and Union, South Dakota. Extreme heat warning remains in effect until 9 p.m. this evening. What? Dangerously hot conditions with heat index values up to 107. Where? Portions of northwest and west central Iowa, northeast Nebraska, and southeast South Dakota. When? Until 9 p.m. this evening. Impacts. Heat-related illnesses increase significantly during extreme heat and high humidity events. Drink plenty of fluids, stay in an air-conditioned room, stay out of the sun, and check up on relatives and neighbors. Do not leave young children and pets in unattended vehicles. Car interiors will reach lethal temperatures in a matter of minutes. Take extra precautions when outside. Wear lightweight and loose-fitting clothing. Try to limit strenuous activities to early morning or evening. Take action when you see symptoms of heat exhaustion and heat stroke. To reduce risk during outdoor work, the Occupational Safety and Health Administration recommends scheduling frequent rest breaks in shaded or air-conditioned environments. Anyone overcome by heat should be moved to a cool and shaded location. Heat stroke is an emergency. Call 911. A weather message for the following county, Dixon, Nebraska. Heat advisory remains in effect until 9 p.m. this evening. What? Heat index values up to 104. Where? Portions of northwest Iowa, northeast Nebraska, and southeast South Dakota. When? Until 9 p.m. this evening. Impacts. Hot temperatures and high humidity may cause heat illnesses. The current time is 8:45 a.m. Central Daylight Time. Operating on a frequency of 162.475 MHz, this is NOAA Weather Radio Station WXL62, broadcasting from a transmitter near Lawton, Iowa. Our program originates from the National Weather Service in Sioux Falls and serves Sioux City and the surrounding Siouxland area. This hazardous weather outlook is for northwest Iowa, west central Iowa, southwest Minnesota, northeast Nebraska, east central South Dakota, and southeast South Dakota.
For today and tonight, heat indices will climb into the triple digits this afternoon to early evening, with readings as high as 105 to 108 degrees from around Sioux City towards Spencer and Storm.

in northwest Iowa. Take precautions to limit your risk of heat illness if spending time outdoors. Scattered strong to severe thunderstorms may develop evening. If storms are able to develop, the main threats with the strongest storms will be hail up to golf ball size and damaging wind gusts up to 75 miles an hour, but a tornado or two and locally heavy rainfall are also possible. There is an additional low risk for an isolated strong to severe storm late tonight into early Tuesday morning. For Tuesday through Sunday, isolated severe storms are possible again Tuesday night, and perhaps again on Wednesday, but confidence in any details is low at this time. Spotter activation may be needed after 5 p.m. this afternoon. Your National Weather Service forecast for Siouxland. Extreme heat warning in effect until 9 p.m. this evening. Rest of today, sunny, breezy, hot with highs in the upper 90s. South winds 15 to 25 miles an hour with gusts up to 40 miles an hour. Heat index values up to 107 this afternoon. Tonight, partly cloudy in the evening, then becoming mostly cloudy. A chance of showers and thunderstorms. Humid with lows in the lower 70s. South winds 15 to 20 miles an hour with gusts up to 35 miles an hour, diminishing to around 5 miles an hour after midnight. Chance of rain 40%. Heat index values up to 106 early in the evening. Tuesday, mostly sunny. Humid with highs in the mid-90s. South winds 5 to 10 miles an hour. Tuesday night, mostly cloudy with a slight chance of thunderstorms. A slight chance of showers in the evening, then a chance of showers after midnight. Humid with lows in the lower 70s. South winds 5 to 10 miles an hour. Chance of rain 50%. Heat index values in the upper 90s early in the evening. Wednesday, mostly sunny. A chance of showers and thunderstorms in the morning. Breezy with highs in the mid-90s. South winds 15 to 25 miles an hour with gusts up to 35 miles an hour. Chance of rain 50%. Wednesday night, partly cloudy in the evening, then becoming mostly cloudy. A chance of showers and thunderstorms. Lows in the lower 70s. Chance of rain 50%. Heat index values in the upper 90s early in the evening. Thursday, partly sunny. Highs in the lower 90s. Thursday night, becoming partly cloudy after midnight. Showers likely, mainly in the evening. Lows in the lower 70s. Chance of rain 60%. Heat index values in the upper 90s early in the evening. Friday, mostly sunny. Highs in the lower 90s. Friday night, mostly clear. Lows in the lower 70s. Independence Day, mostly sunny. Highs in the lower 90s. Saturday night, mostly clear in the evening, then becoming partly cloudy. A chance of showers and thunderstorms. Lows in the upper 60s. Chance of rain 50%. Sunday, mostly sunny. Highs in the mid-80s. At 8 a.m., in Sioux City, the temperature was 80, and the dew point 72. The relative humidity was 76%. Wind was south at 18 miles an hour, gusting to 26. The pressure was 29.60 inches and steady. Elsewhere in northwest Iowa, Morris was mostly sunny and 79. Sheldon was sunny and 79. Cherokee was sunny and 79. Spencer was sunny and 78. Storm Lake was mostly sunny and 79. Other conditions across the northern plains, farther east in Iowa, skies ranged from sunny to mostly sunny, and the temperatures were 79 degrees. In eastern Nebraska, it was sunny, and temperatures were between 80 and 81 degrees. In eastern South Dakota, temperatures were between 78 and 79 degrees. At Yankton, it was sunny. At Sioux Falls, it was mostly sunny. At Mitchell, it was partly sunny. And in southern Minnesota, temperatures were between 78 and 81 degrees. It was sunny at Worthington, Mankato, and Rochester. At Minneapolis, it was mostly sunny. At Marshall, it was partly sunny. Once again, at 8 a.m., Sioux City had a temperature of 80. The Sioux City, Iowa Climate

Summary for yesterday, June 28, 2026. Yesterday's high temperature was 95 degrees. The normal high is 84. Yesterday's low temperature was 73 degrees. The normal low is 62. A trace of precipitation fell yesterday, which brings the monthly total to 1.49 inches. This is 2.60 inches below the normal amount of 4.09 inches for June. The total precipitation for the year now stands at 9.86 inches, which is 4.56 inches below normal. There were no heating degree days yesterday, which is normal. The yearly total since July 1st is 5,856, which is 1,001 below normal. There were 19 cooling degree days yesterday, which is 11 above normal. The yearly total since January 1st is 313, which is 71 above normal. The normal high temperature for today is 84 degrees, and the normal low is 62. The record high for today is 100, which last occurred in 1931, and the record low is 44, which occurred in 1923. Sunrise today is at 5:51 a.m. and sunset is at 9:07 p.m. A weather message for the following county, Monona, Iowa. Extreme heat warning in effect from 1 p.m. this afternoon to 9 p.m. this evening. What? Dangerously hot conditions with heat index values up to 110 expected. Where? Harrison and Monona counties. When? From 1 p.m. this afternoon to 9 p.m. this evening. Impacts. Heat-related illnesses increase significantly during extreme heat and high humidity events. Drink plenty of fluids. Stay in an air-conditioned room. Stay out of the sun, and check up on relatives and neighbors. Do not leave young children and pets in unattended vehicles. Car interiors will reach lethal temperatures in a matter of minutes. A weather message for the following counties, King, Nebraska, Thurston and Burt. Heat advisory remains in effect until 9 p.m. Tuesday. What? Heat index values up to 106 expected. Where? Portions of East Central, Northeast, and Southeast Nebraska. When? Until 9 p.m. Tuesday. Impacts. Hot temperatures and high humidity may cause heat illnesses. Additional details. Overnight heat indices in the upper 70s will make it difficult for homes without air conditioning to cool down. Hot weather is expected to persist through the week. A weather message for the following counties in Iowa, Sioux, O'Brien, Plymouth, Cherokee, Woodbury and Ida, and Dakota, Nebraska, and Union, South Dakota. Extreme heat warning remains in effect until 9 p.m. this evening. What? Dangerously hot conditions with heat index values up to 107. Where? Portions of northwest and west central Iowa, northeast Nebraska, and southeast South Dakota. When? Until 9 p.m. this evening. Impacts. Heat-related illnesses increase significantly during extreme heat and high humidity events. Drink plenty of fluids, stay in an air-conditioned room, stay out of the sun, and check up on relatives and neighbors. Do not leave young children and pets in unattended vehicles. Car interiors will reach lethal temperatures in a matter of minutes. Take extra precautions when outside. 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Anyone overcome by heat should be moved to a cool and shaded location. Heat stroke is an emergency. Call 911. A weather message for the following county, Dixon, Nebraska. Heat advisory remains in effect until 9 p.m. this evening. What? Heat index values up to 104. Where? Portions of northwest Iowa, northeast Nebraska, and southeast South Dakota. When? Until 9 p.m. this evening. Impacts. Hot temperatures and high humidity may cause heat illnesses. The current time is 8:56 a.m. Central Daylight Time. Operating on a frequency of 162.475 MHz, this is NOAA Weather Radio Station WXL62, broadcasting from a transmitter near Lawton, Iowa. Our program

to golf ball size and damaging wind gusts up to 75 miles an hour. But a tornado or two and locally heavy rainfall are also possible. There is an additional low risk for an isolated strong to severe storm late tonight into early Tuesday morning. For Tuesday through Sunday, isolated severe storms are possible again Tuesday night, and perhaps again on Wednesday, but confidence in any details is low at this time. Spotter activation may be needed after 5 p.m. this afternoon. Your National Weather Service forecast for Siouxland. Extreme heat warning in effect until 9 p.m. this evening. Rest of today, sunny, breezy, hot with highs in the upper 90s. South winds 15 to 25 miles an hour with gusts up to 40 miles an hour. Heat index values up to 107 this afternoon. Tonight, partly cloudy in the evening, then becoming mostly cloudy. A chance of showers and thunderstorms. Humid with lows in the lower 70s. South winds 15 to 20 miles an hour with gusts up to 35 miles an hour, diminishing to around 5 miles an hour after midnight. Chance of rain 40%. Heat index values up to 106 early in the evening. Tuesday, mostly sunny. Humid with highs in the mid-90s. South winds 5 to 10 miles an hour. Tuesday night, mostly cloudy with a slight chance of thunderstorms. A slight chance of showers in the evening, then a chance of showers after midnight. Humid with lows in the lower 70s. South winds 5 to 10 miles an hour. Chance of rain 50%. Heat index values in the upper 90s early in the evening. Wednesday, mostly sunny. A chance of showers and thunderstorms in the morning. Breezy with highs in the mid-90s. South winds 15 to 25 miles an hour with gusts up to 35 miles an hour. Chance of rain 50%. Wednesday night, partly cloudy in the evening, then becoming mostly cloudy. A chance of showers and thunderstorms. Lows in the lower 70s. Chance of rain 50%. Heat index values in the upper 90s early in the evening. Thursday, partly sunny. Highs in the lower 90s. Thursday night, becoming partly cloudy after midnight. Showers likely, mainly in the evening. Lows in the lower 70s. Chance of rain 60%. Heat index values in the upper 90s early in the evening. Friday, mostly sunny. Highs in the lower 90s. Friday night, mostly clear. Lows in the lower 70s. Independence Day, mostly sunny. Highs in the lower 90s. Saturday night, mostly clear in the evening, then becoming partly cloudy. A chance of showers and thunderstorms. Lows in the upper 60s. Chance of rain 50%. Sunday, mostly sunny. Highs in the mid-80s. At 8 a.m., in Sioux City, the temperature was 80, and the dew point 72. The relative humidity was 76%. Wind was south at 18 miles an hour, gusting to 26. The pressure was 29.60 inches and steady. Elsewhere in northwest Iowa, Morris was mostly sunny and 79. Sheldon was sunny and 79. Cherokee was sunny and 79. Spencer was sunny and 78. Storm Lake was mostly sunny and 79. Other conditions across the northern plains, farther east in Iowa, skies ranged from sunny to mostly sunny, and the temperatures were 79 degrees. In eastern Nebraska, it was sunny, and temperatures were between 80 and 81 degrees. In eastern South Dakota, temperatures were between 78 and 79 degrees. At Yankton, it was sunny. At Sioux Falls, it was mostly sunny. At Mitchell, it was partly sunny. And in southern Minnesota, temperatures were between 78 and 81 degrees. It was sunny at Worthington, Mankato, and Rochester. At Minneapolis, it was mostly sunny. At Marshall, it was partly sunny. Once again, at 8 a.m., Sioux City had a temperature of 80. At 9 a.m., in Sioux City, the temperature was 82 and the dew point 73. The relative humidity was 74%. Wind was south at 17 miles an hour, gusting to 28. The pressure was 29.59 inches and falling.

Elsewhere in northwest Iowa, Morris was mostly sunny and 82. Sheldon was sunny and 81. Cherokee was sunny and 82. Spencer was mostly sunny and 80. Other conditions across the northern plains, farther east in Iowa, it was mostly sunny, and temperatures were between 81 and 82 degrees. In eastern Nebraska, skies ranged from sunny to mostly sunny, and temperatures were between 83 and 84 degrees. In eastern South Dakota, temperatures were between 80 and 83 degrees. At Yankton, it was sunny. It was partly sunny at Mitchell and Sioux Falls. And in southern Minnesota, skies ranged from mostly sunny to partly sunny, and temperatures were between 79 and 84 degrees. Once again, at 9 a.m. Sioux City had a temperature of 82. A weather message for the following county, Monona, Iowa. Extreme heat warning in effect from 1 p.m. this afternoon to 9 p.m. this evening. What? Dangerously hot conditions with heat index values up to 110 expected. Where? Harrison and Monona counties. When? From 1 p.m. this afternoon to 9 p.m. this evening. Impacts. Heat-related illnesses increase significantly during extreme heat and high humidity events. Drink plenty of fluids, stay in an air-conditioned room, stay out of the sun, and check up on relatives and neighbors. Do not leave young children and pets in unattended vehicles. Car interiors will reach lethal temperatures in a matter of minutes. A weather message for the following counties in Nebraska, Thurston and Burt. Heat advisory remains in effect until 9 p.m. Tuesday. What? Heat index values up to 106 expected. Where? Portions of east central, northeast, and southeast Nebraska. When? Until 9 p.m. Tuesday. Impacts. Hot temperatures and high humidity may cause heat illnesses. Additional details. Overnight heat indices in the upper 70s will make it difficult for homes without air conditioning to cool down. Hot weather is expected to persist through the week. A weather message for the following counties in Iowa, Sioux, O'Brien, Plymouth, Cherokee, Woodbury and Ida, and Dakota, Nebraska, and Union, South Dakota. Extreme heat warning remains in effect until 9 p.m. this evening. What? Dangerously hot conditions with heat index values up to 107. Where? Portions of northwest and west central Iowa, northeast Nebraska, and southeast South Dakota. When? Until 9 p.m. this evening. Impacts. Heat-related illnesses increase significantly during extreme heat and high humidity events. Drink plenty of fluids, stay in an air-conditioned room, stay out of the sun, and check up on relatives and neighbors. Do not leave young children and pets in unattended vehicles. Car interiors will reach lethal temperatures in a matter of minutes. Take extra precautions when outside. Wear lightweight and loose-fitting clothing. Try to limit strenuous activities to early morning or evening. Take action when you see symptoms of heat exhaustion and heat stroke. To reduce risk during outdoor work, the Occupational Safety and Health Administration recommends scheduling frequent rest breaks in shaded or air-conditioned environments. Anyone overcome by heat should be moved to a cool and shaded location. Heat stroke is an emergency. Call 911. A weather message for the following county, Dixon, Nebraska. Heat advisory remains in effect until 9 p.m. this evening. What? Heat index values up to 104. Where? Portions of northwest Iowa, northeast Nebraska, and southeast South Dakota. When? Until 9 p.m. this evening. Impacts. Hot temperatures and high humidity may cause heat illnesses. The current time is 9:06 a.m. Central Daylight Time. Operating on a frequency of 162.475 MHz, this is NOAA Weather Radio Station WXL62, broadcasting from a transmitter near Lawton, Iowa. Our program originates from the National Weather Service in Sioux Falls and serves Sioux City and the surrounding Siouxland area. This hazardous weather outlook is for northwest Iowa, west central Iowa, southwest Minnesota, northeast Nebraska, east central South Dakota, and southeast South Dakota. For today and tonight, heat indices will climb into the triple digits this afternoon.

to early evening, with readings as high as 105 to 108 degrees from around Sioux City toward Spencer and Storm Lake in northwest Iowa. Take precautions to limit your risk of heat illness if spending time outdoors. Scattered strong to severe thunderstorms may develop evening. If storms are able to develop, the main threats with the strongest storms will be hail up to golf ball size and damaging wind gusts up to 75 miles an hour, but a tornado or two and locally heavy rainfall are also possible. There is an additional low risk for an isolated strong to severe storm late tonight into early Tuesday morning. For Tuesday through Sunday, isolated severe storms are possible again Tuesday night, and perhaps again on Wednesday, but confidence in any details is low at this time. Spotter activation may be needed after 5 p.m. this afternoon. Your National Weather Service forecast for Siouxland. Extreme heat warning in effect until 9 p.m. this evening. Rest of today, sunny, breezy, hot with highs in the upper 90s. South winds 15 to 25 miles an hour with gusts up to 40 miles an hour. Heat index values up to 107 this afternoon. Tonight, partly cloudy in the evening, then becoming mostly cloudy. A chance of showers and thunderstorms. Humid with lows in the lower 70s. South winds 15 to 20 miles an hour with gusts up to 35 miles an hour, diminishing to around 5 miles an hour after midnight. Chance of rain 40%. Heat index values up to 106 early in the evening. Tuesday, mostly sunny. Humid with highs in the mid-90s. South winds 5 to 10 miles an hour. Tuesday night, mostly cloudy with a slight chance of thunderstorms. A slight chance of showers in the evening, then a chance of showers after midnight. Humid with lows in the lower 70s. South winds 5 to 10 miles an hour. Chance of rain 50%. Heat index values in the upper 90s early in the evening. Wednesday, mostly sunny. A chance of showers and thunderstorms in the morning. Breezy with highs in the mid-90s. South winds 15 to 25 miles an hour with gusts up to 35 miles an hour. Chance of rain 50%. Wednesday night, partly cloudy in the evening, then becoming mostly cloudy. A chance of showers and thunderstorms. Lows in the lower 70s. Chance of rain 50%. Heat index values in the upper 90s early in the evening. Thursday, partly sunny. Highs in the lower 90s. Thursday night, becoming partly cloudy after midnight. Showers likely, mainly in the evening. Lows in the lower 70s. Chance of rain 60%. Heat index values in the upper 90s early in the evening. Friday, mostly sunny. Highs in the lower 90s. Friday night, mostly clear. Lows in the lower 70s. Independence Day, mostly sunny. Highs in the lower 90s. Saturday night, mostly clear in the evening, then becoming partly cloudy. A chance of showers and thunderstorms. Lows in the upper 60s. Chance of rain 50%. Sunday, mostly sunny. Highs in the mid-80s. At 9 a.m., in Sioux City, the temperature was 82, and the dew point 73. The relative humidity was 74%. Wind was south at 17 miles an hour, gusting to 28. The pressure was 29.59 inches and falling. Elsewhere in northwest Iowa, Morris was mostly sunny and 82. Sheldon was sunny and 81. Cherokee was sunny and 82. Spencer was mostly sunny and 80. Storm Lake was mostly sunny and 81. Other conditions across the northern plains, farther east in Iowa, skies ranged from sunny to mostly sunny, and temperatures were between 81 and 82 degrees. In eastern Nebraska, skies ranged from sunny to mostly sunny, and temperatures were between 83 and 84 degrees. In eastern South Dakota, temperatures were between 80 and 83 degrees. At Yankton, it was sunny. At Mitchell, it was mostly sunny. At Sioux Falls, it was partly sunny. And in southern Minnesota, it was mostly sunny, and temperatures were between 79 and 84 degrees. Once again, at 9 a.m., Sioux City had a temperature of 82.

A weather message for the following county, Monona, Iowa. Extreme heat warning in effect from 1 p.m. this afternoon to 9 p.m. this evening. What? Dangerously hot conditions with heat index values up to 110 expected. Where? Harrison and Monona counties. When? From 1 p.m. this afternoon to 9 p.m. this evening. Impacts. Heat-related illnesses increase significantly during extreme heat and high humidity events. Drink plenty of fluids, stay in an air-conditioned room, stay out of the sun, and check up on relatives and neighbors. Do not leave young children and pets in unattended vehicles. Car interiors will reach lethal temperatures in a matter of minutes. A weather message for the following counties in Nebraska, Thurston and Burt. Heat advisory remains in effect until 9 p.m. Tuesday. What? Heat index values up to 106 expected. Where? Portions of east central, northeast, and southeast Nebraska. When? Until 9 p.m. Tuesday. Impacts. Hot temperatures and high humidity may cause heat illnesses. Additional details. Overnight heat indices in the upper 70s will make it difficult for homes without air conditioning to cool down. Hot weather is expected to persist through the week. A weather message for the following counties in Iowa, Sioux, O'Brien, Plymouth, Cherokee, Woodbury and Ida, and Dakota, Nebraska, and Union, South Dakota. Extreme heat warning remains in effect until 9 p.m. this evening. What? Dangerously hot conditions with heat index values up to 107. Where? Portions of northwest and west central Iowa, northeast Nebraska, and southeast South Dakota. When? Until 9 p.m. this evening. Impacts. Heat-related illnesses increase significantly during extreme heat and high humidity events. Drink plenty of fluids, stay in an air-conditioned room, stay out of the sun, and check up on relatives and neighbors. Do not leave young children and pets in unattended vehicles. Car interiors will reach lethal temperatures in a matter of minutes. Take extra precautions when outside. 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Try to limit strenuous activities to early morning or evening. Take action when you see symptoms of heat exhaustion and heat stroke. To reduce risk during outdoor work, the Occupational Safety and Health Administration recommends scheduling frequent rest breaks in shaded or air-conditioned environments. Anyone overcome by heat should be moved to a cool and shaded location. Heat stroke is an emergency. Call 911. A weather message for the following county, Dixon, Nebraska. Heat advisory remains in effect until 9 p.m. this evening. What? Heat index values up to 104. Where? Portions of northwest Iowa, northeast Nebraska, and southeast South Dakota. When? Until 9 p.m. this evening. Impacts. Hot temperatures and high humidity may cause heat illnesses. The current time is 9:15 a.m. Central Daylight Time. Operating on a frequency of 162.475 MHz, this is NOAA Weather Radio Station WXL62, broadcasting from a transmitter near Lawton, Iowa. Our program originates from the National Weather Service in Sioux Falls and serves Sioux City and the surrounding Siouxland area. This hazardous weather outlook is for northwest Iowa, west central Iowa, southwest Minnesota, northeast Nebraska, east central South Dakota, and southeast South Dakota. For today and tonight, heat indices will climb into the triple digits this afternoon to early evening, with readings as high as 105 to 108 degrees from around Sioux City towards Spencer and Storm Lake in northwest Iowa. Take precautions to limit your risk of heat illness if spending time outdoors. Scattered strong to severe thunderstorms may develop evening. If storms are able to develop, the main threats with the strongest storms will be hail up to golf ball size and damaging wind gusts up to 75 miles an hour, but a tornado or two and locally heavy rainfall are also possible. There is an additional low risk for an isolated strong to severe storm late tonight into early Tuesday morning. For Tuesday through Sunday, isolated severe storms are possible again Tuesday night, and perhaps again on Wednesday, but confidence in any details is low at this time. Spotter activation may be needed after 5 p.m. this afternoon. Your National Weather Service forecast.

for Siouxland. Extreme heat warning in effect until 9 p.m. this evening. Rest of today, sunny, breezy, hot with highs in the upper 90s. South winds 15 to 25 miles an hour with gusts up to 40 miles an hour. Heat index values up to 107 this afternoon. Tonight, partly cloudy in the evening, then becoming mostly cloudy. A chance of showers and thunderstorms. Humid with lows in the lower 70s. South winds 15 to 20 miles an hour with gusts up to 35 miles an hour, diminishing to around 5 miles an hour after midnight. Chance of rain 40%. Heat index values up to 106 early in the evening. Tuesday, mostly sunny. Humid with highs in the mid-90s. South winds 5 to 10 miles an hour. Tuesday night, mostly cloudy with a slight chance of thunderstorms. A slight chance of showers in the evening, then a chance of showers after midnight. Humid with lows in the lower 70s. South winds 5 to 10 miles an hour. Chance of rain 50%. Heat index values in the upper 90s early in the evening. Wednesday, mostly sunny. A chance of showers and thunderstorms in the morning. Breezy with highs in the mid-90s. South winds 15 to 25 miles an hour with gusts up to 35 miles an hour. Chance of rain 50%. Wednesday night, partly cloudy in the evening, then becoming mostly cloudy. A chance of showers and thunderstorms. Lows in the lower 70s. Chance of rain 50%. Heat index values in the upper 90s early in the evening. Thursday, partly sunny. Highs in the lower 90s. Thursday night, becoming partly cloudy after midnight. Showers likely, mainly in the evening. Lows in the lower 70s. Chance of rain 60%. Heat index values in the upper 90s early in the evening. Friday, mostly sunny. Highs in the lower 90s. Friday night, mostly clear. Lows in the lower 70s. Independence Day, mostly sunny. Highs in the lower 90s. Saturday night, mostly clear in the evening, then becoming partly cloudy. A chance of showers and thunderstorms. Lows in the upper 60s. Chance of rain 50%. Sunday, mostly sunny. Highs in the mid-80s. At 9 a.m., in Sioux City, the temperature was 82, and the dew point 73. The relative humidity was 74%. Wind was south at 17 miles an hour, gusting to 28. The pressure was 29.59 inches and falling. Elsewhere in northwest Iowa, Morris was mostly sunny and 82. Sheldon was sunny and 81. Cherokee was sunny and 82. Spencer was mostly sunny and 80. Storm Lake was mostly sunny and 81. Other conditions across the northern plains, farther east in Iowa, skies ranged from sunny to mostly sunny, and temperatures were between 81 and 82 degrees. In eastern Nebraska, skies ranged from sunny to mostly sunny, and temperatures were between 83 and 84 degrees. In eastern South Dakota, temperatures were between 80 and 83 degrees. At Yankton, it was sunny. At Mitchell, it was mostly sunny. At Sioux Falls, it was partly sunny. And in southern Minnesota, it was mostly sunny, and temperatures were between 79 and 84 degrees. Once again, at 9 a.m. Sioux City had a temperature of 82. A weather message for the following county, Monona, Iowa. Extreme heat warning in effect from 1 p.m. this afternoon to 9 p.m. this evening. What? Dangerously hot conditions with heat index values up to 110 expected. Where? Harrison and Monona counties. When? From 1 p.m. this afternoon to 9 p.m. this evening. Impacts. Heat-related illnesses increase significantly during extreme heat and high humidity events. Drink plenty of fluids, stay in an air-conditioned room, stay out of the sun, and check up on relatives and neighbors. Do not leave young children and pets in unattended vehicles. Car interiors will reach lethal temperatures in a matter of minutes. A weather message for the following counties in Nebraska, Thurston and Burt. Heat advisory remains in effect until 9 p.m. Tuesday.

heat index values up to 106 expected. Where? Portions of east central, northeast, and southeast Nebraska. When? Until 9 p.m. Tuesday. Impacts. Hot temperatures and high humidity may cause heat illnesses. Additional details. Overnight heat indices in the upper 70s will make it difficult for homes without air conditioning to cool down. Hot weather is expected to persist through the week. A weather message for the following counties in Iowa, Sioux, O'Brien, Plymouth, Cherokee, Woodbury and Ida, and Dakota, Nebraska, and Union, South Dakota. Extreme heat warning remains in effect until 9 p.m. this evening. What? Dangerously hot conditions with heat index values up to 107. Where? Portions of northwest and west central Iowa, northeast Nebraska, and southeast South Dakota. When? Until 9 p.m. this evening. Impacts. Heat-related illnesses increase significantly during extreme heat and high humidity events. Drink plenty of fluids, stay in an air-conditioned room, stay out of the sun, and check up on relatives and neighbors. Do not leave young children and pets in unattended vehicles. Car interiors will reach lethal temperatures in a matter of minutes. Take extra precautions when outside. 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Try to limit strenuous activities to early morning or evening. Take action when you see symptoms of heat exhaustion and heat stroke. To reduce risk during outdoor work, the Occupational Safety and Health Administration recommends scheduling frequent rest breaks in shaded or air-conditioned environments. Anyone overcome by heat should be moved to a cool and shaded location. Heat stroke is an emergency. Call 911. A weather message for the following county, Dixon, Nebraska. Heat advisory remains in effect until 9 p.m. this evening. What? Heat index values up to 104. Where? Portions of northwest Iowa, northeast Nebraska, and southeast South Dakota. When? Until 9 p.m. this evening. Impacts. Hot temperatures and high humidity may cause heat illnesses. The current time is 9:24 a.m. Central Daylight Time. Operating on a frequency of 162.475 MHz, this is NOAA Weather Radio Station WXL62, broadcasting from a transmitter near Lawton, Iowa. Our program originates from the National Weather Service in Sioux Falls and serves Sioux City and the surrounding Siouxland area. This hazardous weather outlook is for northwest Iowa, west central Iowa, southwest Minnesota, northeast Nebraska, east central South Dakota, and southeast South Dakota. For today and tonight, heat indices will climb into the triple digits this afternoon to early evening, with readings as high as 105 to 108 degrees from around Sioux City toward Spencer and Storm Lake in northwest Iowa. Take precautions to limit your risk of heat illness if spending time outdoors. Scattered strong to severe thunderstorms may develop evening. If storms are able to develop, the main threats with the strongest storms will be hail up to golf ball size and damaging wind gusts up to 75 miles an hour, but a tornado or two and locally heavy rainfall are also possible. There is an additional low risk for an isolated strong to severe storm late tonight into early Tuesday morning. For Tuesday through Sunday, isolated severe storms are possible again Tuesday night, and perhaps again on Wednesday, but confidence in any details is low at this time. Spotter activation may be needed after 5 p.m. this afternoon. Your National Weather Service forecast for Siouxland. Extreme heat warning in effect until 9 p.m. this evening. Rest of today, sunny, breezy, hot with highs in the upper 90s. South winds 15 to 25 miles an hour with gusts up to 40 miles an hour. Heat index values up to 107 this afternoon. Tonight, partly cloudy in the evening, then becoming mostly cloudy. A chance of showers and thunderstorms. Humid with lows in the lower 70s. South winds 15 to 20 miles an hour with gusts up to 35 miles an hour, diminishing to around 5 miles an hour after midnight. Chance of rain 40%. Heat index values up to 106 early in the evening. Tuesday, mostly sunny. Humid with highs in the mid-90s. South winds 5 to 10 miles an hour. Tuesday night, mostly cloudy.

A slight chance of thunderstorms. A slight chance of showers in the evening, then a chance of showers after midnight. Humid with lows in the lower 70s. South winds 5 to 10 miles an hour. Chance of rain 50%. Heat index values in the upper 90s early in the evening. Wednesday, mostly sunny. A chance of showers and thunderstorms in the morning. Breezy with highs in the mid-90s. South winds 15 to 25 miles an hour with gusts up to 35 miles an hour. Chance of rain 50%. Wednesday night, partly cloudy in the evening, then becoming mostly cloudy. A chance of showers and thunderstorms. Lows in the lower 70s. Chance of rain 50%. Heat index values in the upper 90s early in the evening. Thursday, partly sunny. Highs in the lower 90s. Thursday night, becoming partly cloudy after midnight. Showers likely, mainly in the evening. Lows in the lower 70s. Chance of rain 60%. Heat index values in the upper 90s early in the evening. Friday, mostly sunny. Highs in the lower 90s. Friday night, mostly clear. Lows in the lower 70s. Independence Day, mostly sunny. Highs in the lower 90s. Saturday night, mostly clear in the evening, then becoming partly cloudy. A chance of showers and thunderstorms. Lows in the upper 60s. Chance of rain 50%. Sunday, mostly sunny. Highs in the mid-80s. At 9 a.m., in Sioux City, the temperature was 82 and the dew point 73. The relative humidity was 74%. Wind was south at 17 miles an hour, gusting to 28. The pressure was 29.59 inches and falling. Elsewhere in northwest Iowa, Morris was mostly sunny and 82. Sheldon was sunny and 81. Cherokee was sunny and 82. Spencer was mostly sunny and 80. Storm Lake was mostly sunny and 81. Other conditions across the northern plains, farther east in Iowa, skies ranged from sunny to mostly sunny, and temperatures were between 81 and 82 degrees. In eastern Nebraska, skies ranged from sunny to mostly sunny, and temperatures were between 83 and 84 degrees. In eastern South Dakota, temperatures were between 80 and 83 degrees. At Yankton, it was sunny. At Mitchell, it was mostly sunny. At Sioux Falls, it was partly sunny. And in southern Minnesota, it was mostly sunny, and temperatures were between 79 and 84 degrees. Once again, at 9 a.m. Sioux City had a temperature of 82. A weather message for the following county, Monona, Iowa. Extreme heat warning in effect from 1 p.m. this afternoon to 9 p.m. this evening. What? Dangerously hot conditions with heat index values up to 110 expected. Where? Harrison and Monona counties. When? From 1 p.m. this afternoon to 9 p.m. this evening. Impacts. Heat-related illnesses increase significantly during extreme heat and high humidity events. Drink plenty of fluids, stay in an air-conditioned room, stay out of the sun, and check up on relatives and neighbors. Do not leave young children and pets in unattended vehicles. Car interiors will reach lethal temperatures in a matter of minutes. A weather message for the following counties in Nebraska, Thurston and Burt. Heat advisory remains in effect until 9 p.m. Tuesday. What? Heat index values up to 106 expected. Where? Portions of east central, northeast, and southeast Nebraska. When? Until 9 p.m. Tuesday. Impacts. Hot temperatures and high humidity may cause heat illnesses. Additional details. Overnight heat indices in the upper 70s will make it difficult for homes without air conditioning to cool down. Hot weather is expected to persist through the week. A weather message for the following counties in Iowa, Sioux, O'Brien, Plymouth, Cherokee, Woodbury and Ida, and Dakota, Nebraska, and Union, South Dakota. Extreme heat warning remains in effect until 9 p.m. this evening. What? Dangerously hot conditions with heat index values up to 107. Where? Portions of northwest and west central Iowa, northeast Nebraska, and southeast South Dakota.

until 9 p.m. this evening. Impacts: heat-related illnesses increase significantly during extreme heat and high humidity events. 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Do not leave young children and pets in unattended vehicles. Car interiors will reach lethal temperatures in a matter of minutes. Take extra precautions when outside. 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Take action when you see symptoms of heat exhaustion and heat stroke. 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Take action when you see symptoms of heat exhaustion and heat stroke. 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Anyone overcome by heat should be moved to a cool and shaded location. Heat stroke is an emergency. Call 911. A weather message for the following county, Dixon, Nebraska. Heat advisory remains in effect until 9 p.m. this evening. What? Heat index values up to 104. Where? Portions of northwest Iowa, northeast Nebraska, and southeast South Dakota. When? Until 9 p.m. this evening. Impacts: hot temperatures and high humidity may cause heat illnesses. The current time is 9:33 a.m. Central Daylight Time. Operating on a frequency of 162.475 MHz, this is NOAA Weather Radio Station WXL62, broadcasting from a transmitter near Lawton, Iowa. Our program originates from the National Weather Service in Sioux Falls and serves Sioux City and the surrounding Siouxland area. This hazardous weather outlook is for northwest Iowa, west central Iowa, southwest Minnesota, northeast Nebraska, east central South Dakota, and southeast South Dakota. For today and tonight, heat indices will climb into the triple digits this afternoon to early evening, with readings as high as 105 to 108 degrees from around Sioux City towards Spencer and Storm Lake in northwest Iowa. Take precautions to limit your risk of heat illness if spending time outdoors. Scattered strong to severe thunderstorms may develop evening. If storms are able to develop, the main threats with the strongest storms will be hail up to golf ball size and damaging wind gusts up to 75 miles an hour, but a tornado or two and locally heavy rainfall are also possible. There is an additional low risk for an isolated strong to severe storm late tonight into early Tuesday morning. For Tuesday through Sunday, isolated severe storms are possible again Tuesday night, and perhaps again on Wednesday, but confidence in any details is low at this time. Spotter activation may be needed after 5 p.m. this afternoon. Your National Weather Service forecast for Siouxland. Extreme heat warning in effect until 9 p.m. this evening. Rest of today, sunny, breezy, hot with highs in the upper 90s. South winds 15 to 25 miles an hour with gusts up to 40 miles an hour. Heat index values up to 107 this afternoon. Tonight, partly cloudy in the evening, then becoming mostly cloudy. A chance of showers and thunderstorms. Humid with lows in the lower 70s. South winds 15 to 20 miles an hour with gusts up to 35 miles an hour, diminishing to around 5 miles an hour after midnight. Chance of rain 40%. Heat index values up to 106 early in the evening. Tuesday, mostly sunny. Humid with highs in the mid-90s. South winds 5 to 10 miles an hour. Tuesday night, mostly cloudy with a slight chance of thunderstorms. A slight chance of showers in the evening, then a chance of showers after midnight. Humid with lows in the lower 70s. South winds 5 to 10 miles an hour. Chance of rain 50%. Heat index values in the upper 90s early in the evening. Wednesday, mostly sunny. A chance of showers and thunderstorms in the morning. Breezy with highs in the mid-90s. South winds 15 to 25 miles an hour with gusts up to 35 miles an hour. Chance of rain 50%. Wednesday night, partly cloudy in the evening, then becoming mostly cloudy. A chance of showers and thunderstorms.

Lows in the lower 70s. Chance of rain 50%. Heat index values in the upper 90s early in the evening. Thursday, partly sunny. Highs in the lower 90s. Thursday night, becoming partly cloudy after midnight. Showers likely, mainly in the evening. Lows in the lower 70s. Chance of rain 60%. Heat index values in the upper 90s early in the evening. Friday, mostly sunny. Highs in the lower 90s. Friday night, mostly clear. Lows in the lower 70s. Independence Day, mostly sunny. Highs in the lower 90s. Saturday night, mostly clear in the evening, then becoming partly cloudy. A chance of showers and thunderstorms. Lows in the upper 60s. Chance of rain 50%. Sunday, mostly sunny. Highs in the mid-80s. At 9 a.m., in Sioux City, the temperature was 82 and the dew point 73. The relative humidity was 74%. Wind was south at 17 miles an hour, gusting to 28. The pressure was 29.59 inches and falling. Elsewhere in northwest Iowa, Morris was mostly sunny and 82. Sheldon was sunny and 81. Cherokee was sunny and 82. Spencer was mostly sunny and 80. Storm Lake was mostly sunny and 81. Other conditions across the northern plains, farther east in Iowa, skies ranged from sunny to mostly sunny, and temperatures were between 81 and 82 degrees. In eastern Nebraska, skies ranged from sunny to mostly sunny, and temperatures were between 83 and 84 degrees. In eastern South Dakota, temperatures were between 80 and 83 degrees. At Yankton, it was sunny. At Mitchell, it was mostly sunny. At Sioux Falls, it was partly sunny. And in southern Minnesota, it was mostly sunny, and temperatures were between 79 and 84 degrees. Once again, at 9 a.m., Sioux City had a temperature of 82. A weather message for the following county, Monona, Iowa. Extreme heat warning in effect from 1 p.m. this afternoon to 9 p.m. this evening. What? Dangerously hot conditions with heat index values up to 110 expected. Where? Harrison and Monona counties. When? From 1 p.m. this afternoon to 9 p.m. this evening. Impacts. Heat-related illnesses increase significantly during extreme heat and high humidity events. Drink plenty of fluids, stay in an air-conditioned room, stay out of the sun, and check up on relatives and neighbors. Do not leave young children and pets in unattended vehicles. Car interiors will reach lethal temperatures in a matter of minutes. A weather message for the following counties in Nebraska, Thurston and Burt. Heat advisory remains in effect until 9 p.m. Tuesday. What? Heat index values up to 106 expected. Where? Portions of east central, northeast, and southeast Nebraska. When? Until 9 p.m. Tuesday. Impacts. Hot temperatures and high humidity may cause heat illnesses. Additional details. Overnight heat indices in the upper 70s will make it difficult for homes without air conditioning to cool down. Hot weather is expected to persist through the week. A weather message for the following counties in Iowa, Sioux, O'Brien, Plymouth, Cherokee, Woodbury and Ida, in Dakota, Nebraska, and Union, South Dakota. Extreme heat warning remains in effect until 9 p.m. this evening. What? Dangerously hot conditions with heat index values up to 107. Where? Portions of northwest and west central Iowa, northeast Nebraska, and southeast South Dakota. When? Until 9 p.m. this evening. Impacts. Heat-related illnesses increase significantly during extreme heat and high humidity events. Drink plenty of fluids, stay in an air-conditioned room, stay out of the sun, and check up on relatives and neighbors. Do not leave young children and pets in unattended vehicles. Car interiors will reach lethal temperatures in a matter of minutes. Take extra precautions when outside. 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Try to limit strenuous activities to early morning or evening. 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

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Anyone overcome by heat should be moved to a cool and shaded location. Heat stroke is an emergency. Call 911. A weather message for the following county, Dixon, Nebraska. Heat advisory remains in effect until 9 p.m. this evening. What? Heat index values up to 104. Where? Portions of northwest Iowa, northeast Nebraska, and southeast South Dakota. When? Until 9 p.m. this evening. Impacts. Hot temperatures and high humidity may cause heat illnesses. The current time is 9:42 a.m. Central Daylight Time. Operating on a frequency of 162.475 MHz, this is NOAA Weather Radio Station WXL62, broadcasting from a transmitter near Lawton, Iowa. Our program originates from the National Weather Service in Sioux Falls and serves Sioux City and the surrounding Siouxland area. This hazardous weather outlook is for northwest Iowa, west central Iowa, southwest Minnesota, northeast Nebraska, east central South Dakota, and southeast South Dakota. For today and tonight, heat indices will climb into the triple digits this afternoon to early evening, with readings as high as 105 to 108 degrees from around Sioux City toward Spencer and Storm Lake in northwest Iowa. Take precautions to limit your risk of heat illness if spending time outdoors. Scattered strong to severe thunderstorms may develop evening. If storms are able to develop, the main threats with the strongest storms will be hail up to golf ball size and damaging wind gusts up to 75 miles an hour, but a tornado or two and locally heavy rainfall are also possible. There is an additional low risk for an isolated strong to severe storm late tonight into early Tuesday morning. For Tuesday through Sunday, isolated severe storms are possible again Tuesday night, and perhaps again on Wednesday, but confidence in any details is low at this time. Spotter activation may be needed after 5 p.m. this afternoon. Your National Weather Service forecast for Siouxland. Extreme heat warning in effect until 9 p.m. this evening. Rest of today, sunny, breezy, hot with highs in the upper 90s. South winds 15 to 25 miles an hour with gusts up to 40 miles an hour. Heat index values up to 107 this afternoon. Tonight, partly cloudy in the evening, then becoming mostly cloudy. A chance of showers and thunderstorms. Humid with lows in the lower 70s. South winds 15 to 20 miles an hour with gusts up to 35 miles an hour, diminishing to around 5 miles an hour after midnight. Chance of rain 40%. Heat index values up to 106 early in the evening. Tuesday, mostly sunny. Humid with highs in the mid-90s. South winds 5 to 10 miles an hour. Tuesday night, mostly cloudy with a slight chance of thunderstorms. A slight chance of showers in the evening, then a chance of showers after midnight. Humid with lows in the lower 70s. South winds 5 to 10 miles an hour. Chance of rain 50%. Heat index values in the upper 90s early in the evening. Wednesday, mostly sunny. A chance of showers and thunderstorms in the morning. Breezy with highs in the mid-90s. South winds 15 to 25 miles an hour with gusts up to 35 miles an hour. Chance of rain 50%. Wednesday night, partly cloudy in the evening, then becoming mostly cloudy. A chance of showers and thunderstorms. Lows in the lower 70s. Chance of rain 50%. Heat index values in the upper 90s early in the evening. Thursday, partly sunny. Highs in the lower 90s. Thursday night, becoming partly cloudy after midnight. Showers likely, mainly in the evening. Lows in the lower 70s. Chance of rain 60%. Heat index values in the upper 90s early in the evening. Friday, mostly sunny. Highs in the lower 90s. Friday night, mostly clear. Lows in the lower 70s. Independence Day, mostly sunny. Highs in the lower 90s. Saturday night, mostly clear in the evening, then becoming partly cloudy. A chance of showers and thunderstorms. Lows in the upper 60s. Chance of rain 50%.
Sunday, mostly sunny. Highs in the mid-80s. At 9 a.m., in Sioux City, the temperature was 82 and the dew point 73. The relative humidity was 74%. Wind was south at 17 miles an hour, gusting to 28. The pressure was 29.59 inches and falling. Elsewhere in northwest Iowa, Morris was mostly sunny and 82. Sheldon was sunny and 81. Cherokee was sunny and 82. Spencer was mostly sunny and 80. Storm Lake was mostly sunny and 81. Other conditions across the northern plains, farther east in Iowa, skies ranged from sunny to mostly sunny, and temperatures were between 81 and 82 degrees. In eastern Nebraska, skies ranged from sunny to mostly sunny, and temperatures were between 83 and 84 degrees. In eastern South Dakota, temperatures were between 80 and 83 degrees. At Yankton, it was sunny. At Mitchell, it was mostly sunny. At Sioux Falls, it was partly sunny. And in southern Minnesota, it was mostly sunny, and temperatures were between 79 and 84 degrees. Once again, at 9 a.m. Sioux City had a temperature of 82. A weather message for the following county, Monona, Iowa. Extreme heat warning in effect from 1 p.m. this afternoon to 9 p.m. this evening. What? Dangerously hot conditions with heat index values up to 110 expected. Where? Harrison and Monona counties. When? From 1 p.m. this afternoon to 9 p.m. this evening. Impacts. Heat-related illnesses increase significantly during extreme heat and high humidity events. Drink plenty of fluids, stay in an air-conditioned room, stay out of the sun, and check up on relatives and neighbors. Do not leave young children and pets in unattended vehicles. Car interiors will reach lethal temperatures in a matter of minutes. A weather message for the following counties in Nebraska, Thurston and Burt. Heat advisory remains in effect until 9 p.m. Tuesday. What? Heat index values up to 106 expected. Where? Portions of east central, northeast, and southeast Nebraska. When? Until 9 p.m. Tuesday. Impacts. Hot temperatures and high humidity may cause heat illnesses. Additional details. Overnight heat indices in the upper 70s will make it difficult for homes without air conditioning to cool down. Hot weather is expected to persist through the week. A weather message for the following counties in Iowa, Sioux, O'Brien, Plymouth, Cherokee, Woodbury and Ida, and Dakota, Nebraska, and Union, South Dakota. Extreme heat warning remains in effect until 9 p.m. this evening. What? Dangerously hot conditions with heat index values up to 107. Where? Portions of northwest and west central Iowa, northeast Nebraska, and southeast South Dakota. When? Until 9 p.m. this evening. Impacts. Heat-related illnesses increase significantly during extreme heat and high humidity events. Drink plenty of fluids, stay in an air-conditioned room, stay out of the sun, and check up on relatives and neighbors. Do not leave young children and pets in unattended vehicles. Car interiors will reach lethal temperatures in a matter of minutes. Take extra precautions when outside. 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Try to limit strenuous activities to early morning or evening. 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To reduce risk during outdoor work, the Occupational Safety and Health Administration recommends scheduling frequent rest breaks in shaded or air-conditioned environments. Anyone overcome by heat should be moved to a cool and shaded location. Heat stroke is an emergency. Call 911. A weather message for the following county, Dixon, Nebraska. Heat advisory remains in effect until 9 p.m. this evening. What? Heat index values up to 104. Where? Portions of northwest Iowa, northeast Nebraska, and southeast South Dakota. When? Until 9 p.m. this evening. Impacts. Hot temperatures and high humidity may cause heat illnesses. The current time is 9:51 a.m. Central Daylight Time. Operating on a frequency of 162.475 MHz, this is NOAA Weather Radio Station WXL.

62, broadcasting from a transmitter near Lawton, Iowa. Our program originates from the National Weather Service in Sioux Falls and serves Sioux City and the surrounding Siouxland area. This hazardous weather outlook is for northwest Iowa, west central Iowa, southwest Minnesota, northeast Nebraska, east central South Dakota, and southeast South Dakota. For today and tonight, heat indices will climb into the triple digits this afternoon to early evening, with readings as high as 105 to 108 degrees from around Sioux City toward Spencer and Storm Lake in northwest Iowa. Take precautions to limit your risk of heat illness if spending time outdoors. Scattered strong to severe thunderstorms may develop evening. If storms are able to develop, the main threats with the strongest storms will be hail up to golf ball size and damaging wind gusts up to 75 miles an hour, but a tornado or two and locally heavy rainfall are also possible. There is an additional low risk for an isolated strong to severe storm late tonight into early Tuesday morning. For Tuesday through Sunday, isolated severe storms are possible again Tuesday night, and perhaps again on Wednesday, but confidence in any details is low at this time. Spotter activation may be needed after 5 p.m. this afternoon. Your National Weather Service forecast for Siouxland. Extreme heat warning in effect until 9 p.m. this evening. Rest of today, sunny, breezy, hot with highs in the upper 90s. South winds 15 to 25 miles an hour with gusts up to 40 miles an hour. Heat index values up to 107 this afternoon. Tonight, partly cloudy in the evening, then becoming mostly cloudy. A chance of showers and thunderstorms. Humid with lows in the lower 70s. South winds 15 to 20 miles an hour with gusts up to 35 miles an hour, diminishing to around 5 miles an hour after midnight. Chance of rain 40%. Heat index values up to 106 early in the evening. Tuesday, mostly sunny. Humid with highs in the mid-90s. South winds 5 to 10 miles an hour. Tuesday night, mostly cloudy with a slight chance of thunderstorms. A slight chance of showers in the evening, then a chance of showers after midnight. Humid with lows in the lower 70s. South winds 5 to 10 miles an hour. Chance of rain 50%. Heat index values in the upper 90s early in the evening. Wednesday, mostly sunny. A chance of showers and thunderstorms in the morning. Breezy with highs in the mid-90s. South winds 15 to 25 miles an hour with gusts up to 35 miles an hour. Chance of rain 50%. Wednesday night, partly cloudy in the evening, then becoming mostly cloudy. A chance of showers and thunderstorms. Lows in the lower 70s. Chance of rain 50%. Heat index values in the upper 90s early in the evening. Thursday, partly sunny. Highs in the lower 90s. Thursday night, becoming partly cloudy after midnight. Showers likely, mainly in the evening. Lows in the lower 70s. Chance of rain 60%. Heat index values in the upper 90s early in the evening. Friday, mostly sunny. Highs in the lower 90s. Friday night, mostly clear. Lows in the lower 70s. Independence Day, mostly sunny. Highs in the lower 90s. Saturday night, mostly clear in the evening, then becoming partly cloudy. A chance of showers and thunderstorms. Lows in the upper 60s. Chance of rain 50%. Sunday, mostly sunny. Highs in the mid 80s. At 9 a.m., in Sioux City, the temperature was 82, and the dew point 73. The relative humidity was 74%. Wind was out at 17 miles an hour, gusting to 28. The pressure was 29.59 inches and falling. Elsewhere in northwest Iowa, Morris was mostly sunny and 82. Sheldon was sunny and 81. Cherokee was sunny and 82. Spencer was mostly sunny and 80. Storm Lake was mostly sunny and 81. Other conditions across the northern plains, farther east in Iowa, skies ranged from sunny to mostly sunny, and temperatures were between 81 and 82 degrees. In eastern Nebraska, skies ranged from sunny to mostly sunny, and temperatures were between 83 and 85.

evening. Impacts. Heat-related illnesses increase significantly during extreme heat and high humidity events. Drink plenty of fluids, stay in an air-conditioned room, stay out of the sun, and check up on relatives and neighbors. Do not leave young children and pets in unattended vehicles. Car interiors will reach lethal temperatures in a matter of minutes. A weather message for the following counties in Nebraska, Thurston and Burt. Heat advisory remains in effect until 9 p.m. Tuesday. What? Heat index values up to 106 expected. Where? Portions of east central, northeast, and southeast Nebraska. When? Until 9 p.m. Tuesday. Impacts. Hot temperatures and high humidity may cause heat illnesses. Additional details. Overnight heat indices in the upper 70s will make it difficult for homes without air conditioning to cool down. Hot weather is expected to persist through the week. A weather message for the following counties in Iowa, Sioux, O'Brien, Plymouth, Cherokee, Woodbury and Ida, in Dakota, Nebraska, and Union, South Dakota. Extreme heat warning remains in effect until 9 p.m. this evening. What? Dangerously hot conditions with heat index values up to 107. Where? Portions of northwest and west central Iowa, northeast Nebraska, and southeast South Dakota. When? Until 9 p.m. this evening. Impacts. Heat-related illnesses increase significantly during extreme heat and high humidity events. Drink plenty of fluids, stay in an air-conditioned room, stay out of the sun, and check up on relatives and neighbors. Do not leave young children and pets in unattended vehicles. Car interiors will reach lethal temperatures in a matter of minutes. Take extra precautions when outside. Wear lightweight and loose-fitting clothing. Try to limit strenuous activities to early morning or evening. Take action when you see symptoms of heat exhaustion and heat stroke. To reduce risk during outdoor work, the Occupational Safety and Health Administration recommends scheduling frequent rest breaks in shaded or air-conditioned environments. Anyone overcome by heat should be moved to a cool and shaded location. Heat stroke is an emergency. Call 911. A weather message for the following county, Dixon, Nebraska. Heat advisory remains in effect until 9 p.m. this evening. What? Heat index values up to 104. Where? Portions of northwest Iowa, northeast Nebraska, and southeast South Dakota. When? Until 9 p.m. this evening. Impacts. Hot temperatures and high humidity may cause heat illnesses. The current time is 10:01 a.m. Central Daylight Time. Operating on a frequency of 162.475 MHz, this is NOAA Weather Radio Station WXL62, broadcasting from a transmitter near Lawton, Iowa. Our program originates from the National Weather Service in Sioux Falls and serves Sioux City and the surrounding Siouxland area. This hazardous weather outlook is for northwest Iowa, west central Iowa, southwest Minnesota, northeast Nebraska, east central South Dakota, and southeast South Dakota. For today and tonight, heat indices will climb into the triple digits this afternoon to early evening, with readings as high as 105 to 108 degrees from around Sioux City toward Spencer and Storm Lake in northwest Iowa. Take precautions to limit your risk of heat illness if spending time outdoors. Scattered strong to severe thunderstorms may develop evening. If storms are able to develop, the main threats with the strongest storms will be hail up to golf ball size and damaging wind gusts up to 75 miles an hour, but a tornado or two and locally heavy rainfall are also possible. There is an additional low risk for an isolated strong to severe storm late tonight into early Tuesday morning. For Tuesday through Sunday, isolated severe storms are possible again Tuesday night, and perhaps again on Wednesday, but confidence in any details is low at this time. Spotter activation may be needed after 5 p.m. this afternoon. Your National Weather Service forecast for Siouxland. Extreme heat warning in effect until 9 p.m. this evening. Rest of today, sunny, breezy, hot with highs in the upper 90s. South winds 15 to 25 miles an hour with gusts up to 40 miles an hour. Heat index values up to 107 this afternoon. Tonight, partly cloudy.

evening, then becoming mostly cloudy. A chance of showers and thunderstorms. Humid with lows in the lower 70s. South winds 15 to 20 miles an hour with gusts up to 35 miles an hour, diminishing to around 5 miles an hour after midnight. Chance of rain 40%. Heat index values up to 106 early in the evening. Tuesday, mostly sunny. Humid with highs in the mid-90s. South winds 5 to 10 miles an hour. Tuesday night, mostly cloudy with a slight chance of thunderstorms. A slight chance of showers in the evening, then a chance of showers after midnight. Humid with lows in the lower 70s. South winds 5 to 10 miles an hour. Chance of rain 50%. Heat index values in the upper 90s early in the evening. Wednesday, mostly sunny. A chance of showers and thunderstorms in the morning. Breezy with highs in the mid-90s. South winds 15 to 25 miles an hour with gusts up to 35 miles an hour. Chance of rain 50%. Wednesday night, partly cloudy in the evening, then becoming mostly cloudy. A chance of showers and thunderstorms. Lows in the lower 70s. Chance of rain 50%. Heat index values in the upper 90s early in the evening. Thursday, partly sunny. Highs in the lower 90s. Thursday night, becoming partly cloudy after midnight. Showers likely, mainly in the evening. Lows in the lower 70s. Chance of rain 60%. Heat index values in the upper 90s early in the evening. Friday, mostly sunny. Highs in the lower 90s. Friday night, mostly clear. Lows in the lower 70s. Independence Day, mostly sunny. Highs in the lower 90s. Saturday night, mostly clear in the evening, then becoming partly cloudy. A chance of showers and thunderstorms. Lows in the upper 60s. Chance of rain 50%. Sunday, mostly sunny. Highs in the mid-80s. At 10 a.m., in Sioux City, the temperature was 86, and the dew point 73. The relative humidity was 65%. Wind was south at 20 miles an hour, gusting to 31. The pressure was 29.60 inches and rising. Elsewhere in northwest Iowa, Sheldon was mostly sunny and 84. Cherokee was sunny and 84. Spencer was mostly sunny and 83. Storm Lake was sunny and 82. Other conditions across the northern plains, farther east in Iowa, temperatures were between 83 and 84 degrees. At Cedar Rapids, it was sunny. At Des Moines, it was mostly sunny. At Waterloo, it was partly sunny. In eastern Nebraska, it was sunny, and temperatures were between 85 and 86 degrees. In eastern South Dakota, temperatures were between 83 and 86 degrees. At Yankton, it was sunny. At Mitchell, it was mostly sunny. At Sioux Falls, it was partly sunny. And in southern Minnesota, skies ranged from mostly sunny to partly sunny, and temperatures were between 82 and 85 degrees. Once again, at 10 a.m. Sioux City had a temperature of 86. A weather message for the following county, Monona, Iowa. Extreme heat warning in effect from 1 p.m. this afternoon to 9 p.m. this evening. What? Dangerously hot conditions with heat index values up to 110 expected. Where? Harrison and Monona counties. When? From 1 p.m. this afternoon to 9 p.m. this evening. Impacts. Heat-related illnesses increase significantly during extreme heat and high humidity events. Drink plenty of fluids, stay in an air-conditioned room, stay out of the sun, and check up on relatives and neighbors. Do not leave young children and pets in unattended vehicles. Car interiors will reach lethal temperatures in a matter of minutes. A weather message for the following counties in Nebraska, Thurston and Burt. Heat advisory remains in effect until 9 p.m. Tuesday. What? Heat index values up to 106 expected. Where? Portions of east central, northeast, and southeast Nebraska. When? Until 9 p.m. Tuesday. Impacts. Hot temperatures and high humidity may cause heat illnesses. Additional details. Over.

Overnight heat indices in the upper 70s will make it difficult for homes without air conditioning to cool down. Hot weather is expected to persist through the week. A weather message for the following counties in Iowa, Sioux, O'Brien, Plymouth, Cherokee, Woodbury and Ida, in Dakota, Nebraska, and Union, South Dakota. Extreme heat warning remains in effect until 9 p.m. this evening. What? Dangerously hot conditions with heat index values up to 107. Where? Portions of northwest and west central Iowa, northeast Nebraska, and southeast South Dakota. When? Until 9 p.m. this evening. Impacts. Heat-related illnesses increase significantly during extreme heat and high humidity events. Drink plenty of fluids, stay in an air-conditioned room, stay out of the sun, and check up on relatives and neighbors. Do not leave young children and pets in unattended vehicles. Car interiors will reach lethal temperatures in a matter of minutes. Take extra precautions when outside. 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Try to limit strenuous activities to early morning or evening. 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To reduce risk during outdoor work, the Occupational Safety and Health Administration recommends scheduling frequent rest breaks in shaded or air-conditioned environments. Anyone overcome by heat should be moved to a cool and shaded location. Heat stroke is an emergency. Call 911. A weather message for the following county, Dixon, Nebraska. Heat advisory remains in effect until 9 p.m. this evening. What? Heat index values up to 104. Where? Portions of northwest Iowa, northeast Nebraska, and southeast South Dakota. When? Until 9 p.m. this evening. Impacts. Hot temperatures and high humidity may cause heat illnesses. The current time is 10:10 a.m. Central Daylight Time. Operating on a frequency of 162.475 MHz, this is NOAA Weather Radio Station WXL62, broadcasting from a transmitter near Lawton, Iowa. Our program originates from the National Weather Service in Sioux Falls and serves Sioux City and the surrounding Siouxland area. This hazardous weather outlook is for northwest Iowa, west central Iowa, southwest Minnesota, northeast Nebraska, east central South Dakota, and southeast South Dakota. For today and tonight, heat indices will climb into the triple digits this afternoon to early evening, with readings as high as 105 to 108 degrees from around Sioux City towards Spencer and Storm Lake in northwest Iowa. Take precautions to limit your risk of heat illness if spending time outdoors. Scattered strong to severe thunderstorms may develop evening. If storms are able to develop, the main threats with the strongest storms will be hail up to golf ball size and damaging wind gusts up to 75 miles an hour, but a tornado or two and locally heavy rainfall are also possible. There is an additional low risk for an isolated strong to severe storm late tonight into early Tuesday morning. For Tuesday through Sunday, isolated severe storms are possible again Tuesday night, and perhaps again on Wednesday, but confidence in any details is low at this time. Spotter activation may be needed after 5 p.m. this afternoon. Your National Weather Service forecast for Siouxland. Extreme heat warning in effect until 9 p.m. this evening. Rest of today, sunny, breezy, hot with highs in the upper 90s. South winds 15 to 25 miles an hour with gusts up to 40 miles an hour. Heat index values up to 107 this afternoon. Tonight, partly cloudy in the evening, then becoming mostly cloudy. A chance of showers and thunderstorms. Humid with lows in the lower 70s. South winds 15 to 20 miles an hour with gusts up to 35 miles an hour, diminishing to around 5 miles an hour after midnight. Chance of rain 40%. Heat index values up to 106 early in the evening. Tuesday, mostly sunny. Humid with highs in the mid-90s. South winds 5 to 10 miles an hour. Tuesday night, mostly cloudy with a slight chance of thunderstorms. A slight chance of showers in the evening, then a chance of showers after midnight. Humid with lows in the lower 70s. South winds 5 to 10 miles an hour. Chance of rain 50%. Heat index values in the upper 90s early in the evening.

Wednesday, mostly sunny. A chance of showers and thunderstorms in the morning. Breezy with highs in the mid-90s. South winds 15 to 25 miles an hour with gusts up to 35 miles an hour. Chance of rain 50%. Wednesday night, partly cloudy in the evening, then becoming mostly cloudy. A chance of showers and thunderstorms. Lows in the lower 70s. Chance of rain 50%. Heat index values in the upper 90s early in the evening. Thursday, partly sunny. Highs in the lower 90s. Thursday night, becoming partly cloudy after midnight. Showers likely, mainly in the evening. Lows in the lower 70s. Chance of rain 60%. Heat index values in the upper 90s early in the evening. Friday, mostly sunny. Highs in the lower 90s. Friday night, mostly clear. Lows in the lower 70s. Independence Day, mostly sunny. Highs in the lower 90s. Saturday night, mostly clear in the evening, then becoming partly cloudy. A chance of showers and thunderstorms. Lows in the upper 60s. Chance of rain 50%. Sunday, mostly sunny. Highs in the mid-80s. At 10 a.m., in Sioux City, the temperature was 86, and the dew point 73. The relative humidity was 65%. Wind was out at 20 miles an hour, gusting to 31. The pressure was 29.60 inches and rising. Elsewhere in northwest Iowa, Morris was mostly sunny and 84. Sheldon was mostly sunny and 84. Cherokee was sunny and 84. Spencer was mostly sunny and 83. Storm Lake was sunny and 82. Other conditions across the northern plains, farther east in Iowa, temperatures were between 83 and 84 degrees. At Cedar Rapids, it was sunny. At Des Moines, it was mostly sunny. At Waterloo, it was partly sunny. In eastern Nebraska, it was sunny, and temperatures were between 85 and 86 degrees. In eastern South Dakota, temperatures were between 83 and 86 degrees. It was sunny at Mitchell and Yankton. At Sioux Falls, it was partly sunny. And in southern Minnesota, skies ranged from mostly sunny to partly sunny, and temperatures were between 82 and 85 degrees. Once again, at 10 a.m. Sioux City had a temperature of 86. A weather message for the following county, Monona, Iowa. Extreme heat warning in effect from 1 p.m. this afternoon to 9 p.m. this evening. What? Dangerously hot conditions with heat index values up to 110 expected. Where? Harrison and Monona counties. When? From 1 p.m. this afternoon to 9 p.m. this evening. Impacts. Heat-related illnesses increase significantly during extreme heat and high humidity events. Drink plenty of fluids, stay in an air-conditioned room, stay out of the sun, and check up on relatives and neighbors. Do not leave young children and pets in unattended vehicles. Car interiors will reach lethal temperatures in a matter of minutes. A weather message for the following counties in Nebraska, Thurston and Burt. Heat advisory remains in effect until 9 p.m. Tuesday. What? Heat index values up to 106 expected. Where? Portions of east central, northeast, and southeast Nebraska. When? Until 9 p.m. Tuesday. Impacts. Hot temperatures and high humidity may cause heat illnesses. Additional details. Overnight heat indices in the upper 70s will make it difficult for homes without air conditioning to cool down. Hot weather is expected to persist through the week. A weather message for the following counties in Iowa, Sioux, O'Brien, Plymouth, Cherokee, Woodbury and Ida, and Dakota, Nebraska, and Union, South Dakota. Extreme heat warning remains in effect until 9 p.m. this evening. What? Dangerously hot conditions with heat index values up to 107. Where? Portions of northwest and west central Iowa, northeast Nebraska, and southeast South Dakota. When? Until 9 p.m. this evening. Impacts. Heat-related illnesses increase significantly during extreme heat and high humidity events. Drink plenty of fluids, stay in an air-conditioned room, stay out of the sun, and
and check up on relatives and neighbors. Do not leave young children and pets in unattended vehicles. Car interiors will reach lethal temperatures in a matter of minutes. Take extra precautions when outside. 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Anyone overcome by heat should be moved to a cool and shaded location. Heat stroke is an emergency. Call 911. A weather message for the following county, Dixon, Nebraska. Heat advisory remains in effect until 9 p.m. this evening. What? Heat index values up to 104. Where? Portions of northwest Iowa, northeast Nebraska, and southeast South Dakota. When? Until 9 p.m. this evening. Impacts. Hot temperatures and high humidity may cause heat illnesses. The current time is 10:19 a.m. Central Daylight Time. 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Our program originates from the National Weather Service in Sioux Falls and serves Sioux City and the surrounding Siouxland area. This hazardous weather outlook is for northwest Iowa, west central Iowa, southwest Minnesota, northeast Nebraska, east central South Dakota, and southeast South Dakota. For today and tonight, heat indices will climb into the triple digits this afternoon to early evening, with readings as high as 105 to 108 degrees from around Sioux City towards Spencer and Storm Lake in northwest Iowa. Take precautions to limit your risk of heat illness if spending time outdoors. Scattered strong to severe thunderstorms may develop evening. If storms are able to develop, the main threats with the strongest storms will be hail up to golf ball size and damaging wind gusts up to 75 miles an hour, but a tornado or two and locally heavy rainfall are also possible. There is an additional low risk for an isolated strong to severe storm late tonight into early Tuesday morning. For Tuesday through Sunday, isolated severe storms are possible again Tuesday night, and perhaps again on Wednesday, but confidence in any details is low at this time. Spotter activation may be needed after 5 p.m. this afternoon. Your National Weather Service forecast for Siouxland. Extreme heat warning in effect until 9 p.m. this evening. Rest of today, sunny, breezy, hot with highs in the upper 90s. South winds 20 to 25 miles an hour with gusts up to 40 miles an hour. Heat index values up to 107 this afternoon. Tonight, partly cloudy in the evening, then becoming mostly cloudy. A chance of showers and thunderstorms. Humid with lows in the lower 70s. South winds 15 to 20 miles an hour with gusts up to 35 miles an hour, diminishing to around 5 miles an hour after midnight. Chance of rain 40%. Heat index values up to 106 early in the evening. Tuesday, mostly sunny. Humid with highs in the mid-90s. South winds 5 to 10 miles an hour. Tuesday night, mostly cloudy with a slight chance of thunderstorms. A slight chance of showers in the evening, then a chance of showers after midnight. Humid with lows in the lower 70s. South winds 5 to 10 miles an hour. Chance of rain 50%. Heat index values in the upper 90s early in the evening. Wednesday, mostly sunny. A chance of showers and thunderstorms in the morning. Breezy with highs in the mid-90s. South winds 15 to 25 miles an hour with gusts up to 35 miles an hour. Chance of rain 50%. Wednesday night, partly cloudy in the evening, then becoming mostly cloudy. A chance of showers and thunderstorms. Lows in the lower 70s. Chance of rain 50%. Heat index values in the upper 90s early in the evening. Thursday, partly sunny. Highs in the lower 90s. Thursday night, becoming partly cloudy after midnight. Showers likely, mainly in the evening. Lows in the lower 70s. Chance of rain 60%. Heat index values in the upper 90s early in the evening.

Friday, mostly sunny. Highs in the lower 90s. Friday night, mostly clear. Lows in the lower 70s. Independence Day, mostly sunny. Highs in the lower 90s. Saturday night, mostly clear in the evening, then becoming partly cloudy. A chance of showers and thunderstorms. Lows in the upper 60s. Chance of rain 50%. Sunday, mostly sunny. Highs in the mid-80s. At 10 a.m., in Sioux City, the temperature was 86, and the dew point 73. The relative humidity was 65%. Wind was out at 20 miles an hour, gusting to 31. The pressure was 29.60 inches and rising. Elsewhere in northwest Iowa, Morris was mostly sunny and 84. Sheldon was mostly sunny and 84. Cherokee was sunny and 84. Spencer was mostly sunny and 83. Storm Lake was sunny and 82. Other conditions across the northern plains, farther east in Iowa, temperatures were between 83 and 84 degrees. At Cedar Rapids, it was sunny. At Des Moines, it was mostly sunny. At Waterloo, it was partly sunny. In eastern Nebraska, it was sunny, and temperatures were between 85 and 86 degrees. In eastern South Dakota, temperatures were between 83 and 86 degrees. It was sunny at Mitchell and Yankton. At Sioux Falls, it was partly sunny. And in southern Minnesota, skies ranged from mostly sunny to partly sunny, and temperatures were between 82 and 85 degrees. Once again, at 10 a.m. Sioux City had a temperature of 86. A weather message for the following county, Monona, Iowa. Extreme heat warning in effect from 1 p.m. this afternoon to 9 p.m. this evening. What? Dangerously hot conditions with heat index values up to 110 expected. Where? Harrison and Monona counties. When? From 1 p.m. this afternoon to 9 p.m. this evening. Impacts. Heat-related illnesses increase significantly during extreme heat and high humidity events. Drink plenty of fluids, stay in an air-conditioned room, stay out of the sun, and check up on relatives and neighbors. Do not leave young children and pets in unattended vehicles. Car interiors will reach lethal temperatures in a matter of minutes. A weather message for the following counties in Nebraska, Thurston and Burt. Heat advisory remains in effect until 9 p.m. Tuesday. What? Heat index values up to 106 expected. Where? Portions of east central, northeast, and southeast Nebraska. When? Until 9 p.m. Tuesday. Impacts. Hot temperatures and high humidity may cause heat illnesses. Additional details. Overnight heat indices in the upper 70s will make it difficult for homes without air conditioning to cool down. Hot weather is expected to persist through the week. A weather message for the following counties in Iowa, Sioux, O'Brien, Plymouth, Cherokee, Woodbury and Ida, and Dakota, Nebraska, and Union, South Dakota. Extreme heat warning remains in effect until 9 p.m. this evening. What? Dangerously hot conditions with heat index values up to 107. Where? Portions of northwest and west central Iowa, northeast Nebraska, and southeast South Dakota. When? Until 9 p.m. this evening. Impacts. Heat-related illnesses increase significantly during extreme heat and high humidity events. Drink plenty of fluids, stay in an air-conditioned room, stay out of the sun, and check up on relatives and neighbors. Do not leave young children and pets in unattended vehicles. Car interiors will reach lethal temperatures in a matter of minutes. Take extra precautions when outside. 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Try to limit strenuous activities to early morning or evening. 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To reduce risk during outdoor work, the Occupational Safety and Health Administration recommends scheduling frequent rest breaks in shaded or air-conditioned environments. Anyone overcome by heat should be moved to a cool and shaded location. Heat stroke is an emergency. Call 911. A weather message for the following county, Dixon, Nebraska. Heat advisory remains in effect until 9 p.m. this evening.

What? Heat index values up to 104. Where? Portions of northwest Iowa, northeast Nebraska, and southeast South Dakota. When? Until 9 p.m. this evening. Impacts. Hot temperatures and high humidity may cause heat illnesses. The current time is 10:28 a.m. Central Daylight Time. Operating on a frequency of 162.475 MHz, this is NOAA Weather Radio Station WXL62, broadcasting from a transmitter near Lawton, Iowa. Our program originates from the National Weather Service in Sioux Falls and serves Sioux City and the surrounding Siouxland area. This hazardous weather outlook is for northwest Iowa, west central Iowa, southwest Minnesota, northeast Nebraska, east central South Dakota, and southeast South Dakota. For today and tonight, heat indices will climb into the triple digits this afternoon to early evening, with readings as high as 105 to 108 degrees from around Sioux City toward Spencer and Storm Lake in northwest Iowa. Take precautions to limit your risk of heat illness if spending time outdoors. Scattered strong to severe thunderstorms may develop evening. If storms are able to develop, the main threats with the strongest storms will be hail up to golf ball size and damaging wind gusts up to 75 miles an hour, but a tornado or two and locally heavy rainfall are also possible. There is an additional low risk for an isolated strong to severe storm late tonight into early Tuesday morning. For Tuesday through Sunday, isolated severe storms are possible again Tuesday night, and perhaps again on Wednesday, but confidence in any details is low at this time. Spotter activation may be needed after 5 p.m. this afternoon. Your National Weather Service forecast for Siouxland. Extreme heat warning in effect until 9 p.m. this evening. Rest of today, sunny, breezy, hot with highs in the upper 90s. South winds 20 to 25 miles an hour with gusts up to 40 miles an hour. Heat index values up to 107 this afternoon. Tonight, partly cloudy in the evening, then becoming mostly cloudy. A chance of showers and thunderstorms. Humid with lows in the lower 70s. South winds 15 to 20 miles an hour with gusts up to 35 miles an hour, diminishing to around 5 miles an hour after midnight. Chance of rain 40%. Heat index values up to 106 early in the evening. Tuesday, mostly sunny. Humid with highs in the mid-90s. South winds 5 to 10 miles an hour. Tuesday night, mostly cloudy with a slight chance of thunderstorms. A slight chance of showers in the evening, then a chance of showers after midnight. Humid with lows in the lower 70s. South winds 5 to 10 miles an hour. Chance of rain 50%. Heat index values in the upper 90s early in the evening. Wednesday, mostly sunny. A chance of showers and thunderstorms in the morning. Breezy with highs in the mid-90s. South winds 15 to 25 miles an hour with gusts up to 35 miles an hour. Chance of rain 50%. Wednesday night, partly cloudy in the evening, then becoming mostly cloudy. A chance of showers and thunderstorms. Lows in the lower 70s. Chance of rain 50%. Heat index values in the upper 90s early in the evening. Thursday, partly sunny. Highs in the lower 90s. Thursday night, becoming partly cloudy after midnight. Showers likely, mainly in the evening. Lows in the lower 70s. Chance of rain 60%. Heat index values in the upper 90s early in the evening. Friday, mostly sunny. Highs in the lower 90s. Friday night, mostly clear. Lows in the lower 70s. Independence Day, mostly sunny. Highs in the lower 90s. Saturday night, mostly clear in the evening, then becoming partly cloudy. A chance of showers and thunderstorms. Lows in the upper 60s. Chance of rain 50%. Sunday, mostly sunny. Highs in the mid-80s. At 10 a.m., in Sioux City, the temperature was 86, and the dew point 73. The relative humidity was 65%. Wind was out at 20 miles an hour, gusting to 31. The pressure was 29.60 inches and rising. Elsewhere in northwest Iowa,

Morris was mostly sunny and 84. Sheldon was mostly sunny and 84. The pressure was 29.60 inches and rising. Elsewhere in northwest Iowa, Morris was mostly sunny and 84. Sheldon was mostly sunny and 84. Cherokee was sunny and 84. Spencer was mostly sunny and 83. Storm Lake was sunny and 82. Other conditions across the northern plains, farther east in Iowa, temperatures were between 83 and 84 degrees. At Cedar Rapids, it was sunny. At Des Moines, it was mostly sunny. At Waterloo, it was partly sunny. In eastern Nebraska, it was sunny, and temperatures were between 85 and 86 degrees. In eastern South Dakota, temperatures were between 83 and 86 degrees. It was sunny at Mitchell and Yankton. At Sioux Falls, it was partly sunny. And in southern Minnesota, skies ranged from mostly sunny to partly sunny, and temperatures were between 82 and 85 degrees. Once again, at 10 a.m. Sioux City had a temperature of 86. A weather message for the following county, Monona, Iowa. Extreme heat warning in effect from 1 p.m. this afternoon to 9 p.m. this evening. What? Dangerously hot conditions with heat index values up to 110 expected. Where? Harrison and Monona counties. When? From 1 p.m. this afternoon to 9 p.m. this evening. Impacts. Heat-related illnesses increase significantly during extreme heat and high humidity events. Drink plenty of fluids, stay in an air-conditioned room, stay out of the sun, and check up on relatives and neighbors. Do not leave young children and pets in unattended vehicles. Car interiors will reach lethal temperatures in a matter of minutes. A weather message for the following counties in Nebraska, Thurston and Burt. Heat advisory remains in effect until 9 p.m. Tuesday. What? Heat index values up to 106 expected. Where? Portions of east central, northeast, and southeast Nebraska. When? Until 9 p.m. Tuesday. Impacts. Hot temperatures and high humidity may cause heat illnesses. Additional details. Overnight heat indices in the upper 70s will make it difficult for homes without air conditioning to cool down. Hot weather is expected to persist through the week. A weather message for the following counties in Iowa, Sioux, O'Brien, Plymouth, Cherokee, Woodbury and Ida, and Dakota, Nebraska, and Union, South Dakota. Extreme heat warning remains in effect until 9 p.m. this evening. What? Dangerously hot conditions with heat index values up to 107. Where? Portions of northwest and west central Iowa, northeast Nebraska, and southeast South Dakota. When? Until 9 p.m. this evening. Impacts. Heat-related illnesses increase significantly during extreme heat and high humidity events. Drink plenty of fluids, stay in an air-conditioned room, stay out of the sun, and check up on relatives and neighbors. Do not leave young children and pets in unattended vehicles. Car interiors will reach lethal temperatures in a matter of minutes. Take extra precautions when outside. Wear lightweight and loose-fitting clothing. Try to limit strenuous activities to early morning or evening. Take action when you see symptoms of heat exhaustion and heat stroke. To reduce risk during outdoor work, the Occupational Safety and Health Administration recommends scheduling frequent rest breaks in shaded or air-conditioned environments. Anyone overcome by heat should be moved to a cool and shaded location. Heat stroke is an emergency. Call 911. A weather message for the following county, Dixon, Nebraska. Heat advisory remains in effect until 9 p.m. this evening. What? Heat index values up to 104. Where? Portions of northwest Iowa, northeast Nebraska, and southeast South Dakota. When? Until 9 p.m. this evening. Impacts. Hot temperatures and high humidity may cause heat illnesses. The current time is 10:37 a.m. Central Daylight Time. Operating on a frequency of 162.475 MHz, this is NOAA Weather Radio Station WXL62, broadcasting from a transmitter near Lawton, Iowa. Our program originates from the National Weather Service in Sioux Falls and serves Sioux City and the surrounding Sioux.

area. This hazardous weather outlook is for northwest Iowa, west central Iowa, southwest Minnesota, northeast Nebraska, east central South Dakota, and southeast South Dakota. For today and tonight, heat indices will climb into the triple digits this afternoon to early evening, with readings as high as 105 to 108 degrees from around Sioux City towards Spencer and Storm Lake in northwest Iowa. Take precautions to limit your risk of heat illness if spending time outdoors. Scattered strong to severe thunderstorms may develop evening. If storms are able to develop, the main threats with the strongest storms will be hail up to golf ball size and damaging wind gusts up to 75 miles an hour, but a tornado or two and locally heavy rainfall are also possible. There is an additional low risk for an isolated strong to severe storm late tonight into early Tuesday morning. For Tuesday through Sunday, isolated severe storms are possible again Tuesday night, and perhaps again on Wednesday, but confidence in any details is low at this time. Spotter activation may be needed after 5 p.m. this afternoon. Your National Weather Service forecast for Siouxland. Extreme heat warning in effect until 9 p.m. this evening. Rest of today, sunny, breezy, hot with highs in the upper 90s. South winds 20 to 25 miles an hour with gusts up to 40 miles an hour. Heat index values up to 107 this afternoon. Tonight, partly cloudy in the evening, then becoming mostly cloudy. A chance of showers and thunderstorms. Humid with lows in the lower 70s. South winds 15 to 20 miles an hour with gusts up to 35 miles an hour, diminishing to around 5 miles an hour after midnight. Chance of rain 40%. Heat index values up to 106 early in the evening. Tuesday, mostly sunny. Humid with highs in the mid-90s. South winds 5 to 10 miles an hour. Tuesday night, mostly cloudy with a slight chance of thunderstorms. A slight chance of showers in the evening, then a chance of showers after midnight. Humid with lows in the lower 70s. South winds 5 to 10 miles an hour. Chance of rain 50%. Heat index values in the upper 90s early in the evening. Wednesday, mostly sunny. A chance of showers and thunderstorms in the morning. Breezy with highs in the mid-90s. South winds 15 to 25 miles an hour with gusts up to 35 miles an hour. Chance of rain 50%. Wednesday night, partly cloudy in the evening, then becoming mostly cloudy. A chance of showers and thunderstorms. Lows in the lower 70s. Chance of rain 50%. Heat index values in the upper 90s early in the evening. Thursday, partly sunny. Highs in the lower 90s. Thursday night, becoming partly cloudy after midnight. Showers likely, mainly in the evening. Lows in the lower 70s. Chance of rain 60%. Heat index values in the upper 90s early in the evening. Friday, mostly sunny. Highs in the lower 90s. Friday night, mostly clear. Lows in the lower 70s. Independence Day, mostly sunny. Highs in the lower 90s. Saturday night, mostly clear in the evening, then becoming partly cloudy. A chance of showers and thunderstorms. Lows in the upper 60s. Chance of rain 50%. Sunday, mostly sunny. Highs in the mid-80s. At 10 a.m., in Sioux City, the temperature was 86, and the dew point 73. The relative humidity was 65%. Wind was south at 20 miles an hour, gusting to 31. The pressure was 29.60 inches and rising. Elsewhere in northwest Iowa, Morris was mostly sunny and 84. Sheldon was mostly sunny and 84. Cherokee was sunny and 84. Spencer was mostly sunny and 83. Storm Lake was sunny and 82. Other conditions across the northern plains, farther east in Iowa, temperatures were between 83 and 84 degrees. At Cedar Rapids, it was sunny. At Des Moines, it was mostly sunny. At Waterloo, it was partly sunny. In eastern Nebraska, it was sunny, and temperatures were between 85 and 86 degrees. In eastern South Dakota, temperatures were between 83 and 86
degrees. It was sunny at Mitchell and Yankton. At Sioux Falls, it was partly sunny. And in southern Minnesota, skies ranged from mostly sunny to partly sunny, and temperatures were between 82 and 85 degrees. Once again, at 10 a.m. Sioux City had a temperature of 86. A weather message for the following county, Monona, Iowa. Extreme heat warning in effect from 1 p.m. this afternoon to 9 p.m. this evening. What? Dangerously hot conditions with heat index values up to 110 expected. Where? Harrison and Monona counties. When? From 1 p.m. this afternoon to 9 p.m. this evening. Impacts. Heat-related illnesses increase significantly during extreme heat and high humidity events. Drink plenty of fluids, stay in an air-conditioned room, stay out of the sun, and check up on relatives and neighbors. Do not leave young children and pets in unattended vehicles. Car interiors will reach lethal temperatures in a matter of minutes. A weather message for the following counties in Nebraska, Thurston and Burt. Heat advisory remains in effect until 9 p.m. Tuesday. What? Heat index values up to 106 expected. Where? Portions of east central, northeast, and southeast Nebraska. When? Until 9 p.m. Tuesday. Impacts. Hot temperatures and high humidity may cause heat illnesses. Additional details. Overnight heat indices in the upper 70s will make it difficult for homes without air conditioning to cool down. Hot weather is expected to persist through the week. A weather message for the following counties in Iowa, Sioux, O'Brien, Plymouth, Cherokee, Woodbury and Ida, in Dakota, Nebraska, and Union, South Dakota. Extreme heat warning remains in effect until 9 p.m. this evening. What? Dangerously hot conditions with heat index values up to 107. Where? Portions of northwest and west central Iowa, northeast Nebraska, and southeast South Dakota. When? Until 9 p.m. this evening. Impacts. Heat-related illnesses increase significantly during extreme heat and high humidity events. Drink plenty of fluids, stay in an air-conditioned room, stay out of the sun, and check up on relatives and neighbors. Do not leave young children and pets in unattended vehicles. Car interiors will reach lethal temperatures in a matter of minutes. Take extra precautions when outside. Wear lightweight and loose-fitting clothing. Try to limit strenuous activities to early morning or evening. Take action when you see symptoms of heat exhaustion and heat stroke. To reduce risk during outdoor work, the Occupational Safety and Health Administration recommends scheduling frequent rest breaks in shaded or air-conditioned environments. Anyone overcome by heat should be moved to a cool and shaded location. Heat stroke is an emergency. Call 911. A weather message for the following county, Dixon, Nebraska. Heat advisory remains in effect until 9 p.m. this evening. What? Heat index values up to 104. Where? Portions of northwest Iowa, northeast Nebraska, and southeast South Dakota. When? Until 9 p.m. this evening. Impacts. Hot temperatures and high humidity may cause heat illnesses. The current time is 10:46 a.m. Central Daylight Time. Operating on a frequency of 162.475 MHz, this is NOAA Weather Radio Station WXL62, broadcasting from a transmitter near Lawton, Iowa. Our program originates from the National Weather Service in Sioux Falls and serves Sioux City and the surrounding Siouxland area. This hazardous weather outlook is for northwest Iowa, west central Iowa, southwest Minnesota, northeast Nebraska, east central South Dakota, and southeast South Dakota. For today and tonight, heat indices will climb into the triple digits this afternoon to early evening, with readings as high as 105 to 108 degrees from around Sioux City towards Spencer and Storm Lake in northwest Iowa. Take precautions to limit your risk of heat illness if spending time outdoors. Scattered strong to severe thunderstorms may develop evening. If storms are able to develop, the main threats with the strongest storms will be hail up to golf ball size and damaging wind gusts up to 75 miles an hour, but a tornado or two and locally heavy rainfall are also possible. There is an additional low risk for an isolated strong

severe storm late tonight into early Tuesday morning. For Tuesday through Sunday, isolated severe storms are possible again Tuesday night, and perhaps again on Wednesday, but confidence in any details is low at this time. Spotter activation may be needed after 5 p.m. this afternoon. Your National Weather Service forecast for Siouxland. Extreme heat warning in effect until 9 p.m. this evening. Rest of today, sunny, breezy, hot with highs in the upper 90s. South winds 20 to 25 miles an hour with gusts up to 40 miles an hour. Heat index values up to 107 this afternoon. Tonight, partly cloudy in the evening, then becoming mostly cloudy. A chance of showers and thunderstorms. Humid with lows in the lower 70s. South winds 15 to 20 miles an hour with gusts up to 35 miles an hour, diminishing to around 5 miles an hour after midnight. Chance of rain 40%. Heat index values up to 106 early in the evening. Tuesday, mostly sunny. Humid with highs in the mid-90s. South winds 5 to 10 miles an hour. Tuesday night, mostly cloudy with a slight chance of thunderstorms. A slight chance of showers in the evening, then a chance of showers after midnight. Humid with lows in the lower 70s. South winds 5 to 10 miles an hour. Chance of rain 50%. Heat index values in the upper 90s early in the evening. Wednesday, mostly sunny. A chance of showers and thunderstorms in the morning. Breezy with highs in the mid-90s. South winds 15 to 25 miles an hour with gusts up to 35 miles an hour. Chance of rain 50%. Wednesday night, partly cloudy in the evening, then becoming mostly cloudy. A chance of showers and thunderstorms. Lows in the lower 70s. Chance of rain 50%. Heat index values in the upper 90s early in the evening. Thursday, partly sunny. Highs in the lower 90s. Thursday night, becoming partly cloudy after midnight. Showers likely, mainly in the evening. Lows in the lower 70s. Chance of rain 60%. Heat index values in the upper 90s early in the evening. Friday, mostly sunny. Highs in the lower 90s. Friday night, mostly clear. Lows in the lower 70s. Independence Day, mostly sunny. Highs in the lower 90s. Saturday night, mostly clear in the evening, then becoming partly cloudy. A chance of showers and thunderstorms. Lows in the upper 60s. Chance of rain 50%. Sunday, mostly sunny. Highs in the mid-80s. At 10 a.m., in Sioux City, the temperature was 86, and the dew point 73. The relative humidity was 65%. Wind was out at 20 miles an hour, gusting to 31. The pressure was 29.60 inches and rising. Elsewhere in northwest Iowa, Morris was mostly sunny and 84. Sheldon was mostly sunny and 84. Cherokee was sunny and 84. Spencer was mostly sunny and 83. Storm Lake was sunny and 82. Other conditions across the northern plains, farther east in Iowa, temperatures were between 83 and 84 degrees. At Cedar Rapids, it was sunny. At Des Moines, it was mostly sunny. At Waterloo, it was partly sunny. In eastern Nebraska, it was sunny, and temperatures were between 85 and 86 degrees. In eastern South Dakota, temperatures were between 83 and 86 degrees. It was sunny at Mitchell and Yankton. At Sioux Falls, it was partly sunny. And in southern Minnesota, skies ranged from mostly sunny to partly sunny, and temperatures were between 82 and 85 degrees. Once again, at 10 a.m. Sioux City had a temperature of 86. A weather message for the following county, Monona, Iowa. Extreme heat warning in effect from 1 p.m. this afternoon to 9 p.m. this evening. What? Dangerously hot conditions with heat index values up to 110 expected. Where? Harrison and Monona counties. When? From 1 p.m. this afternoon to 9 p.m. this evening. Impacts. Heat-related illnesses increase significantly during extreme heat and high humidity events. Drink plenty of fluids.

Stay in an air-conditioned room, stay out of the sun, and check up on relatives and neighbors. Do not leave young children and pets in unattended vehicles. Car interiors will reach lethal temperatures in a matter of minutes. A weather message for the following counties in Nebraska, Thurston and Burt. Heat advisory remains in effect until 9 p.m. Tuesday. What? Heat index values up to 106 expected. Where? Portions of east central, northeast, and southeast Nebraska. When? Until 9 p.m. Tuesday. Impacts. Hot temperatures and high humidity may cause heat illnesses. Additional details. Overnight heat indices in the upper 70s will make it difficult for homes without air conditioning to cool down. Hot weather is expected to persist through the week. A weather message for the following counties in Iowa, Sioux, O'Brien, Plymouth, Cherokee, Woodbury and Ida, in Dakota, Nebraska, and Union, South Dakota. Extreme heat warning remains in effect until 9 p.m. this evening. What? Dangerously hot conditions with heat index values up to 107. Where? Portions of northwest and west central Iowa, northeast Nebraska, and southeast South Dakota. When? Until 9 p.m. this evening. Impacts. Heat-related illnesses increase significantly during extreme heat and high humidity events. Drink plenty of fluids, stay in an air-conditioned room, stay out of the sun, and check up on relatives and neighbors. Do not leave young children and pets in unattended vehicles. Car interiors will reach lethal temperatures in a matter of minutes. Take extra precautions when outside. 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Try to limit strenuous activities to early morning or evening. 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Anyone overcome by heat should be moved to a cool and shaded location. Heat stroke is an emergency. Call 911. A weather message for the following county, Dixon, Nebraska. Heat advisory remains in effect until 9 p.m. this evening. What? Heat index values up to 104. Where? Portions of northwest Iowa, northeast Nebraska, and southeast South Dakota. When? Until 9 p.m. this evening. Impacts. Hot temperatures and high humidity may cause heat illnesses. The current time is 10:55 a.m. Central Daylight Time. Operating on a frequency of 162.475 MHz, this is NOAA Weather Radio Station WXL62, broadcasting from a transmitter near Lawton, Iowa. Our program originates from the National Weather Service in Sioux Falls and serves Sioux City and the surrounding Siouxland area. This hazardous weather outlook is for northwest Iowa, west central Iowa, southwest Minnesota, northeast Nebraska, east central South Dakota, and southeast South Dakota. For today and tonight, heat indices will climb into the triple digits this afternoon to early evening, with readings as high as 105 to 108 degrees from around Sioux City toward Spencer and Storm Lake in northwest Iowa. Take precautions to limit your risk of heat illness if spending time outdoors. Scattered strong to severe thunderstorms may develop evening. If storms are able to develop, the main threats with the strongest storms will be hail up to golf ball size and damaging wind gusts up to 75 miles an hour, but a tornado or two and locally heavy rainfall are also possible. There is an additional low risk for an isolated strong to severe storm late tonight into early Tuesday morning. For Tuesday through Sunday, isolated severe storms are possible again Tuesday night, and perhaps again on Wednesday, but confidence in any details is low at this time. Spotter activation may be needed after 5 p.m. this afternoon. Your National Weather Service forecast for Siouxland. Extreme heat warning in effect until 9 p.m. this evening. Rest of today, sunny, breezy, hot with highs in the upper 90s. South winds 20 to 25 miles an hour with gusts up to 40 miles an hour. Heat index values up to 107 this afternoon. Tonight, partly cloudy in the evening, then becoming mostly cloudy. A chance of showers and thunderstorms. Humid with lows in the lower 70s.

thunderstorms in the morning. Breezy with highs in the mid-90s. South winds 15 to 25 miles an hour with gusts up to 35 miles an hour. Chance of rain 50%. Wednesday night, partly cloudy in the evening, then becoming mostly cloudy. A chance of showers and thunderstorms. Lows in the lower 70s. Chance of rain 50%. Heat index values in the upper 90s early in the evening. Thursday, partly sunny. Highs in the lower 90s. Thursday night, becoming partly cloudy after midnight. Showers likely, mainly in the evening. Lows in the lower 70s. Chance of rain 60%. Heat index values in the upper 90s early in the evening. Friday, mostly sunny. Highs in the lower 90s. Friday night, mostly clear. Lows in the lower 70s. Independence Day, mostly sunny. Highs in the lower 90s. Saturday night, mostly clear in the evening, then becoming partly cloudy. A chance of showers and thunderstorms. Lows in the upper 60s. Chance of rain 50%. Sunday, mostly sunny. Highs in the mid-80s. At 10 a.m., in Sioux City, the temperature was 86, and the dew point 73. The relative humidity was 65%. Wind was south at 20 miles an hour, gusting to 31. The pressure was 29.60 inches and rising. Elsewhere in northwest Iowa, Morris was mostly sunny and 84. Sheldon was mostly sunny and 84. Cherokee was sunny and 84. Spencer was mostly sunny and 83. Storm Lake was sunny and 82. Other conditions across the northern plains, farther east in Iowa, temperatures were between 83 and 84 degrees. At Cedar Rapids, it was sunny. At Des Moines, it was mostly sunny. At Waterloo, it was partly sunny. In eastern Nebraska, it was sunny, and temperatures were between 85 and 86 degrees. In eastern South Dakota, temperatures were between 83 and 86 degrees. It was sunny at Mitchell and Yankton. At Sioux Falls, it was partly sunny. And in southern Minnesota, skies ranged from mostly sunny to partly sunny, and temperatures were between 82 and 85 degrees. Once again, at 10 a.m. Sioux City had a temperature of 86. At 11 a.m., in Sioux City, the temperature was 89, and the dew point 73. The relative humidity was 59%, producing a heat index of 97. Wind was south at 16 miles an hour, gusting to 30. The pressure was 29.60 inches and steady. Elsewhere in northwest Iowa, Sheldon was sunny and 86. Spencer was mostly sunny and 85. Other conditions across the northern plains, farther east in Iowa, skies ranged from sunny to mostly sunny, and the temperatures were 85 degrees. In eastern Nebraska, skies ranged from sunny to mostly sunny, and temperatures were between 87 and 89 degrees. In eastern South Dakota, skies ranged from sunny to mostly sunny, and temperatures were between 86 and 88 degrees. And in southern Minnesota, temperatures were between 82 and 87 degrees. At Worthington, it was mostly sunny. It was partly sunny at Marshall, Mankato, and Minneapolis. At Rochester, it was cloudy. Once again, at 11 a.m. Sioux City had a temperature of 89 and a heat index of 97. A weather message for the following county, Monona, Iowa. Extreme heat warning in effect from 1 p.m. this afternoon to 9 p.m. this evening. What? Dangerously hot conditions with heat index values up to 110 expected. Where? Harrison and Monona counties. When? From 1 p.m. this afternoon to 9 p.m. this evening. Impacts. Heat-related illnesses increase significantly during extreme heat and high humidity events. Drink plenty of fluids. Stay in an air-conditioned room. Stay out of the sun, and check up on relatives and neighbors. Do not leave young children and pets in unattended vehicles. Car interiors will reach lethal temperatures in a matter of minutes. A weather message for the following counties in Nebraska, Thurston and Burt. Heat advisory remains in effect until 9 p.m. Tuesday.

What? Heat index values up to 106 expected. Where? Portions of east central, northeast, and southeast Nebraska. When? Until 9 p.m. Tuesday. Impacts. Hot temperatures and high humidity may cause heat illnesses. Additional details. Overnight heat indices in the upper 70s will make it difficult for homes without air conditioning to cool down. Hot weather is expected to persist through the week. A weather message for the following counties in Iowa, Sioux, O'Brien, Plymouth, Cherokee, Woodbury and Ida, in Dakota, Nebraska, and Union, South Dakota. Extreme heat warning remains in effect until 9 p.m. this evening. What? Dangerously hot conditions with heat index values up to 107. Where? Portions of northwest and west central Iowa, northeast Nebraska, and southeast South Dakota. When? Until 9 p.m. this evening. Impacts. Heat-related illnesses increase significantly during extreme heat and high humidity events. Drink plenty of fluids, stay in an air-conditioned room, stay out of the sun, and check up on relatives and neighbors. Do not leave young children and pets in unattended vehicles. Car interiors will reach lethal temperatures in a matter of minutes. Take extra precautions when outside. Wear lightweight and loose-fitting clothing. Try to limit strenuous activities to early morning or evening. Take action when you see symptoms of heat exhaustion and heat stroke. To reduce risk during outdoor work, the Occupational Safety and Health Administration recommends scheduling frequent rest breaks in shaded or air-conditioned environments. Anyone overcome by heat should be moved to a cool and shaded location. Heat stroke is an emergency. Call 911. A weather message for the following county, Dixon, Nebraska. Heat advisory remains in effect until 9 p.m. this evening. What? Heat index values up to 104. Where? Portions of northwest Iowa, northeast Nebraska, and southeast South Dakota. When? Until 9 p.m. this evening. Impacts. Hot temperatures and high humidity may cause heat illnesses. The current time is 11:06 a.m. Central Daylight Time. Operating on a frequency of 162.475 MHz, this is NOAA Weather Radio Station WXL62, broadcasting from a transmitter near Lawton, Iowa. Our program originates from the National Weather Service in Sioux Falls and serves Sioux City and the surrounding Siouxland area. This hazardous weather outlook is for northwest Iowa, west central Iowa, southwest Minnesota, northeast Nebraska, east central South Dakota, and southeast South Dakota. For today and tonight, heat indices will climb into the triple digits this afternoon to early evening, with readings as high as 105 to 108 degrees from around Sioux City toward Spencer and Storm Lake in northwest Iowa. Take precautions to limit your risk of heat illness if spending time outdoors. Scattered strong to severe thunderstorms may develop evening. If storms are able to develop, the main threats with the strongest storms will be hail up to golf ball size and damaging wind gusts up to 75 miles an hour, but a tornado or two and locally heavy rainfall are also possible. There is an additional low risk for an isolated strong to severe storm late tonight into early Tuesday morning. For Tuesday through Sunday, isolated severe storms are possible again Tuesday night, and perhaps again on Wednesday, but confidence in any details is low at this time. Spotter activation may be needed after 5 p.m. this afternoon. Your National Weather Service forecast for Siouxland. Extreme heat warning in effect until 9 p.m. this evening. Rest of today, sunny, breezy, hot with highs in the upper 90s. South winds 20 to 25 miles an hour with gusts up to 40 miles an hour. Heat index values up to 107 this afternoon. Tonight, partly cloudy in the evening, then becoming mostly cloudy. A chance of showers and thunderstorms. Humid with lows in the lower 70s. South winds 15 to 20 miles an hour with gusts up to 35 miles an hour, diminishing to around 5 miles an hour after midnight. Chance of rain 40%. Heat index values up to 106 early in the evening. Tuesday, mostly sunny. Humid with highs in the mid-90s. South winds 5 to 10 miles an hour. Tuesday night.
mostly cloudy with a slight chance of thunderstorms. A slight chance of showers in the evening, then a chance of showers after midnight. Humid with lows in the lower 70s. South winds 5 to 10 miles an hour. Chance of rain 50%. Heat index values in the upper 90s early in the evening. Wednesday, mostly sunny. A chance of showers and thunderstorms in the morning. Breezy with highs in the mid-90s. South winds 15 to 25 miles an hour with gusts up to 35 miles an hour. Chance of rain 50%. Wednesday night, partly cloudy in the evening, then becoming mostly cloudy. A chance of showers and thunderstorms. Lows in the lower 70s. Chance of rain 50%. Heat index values in the upper 90s early in the evening. Thursday, partly sunny. Highs in the lower 90s. Thursday night, becoming partly cloudy after midnight. Showers likely, mainly in the evening. Lows in the lower 70s. Chance of rain 60%. Heat index values in the upper 90s early in the evening. Friday, mostly sunny. Highs in the lower 90s. Friday night, mostly clear. Lows in the lower 70s. Independence Day, mostly sunny. Highs in the lower 90s. Saturday night, mostly clear in the evening, then becoming partly cloudy. A chance of showers and thunderstorms. Lows in the upper 60s. Chance of rain 50%. Sunday, mostly sunny. Highs in the mid-80s. At 11 a.m., in Sioux City, the temperature was 89, and the dew point 73. The relative humidity was 59%, producing a heat index of 97. Wind was south at 16 miles an hour, gusting to 30. The pressure was 29.60 inches and steady. Elsewhere in northwest Iowa, Morris was sunny and 86. Sheldon was sunny and 86. Cherokee was sunny and 86. Spencer was mostly sunny and 85. Storm Lake was sunny and 86. Other conditions across the northern plains, farther east in Iowa, skies ranged from sunny to mostly sunny, and the temperatures were 85 degrees. In eastern Nebraska, skies ranged from sunny to mostly sunny, and temperatures were between 87 and 89 degrees. In eastern South Dakota, skies ranged from sunny to mostly sunny, and temperatures were between 86 and 88 degrees. And in southern Minnesota, temperatures were between 82 and 87 degrees. At Worthington, it was mostly sunny. It was partly sunny at Marshall, Mankato, and Minneapolis. At Rochester, it was cloudy. Once again, at 11 a.m. Sioux City had a temperature of 89 and a heat index of 97. A weather message for the following county, Monona, Iowa. Extreme heat warning in effect from 1 p.m. this afternoon to 9 p.m. this evening. What? Dangerously hot conditions with heat index values up to 110 expected. Where? Harrison and Monona counties. When? From 1 p.m. this afternoon to 9 p.m. this evening. Impacts. Heat-related illnesses increase significantly during extreme heat and high humidity events. Drink plenty of fluids, stay in an air-conditioned room, stay out of the sun, and check up on relatives and neighbors. Do not leave young children and pets in unattended vehicles. Car interiors will reach lethal temperatures in a matter of minutes. A weather message for the following counties in Nebraska, Thurston and Burt. Heat advisory remains in effect until 9 p.m. Tuesday. What? Heat index values up to 106 expected. Where? Portions of east central, northeast, and southeast Nebraska. When? Until 9 p.m. Tuesday. Impacts. Hot temperatures and high humidity may cause heat illnesses. Additional details. Overnight heat indices in the upper 70s will make it difficult for homes without air conditioning to cool down. Hot weather is expected to persist through the week. A weather message for the following counties in Iowa, Sioux, O'Brien, Plymouth, Cherokee, Woodbury and Ida, and Dakota, Nebraska, and Union, South Dakota. Extreme heat warning remains in effect until 9 p.m. this evening. What? Dangerously hot conditions with heat index values up to 100.

7. Where? Portions of northwest and west central Iowa, northeast Nebraska, and southeast South Dakota. When? Until 9 p.m. this evening. Impacts. Heat-related illnesses increase significantly during extreme heat and high humidity events. Drink plenty of fluids, stay in an air-conditioned room, stay out of the sun, and check up on relatives and neighbors. Do not leave young children and pets in unattended vehicles. Car interiors will reach lethal temperatures in a matter of minutes. Take extra precautions when outside. 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Try to limit strenuous activities to early morning or evening. Take action when you see symptoms of heat exhaustion and heat stroke. To reduce risk during outdoor work, the Occupational Safety and Health Administration recommends scheduling frequent rest breaks in shaded or air-conditioned environments. Anyone overcome by heat should be moved to a cool and shaded location. Heat stroke is an emergency. Call 911. A weather message for the following county, Dixon, Nebraska. Heat advisory remains in effect until 9 p.m. this evening. What? Heat index values up to 104. Where? Portions of northwest Iowa, northeast Nebraska, and southeast South Dakota. When? Until 9 p.m. this evening. Impacts. Hot temperatures and high humidity may cause heat illnesses. The current time is 11:15 a.m. Central Daylight Time. Operating on a frequency of 162.475 MHz, this is NOAA Weather Radio Station WXL62, broadcasting from a transmitter near Lawton, Iowa. Our program originates from the National Weather Service in Sioux Falls and serves Sioux City and the surrounding Siouxland area. This hazardous weather outlook is for northwest Iowa, west central Iowa, southwest Minnesota, northeast Nebraska, east central South Dakota, and southeast South Dakota. For today and tonight, heat indices will climb into the triple digits this afternoon to early evening, with readings as high as 105 to 108 degrees from around Sioux City toward Spencer and Storm Lake in northwest Iowa. Take precautions to limit your risk of heat illness if spending time outdoors. Scattered strong to severe thunderstorms may develop evening. If storms are able to develop, the main threats with the strongest storms will be hail up to golf ball size and damaging wind gusts up to 75 miles an hour, but a tornado or two and locally heavy rainfall are also possible. There is an additional low risk for an isolated strong to severe storm late tonight into early Tuesday morning. For Tuesday through Sunday, isolated severe storms are possible again Tuesday night, and perhaps again on Wednesday, but confidence in any details is low at this time. Spotter activation may be needed after 5 p.m. this afternoon. Your National Weather Service forecast for Siouxland. Extreme heat warning in effect until 9 p.m. this evening. Rest of today, sunny, breezy, hot with highs in the upper 90s. South winds 20 to 25 miles an hour with gusts up to 40 miles an hour. Heat index values up to 107 this afternoon. Tonight, partly cloudy in the evening, then becoming mostly cloudy. A chance of showers and thunderstorms. Humid with lows in the lower 70s. South winds 15 to 20 miles an hour with gusts up to 35 miles an hour, diminishing to around 5 miles an hour after midnight. Chance of rain 40%. Heat index values up to 106 early in the evening. Tuesday, mostly sunny. Humid with highs in the mid-90s. South winds 5 to 10 miles an hour. Tuesday night, mostly cloudy with a slight chance of thunderstorms. A slight chance of showers in the evening, then a chance of showers after midnight. Humid with lows in the lower 70s. South winds 5 to 10 miles an hour. Chance of rain 50%. Heat index values in the upper 90s early in the evening. Wednesday, mostly sunny. A chance of showers and thunderstorms in the morning. Breezy with highs in the mid-90s. South winds 15 to 25 miles an hour with gusts up to 35 miles an hour. Chance of rain 50%. Wednesday night, partly cloudy in the evening, then becoming mostly cloudy. A chance of showers and thunderstorms. Lows in the lower 70s. Chance of rain 50%. Heat in

index values in the upper 90s early in the evening. Thursday, partly sunny. Highs in the lower 90s. Thursday night, becoming partly cloudy after midnight. Showers likely, mainly in the evening. Lows in the lower 70s. Chance of rain 60%. Heat index values in the upper 90s early in the evening. Friday, mostly sunny. Highs in the lower 90s. Friday night, mostly clear. Lows in the lower 70s. Independence Day, mostly sunny. Highs in the lower 90s. Saturday night, mostly clear in the evening, then becoming partly cloudy. A chance of showers and thunderstorms. Lows in the upper 60s. Chance of rain 50%. Sunday, mostly sunny. Highs in the mid-80s. At 11 a.m., in Sioux City, the temperature was 89, and the dew point 73. The relative humidity was 59%, producing a heat index of 97. Wind was south at 16 miles an hour, gusting to 30. The pressure was 29.60 inches and steady. Elsewhere in northwest Iowa, Morris was sunny and 86. Sheldon was sunny and 86. Cherokee was sunny and 86. Spencer was mostly sunny and 85. Storm Lake was sunny and 86. Other conditions across the northern plains, farther east in Iowa, skies ranged from sunny to mostly sunny, and the temperatures were 85 degrees. In eastern Nebraska, skies ranged from sunny to mostly sunny, and temperatures were between 87 and 89 degrees. In eastern South Dakota, skies ranged from sunny to mostly sunny, and temperatures were between 86 and 88 degrees. And in southern Minnesota, temperatures were between 82 and 87 degrees. At Worthington, it was mostly sunny. It was partly sunny at Marshall, Mankato, and Minneapolis. At Rochester, it was cloudy. Once again, at 11 a.m. Sioux City had a temperature of 89 and a heat index of 97. A weather message for the following county, Monona, Iowa. Extreme heat warning in effect from 1 p.m. this afternoon to 9 p.m. this evening. What? Dangerously hot conditions with heat index values up to 110 expected. Where? Harrison and Monona counties. When? From 1 p.m. this afternoon to 9 p.m. this evening. Impacts. Heat-related illnesses increase significantly during extreme heat and high humidity events. Drink plenty of fluids. Stay in an air-conditioned room. Stay out of the sun, and check up on relatives and neighbors. Do not leave young children and pets in unattended vehicles. Car interiors will reach lethal temperatures in a matter of minutes. A weather message for the following counties in Nebraska, Thurston and Burt. Heat advisory remains in effect until 9 p.m. Tuesday. What? Heat index values up to 106 expected. Where? Portions of east central, northeast, and southeast Nebraska. When? Until 9 p.m. Tuesday. Impacts. Hot temperatures and high humidity may cause heat illnesses. Additional details. Overnight heat indices in the upper 70s will make it difficult for homes without air conditioning to cool down. Hot weather is expected to persist through the week. A weather message for the following counties in Iowa, Sioux, O'Brien, Plymouth, Cherokee, Woodbury and Ida, and Dakota, Nebraska, and Union, South Dakota. Extreme heat warning remains in effect until 9 p.m. this evening. What? Dangerously hot conditions with heat index values up to 107. Where? Portions of northwest and west central Iowa, northeast Nebraska, and southeast South Dakota. When? Until 9 p.m. this evening. Impacts. Heat-related illnesses increase significantly during extreme heat and high humidity events. Drink plenty of fluids. Stay in an air-conditioned room. Stay out of the sun. And check up on relatives and neighbors. Do not leave young children and pets in unattended vehicles. Car interiors will reach lethal temperatures in a matter of minutes. Take extra precautions when outside. 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

The Occupational Safety and Health Administration recommends scheduling frequent rest breaks in shaded or air-conditioned environments. 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Heat stroke is an emergency. Call 911. A weather message for the following county, Dixon, Nebraska. Heat advisory remains in effect until 9 p.m. this evening. What? Heat index values up to 104. Where? Portions of northwest Iowa, northeast Nebraska, and southeast South Dakota. When? Until 9 p.m. this evening. Impacts: hot temperatures and high humidity may cause heat illnesses. The current time is 11:24 a.m. Central Daylight Time. Operating on a frequency of 162.475 MHz, this is NOAA Weather Radio Station WXL62, broadcasting from a transmitter near Lawton, Iowa. Our program originates from the National Weather Service in Sioux Falls and serves Sioux City and the surrounding Siouxland area. This hazardous weather outlook is for northwest Iowa, west central Iowa, southwest Minnesota, northeast Nebraska, east central South Dakota, and southeast South Dakota. For today and tonight, heat indices will climb into the triple digits this afternoon to early evening, with readings as high as 105 to 108 degrees from around Sioux City toward Spencer and Storm Lake in northwest Iowa. Take precautions to limit your risk of heat illness if spending time outdoors. Scattered strong to severe thunderstorms may develop evening. If storms are able to develop, the main threats with the strongest storms will be hail up to golf ball size and damaging wind gusts up to 75 miles an hour, but a tornado or two and locally heavy rainfall are also possible. There is an additional low risk for an isolated strong to severe storm late tonight into early Tuesday morning. For Tuesday through Sunday, isolated severe storms are possible again Tuesday night, and perhaps again on Wednesday, but confidence in any details is low at this time. Spotter activation may be needed after 5 p.m. this afternoon. Your National Weather Service forecast for Siouxland. Extreme heat warning in effect until 9 p.m. this evening. Rest of today, sunny, breezy, hot with highs in the upper 90s. South winds 20 to 25 miles an hour with gusts up to 40 miles an hour. Heat index values up to 107 this afternoon. Tonight, partly cloudy in the evening, then becoming mostly cloudy. A chance of showers and thunderstorms. Humid with lows in the lower 70s. South winds 15 to 20 miles an hour with gusts up to 35 miles an hour, diminishing to around 5 miles an hour after midnight. Chance of rain 40%. Heat index values up to 106 early in the evening. Tuesday, mostly sunny. Humid with highs in the mid-90s. South winds 5 to 10 miles an hour. Tuesday night, mostly cloudy with a slight chance of thunderstorms. A slight chance of showers in the evening, then a chance of showers after midnight. Humid with lows in the lower 70s. South winds 5 to 10 miles an hour. Chance of rain 50%. Heat index values in the upper 90s early in the evening. Wednesday, mostly sunny. A chance of showers and thunderstorms in the morning. Breezy with highs in the mid-90s. South winds 15 to 25 miles an hour with gusts up to 35 miles an hour. Chance of rain 50%. Wednesday night, partly cloudy in the evening, then becoming mostly cloudy. A chance of showers and thunderstorms. Lows in the lower 70s. Chance of rain 50%. Heat index values in the upper 90s early in the evening. Thursday, partly sunny. Highs in the lower 90s. Thursday night, becoming partly cloudy after midnight. Showers likely, mainly in the evening. Lows in the lower 70s. Chance of rain 60%. Heat index values in the upper 90s early in the evening. Friday, mostly sunny. Highs in the lower 90s. Friday night, mostly clear. Lows in the lower 70s. Independence Day, mostly sunny. Highs in the lower 90s. Saturday night, mostly clear in the evening, then becoming partly cloudy. A chance of showers and thunderstorms. Lows in the upper 60s. Chance of rain 50%.

Sunday, mostly sunny. Highs in the mid-80s. At 11 a.m., in Sioux City, the temperature was 89 and the dew point 73. The relative humidity was 59%, producing a heat index of 97. Wind was south at 16 miles an hour, gusting to 30. The pressure was 29.60 inches and steady. Elsewhere in northwest Iowa, Morris was sunny and 86. Sheldon was sunny and 86. Cherokee was sunny and 86. Spencer was mostly sunny and 85. Storm Lake was sunny and 86. Other conditions across the northern plains, farther east in Iowa, skies ranged from sunny to mostly sunny, and the temperatures were 85 degrees. In eastern Nebraska, skies ranged from sunny to mostly sunny, and temperatures were between 87 and 89 degrees. In eastern South Dakota, skies ranged from sunny to mostly sunny, and temperatures were between 86 and 88 degrees. And in southern Minnesota, temperatures were between 82 and 87 degrees. At Worthington, it was mostly sunny. It was partly sunny at Marshall, Mankato, and Minneapolis. At Rochester, it was cloudy. Once again, at 11 a.m. Sioux City had a temperature of 89 and a heat index of 97. A weather message for the following county, Monona, Iowa. Extreme heat warning in effect from 1 p.m. this afternoon to 9 p.m. this evening. What? Dangerously hot conditions with heat index values up to 110 expected. Where? Harrison and Monona counties. When? From 1 p.m. this afternoon to 9 p.m. this evening. Impacts. Heat-related illnesses increase significantly during extreme heat and high humidity events. Drink plenty of fluids, stay in an air-conditioned room, stay out of the sun, and check up on relatives and neighbors. Do not leave young children and pets in unattended vehicles. Car interiors will reach lethal temperatures in a matter of minutes. A weather message for the following counties, King, Nebraska, Thurston, and Burt. Heat advisory remains in effect until 9 p.m. Tuesday. What? Heat index values up to 106 expected. Where? Portions of east central, northeast, and southeast Nebraska. When? Until 9 p.m. Tuesday. Impacts. Hot temperatures and high humidity may cause heat illnesses. Additional details. Overnight heat indices in the upper 70s will make it difficult for homes without air conditioning to cool down. Hot weather is expected to persist through the week. A weather message for the following counties in Iowa, Sioux, O'Brien, Plymouth, Cherokee, Woodbury and Ida, and Dakota, Nebraska, and Union, South Dakota. Extreme heat warning remains in effect until 9 p.m. this evening. What? Dangerously hot conditions with heat index values up to 107. Where? Portions of northwest and west central Iowa, northeast Nebraska, and southeast South Dakota. When? Until 9 p.m. this evening. Impacts. Heat-related illnesses increase significantly during extreme heat and high humidity events. Drink plenty of fluids, stay in an air-conditioned room, stay out of the sun, and check up on relatives and neighbors. Do not leave young children and pets in unattended vehicles. Car interiors will reach lethal temperatures in a matter of minutes. Take extra precautions when outside. Wear lightweight and loose-fitting clothing. Try to limit strenuous activities to early morning or evening. 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Anyone overcome by heat should be moved to a cool and shaded location. Heat stroke is an emergency. Call 911. A weather message for the following. Anyone overcome by heat should be moved to a cool and shaded location. Heat stroke is an emergency. Call 911. A weather message for the following county, Dixon, Nebraska. Heat advisory remains in effect until 9 p.m. this evening. What? Heat index values up to 104. Where? Portions of northwest Iowa, northeast Nebraska, and southeast South Dakota. When? Until 9 p.m. this evening.

hot temperatures and high humidity may cause heat illnesses. The current time is 11:33 a.m. Central Daylight Time. Operating on a frequency of 162.475 MHz, this is NOAA Weather Radio Station WXL62, broadcasting from a transmitter near Lawton, Iowa. Our program originates from the National Weather Service in Sioux Falls and serves Sioux City and the surrounding Siouxland area. This hazardous weather outlook is for northwest Iowa, west central Iowa, southwest Minnesota, northeast Nebraska, east central South Dakota, and southeast South Dakota. For today and tonight, heat indices will climb into the triple digits this afternoon to early evening, with readings as high as 105 to 108 degrees from around Sioux City towards Spencer and Storm Lake in northwest Iowa. Take precautions to limit your risk of heat illness if spending time outdoors. Scattered strong to severe thunderstorms may develop evening. If storms are able to develop, the main threats with the strongest storms will be hail up to golf ball size and damaging wind gusts up to 75 miles an hour, but a tornado or two and locally heavy rainfall are also possible. There is an additional low risk for an isolated strong to severe storm late tonight into early Tuesday morning. For Tuesday through Sunday, isolated severe storms are possible again Tuesday night, and perhaps again on Wednesday, but confidence in any details is low at this time. Spotter activation may be needed after 5 p.m. this afternoon. Your National Weather Service forecast for Siouxland. Extreme heat warning in effect until 9 p.m. this evening. Rest of today, sunny, breezy, hot with highs in the upper 90s. South winds 20 to 25 miles an hour with gusts up to 40 miles an hour. Heat index values up to 107 this afternoon. Tonight, partly cloudy in the evening, then becoming mostly cloudy. A chance of showers and thunderstorms. Humid with lows in the lower 70s. South winds 15 to 20 miles an hour with gusts up to 35 miles an hour, diminishing to around 5 miles an hour after midnight. Chance of rain 40%. Heat index values up to 106 early in the evening. Tuesday, mostly sunny. Humid with highs in the mid-90s. South winds 5 to 10 miles an hour. Tuesday night, mostly cloudy with a slight chance of thunderstorms. A slight chance of showers in the evening, then a chance of showers after midnight. Humid with lows in the lower 70s. South winds 5 to 10 miles an hour. Chance of rain 50%. Heat index values in the upper 90s early in the evening. Wednesday, mostly sunny. A chance of showers and thunderstorms in the morning. Breezy with highs in the mid-90s. South winds 15 to 25 miles an hour with gusts up to 35 miles an hour. Chance of rain 50%. Wednesday night, partly cloudy in the evening, then becoming mostly cloudy. A chance of showers and thunderstorms. Lows in the lower 70s. Chance of rain 50%. Heat index values in the upper 90s early in the evening. Thursday, partly sunny. Highs in the lower 90s. Thursday night, becoming partly cloudy after midnight. Showers likely, mainly in the evening. Lows in the lower 70s. Chance of rain 60%. Heat index values in the upper 90s early in the evening. Friday, mostly sunny. Highs in the lower 90s. Friday night, mostly clear. Lows in the lower 70s. Independence Day, mostly sunny. Highs in the lower 90s. Saturday night, mostly clear in the evening, then becoming partly cloudy. A chance of showers and thunderstorms. Lows in the upper 60s. Chance of rain 50%. Sunday, mostly sunny. Highs in the mid-80s. At 11 a.m., in Sioux City, the temperature was 89, and the dew point 73. The relative humidity was 59%, producing a heat index of 97. Wind was out at 16 miles an hour, gusting to 30. The pressure was 29.60 inches and steady. Elsewhere in northwest Iowa, Morris was sunny and 86. Sheldon was sunny and 86. Cherokee was sunny and 86. Spencer was mostly sunny and 85.

storm, Lake was sunny and 86. Other conditions across the northern plains, farther east in Iowa, skies ranged from sunny to mostly sunny, and the temperatures were 85 degrees. In eastern Nebraska, skies ranged from sunny to mostly sunny, and temperatures were between 87 and 89 degrees. In eastern South Dakota, skies ranged from sunny to mostly sunny, and temperatures were between 86 and 88 degrees. And in southern Minnesota, temperatures were between 82 and 87 degrees. At Worthington, it was mostly sunny. It was partly sunny at Marshall, Mankato, and Minneapolis. At Rochester, it was cloudy. Once again, at 11 a.m. Sioux City had a temperature of 89 and a heat index of 97. A weather message for the following county, Monona, Iowa. Extreme heat warning in effect from 1 p.m. this afternoon to 9 p.m. this evening. What? Dangerously hot conditions with heat index values up to 110 expected. Where? Harrison and Monona counties. When? From 1 p.m. this afternoon to 9 p.m. this evening. Impacts. Heat-related illnesses increase significantly during extreme heat and high humidity events. Drink plenty of fluids, stay in an air-conditioned room, stay out of the sun, and check up on relatives and neighbors. Do not leave young children and pets in unattended vehicles. Car interiors will reach lethal temperatures in a matter of minutes. A weather message for the following counties in Nebraska, Thurston and Burt. Heat advisory remains in effect until 9 p.m. Tuesday. What? Heat index values up to 106 expected. Where? Portions of east central, northeast, and southeast Nebraska. When? Until 9 p.m. Tuesday. Impacts. Hot temperatures and high humidity may cause heat illnesses. Additional details. Overnight heat indices in the upper 70s will make it difficult for homes without air conditioning to cool down. Hot weather is expected to persist through the week. A weather message for the following counties in Iowa, Sioux, O'Brien, Plymouth, Cherokee, Woodbury and Ida, in Dakota, Nebraska, and Union, South Dakota. Extreme heat warning remains in effect until 9 p.m. this evening. What? Dangerously hot conditions with heat index values up to 107. Where? Portions of northwest and west central Iowa, northeast Nebraska, and southeast South Dakota. When? Until 9 p.m. this evening. Impacts. Heat-related illnesses increase significantly during extreme heat and high humidity events. Drink plenty of fluids, stay in an air-conditioned room, stay out of the sun, and check up on relatives and neighbors. Do not leave young children and pets in unattended vehicles. Car interiors will reach lethal temperatures in a matter of minutes. Take extra precautions when outside. Wear lightweight and loose-fitting clothing. Try to limit strenuous activities to early morning or evening. Take action when you see symptoms of heat exhaustion and heat stroke. To reduce risk during outdoor work, the Occupational Safety and Health Administration recommends scheduling frequent rest breaks in shaded or air-conditioned environments. Anyone overcome by heat should be moved to a cool and shaded location. Heat stroke is an emergency. Call 911. A weather message for the following county, Dixon, Nebraska. Heat advisory remains in effect until 9 p.m. this evening. What? Heat index values up to 104. Where? Portions of northwest Iowa, northeast Nebraska, and southeast South Dakota. When? Until 9 p.m. this evening. Impacts. Hot temperatures and high humidity may cause heat illnesses. The current time is 11:42 a.m. Central Daylight Time. Operating on a frequency of 162.475 MHz, this is NOAA Weather Radio Station WXL62, broadcasting from a transmitter near Lawton, Iowa. Our program originates from the National Weather Service in Sioux Falls and serves Sioux City and the surrounding Siouxland area. This hazardous weather outlook is for northwest Iowa, west central Iowa, southwest Minnesota, northeast Nebraska, east central South Dakota, and southeast South Dakota. For today and tonight, heat indices will climb into the triple digits this afternoon to early evening, with readings as high as 105 to 108.

radius from around Sioux City towards Spencer and Storm Lake in northwest Iowa. Take precautions to limit your risk of heat illness if spending time outdoors. Scattered strong to severe thunderstorms may develop evening. If storms are able to develop, the main threats with the strongest storms will be hail up to golf ball size and damaging wind gusts up to 75 miles an hour, but a tornado or two and locally heavy rainfall are also possible. There is an additional low risk for an isolated strong to severe storm late tonight into early Tuesday morning. For Tuesday through Sunday, isolated severe storms are possible again Tuesday night, and perhaps again on Wednesday, but confidence in any details is low at this time. Spotter activation may be needed after 5 p.m. this afternoon. Your National Weather Service forecast for Siouxland. Extreme heat warning in effect until 9 p.m. this evening. Rest of today, sunny, breezy, hot with highs in the upper 90s. South winds 20 to 25 miles an hour with gusts up to 40 miles an hour. Heat index values up to 107 this afternoon. Tonight, partly cloudy in the evening, then becoming mostly cloudy. A chance of showers and thunderstorms. Humid with lows in the lower 70s. South winds 15 to 20 miles an hour with gusts up to 35 miles an hour, diminishing to around 5 miles an hour after midnight. Chance of rain 40%. Heat index values up to 106 early in the evening. Tuesday, mostly sunny. Humid with highs in the mid-90s. South winds 5 to 10 miles an hour. Tuesday night, mostly cloudy with a slight chance of thunderstorms. A slight chance of showers in the evening, then a chance of showers after midnight. Humid with lows in the lower 70s. South winds 5 to 10 miles an hour. Chance of rain 50%. Heat index values in the upper 90s early in the evening. Wednesday, mostly sunny. A chance of showers and thunderstorms in the morning. Breezy with highs in the mid-90s. South winds 15 to 25 miles an hour with gusts up to 35 miles an hour. Chance of rain 50%. Wednesday night, partly cloudy in the evening, then becoming mostly cloudy. A chance of showers and thunderstorms. Lows in the lower 70s. Chance of rain 50%. Heat index values in the upper 90s early in the evening. Thursday, partly sunny. Highs in the lower 90s. Thursday night, becoming partly cloudy after midnight. Showers likely, mainly in the evening. Lows in the lower 70s. Chance of rain 60%. Heat index values in the upper 90s early in the evening. Friday, mostly sunny. Highs in the lower 90s. Friday night, mostly clear. Lows in the lower 70s. Independence Day, mostly sunny. Highs in the lower 90s. Saturday night, mostly clear in the evening, then becoming partly cloudy. A chance of showers and thunderstorms. Lows in the upper 60s. Chance of rain 50%. Sunday, mostly sunny. Highs in the mid 80s. At 11 a.m., in Sioux City, the temperature was 89, and the dew point 73. The relative humidity was 59%, producing a heat index of 97. Wind was south at 16 miles an hour, gusting to 30. The pressure was 29.60 inches and steady. Elsewhere in northwest Iowa, Morris was sunny and 86. Sheldon was sunny and 86. Cherokee was sunny and 86. Spencer was mostly sunny and 85. Storm Lake was sunny and 86. Other conditions across the northern plains, farther east in Iowa, skies ranged from sunny to mostly sunny, and the temperatures were 85 degrees. In eastern Nebraska, skies ranged from sunny to mostly sunny, and temperatures were between 87 and 89 degrees. In eastern South Dakota, skies ranged from sunny to mostly sunny, and temperatures were between 86 and 88 degrees. And in southern Minnesota, temperatures were between 82 and 87 degrees. At Worthington, it was mostly sunny. It was partly sunny at Marshall, Mankato, and Minneapolis. At Rochester, it was cloudy. Once again, at 11 a.m., Sioux City had a temperature of 89 and a heat index of 90.

27. A weather message for the following county, Monona, Iowa. Extreme heat warning in effect from 1 p.m. this afternoon to 9 p.m. this evening. What? Dangerously hot conditions with heat index values up to 110 expected. Where? Harrison and Monona counties. When? From 1 p.m. this afternoon to 9 p.m. this evening. Impacts. Heat-related illnesses increase significantly during extreme heat and high humidity events. Drink plenty of fluids, stay in an air-conditioned room, stay out of the sun, and check up on relatives and neighbors. Do not leave young children and pets in unattended vehicles. Car interiors will reach lethal temperatures in a matter of minutes. A weather message for the following counties in Nebraska, Thurston and Burt. Heat advisory remains in effect until 9 p.m. Tuesday. What? Heat index values up to 106 expected. Where? Portions of east central, northeast, and southeast Nebraska. When? Until 9 p.m. Tuesday. Impacts. Hot temperatures and high humidity may cause heat illnesses. Additional details. Overnight heat indices in the upper 70s will make it difficult for homes without air conditioning to cool down. Hot weather is expected to persist through the week. A weather message for the following counties in Iowa, Sioux, O'Brien, Plymouth, Cherokee, Woodbury and Ida, in Dakota, Nebraska, and Union, South Dakota. Extreme heat warning remains in effect until 9 p.m. this evening. What? Dangerously hot conditions with heat index values up to 107. Where? Portions of northwest and west central Iowa, northeast Nebraska, and southeast South Dakota. When? Until 9 p.m. this evening. Impacts. Heat-related illnesses increase significantly during extreme heat and high humidity events. Drink plenty of fluids, stay in an air-conditioned room, stay out of the sun, and check up on relatives and neighbors. Do not leave young children and pets in unattended vehicles. Car interiors will reach lethal temperatures in a matter of minutes. Take extra precautions when outside. 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Try to limit strenuous activities to early morning or evening. 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To reduce risk during outdoor work, the Occupational Safety and Health Administration recommends scheduling frequent rest breaks in shaded or air-conditioned environments. Anyone overcome by heat should be moved to a cool and shaded location. Heat stroke is an emergency. Call 911. A weather message for the following county, Dixon, Nebraska. Heat advisory remains in effect until 9 p.m. this evening. What? Heat index values up to 104. Where? Portions of northwest Iowa, northeast Nebraska, and southeast South Dakota. When? Until 9 p.m. this evening. Impacts. Hot temperatures and high humidity may cause heat illnesses. The current time is 11:51 a.m. Central Daylight Time. Operating on a frequency of 162.475 MHz, this is NOAA Weather Radio Station WXL62, broadcasting from a transmitter near Lawton, Iowa. Our program originates from the National Weather Service in Sioux Falls and serves Sioux City and the surrounding Siouxland area. This hazardous weather outlook is for northwest Iowa, west-central Iowa, southwest Minnesota, northeast Nebraska, east-central South Dakota, and southeast South Dakota. For today and tonight, heat indices will climb into the triple digits this afternoon to early evening, with readings as high as 105 to 108 degrees from around Sioux City towards Spencer and Storm Lake in northwest Iowa. Take precautions to limit your risk of heat illness if spending time outdoors. Scattered strong to severe thunderstorms may develop evening. If storms are able to develop, the main threats with the strongest storms will be hail up to golf ball size and damaging wind gusts up to 75 miles an hour. But a tornado or two and locally heavy rainfall are also possible. There is an additional low risk for an isolated strong to severe storm late tonight into early Tuesday morning. For Tuesday through Sunday, isolated severe storms are possible again Tuesday night, and perhaps again on Wednesday, but confidence in any details is low at this time. Spotter activation may be needed after 5 p.m. this afternoon,

your National Weather Service forecast for Siouxland. Extreme heat warning in effect until 9 p.m. this evening. Rest of today, sunny, breezy, hot with highs in the upper 90s. South winds 20 to 25 miles an hour with gusts up to 40 miles an hour. Heat index values up to 107 this afternoon. Tonight, partly cloudy in the evening, then becoming mostly cloudy. A chance of showers and thunderstorms. Humid with lows in the lower 70s. South winds 15 to 20 miles an hour with gusts up to 35 miles an hour, diminishing to around 5 miles an hour after midnight. Chance of rain 40%. Heat index values up to 106 early in the evening. Tuesday, mostly sunny. Humid with highs in the mid-90s. South winds 5 to 10 miles an hour. Tuesday night, mostly cloudy with a slight chance of thunderstorms. A slight chance of showers in the evening, then a chance of showers after midnight. Humid with lows in the lower 70s. South winds 5 to 10 miles an hour. Chance of rain 50%. Heat index values in the upper 90s early in the evening. Wednesday, mostly sunny. A chance of showers and thunderstorms in the morning. Breezy with highs in the mid-90s. South winds 15 to 25 miles an hour with gusts up to 35 miles an hour. Chance of rain 50%. Wednesday night, partly cloudy in the evening, then becoming mostly cloudy. A chance of showers and thunderstorms. Lows in the lower 70s. Chance of rain 50%. Heat index values in the upper 90s early in the evening. Thursday, partly sunny. Highs in the lower 90s. Thursday night, becoming partly cloudy after midnight. Showers likely, mainly in the evening. Lows in the lower 70s. Chance of rain 60%. Heat index values in the upper 90s early in the evening. Friday, mostly sunny. Highs in the lower 90s. Friday night, mostly clear. Lows in the lower 70s. Independence Day, mostly sunny. Highs in the lower 90s. Saturday night, mostly clear in the evening, then becoming partly cloudy. A chance of showers and thunderstorms. Lows in the upper 60s. Chance of rain 50%. Sunday, mostly sunny. Highs in the mid-80s. At 11 a.m., in Sioux City, the temperature was 89, and the dew point 73. The relative humidity was 59%, producing a heat index of 97. Wind was south at 16 miles an hour, gusting to 30. The pressure was 29.60 inches and steady. Elsewhere in northwest Iowa, Morris was sunny and 86. Sheldon was sunny and 86. Cherokee was sunny and 86. Spencer was mostly sunny and 85. Storm Lake was sunny and 86. Other conditions across the northern plains, farther east in Iowa, skies ranged from sunny to mostly sunny, and the temperatures were 85 degrees. In eastern Nebraska, skies ranged from sunny to mostly sunny, and temperatures were between 87 and 89 degrees. In eastern South Dakota, skies ranged from sunny to mostly sunny, and temperatures were between 86 and 88 degrees. And in southern Minnesota, temperatures were between 82 and 87 degrees. At Worthington, it was mostly sunny. It was partly sunny at Marshall, Mankato, and Minneapolis. At Rochester, it was cloudy. Once again, at 11 a.m. Sioux City had a temperature of 89 and a heat index of 97. A weather message for the following county, Monona, Iowa. Extreme heat warning in effect from 1 p.m. this afternoon to 9 p.m. this evening. What? Dangerously hot conditions with heat index values up to 110 expected. Where? Harrison and Monona counties. When? From 1 p.m. this afternoon to 9 p.m. this evening. Impacts. Heat-related illnesses increase significantly during extreme heat and high humidity events. Drink plenty of fluids. Stay in an air-conditioned room. Stay out of the sun. And check up on relatives and neighbors. Do not leave young children and pets in unattended vehicles. Car interiors will reach lethal temperatures in a matter of minutes. A weather message for the following.

remains in effect until 9 p.m. this evening. What? Dangerously hot conditions with heat index values up to 107. Where? Portions of northwest and west central Iowa, northeast Nebraska, and southeast South Dakota. When? Until 9 p.m. this evening. Impacts. Heat-related illnesses increase significantly during extreme heat and high humidity events. Drink plenty of fluids, stay in an air-conditioned room, stay out of the sun, and check up on relatives and neighbors. Do not leave young children and pets in unattended vehicles. Car interiors will reach lethal temperatures in a matter of minutes. Take extra precautions when outside. Wear lightweight and loose-fitting clothing. Try to limit strenuous activities to early morning or evening. Take action when you see symptoms of heat exhaustion and heat stroke. To reduce risk during outdoor work, the Occupational Safety and Health Administration recommends scheduling frequent rest breaks in shaded or air-conditioned environments. Anyone overcome by heat should be moved to a cool and shaded location. Heat stroke is an emergency. Call 911. A weather message for the following county, Dixon, Nebraska. Heat advisory remains in effect until 9 p.m. this evening. What? Heat index values up to 104. Where? Portions of northwest Iowa, northeast Nebraska, and southeast South Dakota. When? Until 9 p.m. this evening. Impacts. Hot temperatures and high humidity may cause heat illnesses. The current time is 12.01 p.m. Central Daylight Time. Operating on a frequency of 162.475 MHz, this is NOAA Weather Radio Station WXL62, broadcasting from a transmitter near Lawton, Iowa. Our program originates from the National Weather Service in Sioux Falls and serves Sioux City and the surrounding Siouxland area. This hazardous weather outlook is for northwest Iowa, west central Iowa, southwest Minnesota, northeast Nebraska, east central South Dakota, and southeast South Dakota. For today and tonight, heat indices will climb into the triple digits this afternoon to early evening, with readings as high as 105 to 108 degrees from around Sioux City toward Spencer and Storm Lake in northwest Iowa. Take precautions to limit your risk of heat illness if spending time outdoors. Scattered strong to severe thunderstorms may develop evening. If storms are able to develop, the main threats with the strongest storms will be hail up to golf ball size and damaging wind gusts up to 75 miles an hour, but a tornado or two and locally heavy rainfall are also possible. There is an additional low risk for an isolated strong to severe storm late tonight into early Tuesday morning. For Tuesday through Sunday, isolated severe storms are possible again Tuesday night, and perhaps again on Wednesday, but confidence in any details is low at this time. Spotter activation may be needed after 5 p.m. this afternoon. Your National Weather Service forecast for Siouxland. Extreme heat warning in effect until 9 p.m. this evening. Rest of today, sunny, breezy, hot with highs in the upper 90s. South winds 20 to 25 miles an hour with gusts up to 40 miles an hour. Heat index values up to 107 this afternoon. Tonight, partly cloudy in the evening, then becoming mostly cloudy. A chance of showers and thunderstorms. Humid with lows in the lower 70s. South winds 15 to 20 miles an hour with gusts up to 35 miles an hour, diminishing to around 5 miles an hour after midnight. Chance of rain 40%. Heat index values up to 106 early in the evening. Tuesday, mostly sunny. Humid with highs in the mid-90s. South winds 5 to 10 miles an hour. Tuesday night, mostly cloudy with a slight chance of thunderstorms. A slight chance of showers in the evening, then a chance of showers after midnight. Humid with lows in the lower 70s. South winds 5 to 10 miles an hour. Chance of rain 50%. Heat index values in the upper 90s early in the evening. Wednesday, mostly sunny. A chance of showers and thunderstorms in the morning. Breezy with highs in the mid-90s. South winds 15 to 25 miles an hour with gusts up to 35 miles an hour. Chance of rain 50%. Wednesday night, partly cloudy in the evening, then becoming mostly cloudy.

of showers and thunderstorms. Lows in the lower 70s. Chance of rain 50%. Heat index values in the upper 90s early in the evening. Thursday, partly sunny. Highs in the lower 90s. Thursday night, becoming partly cloudy after midnight. Showers likely, mainly in the evening. Lows in the lower 70s. Chance of rain 60%. Heat index values in the upper 90s early in the evening. Friday, mostly sunny. Highs in the lower 90s. Friday night, mostly clear. Lows in the lower 70s. Independence Day, mostly sunny. Highs in the lower 90s. Saturday night, mostly clear in the evening, then becoming partly cloudy. A chance of showers and thunderstorms. Lows in the upper 60s. Chance of rain 50%. Sunday, mostly sunny. Highs in the mid-80s. At noon, in Sioux City, the temperature was 92 and the dew point 72. The relative humidity was 51%, producing a heat index of 99. Wind was out at 23 miles an hour, gusting to 37. The pressure was 29.60 inches and steady. Elsewhere in northwest Iowa, Sheldon was mostly sunny and 88. Cherokee was mostly sunny and 88. Spencer was mostly sunny and 87. Storm Lake was sunny and 86. Other conditions across the northern plains, farther east in Iowa, skies ranged from sunny to mostly sunny, and temperatures were between 86 and 88 degrees. In eastern Nebraska, skies ranged from sunny to mostly sunny, and temperatures were between 90 and 91 degrees. In eastern South Dakota, skies ranged from sunny to mostly sunny, and temperatures were between 87 and 90 degrees. And in southern Minnesota, temperatures were between 83 and 88 degrees. At Worthington, it was mostly sunny. It was partly sunny at Marshall, Mankato, and Minneapolis. At Rochester, it was cloudy. Once again, at noon, Sioux City had a temperature of 92 and a heat index of 99. A weather message for the following county, Monona, Iowa. Extreme heat warning in effect from 1 p.m. this afternoon to 9 p.m. this evening. What? Dangerously hot conditions with heat index values up to 110 expected. Where? Harrison and Monona counties. When? From 1 p.m. this afternoon to 9 p.m. this evening. Impacts. Heat-related illnesses increase significantly during extreme heat and high humidity events. Drink plenty of fluids, stay in an air-conditioned room, stay out of the sun, and check up on relatives and neighbors. Do not leave young children and pets in unattended vehicles. Car interiors will reach lethal temperatures in a matter of minutes. A weather message for the following counties in Nebraska, Thurston and Burt. Heat advisory remains in effect until 9 p.m. Tuesday. What? Heat index values up to 106 expected. Where? Portions of east central, northeast, and southeast Nebraska. When? Until 9 p.m. Tuesday. Impacts. Hot temperatures and high humidity may cause heat illnesses. Additional details. Overnight heat indices in the upper 70s will make it difficult for homes without air conditioning to cool down. Hot weather is expected to persist through the week. A weather message for the following counties in Iowa, Sioux, O'Brien, Plymouth, Cherokee, Woodbury and Ida, and Dakota, Nebraska, and Union, South Dakota. Extreme heat warning remains in effect until 9 p.m. this evening. What? Dangerously hot conditions with heat index values up to 107. Where? Portions of northwest and west central Iowa, northeast Nebraska, and southeast South Dakota. When? Until 9 p.m. this evening. Impacts. Heat-related illnesses increase significantly during extreme heat and high humidity events. Drink plenty of fluids. Stay in an air-conditioned room. Stay out of the sun. And check up on relatives and neighbors. Do not leave young children and pets in unattended vehicles. Car interiors will reach lethal temperatures in a matter of minutes. Take extra precautions when outside. Wear lightweight and loose-fitting clothing. Try to limit strenuous activities to early morning or evening. 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

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Anyone overcome by heat should be moved to a cool and shaded location. Heat stroke is an emergency. Call 911. A weather message for the following county, Dixon, Nebraska. Heat advisory remains in effect until 9 p.m. this evening. What? Heat index values up to 104. Where? Portions of northwest Iowa, northeast Nebraska, and southeast South Dakota. When? Until 9 p.m. this evening. Impacts. Hot temperatures and high humidity may cause heat illnesses. The current time is 12:10 p.m. Central Daylight Time. Operating on a frequency of 162.475 MHz, this is NOAA Weather Radio Station WXL62, broadcasting from a transmitter near Lawton, Iowa. Our program originates from the National Weather Service in Sioux Falls and serves Sioux City and the surrounding Siouxland area. This hazardous weather outlook is for northwest Iowa, west central Iowa, southwest Minnesota, northeast Nebraska, east central South Dakota, and southeast South Dakota. For today and tonight, heat indices will climb into the triple digits this afternoon to early evening, with readings as high as 105 to 108 degrees from around Sioux City towards Spencer and Storm Lake in northwest Iowa. Take precautions to limit your risk of heat illness if spending time outdoors. Scattered strong to severe thunderstorms may develop evening. If storms are able to develop, the main threats with the strongest storms will be hail up to golf ball size and damaging wind gusts up to 75 miles an hour, but a tornado or two and locally heavy rainfall are also possible. There is an additional low risk for an isolated strong to severe storm late tonight into early Tuesday morning. For Tuesday through Sunday, isolated severe storms are possible again Tuesday night, and perhaps again on Wednesday, but confidence in any details is low at this time. Spotter activation may be needed after 5 p.m. this afternoon. Your National Weather Service forecast for Siouxland. Extreme heat warning in effect until 9 p.m. this evening. Rest of today, sunny, breezy, hot with highs in the upper 90s. South winds 20 to 25 miles an hour with gusts up to 40 miles an hour. Heat index values up to 107 this afternoon. Tonight, partly cloudy in the evening, then becoming mostly cloudy. A chance of showers and thunderstorms. Humid with lows in the lower 70s. South winds 15 to 20 miles an hour with gusts up to 35 miles an hour, diminishing to around 5 miles an hour after midnight. Chance of rain 40%. Heat index values up to 106 early in the evening. Tuesday, mostly sunny. Humid with highs in the mid-90s. South winds 5 to 10 miles an hour. Tuesday night, mostly cloudy with a slight chance of thunderstorms. A slight chance of showers in the evening, then a chance of showers after midnight. Humid with lows in the lower 70s. South winds 5 to 10 miles an hour. Chance of rain 50%. Heat index values in the upper 90s early in the evening. Wednesday, mostly sunny. A chance of showers and thunderstorms in the morning. Breezy with highs in the mid-90s. South winds 15 to 25 miles an hour with gusts up to 35 miles an hour. Chance of rain 50%. Wednesday night, partly cloudy in the evening, then becoming mostly cloudy. A chance of showers and thunderstorms. Lows in the lower 70s. Chance of rain 50%. Heat index values in the upper 90s early in the evening. Thursday, partly sunny. Highs in the lower 90s. Thursday night, becoming partly cloudy after midnight. Showers likely, mainly in the evening. Lows in the lower 70s. Chance of rain 60%. Heat index values in the upper 90s early in the evening. Friday, mostly sunny. Highs in the lower 90s. Friday night, mostly clear. Lows in the lower 70s. Independence Day, mostly sunny. Highs in the lower 90s. Saturday night, mostly clear in the evening, then becoming partly cloudy. A chance of showers and thunderstorms.

storms. Lows in the upper 60s. Chance of rain 50%. Sunday, mostly sunny. Highs in the mid-80s. At noon, in Sioux City, the temperature was 92 and the dew point 72. The relative humidity was 51%, producing a heat index of 99. Wind was out at 23 miles an hour, gusting to 37. The pressure was 29.60 inches and steady. Elsewhere in northwest Iowa, Morris was mostly sunny and 88. Sheldon was mostly sunny and 88. Cherokee was mostly sunny and 88. Spencer was mostly sunny and 87. Storm Lake was sunny and 86. Other conditions across the northern plains, farther east in Iowa, skies ranged from sunny to mostly sunny, and temperatures were between 86 and 88 degrees. In eastern Nebraska, skies ranged from sunny to mostly sunny, and temperatures were between 90 and 91 degrees. In eastern South Dakota, skies ranged from sunny to mostly sunny, and temperatures were between 87 and 90 degrees. And in southern Minnesota, temperatures were between 83 and 88 degrees. At Worthington, it was mostly sunny. It was partly sunny at Marshall, Mankato, and Minneapolis. At Rochester, it was cloudy. Once again, at noon, Sioux City had a temperature of 92 and a heat index of 99. A weather message for the following county, Monona, Iowa. Extreme heat warning in effect from 1 p.m. this afternoon to 9 p.m. this evening. What? Dangerously hot conditions with heat index values up to 110 expected. Where? Harrison and Monona counties. When? From 1 p.m. this afternoon to 9 p.m. this evening. Impacts. Heat-related illnesses increase significantly during extreme heat and high humidity events. Drink plenty of fluids, stay in an air-conditioned room, stay out of the sun, and check up on relatives and neighbors. Do not leave young children and pets in unattended vehicles. Car interiors will reach lethal temperatures in a matter of minutes. A weather message for the following counties in Nebraska, Thurston and Burt. Heat advisory remains in effect until 9 p.m. Tuesday. What? Heat index values up to 106 expected. Where? Portions of east central, northeast, and southeast Nebraska. When? Until 9 p.m. Tuesday. Impacts. Hot temperatures and high humidity may cause heat illnesses. Additional details. Overnight heat indices in the upper 70s will make it difficult for homes without air conditioning to cool down. Hot weather is expected to persist through the week. A weather message for the following counties in Iowa, Sioux, O'Brien, Plymouth, Cherokee, Woodbury and Ida, in Dakota, Nebraska, and Union, South Dakota. Extreme heat warning remains in effect until 9 p.m. this evening. What? Dangerously hot conditions with heat index values up to 107. Where? Portions of northwest and west central Iowa, northeast Nebraska, and southeast South Dakota. When? Until 9 p.m. this evening. Impacts. Heat-related illnesses increase significantly during extreme heat and high humidity events. Drink plenty of fluids, stay in an air-conditioned room, stay out of the sun, and check up on relatives and neighbors. Do not leave young children and pets in unattended vehicles. Car interiors will reach lethal temperatures in a matter of minutes. Take extra precautions when outside. Wear lightweight and loose-fitting clothing. 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Take action when you see symptoms of heat exhaustion and heat stroke. 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Anyone overcome by heat should be moved to a cool and shaded location. Heat stroke is an emergency. Call 911. A weather message for the following county, Dixon, Nebraska. Heat advisory remains in effect until 9 p.m. this evening. What? Heat index values up to 104. Where? Portions of northwest Iowa, northeast Nebraska, and southeast South Dakota. When? Until 9 p.m. this evening. Impacts. Hot temperatures and high humidity may cause heat illnesses.

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Operating on a frequency of 162.475 MHz, this is NOAA Weather Radio Station WXL62, broadcasting from a transmitter near Lawton, Iowa. Our program originates from the National Weather Service in Sioux Falls and serves Sioux City and the surrounding Siouxland area. This hazardous weather outlook is for northwest Iowa, west central Iowa, southwest Minnesota, northeast Nebraska, east central South Dakota, and southeast South Dakota. For today and tonight, heat indices will climb into the triple digits this afternoon to early evening, with readings as high as 105 to 108 degrees from around Sioux City towards Spencer and Storm Lake in northwest Iowa. Take precautions to limit your risk of heat illness if spending time outdoors. Scattered strong to severe thunderstorms may develop evening. If storms are able to develop, the main threats with the strongest storms will be hail up to golf ball size and damaging wind gusts up to 75 miles an hour, but a tornado or two and locally heavy rainfall are also possible. There is an additional low risk for an isolated strong to severe storm late tonight into early Tuesday morning. For Tuesday through Sunday, isolated severe storms are possible again Tuesday night, and perhaps again on Wednesday, but confidence in any details is low at this time. Spotter activation may be needed after 5 p.m. this afternoon. Your National Weather Service forecast for Siouxland. Extreme heat warning in effect until 9 p.m. this evening. Rest of today, sunny, breezy, hot with highs in the upper 90s. South winds 20 to 25 miles an hour with gusts up to 40 miles an hour. Heat index values up to 107 this afternoon. Tonight, partly cloudy in the evening, then becoming mostly cloudy. A chance of showers and thunderstorms. Humid with lows in the lower 70s. South winds 15 to 20 miles an hour with gusts up to 35 miles an hour, diminishing to around 5 miles an hour after midnight. Chance of rain 40%. Heat index values up to 106 early in the evening. Tuesday, mostly sunny. Humid with highs in the mid-90s. South winds 5 to 10 miles an hour. Tuesday night, mostly cloudy with a slight chance of thunderstorms. A slight chance of showers in the evening, then a chance of showers after midnight. Humid with lows in the lower 70s. South winds 5 to 10 miles an hour. Chance of rain 50%. Heat index values in the upper 90s early in the evening. Wednesday, mostly sunny. A chance of showers and thunderstorms in the morning. Breezy with highs in the mid-90s. South winds 15 to 25 miles an hour with gusts up to 35 miles an hour. Chance of rain 50%. Wednesday night, partly cloudy in the evening, then becoming mostly cloudy. A chance of showers and thunderstorms. Lows in the lower 70s. Chance of rain 50%. Heat index values in the upper 90s early in the evening. Thursday, partly sunny. Highs in the lower 90s. Thursday night, becoming partly cloudy after midnight. Showers likely, mainly in the evening. Lows in the lower 70s. Chance of rain 60%. Heat index values in the upper 90s early in the evening. Friday, mostly sunny. Highs in the lower 90s. Friday night, mostly clear. Lows in the lower 70s. Independence Day, mostly sunny. Highs in the lower 90s. Saturday night, mostly clear in the evening, then becoming partly cloudy. A chance of showers and thunderstorms. Lows in the upper 60s. Chance of rain 50%. Sunday, mostly sunny. Highs in the mid-80s. At noon, in Sioux City, the temperature was 92 and the dew point 72. The relative humidity was 51%, producing a heat index of 99. Wind was south at 23 miles an hour, gusting to 37. The pressure was 29.60 inches and steady. Elsewhere in northwest Iowa, Morris was mostly sunny and 88. Sheldon was mostly sunny and 88. Cherokee was mostly sunny and 88. Spencer was mostly sunny and 87. Storm Lake was sunny and 86. Other conditions across the northern plain.

farther east in Iowa, skies ranged from sunny to mostly sunny, and temperatures were between 86 and 88 degrees. In eastern Nebraska, skies ranged from sunny to mostly sunny, and temperatures were between 90 and 91 degrees. In eastern South Dakota, skies ranged from sunny to mostly sunny, and temperatures were between 87 and 90 degrees. And in southern Minnesota, temperatures were between 83 and 88 degrees. At Worthington, it was mostly sunny. It was partly sunny at Marshall, Mankato, and Minneapolis. At Rochester, it was cloudy. Once again, at noon, Sioux City had a temperature of 92 and a heat index of 99. A weather message for the following county, Monona, Iowa. Extreme heat warning in effect from 1 p.m. this afternoon to 9 p.m. this evening. What? Dangerously hot conditions with heat index values up to 110 expected. Where? Harrison and Monona counties. When? From 1 p.m. this afternoon to 9 p.m. this evening. Impacts. Heat-related illnesses increase significantly during extreme heat and high humidity events. Drink plenty of fluids, stay in an air-conditioned room, stay out of the sun, and check up on relatives and neighbors. Do not leave young children and pets in unattended vehicles. Car interiors will reach lethal temperatures in a matter of minutes. A weather message for the following counties in Nebraska, Thurston and Burt. Heat advisory remains in effect until 9 p.m. Tuesday. What? Heat index values up to 106 expected. Where? Portions of east central, northeast, and southeast Nebraska. When? Until 9 p.m. Tuesday. Impacts. Hot temperatures and high humidity may cause heat illnesses. Additional details. Overnight heat indices in the upper 70s will make it difficult for homes without air conditioning to cool down. Hot weather is expected to persist through the week. A weather message for the following counties in Iowa, Sioux, O'Brien, Plymouth, Cherokee, Woodbury and Ida, in Dakota, Nebraska, and Union, South Dakota. Extreme heat warning remains in effect until 9 p.m. this evening. What? Dangerously hot conditions with heat index values up to 107. Where? Portions of northwest and west central Iowa, northeast Nebraska, and southeast South Dakota. When? Until 9 p.m. this evening. Impacts. Heat-related illnesses increase significantly during extreme heat and high humidity events. Drink plenty of fluids, stay in an air-conditioned room, stay out of the sun, and check up on relatives and neighbors. Do not leave young children and pets in unattended vehicles. Car interiors will reach lethal temperatures in a matter of minutes. Take extra precautions when outside. Wear lightweight and loose-fitting clothing. Try to limit strenuous activities to early morning or evening. Take action when you see symptoms of heat exhaustion and heat stroke. To reduce risk during outdoor work, the Occupational Safety and Health Administration recommends scheduling frequent rest breaks in shaded or air-conditioned environments. Anyone overcome by heat should be moved to a cool and shaded location. Heat stroke is an emergency. Call 911. A weather message for the following county, Dixon, Nebraska. Heat advisory remains in effect until 9 p.m. this evening. What? Heat index values up to 104. Where? Portions of northwest Iowa, northeast Nebraska, and southeast South Dakota. When? Until 9 p.m. this evening. Impacts. Hot temperatures and high humidity may cause heat illnesses. The current time is 12:28 p.m. Central Daylight Time. Operating on a frequency of 162.475 MHz, this is NOAA Weather Radio Station WXL62, broadcasting from a transmitter near Lawton, Iowa. Our program originates from the National Weather Service in Sioux Falls and serves Sioux City and the surrounding Siouxland area. This hazardous weather outlook is for northwest Iowa, west central Iowa, southwest Minnesota, northeast Nebraska, east central South Dakota, and southeast South Dakota. For today and tonight, heat indices will climb into the triple digits this afternoon to early evening, with readings as high as 105 to 108 degrees from around Sioux City towards Spencer and Storm Lake in northwest Iowa.

Take precautions to limit your risk of heat illness if spending time outdoors. Scattered strong to severe thunderstorms may develop evening. If storms are able to develop, the main threats with the strongest storms will be hail up to golf ball size and damaging wind gusts up to 75 miles an hour. But a tornado or two and locally heavy rainfall are also possible. There is an additional low risk for an isolated strong to severe storm late tonight into early Tuesday morning. For Tuesday through Sunday, isolated severe storms are possible again Tuesday night, and perhaps again on Wednesday, but confidence in any details is low at this time. Spotter activation may be needed after 5 p.m. this afternoon. Your National Weather Service forecast for Siouxland. Extreme heat warning in effect until 9 p.m. this evening. This afternoon, sunny, breezy, hot with highs in the upper 90s. South winds 20 to 25 miles an hour with gusts up to 40 miles an hour. Heat index values up to 108. Tonight, partly cloudy in the evening, then becoming mostly cloudy. A chance of showers and thunderstorms. Breezy with lows in the lower 70s. South winds 20 to 25 miles an hour with gusts up to 35 miles an hour, diminishing to 5 to 10 miles an hour with gusts up to 25 miles an hour after midnight. Chance of rain 40%. Heat index values up to 108 early in the evening. Tuesday, mostly sunny. Humid with highs in the mid-90s. South winds 5 to 10 miles an hour. Tuesday night, mostly cloudy with a slight chance of thunderstorms. A slight chance of showers in the evening, then a chance of showers after midnight. Humid with lows in the lower 70s. South winds 5 to 10 miles an hour. Chance of rain 50%. Heat index values in the upper 90s early in the evening. Wednesday, mostly sunny. A chance of showers and thunderstorms in the morning. Breezy with highs in the mid-90s. South winds 15 to 25 miles an hour with gusts up to 35 miles an hour. Chance of rain 50%. Wednesday night, partly cloudy in the evening, then becoming mostly cloudy. A chance of showers and thunderstorms. Lows in the lower 70s. Chance of rain 50%. Heat index values in the upper 90s early in the evening. Thursday, partly sunny. Highs in the lower 90s. Thursday night, becoming partly cloudy after midnight. Showers likely, mainly in the evening. Lows in the lower 70s. Chance of rain 60%. Heat index values in the upper 90s early in the evening. Friday, mostly sunny. Highs in the lower 90s. Friday night, mostly clear. Lows in the lower 70s. Independence Day, mostly sunny. Highs in the lower 90s. Saturday night, mostly clear in the evening, then becoming partly cloudy. A chance of showers and thunderstorms. Lows in the upper 60s. Chance of rain 50%. Sunday, mostly sunny. Highs in the mid-80s. At noon, in Sioux City, the temperature was 92 and the dew point 72. The relative humidity was 51%, producing a heat index of 99. Wind was south at 23 miles an hour, gusting to 37. The pressure was 29.60 inches and steady. 51%, producing a heat index of 99. Wind was south at 23 miles an hour, gusting to 37. The pressure was 29.60 inches and steady. Elsewhere in northwest Iowa, Morris was mostly sunny and 88. Sheldon was mostly sunny and 88. Cherokee was mostly sunny and 88. Spencer was mostly sunny and 87. Storm Lake was sunny and 86. Other conditions across the northern plains, farther east in Iowa, skies ranged from sunny to mostly sunny, and temperatures were between 86 and 88 degrees. In eastern Nebraska, skies ranged from sunny to mostly sunny, and temperatures were between 90 and 91 degrees. In eastern South Dakota, skies ranged from sunny to mostly sunny, and temperatures were between 87 and 90 degrees. And in southern Minnesota, temperatures were between 83 and 88 degrees. At Worthington, it was mostly sunny. It was partly sunny at Marshall, Mankato, and Minneapolis.

Minneapolis. At Rochester, it was cloudy. Once again, at noon, Sioux City had a temperature of 92 and a heat index of 99. A weather message for the following county, Monona, Iowa. Extreme heat warning in effect from 1 p.m. this afternoon to 9 p.m. this evening. Watch dangerously hot conditions with heat index values up to 110 expected. Ware, Harrison, and Monona counties. When, from 1 p.m. this afternoon to 9 p.m. this evening. Impacts. Heat-related illnesses increase significantly during extreme heat and high humidity events. Drink plenty of fluids, stay in an air-conditioned room, stay out of the sun, and check up on relatives and neighbors. Do not leave young children and pets in unattended vehicles. Car interiors will reach lethal temperatures in a matter of minutes. A weather message for the following counties in Nebraska, Thurston and Burt. Heat advisory remains in effect until 9 p.m. Tuesday. What? Heat index values up to 106 expected. Where? Portions of east central, northeast, and southeast Nebraska. When? Until 9 p.m. Tuesday. Impacts. Hot temperatures and high humidity may cause heat illnesses. Additional details. Overnight heat indices in the upper 70s will make it difficult for homes without air conditioning to cool down. Hot weather is expected to persist through the week. A weather message for the following counties in Iowa, Sioux, O'Brien, Plymouth, Cherokee, Woodbury and Ida, and Dakota, Nebraska, and Union, South Dakota. Extreme heat warning remains in effect until 9 p.m. this evening. What? Dangerously hot conditions with heat index values up to 107. Where? Portions of northwest and west central Iowa, northeast Nebraska, and southeast South Dakota. When? Until 9 p.m. this evening. Impacts. Heat-related illnesses increase significantly during extreme heat and high humidity events. Drink plenty of fluids. Stay in an air-conditioned room. Stay out of the sun. And check up on relatives and neighbors. Do not leave young children and pets in unattended vehicles. Car interiors will reach lethal temperatures in a matter of minutes. Take extra precautions when outside. Wear lightweight and loose-fitting clothing. Try to limit strenuous activities to early morning or evening. Take action when you see symptoms of heat exhaustion and heat stroke. To reduce risk during outdoor work, the Occupational Safety and Health Administration recommends scheduling frequent rest breaks in shaded or air-conditioned environments. Anyone overcome by heat should be moved to a cool and shaded location. Heat stroke is an emergency. Call 911. A weather message for the following county, Dixon, Nebraska. Heat advisory remains in effect until 9 p.m. this evening. What? Heat index values up to 104. Where? Portions of northwest Iowa, northeast Nebraska, and southeast South Dakota. When? Until 9 p.m. this evening. Impacts. Hot temperatures and high humidity may cause heat illnesses. The current time is 12:37 p.m. Central Daylight Time. Operating on a frequency of 162.475 MHz, this is NOAA Weather Radio Station WXL62, broadcasting from a transmitter near Lawton, Iowa. Our program originates from the National Weather Service in Sioux Falls and serves Sioux City and the surrounding Siouxland area. This hazardous weather outlook is for northwest Iowa, west central Iowa, southwest Minnesota, northeast Nebraska, east central South Dakota, and southeast South Dakota. For today and tonight, heat indices will climb into the triple digits this afternoon to early evening, with readings as high as 105 to 108 degrees from around Sioux City towards Spencer and Storm Lake in northwest Iowa. Take precautions to limit your risk of heat illness if spending time outdoors. Scattered strong to severe thunderstorms may develop evening. If storms are able to develop, the main threats with the strongest storms will be hail up to golf ball size and damaging wind gusts up to 75 miles an hour. But a tornado or two and locally heavy rainfall are also possible. There is an additional low risk for an isolated strong to severe storm late tonight into early Tuesday morning. For Tuesday through Sunday, isolated severe storms are possible again Tuesday night, and perhaps again on Wednesday.

confidence in any details is low at this time. Spotter activation may be needed after 5 p.m. this afternoon. Your National Weather Service forecast for Siouxland. Extreme heat warning in effect until 9 p.m. this evening. This afternoon, sunny, breezy, hot with highs in the upper 90s. South winds 20 to 25 miles an hour with gusts up to 40 miles an hour. Heat index values up to 108. Tonight, partly cloudy in the evening, then becoming mostly cloudy. A chance of showers and thunderstorms. Breezy with lows in the lower 70s. South winds 20 to 25 miles an hour with gusts up to 35 miles an hour, diminishing to 5 to 10 miles an hour with gusts up to 25 miles an hour after midnight. Chance of rain 40%. Heat index values up to 108 early in the evening. Tuesday, mostly sunny. Humid with highs in the mid-90s. South winds 5 to 10 miles an hour. Tuesday night, mostly cloudy with a slight chance of thunderstorms. A slight chance of showers in the evening, then a chance of showers after midnight. Humid with lows in the lower 70s. South winds 5 to 10 miles an hour. Chance of rain 50%. Heat index values in the upper 90s early in the evening. Wednesday, mostly sunny. A chance of showers and thunderstorms in the morning. Breezy with highs in the mid-90s. South winds 15 to 25 miles an hour with gusts up to 35 miles an hour. Chance of rain 50%. Wednesday night, partly cloudy in the evening, then becoming mostly cloudy. A chance of showers and thunderstorms. Lows in the lower 70s. Chance of rain 50%. Heat index values in the upper 90s early in the evening. Thursday, partly sunny. Highs in the lower 90s. Thursday night, becoming partly cloudy after midnight. Showers likely, mainly in the evening. Lows in the lower 70s. Chance of rain 60%. Heat index values in the upper 90s early in the evening. Friday, mostly sunny. Highs in the lower 90s. Friday night, mostly clear. Lows in the lower 70s. Independence Day, mostly sunny. Highs in the lower 90s. Saturday night, mostly clear in the evening, then becoming partly cloudy. A chance of showers and thunderstorms. Lows in the upper 60s. Chance of rain 50%. Sunday, mostly sunny. Highs in the mid-80s. At noon, in Sioux City, the temperature was 92 and the dew point 72. The relative humidity was 51%, producing a heat index of 99. Wind was out at 23 miles an hour, gusting to 37. The pressure was 29.60 inches and steady. Elsewhere in northwest Iowa, Morris was mostly sunny and 88. Sheldon was mostly sunny and 88. Cherokee was mostly sunny and 88. Spencer was mostly sunny and 87. Storm Lake was sunny and 86. Other conditions across the northern plains, farther east in Iowa, skies ranged from sunny to mostly sunny, and temperatures were between 86 and 88 degrees. In eastern Nebraska, skies ranged from sunny to mostly sunny, and temperatures were between 90 and 91 degrees. In eastern South Dakota, skies ranged from sunny to mostly sunny, and temperatures were between 87 and 90 degrees. And in southern Minnesota, temperatures were between 83 and 88 degrees. At Worthington, it was mostly sunny. It was partly sunny at Marshall, Mankato, and Minneapolis. At Rochester, it was cloudy. Once again, at noon, Sioux City had a temperature of 92 and a heat index of 99. A weather message for the following county, Monona, Iowa. Extreme heat warning in effect from 1 p.m. this afternoon to 9 p.m. this evening. What? Dangerously hot conditions with heat index values up to 110 expected. Where? Harrison and Monona counties. When? From 1 p.m. this afternoon to 9 p.m. this evening. Impacts. Heat-related illnesses increase significantly during extreme heat and high humidity events. Drink plenty of fluids. Stay in an air-conditioned room, stay out of the sun, and check up on relatives and neighbors.

not leave young children and pets in unattended vehicles. Car interiors will reach lethal temperatures in a matter of minutes. A weather message for the following counties in Nebraska, Thurston and Burt. Heat advisory remains in effect until 9 p.m. Tuesday. What? Heat index values up to 106 expected. Where? Portions of east central, northeast, and southeast Nebraska. When? Until 9 p.m. Tuesday. Impacts. Hot temperatures and high humidity may cause heat illnesses. Additional details. Overnight heat indices in the upper 70s will make it difficult for homes without air conditioning to cool down. Hot weather is expected to persist through the week. A weather message for the following counties in Iowa, Sioux, O'Brien, Plymouth, Cherokee, Woodbury and Ida, and Dakota, Nebraska, and Union, South Dakota. Extreme heat warning remains in effect until 9 p.m. this evening. What? Dangerously hot conditions with heat index values up to 107. Where? Portions of northwest and west central Iowa, northeast Nebraska, and southeast South Dakota. When? Until 9 p.m. this evening. Impacts. Heat-related illnesses increase significantly during extreme heat and high humidity events. Drink plenty of fluids, stay in an air-conditioned room, stay out of the sun, and check up on relatives and neighbors. Do not leave young children and pets in unattended vehicles. Car interiors will reach lethal temperatures in a matter of minutes. Take extra precautions when outside. Wear lightweight and loose-fitting clothing. Try to limit strenuous activities to early morning or evening. Take action when you see symptoms of heat exhaustion and heat stroke. To reduce risk during outdoor work, the Occupational Safety and Health Administration recommends scheduling frequent rest breaks in shaded or air-conditioned environments. Anyone overcome by heat should be moved to a cool and shaded location. Heat stroke is an emergency. Call 911. A weather message for the following county, Dixon, Nebraska. Heat advisory remains in effect until 9 p.m. this evening. What? Heat index values up to 104. Where? Portions of northwest Iowa, northeast Nebraska, and southeast South Dakota. When? Until 9 p.m. this evening. Impacts. Hot temperatures and high humidity may cause heat illnesses. The current time is 12:46 p.m. Central Daylight Time. Operating on a frequency of 162.475 MHz, this is NOAA Weather Radio Station WXL62, broadcasting from a transmitter near Lawton, Iowa. Our program originates from the National Weather Service in Sioux Falls and serves Sioux City and the surrounding Siouxland area. This hazardous weather outlook is for northwest Iowa, west central Iowa, southwest Minnesota, northeast Nebraska, east central South Dakota, and southeast South Dakota. For today and tonight, heat indices will climb into the triple digits this afternoon to early evening, with readings as high as 105 to 108 degrees from around Sioux City toward Spencer and Storm Lake in northwest Iowa. Take precautions to limit your risk of heat illness if spending time outdoors. Scattered strong to severe thunderstorms may develop evening. If storms are able to develop, the main threats with the strongest storms will be hail up to golf ball size and damaging wind gusts up to 75 miles an hour. But a tornado or two and locally heavy rainfall are also possible. There is an additional low risk for an isolated strong to severe storm late tonight into early Tuesday morning. For Tuesday through Sunday, isolated severe storms are possible again Tuesday night, and perhaps again on Wednesday, but confidence in any details is low at this time. Spotter activation may be needed after 5 p.m. this afternoon. Your National Weather Service forecast for Siouxland. Extreme heat warning in effect until 9 p.m. this evening. This afternoon, sunny, breezy, hot with highs in the upper 90s. South winds 20 to 25 miles an hour with gusts up to 40 miles an hour. Heat index values up to 108. Tonight, partly cloudy in the evening, then becoming mostly cloudy. A chance of showers and thunderstorms. Breezy with lows in the lower 70s.
south winds 20 to 25 miles an hour with gusts up to 35 miles an hour, diminishing to 5 to 10 miles an hour with gusts up to 25 miles an hour after midnight. Chance of rain 40%. Heat index values up to 108 early in the evening. Tuesday, mostly sunny. Humid with highs in the mid-90s. South winds 5 to 10 miles an hour. Tuesday night, mostly cloudy with a slight chance of thunderstorms. A slight chance of showers in the evening, then a chance of showers after midnight. Humid with lows in the lower 70s. South winds 5 to 10 miles an hour. Chance of rain 50%. Heat index values in the upper 90s early in the evening. Wednesday, mostly sunny. A chance of showers and thunderstorms in the morning. Breezy with highs in the mid-90s. South winds 15 to 25 miles an hour with gusts up to 35 miles an hour. Chance of rain 50%. Wednesday night, partly cloudy in the evening, then becoming mostly cloudy. A chance of showers and thunderstorms. Lows in the lower 70s. Chance of rain 50%. Heat index values in the upper 90s early in the evening. Thursday, partly sunny. Highs in the lower 90s. Thursday night, becoming partly cloudy after midnight. Showers likely, mainly in the evening. Lows in the lower 70s. Chance of rain 60%. Heat index values in the upper 90s early in the evening. Friday, mostly sunny. Highs in the lower 90s. Friday night, mostly clear. Lows in the lower 70s. Independence Day, mostly sunny. Highs in the lower 90s. Saturday night, mostly clear in the evening, then becoming partly cloudy. A chance of showers and thunderstorms. Lows in the upper 60s. Chance of rain 50%. Sunday, mostly sunny. Highs in the mid-80s. At noon, in Sioux City, the temperature was 92 and the dew point 72. The relative humidity was 51%, producing a heat index of 99. Wind was out at 23 miles an hour, gusting to 37. The pressure was 29.60 inches and steady. Elsewhere in northwest Iowa, Morris was mostly sunny and 88. Sheldon was mostly sunny and 88. Cherokee was mostly sunny and 88. Spencer was mostly sunny and 87. Storm Lake was sunny and 86. Other conditions across the northern plains, farther east in Iowa, skies ranged from sunny to mostly sunny, and temperatures were between 86 and 88 degrees. In eastern Nebraska, skies ranged from sunny to mostly sunny, and temperatures were between 90 and 91 degrees. In eastern South Dakota, skies ranged from sunny to mostly sunny, and temperatures were between 87 and 90 degrees. And in southern Minnesota, temperatures were between 83 and 88 degrees. At Worthington, it was mostly sunny. It was partly sunny at Marshall, Mankato, and Minneapolis. At Rochester, it was cloudy. Once again, at noon, Sioux City had a temperature of 92 and a heat index of 99. A weather message for the following county, Monona, Iowa. Extreme heat warning in effect from 1 p.m. this afternoon to 9 p.m. this evening. Watch dangerously hot conditions with heat index values up to 110 expected. Ware, Harrison, and Monona counties. When, from 1 p.m. this afternoon to 9 p.m. this evening. Impacts, heat-related illnesses increase significantly during extreme heat and high humidity events. Drink plenty of fluids, stay in an air-conditioned room, stay out of the sun, and check up on relatives and neighbors. Do not leave young children and pets in unattended vehicles. Car interiors will reach lethal temperatures in a matter of minutes. A weather message for the following counties in Nebraska, Thurston and Burt. Heat advisory remains in effect until 9 p.m. Tuesday. Watch heat index values up to 106 expected. Ware, portions of east central, northeast, and southeast Nebraska. When, until 9 p.m. Tuesday. Impacts, hot temperatures and high humidity may cause heat illnesses.
Additional details. Overnight heat indices in the upper 70s will make it difficult for homes without air conditioning to cool down. Hot weather is expected to persist through the week. A weather

Message for the following counties in Iowa, Sioux, O'Brien, Plymouth, Cherokee, Woodbury and Ida in Dakota, Nebraska and Union, South Dakota. Extreme heat warning remains in effect until 9 p.m. this evening. What? Dangerously hot conditions with heat index values up to 107. Where? Portions of northwest and west central Iowa, northeast Nebraska, and southeast South Dakota. When? Until 9 p.m. this evening. Impacts. Heat-related illnesses increase significantly during extreme heat and high humidity events. Drink plenty of fluids, stay in an air-conditioned room, stay out of the sun, and check up on relatives and neighbors. Do not leave young children and pets in unattended vehicles. Car interiors will reach lethal temperatures in a matter of minutes. Take extra precautions when outside. 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Try to limit strenuous activities to early morning or evening. 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Anyone overcome by heat should be moved to a cool and shaded location. Heat stroke is an emergency. Call 911. A weather message for the following county, Dixon, Nebraska. Heat advisory remains in effect until 9 p.m. this evening. What? Heat index values up to 104. Where? Portions of northwest Iowa, northeast Nebraska, and southeast South Dakota. When? Until 9 p.m. this evening. Impacts. Hot temperatures and high humidity may cause heat illnesses. The current time is 12:56 p.m. Central Daylight Time. Operating on a frequency of 162.475 MHz, this is NOAA Weather Radio Station WXL62, broadcasting from a transmitter near Lawton, Iowa. Our program originates from the National Weather Service in Sioux Falls and serves Sioux City and the surrounding Siouxland area. This hazardous weather outlook is for northwest Iowa, west central Iowa, southwest Minnesota, northeast Nebraska, east central South Dakota, and southeast South Dakota. For today and tonight, heat indices will climb into the triple digits this afternoon to early evening, with readings as high as 105 to 108 degrees from around Sioux City towards Spencer and Storm Lake in northwest Iowa. Take precautions to limit your risk of heat illness if spending time outdoors. Scattered strong to severe thunderstorms may develop evening. If storms are able to develop, the main threats with the strongest storms will be hail up to golf ball size and damaging wind gusts up to 75 miles an hour, but a tornado or two and locally heavy rainfall are also possible. There is an additional low risk for an isolated strong to severe storm late tonight into early Tuesday morning. For Tuesday through Sunday, severe storms are possible again Tuesday night, and perhaps again on Wednesday, but confidence in any details is low at this time. Spotter activation may be needed after 5 p.m. this afternoon. Your National Weather Service forecast for Siouxland. Extreme heat warning in effect until 9 p.m. this evening. This afternoon, sunny, breezy, hot with highs in the upper 90s. South winds 20 to 25 miles an hour with gusts up to 40 miles an hour. Heat index values up to 108. Tonight, partly cloudy in the evening, then becoming mostly cloudy. A chance of showers and thunderstorms. Breezy with lows in the lower 70s. South winds 20 to 25 miles an hour with gusts up to 35 miles an hour, diminishing to 5 to 10 miles an hour with gusts up to 25 miles an hour after midnight. Chance of rain 40%. Heat index values up to 108 early in the evening. Tuesday, mostly sunny. Humid with highs in the mid-90s. South winds 5 to 10 miles an hour. Tuesday night, mostly cloudy with a slight chance of thunderstorms. A slight chance of showers in the evening, then a chance of showers after midnight. Humid with lows in the lower 70s. South winds 5 to 10 miles an hour. Chance of rain 50%. Heat index values in the upper 90s early in the evening. Wednesday, mostly sunny. A chance of showers and thunderstorms in the morning. Breezy with highs in the mid-90s.

highs in the lower 90s. Friday night, mostly clear. Lows in the lower 70s. And the end of day, mostly sunny. Highs in the lower 90s. Saturday night, mostly clear in the evening, then becoming partly cloudy. A chance of showers and thunderstorms. Lows in the upper 60s. Chance of rain 50%. Sunday, mostly sunny. Highs in the mid-80s. At noon, in Sioux City, the temperature was 92 and the dew point 72. The relative humidity was 51%, producing a heat index of 99. Wind was south at 23 miles an hour, gusting to 37. The pressure was 29.60 inches and steady. Elsewhere in northwest Iowa, Morris was mostly sunny and 88. Sheldon was mostly sunny and 88. Cherokee was mostly sunny and 88. Spencer was mostly sunny and 87. Storm Lake was sunny and 86. Other conditions across the northern plains, farther east in Iowa, skies ranged from sunny to mostly sunny, and temperatures were between 86 and 88 degrees. In eastern Nebraska, skies ranged from sunny to mostly sunny, and temperatures were between 90 and 91 degrees. In eastern South Dakota, skies ranged from sunny to mostly sunny, and temperatures were between 87 and 90 degrees. And in southern Minnesota, temperatures were between 83 and 88 degrees. At Worthington, it was mostly sunny. It was partly sunny at Marshall, Mankato, and Minneapolis. At Rochester, it was cloudy. Once again, at noon, Sioux City had a temperature of 92 and a heat index of 99. At 1 p.m., in Sioux City, the temperature was 94 and 2.74. The relative humidity was 52%, producing a heat index of 104. Wind was south at 20 miles an hour, gusting to 35. The pressure was 29.58 inches and falling. Elsewhere in northwest Iowa, Morris was mostly sunny and 90. Sheldon was mostly sunny and 90. Cherokee was mostly sunny and 90. Spencer was mostly sunny and 88. Other conditions across the northern plains, farther east in Iowa, temperatures were between 88 and 89 degrees. At Cedar Rapids, it was sunny. At Des Moines, it was mostly sunny. At Waterloo, it was partly sunny. In eastern Nebraska, skies ranged from sunny to mostly sunny, and temperatures were between 91 and 92 degrees. In eastern South Dakota, skies ranged from sunny to mostly sunny, and temperatures were between 90 and 91 degrees. And in southern Minnesota, temperatures were between 85 and 88 degrees. It was mostly sunny at Worthington and Rochester. At Minneapolis, it was partly sunny. It was cloudy at Marshall and Mankato. Once again, at 1 p.m. Sioux City had a temperature of 94 and a heat index of 104. A weather message for the following counties, Monona, Iowa. Extreme heat warning in effect from 1 p.m. this afternoon to 9 p.m. this evening. What? Dangerously hot conditions with heat index values up to 110 expected. Where? Harrison and Monona counties. When? From 1 p.m. this afternoon to 9 p.m. this evening. Impacts. Heat-related illnesses increase significantly during extreme heat and high humidity events. Drink plenty of fluids, stay in an air-conditioned room, stay out of the sun, and check up on relatives and neighbors. Do not leave young children and pets in unattended vehicles. Car interiors will reach lethal temperatures in a matter of minutes. A weather message for the following counties in Nebraska, Thurston and Burt. Heat advisory remains in effect until 9 p.m. Tuesday. What? Heat index values up to 106 expected. Where? Portions of east central, northeast, and southeast Nebraska. When? Until 9 p.m. Tuesday. Impacts. Hot temperatures and high humidity may cause heat illnesses. Additional details. Overnight heat indices in the upper 70s will make it difficult for homes without air conditioning to cool down. Hot weather is expected to persist through the week. A weather message for the following counties in Iowa, Sioux, O'Brien, Plymouth, Cherokee, Woodbury, and Ida.

Dakota, Nebraska, and Union, South Dakota. Extreme heat warning remains in effect until 9 p.m. this evening. Watch dangerously hot conditions with heat index values up to 107. Where portions of northwest and west central Iowa, northeast Nebraska, and southeast South Dakota. When until 9 p.m. this evening. Impacts. Heat-related illnesses increase significantly during extreme heat and high humidity events. Drink plenty of fluids, stay in an air-conditioned room, stay out of the sun, and check up on relatives and neighbors. Do not leave young children and pets in unattended vehicles. Car interiors will reach lethal temperatures in a matter of minutes. Take extra precautions when outside. Wear lightweight and loose-fitting clothing. Try to limit strenuous activities to early morning or evening. Take action when you see symptoms of heat exhaustion and heat stroke. To reduce risk during outdoor work, the Occupational Safety and Health Administration recommends scheduling frequent rest breaks in shaded or air-conditioned environments. Anyone overcome by heat should be moved to a cool and shaded location. Heat stroke is an emergency. Call 911. A weather message for the following county, Dixon, Nebraska. Heat advisory remains in effect until 9 p.m. this evening. Watch heat index values up to 104. Where portions of northwest Iowa, northeast Nebraska, and southeast South Dakota. When until 9 p.m. this evening. Impacts, hot temperatures and high humidity may cause heat illnesses. The current time is 1:06 p.m. Central Daylight Time. Operating on a frequency of 162.475 MHz, this is NOAA Weather Radio Station WXL62, broadcasting from a transmitter near Lawton, Iowa. Our program originates from the National Weather Service in Sioux Falls and serves Sioux City and the surrounding Siouxland area. This hazardous weather outlook is for northwest Iowa, west central Iowa, southwest Minnesota, northeast Nebraska, east central South Dakota, and southeast South Dakota. For today and tonight, heat indices will climb into the triple digits this afternoon to early evening, with readings as high as 105 to 108 degrees from around Sioux City towards Spencer and Storm Lake in northwest Iowa. Take precautions to limit your risk of heat illness if spending time outdoors. Scattered strong to severe thunderstorms may develop evening. If storms are able to develop, the main threats with the strongest storms will be hail up to golf ball size and damaging wind gusts up to 75 miles an hour. But a tornado or two and locally heavy rainfall are also possible. There is an additional low risk for an isolated strong to severe storm late tonight into early Tuesday morning. For Tuesday through Sunday, isolated severe storms are possible again Tuesday night, and perhaps again on Wednesday, but confidence in any details is low at this time. Spotter activation may be needed after 5 p.m. this afternoon. Your National Weather Service forecast for Siouxland. Extreme heat warning in effect until 9 p.m. this evening. This afternoon, sunny, breezy, hot with highs in the upper 90s. South winds 20 to 25 miles an hour with gusts up to 40 miles an hour. Heat index values up to 108. Tonight, partly cloudy in the evening, then becoming mostly cloudy. A chance of showers and thunderstorms. Breezy with lows in the lower 70s. South winds 20 to 25 miles an hour with gusts up to 35 miles an hour, diminishing to 5 to 10 miles an hour with gusts up to 25 miles an hour after midnight. Chance of rain 40%. Heat index values up to 108 early in the evening. Tuesday, mostly sunny. Humid with highs in the mid-90s. South winds 5 to 10 miles an hour. Tuesday night, mostly cloudy with a slight chance of thunderstorms. A slight chance of showers in the evening, then a chance of showers after midnight. Humid with lows in the lower 70s. South winds 5 to 10 miles an hour. Chance of rain 50%. Heat index values in the upper 90s early in the evening. Wednesday, mostly sunny. A chance of showers and thunderstorms in the morning. Breezy with highs in the mid-90s. South winds 15 to 25 miles an hour with gusts up to 35 miles an hour. Chance of rain 50%.

Wednesday night, partly cloudy in the evening, then becoming mostly cloudy. A chance of showers and thunderstorms. Lows in the lower 70s. Chance of rain 50%. Heat index values in the upper 90s early in the evening. Thursday, partly sunny. Highs in the lower 90s. Thursday night, becoming partly cloudy after midnight. Showers likely, mainly in the evening. Lows in the lower 70s. Chance of rain 60%. Heat index values in the upper 90s early in the evening. Friday, mostly sunny. Highs in the lower 90s. Friday night, mostly clear. Lows in the lower 70s. Independence Day, mostly sunny. Highs in the lower 90s. Saturday night, mostly clear in the evening, and becoming partly cloudy. A chance of showers and thunderstorms. Lows in the upper 60s. Chance of rain 50%. Sunday, mostly sunny. Highs in the mid-80s. At 1 p.m., in Sioux City, the temperature was 94 and the dew point 74. The relative humidity was 52%, producing a heat index of 104. Wind was held at 20 miles an hour, gusting to 35. The pressure was 29.58 inches and falling. Elsewhere in northwest Iowa, Morris was mostly sunny and 90. Sheldon was mostly sunny and 90. Cherokee was mostly sunny and 90. Spencer was mostly sunny and 88. Storm Lake was sunny and 88. Other conditions across the northern plains, farther east in Iowa, temperatures were between 88 and 89 degrees. At Cedar Rapids, it was sunny. At Des Moines, it was mostly sunny. At Waterloo, it was partly sunny. In eastern Nebraska, skies ranged from sunny to mostly sunny, and temperatures were between 91 and 92 degrees. In eastern South Dakota, skies ranged from sunny to mostly sunny, and temperatures were between 90 and 91 degrees. And in southern Minnesota, temperatures were between 85 and 88 degrees. It was mostly sunny at Worthington and Rochester. At Minneapolis, it was partly sunny. It was cloudy at Marshall and Mankato. Once again, at 1 p.m. Sioux City had a temperature of 94 and a heat index of 104. A weather message for the following county, Monona, Iowa. Extreme heat warning in effect from 1 p.m. this afternoon to 9 p.m. this evening. What? Dangerously hot conditions with heat index values up to 110 expected. Where? Harrison and Monona counties. When? From 1 p.m. this afternoon to 9 p.m. this evening. Impacts. Heat-related illnesses increase significantly during extreme heat and high humidity events. Drink plenty of fluids, stay in an air-conditioned room, stay out of the sun, and check up on relatives and neighbors. Do not leave young children and pets in unattended vehicles. Car interiors will reach lethal temperatures in a matter of minutes. A weather message for the following counties in Nebraska, Thurston and Burt. Heat advisory remains in effect until 9 p.m. Tuesday. What? Heat index values up to 106 expected. Where? Portions of east central, northeast, and southeast Nebraska. When? Until 9 p.m. Tuesday. Impacts. Hot temperatures and high humidity may cause heat illnesses. Additional details. Overnight heat indices in the upper 70s will make it difficult for homes without air conditioning to cool down. Hot weather is expected to persist through the week. A weather message for the following counties in Iowa, Sioux, O'Brien, Plymouth, Cherokee, Woodbury and Ida, in Dakota, Nebraska, and Union, South Dakota. Extreme heat warning remains in effect until 9 p.m. this evening. What? Dangerously hot conditions with heat index values up to 107. Where? Portions of northwest and west central Iowa, northeast Nebraska, and southeast South Dakota. When? Until 9 p.m. this evening. Impacts. Heat-related illnesses increase significantly during extreme heat and high humidity events. Drink plenty of fluids, stay in an air-conditioned room, stay out of the sun, and check up on relatives and neighbors. Do not leave young children and pets in unattended vehicles.

Our interiors will reach lethal temperatures in a matter of minutes. 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Anyone overcome by heat should be moved to a cool and shaded location. Heat stroke is an emergency. Call 911. A weather message for the following county, Dixon, Nebraska. Heat advisory remains in effect until 9 p.m. this evening. Watch heat index values up to 104. Wear portions of northwest Iowa, northeast Nebraska, and southeast South Dakota. When? Until 9 p.m. this evening. Impacts: hot temperatures and high humidity may cause heat illnesses. The current time is 1:15 p.m. Central Daylight Time. Operating on a frequency of 162.475 MHz, this is NOAA Weather Radio Station WXL62, broadcasting from a transmitter near Lawton, Iowa. Our program originates from the National Weather Service in Sioux Falls and serves Sioux City and the surrounding Siouxland area. This hazardous weather outlook is for northwest Iowa, west central Iowa, southwest Minnesota, northeast Nebraska, east central South Dakota, and southeast South Dakota. For today and tonight, heat indices will climb into the triple digits this afternoon to early evening, with readings as high as 105 to 108 degrees from around Sioux City towards Spencer and Storm Lake in northwest Iowa. Take precautions to limit your risk of heat illness if spending time outdoors. Scattered strong to severe thunderstorms may develop evening. If storms are able to develop, the main threats with the strongest storms will be hail up to golf ball size and damaging wind gusts up to 75 miles an hour. But a tornado or two and locally heavy rainfall are also possible. There is an additional low risk for an isolated strong to severe storm late tonight into early Tuesday morning. For Tuesday through Sunday, isolated severe storms are possible again Tuesday night, and perhaps again on Wednesday, but confidence in any details is low at this time. Spotter activation may be needed after 5 p.m. this afternoon. Your National Weather Service forecast for Siouxland. Extreme heat warning in effect until 9 p.m. this evening. This afternoon, sunny, breezy, hot with highs in the upper 90s. South winds 20 to 25 miles an hour with gusts up to 40 miles an hour. Heat index values up to 108. Tonight, partly cloudy in the evening, then becoming mostly cloudy. A chance of showers and thunderstorms. Breezy with lows in the lower 70s. South winds 20 to 25 miles an hour with gusts up to 35 miles an hour, diminishing to 5 to 10 miles an hour with gusts up to 25 miles an hour after midnight. Chance of rain 40%. Heat index values up to 108 early in the evening. Tuesday, mostly sunny. Humid with highs in the mid-90s. South winds 5 to 10 miles an hour. Tuesday night, mostly cloudy with a slight chance of thunderstorms. A slight chance of showers in the evening, then a chance of showers after midnight. Humid with lows in the lower 70s. South winds 5 to 10 miles an hour. Chance of rain 50%. Heat index values in the upper 90s early in the evening. Wednesday, mostly sunny. A chance of showers and thunderstorms in the morning. Breezy with highs in the mid-90s. South winds 15 to 25 miles an hour with gusts up to 35 miles an hour. Chance of rain 50%. Wednesday night, partly cloudy in the evening, then becoming mostly cloudy. A chance of showers and thunderstorms. Lows in the lower 70s. Chance of rain 50%. Heat index values in the upper 90s early in the evening. Thursday, partly sunny. Highs in the lower 90s. Thursday night, becoming partly cloudy after midnight. Showers likely, mainly in the evening. Lows in the lower 70s. Chance of rain 60%. Heat index values in the upper 90s early in the evening. Friday, mostly sunny. Highs in the lower 90s.

mostly clear. Lows in the lower 70s. Independence Day, mostly sunny. Highs in the lower 90s. Saturday night, mostly clear in the evening, then becoming partly cloudy. A chance of showers and thunderstorms. Lows in the upper 60s. Chance of rain 50%. Sunday, mostly sunny. Highs in the mid-80s. At 1 p.m., in Sioux City, the temperature was 94 and the dew point 74. The relative humidity was 52%, producing a heat index of 104. Wind was out at 20 miles an hour, gusting to 35. The pressure was 29.58 inches and falling. Elsewhere in northwest Iowa, Mars was mostly sunny and 90. Sheldon was mostly sunny and 90. Cherokee was mostly sunny and 90. Spencer was mostly sunny and 88. Storm Lake was sunny and 88. Other conditions across the northern plains, farther east in Iowa, temperatures were between 88 and 89 degrees. At Cedar Rapids, it was sunny. At Des Moines, it was mostly sunny. At Waterloo, it was partly sunny. In eastern Nebraska, skies ranged from sunny to mostly sunny, and temperatures were between 91 and 92 degrees. In eastern South Dakota, skies ranged from sunny to mostly sunny, and temperatures were between 90 and 91 degrees. And in southern Minnesota, temperatures were between 85 and 88 degrees. It was mostly sunny at Worthington and Rochester. At Minneapolis, it was partly sunny. It was cloudy at Marshall and Mankato. Once again, at 1 p.m. Sioux City had a temperature of 94 and a heat index of 104. A weather message for the following county, Monona, Iowa. Extreme heat warning in effect from 1 p.m. this afternoon to 9 p.m. this evening. What? Dangerously hot conditions with heat index values up to 110 expected. Where? Harrison and Monona counties. When? From 1 p.m. this afternoon to 9 p.m. this evening. Impacts. Heat-related illnesses increased significantly during extreme heat and high humidity events. Drink plenty of fluids, stay in an air-conditioned room, stay out of the sun, and check up on relatives and neighbors. Do not leave young children and pets in unattended vehicles. Car interiors will reach lethal temperatures in a matter of minutes. A weather message for the following counties in Nebraska, Thurston and Burt. Heat advisory remains in effect until 9 p.m. Tuesday. What? Heat index values up to 106 expected. Where? Portions of east central, northeast, and southeast Nebraska. When? Until 9 p.m. Tuesday. Impacts. Hot temperatures and high humidity may cause heat illnesses. Additional details. Overnight heat indices in the upper 70s will make it difficult for homes without air conditioning to cool down. Hot weather is expected to persist through the week. A weather message for the following counties in Iowa, Sioux, O'Brien, Plymouth, Cherokee, Woodbury and Ida, in Dakota, Nebraska, and Union, South Dakota. Extreme heat warning remains in effect until 9 p.m. this evening. What? Dangerously hot conditions with heat index values up to 107. Where? Portions of northwest and west central Iowa, northeast Nebraska, and southeast South Dakota. When? Until 9 p.m. this evening. Impacts. Heat-related illnesses increase significantly during extreme heat and high humidity events. Drink plenty of fluids. Stay in an air-conditioned room. 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And check up on relatives and neighbors. Do not leave young children and pets in unattended vehicles. Car interiors will reach lethal temperatures in a matter of minutes. Take extra precautions when outside. 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Anyone overcome by heat should be moved to a cool and shaded location. Heat stroke is an emergency. Call 911. A weather message for the following county, Dixon, Nebraska. Heat advisory remains.

until 9 p.m. this evening. What? Keeping their temperatures up to 104. Where? Portions of northwest Iowa, northeast Nebraska, and southeast South Dakota. When? Until 9 p.m. this evening. Impacts. Hot temperatures and high humidity may cause heat illnesses. The current time is 1:25 p.m. Central Daylight Time. Operating on a frequency of 162.475 MHz. 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Our program originates from the National Weather Service in Sioux Falls and serves Sioux City and the surrounding Siouxland area. This hazardous weather outlook is for northwest Iowa, west central Iowa, southwest Minnesota, northeast Nebraska, east central South Dakota, and southeast South Dakota. For today and tonight, heat indices will climb into the triple digits this afternoon to early evening, with readings as high as 105 to 108 degrees from around Sioux City towards Spencer and Storm Lake in northwest Iowa. Take precautions to limit your risk of heat illness extending time outdoors. Strong to severe thunderstorms may develop evening. If storms are able to develop, the main threats with the strongest storms will be hail up to golf ball size and damaging wind gusts up to 75 miles an hour. But a tornado or two and locally heavy rainfall are also possible. There is an additional low risk for an isolated strong to severe storm late tonight until early Tuesday morning. For Tuesday through Sunday, isolated severe storms are possible again Tuesday night, and perhaps again on Wednesday, but confidence in any details is low at this time. Spotter activation may be needed after 5 p.m. this afternoon. Your National Weather Service forecast for Siouxland. Extreme heat warning in effect until 9 p.m. this evening. This afternoon, sunny, breezy, hot with highs in the upper 90s. South winds 20 to 25 miles an hour with gusts up to 40 miles an hour. Heat index values up to 108. Tonight, partly cloudy in the evening, then becoming mostly cloudy. A chance of showers and thunderstorms. Breezy with lows in the lower 70s. South winds 20 to 25 miles an hour with gusts up to 35 miles an hour, diminishing to 5 to 10 miles an hour with gusts up to 25 miles an hour after midnight. Chance of rain 40%. Heat index values up to 108 early in the evening. Tuesday, mostly sunny. Humid with highs in the mid-90s. South winds 5 to 10 miles an hour. Tuesday night, mostly cloudy with a slight chance of thunderstorms. A slight chance of showers in the evening, then a chance of showers after midnight. Humid with lows in the lower 70s. South winds 5 to 10 miles an hour. Chance of rain 50%. Peak index values in the upper 90s early in the evening. Wednesday, mostly sunny. A chance of showers and thunderstorms in the morning. Breezy with highs in the mid-90s. South winds 15 to 25 miles an hour with gusts up to 35 miles an hour. Chance of rain 50%. Wednesday night, partly cloudy in the evening, then becoming mostly cloudy. A chance of showers and thunderstorms. Lows in the lower 70s. Chance of rain 50%. Heat index values in the upper 90s early in the evening. Thursday, partly sunny. Highs in the lower 90s. Thursday night, becoming partly cloudy after midnight. Showers likely, mainly in the evening. Lows in the lower 70s. Chance of rain 60%. Heat index values in the upper 90s early in the evening. Friday, mostly sunny. Highs in the lower 90s. Friday night, mostly clear. Lows in the lower 70s. Independence Day, mostly sunny. Highs in the lower 90s. Saturday night, mostly clear in the evening, then becoming partly cloudy. A chance of showers and thunderstorms. Lows in the upper 60s. Chance of rain 50%. Sunday, mostly sunny. Highs in the mid-80s. At 1 p.m., in Sioux City, the temperature was 94 and the dew point 74. The relative humidity was 52%, producing a heat index of 104. Wind was out at 20 miles an hour, gusting to 35. The pressure
mostly sunny and 90. Sheldon was mostly sunny and 90. Cherokee was mostly sunny and 90. Spencer was mostly sunny and 88. Storm Lake was sunny and 88. Other conditions across the northern plains, farther east in Iowa, temperatures were between 88 and 89 degrees. At Cedar Rapids, it was sunny. At Des Moines, it was mostly sunny. At Waterloo, it was partly sunny. In eastern Nebraska, skies ranged from sunny to mostly sunny, and temperatures were between 91 and 92 degrees. In eastern South Dakota, skies ranged from sunny to mostly sunny, and temperatures were between 90 and 91 degrees. And in southern Minnesota, temperatures were between 85 and 88 degrees. It was mostly sunny at Worthington and Rochester. At Minneapolis, it was partly sunny. It was cloudy at Marshall and Mankato. Once again, at 1 p.m. Sioux City had a temperature of 94 and a heat index of 104. A weather message for the following county, Monona, Iowa. Extreme heat warning in effect from 1 p.m. this afternoon to 9 p.m. this evening. What? Dangerously hot conditions with heat index values up to 110 expected. Where? Harrison and Monona counties. When? From 1 p.m. this afternoon to 9 p.m. this evening. Impacts. Heat-related illnesses increase significantly during extreme heat and high humidity events. Drink plenty of fluids, stay in an air-conditioned room, stay out of the sun, and check up on relatives and neighbors. Do not leave young children and pets in unattended vehicles. Car interiors will reach lethal temperatures in a matter of minutes. A weather message for the following counties in Nebraska, Thurston and Burt. Heat advisory remains in effect until 9 p.m. Tuesday. What? Heat index values up to 106 expected. Where? Portions of east central, northeast, and southeast Nebraska. When? Until 9 p.m. Tuesday. Impacts. Hot temperatures and high humidity may cause heat illnesses. Additional details. Overnight heat indices in the upper 70s will make it difficult for homes without air conditioning to cool down. Hot weather is expected to persist through the week. A weather message for the following counties in Iowa, Sioux, O'Brien, Plymouth, Cherokee, Woodbury and Ida, in Dakota, Nebraska, and Union, South Dakota. Extreme heat warning remains in effect until 9 p.m. this evening. What? Dangerously hot conditions with heat index values up to 107. Where? Portions of northwest and west central Iowa, northeast Nebraska, and southeast South Dakota. When? Until 9 p.m. this evening. In west central Iowa, northeast Nebraska, and southeast South Dakota. When? Until 9 p.m. this evening. Impacts. Heat-related illnesses increase significantly during extreme heat and high humidity events. Drink plenty of fluids, stay in an air-conditioned room, stay out of the sun, and check up on relatives and neighbors. Do not leave young children and pets in unattended vehicles. Car interiors will reach lethal temperatures in a matter of minutes. Take extra precautions when outside. 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Try to limit strenuous activities to early morning or evening. 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To reduce risk during outdoor work, the Occupational Safety and Health Administration recommends scheduling frequent rest breaks in heated or air-conditioned environments. Anyone overcome by heat should be moved to a cool and shaded location. Heat stroke is an emergency. Call 911. A weather message for the following county, Dixon, Nebraska. Heat advisory remains in effect until 9 p.m. this evening. What? Heat index values up to 104. Where? Portions of northwest Iowa, northeast Nebraska, and southeast South Dakota. When? Until 9 p.m. this evening. Impacts. Hot temperatures and high humidity may cause heat illnesses. The current time is 1:34 p.m. Central Daylight Time. Operating on a frequency of 162.475 MHz, this is NOAA Weather Radio Station WXL62.

T2 broadcasting from a transmitter near Lawton, Iowa. Our program originates from the National Weather Service in Sioux Falls and serves Sioux City and the surrounding Siouxland area. This hazardous weather outlook is from northwest Iowa, west central Iowa, southwest Minnesota, northeast Nebraska, east central South Dakota, and southeast South Dakota. For today and tonight, heat indices will climb into the triple digits this afternoon to early evening, with readings as high as 105 to 108 degrees from around Sioux City towards Spencer and Storm Lake in northwest Iowa. Take precautions to limit your risk of heat illness if spending time outdoors. Scattered strong to severe thunderstorms may develop evening. If storms are able to develop, the main threats with the strongest storms will be hail up to golf ball size and damaging wind gusts up to 75 miles an hour, but a tornado or two and locally heavy rainfall are also possible. There is an additional low risk for an isolated strong to severe storm late tonight into early Tuesday morning. For Tuesday through Sunday, isolated severe storms are possible again Tuesday night, and perhaps again on Wednesday, but confidence in any details is low at this time. Spotter activation may be needed after 5 p.m. this afternoon. Your National Weather Service forecast for Siouxland. Extreme heat warning in effect until 9 p.m. this evening. This afternoon, sunny, breezy, hot with highs in the upper 90s. South winds 20 to 25 miles an hour with gusts up to 40 miles an hour. Heat index values up to 109. Tonight, partly cloudy with a slight chance of showers and thunderstorms in the evening, and mostly cloudy with showers likely with a chance of thunderstorms after midnight. Breezy with lows in the lower 70s. South winds 20 to 25 miles an hour with gusts up to 35 miles an hour, diminishing to 5 to 10 miles an hour with gusts up to 25 miles an hour after midnight. Chance of rain 70%. Heat index values up to 108 early in the evening. Tuesday, sunny. A slight chance of showers and thunderstorms in the morning. Humid with highs in the lower 90s. Southwest winds 5 to 10 miles an hour. Chance of rain 20%. Tuesday night, partly cloudy with a slight chance of showers and thunderstorms in the evening, then mostly cloudy with a chance of showers and thunderstorms after midnight. Humid with lows in the lower 70s. South winds 5 to 10 miles an hour. Chance of rain 50%. Heat index values in the upper 90s early in the evening. Wednesday, mostly sunny. A chance of showers and thunderstorms, mainly in the morning. Humid with highs in the lower 90s. South winds 15 to 20 miles an hour with gusts up to 30 miles an hour. Chance of rain 50%. Wednesday night, partly cloudy in the evening, then becoming mostly cloudy. A chance of showers. A slight chance of thunderstorms in the evening, then a chance of thunderstorms after midnight. Lows in the lower 70s. Rain 50%. Thursday, mostly sunny. A chance of showers and thunderstorms in the morning. Highs in the lower 90s. Chance of rain 50%. Thursday night, becoming partly cloudy after midnight. A chance of thunderstorms. Showers likely, mainly in the evening. Lows in the lower 70s. Chance of rain 70%. Friday, sunny. Highs in the mid-90s. Friday night, mostly clear in the evening, then partly cloudy with a chance of showers and thunderstorms after midnight. Lows in the lower 70s. Chance of rain 40%. Heat index values up to 100 early in the evening. Independence Day, mostly sunny. Highs in the mid-90s. Saturday night, showers likely with a chance of thunderstorms. Lows in the upper 60s. Chance of rain 70%. Heat index values in the upper 90s early in the evening. Sunday, mostly sunny. Highs in the upper 80s. At 1 p.m., in Sioux City, the temperature was 94 and the dew point 74. The relative humidity was 52%, producing a heat index of 104. Wind was down at 20 miles an hour, gusting to 35. The pressure was 29.5 inches and falling. Elsewhere in northwest Iowa, Morris was mostly sunny and 90.

Sheldon was mostly sunny and 90. Cherokee was mostly sunny and 90. Spencer was mostly sunny and 88. Storm Lake was sunny and 88. Other conditions across the northern plains, farther east in Iowa, temperatures were between 88 and 89 degrees. At Cedar Rapids, it was sunny. At Des Moines, it was mostly sunny. At Waterloo, it was partly sunny. In eastern Nebraska, skies ranged from sunny to mostly sunny, and temperatures were between 91 and 92 degrees. In eastern South Dakota, skies ranged from sunny to mostly sunny, and temperatures were between 90 and 91 degrees. And in southern Minnesota, temperatures were between 85 and 88 degrees. It was mostly sunny in Worthington and Rochester. At Minneapolis, it was partly sunny. It was cloudy at Marshall and Mankato. Once again, at 1 p.m. Sioux City had a temperature of 94 and a heat index of 104. A weather message for the following county, Monona, Iowa. Extreme heat warning in effect from 1 p.m. this afternoon to 9 p.m. this evening. What? Dangerously hot conditions with heat index values up to 110 expected. Where? Harrison and Monona counties. When? From 1 p.m. this afternoon to 9 p.m. this evening. Impacts. Heat-related illnesses increase significantly during extreme heat and high humidity events. Drink plenty of fluids, stay in an air-conditioned room, stay out of the sun, and check up on relatives and neighbors. Do not leave young children and pets in unattended vehicles. Car interiors will reach lethal temperatures in a matter of minutes. A weather message for the following counties in Nebraska, Thurston and Burke. Heat advisory remains in effect until 9 p.m. Tuesday. What? Heat index values up to 106 expected. Where? Portions of east central, northeast, and southeast Nebraska. When? Until 9 p.m. Tuesday. Impacts. Hot temperatures and high humidity may cause heat illnesses. Additional details. Overnight heat indices in the upper 70s will make it difficult for homes without air conditioning to cool down. Hot weather is expected to persist through the week. A weather message for the following counties in Iowa, Sioux, O'Brien, Plymouth, Cherokee, Woodbury and Ida, in Dakota, Nebraska, and Union, South Dakota. Extreme heat warning remains in effect until 9 p.m. this evening. What? Dangerously hot conditions with heat index values up to 107. Where? Portions of northwest and west central Iowa, northeast Nebraska, and southeast South Dakota. When? Until 9 p.m. this evening. Impacts. Heat-related illnesses increase significantly during extreme heat and high humidity events. Drink plenty of fluids. Stay in an air-conditioned room. Stay out of the sun. And check up on relatives and neighbors. Do not leave young children and pets in unattended vehicles. Car interiors will reach lethal temperatures in a matter of minutes. Take extra precautions when outside. Wear lightweight and loose-fitting clothing. Try to limit strenuous activities to early morning or evening. Take action when you see symptoms of heat exhaustion and heat stroke. To reduce risk during outdoor work, the Occupational Safety and Health Administration recommends scheduling frequent rest breaks in shaded or air-conditioned environments. Anyone overcome by heat should be moved to a cool and shaded location. Heat stroke is an emergency. Call 911. A weather message for the following county, Dixon, Nebraska. Heat advisory remains in effect until 9 p.m. this evening. What? Heat index values up to 104. Where? Portions of northwest Iowa, northeast Nebraska, and southeast South Dakota. When? Until 9 p.m. this evening. Impacts. Hot temperatures and high humidity may cause heat illnesses. The current time is 1:44 p.m. Central Daylight Time. Operating on a frequency of 162.475 MHz, this is NOAA Weather Radio Station WXL62, broadcasting from a transmitter near Lawton, Iowa. Our program originates from the National Weather Service in Sioux Falls and serves Sioux City and the surrounding Siouxland area. This hazardous weather outlook is for northwest Iowa, west central Iowa,
southwest Minnesota, northeast Nebraska, east central South Dakota, and southeast South Dakota. For today and tonight, heat indices will climb into the triple digits this afternoon to early evening, with readings as high as 105 to 108 degrees from around Sioux City towards Spencer and Storm Lake in northwest Iowa. Take precautions to limit your risk of heat illness if spending time outdoors. Scattered strong to severe thunderstorms may develop evening. If storms are able to develop, the main threats with the strongest storms will be hail up to golf ball size and damaging wind gusts up to 75 miles an hour, but a tornado or two and locally heavy rainfall are also possible. There is an additional low risk for an isolated strong to severe storm late tonight into early Tuesday morning. For Tuesday through Sunday, isolated severe storms are possible again Tuesday night, and perhaps again on Wednesday, but confidence in any details is low at this time. Spotter activation may be needed after 5 p.m. this afternoon. The National Weather Service forecast for Siouxland. Extreme heat warning in effect until 9 p.m. this evening. This afternoon, sunny, breezy, hot with highs in the upper 90s. South winds 20 to 25 miles an hour with gusts up to 40 miles an hour. Heat index values up to 109. Tonight, partly cloudy with a slight chance of showers and thunderstorms in the evening, then mostly cloudy with showers likely with a chance of thunderstorms after midnight. Breezy with lows in the lower 70s. South winds 20 to 25 miles an hour with gusts up to 35 miles an hour, diminishing to 5 to 10 miles an hour with gusts up to 25 miles an hour after midnight. Chance of rain 70%. Heat index values up to 108 early in the evening. Tuesday, sunny. A slight chance of showers and thunderstorms in the morning. Humid with highs in the lower 90s. Southwest winds 5 to 10 miles an hour. Chance of rain 20%. Tuesday night, partly cloudy with a slight chance of showers and thunderstorms in the evening, then mostly cloudy with a chance of showers and thunderstorms after midnight. Humid with lows in the lower 70s. South winds 5 to 10 miles an hour. Chance of rain 50%. Heat index values in the upper 90s early in the evening. Wednesday, mostly sunny. A chance of showers and thunderstorms, mainly in the morning. Humid with highs in the lower 90s. South winds 15 to 20 miles an hour with gusts up to 30 miles an hour. Chance of rain 50%. Wednesday night, partly cloudy in the evening, then becoming mostly cloudy. A chance of showers. A slight chance of thunderstorms in the evening, then a chance of thunderstorms after midnight. Lows in the lower 70s. Chance of rain 50%. Thursday, mostly sunny. A chance of showers and thunderstorms in the morning. Highs in the lower 90s. Chance of rain 50%. Thursday night, becoming partly cloudy after midnight. A chance of thunderstorms. Showers likely, mainly in the evening. Lows in the lower 70s. Chance of rain 70%. Friday, sunny. Highs in the mid-90s. Friday night, mostly clear in the evening, then partly cloudy with a chance of showers and thunderstorms after midnight. Lows in the lower 70s. Chance of rain 40%. Heat index values up to 100 early in the evening. Independence Day, mostly sunny. Highs in the mid-90s. Saturday night, showers likely with a chance of thunderstorms. Lows in the upper 60s. Chance of rain 70%. Heat index values in the upper 90s early in the evening. Sunday, mostly sunny. Highs in the upper 80s. At 1 p.m., in Sioux City, the temperature was 94 and the dew point 74. The relative humidity was 52%, producing a heat index of 104. Wind was south at 20 miles an hour, gusting to 35. The pressure was 29.58 inches and falling. Elsewhere in northwest Iowa, Morris was mostly sunny and 90. Sheldon was mostly sunny and 90. Cherokee was mostly sunny and 90. Spencer was mostly sunny and 88. Storm Lake was sunny and 88. Other conditions across the northern plains, farther east in Iowa, temperatures

between 88 and 89 degrees. At Cedar Rapids, it was sunny. At Des Moines, it was mostly sunny. At Waterloo, it was partly sunny. In eastern Nebraska, skies ranged from sunny to mostly sunny, and temperatures were between 91 and 92 degrees. In eastern South Dakota, skies ranged from sunny to mostly sunny, and temperatures were between 90 and 91 degrees. And in southern Minnesota, temperatures were between 85 and 88 degrees. It was mostly sunny at Worthington and Rochester. At Minneapolis, it was partly sunny. It was cloudy at Marshall and Mankato. Once again, at 1 p.m. Sioux City had a temperature of 94 and a heat index of 104. A weather message for the following county, Monona, Iowa. Extreme heat warning in effect from 1 p.m. this afternoon to 9 p.m. this evening. Watch dangerously hot conditions with heat index values up to 110 expected. Where? Harrison and Monona counties. When? From 1 p.m. this afternoon to 9 p.m. this evening. Impacts. Heat-related illnesses increase significantly during extreme heat and high humidity events. Drink plenty of fluids, stay in an air-conditioned room, stay out of the sun, and check up on relatives and neighbors. Do not leave young children and pets in unattended vehicles. Car interiors will reach lethal temperatures in a matter of minutes. A weather message for the following counties in Nebraska, Thurston and Burke. Heat advisory remains in effect until 9 p.m. Tuesday. What? Heat index values up to 106 expected. Where? Portions of east central, northeast, and southeast Nebraska. When? Until 9 p.m. Tuesday. Impacts. Hot temperatures and high humidity may cause heat illnesses. Additional details. Overnight heat indices in the upper 70s will make it difficult for homes without air conditioning to cool down. Hot weather is expected to persist through the week. A weather message for the following counties in Iowa, Sioux, O'Brien, Plymouth, Cherokee, Woodbury and Ida, and Dakota, Nebraska, and Union, South Dakota. Extreme heat warning remains in effect until 9 p.m. this evening. What? Dangerously hot conditions with heat index values up to 107. Where? Portions of northwest and west central Iowa, northeast Nebraska, and southeast South Dakota. When? Until 9 p.m. this evening. Impacts. Heat-related illnesses increase significantly during extreme heat and high humidity events. Drink plenty of fluids, stay in an air-conditioned room, stay out of the sun, and check up on relatives and neighbors. Do not leave young children and pets in unattended vehicles. Car interiors will reach lethal temperatures in a matter of minutes. Take extra precautions when outside. 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Try to limit strenuous activities to early morning or evening. Take action when you see symptoms of heat exhaustion and heat stroke. To reduce risk during outdoor work, the Occupational Safety and Health Administration recommends scheduling frequent rest breaks in heated or air-conditioned environments. Anyone overcome by heat should be moved to a cool and shaded location. Heat stroke is an emergency. Call 911. A weather message for the following county, Dixon, Nebraska. Heat advisory remains in effect until 9 p.m. this evening. What? Heat index values up to 104. Where? Portions of northwest Iowa, northeast Nebraska, and southeast South Dakota. When? Until 9 p.m. this evening. Impacts. Hot temperatures and high humidity may cause heat illnesses. The current time is 1:53 p.m. Central Daylight Time. Operating on a frequency of 162.475 MHz, this is NOAA Weather Radio Station WXL62, broadcasting from a transmitter near Lawton, Iowa. Our program originates from the National Weather Service in Sioux Falls and serves Sioux City and the surrounding Siouxland area. This hazardous weather outlook is for northwest Iowa, west central Iowa, southwest Minnesota, northeast Nebraska, east central South Dakota, and southeast South Dakota. For today and tonight, heat indices will climb into the triple digits this afternoon to early evening, with readings as high as 105 to 108 degrees from around Sioux City.

in Spencer and Storm Lake in northwest Iowa. Take precautions to limit your risk of heat illness if spending time outdoors. Scattered strong to severe thunderstorms may develop evening. If storms are able to develop, the main threats with the strongest storms will be hail up to golf ball size and damaging wind gusts up to 75 miles an hour. But a tornado or two and locally heavy rainfall are also possible. There is an additional low risk for an isolated strong to severe storm late tonight into early Tuesday morning. For Tuesday through Sunday, isolated severe storms are possible again Tuesday night, and perhaps again on Wednesday, but confidence in any details is low at this time. Spotter activation may be needed after 5 p.m. this afternoon. Your National Weather Service forecast for Siouxland. Extreme heat warning in effect until 9 p.m. this evening. This afternoon, sunny, breezy, hot with highs in the upper 90s. South winds 20 to 25 miles an hour with gusts up to 40 miles an hour. Heat index values up to 109. Tonight, partly cloudy with a slight chance of showers and thunderstorms in the evening, then mostly cloudy with showers likely with a chance of thunderstorms after midnight. Breezy with lows in the lower 70s. South winds 20 to 25 miles an hour with gusts up to 35 miles an hour, diminishing to 5 to 10 miles an hour with gusts up to 25 miles an hour after midnight. Chance of rain 70%. Heat index values up to 108 early in the evening. Tuesday, sunny. A slight chance of showers and thunderstorms in the morning. Humid with highs in the lower 90s. Southwest winds 5 to 10 miles an hour. Chance of rain 20%. Tuesday night, partly cloudy with a slight chance of showers and thunderstorms in the evening, then mostly cloudy with a chance of showers and thunderstorms after midnight. Humid with lows in the lower 70s. South winds 5 to 10 miles an hour. Chance of rain 50%. Heat index values in the upper 90s early in the evening. Wednesday, mostly sunny. A chance of showers and thunderstorms, mainly in the morning. Humid with highs in the lower 90s. South winds 15 to 20 miles an hour with gusts up to 30 miles an hour. Chance of rain 50%. Wednesday night, partly cloudy in the evening, then becoming mostly cloudy. A chance of showers. A slight chance of thunderstorms in the evening, then a chance of thunderstorms after midnight. Lows in the lower 70s. Chance of rain 50%. Thursday, mostly sunny. A chance of showers and thunderstorms in the morning. Highs in the lower 90s. Chance of rain 50%. Thursday night, becoming partly cloudy after midnight. A chance of thunderstorms. Showers likely, mainly in the evening. Lows in the lower 70s. Chance of rain 70%. Friday, sunny. Highs in the mid-90s. Friday night, mostly clear in the evening, then partly cloudy with a chance of showers and thunderstorms after midnight. Lows in the lower 70s. Chance of rain 40%. Heat index values up to 100 early in the evening. Independence Day, mostly sunny. Highs in the mid-90s. Saturday night, showers likely with a chance of thunderstorms. Lows in the upper 60s. Chance of rain 70%. Heat index values in the upper 90s early in the evening. Sunday, mostly sunny. Highs in the upper 80s. At 1 p.m., in Sioux City, the temperature was 94 and the dew point 74. The relative humidity was 52%, producing a heat index of 104. Wind was south at 20 miles an hour, gusting to 35. The pressure was 29.58 inches and falling. Elsewhere in northwest Iowa, Morris was mostly sunny and 90. Sheldon was mostly sunny and 90. Cherokee was mostly sunny and 90. Spencer was mostly sunny and 88. Storm Lake was sunny and 88. Other conditions across the northern plains, farther east in Iowa, temperatures were between 88 and 89 degrees. At Cedar Rapids, it was sunny. At Des Moines, it was mostly sunny. At Waterloo, it was partly sunny. In eastern Nebraska, skies ranged from sunny to mostly sunny, and temperatures were between

What? Dangerously hot conditions with heat index values up to 110 expected. Where? Harrison and Monona counties. When? From 1 p.m. this afternoon to 9 p.m. this evening. Impacts. Heat-related illnesses increase significantly during extreme heat and high humidity events. Drink plenty of fluids. Stay in an air-conditioned room. Stay out of the sun. And check up on relatives and neighbors. Do not leave young children and pets in unattended vehicles. Car interiors will reach lethal temperatures in a matter of minutes. A weather message for the following counties in Nebraska, Thurston and Burke. Heat advisory remains in effect until 9 p.m. Tuesday. What? Heat index values up to 106 expected. Where? Portions of east central, northeast, and southeast Nebraska. When? Until 9 p.m. Tuesday. Impacts. Hot temperatures and high humidity may cause heat illnesses. Additional details. Overnight heat indices in the upper 70s will make it difficult for homes without air conditioning to cool down. Hot weather is expected to persist through the week. A weather message for the following counties in Iowa, Sioux, O'Brien, Plymouth, Cherokee, Woodbury and Ida, in Dakota, Nebraska, and Union, South Dakota. Extreme heat warning remains in effect until 9 p.m. this evening. What? Dangerously hot conditions with heat index values up to 107. Where? Portions of northwest and west central Iowa, northeast Nebraska, and southeast South Dakota. When? Until 9 p.m. this evening. Impacts. Heat-related illnesses increase significantly during extreme heat and high humidity events. Drink plenty of fluids. Stay in an air-conditioned room. Stay out of the sun. And check up on relatives and neighbors. Do not leave young children and pets in unattended vehicles. Car interiors will reach lethal temperatures in a matter of minutes. Take extra precautions when outside. Wear lightweight and loose-fitting clothing. Try to limit strenuous activities to early morning or evening. Take action when you see symptoms of heat exhaustion and heat stroke. To reduce risk during outdoor work, the Occupational Safety and Health Administration recommends scheduling frequent rest breaks in shaded or air-conditioned environments. Anyone overcome by heat should be moved to a cool and shaded location. Heat stroke is an emergency. Call 911. A weather message for the following county, Dixon, Nebraska. Heat advisory remains in effect until 9 p.m. this evening. What? Heat index values up to 104. Where? Portions of northwest Iowa, northeast Nebraska, and southeast South Dakota. When? Until 9 p.m. this evening. Impacts. Hot temperatures and high humidity may cause heat illnesses. The current time is 2:03 p.m. Central Daylight Time. Operating on a frequency of 162.475 MHz, this is NOAA Weather Radio Station WXL62, broadcasting from a transmitter near Lawton, Iowa. Our program originates from the National Weather Service in Sioux Falls and serves Sioux City and the surrounding Siouxland area. This hazardous weather outlook is for northwest Iowa, west central Iowa, southwest Minnesota, northeast Nebraska, east central South Dakota, and southeast South Dakota. For today and tonight, heat indices will climb into the triple digits this afternoon to early evening, with readings as high as 105 to 108 degrees from around Sioux City towards Spencer and Storm Lake in northwest Iowa. Take precautions to limit your risk of heat illness if spending time outdoors. Scattered strong to severe thunderstorms may develop evening. If storms are able to develop, the main threats with the strongest storms will be hail up to golf-ball size and damaging wind gusts up to 75 miles an hour. But a tornado or two and locally heavy rainfall are also possible. There is an additional low risk for an isolated strong to severe storm late tonight into early Tuesday morning. For Tuesday through Sunday, isolated severe storms are possible again Tuesday night, and perhaps again on Wednesday, but confidence in any details is low at this time. Spotter activation may be needed after 5 p.m. this afternoon. Your National Weather Service forecast for Siouxland. Extreme heat warning in effect until 9 p.m. this evening. This afternoon, sunny, breezy, hot with high

upper 90s. South winds 20 to 25 miles an hour with gusts up to 40 miles an hour. Heat index values up to 109. Tonight, partly cloudy with a slight chance of showers and thunderstorms in the evening, then mostly cloudy with showers likely with a chance of thunderstorms after midnight. Breezy with lows in the lower 70s. South winds 20 to 25 miles an hour with gusts up to 35 miles an hour, diminishing to 5 to 10 miles an hour with gusts up to 25 miles an hour after midnight. Chance of rain 70%. Heat index values up to 108 early in the evening. Tuesday, sunny. A slight chance of showers and thunderstorms in the morning. Humid with highs in the lower 90s. Southwest winds 5 to 10 miles an hour. Chance of rain 20%. Tuesday night, partly cloudy with a slight chance of showers and thunderstorms in the evening, then mostly cloudy with a chance of showers and thunderstorms after midnight. Humid with lows in the lower 70s. South winds 5 to 10 miles an hour. Chance of rain 50%. Heat index values in the upper 90s early in the evening. Wednesday, mostly sunny. A chance of showers and thunderstorms, mainly in the morning. Humid with highs in the lower 90s. South winds 15 to 20 miles an hour with gusts up to 30 miles an hour. Chance of rain 50%. Wednesday night, partly cloudy in the evening, then becoming mostly cloudy. A chance of showers. A slight chance of thunderstorms in the evening, then a chance of thunderstorms after midnight. Lows in the lower 70s. Chance of rain 50%. Thursday, mostly sunny. A chance of showers and thunderstorms in the morning. Highs in the lower 90s. Chance of rain 50%. Thursday night, becoming partly cloudy after midnight. A chance of thunderstorms. Showers likely, mainly in the evening. Lows in the lower 70s. Chance of rain 70%. Friday, sunny. Highs in the mid-90s. Friday night, mostly clear in the evening, then partly cloudy with a chance of showers and thunderstorms after midnight. Lows in the lower 70s. Chance of rain 40%. Heat index values up to 100 early in the evening. Independence Day, mostly sunny. Highs in the mid-90s. Saturday night, showers likely with a chance of thunderstorms. Lows in the upper 60s. Chance of rain 70%. Heat index values in the upper 90s early in the evening. Sunday, mostly sunny. Highs in the upper 80s. At 2 p.m., in Sioux City, the temperature was 95, and the dew point 73. The relative humidity was 48%, producing a heat index of 104. Wind was south at 21 miles an hour, gusting to 36. The pressure was 29.58 inches and steady. Elsewhere in northwest Iowa, Morris was mostly sunny and 91. Sheldon was sunny and 90. Spencer was mostly sunny and 89. Storm Lake was mostly sunny and 90. Other conditions across the northern plains, farther east in Iowa, skies ranged from mostly sunny to partly sunny, and temperatures were between 89 and 90 degrees. In eastern Nebraska, skies ranged from sunny to mostly sunny, and temperatures were between 92 and 94 degrees. In eastern South Dakota, it was mostly sunny, and temperatures were between 91 and 93 degrees. And in southern Minnesota, temperatures were between 86 and 89 degrees. At Rochester, it was mostly sunny. It was partly sunny at Worthington, Mankato, and Minneapolis. At Marshall, it was cloudy. Once again, at 2 p.m. Sioux City had a temperature of 95 and a heat index of 104. A weather message for the following county, Monona, Iowa. Extreme heat warning in effect from 1 p.m. this afternoon to 9 p.m. this evening. What? Dangerously hot conditions with heat index values up to 110 expected. Where? Harrison and Monona counties. When? From 1 p.m. this afternoon to 9 p.m. this evening. Impacts. Heat-related illnesses increase significantly during extreme heat and high humidity events. Drink plenty of fluids. Stay in an air-conditioned room. Stay out of the sun.

check up on relatives and neighbors. Do not leave young children and pets in unattended vehicles. Car interiors will reach lethal temperatures in a matter of minutes. A weather message for the following counties in Nebraska, Thurston and Burt. Heat advisory remains in effect until 9 p.m. Tuesday. What? Heat index values up to 106 expected. Where? Portions of east central, northeast, and southeast Nebraska. When? Until 9 p.m. Tuesday. Impacts. Hot temperatures and high humidity may cause heat illnesses. Additional details. Overnight heat indices in the upper 70s will make it difficult for homes without air conditioning to cool down. Hot weather is expected to persist through the week. A weather message for the following counties in Iowa, Sioux, O'Brien, Plymouth, Cherokee, Woodbury and Ida, and Dakota, Nebraska, and Union, South Dakota. Extreme heat warning remains in effect until 9 p.m. this evening. What? Dangerously hot conditions with heat index values up to 107. Where? Portions of northwest and west central Iowa, northeast Nebraska, and southeast South Dakota. When? Until 9 p.m. this evening. Impacts. Heat-related illnesses increase significantly during extreme heat and high humidity events. Drink plenty of fluids. Stay in an air-conditioned room. Stay out of the sun. And check up on relatives and neighbors. Do not leave young children and pets in unattended vehicles. Car interiors will reach lethal temperatures in a matter of minutes. Take extra precautions when outside. 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Try to limit strenuous activities to early morning or evening. 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Anyone overcome by heat should be moved to a cool and shaded location. Heat stroke is an emergency. Call 911. A weather message for the following county, Dixon, Nebraska. Heat advisory remains in effect until 9 p.m. this evening. What? Heat index values up to 104. Where? Portions of northwest Iowa, northeast Nebraska, and southeast South Dakota. When? Until 9 p.m. this evening. Impacts. Hot temperatures and high humidity may cause heat illnesses. The current time is 2:13 p.m. Central Daylight Time. Operating on a frequency of 162.475 MHz, this is NOAA Weather Radio Station WXL62, broadcasting from a transmitter near Lawton, Iowa. Our program originates from the National Weather Service in Sioux Falls and serves Sioux City and the surrounding Siouxland area. This hazardous weather outlook is for northwest Iowa, west central Iowa, southwest Minnesota, northeast Nebraska, central South Dakota, and southeast South Dakota. For today and tonight, heat indices will climb into the triple digits this afternoon to early evening, with readings as high as 105 to 108 degrees from around Sioux City toward Spencer and Storm Lake in northwest Iowa. Take precautions to limit your risk of heat illness if spending time outdoors. Scattered strong to severe thunderstorms may develop evening. If storms are able to develop, the main threats with the strongest storms will be hail up to golf ball size and damaging wind gusts up to 75 miles an hour. But a tornado or two and locally heavy rainfall are also possible. There is an additional low risk for an isolated strong to severe storm late tonight into early Tuesday morning. For Tuesday through Sunday, isolated severe storms are possible again Tuesday night, and perhaps again on Wednesday, but confidence in any details is low at this time. Spotter activation may be needed after 5 p.m. this afternoon. Your National Weather Service forecast for Siouxland. Extreme heat warning in effect until 9 p.m. this evening. This afternoon, sunny, breezy, hot with highs in the upper 90s. South winds 20 to 25 miles an hour with gusts up to 40 miles an hour. Heat index values up to 109. Tonight, partly cloudy with a slight chance of showers and thunderstorms in the evening, then mostly cloudy with showers likely with a chance of thunderstorms after midnight. Breezy with lows in the lower 70s. South winds 20 to 25 miles.

miles an hour with gusts up to 35 miles an hour, diminishing to 5 to 10 miles an hour with gusts up to 25 miles an hour after midnight. Chance of rain 70%. Heat index values up to 108 early in the evening. Tuesday, sunny. A slight chance of showers and thunderstorms in the morning. Humid with highs in the lower 90s. Southwest winds 5 to 10 miles an hour. Chance of rain 20%. Tuesday night, partly cloudy with a slight chance of showers and thunderstorms in the evening, then mostly cloudy with a chance of showers and thunderstorms after midnight. Humid with lows in the lower 70s. South winds 5 to 10 miles an hour. Chance of rain 50%. Heat index values in the upper 90s early in the evening. Wednesday, mostly sunny. A chance of showers and thunderstorms, mainly in the morning. Humid with highs in the lower 90s. South winds 15 to 20 miles an hour with gusts up to 30 miles an hour. Chance of rain 50%. Wednesday night, partly cloudy in the evening, then becoming mostly cloudy. A chance of showers. A slight chance of thunderstorms in the evening, then a chance of thunderstorms after midnight. Lows in the lower 70s. Chance of rain 50%. Thursday, mostly sunny. A chance of showers and thunderstorms in the morning. Highs in the lower 90s. Chance of rain 50%. Thursday night, becoming partly cloudy after midnight. A chance of thunderstorms. Showers likely, mainly in the evening. Lows in the lower 70s. Chance of rain 70%. Friday, sunny. Highs in the mid-90s. Friday night, mostly clear in the evening, then partly cloudy with a chance of showers and thunderstorms after midnight. Lows in the lower 70s. Chance of rain 40%. Heat index values up to 100 early in the evening. Independence Day, mostly sunny. Highs in the mid-90s. Saturday night, showers likely with a chance of thunderstorms. Lows in the upper 60s. Chance of rain 70%. Heat index values in the upper 90s early in the evening. Sunday, mostly sunny. Highs in the upper 80s. At 2 p.m., in Sioux City, the temperature was 95 and the 2.73. The relative humidity was 48%, producing a heat index of 104. Wind was south at 21 miles an hour, gusting to 36. The pressure was 29.58 inches and steady. Elsewhere in northwest Iowa, Morris was fair in 91. Sheldon was fair in 90. Cherokee was fair in 91. Spencer was fair in 89. Storm Lake was fair in 90. Other conditions across the northern plains, farther east in Iowa, temperatures were between 89 and 90 degrees. It was partly sunny at Des Moines and Waterloo. At Cedar Rapids, it was fair. In eastern Nebraska, it was fair, and temperatures were between 92 and 94 degrees. In eastern South Dakota, it was fair, and temperatures were between 91 and 93 degrees. And in southern Minnesota, temperatures were between 86 and 89 degrees. It was partly sunny at Worthington, Mankato, and Minneapolis. At Marshall, it was cloudy. At Rochester, it was fair. Once again, at 2 p.m. Sioux City had a temperature of 95 and a heat index of 104. A weather message for the following county, Monona, Iowa. Extreme heat warning in effect from 1 p.m. this afternoon to 9 p.m. this evening. What? Dangerously hot conditions with heat index values up to 110 expected. Where? Harrison and Monona counties. When? From 1 p.m. this afternoon to 9 p.m. this evening. Impacts. Heat-related illnesses increase significantly during extreme heat and high humidity events. Drink plenty of fluid. On relatives and neighbors. Do not leave young children and pets in unattended vehicles. Car interiors will reach lethal temperatures in a matter of minutes. A weather message for the following counties in Nebraska, Thurston and Burt. Heat advisory remains in effect until 9 p.m. Tuesday. What? Heat index values up to

106 expected. Where? Portions of east central, northeast, and southeast Nebraska. When? Until 9 p.m. Tuesday. Impacts. Hot temperatures and high humidity may cause heat illnesses. Additional details. Overnight heat indices in the upper 70s will make it difficult for homes without air conditioning to cool down. Hot weather is expected to persist through the week. A weather message for the following counties in Iowa, Sioux, O'Brien, Plymouth, Cherokee, Woodbury and Ida, and Dakota, Nebraska, and 70%. Heat index values in the upper 90s can have 90% of the What? Dangerously hot conditions with heat index values up to 107. Where? Portions of northwest and west central Iowa, northeast Nebraska, and southeast South Dakota. When? Until 9 p.m. this evening. Impacts. Heat-related illnesses increase significantly during extreme heat and high humidity events. Drink plenty of fluids. Stay in an air-conditioned room. Stay out of the sun. And check up on relatives and neighbors. Do not leave young children and pets in unattended vehicles. Car interiors will reach lethal temperatures in a matter of minutes. Take extra precautions when outside. Wear lightweight and loose-fitting clothing. Try to limit strenuous activities to early morning or evening. Take action when you see symptoms of heat exhaustion and heat stroke. To reduce risk during outdoor work, the Occupational Safety and Health Administration recommends scheduling frequent rest breaks in shaded or air-conditioned environments. Anyone overcome by heat should be moved to a cool and shaded location. Heat stroke is an emergency. Call 911. A weather message for the following county, Dixon, Nebraska. Heat advisory remains in effect until 9 p.m. this evening. What? Heat index values up to 104. Where? Portions of northwest Iowa, northeast Nebraska, and southeast South Dakota. When? Until 9 p.m. this evening. Impacts. Hot temperatures and high humidity may cause heat illnesses. The current time is 2:22 p.m. Central Daylight Time. Operating on a frequency of 162.475 MHz, this is NOAA Weather Radio Station WXL62, broadcasting from a transmitter near Lawton, Iowa. Our program originates from the National Weather Service in Sioux Falls and serves Sioux City and the surrounding Siouxland area. This hazardous weather outlook is for northwest Iowa, west central Iowa, southwest Minnesota, northeast Nebraska, east central South Dakota, and southeast South Dakota. For today and tonight, heat indices will climb into the triple digits this afternoon to early evening, with readings as high as 105 to 108 degrees from around Sioux City towards Spencer and Storm Lake in northwest Iowa. Take precautions to limit your risk of heat illness if spending time outdoors. Scattered strong to severe thunderstorms may develop evening. If storms are able to develop, the main threats with the strongest storms will be hail up to golf ball size and damaging wind gusts up to 75 miles an hour, but a tornado or two and locally heavy rainfall are also possible. There is an additional low risk for an isolated strong to severe storm late tonight into early Tuesday morning. For Tuesday through Sunday, isolated severe storms are possible again Tuesday night, and perhaps again on Wednesday, but confidence in any details is low at this time. Spotter activation may be needed after 5 p.m. this afternoon. Your National Weather Service forecast for Siouxland. Extreme heat warning in effect until 9 p.m. this evening. This afternoon, sunny, breezy, hot with highs in the upper 90s. South winds 20 to 25 miles an hour with gusts up to 40 miles an hour. Heat index values up to 109. Tonight, partly cloudy with a slight chance of showers and thunderstorms in the evening, then mostly cloudy with showers likely with a chance of thunderstorms after midnight. Breezy with lows in the lower 70s. South winds 20 to 25 miles an hour with gusts up to 35 miles an hour, diminishing to 5 to 10 miles an hour with gusts up to 25 miles an hour after midnight. Chance of rain 70%. Heat index values up to 108 early in the evening. Tuesday, sunny. A slight chance of showers and thunderstorms in the morning. Humid with highs in the lower 90s.

southwest, winds 5 to 10 miles an hour. Chance of rain 20%. Tuesday night, partly cloudy with a slight chance of showers and thunderstorms in the evening, then mostly cloudy with a chance of showers and thunderstorms after midnight. Humid with lows in the lower 70s. South winds 5 to 10 miles an hour. Chance of rain 50%. Heat index values in the upper 90s early in the evening. Wednesday, mostly sunny. A chance of showers and thunderstorms, mainly in the morning. Humid with highs in the lower 90s. South winds 15 to 20 miles an hour with gusts up to 30 miles an hour. Chance of rain 50%. Wednesday night, partly cloudy in the evening, then becoming mostly cloudy. A chance of showers. A slight chance of thunderstorms in the evening, then a chance of thunderstorms after midnight. Lows in the lower 70s. Chance of rain 50%. Thursday, mostly sunny. A chance of showers and thunderstorms in the morning. Highs in the lower 90s. Chance of rain 50%. Thursday night, becoming partly cloudy after midnight. A chance of thunderstorms. Showers likely, mainly in the evening. Lows in the lower 70s. Chance of rain 70%. Friday, sunny. Highs in the mid-90s. Friday night, mostly clear in the evening, then partly cloudy with a chance of showers and thunderstorms after midnight. Lows in the lower 70s. Chance of rain 40%. Heat index values up to 100 early in the evening. Independence Day, mostly sunny. Highs in the mid-90s. Saturday night, showers likely with a chance of thunderstorms. Lows in the upper 60s. Chance of rain 70%. Heat index values in the upper 90s early in the evening. Sunday, mostly sunny. Highs in the upper 80s. At 2 p.m., in Sioux City, the temperature was 95 and the dew point 73. The relative humidity was 48%, producing a heat index of 104. Wind was out at 21 miles an hour, gusting to 36. The pressure was 29.58 inches and steady. Elsewhere in northwest Iowa, Morris was Fahrenheit 91. Sheldon was Fahrenheit 90. Cherokee was Fahrenheit 91. Spencer was Fahrenheit 89. Storm Lake was Fahrenheit 90. Other conditions across the northern plains, farther east in Iowa, temperatures were between 89 and 90 degrees. It was partly sunny at Des Moines and Waterloo. At Cedar Rapids, it was fair. In eastern Nebraska, it was fair, and temperatures were between 92 and 94 degrees. In eastern South Dakota, it was fair, and temperatures were between 91 and 93 degrees. And in southern Minnesota, temperatures were between 86 and 89 degrees. It was partly sunny at Worthington, Mankato, and Minneapolis. At Marshall, it was cloudy. At Rochester, it was fair. Once again, at 2 p.m. Sioux City had a temperature of 95 and a heat index of 104. A weather message for the following county, Monona, Iowa. Extreme heat warning in effect from 1 p.m. this afternoon to 9 p.m. this evening. What? Dangerously hot conditions with heat index values up to 110 expected. Where? Harrison and Monona counties. When? From 1 p.m. this afternoon to 9 p.m. this evening. Impacts. Heat-related illnesses increase significantly during extreme heat and high humidity events. Drink plenty of fluids, stay in an air-conditioned room, stay out of the sun, and check up on relatives and neighbors. Do not leave young children and pets in unattended vehicles. Car interiors will reach lethal temperatures in a matter of minutes. A weather message for the following counties in Nebraska, Thurston and Burke. Heat advisory remains in effect until 9 p.m. Tuesday. What? Heat index values up to 106 expected. Where? Portions of east central, northeast, and southeast Nebraska. When? Until 9 p.m. Tuesday. Impacts. Hot temperatures and high humidity may cause heat illnesses. Additional details, overnight heat indices in the upper 70s will make it difficult for homes without air conditioning to cool down. Hot weather is
warning remains in effect until 9 p.m. this evening. What? Dangerously hot conditions with heat index values up to 107. Where? Portions of northwest and west central Iowa, northeast Nebraska, and southeast South Dakota. When? Until 9 p.m. this evening. Impacts. Heat-related illnesses increase significantly during extreme heat and high humidity events. Drink plenty of fluids, stay in an air-conditioned room, stay out of the sun, and check up on relatives and neighbors. Do not leave young children and pets in unattended vehicles. Car interiors will reach lethal temperatures in a matter of minutes. Take extra precautions when outside. Wear lightweight and loose-fitting clothing. Try to limit strenuous activities to early morning or evening. Take action when you see symptoms of heat exhaustion and heat stroke. To reduce risk during outdoor work, the Occupational Safety and Health Administration recommends scheduling frequent rest breaks in shaded or air-conditioned environments. Anyone overcome by heat should be moved to a cool and shaded location. Heat stroke is an emergency. Call 911. A weather message for the following county, Dixon, Nebraska. Heat advisory remains in effect until 9 p.m. this evening. What? Heat index values up to 104. Where? Portions of northwest Iowa, northeast Nebraska, and southeast South Dakota. When? Until 9 p.m. this evening. Impacts. Hot temperatures and high humidity may cause heat illnesses. The current time is 2:32 p.m. Central Daylight Time. Operating on a frequency of 162.475 MHz, this is NOAA Weather Radio Station WXL62, broadcasting from a transmitter near Lawton, Iowa. Our program originates from the National Weather Service in Sioux Falls and serves Sioux City and the surrounding Siouxland area. This hazardous weather outlook is for northwest Iowa, west central Iowa, southwest Minnesota, northeast Nebraska, east central South Dakota, and southeast South Dakota. For today and tonight, heat index, west central Iowa, southwest Minnesota, northeast Nebraska, east central South Dakota, and southeast South Dakota. For today and tonight, heat indices will climb into the triple digits this afternoon to early evening, with readings at 105 to 108 degrees from around Sioux City toward Spencer and Storm Lake in northwest Iowa. Take precautions to limit your risk of heat illness if spending time outdoors. Scattered strong to severe thunderstorms may develop evening. If storms are able to develop, the main threats with the strongest storms will be hail up to golf ball size and damaging wind gusts up to 75 miles an hour, but a tornado or two and locally heavy rainfall are also possible. There is an additional low risk for an isolated strong to severe storm late tonight into early Tuesday morning. For Tuesday through Sunday, isolated severe storms are possible again Tuesday night, and perhaps again on Wednesday, but confidence in any details is low at this time. Spotter activation may be needed after 5 p.m. this afternoon. Your National Weather Service forecast for Siouxland. Extreme heat warning in effect until 9 p.m. this evening. This afternoon, sunny, breezy, hot with highs in the upper 90s. South winds 20 to 25 miles an hour with gusts up to 40 miles an hour. Heat index values up to 109. Tonight, partly cloudy with a slight chance of showers and thunderstorms in the evening, then mostly cloudy with showers likely with a chance of thunderstorms after midnight. Breezy with lows in the lower 70s. South winds 20 to 25 miles an hour with gusts up to 35 miles an hour. Diminishing to 5 to 10 miles an hour with gusts up to 25 miles an hour after midnight. Chance of rain 70%. Heat index values up to 108 early in the evening. Tuesday, sunny. A slight chance of showers and thunderstorms in the morning. Humid with highs in the lower 90s. Southwest winds 5 to 10 miles an hour. Chance of rain 20%. Tuesday night, partly cloudy with a slight chance of showers and thunderstorms in the evening, then mostly cloudy with a chance of showers.

thunderstorms after midnight. Humid with lows in the lower 70s. South winds 5 to 10 miles an hour. Chance of rain 50%. Heat index values in the upper 90s early in the evening. Wednesday, mostly sunny. A chance of showers and thunderstorms, mainly in the morning. Humid with highs in the lower 90s. South winds 15 to 20 miles an hour with gusts up to 30 miles an hour. Chance of rain 50%. Wednesday night, partly cloudy in the evening, then becoming mostly cloudy. A chance of showers. A slight chance of thunderstorms in the evening, then a chance of thunderstorms after midnight. Lows in the lower 70s. Chance of rain 50%. Thursday, mostly sunny. A chance of showers and thunderstorms in the morning. Highs in the lower 90s. Chance of rain 50%. Thursday night, becoming partly cloudy after midnight. A chance of thunderstorms. Showers likely, mainly in the evening. Lows in the lower 70s. Chance of rain 70%. Friday, sunny. Highs in the mid-90s. Friday night, mostly clear in the evening, then partly cloudy with a chance of showers and thunderstorms after midnight. Lows in the lower 70s. Chance of rain 40%. Heat index values up to 100 early in the evening. Independence Day, mostly sunny. Highs in the mid-90s. Saturday night, showers likely with a chance of thunderstorms. Lows in the upper 60s. Chance of rain 70%. Heat index values in the upper 90s early in the evening. Sunday, mostly sunny. Highs in the upper 80s. At 2 p.m., in Sioux City, the temperature was 95 and the dew point 73. The relative humidity was 48%, producing a heat index of 104. Wind was out at 21 miles an hour, gusting to 36. The pressure was 29.58 inches and steady. Elsewhere in northwest Iowa, Morris was Fahrenheit 91. Sheldon was Fahrenheit 90. Cherokee was Fahrenheit 91. Spencer was Fahrenheit 89. Storm Lake was Fahrenheit 90. Other conditions across the northern plains, farther east in Iowa, temperatures were between 89 and 90 degrees. It was partly sunny at Des Moines and Waterloo. At Cedar Rapids, it was fair. In eastern Nebraska, it was fair, and temperatures were between 92 and 94 degrees. In eastern South Dakota, it was fair, and temperatures were between 91 and 93 degrees. And in southern Minnesota, temperatures were between 86 and 89 degrees. It was partly sunny at Worthington, Mankato, and Minneapolis. At Marshall, it was cloudy. At Rochester, it was fair. Once again, at 2 p.m. Sioux City had a temperature of 95 and a heat index of 104. A weather message for the following county, Monona, Iowa. Extreme heat warning in effect from 1 p.m. this afternoon to 9 p.m. this evening. What? Dangerously hot conditions with heat index values up to 110 expected. Where? Harrison and Monona counties. When? From 1 p.m. this afternoon to 9 p.m. this evening. Impacts. Heat-related illnesses increase significantly during extreme heat and high humidity events. Drink plenty of fluids, stay in an air-conditioned room, stay out of the sun, and check up on relatives and neighbors. Do not leave young children and pets in unattended vehicles. Car interiors will reach lethal temperatures in a matter of minutes. A weather message for the following counties in Nebraska, Thurston and Burt. Heat advisory remains in effect until 9 p.m. Tuesday. What? Heat index values up to 106 expected. Where? Portions of east central, northeast, and southeast Nebraska. When? Until 9 p.m. Tuesday. Impacts. Hot temperatures and high humidity may cause illnesses. Additional details. Overnight heat indices in the upper 70s will make it difficult for homes without air conditioning to cool down. Hot weather is expected to persist through the week. A weather message for the following counties in Iowa, Sioux, O'Brien, Woodbury, Woodbury, Idaho, in Dakota, Nebraska, and Union,

extreme heat warning remains in effect until 9 p.m. this evening. What? Dangerously hot conditions with heat index values up to 110. Where? Portions of northwest and west central Iowa, northeast Nebraska, and southeast South Dakota. When? Until 9 p.m. this evening. Impact. Heat-related illnesses increase significantly during extreme heat and high humidity events. Drink plenty of fluids. Stay in an air-conditioned room. Stay out in the sun. And check up on relatives and neighbors. Do not leave young children and pets in unattended vehicles. Car interiors will reach lethal temperatures in a matter of minutes. Take extra precautions when outside. Wear lightweight and loose-fitting clothing. 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Take action when you see symptoms of heat and recommend scheduling frequent rest breaks in heated or air-conditioned environments. Anyone overcome by heat should be moved to a cool and shaded location. Heat stroke is an emergency. Call 911. A weather message for the following county, Dixon, Nebraska. Heat advisory remains in effect until 9 p.m. this evening. What? Heat index values up to 104. Where? Portions of northwest Iowa, northeast Nebraska, and southeast South Dakota. When? Until 9 p.m. this evening. Impact. Hot temperatures and high humidity may cause heat illnesses. The current time is 2:42 p.m. Central Daylight Time. Operating on a frequency of 162.475 MHz, this is NOAA Weather Radio Station WXL62, broadcasting from a transmitter near Lawton, Iowa. Our program originates from the National Weather Service in Sioux Falls and serves Sioux City and the surrounding Siouxland area. This hazardous weather outlook is for northwest Iowa, west central Iowa, southwest Minnesota, northeast Nebraska, east central South Dakota, and southeast South Dakota. For today and tonight, heat indices will climb into the triple digits this afternoon to early evening, with readings as high as 105 to 108 degrees from around Sioux City toward Spencer and Storm Lake in northwest Iowa. Take precautions to limit your risk of heat illness if spending time outdoors. Scattered storms and severe thunderstorms may develop evening. If storms are able to develop, the main threats for the strongest storms will be hail up to golf ball size and damaging wind gusts up to 75 miles an hour. But a tornado or two and locally heavy rainfall are also possible. There is an additional low risk for an isolated strong to severe storm late tonight into early Tuesday morning. For Tuesday through Sunday, isolated severe storms are possible again Tuesday night, and perhaps again on Wednesday, but confidence in any details is low at this time. Spotter activation may be needed after 5 p.m. this afternoon. Your National Weather Service forecast for Siouxland. Extreme heat warning in effect until 9 p.m. this evening. Tonight, partly cloudy with a slight chance of showers and thunderstorms this evening, then mostly cloudy with showers likely with a chance of thunderstorms after midnight. Breezy with lows in the lower 70s. South winds 20 to 25 miles an hour with gusts up to 35 miles an hour, diminishing to 5 to 10 miles an hour with gusts up to 25 miles an hour after midnight. Chance of rain 70%. Heat index values up to 108 early this evening. Tuesday, sunny. A slight chance of showers and thunderstorms in the morning. Humid with highs in the lower 90s. Southwest winds 5 to 10 miles an hour. Chance of rain 20%. Tuesday night, partly cloudy with a slight chance of showers and thunderstorms in the evening, then mostly cloudy with a chance of showers and thunderstorms after midnight. Humid with lows in the lower 70s. South winds 5 to 10 miles an hour. Chance of rain 50%. Heat index values in the upper 90s early in the evening. Wednesday, mostly sunny. A chance of showers and thunderstorms, mainly in the morning. Humid with highs in the lower 90s. South winds 15 to 20 miles an hour with gusts up to 30 miles an hour. Chance of rain 50%. Wednesday night, partly cloudy in the evening, then becoming mostly cloudy. A chance

showers. A slight chance of thunderstorms in the evening, then a chance of thunderstorms after midnight. Humid with lows in the lower 70s. South winds 10 to 15 miles an hour. Gusts up to 30 miles an hour in the evening. Chance of rain 50%. Thursday, mostly sunny. A chance of showers and thunderstorms, mainly in the morning. Highs in the lower 90s. Chance of rain 50%. Thursday night, becoming partly cloudy after midnight. A chance of thunderstorms. Showers likely, mainly in the evening. Lows in the lower 70s. Rain 70%. Friday, sunny. Highs in the mid-90s. Friday night, mostly clear in the evening, then partly cloudy with a chance of showers and thunderstorms after midnight. Lows in the lower 70s. Chance of rain 40%. Heat index values up to 100 early in the evening. Independence Day, mostly sunny. Highs in the mid-90s. Saturday night, showers likely with a chance of thunderstorms. Lows in the upper 60s. Chance of rain 70%. Heat index values in the upper 90s early in the evening. Sunday, mostly sunny. Highs in the upper 80s. Sunday night, mostly clear. Lows in the lower 60s. Monday, mostly sunny. Highs in the upper 80s. At 2 p.m., in Sioux City, the temperature was 95 and the dew point 73. The relative humidity was 48%, producing a heat index of 104. Wind was south at 21 miles an hour, gusting to 36. The pressure was 29.58 inches and steady. Elsewhere in northwest Iowa, Mars was barren 91. Sheldon was barren 90. The gravity was falling to 9. The storm lift was barren 90. Temperatures were between 89 and 90 degrees. It was partly sunny at Des Moines and Waterloo. At Cedar Rapids, it was fair. In eastern Nebraska, it was fair, and temperatures were between 92 and 94 degrees. In eastern South Dakota, it was fair, and temperatures were between 91 and 93 degrees. And in southern Minnesota, temperatures were between 86 and 89 degrees. It was partly sunny at Worthington, Mankato, and Minneapolis. At Marshall, it was cloudy. At Rochester, it was fair. Once again, at 2 p.m. Sioux City had a temperature of 95 and a heat index of 104. A weather message for the following county, Monona, Iowa. Extreme heat warning in effect from 1 p.m. this afternoon to 9 p.m. this evening. What? Dangerously hot conditions with heat index values up to 110 expected. Where? Harrison and Monona counties. When? From 1 p.m. this afternoon to 9 p.m. this evening. Impacts. Heat-related illnesses increase significantly during extreme heat and high humidity events. Drink plenty of fluids. Stay in an air-conditioned room. Stay out of the sun. And check up on relatives and neighbors. Do not leave young children and pets in unattended vehicles. Car interiors will reach lethal temperatures in a matter of minutes. A weather message for the following counties in Nebraska, Thurston and Burke. Heat advisory remains in effect until 9 p.m. Tuesday. What? Heat index values up to 106 expected. Where? Portions of east central, northeast, and southeast Nebraska. When? Until 9 p.m. Tuesday. Humidity may cause heat illnesses. Additional details. Overnight heat indices in the upper 70s will make it difficult for homes without air conditioning to cool down. Hot weather is expected to persist through the week. A weather message for the following counties in Iowa, Sioux, O'Brien, Plymouth, Cherokee, Woodbury and Ida, and Dakota, Nebraska, and Union, South Dakota. Extreme heat warning remains in effect until 9 p.m. this evening. What? Dangerously hot conditions with heat index values up to 107. Where? Portions of northwest and west central Iowa, northeast Nebraska, and southeast South Dakota. When? Until 9 p.m.
air-conditioned room, stay out of the sun, and check up on relatives and neighbors. Do not leave young children and pets in unattended vehicles. Car interiors will reach lethal temperatures in a matter of minutes. Take extra precautions when outside. 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Try to limit strenuous activities to early morning or evening. 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To reduce risk during outdoor work, the Occupational Safety and Health Administration recommends scheduling frequent rest breaks in shaded or air-conditioned environments. Anyone overcome by heat should be moved to a cool and shaded location. Heat stroke is an emergency. Call 911. A weather message for the following county, Dixon, Nebraska. Heat advisory remains in effect until 9 p.m. this evening. What? Heat index values up to 104. Where? Portions of northwest Iowa, northeast Nebraska, and southeast South Dakota. When? Until 9 p.m. this evening. Impacts. Hot temperatures and high humidity may cause heat illnesses. The current time is 2:51 p.m. Central Daylight Time. Operating on a frequency of 162.475 MHz, this is NOAA Weather Radio Station WXL62, broadcasting from a transmitter near Lawton, Iowa. Our program originates from the National Weather Service in Sioux Falls and serves Sioux City and the surrounding Siouxland area. This hazardous weather outlook is for northwest Iowa, west central Iowa, southwest Minnesota, northeast Nebraska, east central South Dakota, and southeast South Dakota. For today and tonight, heat indices will climb into the triple digits this afternoon to early evening, with readings as high as 105 to 108 degrees from around Sioux City toward Spencer and Storm Lake in northwest Iowa. Take precautions to limit your risk of heat illness extending time outdoors. Scattered strong to severe thunderstorms may develop evening. If storms are able to develop, the main threats with the strongest storms will be hail up to golf ball size and damaging wind gusts up to 75 miles an hour. But a tornado or two and locally heavy rainfall are also possible. There is an additional low risk for an isolated strong to severe storm late tonight into early Tuesday morning. For Tuesday through Sunday, isolated severe storms are possible again Tuesday night, and perhaps again on Wednesday, but confidence in any details is low at this time. Spotter activation may be needed after 5 p.m. this afternoon. Your National Weather Service forecast for Siouxland. Extreme heat warning in effect until 9 p.m. this evening. Tonight, partly cloudy with a slight chance of showers and thunderstorms this evening, then mostly cloudy with showers likely with a chance of thunderstorms after midnight. Breezy with lows in the lower 70s. South winds 20 to 25 miles an hour with gusts up to 35 miles an hour, diminishing to 5 to 10 miles an hour with gusts up to 25 miles an hour after midnight. Chance of rain 70%. Heat index values up to 108 early this evening. Tuesday, sunny. A slight chance of showers and thunderstorms in the morning. Humid with highs in the lower 90s. Southwest winds 5 to 10 miles an hour. Chance of rain 20%. Tuesday night, partly cloudy with a slight chance of showers and thunderstorms in the evening, then mostly cloudy with a chance of showers and thunderstorms after midnight. Humid with lows in the lower 70s. South winds 5 to 10 miles an hour. Chance of rain 50%. Heat index values in the upper 90s early in the evening. Wednesday, mostly sunny. A chance of showers and thunderstorms, mainly in the morning. Humid with highs in the lower 90s. South winds 15 to 20 miles an hour with gusts up to 30 miles an hour. Chance of rain 50%. Wednesday night, partly cloudy in the evening, then becoming mostly cloudy. A chance of showers. A slight chance of thunderstorms in the evening, then a chance of thunderstorms after midnight. Humid with lows in the lower 70s. South winds 10 to 15 miles an hour. Gusts up to 30 miles an hour in the evening. Chance of rain 50%. Thursday,

sunny. A chance of showers and thunderstorms, mainly in the morning. Highs in the lower 90s. Chance of rain 50%. Thursday night, becoming partly cloudy after midnight. A chance of thunderstorms. Showers likely, mainly in the evening. Lows in the lower 70s. Chance of rain 70%. Friday, sunny. Highs in the mid-90s. Friday night, mostly clear in the evening, then partly cloudy with a chance of showers and thunderstorms after midnight. Lows in the lower 70s. Chance of rain 40%. Peak in those values up to 100 early in the evening. Independence Day, mostly sunny. Highs in the mid-90s. Saturday night, showers likely with a chance of thunderstorms. Lows in the upper 60s. Chance of rain 70%. Heat index values in the upper 90s early in the evening. Sunday, mostly sunny. Highs in the upper 80s. Sunday night, mostly clear. Lows in the lower 60s. Monday, mostly sunny. Highs in the upper 80s. At 2 p.m., in Sioux City, the temperature was 95 and the dew point 73. The relative humidity was 48%, producing a heat index of 104. Wind was south at 21 miles an hour, gusting to 36. The pressure was 29.5 inches and steady. Elsewhere in northwest Iowa, Morris was fair in 91. Sheldon was fair in 90. Cherokee was fair in 91. Spencer was fair in 89. Storm Lake was fair in 90. Other conditions across the northern plains, farther east in Iowa, temperatures were between 89 and 90 degrees. It was partly sunny in the morning in Waterloo. At Cedar Rapids, it was fair. In eastern Nebraska, it was fair, and temperatures were between 92 and 94 degrees. In eastern South Dakota, it was fair, and temperatures were between 91 and 93 degrees. And in southern Minnesota, temperatures were between 86 and 89 degrees. It was partly sunny at Worthington, Mankato, and Minneapolis. At Marshall, it was cloudy. At Rochester, it was fair. Once again, at 2 p.m. Sioux City had a temperature of 95 and a heat index of 104. A weather message for the following county, Monona, Iowa. Extreme heat warning in effect from 1 p.m. this afternoon to 9 p.m. this evening. What? Dangerously hot conditions with heat index values up to 110 expected. Where? Harrison and Monona counties. From 1 p.m. this afternoon to 9 p.m. this evening. Impacts. Heat-related illnesses increase significantly during extreme heat and high humidity events. Drink plenty of fluids, stay in an air-conditioned room, stay out of the sun, and check up on relatives and neighbors. Do not leave young children and pets in unattended vehicles. Car interiors will reach lethal temperatures in a matter of minutes. A weather message for the following counties in Nebraska, Thurston and Burt. Heat advisory remains in effect until a weather message for the following county, Monona, Iowa. Heat advisory in effect from 9 p.m. this evening to 9 p.m. Tuesday. Extreme heat warning remains in effect until 9 p.m. this evening. What? For the extreme heat warning, dangerously hot conditions with heat index values up to 110. For the heat advisory, heat index values up to 105 expected. Where? Dangerously hot conditions with heat index values up to 110 expected in southwest Iowa Monday and 105 Tuesday. Overnight minimum heat index values remain in the upper 70s. When? For the extreme heat warning, until 9 p.m. this evening. For the heat advisory, from 9 p.m. this evening to 9 p.m. Tuesday. Impacts. Heat-related illnesses increase significantly during extreme heat and high humidity events. Hot temperatures and high humidity may cause heat illnesses. Additional details, overnight heat indices in the mid-70s will make it difficult for homes without air conditioning to cool down. Hot weather is expected to persist through the week. Drink plenty of fluids, stay in an air-conditioned room, stay out of the sun, and check up on relatives and neighbors. A weather message for the fall.

110. For the heat advisory, heat index values up to 105 expected. Where, dangerously hot conditions with heat index values up to 110 expected in southwest Iowa Monday and 105 Tuesday. Overnight minimum heat index values remain in the upper 70s. When, for the extreme heat warning, until 9 p.m. this evening. For the heat advisory, from 9 p.m. this evening to 9 p.m. Tuesday. Impacts, heat-related illnesses increase significantly during extreme heat and high humidity events. Hot temperatures and high humidity may cause heat illnesses. Additional details, overnight heat indices in the mid-70s will make it difficult for homes without air conditioning to cool down. Hot weather is expected to persist through the week. Drink plenty of fluids, stay in an air-conditioned room, stay out of the sun, and check up on relatives and neighbors. A weather message for the following counties in Nebraska, Thurston and Burke. Heat advisory remains in effect until 9 p.m. Tuesday. What? Heat index values up to 105 expected. Where? Portions of east central, northeast, and southeast Nebraska. When? Until 9 p.m. Tuesday. Impacts. Hot temperatures and high humidity may cause heat illnesses. Additional details. Overnight heat indices in the mid-70s will make it difficult for homes without air conditioning to cool down. Hot weather is expected to persist through the week. Current time is 3:02 p.m. Central Daylight Time. Operating on a frequency of 162.475 MHz, this is NOAA Weather Radio Station WXL62, broadcasting from a transmitter near Lawton, Iowa. Our program originates from the National Weather Service in Sioux Falls and serves Sioux City and the surrounding Siouxland area. This hazardous weather outlook is for northwest Iowa, west central Iowa, southwest Minnesota, northeast Nebraska, east central South Dakota, and southeast South Dakota. For today and tonight, heat indices will climb into the triple digits this afternoon to early evening, with readings as high as 105 to 108 degrees from around Sioux City, Fort Spencer, and Storm Lake in northwest Iowa. Take precautions to limit your risk of heat illness if spending time outdoors. Scattered strong to severe thunderstorms may develop evening. If storms are able to develop, the main threats with the strongest storms will be and damaging wind gusts up to 75 miles an hour. But a tornado or two and locally heavy rainfall are also possible. There is an additional low risk for an isolated strong to severe storm late tonight into early Tuesday morning. For Tuesday through Sunday, isolated severe storms are possible again Tuesday night, and perhaps again on Wednesday, but confidence in any details is low at this time. Spotter activation may be needed after 5 p.m. this afternoon. Your National Weather Service forecast for Siouxland. Extreme heat warning in effect until 9 p.m. this evening. Tonight, partly cloudy with a slight chance of showers and thunderstorms this evening, and mostly cloudy with showers likely with a chance of thunderstorms after midnight. Breezy with lows in the lower 70s. South winds 20 to 25 miles an hour with gusts up to 35 miles an hour, diminishing to 5 to 10 miles an hour with gusts up to 25 miles an hour after midnight. Chance of rain 70%. Heat index values up to 108 early this evening. Tuesday, sunny. A slight chance of showers and thunderstorms in the morning. Humid with highs in the lower 90s. Southwest winds 5 to 10 miles an hour. Chance of rain 20%. Tuesday night, partly cloudy with a slight chance of showers and thunderstorms in the evening, then mostly cloudy with a chance of showers and thunderstorms after midnight. Humid with lows in the lower 70s. South winds 5 to 10 miles an hour. Chance of rain 50%. Heat index values in the upper 90s early in the evening. Wednesday, mostly sunny. A chance of showers and thunderstorms, mainly in the morning. Humid with highs in the lower 90s. South winds 15 to 20 miles an hour with gusts up to 30 miles an hour. Chance of rain 50%. Wednesday night, partly cloudy in the evening, then becoming mostly cloudy. A chance of showers.

15 miles an hour. Gusts up to 30 miles an hour in the evening. Chance of rain 50%. Thursday, mostly sunny. A chance of showers and thunderstorms, mainly in the morning. Highs in the lower 90s. Chance of rain 50%. Thursday night, becoming partly cloudy after midnight. A chance of thunderstorms. Showers likely, mainly in the evening. Lows in the lower 70s. Chance of rain 70%. Friday, sunny. Highs in the mid-90s. Friday night, mostly clear in the evening, then partly cloudy with a chance of showers and thunderstorms after midnight. Lows in the lower 70s. Chance of rain 40%. Heat index values up to 100 early in the evening. Independence Day, mostly sunny. Highs in the mid-90s. Saturday night, showers likely with a chance of thunderstorms. Lows in the upper 60s. Chance of rain 70%. Heat index values in the upper 90s early in the evening. Sunday, mostly sunny. Highs in the upper 80s. Sunday night, mostly clear. Lows in the lower 60s. Monday, mostly sunny. Highs in the upper 80s. At 3 p.m., in Sioux City, the temperature was 95 and the dew point 74. The relative humidity was 50%, producing a heat index of 105. The pressure was 29.59 inches and rising. Elsewhere in northwest Iowa, Morris was Barron 91. Sheldon was Barron 91. Spencer was Barron 90. Other conditions across the northern plains, farther east in Iowa, it was fair, and temperatures were between 80 and 91 degrees. Temperatures were 94 degrees. In eastern South Dakota, it was fair, and temperatures were between 93 and 94 degrees. And in southern Minnesota, temperatures were between 87 and 90 degrees. It was partly sunny at Worthington and Minneapolis. It was cloudy at Marshall and Mankato. At Rochester, it was fair. Once again, at 3 p.m. Sioux City had a temperature of 95 and a heat index of 105. A weather message for the following counties in Iowa, Sioux, O'Brien, Plymouth, Cherokee, Woodbury, and Idaho.

elevation values up to 107. Where portions of northwest and west state waterfalls, northeast Nebraska, and southeast South Dakota. When? Until 9 p.m. this evening. Precautions when outside. Wear lightweight and loose-fitting clothing. Try to limit strenuous activities to early morning or evening. Take action when you see symptoms of heat exhaustion and heat stroke. To reduce risk during outdoor work, the Occupational Safety and Health Administration recommends scheduling frequent rest breaks in heated or air-conditioned environments. Anyone overcome by heat should be moved to a cool and shaded location. Heat stroke is an emergency. Call 911. A weather message for the following county, Dixon, Nebraska. Heat advisory remains in effect until 9 p.m. this evening. West, heat index values up to 104. Where, portions of northwest Iowa, northeast Nebraska, and southeast South Dakota. When, until 9 p.m. this evening. Impacts, hot temperatures and high humidity may cause heat illnesses. A weather message for the following county, Monona, Iowa. Heat advisory in effect from 9 p.m. this evening to 9 p.m. Tuesday. Extreme heat warning remains in effect until 9 p.m. this evening. Watch for the extreme heat warning. Dangerously hot conditions for heat index values up to 110. For the heat advisory, heat index values up to 105 expected. Where, dangerously hot conditions with heat index values up to 110 expected in southwest Iowa Monday and 105 Tuesday. Overnight minimum heat index values remain in the upper 70s. When, for the extreme heat warning, until 9 p.m. this evening. For the heat advisory, from 9 p.m. this evening to 9 p.m. Tuesday. Impacts, heat-related illnesses increase significantly during extreme heat and high humidity events. Temperatures and high humidity may cause heat illnesses. Additional details, overnight heat indices in the mid-70s will make it difficult for homes without air conditioning to cool down. Hot weather is expected to persist through the week. Drink plenty of fluids, stay in an air-conditioned room, stay out of the sun, and check up on relatives and neighbors. A weather message for the following counties in Nebraska, Thurston and Burke. Heat advisory remains in effect until 9 p.m. Tuesday. What? Heat index values up to 105 expected. Where? Portions of east central, northeast, and southeast Nebraska. When? Until 9 p.m. Tuesday. Impacts. Hot temperatures and high humidity may cause heat illnesses. Additional details. Overnight heat indices in the mid-70s will make it difficult for homes without air conditioning to cool down. Hot weather is expected to persist through the week. The current time is 3:12 p.m. Central Daylight Time. Operating on a frequency of 162.475 MHz, this is NOAA Weather Radio Station WXL62, broadcasting from a transmitter near Lawton, Iowa. Our program originates from the National Weather Service in Sioux Falls and serves Sioux City and the surrounding Siouxland area. This hazardous weather outlook is for northwest Iowa, west central Iowa, southwest Minnesota, northeast Nebraska, east central South Dakota, and southeast South Dakota. For today and tonight, heat indices will climb into the triple digits this afternoon to early evening, with readings as high as 105 to 108 degrees from around Sioux City toward Spencer and Storm Lake in northwest Iowa. Take precautions to limit your risk of heat illness if spending time outdoors. Scattered strong to severe thunderstorms may develop evening. If storms are able to develop, the main threats with the strongest storms will be hail up to golf ball size and damaging wind gusts up to 75 miles an hour. But a tornado or two and locally heavy rainfall are also possible. There is an additional low risk for an isolated strong to severe storm late tonight into early Tuesday morning.
For Tuesday through Sunday, isolated severe storms are possible again Tuesday night, and perhaps again on Wednesday, but confidence in any details is low at this time. Spotter activation may be needed after 5 p.m. this afternoon. Your National Weather Service forecast for Siouxland. Extreme heat warning in effect until 9 p.m. this evening. Tonight, partly cloudy with a slight chance of showers and thunderstorms this evening, then mostly cloudy with showers likely with a chance of thunderstorms after midnight. Breezy with lows in the lower 70s. South winds 20 to 25 miles an hour with gusts up to 35 miles an hour, diminishing to 5 to 10 miles an hour with gusts up to 25 miles an hour after midnight. Chance of rain 70%. Heat index values up to 106 early this evening. Tuesday, sunny. A slight chance of showers and thunderstorms in the morning. Humid with highs in the lower 90s. Southwest winds 5 to 10 miles an hour. Chance of rain 20%. Tuesday night, partly cloudy with a slight chance of showers and thunderstorms in the evening, then mostly cloudy with a chance of showers and thunderstorms after midnight. Humid with lows in the lower 70s. South winds 5 to 10 miles an hour. Chance of rain 50%. Heat index values in the upper 90s early in the evening. Wednesday, mostly sunny. A chance of showers and thunderstorms, mainly in the morning. Humid with highs in the lower 90s. South winds 15 to 20 miles an hour with gusts up to 30 miles an hour. Chance of rain 50%. Wednesday night, partly cloudy in the evening, then becoming mostly cloudy. A chance of showers. A slight chance of thunderstorms in the evening, then a chance

thunderstorms back to midnight. It moves in the lower 70s. Southwinds 10 to 15 miles an hour. Gusts up to 30 miles an hour in the evening. Chance of rain 50%. Thursday, mostly sunny. A chance of showers and thunderstorms, mainly in the morning. Highs in the lower 90s. Chance of rain 50%. Thursday night, becoming partly cloudy after midnight. A chance of thunderstorms. Showers likely, mainly in the evening. Lows in the lower 70s. Chance of rain 70%. Friday, sunny. Highs in the mid-90s. Friday night, mostly clear in the evening, then partly cloudy with a chance of showers and thunderstorms after midnight. Lows in the lower 70s. Chance of rain 40%. Heat index values up to 100 early in the evening. Independence Day, mostly sunny. Highs in the mid-90s. Saturday night, showers likely with a chance of thunderstorms. Lows in the upper 60s. Chance of rain 70%. Heat index values in the upper 90s early in the evening. Sunday, mostly sunny. Highs in the upper 80s. Sunday night, mostly clear. Lows in the lower 60s. Monday, mostly sunny. Highs in the upper 80s. At 3 p.m., in Sioux City, the temperature was 95 and the dew point 74. The relative humidity was 50%, producing a heat index of 105. Wind was out at 23 miles an hour, gusting to 39. The pressure was 29.59 inches and rising. Elsewhere in northwest Iowa, Morris was Fahrenheit 91. Sheldon was Fahrenheit 91. Chadsey was Fahrenheit 91. Spencer was Fahrenheit 90. Storm Lake was Fahrenheit 90. Other conditions across the northern plains, farther east in Iowa, it was fair, and temperatures were between 90 and 91 degrees. In eastern Nebraska, it was fair, and the temperatures were 94 degrees. In eastern South Dakota, it was fair, and temperatures were between 93 and 94 degrees. And in southern Minnesota, temperatures were between 87 and 90 degrees. It was partly sunny at Worthington and Minneapolis. It was cloudy at Marshall and Mankato. At Rochester, it was fair. Once again, at 3 p.m. Sioux City had a temperature of 95 and a heat index of 105. A weather message for the following counties in Iowa, Sioux, O'Brien, Plymouth, Cherokee, Woodbury and Ida, in Dakota, Nebraska, and Union, South Dakota. Extreme heat warning remains in effect until 9 p.m. this evening. What's dangerously hot conditions with heat index values up to 107. Where, portions of northwest and west central Iowa, northeast Nebraska, and southeast South Dakota. When, until 9 p.m. this evening. Impacts, heat-related illnesses increase significantly during extreme heat and high humidity events. Bring plenty of fluids, stay in an air-conditioned room, stay out in the sun, and check up on relatives and neighbors. Do not leave young children and pets in unattended vehicles. Car interiors will reach lethal temperatures in a matter of minutes. Take extra precautions when outside. Wear lightweight and loose-fitting clothing. Try to limit strenuous activities to early morning or evening. Take action when you see symptoms of heat exhaustion and heat stroke. To reduce risk during outdoor work, the Occupational Safety and Health Administration recommends scheduling frequent rest breaks in heated or air-conditioned environments. Anyone overcome by heat should be moved to a cool and shaded location. Heat stroke is an emergency. Call 911. A weather message for the following county, Dixon, Nebraska. Heat advisory remains in effect until 9 p.m. this evening. What? Heat index values up to 104. Where? Portions of northwest Iowa, northeast Nebraska, and southeast South Dakota. When? Until 9 p.m. this evening. Impacts. Hot temperatures and high humidity may cause heat illnesses. A weather message for the following county, Monona, Iowa. Heat advisory in effect from 9 p.m. this evening to 9 p.m. Tuesday. Extreme heat warning remains in effect.

9 p.m. this evening. What? For the extreme heat warning, dangerously hot conditions with heat index values up to 110. For the heat advisory, heat index values up to 105 expected. Where, dangerously hot conditions with heat index values up to 110 expected in southwest Iowa Monday and 105 Tuesday. Overnight minimum heat index values remain in the upper 70s. When, for the extreme heat warning, until 9 p.m. this evening. For the heat advisory, from 9 p.m. this evening to 9 p.m. Tuesday. Impacts, heat-related illnesses increase significantly during extreme heat and high humidity events. Hot temperatures and high humidity may cause heat illnesses. Additional details, overnight heat indices in the mid-70s will make it difficult for homes without air conditioning to cool down. Hot weather is expected to persist through the week. Drink plenty of fluids, stay in an air-conditioned room, stay out of the sun, and check up on relatives and neighbors. A weather message for the following counties in Nebraska, Thurston and Burke. Heat advisory remains in effect until 9 p.m. Tuesday. What? Heat index values up to 105 expected. Where? Portions of east central, northeast, and southeast Nebraska. When? Until 9 p.m. Tuesday. Impacts. Hot temperatures and high humidity may cause heat illnesses. Additional details. Overnight heat indices in the mid-70s will make it difficult for homes without air conditioning to cool down. Hot weather is expected to persist through the week. The current time is 3:22 p.m. Central Daylight Time. Operating on a frequency of 162.475 MHz, this is NOAA Weather Radio Station WXL62, broadcasting from a transmitter near Lawton, Iowa. Our program originates from the National Weather Service in Sioux Falls and serves Sioux City and the surrounding Siouxland area. This hazardous weather outlook is for northwest Iowa, west central Iowa, southwest Minnesota, northeast Nebraska, east central South Dakota, and southeast South Dakota. For today and tonight, heat indices will climb into the triple digits this afternoon to early evening, with readings as high as 105 to 108 degrees from around Sioux City toward Spencer and Storm Lake in northwest Iowa. Take precautions to limit your risk of heat illness if spending time outdoors. Scattered strong to severe thunderstorms may develop evening. If storms are able to develop, the main threats with the strongest storms will be hail up to golf ball size and damaging wind gusts up to 75 miles an hour. But a tornado or two and locally heavy rainfall are also possible. There is an additional low risk for an isolated strong to severe storm late tonight into early Tuesday morning. For Tuesday through Sunday, isolated severe storms are possible again Tuesday night, and perhaps again on Wednesday, but confidence in key details is low at this time. Your National Weather Service forecast for Siouxland. Extreme heat warning in effect until 9 p.m. this evening. Tonight, partly cloudy with a slight chance of showers and thunderstorms this evening, then mostly cloudy with showers likely with a chance of thunderstorms after midnight. Breezy with lows in the lower 70s. South winds 20 to 25 miles an hour with gusts up to 35 miles an hour, diminishing to 5 to 10 miles an hour with gusts up to 25 miles an hour after midnight. Rain 70%. Heat index values up to 106 early this evening. Tuesday, sunny. A slight chance of showers and thunderstorms in the morning. Humid with highs in the lower 90s. Southwest winds 5 to 10 miles an hour. Chance of rain 20%. Tuesday night, partly cloudy with a slight chance of showers and thunderstorms in the evening. Then mostly cloudy with a chance of showers and thunderstorms after midnight. Humid with lows in the lower 70s. South winds 5 to 10 miles an hour. Chance of rain 50%. Heat index values in the upper 90s early in the evening. Wednesday, mostly sunny. A chance of showers and thunderstorms, mainly in the morning. Humid with highs in the lower 90s. South winds 15 to 20 miles an hour with gusts up to 30 miles an hour. Chance of rain 50%. Wednesday night, partly cloudy in the evening, then becoming

a chance of showers, a slight chance of thunderstorms in the evening, then a chance of thunderstorms after midnight. Humid with lows in the lower 70s. South winds 10 to 15 miles an hour. Gusts up to 30 miles an hour in the evening. Chance of rain 50%. Thursday, mostly sunny. A chance of showers and thunderstorms, mainly in the morning. Highs in the lower 90s. Chance of rain 50%. Thursday night, becoming partly cloudy after midnight. A chance of thunderstorms. Showers likely, mainly in the evening. Lows in the lower 70s. Chance of rain 70%. Friday, sunny. Highs in the mid-90s. Friday night, mostly clear in the evening, then partly cloudy with a chance of showers and thunderstorms after midnight. Lows in the lower 70s. Chance of rain 40%. Heat index values up to 100 early in the evening. Independence Day, mostly sunny. Highs in the mid-90s. Saturday night, showers likely with a chance of thunderstorms. Lows in the upper 60s. Chance of rain 70%. Heat index values in the upper 90s early in the evening. Sunday, mostly sunny. Highs in the upper 80s. Sunday night, mostly clear. Lows in the lower 60s. Monday, mostly sunny. Highs in the upper 80s. At 3 p.m., in Sioux City, the temperature was 95 and the 2.74. The relative humidity was 50%, producing a heat index of 105. Wind was out at 23 miles an hour, gusting to 39. The pressure was 29.59 inches and rising. Elsewhere in northwest Iowa, Morris was fair in 91. Sheldon was fair in 91. Cherokee was fair in 91. Spencer was fair in 90. Storm Lake was fair in 90. Other conditions across the northern plains, farther east in Iowa, it was fair, and temperatures were between 80 and 91 degrees. In eastern Nebraska, it was fair, and the temperatures were 94 degrees. In eastern South Dakota, it was fair, and temperatures were between 93 and 94 degrees. And in southern Minnesota, temperatures were between 87 and 90 degrees. It was partly sunny at Worthington and Minneapolis. It was cloudy at Marshall and Mankato. At Rochester, it was fair. Once again, at 3 p.m. Sioux City had a temperature of 95 and a heat index of 105. A weather message for the following counties in Iowa, Sioux, O'Brien, Plymouth, Cherokee, Woodbury and Ida, in Dakota, Nebraska, and Union, South Dakota. Extreme heat warning remains in effect until 9 p.m. this evening. What? Dangerously hot conditions with heat index values up to 107. Where? Portions of northwest and west central Iowa, northeast Nebraska, and southeast South Dakota. When? Until 9 p.m. this evening. Impacts. Heat-related illnesses increase significantly during extreme heat and high humidity events. 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Do not leave young children and pets in unattended vehicles. 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Heat stroke is an emergency. Call 911. A weather message. For the following county, Dixon, Nebraska. Heat advisory remains in effect until 9 p.m. this evening. What? Heat index values up to 104. Where? Portions of northwest Iowa, northeast Nebraska, and southeast South Dakota. When? Until 9 p.m. this evening. Impacts. Hot temperatures and high humidity may cause heat illnesses. A weather message. For the following county, Monona, Iowa.

Heat advisory in effect from 9 p.m. this evening to 9 p.m. Tuesday. Extreme heat warning remains in effect until 9 p.m. this evening. What? For the extreme heat warning, dangerously hot conditions with heat index values up to 110. For the heat advisory, heat index values up to 105 expected. Where? Dangerously hot conditions with heat index values up to 110 expected in southwest Iowa Monday and 105 Tuesday. Overnight minimum heat index values remain in the upper 70s. When? For the extreme heat warning, until 9 p.m. this evening. For the heat advisory, from 9 p.m. this evening to 9 p.m. Tuesday. Intense heat-related illnesses increase significantly during extreme heat and high humidity events. Hot temperatures and high humidity may cause heat illnesses. Additional details, overnight heat indices in the mid-70s will make it difficult for homes without air conditioning to cool down. Weather is expected to persist for the week. Drink plenty of fluids, stay in an air-conditioned room, stay out of the sun, and check up on relatives and neighbors. A weather message for the following counties in Nebraska, Thurston and Burt. Heat advisory remains in effect until 9 p.m. Tuesday. What? Heat index values up to 105 expected. Where? Portions of east central, northeast, and southeast Nebraska. When? Until 9 p.m. Tuesday. Impacts. Hot temperatures and high humidity may cause heat illnesses. Additional details. Overnight heat indices in the mid-70s will make it difficult for homes without air conditioning to cool down. Hot weather is expected to persist through the week. The current time is 3:32 p.m. Central Daylight Time. Operating on a free... The current time is 3:32 p.m. Central Daylight Time. Operating on a frequency of 162.475 MHz, this is NOAA Weather Radio Station WXL62, broadcasting from a transmitter near Lawton, Iowa. Our program originates from the National Weather Service in Sioux Falls and serves Sioux City and the surrounding Siouxland area. This hazardous weather outlook is for northwest Iowa, west central Iowa, southwest Minnesota, northeast Nebraska, east central South Dakota, and southeast South Dakota. For today and tonight, heat indices will climb into the triple digits this afternoon to early evening, with readings as high as 105 to 108 degrees from around Sioux City towards Spencer and Storm Lake in northwest Iowa. Take precautions to limit your risk of heat illness extending time outdoors. Thunderstorms may develop evening. If storms are able to develop, the main threats with the strongest storms will be hail up to golf ball size and damaging wind gusts up to 75 miles an hour. But a tornado or two and locally heavy rainfall are also possible. There is an additional low risk for an isolated strong to severe storm late tonight into early Tuesday morning. For Tuesday through Sunday, isolated severe storms are possible again Tuesday night, and perhaps again on Wednesday, but confidence in any details is low at this time. Spotter activation may be needed after 5 p.m. this afternoon. Your National Weather Service forecast for Siouxland. Extreme heat warning in effect until 9 p.m. this evening. Tonight, partly cloudy with a slight chance of showers and thunderstorms this evening, then mostly cloudy with showers likely with a chance of thunderstorms after midnight. Breezy with lows in the lower 70s. South winds 20 to 25 miles an hour with gusts up to 35 miles an hour, diminishing to 5 to 10 miles an hour with gusts up to 25 miles an hour after midnight. Chance of rain 70%. Heat index values up to 106 early this evening. Tuesday, sunny. A slight chance of showers and thunderstorms in the morning. Humid with highs in the lower 90s. Southwest wind 5 to 10 miles an hour. Chance of rain 20%. Tuesday night, partly cloudy with a slight chance of showers and thunderstorms in the evening, then mostly cloudy with a chance of showers and thunderstorms after midnight. Humid with lows in the lower 70s. South winds 5 to 10 miles an hour. Chance of rain 50%. Heat index values in the upper 90s early in the evening. Wednesday, mostly sunny. A chance of showers and thunderstorms, mainly in the morning.

humid with highs in the lower 90s. South winds 16 to 20 miles an hour with gusts up to 30 miles an hour. Chance of rain 50%. Wednesday, then becoming mostly cloudy. A chance of showers. A slight chance of thunderstorms in the evening. Then a chance of thunderstorms after midnight. Humid with lows in the lower 70s. South winds 10 to 15 miles an hour. Gusts up to 30 miles an hour in the evening. Chance of rain 50%. Thursday, mostly sunny. A chance of showers and thunderstorms, mainly in the morning. Highs in the lower 90s. Chance of rain 50%. Thursday night, becoming partly cloudy after midnight. A chance of thunderstorms. Showers likely, mainly in the evening. Lows in the lower 70s. Chance of rain 70%. Friday, sunny. Highs in the mid-90s. Friday night, mostly clear in the evening, then partly cloudy with a chance of showers and thunderstorms after midnight. Lows in the lower 70s. Chance of rain 40%. Heat index values up to 100 early in the evening. Independence Day, mostly sunny. Highs in the mid-90s. Saturday night, showers likely with a chance of thunderstorms. Lows in the upper 60s. Chance of rain 70%. Heat index values in the upper 90s early in the evening. Mostly sunny. Highs in the upper 80s. Sunday night, mostly clear. Lows in the lower 60s. Monday, mostly sunny. Highs in the upper 80s. At 3 p.m., in Sioux City, the temperature was 95 and the dew point 74. The relative humidity was 50%, producing a heat index of 105. Wind was out at 23 miles an hour, gusting to 39. The pressure was 29.59 inches and rising. Elsewhere in northwest Iowa, Morris was Farron 91. Sheldon was Farron 91. Cherokee was Farron 91. Spencer was Farron 90. Storm Lake was Farron 90. Other conditions across the northern plains, farther east in Iowa, it was fair, and temperatures were between 90 and 91 degrees. In eastern Nebraska, it was fair, and the temperatures were 94 degrees. In eastern South Dakota, it was fair, and temperatures were between 93 and 94 degrees. And in southern Minnesota, temperatures were between 87 and 90 degrees. It was partly sunny at Worthington and Minneapolis. It was cloudy at Marshall and Mankato. At Rochester, it was fair. Once again, at 3 p.m. Sioux City had a temperature of 95 and a heat index of 105. A weather message for the following counties in Iowa, Sioux, O'Brien, Plymouth, Cherokee, Woodbury and Ida, and Dakota, Nebraska, and Union, South Dakota. Extreme heat warning remains in effect until 9 p.m. this evening. What? Dangerously hot conditions with heat index values up to 107. Where? Portions of northwest and west central Iowa, northeast Nebraska, and southeast South Dakota. When? Until 9 p.m. this evening. Impacts. Heat-related illnesses increase significantly during extreme heat and high humidity events. Drink plenty of fluids. Stay in an air-conditioned room. Stay out of the sun. And check up on relatives and neighbors. Do not leave young children and pets in unattended vehicles. Car interiors will reach lethal temperatures in a matter of minutes. Take extra precautions when outside. Wear lightweight and loose-fitting clothing. Try to limit strenuous activities to early morning or evening. Take action when you see symptoms of heat exhaustion and heat stroke. To reduce risk during outdoor work, recommend scheduling frequent rest breaks in shaded or air-conditioned environments. Anyone overcome by heat should be moved to a cool and shaded location. Heat stroke is an emergency. Call 911. A weather message for the following county, Dixon, Nebraska. Heat advisory remains in effect until 9 p.m. this evening. What? Heat index values up to 104. Where? Portions of northwest Iowa, northeast Nebraska, and southeast South

When? Until 9 p.m. this evening. Impacts, hot temperatures and high humidity may cause heat illnesses. A weather message for the following county, Monona, Iowa. Heat advisory in effect from 9 p.m. this evening to 9 p.m. Tuesday. Extreme heat warning remains in effect until 9 p.m. this evening. What? For the extreme heat warning, dangerously hot conditions with heat index values up to 110. For the heat advisory, heat index values up to 105 expected. Where? Dangerously hot conditions with heat index values up to 110 expected in southwest Iowa Monday and 105 Tuesday. Overnight minimum heat index values remain in the upper 70s. When? For the extreme heat warning, until 9 p.m. this evening. For the heat advisory, from 9 p.m. this evening to 9 p.m. Tuesday. Impacts. Heat-related illnesses increase significantly during extreme heat and high humidity events. Hot temperatures and high humidity may cause heat illnesses. Additional details. Overnight heat indices in the mid-70s will make it difficult for homes without air conditioning to cool down. Hot weather is expected to persist through the week. Drink plenty of fluids. Stay in an air-conditioned room. Stay out of the sun. And check up on relatives and neighbors. A weather message for the following counties in Nebraska, Thurston and Burke. Heat advisory remains in effect until 9 p.m. Tuesday. What? Heat index values up to 105 expected. Where? Portions of east central, northeast, and southeast Nebraska. When? Until 9 p.m. Tuesday. Impacts. Hot temperatures and high humidity may cause heat illnesses. Additional details. Overnight heat indices in the mid-70s will make it difficult for homes without air conditioning to cool down. Hot weather is expected to persist through the week. The current time is 3:43 p.m. Central Daylight Time. Operating on a frequency of 162.475 MHz, this is NOAA Weather Radio Station WXL62, broadcasting from a transmitter near Lawton, Iowa. Our program originates from the National Weather Service in Sioux Falls and serves Sioux City and the surrounding Siouxland area. This hazardous weather outlook is for northwest Iowa, west central Iowa, southwest Minnesota, northeast Nebraska, east central South Dakota, and southeast South Dakota. For today and tonight, heat indices will climb into the triple digits this afternoon to early evening, with readings as high as 105 to 108 degrees from around Sioux City towards Spencer and Storm Lake in northwest Iowa. Take precautions to limit your risk of heat illness if spending time outdoors. Scattered strong to severe thunderstorms may develop evening. If storms are able to develop, the main threats with the strongest storms will be hail up to golf ball size and damaging wind gusts up to 75 miles an hour. But a tornado or two and locally heavy rainfall are also possible. There is an additional low risk for an isolated strong to severe storm late tonight into early Tuesday morning. For Tuesday through Sunday, isolated severe storms are possible again Tuesday night, and perhaps again on Wednesday, but confidence in any details is low at this time. Spotter activation may be needed after 5 p.m. this afternoon. Your National Weather Service forecast for Siouxland. Extreme heat warning in effect until 9 p.m. this evening. Tonight, partly cloudy with a slight chance of showers and thunderstorms this evening, and mostly cloudy with showers likely with a chance of thunderstorms after midnight. Breezy with lows in the lower 70s. South winds 20 to 25 miles an hour with gusts up to 35 miles an hour, diminishing to 5 to 10 miles an hour with gusts up to 25 miles an hour after midnight. Chance of rain 70%. Heat index values up to 106 early this evening. Tuesday, sunny. A slight chance of showers and thunderstorms in the morning. Humid with highs in the lower 90s. Southwest winds 5 to 10 miles an hour. Chance of rain 20%. Tuesday night, partly cloudy with a slight chance of showers and thunderstorms in the evening, then mostly cloudy with a chance of showers and thunderstorms after midnight. Humid with lows in the lower 70s. South winds 5 to 10 miles an hour. Chance of rain 50%. Heat index values in the upper 90s early in the evening.
Wednesday, mostly sunny. A chance of showers and thunderstorms, mainly in the morning. Humid with highs in the lower 90s. South winds 15 to 20 miles an hour with gusts up to 30 miles an hour. Chance of rain 50%. Wednesday night, partly cloudy in the evening, then becoming mostly cloudy. A chance of showers. A slight chance of thunderstorms in the evening, then a chance of thunderstorms after midnight. Humid with lows in the lower 70s. South winds 10 to 15 miles an hour. Gusts up to 30 miles an hour in the evening. Chance of rain 50%. Thursday, mostly sunny. A chance of showers and thunderstorms, mainly in the morning. Highs in the lower 90s. Chance of rain 50%. Thursday night, becoming partly cloudy after midnight. A chance of thunderstorms. Showers likely, mainly in the evening. Lows in the lower 70s. Chance of rain 70%. Friday, sunny. Highs in the mid-90s. Friday night, mostly clear in the evening, then partly cloudy with a chance of showers and thunderstorms after midnight. Lows in the lower 70s. Chance of rain 40%. Heat in desert valleys up to 100 early in the evening. Independence Day, mostly sunny. Highs in the mid-90s. Saturday night, showers likely with a chance of thunderstorms. Lows in the upper 60s. Chance of rain 70%. Heat index values in the upper 90s early in the evening. Sunday, mostly sunny. Highs in the upper 80s. Sunday night, mostly clear. Lows in the lower 60s. Monday, mostly sunny. Highs in the upper 80s. At 3 p.m., in Sioux City, the temperature was 95 and the dew point 74. The relative humidity was 50%, producing a heat index of 105. Wind was south at 23 miles an hour, gusting to 39. The pressure was 29.59 inches and rising. Elsewhere in northwest Iowa, Morris was fair in 91. Sheldon was fair in 91. Cherokee was fair in 91. Spencer was fair in 90. Storm Lake was fair in 90. Other conditions across the northern plains, farther east in Iowa, it was fair, and temperatures were between 90 and 91 degrees. In eastern Nebraska, it was fair, and the temperatures were 94 degrees. In eastern South Dakota, it was fair, and temperatures were between 93 and 94 degrees. And in southern Minnesota, temperatures were between 87 and 90 degrees. It was partly sunny at Worthington and Minneapolis. It was cloudy at Marshall and Mankato. At Rochester, it was fair. Once again, at 3 p.m. Sioux City had a temperature of 95 and a heat index of 105. A weather message for the following counties in Iowa, Sioux, O'Brien, Plymouth, Cherokee, Woodbury and Ida, and Dakota, Nebraska, and Union, South Dakota. Extreme heat warning remains in effect until 9 p.m. this evening. Watch dangerously hot conditions with heat index values up to 107. Wear portions of northwest and west central Iowa, northeast Nebraska, and southeast South Dakota. When, until 9 p.m. this evening. Insects, illnesses increase significantly during extreme heat and high humidity events. Drink plenty of fluids, stay in an air-conditioned room, stay out of the sun, and check up on relatives and neighbors. Do not leave young children and pets in unattended vehicles. Car interiors will reach lethal temperatures in a matter of minutes. Take extra precautions when outside. Wear lightweight and loose-fitting clothing. Try to limit strenuous activities to early morning or evening. Take action when you see symptoms of heat exhaustion and heat stroke. To reduce risk during outdoor work, the Occupational Safety and Health Administration recommends scheduling frequent rest breaks in shaded or air-conditioned environments. Anyone overcome by heat should be moved to a cool and shaded location. Heat stroke is an emergency. Call 911. A weather message for the following county, Dixon, Nebraska. Heat advisory remains in effect until 9 p.m. this evening. What heat index values up to 104.
portions of northwest Iowa, northeast Nebraska, and southeast South Dakota. When, until 9 p.m. this evening. Impacts, hot temperatures, and high humidity may cause heat illnesses. A weather message for the following county, Monona, Iowa. Heat advisory in effect from 9 p.m. this evening to 9 p.m. Tuesday. Extreme heat warning remains in effect until 9 p.m. this evening. What? For the extreme heat warning, dangerously hot conditions with heat index values up to 110. For the heat advisory, heat index values up to 105 expected. Where? Dangerously hot conditions with heat index values up to 110 expected in southwest Iowa Monday and 105 Tuesday. Overnight minimum heat index values remain in the upper 70s. When? For the extreme heat warning, until 9 p.m. this evening. For the heat advisory, from 9 p.m. this evening to 9 p.m. Tuesday. Impacts. Heat-related illnesses increase significantly during extreme heat and high humidity events. Hot temperatures and high humidity may cause heat illnesses. Additional details. Overnight heat indices in the mid-70s will make it difficult for homes with air conditioning to cool down. Hot weather is expected to persist through the week. Drink plenty of fluids, stay in an air-conditioned room, stay out of the sun, and check up on relatives and neighbors. A weather message for the following counties, King, Nebraska, Thurston, and Burt. Heat advisory remains in effect until 9 p.m. Tuesday. What? Heat index values up to 105 expected. Where? Portions of east central, northeast, and southeast Nebraska. When? Until 9 p.m. Tuesday. Impacts. Hot temperatures and high humidity may cause heat illnesses. Additional details. Overnight heat indices in the mid-70s will make it difficult for homes without air conditioning to cool down. Hot weather is expected to persist through the week. Central Daylight Time. Operating on a frequency of 162.475 MHz, this is Miller Weather Radio Station WXL62, broadcasting from a transmitter near Lawton, Iowa. Our program originates from the National Weather Service in Sioux Falls and serves Sioux City and the surrounding Siouxland area. This hazardous weather outlook is for northwest Iowa, west central Iowa, southwest Minnesota, northeast Nebraska, east central South Dakota, and southeast South Dakota. For today and tonight, heat indices will climb into the triple digits this afternoon to early evening, with readings as high as 105 to 108 degrees from around Sioux City towards Spencer and Storm Lake in northwest Iowa. Take precautions to limit your risk of heat illness if spending time outdoors. Scattered storms to severe thunderstorms may develop evening. If storms are able to develop, the main threats with the strongest storms will be hail up to golf ball size and damaging wind gusts up to 75 miles an hour. But a tornado or two and locally heavy rainfall are also possible. There is an additional low risk for an isolated strong to severe storm late tonight into early Tuesday morning. For Tuesday through Sunday, isolated severe storms are possible again Tuesday night, and perhaps again on Wednesday, but confidence in any details is low at this time. Spotter activation may be needed after 5 p.m. this afternoon. Your National Weather Service forecast for Siouxland. Extreme heat warning in effect until 9 p.m. this evening. Tonight, partly cloudy with a slight chance of showers and thunderstorms this evening, then mostly cloudy with showers likely with a chance of thunderstorms after midnight. Breezy with lows in the lower 70s. South winds 20 to 25 miles an hour with gusts up to 35 miles an hour, diminishing to 5 to 10 miles an hour with gusts up to 25 miles an hour after midnight. Chance of rain 70%. Heat index values up to 106 early this evening. Tuesday, sunny. A slight chance of showers and thunderstorms in the morning. Humid with highs in the lower 90s. Southwest winds 5 to 10 miles an hour. Chance of rain 20%. Tuesday night, partly cloudy with a slight chance of showers and thunderstorms in the evening, then mostly cloudy with a chance of showers and thunderstorms after midnight. Humid with lows in the lower 70s. South winds 5 to 10 miles

chance of rain 50%. Heat index values in the upper 90s early in the evening. Wednesday, mostly sunny. A chance of showers and thunderstorms, mainly in the morning. Humid with highs in the lower 90s. South winds 15 to 20 miles an hour with gusts up to 30 miles an hour. Chance of rain 50%. Wednesday night, partly cloudy in the evening, then becoming mostly cloudy. A chance of showers. A slight chance of thunderstorms in the evening, then a chance of thunderstorms after midnight. Humid with lows in the lower 70s. South winds 10 to 15 miles an hour. Gusts up to 30 miles an hour in the evening. Chance of rain 50%. Thursday, mostly sunny. A chance of showers and thunderstorms, mainly in the morning. Highs in the lower 90s. Chance of rain 50%. Thursday night, becoming partly cloudy after midnight. A chance of thunderstorms. Showers likely, mainly in the evening. Lows in the lower 70s. Chance of rain 70%. Friday, sunny. Highs in the mid-90s. Friday night, mostly clear in the evening, then partly cloudy with a chance of showers and thunderstorms after midnight. Lows in the lower 70s. Chance of rain 40%. Heat index values up to 100 early in the evening. Independence Day, mostly sunny. Highs in the mid-90s. Saturday night, showers likely with a chance of thunderstorms. Lows in the upper 60s. Chance of rain 70%. Heat index values in the upper 90s early in the evening. Sunday, mostly sunny. Highs in the upper 80s. Sunday night, mostly clear. Lows in the lower 60s. Monday, mostly sunny. Highs in the upper 80s. At 3 p.m., in Sioux City, the temperature was 95 and the dew point 74. The relative humidity was 50%, producing a heat index of 105. Wind was south at 23 miles an hour, gusting to 39. The pressure was 29.59 inches and rising. Elsewhere in northwest Iowa, Morris was fair in 91. Sheldon was fair in 91. Cherokee was fair in 91. Spencer was fair in 90. Storm Lake was fair in 90. Other conditions across the northern plains, farther east in Iowa, it was fair, and temperatures were between 90 and 91 degrees. In eastern Nebraska, it was fair, and the temperatures were 94 degrees. In eastern South Dakota, it was fair, and temperatures were between 93 and 94 degrees. And in southern Minnesota, temperatures were between 87 and 90 degrees. It was partly sunny at Worthington and Minneapolis. It was cloudy at Marshall and Mankato. At Rochester, it was fair. Once again, at 3 p.m. Sioux City had a temperature of 95 and a heat index of 105. A weather message for the following counties in Iowa, Sioux, O'Brien, Plymouth, Cherokee, Woodbury and Ida, in Dakota, Nebraska, and Union, South Dakota. Extreme heat warning remains in effect until 9 p.m. this evening. What? Dangerously hot conditions with heat index values up to 107. Where? Portions of northwest and west central Iowa, northeast Nebraska, and southeast South Dakota. When? Until 9 p.m. this evening. Impacts. Heat-related illnesses increase significantly during extreme heat and high humidity events. 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

curb heat advisory. Heat index values up to 105 expected. Where? Dangerously hot conditions with heat index values up to 110 expected in southwest Iowa Monday and 105 Tuesday. Overnight minimum heat index values remain in the upper 70s. When? For the extreme heat warning until 9 p.m. this evening. For the heat advisory, from 9 p.m. this evening to 9 p.m. Tuesday. Impacts. Heat-related illnesses increase significantly during extreme heat and high humidity events. Hot temperatures and high humidity may cause heat illnesses. Additional details. Overnight heat indices in the mid-70s will make it difficult for homes without air conditioning to cool down. Hot weather is expected to persist through the week. Drink plenty of fluids. Stay in an air-conditioned room. Stay out of the sun. And check up on relatives and neighbors. A weather message for the following counties in Nebraska, Thurston and Burt. Heat advisory remains in effect until 9 p.m. Tuesday. What? Heat index values up to 105 expected. Where? Portions of east central, northeast, and southeast Nebraska. When? Until 9 p.m. Tuesday. Impacts. Hot temperatures and high humidity may cause heat illnesses. Additional details. Overnight heat indices in the mid-70s will make it difficult for homes without air conditioning to cool down. Hot weather is expected to persist through the week. The current time is 4:03 p.m. Central Daylight Time. Operating on a frequency of 162.475 MHz, this is NOAA Weather Radio Station WXL62, broadcasting from a transmitter near Lawton, Iowa. Our program originates from the National Weather Service in Sioux Falls and serves Sioux City and the surrounding Siouxland area. This hazardous weather outlook is for northwest Iowa, west central Iowa, southwest Minnesota, northeast Nebraska, east central South Dakota, and southeast South Dakota. For today and tonight, heat indices will climb into the triple digits this afternoon to early evening, with readings as high as 105 to 108 degrees from around Sioux City toward Spencer and Storm Lake in northwest Iowa. Take precautions to limit your risk of heat illness if spending time outdoors. Scattered strong to severe thunderstorms may develop evening. If storms are able to develop, the main threats with the strongest storms will be hail up to golf ball size and damaging wind gusts up to 75 miles an hour, but a tornado or two and locally heavy rainfall are also possible. There is an additional low risk for an isolated strong to severe storm late tonight into early Tuesday morning. For Tuesday through Sunday, isolated severe storms are possible again Tuesday night, and perhaps again on Wednesday, but confidence in any details is low at this time. Spotter activation may be needed after 5 p.m. this afternoon. Your National Weather Service forecast for Siouxland. Extreme heat warning in effect until 9 p.m. this evening. Tonight, partly cloudy with a slight chance of showers and thunderstorms this evening, then mostly cloudy with showers likely with a chance of thunderstorms after midnight. Breezy with lows in the lower 70s. South winds 20 to 25 miles an hour with gusts up to 35 miles an hour, diminishing to 5 to 10 miles an hour with gusts up to 25 miles an hour after midnight. Chance of rain 70%. Heat index values up to 106 early this evening. Tuesday, sunny. A slight chance of showers and thunderstorms in the morning. Humid with highs in the lower 90s. Southwest winds 5 to 10 miles an hour. Chance of rain 20%. Tuesday night, partly cloudy with a slight chance of showers and thunderstorms in the evening, then mostly cloudy with a chance of showers and thunderstorms after midnight. Humid with lows in the lower 70s. South winds 5 to 10 miles an hour. Chance of rain 50%. Heat index values in the upper 90s early in the evening. Wednesday, mostly sunny. A chance of showers and thunderstorms, mainly in the morning. Humid with highs in the lower 90s. South winds 15 to 20 miles an hour with gusts up to 30 miles an hour. Chance of rain 50%. Wednesday night, partly cloudy in the evening, then becoming mostly cloudy. A chance of showers. A slight chance of thunderstorms in the evening, then a chance of thunderstorms after midnight.

wind with lows in the lower 70s. South winds 10 to 15 miles an hour. Gusts up to 30 miles an hour in the evening. Chance of rain 50%. Thursday, mostly sunny. A chance of showers and thunderstorms, mainly in the morning. Highs in the lower 90s. Chance of rain 50%. Thursday night, becoming partly cloudy after midnight. A chance of thunderstorms. Showers likely, mainly in the evening. Lows in the lower 70s. Chance of rain 70%. Friday, sunny. Highs in the mid-90s. Friday night, mostly clear in the evening, then partly cloudy with a chance of showers and thunderstorms after midnight. Lows in the lower 70s. Chance of rain 40%. Heat index values up to 100 early in the evening. Independence Day, mostly sunny. Highs in the mid-90s. Saturday night, showers likely with a chance of thunderstorms. Lows in the upper 60s. Chance of rain 70%. Heat index values in the upper 90s early in the evening. Sunday, mostly sunny. Highs in the upper 80s. Sunday night, mostly clear. Lows in the lower 60s. Monday, mostly sunny. Highs in the upper 80s. At 4 p.m., in Sioux City, the temperature was 95 and the dew point 73. The relative humidity was 48%, producing a heat index of 104. Wind was south at 21 miles an hour, gusting to 41. The pressure was 29.59 inches and steady. Elsewhere in northwest Iowa, Morris was partly sunny and 91. Sheldon was fair and 90. Cherokee was partly sunny and 91. Spencer was partly sunny and 90. Storm Lake was cloudy and 90. Other conditions across the northern plains, farther east in Iowa, temperatures were between 89 and 91 degrees. At Waterloo, it was partly sunny. It was fair at Des Moines and Cedar Rapids. In eastern Nebraska, temperatures were between 92 and 95 degrees. At Omaha, it was partly sunny. It was fair at Lincoln and North Fork. In eastern South Dakota, it was partly sunny, and temperatures were between 92 and 94 degrees. And in southern Minnesota, temperatures were between 88 and 92 degrees. It was partly sunny at Worthington, Marshall, and Minneapolis. At Mankato, it was cloudy. We had a temperature of 95 and a heat index of 104. A weather message for the following counties in Iowa, Sioux, O'Brien, Plymouth, Cherokee, Woodbury and Ida, and Dakota, Nebraska, and Union, South Dakota. Extreme heat warning remains in effect until 9 p.m. this evening. What? Dangerously hot conditions with heat index values up to 107. Where? Portions of northwest and west central Iowa, northeast Nebraska, and southeast South Dakota. When? Until 9 p.m. this evening. Impacts. Heat-related illnesses increase significantly during extreme heat and high humidity events. Drink plenty of fluids. Stay in an air-conditioned room. Stay out of the sun. And check up on relatives and neighbors. Do not leave young children and pets in unattended vehicles. Our interiors will reach lethal temperatures in a matter of minutes. Take extra precautions when outside. Wear lightweight and loose-fitting clothing. Try to limit strenuous activities to early morning or evening. Take action when you see symptoms of heat exhaustion and heat stroke. To reduce risk during outdoor work, the Occupational Safety and Health Administration recommends scheduling frequent rest breaks in shaded or air-conditioned environments. Anyone overcome by heat should be moved to a cool and shaded location. Heat stroke is an emergency. Call 911. A weather message for the following county, Dixon, Nebraska. Heat advisory remains in effect until 9 p.m. this evening. What? Heat index values up to 104. Where? Portions of northwest Iowa, northeast Nebraska, and southeast South Dakota. When? Until 9 p.m. this evening. Impacts. Hot temperatures and high humidity may cause heat illnesses. A weather message for the following county, Monona, Iowa. Heat advisory in effect.

from 9 p.m. this evening to 9 p.m. Tuesday. Extreme heat warning remains in effect until 9 p.m. this evening. What? For the extreme heat warning, dangerously hot conditions with heat index values up to 110. For the heat advisory, heat index values up to 105 expected. Where? Dangerously hot conditions with heat index values up to 110 expected in southwest Iowa Monday and 105 Tuesday. Overnight minimum heat index values remain in the upper 70s. When? For the extreme heat warning, until 9 p.m. this evening. For the heat advisory, from 9 p.m. this evening to 9 p.m. Tuesday. Impacts. Heat-related illnesses increase significantly during extreme heat and high humidity events. Hot temperatures and high humidity may cause heat illnesses. Additional details, overnight heat indices in the mid-70s will make it difficult for homes without air conditioning to cool down. Hot weather is expected to persist through the week. Drink plenty of fluids, stay in an air-conditioned room, stay out of the sun, and check up on relatives and neighbors. A weather message for the following counties in Nebraska, Thurston and Burt. Heat advisory remains in effect until 9 p.m. Tuesday. What? Heat index values up to 105 expected. Where? Portions of east central, northeast, and southeast Nebraska. When? Until 9 p.m. Tuesday. Impacts. Hot temperatures and high humidity may cause heat illnesses. Additional details. Overnight heat indices in the mid-70s will make it difficult for homes without air conditioning to cool down. Hot weather is expected to persist through the week. The current time is 4:13 p.m. Central Daylight Time. Operating on a frequency of 162.475 MHz, this is NOAA Weather Radio Station WXL62, broadcasting from a transmitter near Lawton, Iowa. Our program originates from the National Weather Service in Sioux Falls and serves Sioux City and the surrounding Siouxland area. This hazardous weather outlook is for northwest Iowa, west central Iowa, southwest Minnesota, northeast Nebraska, east central South Dakota, and southeast South Dakota. For today and tonight, heat indices will climb into the triple digits this afternoon to early evening, with readings as high as 105 to 108 degrees from around Sioux City toward Spencer and Storm Lake in northwest Iowa. Take precautions to limit your risk of heat illness if spending time outdoors. Scattered strong to severe thunderstorms may develop evening. If storms are able to develop, the main threats for the strongest storms will be hail up to golf ball size and damaging wind gusts up to 75 miles an hour. But a tornado or two and locally heavy rainfall are also possible. There is an additional low risk for an isolated strong to severe storm late tonight into early Tuesday morning. For Tuesday through Sunday, isolated severe storms are possible again Tuesday night, and perhaps again on Wednesday, but confidence in any details is low at this time. Spotter activation may be needed after 5 p.m. this afternoon. Your National Weather Service forecast for Siouxland. Extreme heat warning in effect until 9 p.m. this evening. Tonight, partly cloudy with a slight chance of showers and thunderstorms this evening, then mostly cloudy with showers likely with a chance of thunderstorms after midnight. Breezy with lows in the lower 70s. South winds 20 to 25 miles an hour with gusts up to 35 miles an hour, diminishing to 5 to 10 miles an hour with gusts up to 25 miles an hour after midnight. Chance of rain 70%. Heat index values up to 106 early this evening. Tuesday, sunny. A slight chance of showers and thunderstorms in the morning. Humid with highs in the lower 90s. Southwest winds 5 to 10 miles an hour. Chance of rain 20%. Tuesday night, partly cloudy with a slight chance of showers and thunderstorms in the evening, then mostly cloudy with a chance of showers and thunderstorms after midnight. Humid with lows in the lower 70s. South winds 5 to 10 miles an hour. Chance of rain 50%. Heat index values in the upper 90s early in the evening. Wednesday, mostly sunny. A chance of showers and thunderstorms, mainly in the morning. Humid with highs in the lower 90s. South winds 15 to 20 miles an hour with gusts up to 30 miles an hour.

Wednesday night, partly cloudy in the evening, then becoming mostly cloudy. A chance of showers. A slight chance of thunderstorms in the evening, then a chance of thunderstorms after midnight. Humid with lows in the lower 70s. South winds around 15 miles an hour. Gusts up to 30 miles an hour in the evening. Chance of rain 50%. Thursday, mostly sunny. A chance of showers and thunderstorms, mainly in the morning. Highs in the lower 90s. Chance of rain 50%. Thursday night, becoming partly cloudy after midnight. A chance of thunderstorms. Showers likely, mainly in the evening. Lows in the lower 70s. Chance of rain 70%. Friday, sunny. Highs in the mid-90s. Friday night, mostly clear in the evening, then partly cloudy with a chance of showers and thunderstorms after midnight. Lows in the lower 70s. Chance of rain 40%. Heat index values up to 100 early in the evening. Independence Day, mostly sunny. Highs in the mid-90s. Saturday night, showers likely with a chance of thunderstorms. Lows in the upper 60s. Chance of rain 70%. Heat index values in the upper 90s early in the evening. Sunday, mostly sunny. Highs in the upper 80s. Sunday night, mostly clear. Lows in the lower 60s. Monday, mostly sunny. Highs in the upper 80s. At 4 p.m., in Sioux City, the temperature was 95 and a dew point 73. The relative humidity was 48%, producing a heat index of 104. Wind was out at 21 miles an hour, gusting to 41. The pressure was 29.59 inches and steady. Elsewhere in northwest Iowa, Morris was partly sunny and 91. Sheldon was fair and 90. Cherokee was partly sunny and 91. Spencer was partly sunny and 90. Storm Lake was cloudy and 90. Other conditions across the northern plains, farther east in Iowa, temperatures were between 89 and 91 degrees. At Waterloo, it was partly sunny. It was fair at Des Moines and Cedar Rapids. In eastern Nebraska, temperatures were between 92 and 95 degrees. At Omaha, it was partly sunny. It was fair at Lincoln and Norfolk. In eastern South Dakota, it was partly sunny, and temperatures were between 92 and 94 degrees. And in southern Minnesota, temperatures were between 88 and 92 degrees. It was partly sunny at Worthington, Marshall, and Minneapolis. At Mankato, it was cloudy. At Rochester, it was fair. Once again, at 4 p.m., Sioux City had a temperature of 95 and a heat index of 104. A weather message for the following counties in Iowa, Sioux, O'Brien, Plymouth, Cherokee, Woodbury and Ida, and Dakota, Nebraska, and Union, South Dakota. Extreme heat warning remains in effect until 9 p.m. this evening. What? Dangerously hot conditions with heat index values up to 107. Where? Portions of northwest and west central Iowa, northeast Nebraska, and southeast South Dakota. When? Until 9 p.m. this evening. Impacts. Heat-related illnesses increase significantly during extreme heat and high humidity events. Drink plenty of fluids. Stay in an air-conditioned room. Stay out of the sun. And check up on relatives and neighbors. Do not leave young children and pets in unattended vehicles. Car interiors will reach lethal temperatures in a matter of minutes. Take extra precautions when outside. Wear lightweight and loose-fitting clothing. Try to limit strenuous activities to early morning or evening. Take action when you see symptoms of heat exhaustion and heat stroke. To reduce risk during outdoor work, the Occupational Safety and Health Administration recommends scheduling frequent rest breaks in heated or air-conditioned environments. Anyone overcome by heat should be moved to a cool and shaded location. Heat stroke is an emergency. Call 911. A weather message for the following county, Dixon, Nebraska. Heat advisory remains in effect until 9 p.m. this evening. What? Heat index values up to 104. Where?

portions of northwest Iowa, northeast Nebraska, and southeast South Dakota. When, until 9 p.m. this evening. Impacts, hot temperatures and high humidity may cause heat illnesses. A weather message for the following county, Monona, Iowa. Heat advisory in effect from 9 p.m. this evening to 9 p.m. Tuesday. Extreme heat warning remains in effect until 9 p.m. this evening. Watch for the extreme heat warning. Dangerously hot conditions with heat index values up to 110. For the heat advisory, heat index values up to 105 expected. Where, dangerously hot conditions with heat index values up to 110 expected in southwest Iowa Monday and 105 Tuesday. Overnight minimum heat index values remain in the upper 70s. When, for the extreme heat warning, until 9 p.m. this evening. For the heat advisory, from 9 p.m. this evening to 9 p.m. Tuesday. Impacts. Heat-related illnesses increase significantly during extreme heat and high humidity events. Hot temperatures and high humidity may cause heat illnesses. Additional details, overnight heat indices in the mid-70s will make it difficult for homes without air conditioning to cool down. Hot weather is expected to persist through the week. Drink plenty of fluids, stay in an air-conditioned room, stay out of the sun, and check up on relatives and neighbors. A weather message for the following counties in Nebraska, Thurston and Burke. Heat advisory remains in effect until 9 p.m. Tuesday. Watch heat index values up to 105 expected. Where, portions of east central, northeast, and southeast Nebraska. When, until 9 p.m. Tuesday. Impacts, hot temperatures and high humidity may cause heat illnesses. Additional details, overnight heat indices in the mid-70s will make it difficult for homes without air conditioning to cool down. Hot weather is expected to persist through the week. The current time is 4:23 p.m. Central Daylight Time. Operating on a frequency of 162.475 MHz, this is NOAA Weather Radio Station WXL62, broadcasting from a transmitter near Lawton, Iowa. Our program originates from the National Weather Service in Sioux Falls and serves Sioux City and the surrounding Siouxland area. This hazardous weather outlook is for northwest Iowa, west central Iowa, southwest Minnesota, northeast Nebraska, east central South Dakota, and southeast South Dakota. For today and tonight, heat indices will climb into the triple digits this afternoon to early evening, with readings as high as 105 to 108 degrees from around Sioux City toward Spencer and Storm Lake in northwest Iowa. Take precautions to limit your risk of heat illness if spending time outdoors. Scattered strong to severe thunderstorms may develop evening. If storms are able to develop, the main threats with the strongest storms will be hail up to golf ball size and damaging wind gusts up to 75 miles an hour, but a tornado or two and locally heavy rainfall are also possible. There is an additional low risk for an isolated strong to severe storm late tonight into early Tuesday morning. For Tuesday through Sunday, isolated severe storms are possible again Tuesday night, and perhaps again on Wednesday, but confidence in any details is low at this time. Spotter activation may be needed after 5 p.m. this afternoon. Your National Weather Service forecast for Siouxland. Extreme heat warning in effect until 9 p.m. this evening. Tonight, partly cloudy with a slight chance of showers and thunderstorms this evening, then mostly cloudy with showers likely with a chance of thunderstorms after midnight. Breezy with lows in the lower 70s. South winds 20 to 25 miles an hour with gusts up to 35 miles an hour, diminishing to 5 to 10 miles an hour with gusts up to 25 miles an hour after midnight. Chance of rain 70%. Heat index values up to 106 early this evening. Tuesday, sunny. A slight chance of showers and thunderstorms in the morning. Humid with highs in the lower 90s. Southwest winds 5 to 10 miles an hour. Chance of rain 20%. Tuesday night, partly cloudy with a slight chance of showers and thunderstorms in the evening, then mostly cloudy with a chance of showers and thunderstorms after midnight. Humid with lows in the lower 70s. South winds 5 to 10 miles an hour. Chance of rain 50%.

heat index values in the upper 90s early in the evening. Wednesday, mostly sunny. A chance of showers and thunderstorms, mainly in the morning. Humid with highs in the lower 90s. South winds 15 to 20 miles an hour with gusts up to 30 miles an hour. Chance of rain 50%. Wednesday night, partly cloudy in the evening, then becoming mostly cloudy. A chance of showers. A slight chance of thunderstorms in the evening, then a chance of thunderstorms after midnight. Humid with lows in the lower 70s. South winds 10 to 15 miles an hour. Gusts up to 30 miles an hour in the evening. Chance of rain 50%. Thursday, mostly sunny. A chance of showers and thunderstorms, mainly in the morning. Highs in the lower 90s. Chance of rain 50%. Thursday night, becoming partly cloudy after midnight. A chance of thunderstorms. Showers likely, mainly in the evening. Lows in the lower 70s. Chance of rain 70%. Friday, sunny. Highs in the mid-90s. Friday night, mostly clear in the evening, then partly cloudy with a chance of showers and thunderstorms after midnight. Lows in the lower 70s. Chance of rain 40%. Heat index values up to 100 early in the evening. Independence Day, mostly sunny. Highs in the mid-90s. Saturday night, showers likely with a chance of thunderstorms. Lows in the upper 60s. Chance of rain 70%. Heat index values in the upper 90s early in the evening. Sunday, mostly sunny. Highs in the upper 80s. Sunday night, mostly clear. Lows in the lower 60s. Monday, mostly sunny. Highs in the upper 80s. At 4 p.m. in Sioux City, the temperature was 95 and the dew point 73. The relative humidity was 48%, producing a heat index of 104. Wind was south at 21 miles an hour, gusting to 41. The pressure was 29.59 inches and steady. Elsewhere in northwest Iowa, Morris was partly sunny and 91. Sheldon was fair and 90. Cherokee was partly sunny and 91. Spencer was partly sunny and 90. Storm Lake was cloudy and 90. Other conditions across the Northern Plains, farther east in Iowa, temperatures were between 89 and 91 degrees. At Waterloo, it was partly sunny. It was fair at Des Moines and Cedar Rapids. In eastern Nebraska, temperatures were between 92 and 95 degrees. At Omaha, it was partly sunny. It was fair at Lincoln and Milford. In South Dakota, it was partly sunny, and temperatures were between 92 and 94 degrees. And in southern Minnesota, temperatures were between 88 and 92 degrees. It was partly sunny at Worthington, Marshall, and Minneapolis. At Mankato, it was cloudy. At Rochester, it was fair. Once again, at 4 p.m., Sioux City had a temperature of 95 and a heat index of 104. A weather message for the following counties in Iowa, Sioux, O'Brien, Plymouth, Cherokee, Woodbury and Ida, in Dakota, Nebraska, and Union, South Dakota. Extreme heat warning remains in effect until 9 p.m. this evening. What? Dangerously hot conditions with heat index values up to 107. Where? Portions of northwest and west central Iowa, northeast Nebraska, and southeast South Dakota. When? Until 9 p.m. this evening. Impacts. Heat-related illnesses increase significantly during extreme heat and high humidity events. Drink plenty of fluids. Stay in an air-conditioned room. Stay out of the sun. And check up on relatives and neighbors. Do not leave young children and pets in unattended vehicles. Car interiors will reach lethal temperatures in a matter of minutes. Take extra precautions when outside. Wear lightweight and loose-fitting clothing. Try to limit strenuous activities to early morning or evening. Take action when you see symptoms of heat exhaustion and heat stroke. To reduce risk during outdoor work, the Occupational Safety and Health Administration recommends scheduling frequent rest breaks in shaded or air-conditioned environments. Anyone overcome by heat should be moved to a cool and shaded location.
location. Heat stroke is an emergency. Call 911. A weather message for the following county, Dixon, Nebraska. Heat advisory remains in effect until 9 p.m. this evening. What? Heat index values up to 104. Where? Portions of northwest Iowa, northeast Nebraska, and southeast South Dakota. When? Until 9 p.m. this evening. Impacts. Hot temperatures and high humidity may cause heat illnesses. A weather message for the following county, Monona, Iowa. Heat advisory in effect from 9 p.m. this evening to 9 p.m. Tuesday. Extreme heat warning remains in effect until 9 p.m. this evening. What? For the extreme heat warning, dangerously hot conditions with heat index values up to 110. For the heat advisory, heat index values up to 105 expected. Where? Dangerously hot conditions with heat index values up to 110 expected in southwest Iowa Monday and 105 Tuesday. Overnight minimum heat index values remain in the upper 70s. When? For the extreme heat warning, until 9 p.m. this evening. For the heat advisory, from 9 p.m. this evening to 9 p.m. Tuesday. Impacts. Heat-related illnesses increase significantly during extreme heat warning until 9 p.m. this evening. For the heat advisory, from 9 p.m. this evening to 9 p.m. Tuesday. Impacts. Heat-related illnesses increase significantly during extreme heat and high humidity events. Hot temperatures and high humidity may cause heat illnesses. Additional details, overnight heat indices in the mid-70s will make it difficult for homes without air conditioning to cool down. Hot weather is expected to persist through the week. Drink plenty of fluids, stay in an air-conditioned room, stay out of the sun, and check up on relatives and neighbors. A weather message for the following counties in Nebraska, Thurston and Burt. Heat advisory remains in effect until 9 p.m. Tuesday. What? Heat index values up to 105 expected. Where? Portions of east central, northeast, and southeast Nebraska. When? Until 9 p.m. Tuesday. Impacts. Hot temperatures and high humidity may cause heat illnesses. Additional details. Overnight heat indices in the mid-70s will make it difficult for homes without air conditioning to cool down. Hot weather is expected to persist through the week. The current time is 4:34 p.m. Central Daylight Time. Operating on a frequency of 162.475 MHz, this is NOAA Weather Radio Station WXL62, broadcasting from a transmitter near Lawton, Iowa. Our program originates from the National Weather Service in Sioux Falls and serves Sioux City and the surrounding Siouxland area. This hazardous weather outlook is for northwest Iowa, west central Iowa, southwest Minnesota, northeast Nebraska, east central South Dakota, and southeast South Dakota. For today and tonight, heat indices will climb into the triple digits this afternoon to early evening, with readings as high as 105 to 108 degrees from around Sioux City towards Spencer and Storm Lake in northwest Iowa. Take precautions to limit your risk of heat illness if spending time outdoors. Scattered strong to severe thunderstorms may develop evening. If storms are able to develop, the main threats with the strongest storms will be hail up to golf ball size and damaging wind gusts up to 75 miles an hour. But a tornado or two and locally heavy rainfall are also possible. There is an additional low risk for an isolated strong to severe storm late tonight into early Tuesday morning. For Tuesday through Sunday, isolated severe storms are possible again Tuesday night, and perhaps again on Wednesday, but confidence in any details is low at this time. Spotter activation may be needed after 5 p.m. this afternoon. Your National Weather Service forecast for Siouxland. Extreme heat warning in effect until 9 p.m. this evening. Tonight, partly cloudy with a slight chance of showers and thunderstorms this evening, then mostly cloudy with showers likely with a chance of thunderstorms after midnight. Breezy with lows in the lower 70s. South winds 20 to 25 miles an hour with gusts up to 35 miles an hour, diminishing to 5 to 10 miles an hour with gusts up to 25 miles an hour after midnight. Chance of rain 70%. Heat index values up to 106 early.

Tuesday, sunny. A slight chance of showers and thunderstorms in the morning. Humid with highs in the lower 90s. Southwest wind 5 to 10 miles an hour. Chance of rain 20%. Tuesday night, partly cloudy with a slight chance of showers and thunderstorms in the evening, then mostly cloudy with a chance of showers and thunderstorms after midnight. Humid with lows in the lower 70s. South winds 5 to 10 miles an hour. Chance of rain 50%. Heat index values in the upper 90s early in the evening. Wednesday, mostly sunny. A chance of showers and thunderstorms, mainly in the morning. Humid with highs in the lower 90s. South winds 15 to 20 miles an hour with gusts up to 30 miles an hour. Chance of rain 50%. Wednesday night, partly cloudy in the evening, then becoming mostly cloudy. A chance of showers. A slight chance of thunderstorms in the evening, then a chance of thunderstorms after midnight. Humid with lows in the lower 70s. South winds 10 to 15 miles an hour. Gusts up to 30 miles an hour in the evening. Chance of rain 50%. Thursday, mostly sunny. A chance of showers and thunderstorms, mainly in the morning. Highs in the lower 90s. Chance of rain 50%. Thursday night, becoming partly cloudy after midnight. A chance of thunderstorms. Showers likely, mainly in the evening. Lows in the lower 70s. Chance of rain 70%. Friday, sunny. Highs in the mid-90s. Friday night, mostly clear in the evening, then partly cloudy with a chance of showers and thunderstorms after midnight. Lows in the lower 70s. Chance of rain 40%. Heat index values up to 100 early in the evening. Independence Day, mostly sunny. Highs in the mid-90s. Saturday night, showers likely with a chance of thunderstorms. Lows in the upper 60s. Chance of rain 70%. Heat index values in the upper 90s early in the evening. Sunday, mostly sunny. Highs in the upper 80s. Sunday night, mostly clear. Lows in the lower 60s. Monday, mostly sunny. Highs in the upper 80s. At 4 p.m., in Sioux City, the temperature was 95 and the dew point 73. The relative humidity was 48%, producing a heat index of 104. Wind was out at 21 miles an hour, gusting to 41. The pressure was 29.59 inches and steady. Elsewhere in northwest Iowa, Morris was partly sunny and 91. Sheldon was fair and 90. Cherokee was partly sunny and 91. Spencer was partly sunny and 90. Storm Lake was cloudy and 90. Other conditions across the northern plains, farther east in Iowa, temperatures were between 89 and 91 degrees. At Waterloo, it was partly sunny. It was fair at Des Moines and Cedar Rapids. In eastern Nebraska, temperatures were between 92 and 95 degrees. At Omaha, it was partly sunny. It was fair at Lincoln and Norfolk. In eastern South Dakota, it was partly sunny, and temperatures were between 92 and 94 degrees. And in southern Minnesota, temperatures were between 88 and 92 degrees. It was partly sunny at Worthington, Marshall, and Minneapolis. At Mankato, it was cloudy. At Rochester, it was fair. Once again, at 4 p.m., Sioux City had a temperature of 95 and a heat index of 104. A weather message for the following counties in Iowa, Sioux, O'Brien, Plymouth, Cherokee, Woodbury and Ida, in Dakota, Nebraska, and Union, South Dakota. Extreme heat warning remains in effect until 9 p.m. this evening. What? Dangerously hot conditions with heat index values up to 107. Where? Portions of northwest and west central Iowa, northeast Nebraska, and southeast South Dakota. When? Until 9 p.m. this evening. Impacts. Heat-related illnesses increase significantly during extreme heat and high humidity events. Drink plenty of fluids, stay in an air-conditioned room, stay out of the sun, and check up on relatives and neighbors. Do not leave young children and pets in

unattended vehicles. 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Take extra precautions when outside. 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Try to limit strenuous activities to early morning or evening. Take action when you see symptoms of heat exhaustion and heat stroke. 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Anyone overcome by heat should be moved to a cool and shaded location. Heat stroke is an emergency. Call 911. A weather message for the following county, Dixon, Nebraska. Heat advisory remains in effect until 9 p.m. this evening. What? Heat index values up to 104. Where? Portions of northwest Iowa, northeast Nebraska, and southeast South Dakota. When? Until 9 p.m. this evening. Impacts. Hot temperatures and high humidity may cause heat illnesses. A weather message for the following county, Monona, Iowa. Heat advisory in effect from 9 p.m. this evening to 9 p.m. Tuesday. Extreme heat warning remains in effect until 9 p.m. this evening. What? For the extreme heat warning, dangerously hot conditions with heat index values up to 110. For the heat advisory, heat index values up to 105 expected. Where? Dangerously hot conditions with heat index values up to 110 expected in southwest Iowa Monday and 105 Tuesday. Overnight minimum heat index values remain in the upper 70s. When? For the extreme heat warning, until 9 p.m. this evening. For the heat advisory, from 9 p.m. this evening to 9 p.m. Tuesday. Impacts. Heat-related illnesses increase significantly during extreme heat and high humidity events. Hot temperatures and high humidity may cause heat illnesses. Additional details, overnight heat indices in the mid-70s will make it difficult for homes without air conditioning to cool down. Hot weather is expected to persist through the week. Drink plenty of fluids, stay in an air-conditioned room, stay out of the sun, and check up on relatives and neighbors. A weather message for the following counties in Nebraska, Thurston and Burke. Heat advisory remains in effect until 9 p.m. Tuesday. What? Heat index values up to 105 expected. Where? Portions of east central, northeast, and southeast Nebraska. When? Until 9 p.m. Tuesday. Impacts. Hot temperatures and high humidity may cause heat illnesses. Additional details. Overnight heat indices in the mid-70s will make it difficult for homes without air conditioning to cool down. Hot weather is expected to persist through the week. The current time is 4:44 p.m. Central Daylight Time. Operating on a frequency of 162.475 MHz, this is NOAA Weather Radio Station WXL62, broadcasting from a transmitter near Lawton, Iowa. Our program originates from the National Weather Service in Sioux Falls and serves Sioux City and the surrounding Siouxland area. This hazardous weather outlook is for northwest Iowa, west central Iowa, southwest Minnesota, northeast Nebraska, east central South Dakota, and southeast South Dakota. For today and tonight, heat indices will climb into the triple digits this afternoon to early evening, with readings as high as 105 to 108 degrees from around Sioux City towards Spencer and Storm Lake in northwest Iowa. Take precautions to limit your risk of heat illness if spending time outdoors. Scattered strong to severe thunderstorms may develop evening. If storms are able to develop, the main threats with the strongest storms will be hail up to golf ball size and damaging wind gusts up to 75 miles an hour. But a tornado or two and locally heavy rainfall are also possible. There is an additional low risk for an isolated strong to severe storm late tonight into early Tuesday morning. For Tuesday through Sunday, isolated severe storms are possible again Tuesday night, and perhaps again on Wednesday, but confidence in any details is low at this time. Spotter activation may be needed after 5 p.m. this afternoon. Your National Weather Service forecast for Siouxland. Extreme heat warning in effect until 9 p.m. this evening. Tonight, partly cloudy with a slight chance of showers and thunderstorms this evening, then mostly cloudy with showers likely with a chance of thunderstorms after midnight.
freezing with lows in the lower 70s. South winds 20 to 25 miles an hour with gusts up to 35 miles an hour, diminishing to 5 to 10 miles an hour with gusts up to 25 miles an hour after midnight. Chance of rain 70%. Heat index values up to 106 early this evening. Tuesday, sunny. A slight chance of showers and thunderstorms in the morning. Humid with highs in the lower 90s. Southwest winds 5 to 10 miles an hour. Chance of rain 20%. Tuesday night, partly cloudy with a slight chance of showers and thunderstorms in the evening, then mostly cloudy with a chance of showers and thunderstorms after midnight. Humid with lows in the lower 70s. South winds 5 to 10 miles an hour. Chance of rain 50%. Heat index values in the upper 90s early in the evening. Wednesday, mostly sunny. A chance of showers and thunderstorms, mainly in the morning. Humid with highs in the lower 90s. South winds 15 to 20 miles an hour with gusts up to 30 miles an hour. Chance of rain 50%. Wednesday night, partly cloudy in the evening, then becoming mostly cloudy. A chance of showers. A slight chance of thunderstorms in the evening, then a chance of thunderstorms after midnight. Humid with lows in the lower 70s. South winds 10 to 15 miles an hour. Gusts up to 30 miles an hour in the evening. Chance of rain 50%. Thursday, mostly sunny. A chance of showers and thunderstorms, mainly in the morning. Highs in the lower 90s. Chance of rain 50%. Thursday night, becoming partly cloudy after midnight. A chance of thunderstorms. Showers likely, mainly in the evening. Lows in the lower 70s. Chance of rain 70%. Friday, sunny. Highs in the mid-90s. Friday night, mostly clear in the evening, then partly cloudy with a chance of showers and thunderstorms after midnight. Lows in the lower 70s. Chance of rain 40%. Heat index values up to 100 early in the evening. Independence Day, mostly sunny. Highs in the mid-90s. Saturday night, showers likely with a chance of thunderstorms. Lows in the upper 60s. Chance of rain 70%. Heat index values in the upper 90s early in the evening. Sunday, mostly sunny. Highs in the upper 80s. Sunday night, mostly clear. Lows in the lower 60s. Monday, mostly sunny. Highs in the upper 80s. At 4 p.m., in Sioux City, the temperature was 95, and the dew point 73. The relative humidity was 48%, producing a heat index of 104. Wind was south at 21 miles an hour, gusting to 41. The pressure was 29.59 inches and steady. Elsewhere in northwest Iowa, Morris was partly sunny and 91. Sheldon was fair and 90. Cherokee was partly sunny and 91. Spencer was partly sunny and 90. Storm Lake was cloudy and 90. Other conditions across the northern plains, farther east in Iowa, temperatures were between 89 and 91 degrees. At Waterloo, it was partly sunny. It was fair at Des Moines and Cedar Rapids. In eastern Nebraska, temperatures were between 92 and 95 degrees. At Omaha, it was partly sunny. It was fair at Lincoln and Norfolk. In eastern South Dakota, it was partly sunny, and temperatures were between 92 and 94 degrees. And in southern Minnesota, temperatures were between 88 and 92 degrees. It was partly sunny at Worthington, Marshall, and Minneapolis. At Mankato, it was cloudy. At Rochester, it was fair. Once again, at 4 p.m., Sioux City had a temperature of 95 and a heat index of 104. A weather message for the following counties in Iowa, Sioux, O'Brien, Plymouth, Cherokee, Woodbury and Ida, and Dakota, Nebraska, and Union, South Dakota. Extreme heat warning remains in effect until 9 p.m. this evening. What? Dangerously hot conditions with heat index values up to 107. Where, portions of northwest and west central Iowa, northeast Nebraska, and southeast South Dakota,

when until 9 p.m. this evening. Impacts. Heat-related illnesses increase significantly during extreme heat and high humidity events. Drink plenty of fluids, stay in an air-conditioned room, stay out of the sun, and check up on relatives and neighbors. Do not leave young children and pets in unattended vehicles. Car interiors will reach lethal temperatures in a matter of minutes. Take extra precautions when outside. 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To reduce risk during outdoor work, the Occupational Safety and Health Administration recommends scheduling frequent rest breaks in shaded or air-conditioned environments. Anyone overcome by heat should be moved to a cool and shaded location. Heat stroke is an emergency. Call 911. A weather message for the following county, Dixon, Nebraska. Heat advisory remains in effect until 9 p.m. this evening. What? Heat index values up to 104. Where? Portions of northwest Iowa, northeast Nebraska, and southeast South Dakota. When? Until 9 p.m. this evening. Impacts. Hot temperatures and high humidity may cause heat illnesses. A weather message for the following county, Monona, Iowa. Heat advisory in effect from 9 p.m. this evening to 9 p.m. Tuesday. Extreme heat warning remains in effect until 9 p.m. this evening. What? For the extreme heat warning, dangerously hot conditions with heat index values up to 110. For the heat advisory, heat index values up to 105 expected. Where? Dangerously hot conditions with heat index values up to 110 expected in southwest Iowa Monday and 105 Tuesday. Overnight minimum heat index values remain in the upper 70s. When? For the extreme heat warning, until 9 p.m. this evening. For the heat advisory, from 9 p.m. this evening to 9 p.m. Tuesday. Impacts. Heat-related illnesses increase significantly during extreme heat and high humidity events. Hot temperatures and high humidity may cause heat illnesses. Additional details, overnight heat indices in the mid-70s will make it difficult for homes without air conditioning to cool down. Hot weather is expected to persist through the week. Drink plenty of fluids, stay in an air-conditioned room, stay out of the sun, and check up on relatives and neighbors. A weather message for the following counties in Nebraska, Thurston and Burt. Heat advisory remains in effect until 9 p.m. Tuesday. What? Heat index values up to 105 expected. Where? Portions of east central, northeast, and southeast Nebraska. When? Until 9 p.m. Tuesday. Impacts. Hot temperatures and high humidity may cause heat illnesses. Additional details, overnight heat indices in the mid-70s will make it difficult for homes without air conditioning to cool down. Hot weather is expected to persist through the week. The current time is 4:54 p.m. Central Daylight Time. Operating on a frequency of 162.475 MHz, this is NOAA Weather Radio Station WXL62, broadcasting from a transmitter near Lawton, Iowa. Our program originates from the National Weather Service in Sioux Falls and serves Sioux City and the surrounding Siouxland area. This hazardous weather outlook is for northwest Iowa, west central Iowa, southwest Minnesota, northeast Nebraska, east central South Dakota, and southeast South Dakota. For today and tonight, heat indices will climb into the triple digits this afternoon to early evening, with readings as high as 105 to 108 degrees from around Sioux City toward Spencer and Storm Lake in northwest Iowa. Take precautions to limit your risk of heat illness if spending time outdoors. Scattered strong to severe thunderstorms may develop evening. If storms are able to develop, the main threats with the strongest storms will be hail up to golf ball size and damaging wind gusts up to 75 miles an hour, but a tornado or two and locally heavy rainfall are also possible. There is an additional low risk for an isolated strong to severe storm late tonight into early Tuesday morning. For Tuesday through Sunday, isolated severe storms are possible again Tuesday night, and perhaps again on Wednesday, but confidence in any details is low at this time. Spotter activation may be needed after 5.

weather service forecast for Siouxland. Extreme heat warning in effect until 9 p.m. this evening. Tonight, partly cloudy with a slight chance of showers and thunderstorms this evening, then mostly cloudy with showers likely with a chance of thunderstorms after midnight. Breezy with lows in the lower 70s. South winds 20 to 25 miles an hour with gusts up to 35 miles an hour, diminishing to 5 to 10 miles an hour with gusts up to 25 miles an hour after midnight. Chance of rain 70%. Heat index values up to 106 early this evening. Tuesday, sunny. A slight chance of showers and thunderstorms in the morning. Humid with highs in the lower 90s. Southwest winds 5 to 10 miles an hour. Chance of rain 20%. Tuesday night, partly cloudy with a slight chance of showers and thunderstorms in the evening, then mostly cloudy with a chance of showers and thunderstorms after midnight. Humid with lows in the lower 70s. South winds 5 to 10 miles an hour. Chance of rain 50%. Heat index values in the upper 90s early in the evening. Wednesday, mostly sunny. A chance of showers and thunderstorms, mainly in the morning. Humid with highs in the lower 90s. South winds 15 to 20 miles an hour with gusts up to 30 miles an hour. Chance of rain 50%. Wednesday night, partly cloudy in the evening, then becoming mostly cloudy. A chance of showers. A slight chance of thunderstorms in the evening, then a chance of thunderstorms after midnight. Humid with lows in the lower 70s. South winds 10 to 15 miles an hour. Gusts up to 30 miles an hour in the evening. Chance of rain 50%. Thursday, mostly sunny. A chance of showers and thunderstorms, mainly in the morning. Highs in the lower 90s. Chance of rain 50%. Thursday night, becoming partly cloudy after midnight. A chance of thunderstorms. Showers likely, mainly in the evening. Lows in the lower 70s. Chance of rain 70%. Friday, sunny. Highs in the mid-90s. Friday night, mostly clear in the evening, then partly cloudy with a chance of showers and thunderstorms after midnight. Lows in the lower 70s. Chance of rain 40%. Heat index values up to 100 early in the evening. Independence Day, mostly sunny. Highs in the mid-90s. Saturday night, showers likely with a chance of thunderstorms. Lows in the upper 60s. Chance of rain 70%. Heat index values in the upper 90s early in the evening. Sunday, mostly sunny. Highs in the upper 80s. Sunday night, mostly clear. Lows in the lower 60s. Monday, mostly sunny. Highs in the upper 80s. At 4 p.m., in Sioux City, the temperature was 95, and the dew point 73. The relative humidity was 48%, producing a heat index of 104. Wind was out at 21 miles an hour, gusting to 41. The pressure was 29.59 inches and steady. Elsewhere in northwest Iowa, Morris was partly sunny and 91. Sheldon was fair and 90. Cherokee was partly sunny and 91. Spencer was partly sunny and 90. Storm Lake was cloudy and 90. Other conditions across the northern plains, farther east in Iowa, temperatures were between 89 and 91 degrees. At Waterloo, it was partly sunny. It was fair at Des Moines and Cedar Rapids. In eastern Nebraska, temperatures were between 92 and 95 degrees. At Omaha, it was partly sunny. It was fair at Lincoln and North Fork. In eastern South Dakota, it was partly sunny, and temperatures were between 92 and 94 degrees. And in southern Minnesota, temperatures were between 88 and 92 degrees. It was partly sunny at Worthington, Marshall, and Minneapolis. At Mankato, it was cloudy. At Rochester, it was fair. Once again, at 4 p.m., Sioux City had a temperature of 95 and a heat index of 104. At 5 p.m., in Sioux City, the temperature was 95 and the dew point 74. The relative humidity was 50%, producing

Sioux Falls, it was partly sunny, with a temperature of 94. It was fair, with a temperature of 91 at Mitchell and 97 at Yankton. And in southern Minnesota, temperatures were between 88 and 92 degrees. It was partly sunny at Mankato and Minneapolis. It was fair at Worthington, Marshall, and Rochester. Once again, at 5 p.m., Sioux City had a temperature of 95 and a heat index of 105. A weather message for the following counties in Iowa, Sioux, O'Brien, Plymouth, Cherokee, Woodbury and Ida, and Dakota, Nebraska, and Union, South Dakota. Extreme heat warning remains in effect until 9 p.m. this evening. Watch dangerously hot conditions with heat index values up to 107. Wear portions of northwest and west central Iowa, northeast Nebraska, and southeast South Dakota. When until 9 p.m. this evening. Impacts. Heat-related illnesses increase significantly during extreme heat and high humidity events. Drink plenty of fluids, stay in an air-conditioned room, stay out of the sun, and check up on relatives and neighbors. Do not leave young children and pets in unattended vehicles. Car interiors will reach lethal temperatures in a matter of minutes. Take extra precautions when outside. Wear lightweight and loose-fitting clothing. Try to limit strenuous activities to early morning or evening. Take action when you see symptoms of heat exhaustion and heat stroke. To reduce risk during outdoor work, the Occupational Safety and Health Administration recommends scheduling frequent rest breaks in shaded or air-conditioned environments. Anyone overcome by heat should be moved to a cool and shaded location. Heat stroke is an emergency. Call 911. A weather message for the following county, Dixon, Nebraska. Heat advisory remains in effect until 9 p.m. this evening. Watch heat index values up to 104. Wear portions of northwest Iowa, northeast Nebraska, and southeast South Dakota. When until 9 p.m. this evening. Impacts, hot temperatures and high humidity may cause heat illnesses. A weather message for the following county, Monona, Iowa. Heat advisory in effect from 9 p.m. this evening to 9 p.m. Tuesday. Extreme heat warning remains in effect until 9 p.m. this evening. Watch for the extreme heat warning. Dangerously hot conditions with heat index values up to 110. For the heat advisory, heat index values up to 105 expected. Wear dangerously hot conditions with heat index values up to 110 expected in southwest Iowa Monday and 105 Tuesday. Overnight minimum heat index values remain in the upper 70s. When, for the extreme heat warning, until 9 p.m. this evening. For the heat advisory, from 9 p.m. this evening to 9 p.m. Tuesday. Impacts, heat-related illnesses increase significantly during extreme heat and high humidity events. Hot temperatures and high humidity may cause heat illnesses. Additional details, overnight heat indices in the mid-70s will make it difficult for homes without air conditioning to cool down. Hot weather is expected to persist through the week. Drink plenty of fluids, stay in an air-conditioned room, stay out of the sun, and check up on relatives and neighbors. A weather message for the following counties in Nebraska, Thurston and Burke. Heat advisory remains in effect until 9 p.m. Tuesday. What? Heat index values up to 105 expected. Where? Portions of east central, northeast, and southeast Nebraska. When? Until 9 p.m. Tuesday. Impacts. Hot temperatures and high humidity may cause heat illnesses. Additional details. Overnight heat indices in the mid-70s will make it difficult for homes without air conditioning to cool down. Hot weather is expected to persist through the week. The current time is 5:06 p.m. Central Daylight Time. Operating on a frequency of 162.475 MHz, this is NOAA Weather Radio Station WXL62, broadcasting from a transmitter near Lawton, Iowa. Our program originates from the National Weather Service in Sioux Falls and serves Sioux City and the surrounding Siouxland area. This hazardous weather outlook is for northwest Iowa, west central Iowa, southwest Minnesota, northeast Nebraska,

central South Dakota and southeast South Dakota. For today and tonight, heat indices will climb into the triple digits this afternoon to early evening, with readings as high as 105 to 108 degrees from around Sioux City toward Spencer and Storm Lake in northwest Iowa. Take precautions to limit your risk of heat illness if spending time outdoors. Scattered strong to severe thunderstorms may develop evening. Storms are able to develop. The main threats with the strongest storms will be hail up to golf ball size and damaging wind gusts up to 75 miles an hour. But a tornado or two and locally heavy rainfall are also possible. There is an additional low risk for an isolated strong to severe storm late tonight into early Tuesday morning. For Tuesday through Sunday, isolated severe storms are possible again Tuesday night, and perhaps again on Wednesday, but confidence in any details is low at this time. Spotter activation may be needed after 5 p.m. this afternoon. Your National Weather Service forecast for Siouxland. Heat warning in effect until 9 p.m. this evening. Tonight, partly cloudy with a slight chance of showers and thunderstorms this evening, and mostly cloudy with showers likely with a chance of thunderstorms after midnight. Breezy with lows in the lower 70s. South winds 20 to 25 miles an hour with gusts up to 35 miles an hour, diminishing to 5 to 10 miles an hour with gusts up to 25 miles an hour after midnight. Chance of rain 70%. Heat index values up to 106 early this evening. Tuesday, sunny. A slight chance of showers and thunderstorms in the morning. Humid with highs in the lower 90s. Southwest winds 5 to 10 miles an hour. Chance of rain 20%. Tuesday night, partly cloudy with a slight chance of showers and thunderstorms in the evening, then mostly cloudy with a chance of showers and thunderstorms after midnight. Humid with lows in the lower 70s. South winds 5 to 10 miles an hour. Chance of rain 50%. Heat index values in the upper 90s early in the evening. Wednesday, mostly sunny. A chance of showers and thunderstorms, mainly in the morning. Humid with highs in the lower 90s. South winds 15 to 20 miles an hour with gusts up to 30 miles an hour. Chance of rain 50%. Wednesday night, partly cloudy in the evening, then becoming mostly cloudy. A chance of showers. A slight chance of thunderstorms in the evening, then a chance of thunderstorms after midnight. Humid with lows in the lower 70s. South winds 10 to 15 miles an hour. Gusts up to 30 miles an hour in the evening. Chance of rain 50%. Thursday, mostly sunny. A chance of showers and thunderstorms, mainly in the morning. Highs in the lower 90s. Chance of rain 50%. Thursday night, becoming partly cloudy after midnight. A chance of thunderstorms. Showers likely, mainly in the evening. Lows in the lower 70s. Chance of rain 70%. Friday, sunny. Highs in the mid-90s. Friday night, mostly clear in the evening, then partly cloudy with a chance of showers and thunderstorms after midnight. Lows in the lower 70s. Chance of rain 40%. Heat index values up to 100 early in the evening. Independence Day, mostly sunny. Highs in the mid-90s. Saturday night, showers likely with a chance of thunderstorms. Lows in the upper 60s. Chance of rain 70%. Heat index values in the upper 90s early in the evening. Sunday, mostly sunny. Highs in the upper 80s. Sunday night, mostly clear. Lows in the lower 60s. Monday, mostly sunny. Highs in the upper 80s. At 5 p.m., in Sioux City, the temperature was 95 and the dew point 74. The relative humidity was 50%, producing a heat index of 105. Wind was south at 18 miles an hour, gusting to 36. The pressure was 29.60 inches and rising. Elsewhere in northwest Iowa, Morris was Farron 91. Sheldon was Farron 91. Cherokee was partly sunny and 90. Spencer was partly sunny and 90. Storm Lake was cloudy and 88. Other conditions across the northern plains, farther east in Iowa.

temperatures were between 89 and 91 degrees. At Cedar Rapids, it was partly sunny. It was fair at Des Moines and Waterloo. In eastern Nebraska, temperatures were between 92 and 96 degrees. At Omaha, it was partly sunny. It was fair at Lincoln and North Fork. In eastern South Dakota, at Sioux Falls, it was partly sunny with a temperature of 94. It was fair with a temperature of 91 at Mitchell and 97 at Yankton. And in southern Minnesota, temperatures were between 88 and 92 degrees. It was partly sunny at Mankato and Minneapolis. It was fair at Worthington, Marshall, and Rochester. Once again, at 5 p.m., Sioux City had a temperature of 95 and a heat index of 105. A weather message for the following counties in Iowa, Sioux, O'Brien, Plymouth, Cherokee, Woodbury and Ida, and Dakota, Nebraska, and Union, South Dakota. Extreme heat warning remains in effect until 9 p.m. this evening. What? Dangerously hot conditions with heat index values up to 107. Where? Portions of northwest and west central Iowa, northeast Nebraska, and southeast South Dakota. When? Until 9 p.m. this evening. Impacts. Heat-related illnesses increase significantly during extreme heat and high humidity events. Drink plenty of fluids, stay in an air-conditioned room, stay out of the sun, and check up on relatives and neighbors. Do not leave young children and pets in unattended vehicles. Car interiors will reach lethal temperatures in a matter of minutes. Take extra precautions when outside. Wear lightweight and loose-fitting clothing. Try to limit strenuous activities to early morning or evening. Take action when you see symptoms of heat exhaustion and heat stroke. To reduce risk during outdoor work, the Occupational Safety and Health Administration recommends scheduling frequent rest breaks in shaded or air-conditioned environments. Anyone overcome by heat should be moved to a cool and shaded location. Heat stroke is an emergency. Call 911. A weather message for the following county, Dixon, Nebraska. Heat advisory remains in effect until 9 p.m. this evening. What? Heat index values up to 104. Where? Portions of northwest Iowa, northeast Nebraska, and southeast South Dakota. When? Until 9 p.m. this evening. Impacts. Hot temperatures and high humidity may cause heat illnesses. A weather message for the following county, Monona, Iowa. Heat advisory in effect from 9 p.m. this evening to 9 p.m. Tuesday. Extreme heat warning remains in effect until 9 p.m. this evening. What? For the extreme heat warning, dangerously hot conditions with heat index values up to 110. For the heat advisory, heat index values up to 105 expected. Where? Dangerously hot conditions with heat index values up to 110 expected in southwest Iowa Monday and 105 Tuesday. Overnight minimum heat index values remain in the upper 70s. When? For the extreme heat warning, until 9 p.m. this evening. For the heat advisory, from 9 p.m. this evening to 9 p.m. Tuesday. Impacts. Heat-related illnesses increase significantly during extreme heat and high humidity events. Hot temperatures and high humidity may cause heat illnesses. Additional details, overnight heat indices in the mid-70s will make it difficult for homes without air conditioning to cool down. Hot weather is expected to persist through the week. Drink plenty of fluids, stay in an air-conditioned room, stay out of the sun, and check up on relatives and neighbors. A weather message for the following counties in Nebraska, Thurston and Burt. Heat advisory remains in effect until 9 p.m. Tuesday. What? Heat index values up to 105 expected. Where? Portions of east central, northeast, and southeast Nebraska. When? Until 9 p.m. Tuesday. Impacts. Hot temperatures and high humidity may cause heat illnesses. Additional details, overnight heat indices in the mid-70s will make it difficult for homes without air conditioning to cool down. Hot weather is expected to persist through the week. The current time is 5:17 p.m. Central Daylight Time. Operating on a frequency of 162.475 MHz,

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Our program originates from the National Weather Service in Sioux Falls and serves Sioux City and the surrounding Siouxland area. This hazardous weather outlook is for northwest Iowa, west central Iowa, southwest Minnesota, northeast Nebraska, east central South Dakota, and southeast South Dakota. For today and tonight, heat indices will climb into the triple digits this afternoon to early evening, with readings as high as 105 to 108 degrees from around Sioux City toward Spencer and Storm Lake in northwest Iowa. Take precautions to limit your risk of heat illness if spending time outdoors. Scattered strong to severe thunderstorms may develop evening. If storms are able to develop, the main threats with the strongest storms will be hail up to golf ball size and damaging wind gusts up to 75 miles an hour, but a tornado or two and locally heavy rainfall are also possible. There is an additional low risk for an isolated strong to severe storm late tonight into early Tuesday morning. For Tuesday through Sunday, isolated severe storms are possible again Tuesday night, and perhaps again on Wednesday, but confidence in any details is low at this time. Spotter activation may be needed after 5 p.m. this afternoon. Your National Weather Service forecast for Siouxland. Extreme heat warning in effect until 9 p.m. this evening. Tonight, partly cloudy with a slight chance of showers and thunderstorms this evening, then mostly cloudy with showers likely with a chance of thunderstorms after midnight. Breezy with lows in the lower 70s. South winds 20 to 25 miles an hour with gusts up to 35 miles an hour, diminishing to 5 to 10 miles an hour with gusts up to 25 miles an hour after midnight. Chance of rain 70%. Heat index values up to 106 early this evening. Tuesday, sunny. A slight chance of showers and thunderstorms in the morning. Humid with highs in the lower 90s. Southwest winds 5 to 10 miles an hour. Chance of rain 20%. Tuesday night, partly cloudy with a slight chance of showers and thunderstorms in the evening, then mostly cloudy with a chance of showers and thunderstorms after midnight. Humid with lows in the lower 70s. South winds 5 to 10 miles an hour. Chance of rain 50%. Heat index values in the upper 90s early in the evening. Wednesday, mostly sunny. A chance of showers and thunderstorms, mainly in the morning. Humid with highs in the lower 90s. South winds 15 to 20 miles an hour with gusts up to 30 miles an hour. Chance of rain 50%. Wednesday night, partly cloudy in the evening, then becoming mostly cloudy. A chance of showers. A slight chance of thunderstorms in the evening, then a chance of thunderstorms after midnight. Humid with lows in the lower 70s. South winds 10 to 15 miles an hour. Gusts up to 30 miles an hour in the evening. Chance of rain 50%. Thursday, mostly sunny. A chance of showers and thunderstorms, mainly in the morning. Highs in the lower 90s. Chance of rain 50%. Thursday night, becoming partly cloudy after midnight. A chance of thunderstorms. Showers likely, mainly in the evening. Lows in the lower 70s. Chance of rain 70%. Friday, sunny. Highs in the mid-90s. Friday night, mostly clear in the evening, then partly cloudy with a chance of showers and thunderstorms after midnight. Lows in the lower 70s. Chance of rain 40%. Heat index values up to 100 early in the evening. Independence Day, mostly sunny. Highs in the mid-90s. Saturday night, showers likely with a chance of thunderstorms. Lows in the upper 60s. Chance of rain 70%. Heat index values in the upper 90s early in the evening. Sunday, mostly sunny. Highs in the upper 80s. Sunday night, mostly clear. Lows in the lower 60s. Monday, mostly sunny. Highs in the upper 80s. At 5 p.m., in Sioux City, the temperature was 95 and the dew point 74. The relative humidity was 50%, producing a heat index of 105. Wind was south at 18 miles an hour, gusting to 36. The pressure was 29.6

and rising. Elsewhere in northwest Iowa, Morris was fair in 91. Sheldon was fair in 91. Cherokee was partly sunny and 90. Spencer was partly sunny and 90. Storm Lake was cloudy and 88. Other conditions across the northern plains, farther east in Iowa, temperatures were between 89 and 91 degrees. At Cedar Rapids, it was partly sunny. It was fair at Des Moines and Waterloo. In eastern Nebraska, temperatures were between 92 and 96 degrees. At Omaha, it was partly sunny. It was fair at Lincoln and North Fork. In eastern South Dakota, at Sioux Falls, it was partly sunny with a temperature of 94. It was fair with a temperature of 91 at Mitchell and 97 at Yankton. And in southern Minnesota, temperatures were between 88 and 92 degrees. It was partly sunny at Mankato and Minneapolis. It was fair at Worthington, Marshall, and Rochester. Once again, at 5 p.m., Sioux City had a temperature of 95 and a heat index of 105. A weather message for the following counties in Iowa, Sioux, O'Brien, Plymouth, Cherokee, Woodbury and Ida, in Dakota, Nebraska, and Union, South Dakota. Extreme heat warning remains in effect until 9 p.m. this evening. What? Dangerously hot conditions with heat index values up to 107. Where? Portions of northwest and west central Iowa, northeast Nebraska, and southeast South Dakota. When? Until 9 p.m. this evening. Impacts. Heat-related illnesses increase significantly during extreme heat and high humidity events. Drink plenty of fluids, stay in an air-conditioned room, stay out of the sun, and check up on relatives and neighbors. Do not leave young children and pets in unattended vehicles. Car interiors will reach lethal temperatures in a matter of minutes. Take extra precautions when outside. Wear lightweight and loose-fitting clothing. Try to limit strenuous activities to early morning or evening. Take action when you see symptoms of heat exhaustion and heat stroke. To reduce risk during outdoor work, the Occupational Safety and Health Administration recommends scheduling frequent rest breaks in shaded or air-conditioned environments. Anyone overcome by heat should be moved to a cool and shaded location. Heat stroke is an emergency. Call 911. A weather message for the following county, Dixon, Nebraska. Heat advisory remains in effect until 9 p.m. this evening. What? Heat index values up to 104. Where? Portions of northwest Iowa, northeast Nebraska, and southeast South Dakota. When? Until 9 p.m. this evening. Impacts. Hot temperatures and high humidity may cause heat illnesses. A weather message for the following county, Monona, Iowa. Heat advisory in effect from 9 p.m. this evening to 9 p.m. Tuesday. Extreme heat warning remains in effect until 9 p.m. this evening. What? For the extreme heat warning, dangerously hot conditions with heat index values up to 110. For the heat advisory, heat index values up to 105 expected. Where? Dangerously hot conditions with heat index values up to 110 expected in southwest Iowa Monday and 105 Tuesday. Overnight minimum heat index values remain in the upper 70s. When? For the extreme heat warning, until 9 p.m. this evening. For the heat advisory, from 9 p.m. this evening to 9 p.m. Tuesday. Impacts. Heat-related illnesses increase significantly during extreme heat and high humidity events. Hot temperatures and high humidity may cause heat illnesses. Additional details. Overnight heat indices in the mid-70s will make it difficult for homes without air conditioning to cool down. Hot weather is expected to persist through the week. Drink plenty of fluids, stay in an air-conditioned room, stay out of the sun, and check up on relatives and neighbors. A weather message for the following counties in Nebraska, Thurston and Burke. Heat advisory remains in effect until 9 p.m. Tuesday. What? Heat index values up to 105 expected. Where? Portions of east central, northeast, and southeast Nebraska. When? Until 9 p.m. Tuesday. Impacts. Hot temperatures and high humidity may cause heat illnesses.

additional details. Overnight heat indices in the mid-70s will make it difficult for homes without air conditioning to cool down. Hot weather is expected to persist through the week. The current time is 5:27 p.m. Central Daylight Time. Operating on a frequency of 162.475 MHz, this is NOAA Weather Radio Station WXL62, broadcasting from a transmitter near Lawton, Iowa. Our program originates from the National Weather Service in Sioux Falls and serves Sioux City and the surrounding Siouxland area. This hazardous weather outlook is for northwest Iowa, west central Iowa, southwest Minnesota, northeast Nebraska, east central South Dakota, and southeast South Dakota. For today and tonight, heat indices will climb into the triple digits this afternoon to early evening, with readings as high as 105 to 108 degrees from around Sioux City toward Spencer and Storm Lake in northwest Iowa. Take precautions to limit your risk of heat illness if spending time outdoors. Scattered strong to severe thunderstorms may develop evening. If storms are able to develop, the main threats with the strongest storms will be hail up to golf ball size and damaging wind gusts up to 75 miles an hour. But a tornado or two and locally heavy rainfall are also possible. There is an additional low risk for an isolated strong to severe storm late tonight into early Tuesday morning. For Tuesday through Sunday, isolated severe storms are possible again Tuesday night, and perhaps again on Wednesday, but confidence in any details is low at this time. Spotter activation may be needed after 5 p.m. this afternoon. Your National Weather Service forecast for Siouxland. Extreme heat warning in effect until 9 p.m. this evening. Tonight, partly cloudy with a slight chance of showers and thunderstorms this evening, then mostly cloudy with showers likely with a chance of thunderstorms after midnight. Breezy with lows in the lower 70s. South winds 20 to 25 miles an hour with gusts up to 35 miles an hour, diminishing to 5 to 10 miles an hour with gusts up to 25 miles an hour after midnight. Chance of rain 70%. Heat index values up to 106 early this evening. Tuesday, sunny. A slight chance of showers and thunderstorms in the morning. Humid with highs in the lower 90s. Southwest winds 5 to 10 miles an hour. Chance of rain 20%. Tuesday night, partly cloudy with a slight chance of showers and thunderstorms in the evening, then mostly cloudy with a chance of showers and thunderstorms after midnight. Humid with lows in the lower 70s. South winds 5 to 10 miles an hour. Chance of rain 50%. Heat index values in the upper 90s early in the evening. Wednesday, mostly sunny. A chance of showers and thunderstorms, mainly in the morning. Humid with highs in the lower 90s. South winds 15 to 20 miles an hour with gusts up to 30 miles an hour. Chance of rain 50%. Wednesday night, partly cloudy in the evening, then becoming mostly cloudy. A chance of showers. A slight chance of thunderstorms in the evening, then a chance of thunderstorms after midnight. Humid with lows in the lower 70s. South winds 10 to 15 miles an hour. Gusts up to 30 miles an hour in the evening. Chance of rain 50%. Thursday, mostly sunny. A chance of showers and thunderstorms, mainly in the morning. Highs in the lower 90s. Chance of rain 50%. Thursday night, becoming partly cloudy after midnight. A chance of thunderstorms. Showers likely, mainly in the evening. Lows in the lower 70s. Chance of rain 70%. Friday, sunny. Highs in the mid-90s. Friday night, mostly clear in the evening, then partly cloudy with a chance of showers and thunderstorms after midnight. Lows in the lower 70s. Chance of rain 40%. Heat index values up to 100 early in the evening. Independence Day, mostly sunny. Highs in the mid-90s. Saturday night, showers likely with a chance of thunderstorms. Lows in the upper 60s. Chance of rain 70%. Heat index values in the upper 90s early in the evening. Sunday, mostly sunny. Highs in the upper 80s. Sunday night, mostly clear. Lows in the lower 60s. Monday,

mostly sunny. Highs in the upper 80s. At 5 p.m., in Sioux City, the temperature was 95 and the dew point 74. The relative humidity was 50%, producing a heat index of 105. Wind was out at 18 miles an hour, gusting to 36. The pressure was 29.60 inches and rising. Elsewhere in northwest Iowa, Morris was Farron 91. Sheldon was Farron 91. Cherokee was partly sunny and 90. Spencer was partly sunny and 90. Storm Lake was cloudy and 88. Other conditions across the northern plains, farther east in Iowa, temperatures were between 89 and 91 degrees. At Cedar Rapids, it was partly sunny. Other conditions across the northern plains, farther east in Iowa, temperatures were between 89 and 91 degrees. At Cedar Rapids, it was partly sunny. It was fair at Des Moines and Waterloo. In eastern Nebraska, temperatures were between 92 and 96 degrees. At Omaha, it was partly sunny. It was fair at Lincoln and Norfolk. In eastern South Dakota, at Sioux Falls, it was partly sunny, with a temperature of 94. It was fair, with a temperature of 91 at Mitchell and 97 at Yankton. And in southern Minnesota, temperatures were between 80 and 92 degrees. It was partly sunny at Mankato and Minneapolis. It was fair at Worthington, Marshall, and Rochester. Once again, at 5 p.m., Sioux City had a temperature of 95 and a heat index of 105. A weather message for the following counties in Iowa, Sioux, O'Brien, Plymouth, Cherokee, Woodbury and Ida, and Dakota, Nebraska, and Union, South Dakota. Extreme heat warning remains in effect until 9 p.m. this evening. What? Dangerously hot conditions with heat index values up to 107. Where? Portions of northwest and west central Iowa, northeast Nebraska, and southeast South Dakota. When? Until 9 p.m. this evening. Impacts. Heat-related illnesses increased significantly during extreme heat and high humidity events. Drink plenty of fluids, stay in an air-conditioned room, stay out of the sun, and check up on relatives and neighbors. Do not leave young children and pets in unattended vehicles. Car interiors will reach lethal temperatures in a matter of minutes. Take extra precautions when outside. Wear lightweight and loose-fitting clothing. Try to limit strenuous activities to early morning or evening. Take action when you see symptoms of heat exhaustion and heat stroke. To reduce risk during outdoor work, the Occupational Safety and Health Administration recommends scheduling frequent rest breaks in shaded or air-conditioned environments. Anyone overcome by heat should be moved to a cool and shaded location. Heat stroke is an emergency. Call 911. A weather message for the following county, Dixon, Nebraska. Heat advisory remains in effect until 9 p.m. this evening. What? Heat index values up to 104. Where? Portions of northwest Iowa, northeast Nebraska, and southeast South Dakota. When? Until 9 p.m. this evening. Impacts. Hot temperatures and high humidity may cause heat illnesses. A weather message for the following county, Monona, Iowa. Heat advisory in effect from 9 p.m. this evening to 9 p.m. Tuesday. Extreme heat warning remains in effect until 9 p.m. this evening. What? For the extreme heat warning, dangerously hot conditions with heat index values up to 110. For the heat advisory, heat index values up to 105 expected. Where? Dangerously hot conditions with heat index values up to 110 expected in southwest Iowa Monday and 105 Tuesday. Overnight minimum heat index values remain in the upper 70s. When? For the extreme heat warning, until 9 p.m. this evening. For the heat advisory, from 9 p.m. this evening to 9 p.m. Tuesday. Impacts. Heat-related illnesses increase significantly during extreme heat and high humidity events. Hot temperatures and high humidity may cause heat illnesses. Additional details. Overnight heat indices in the mid-70s will make it difficult for homes without air conditioning to cool down. Hot weather is expected to persist through the week. Drink plenty of fluids. Stay in an

air-conditioned room, stay out of the sun, and check up on relatives and neighbors. A weather message for the following counties in Nebraska, Thurston and Burt. Heat advisory remains in effect until 9 p.m. Tuesday. What? Heat index values up to 105 expected. Where? Portions of east central, northeast, and southeast Nebraska. When? Until 9 p.m. Tuesday. Impacts. Hot temperatures and high humidity may cause heat illnesses. Additional details. Overnight heat indices in the mid-70s will make it difficult for homes without air conditioning to cool down. Hot weather is expected to persist through the week. The current time is 5:37 p.m. Central Daylight Time. Operating on a frequency of 162.475 MHz, this is NOAA Weather Radio Station WXL62, broadcasting from a transmitter near Lawton, Iowa. Our program originates from the National Weather Service in Sioux Falls and serves Sioux City and the surrounding Siouxland area. This hazardous weather outlook is for northwest Iowa, west central Iowa, southwest Minnesota, northeast Nebraska, east central South Dakota, and southeast South Dakota. For today and tonight, heat indices will climb into the triple digits this afternoon to early evening, with readings as high as 105 to 108 degrees from around Sioux City toward Spencer and Storm Lake in northwest Iowa. Take precautions to limit your risk of heat illness if spending time outdoors. Scattered strong to severe thunderstorms may develop evening. If storms are able to develop, the main threats with the strongest storms will be hail up to golf ball size and damaging wind gusts up to 75 miles an hour. But a tornado or two and locally heavy rainfall are also possible. There is an additional low risk for an isolated strong to severe storm late tonight into early Tuesday morning. For Tuesday through Sunday, isolated severe storms are possible again Tuesday night, and perhaps again on Wednesday, but confidence in any details is low at this time. Spotter activation may be needed after 5 p.m. this afternoon. Your National Weather Service forecast for Siouxland. Extreme heat warning in effect until 9 p.m. this evening. Tonight, partly cloudy with a slight chance of showers and thunderstorms this evening, then mostly cloudy with showers likely with a chance of thunderstorms after midnight. Breezy with lows in the lower 70s. South winds 20 to 25 miles an hour with gusts up to 35 miles an hour, diminishing to 5 to 10 miles an hour with gusts up to 25 miles an hour after midnight. Chance of rain 70%. Heat index values up to 106 early this evening. Tuesday, sunny. A slight chance of showers and thunderstorms in the morning. Humid with highs in the lower 90s. Southwest winds 5 to 10 miles an hour. Chance of rain 20%. Tuesday night, partly cloudy with a slight chance of showers and thunderstorms in the evening, then mostly cloudy with a chance of showers and thunderstorms after midnight. Humid with lows in the lower 70s. South winds 5 to 10 miles an hour. Chance of rain 50%. Heat index values in the upper 90s early in the evening. Wednesday, mostly sunny. A chance of showers and thunderstorms, mainly in the morning. Humid with highs in the lower 90s. South winds 15 to 20 miles an hour with gusts up to 30 miles an hour. Chance of rain 50%. Wednesday night, partly cloudy in the evening, then becoming mostly cloudy. A chance of showers. A slight chance of thunderstorms in the evening, then a chance of thunderstorms after midnight. Humid with lows in the lower 70s. South winds 10 to 15 miles an hour. Gusts up to 30 miles an hour in the evening. Chance of rain 50%. Thursday, mostly sunny. A chance of showers and thunderstorms, mainly in the morning. Highs in the lower 90s. Chance of rain 50%. Thursday night, becoming partly cloudy after midnight. A chance of thunderstorms. Showers likely, mainly in the evening. Lows in the lower 70s. Chance of rain 70%. Friday, sunny. Highs in the mid-90s. Friday night, mostly clear in the evening, then partly cloudy with a chance of showers and thunderstorms after midnight. Lows in the lower 70s. Chance of rain 40%.

key index values up to 100 early in the evening. Independence Day, mostly sunny. Highs in the mid-90s. Saturday night, showers likely with a chance of thunderstorms. Lows in the upper 60s. Chance of rain 70%. Key index values in the upper 90s early in the evening. Sunday, mostly sunny. Highs in the upper 80s. Sunday night, mostly clear. Lows in the lower 60s. Monday, mostly sunny. Highs in the upper 80s. At 5 p.m., in Sioux City, the temperature was 95 and the 2.74. The relative humidity was 50%, producing a heat index of 105. Wind was out at 18 miles an hour, gusting to 36. The pressure was 29.60 inches and rising. Elsewhere in northwest Iowa, Morris was fair in 91. Sheldon was fair in 91. Cherokee was partly sunny and 90. Spencer was partly sunny and 90. Storm Lake was cloudy and 88. Other conditions across the northern plains, farther east in Iowa, temperatures were between 89 and 91 degrees. At Cedar Rapids, it was partly sunny. It was fair at Des Moines and Waterloo. In eastern Nebraska, temperatures were between 92 and 96 degrees. At Omaha, it was partly sunny. It was fair at Lincoln and North Fork. In eastern South Dakota, at Sioux Falls, it was partly sunny, with a temperature of 94. It was fair, with a temperature of 91 at Mitchell and 97 at Yankton. And in southern Minnesota, temperatures were between 88 and 92 degrees. It was partly sunny at Mankato and Minneapolis. It was fair at Irvington, Marshall, and Rochester. Once again, at 5 p.m., Sioux City had a temperature of 95 and a heat index of 105. The Sioux City, Iowa climate summary for this evening, as of 4 p.m., June 29, 2026. Today's high temperature was 97 degrees. The normal high is 84. Today's low temperature was 77 degrees. The normal low is 62. No precipitation fell today, which leaves the monthly total at 1.49 inches. This is 2.73 inches below the normal amount of 4.22 inches for June. The total precipitation for the year still stands at 9.86 inches, which is 4.69 inches below normal. There were no heating degree days today, which is normal. The yearly total since July 1st is 5,856, which is 1,001 below normal. There were 22 cooling degree days today, which is 13 above normal. The yearly total since January 1st is 335, which is 84 above normal. The normal high temperature for tomorrow is 85 degrees, and the normal low is 63. The record high for tomorrow is 104, which occurred in 1961, and the record low is 49, which occurred in 1892. Sunset tonight is at 9:07 p.m. Sunrise tomorrow is at 5:52 a.m. A weather message for the following counties in Iowa, Sioux, O'Brien, Plymouth, Cherokee, Woodbury and Ida, in Dakota, Nebraska, and Union, South Dakota. Extreme heat warning remains in effect until 9 p.m. this evening. What? Dangerously hot conditions with heat index values up to 107. Where? Portions of northwest and west central Iowa, northeast Nebraska, and southeast South Dakota. When? Until 9 p.m. this evening. Impacts. Heat-related illnesses increase significantly during extreme heat and high humidity events. Drink plenty of fluids, stay in an air-conditioned room, stay out of the sun, and check up on relatives and neighbors. Do not leave young children and pets in unattended vehicles. Car interiors will reach lethal temperatures in a matter of minutes. Take extra precautions when outside. Wear lightweight and loose-fitting clothing. Try to limit strenuous activities to early morning or evening. Take action when you see symptoms of heat exhaustion and heat stroke. To reduce risk during outdoor work, the Occupational Safety and Health Administration recommends scheduling frequent rest breaks in heated or air-conditioned environments. Anyone overcome by heat should be moved to a cool and shaded location. Heat stroke is an emergency.
Call 911. A weather message for the following county, Dixon, Nebraska. Heat advisory remains in effect until 9 p.m. this evening. What? Heat index values up to 104. Where? Portions of northwest Iowa, northeast Nebraska, and southeast South Dakota. When? Until 9 p.m. this evening. Impacts. Hot temperatures and high humidity may cause heat illnesses. A weather message for the following county, Monona, Iowa. Heat advisory in effect from 9 p.m. this evening to 9 p.m. Tuesday. Extreme heat warning remains in effect until 9 p.m. this evening. What? For the extreme heat warning, dangerously hot conditions with heat index values up to 110. For the heat advisory, heat index values up to 105 expected. Where? Dangerously hot conditions with heat index values up to 110 expected in southwest Iowa Monday and 105 Tuesday. Overnight minimum heat index values remain in the upper 70s. When? For the extreme heat warning, until 9 p.m. this evening. For the heat advisory, from 9 p.m. this evening to 9 p.m. Tuesday. Impacts. Heat-related illnesses increase significantly during extreme heat and high humidity events. Hot temperatures and high humidity may cause heat illnesses. Additional details, overnight heat indices in the mid-70s will make it difficult for homes without air conditioning to cool down. Hot weather is expected to persist through the week. Drink plenty of fluids, stay in an air-conditioned room, stay out of the sun, and check up on relatives and neighbors. A weather message for the following counties, King, Nebraska, Thurston, and Burt. Heat advisory remains in effect until 9 p.m. Tuesday. What? Heat index values up to 105 expected. Where? Portions of east central, northeast, and southeast Nebraska. When? Until 9 p.m. Tuesday. Impacts. Hot temperatures and high humidity may cause heat illnesses. Additional details, overnight heat indices in the mid-70s will make it difficult for homes without air conditioning to cool down. Hot weather is expected to persist through the week. The current time is 5:49 p.m. Central Daylight Time. Operating on a frequency of 162.475 MHz, this is NOAA Weather Radio Station WXL62, broadcasting from a transmitter near Lawton, Iowa. Our program originates from the National Weather Service in Sioux Falls and serves Sioux City and the surrounding Sioux Land area. This hazardous weather outlook is for northwest Iowa, west central Iowa, southwest Minnesota, northeast Nebraska, east central South Dakota, and southeast South Dakota. For today and tonight, heat indices will climb into the triple digits this afternoon to early evening, with readings as high as 105 to 108 degrees from around Sioux City toward Spencer and Storm Lake in northwest Iowa. Take precautions to limit your risk of heat illness if spending time outdoors. Scattered strong to severe thunderstorms may develop evening. If storms are able to develop, the main threats with the strongest storms will be hail up to golf ball size and damaging wind gusts up to 75 miles an hour, but a tornado or two and locally heavy rainfall are also possible. There is an additional low risk for an isolated strong to severe storm late tonight into early Tuesday morning. For Tuesday through Sunday, isolated severe storms are possible again Tuesday night, and perhaps again on Wednesday, but confidence in any details is low at this time. Water activation may be needed after 5 p.m. this afternoon. Your National Weather Service forecast for Sioux Land. Extreme heat warning in effect until 9 p.m. this evening. Tonight, partly cloudy with a slight chance of showers and thunderstorms this evening, then mostly cloudy with showers likely with a chance of thunderstorms after midnight. Breezy with lows in the lower 70s. South winds 20 to 25 miles an hour with gusts up to 35 miles an hour, diminishing to 5 to 10 miles an hour with gusts up to 25 miles an hour after midnight. Chance of rain 70%. Heat index values up to 106 early this evening. Tuesday, sunny. A slight chance of showers and thunderstorms in the morning. Humid with highs in the lower 90s. Southwest winds 5 to 10 miles an hour. Chance of rain 20%.

Tuesday night, partly cloudy with a slight chance of showers and thunderstorms in the evening, then mostly cloudy with a chance of showers and thunderstorms after midnight. Humid with lows in the lower 70s. South winds 5 to 10 miles an hour. Chance of rain 50%. Heat index values in the upper 90s early in the evening. Wednesday, mostly sunny. A chance of showers and thunderstorms, mainly in the morning. Humid with highs in the lower 90s. South winds 15 to 20 miles an hour with gusts up to 30 miles an hour. Chance of rain 50%. Wednesday night, partly cloudy in the evening, then becoming mostly cloudy. A chance of showers. A slight chance of thunderstorms in the evening, then a chance of thunderstorms after midnight. Humid with lows in the lower 70s. South winds 10 to 15 miles an hour. Gusts up to 30 miles an hour in the evening. Chance of rain 50%. Thursday, mostly sunny. A chance of showers and thunderstorms, mainly in the morning. Highs in the lower 90s. Chance of rain 50%. Thursday night, becoming partly cloudy after midnight. A chance of thunderstorms. Showers likely, mainly in the evening. Lows in the lower 70s. Chance of rain 70%. Friday, sunny. Highs in the mid-90s. Friday night, mostly clear in the evening, then partly cloudy with a chance of showers and thunderstorms after midnight. Lows in the lower 70s. Chance of rain 40%. Heat index values up to 100 early in the evening. Independence Day, mostly sunny. Highs in the mid-90s. Saturday night, showers likely with a chance of thunderstorms. Lows in the upper 60s. Chance of rain 70%. Heat index values in the upper 90s early in the evening. Sunday, mostly sunny. Highs in the upper 80s. Sunday night, mostly clear. Lows in the lower 60s. Monday, mostly sunny. Highs in the upper 80s. At 5 p.m., in Sioux City, the temperature was 95 and the dew point 74. The relative humidity was 50%, producing a heat index of 105. Wind was out at 18 miles an hour, gusting to 36. The pressure was 29.60 inches and rising. Elsewhere in northwest Iowa, Morris was fair in 91. Sheldon was fair in 91. Cherokee was partly sunny and 90. Spencer was partly sunny and 90. Storm Lake was cloudy and 88. Other conditions across the northern plains, farther east in Iowa, temperatures were between 89 and 91 degrees. At Cedar Rapids, it was partly sunny. It was fair at Des Moines and Waterloo. In eastern Nebraska, temperatures were between 92 and 96 degrees. At Omaha, it was partly sunny. It was fair at Lincoln and Norfolk. In eastern South Dakota, at Sioux Falls, it was partly sunny, with a temperature of 94. It was fair, with a temperature of 91 at Mitchell and 97 at Yankton. And in southern Minnesota, temperatures were between 88 and 92 degrees. It was partly sunny at Mankato and Minneapolis. It was fair at Worthington, Marshall, and Rochester. Once again, at 5 p.m., Sioux City had a temperature of 95 and a heat index of 105. The Sioux City, Iowa climate summary for this evening, as of 4 p.m., June 29, 2026. Today's high temperature was 97 degrees. The normal high is 84. Today's low temperature was 77 degrees. The normal low is 62. No precipitation fell today, which leaves the monthly total at 1.49 inches. This is 2.73 inches below the normal amount of 4.22 inches for June. The total precipitation for the year still stands at 9.86 inches, which is 4.69 inches below normal. There were no heating degree days today, which is normal. The yearly total since July 1st is 5,856, which is 1,001 below normal. There were 22 cooling degree days today, which is 13 above normal. The yearly total since January 1st is 335, which is 84 above normal. The normal high temperature for

low is 85 degrees, and the normal low is 63. The record high for tomorrow is 104, which occurred in 1961, and the record low is 49, which occurred in 1892. Sunset tonight is at 9:07 p.m. Sunrise tomorrow is at 5:52 a.m. A weather message for the following counties in Iowa, Sioux, O'Brien, Plymouth, Cherokee, Woodbury and Ida, and Dakota, Nebraska, and Union, South Dakota. Extreme heat warning remains in effect until 9 p.m. this evening. What? Dangerously hot conditions with heat index values up to 107. Where? Portions of northwest and west central Iowa, northeast Nebraska, and southeast South Dakota. When? Until 9 p.m. this evening. Impacts. Heat-related illnesses increase significantly during extreme heat and high humidity events. Drink plenty of fluids, stay in an air-conditioned room, stay out of the sun, and check up on relatives and neighbors. Do not leave young children and pets in unattended vehicles. Car interiors will reach lethal temperatures in a matter of minutes. Take extra precautions when outside. Wear lightweight and loose-fitting clothing. Try to limit strenuous activities to early morning or evening. Take action when you see symptoms of heat exhaustion and heat stroke. To reduce risk during outdoor work, the Occupational Safety and Health Administration recommends scheduling frequent rest breaks in shaded or air-conditioned environments. Anyone overcome by heat should be moved to a cool and shaded location. Heat stroke is an emergency. Call 911. A weather message for the following county, Dixon, Nebraska. Heat advisory remains in effect until 9 p.m. this evening. What? Heat index values up to 104. Where? Portions of northwest Iowa, northeast Nebraska, and southeast South Dakota. When? Until 9 p.m. this evening. Impacts. Hot temperatures and high humidity may cause heat illnesses. A weather message for the following county, Monona, Iowa. Heat advisory in effect from 9 p.m. this evening to 9 p.m. Tuesday. Extreme heat warning remains in effect until 9 p.m. this evening. What? For the extreme heat warning, dangerously hot conditions with heat index values up to 110. For the heat advisory, heat index values up to 105 expected. Where? Dangerously hot conditions with heat index values up to 110 expected in southwest Iowa Monday and 105 Tuesday. Overnight minimum heat index values remain in the upper 70s. When? For the extreme heat warning, until 9 p.m. this evening. For the heat advisory, from 9 p.m. this evening to 9 p.m. Tuesday. Impacts. Heat-related illnesses increase significantly during extreme heat and high humidity events. Hot temperatures and high humidity may cause heat illnesses. Additional details, overnight heat indices in the mid-70s will make it difficult for homes without air conditioning to cool down. Hot weather is expected to persist through the week. Drink plenty of fluids, stay in an air-conditioned room, stay out of the sun, and check up on relatives and neighbors. A weather message for the following counties in Nebraska, Thurston and Burt. Heat advisory remains in effect until 9 p.m. Tuesday. What? Heat index values up to 105 expected. Where? Portions of east central, northeast, and southeast Nebraska. When? Until 9 p.m. Tuesday. Impacts. Hot temperatures and high humidity may cause heat illnesses. Additional details. Overnight heat indices in the mid-70s will make it difficult for homes without air conditioning to cool down. Hot weather is expected to persist through the week. The current time is 6:01 p.m. Central Daylight Time. Operating on a frequency of 162.475 MHz, this is NOAA Weather Radio Station WXL62, broadcasting from a transmitter near Lawton, Iowa. Our program originates from the National Weather Service in Sioux Falls and serves Sioux City and the surrounding Siouxland area. This hazardous weather outlook is for northwest Iowa, west central Iowa, southwest Minnesota, northeast Nebraska, east central South Dakota, and southeast South Dakota. For today and tonight, heat indices will climb into the triple digits this afternoon to early evening, with readings as high as 100.

counter activation may be needed after 5 p.m. this afternoon. Your National Weather Service forecast for Siouxland. Extreme heat warning in effect until 9 p.m. this evening. Tonight, partly cloudy with a slight chance of showers and thunderstorms this evening, then mostly cloudy with showers likely with a chance of thunderstorms after midnight. Breezy with lows in the lower 70s. South winds 20 to 25 miles an hour with gusts up to 35 miles an hour, diminishing to 5 to 10 miles an hour with gusts up to 25 miles an hour after midnight. Chance of rain 70%. Heat index values up to 106 early this evening. Tuesday, sunny. A slight chance of showers and thunderstorms in the morning. Humid with highs in the lower 90s. Southwest winds 5 to 10 miles an hour. Chance of rain 20%. Tuesday night, partly cloudy with a slight chance of showers and thunderstorms in the evening, then mostly cloudy with a chance of showers and thunderstorms after midnight. Humid with lows in the lower 70s. South winds 5 to 10 miles an hour. Chance of rain 50%. Heat index values in the upper 90s early in the evening. Wednesday, mostly sunny. A chance of showers and thunderstorms, mainly in the morning. Humid with highs in the lower 90s. South winds 15 to 20 miles an hour with gusts up to 30 miles an hour. Chance of rain 50%. Wednesday night, partly cloudy in the evening, then becoming mostly cloudy. A chance of showers. A slight chance of thunderstorms in the evening, then a chance of thunderstorms after midnight. Humid with lows in the lower 70s. South winds 10 to 15 miles an hour. Gusts up to 30 miles an hour in the evening. Chance of rain 50%. Thursday, mostly sunny. A chance of showers and thunderstorms, mainly in the morning. Highs in the lower 90s. Chance of rain 50%. Thursday night, becoming partly cloudy after midnight. A chance of thunderstorms. Showers likely, mainly in the evening. Lows in the lower 70s. Chance of rain 70%. Friday, sunny. Highs in the mid-90s. Friday night, mostly clear in the evening, then partly cloudy with a chance of showers and thunderstorms after midnight. Lows in the lower 70s. Chance of rain 40%. Heat index values up to 100 early in the evening. Independence Day, mostly sunny. Highs in the mid-90s. Saturday night, showers likely with a chance of thunderstorms. Lows in the upper 60s. Chance of rain 70%. Heat index values in the upper 90s early in the evening. Sunday, mostly sunny. Highs in the upper 80s. Sunday night, mostly clear. Lows in the lower 60s. Monday, mostly sunny. Highs in the upper 80s. At 6 p.m., in Sioux City, the temperature was 95, and the dew point 74. The relative humidity was 50%, producing a heat index of 105. Wind was south at 23 miles an hour, gusting to 36. The pressure was 29.61 inches and rising. Elsewhere in northwest Iowa, Mars was fair in 91. Sheldon was fair in 91. Cherokee was fair in 90. Spencer was partly sunny and 88. Other conditions across the northern plains, farther east in Iowa, it was fair, and temperatures were between 88 and 91 degrees. In eastern Nebraska, temperatures were between 93 and 95 degrees. At Omaha, it was partly sunny. It was fair at Lincoln and Norfolk. In eastern South Dakota, it was fair. It was 91 at Mitchell, 97 at Yankton, and 93 at Sioux Falls. And in southern Minnesota, temperatures were between 87 and 92 degrees. At Minneapolis, it was partly sunny. It was cloudy at Worthington and Mankato. It was fair at Marshall and Rochester. Once again, at 6 p.m. Sioux City had a temperature of 95 and a heat index of 105. The Sioux City, Iowa climate summary for this evening, as of 4 p.m., June 29, 2026. Today's high temperature was 97 degrees. The normal high is 84. Today's low

temperature was 77 degrees. The normal low is 62. No precipitation fell today, which leaves the monthly total at 1.49 inches. This is 2.73 inches below the normal amount of 4.22 inches for June. The total precipitation for the year still stands at 9.86 inches, which is 4.69 inches below normal. There were no heating degree days today, which is normal. The yearly total since July 1st is 5,856, which is 1,001 below normal. There were 22 cooling degree days today, which is 13 above normal. The yearly total since January 1st is 335, which is 84 above normal. The normal high temperature for tomorrow is 85 degrees, and the normal low is 63. The record high for tomorrow is 104, which occurred in 1961, and the record low is 49, which occurred in 1892. Sunset tonight is at 9:07 p.m. Sunrise tomorrow is at 5:52 a.m. A weather message for the following county, Monona, Iowa. Heat advisory in effect from 9 p.m. this evening to 9 p.m. Tuesday. Extreme heat warning remains in effect until 9 p.m. this evening. Watch for the extreme heat warning. Dangerously hot conditions with heat index values up to 110. For the heat advisory, heat index values up to 105 expected. Wear, dangerously hot conditions with heat index values up to 110 expected in southwest Iowa Monday and 105 Tuesday. Overnight minimum heat index values remain in the upper 70s. When, for the extreme heat warning, until 9 p.m. this evening. For the heat advisory, from 9 p.m. this evening to 9 p.m. Tuesday. Impacts, heat-related illnesses increase significantly during extreme heat and high humidity events. Hot temperatures and high humidity may cause heat illnesses. Additional details, overnight heat indices in the mid-70s will make it difficult for homes without air conditioning to cool down. Hot weather is expected to persist through the week. Drink plenty of fluids, stay in an air-conditioned room, stay out of the sun, and check up on relatives and neighbors. A weather message for the following counties in Nebraska, Thurston and Burt. Heat advisory remains in effect until 9 p.m. Tuesday. What? Heat index values up to 105 expected. Where? Portions of east central, northeast, and southeast Nebraska. When? Until 9 p.m. Tuesday. Impacts, hot temperatures and high humidity may cause heat illnesses. Additional details, overnight heat indices in the mid-70s will make it difficult for homes without air conditioning to cool down. Hot weather is expected to persist through the week. The current time is 6:11 p.m. Central Daylight Time. Operating on a frequency of 162.475 MHz, this is NOAA Weather Radio Station WXL62, broadcasting from a transmitter near Lawton, Iowa. Our program originates from the National Weather Service in Sioux Falls and serves Sioux City and the surrounding Siouxland area. This hazardous weather outlook is for northwest Iowa, west central Iowa, southwest Minnesota, northeast Nebraska, east central South Dakota, and southeast South Dakota. For today and tonight, heat indices will climb into the triple digits this afternoon to early evening, with readings as high as 105 to 108 degrees from around Sioux City toward Spencer and Storm Lake in northwest Iowa. Take precautions to limit your risk of heat illness if spending time outdoors. Scattered strong to severe thunderstorms may develop evening. If storms are able to develop, the main threats with the strongest storms will be hail up to golf ball size and damaging wind gusts up to 75 miles an hour, but a tornado or two and locally heavy rainfall are also possible. There is an additional low risk for an isolated strong to severe storm late tonight into early Tuesday morning. For Tuesday through Sunday, isolated severe storms are possible again Tuesday night, and perhaps again on Wednesday, but confidence in any details is low at this time. Spotter activation may be needed after 5 p.m. this afternoon. Your National Weather Service forecast for Siouxland. Extreme heat warning in effect until 9 p.m. this evening. Tonight, partly cloudy with a slight chance of showers and thunderstorms this evening, then mostly cloudy with showers likely with a

Chance of thunderstorms after midnight. Breezy with lows in the lower 70s. South winds 20 to 25 miles an hour with gusts up to 35 miles an hour. Diminishing to 5 to 10 miles an hour with gusts up to 25 miles an hour after midnight. Chance of rain 70%. Heat index values up to 106 early this evening. Tuesday, sunny. A slight chance of showers and thunderstorms in the morning. Humid with highs in the lower 90s. Southwest winds 5 to 10 miles an hour. Chance of rain 20%. Tuesday night, partly cloudy with a slight chance of showers and thunderstorms in the evening, then mostly cloudy with a chance of showers and thunderstorms after midnight. Humid with lows in the lower 70s. South winds 5 to 10 miles an hour. Chance of rain 50%. Heat index values in the upper 90s early in the evening. Wednesday, mostly sunny. A chance of showers and thunderstorms, mainly in the morning. Humid with highs in the lower 90s. South winds 15 to 20 miles an hour with gusts up to 30 miles an hour. Chance of rain 50%. Wednesday night, partly cloudy in the evening, then becoming mostly cloudy. A chance of showers. A slight chance of thunderstorms in the evening, then a chance of thunderstorms after midnight. Humid with lows in the lower 70s. South winds 10 to 15 miles an hour. Gusts up to 30 miles an hour in the evening. Chance of rain 50%. Thursday, mostly sunny. A chance of showers and thunderstorms, mainly in the morning. Highs in the lower 90s. Chance of rain 50%. Thursday night, becoming partly cloudy after midnight. A chance of thunderstorms. Showers likely, mainly in the evening. Lows in the lower 70s. Chance of rain 70%. Friday, sunny. Highs in the mid-90s. Friday night, mostly clear in the evening, then partly cloudy with a chance of showers and thunderstorms after midnight. Lows in the lower 70s. Chance of rain 40%. Heat index values up to 100 early in the evening. Independence Day, mostly sunny. Highs in the mid-90s. Saturday night, showers likely with a chance of thunderstorms. Lows in the upper 60s. Chance of rain 70%. Heat index values in the upper 90s early in the evening. Sunday, mostly sunny. Highs in the upper 80s. Sunday night, mostly clear. Lows in the lower 60s. Monday, mostly sunny. Highs in the upper 80s. At 6 p.m., in Sioux City, the temperature was 95, and the dew point 74. The relative humidity was 50%, producing a heat index of 105. Wind was out at 23 miles an hour, gusting to 36. The pressure was 29.61 inches and rising. Elsewhere in northwest Iowa, Morris was Fahrenheit 91. Sheldon was Fahrenheit 91. Cherokee was Fahrenheit 90. Spencer was partly sunny and 88. Other conditions across the northern plains, farther east in Iowa, it was fair, and temperatures were between 88 and 91 degrees. In eastern Nebraska, temperatures were between 93 and 95 degrees. At Omaha, it was partly sunny. It was fair at Lincoln and Norfolk. In eastern South Dakota, it was fair. It was 91 at Mitchell, 97 at Yankton, and 93 at Sioux Falls. And in southern Minnesota, temperatures were between 87 and 92 degrees. At Minneapolis, it was partly sunny. It was cloudy at Worthington and Mankato. It was fair at Marshall and Rochester. Once again, at 6 p.m. Sioux City had a temperature of 95 and a heat index of 105. The Sioux City, Iowa climate summary for this evening, as of 4 p.m., June 29, 2026. Today's high temperature was 97 degrees. The normal high is 84. Today's low temperature was 77 degrees. The normal low is 62. No precipitation fell today, which leaves the monthly total at 1.49 inches. This is 2.73 inches below the normal amount of 4.22 inches for June. The total precipitation for the year still stands at 9.8.

inches, which is 4.69 inches below normal. There were no heating degree days today, which is normal. The yearly total since July 1st is 5,856, which is 1,001 below normal. There were 22 cooling degree days today, which is 13 above normal. The yearly total since January 1st is 335, which is 84 above normal. The normal high temperature for tomorrow is 85 degrees, and the normal low is 63. The record high for tomorrow is 104, which occurred in 1961, and the record low is 49, which occurred in 1892. Sunset tonight is at 9:07 p.m. Sunrise tomorrow is at 5:52 a.m. A weather message for the following county, Monona, Iowa. Heat advisory in effect from 9 p.m. this evening to 9 p.m. Tuesday. Extreme heat warning remains in effect until 9 p.m. this evening. What? For the extreme heat warning, dangerously hot conditions with heat index values up to 110. For the heat advisory, heat index values up to 105 expected. Where? Dangerously hot conditions with heat index values up to 110 expected in southwest Iowa Monday and 105 Tuesday. Overnight minimum heat index values remain in the upper 70s. When? For the extreme heat warning, until 9 p.m. this evening. For the heat advisory, from 9 p.m. this evening to 9 p.m. Tuesday. Impacts. Heat-related illnesses increase significantly during extreme heat and high humidity events. Hot temperatures and high humidity may cause heat illnesses. Additional details, overnight heat indices in the mid-70s will make it difficult for homes without air conditioning to cool down. Hot weather is expected to persist through the week. Drink plenty of fluids, stay in an air-conditioned room, stay out of the sun, and check up on relatives and neighbors. A weather message for the following counties in Nebraska, Thurston and Burt. Heat advisory remains in effect until 9 p.m. Tuesday. What? Heat index values up to 105 expected. Where? Portions of east central, northeast, and southeast Nebraska. When? Until 9 p.m. Tuesday. Impacts. Hot temperatures and high humidity may cause heat illnesses. Additional details, overnight heat indices in the mid-70s will make it difficult for homes without air conditioning to cool down. Hot weather is expected to persist through the week. The current time is 6:20 p.m. Central Daylight Time. Operating on a frequency of 162.475 MHz, this is NOAA Weather Radio Station WXL62, broadcasting from a transmitter near Lawton, Iowa. Our program originates from the National Weather Service in Sioux Falls and serves Sioux City and the surrounding Siouxland area. This hazardous weather outlook is for northwest Iowa, west central Iowa, southwest Minnesota, northeast Nebraska, east central South Dakota, and southeast South Dakota. For today and tonight, heat indices will climb into the triple digits this afternoon to early evening, with readings as high as 105 to 108 degrees from around Sioux City towards Spencer and Storm Lake in northwest Iowa. Take precautions to limit your risk of heat illness if spending time outdoors. Scattered strong to severe thunderstorms may develop evening. If storms are able to develop, the main threats with the strongest storms will be hail up to golf ball size and damaging wind gusts up to 75 miles an hour, but a tornado or two and locally heavy rainfall are also possible. There is an additional low risk for an isolated strong to severe storm late tonight into early Tuesday morning. For Tuesday through Sunday, isolated severe storms are possible again Tuesday night, and perhaps again on Wednesday, but confidence in any details is low at this time. Spotter activation may be needed after 5 p.m. this afternoon. Your National Weather Service forecast for Siouxland. Extreme heat warning in effect until 9 p.m. this evening. Tonight, partly cloudy with a slight chance of showers and thunderstorms this evening, then mostly cloudy with showers likely with a chance of thunderstorms after midnight. Breezy with lows in the lower 70s. South winds 20 to 25 miles an hour with gusts up to 35 miles an hour, diminishing to 5 to 10 miles an hour with gusts up to 25 miles an hour after midnight. Chance of rain 70%. Heat index values up.
6 early this evening. Tuesday, sunny. A slight chance of showers and thunderstorms in the morning. Humid with highs in the lower 90s. Southwest winds 5 to 10 miles an hour. Chance of rain 20%. Tuesday night, partly cloudy with a slight chance of showers and thunderstorms in the evening, then mostly cloudy with a chance of showers and thunderstorms after midnight. Humid with lows in the lower 70s. South winds 5 to 10 miles an hour. Chance of rain 50%. Heat index values in the upper 90s early in the evening. Wednesday, mostly sunny. A chance of showers and thunderstorms, mainly in the morning. Humid with highs in the lower 90s. South winds 15 to 20 miles an hour with gusts up to 30 miles an hour. Chance of rain 50%. Wednesday night, partly cloudy in the evening, then becoming mostly cloudy. A chance of showers. A slight chance of thunderstorms in the evening, then a chance of thunderstorms after midnight. Humid with lows in the lower 70s. South winds 10 to 15 miles an hour. Gusts up to 30 miles an hour in the evening. Chance of rain 50%. Thursday, mostly sunny. A chance of showers and thunderstorms, mainly in the morning. Highs in the lower 90s. Chance of rain 50%. Thursday night, becoming partly cloudy after midnight. A chance of thunderstorms. Showers likely, mainly in the evening. Lows in the lower 70s. Chance of rain 70%. Friday, sunny. Highs in the mid-90s. Friday night, mostly clear in the evening, then partly cloudy with a chance of showers and thunderstorms after midnight. Lows in the lower 70s. Chance of rain 40%. Heat index values up to 100 early in the evening. Independence Day, mostly sunny. Highs in the mid-90s. Saturday night, showers likely with a chance of thunderstorms. Lows in the upper 60s. Chance of rain 70%. Heat index values in the upper 90s early in the evening. Sunday, mostly sunny. Highs in the upper 80s. Sunday night, mostly clear. Lows in the lower 60s. Monday, mostly sunny. Highs in the upper 80s. Your National Weather Service forecast for Siouxland. Extreme heat warning in effect until 9 p.m. this evening. Tonight, partly cloudy this evening, then becoming mostly cloudy. A chance of thunderstorms. A chance of showers this evening, then showers likely after midnight. Breezy with lows in the lower 70s. South winds 20 to 25 miles an hour with gusts up to 35 miles an hour, diminishing to 5 to 10 miles an hour with gusts up to 20 miles an hour after midnight. Chance of rain 70%. Heat index values up to 106 early this evening. Tuesday, sunny. A slight chance of showers and thunderstorms in the morning. Humid with highs in the lower 90s. Southwest winds 5 to 10 miles an hour. Chance of rain 20%. Tuesday night, partly cloudy with a slight chance of showers and thunderstorms in the evening, then mostly cloudy with a chance of showers and thunderstorms after midnight. Humid with lows in the lower 70s. South winds 5 to 10 miles an hour. Chance of rain 50%. Heat index values in the upper 90s early in the evening. Wednesday, mostly sunny. A chance of showers and thunderstorms, mainly in the morning. Humid with highs in the lower 90s. South winds 15 to 20 miles an hour with gusts up to 30 miles an hour. Chance of rain 50%. Wednesday night, partly cloudy in the evening, then becoming mostly cloudy. A chance of showers. A slight chance of thunderstorms in the evening, then a chance of thunderstorms after midnight. Humid with lows in the lower 70s. South winds 10 to 15 miles an hour. Gusts up to 30 miles an hour in the evening. Chance of rain 50%. Thursday, mostly sunny. A chance of showers and thunderstorms, mainly in the morning. Highs in the lower 90s. Chance of rain 50%. Thursday night, becoming partly cloudy after midnight. A chance of thunderstorms. Showers likely, mainly in the evening.

was in the lower 70s. Chance of rain 70%. Friday, sunny. Highs in the mid-90s. Friday night, mostly clear in the evening, then partly cloudy with a chance of showers and thunderstorms after midnight. Lows in the lower 70s. Chance of rain 40%. Heat index values up to 100 early in the evening. Independence Day, mostly sunny. Highs in the mid-90s. Saturday night, showers likely with a chance of thunderstorms. Lows in the upper 60s. Chance of rain 70%. Heat index values in the upper 90s early in the evening. Sunday, mostly sunny. Highs in the upper 80s. Sunday night, mostly clear. Lows in the lower 60s. Monday, mostly sunny. Highs in the upper 80s. At 6 p.m., in Sioux City, the temperature was 95 and the dew point 74. The relative humidity was 50%, producing a heat index of 105. Wind was south at 23 miles an hour, gusting to 36. The pressure was 29.61 inches and rising. Elsewhere in northwest Iowa, Morris was Fahrenheit 91. Sheldon was Fahrenheit 91. Cherokee was Fahrenheit 90. Spencer was partly sunny and 88. Other conditions across the northern plains, farther east in Iowa, it was fair, and temperatures were between 88 and 91 degrees. In eastern Nebraska, temperatures were between 93 and 95 degrees. At Omaha, it was partly sunny. It was fair at Lincoln and North Fork. In eastern South Dakota, it was fair. It was 91 at Mitchell, 97 at Yankton, and 93 at Sioux Falls. And in southern Minnesota, temperatures were between 87 and 92 degrees. At Minneapolis, it was partly sunny. It was cloudy at Worthington and Mankato. It was fair at Marshall and Rochester. Once again, at 6 p.m. Sioux City had a temperature of 95 and a heat index of 105. The Sioux City, Iowa climate summary for this evening, as of 4 p.m., June 29, 2026. Today's high temperature was 97 degrees. The normal high is 84. Today's low temperature was 77 degrees. The normal low is 62. No precipitation fell today, which leaves the monthly total at 1.49 inches.

The National Weather Service has issued severe thunderstorm watch number 417, effective until midnight Tuesday. This watch includes the following counties in Iowa, Cherokee, O'Brien, Plymouth, Sioux, and Woodbury, and the following counties in Nebraska, Dakota, and Dixon, and Union, South Dakota. Remember, a severe thunderstorm watch means the conditions are favorable for the development of severe weather, including large hail and damaging winds in and close to the watch area. While severe weather may not be imminent, persons should remain alert for rapidly changing weather conditions and listen for later statements and possible warnings. 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Your National Weather Service forecast for Siouxland. Extreme heat warning in effect until 9 p.m. this evening. Tonight, partly cloudy this evening, then becoming mostly cloudy. A chance of thunderstorms. A chance of showers this evening, then showers likely after midnight. Breezy with lows in the lower 70s. South winds 20 to 25 miles an hour with gusts up to 35 miles an hour, diminishing to 5 to 10 miles an hour with gusts up to 20 miles an hour after midnight. Chance of rain 70%. Heat index values.

up to 106 early this evening. Tuesday, sunny. A slight chance of showers and thunderstorms in the morning. Humid with highs in the lower 90s. Southwest winds 5 to 10 miles an hour. Sunny. A slight chance of showers and thunderstorms in the morning. Humid with highs in the lower 90s. Southwest winds 5 to 10 miles an hour. Chance of rain 20%. Tuesday night, partly cloudy with a slight chance of showers and thunderstorms in the evening, then mostly cloudy with a chance of showers and thunderstorms after midnight. Humid with lows in the lower 70s. South winds 5 to 10 miles an hour. Chance of rain 50%. Heat index values in the upper 90s early in the evening. Wednesday, mostly sunny. A chance of showers and thunderstorms, mainly in the morning. Humid with highs in the lower 90s. South winds 15 to 20 miles an hour with gusts up to 30 miles an hour. Chance of rain 50%. Wednesday night, partly cloudy in the evening, then becoming mostly cloudy. A chance of showers. A slight chance of thunderstorms in the evening, then a chance of thunderstorms after midnight. Humid with lows in the lower 70s. South winds 10 to 15 miles an hour. Gusts up to 30 miles an hour in the evening. Chance of rain 50%. Thursday, mostly sunny. A chance of showers and thunderstorms, mainly in the morning. Highs in the lower 90s. Chance of rain 50%. Thursday night, becoming partly cloudy after midnight. A chance of thunderstorms. Showers likely, mainly in the evening. Lows in the lower 70s. Chance of rain 70%. Friday, sunny. Highs in the mid-90s. Friday night, mostly clear in the evening, then partly cloudy with a chance of showers and thunderstorms after midnight. Lows in the lower 70s. Chance of rain 40%. Heat index values up to 100 early in the evening. Independence Day, mostly sunny. Highs in the mid-90s. Saturday night, showers likely with a chance of thunderstorms. Lows in the upper 60s. Chance of rain 70%. Heat index values in the upper 90s early in the evening. Sunday, mostly sunny. Highs in the upper 80s. Sunday night, mostly clear. Lows in the lower 60s. Monday, mostly sunny. Highs in the upper 80s. At 6 p.m., in Sioux City, the temperature was 95, and the dew point 74. The relative humidity was 50%, producing a heat index of 105. Wind was south at 23 miles an hour, gusting to 36. The pressure was 29.61 inches and rising. Elsewhere in northwest Iowa, Morris was fair in 91. Sheldon was fair in 91. Cherokee was fair in 90. Spencer was partly sunny and 88. Other conditions across the northern plains, farther east in Iowa, it was fair, and temperatures were between 88 and 91 degrees. In eastern Nebraska, temperatures were between 93 and 95 degrees. In Omaha, it was partly sunny. It was fair at Lincoln and Norfolk. In eastern South Dakota, it was fair. It was 91 at Mitchell, 97 at Yankton, and 93 at Sioux Falls. And in southern Minnesota, temperatures were between 87 and 92 degrees. At Minneapolis, it was partly sunny. It was cloudy at Worthington and Mankato. It was fair at Marshall and Rochester. Once again, at 6 p.m. Sioux City had a temperature of 95 and a heat index of 105. The Sioux City, Iowa climate summary for this evening, as of 4 p.m., June 29, 2026. Today's high temperature was 97 degrees. The normal high is 84. Today's low temperature was 77 degrees. The normal low is 62. No precipitation fell today, which leaves the monthly total at 1.49 inches. This is 2.73 inches below the normal amount of 4.22 inches for June. The total precipitation for the year still stands at 9.86 inches, which is 4.69 inches below normal. There were no heating degree days today, which is normal. The yearly total

since July 1st is 5,856, which is 1,001 below normal. There were 22 cooling degree days today, which is 13 above normal. The yearly total since January 1st is 335, which is 84 above normal. The normal high temperature for tomorrow is 85 degrees, and the normal low is 63. The record high for tomorrow is 104, which occurred in 1961, and the record low is 49, which occurred in 1892. Sunset tonight is at 9:07 p.m. Sunrise tomorrow is at 5:52 a.m. A weather message for the following county, Monona, Iowa. Heat advisory in effect from 9 p.m. this evening to 9 p.m. Tuesday. Extreme heat warning remains in effect until 9 p.m. this evening. Watch for the extreme heat warning. Dangerously hot conditions with heat index values up to 110. For the heat advisory, heat index values up to 105 expected. Where dangerously hot conditions with heat index values up to 110 expected in southwest Iowa Monday and 105 Tuesday. Overnight minimum heat index values remain in the upper 70s. When, for the extreme heat warning, until 9 p.m. this evening. For the heat advisory, from 9 p.m. this evening to 9 p.m. Tuesday. Impacts, heat-related illnesses increase significantly during extreme heat and high humidity events. Hot temperatures and high humidity may cause heat illnesses. Additional details, overnight heat indices in the mid-70s will make it difficult for homes without air conditioning to cool down. Hot weather is expected to persist through the week. Drink plenty of fluids, stay in an air-conditioned room, stay out of the sun, and check up on relatives and neighbors. A weather message for the following counties in Nebraska, Thurston and Burt. Heat advisory remains in effect until 9 p.m. Tuesday. What? Heat index values up to 105 expected. Where? Portions of east central, northeast, in southeast Nebraska. When? Until 9 p.m. Tuesday. Impacts, hot temperatures and high humidity may cause heat illnesses. Additional details, overnight heat indices in the mid-70s will make it difficult for homes without air conditioning to cool down. Hot weather is expected to persist through the week. The National Weather Service has issued severe thunderstorm watch number 417, effective until midnight Tuesday. This watch includes the following counties in Iowa, Cherokee, O'Brien, Plymouth, Sioux and Woodbury, and the following counties in Nebraska, Dakota and Dixon, and Union, South Dakota. Remember, a severe thunderstorm watch means the conditions are favorable for the development of severe weather, including large hail and damaging winds, in and close to the watch area. While severe weather may not be imminent, persons should remain alert for rapidly changing weather conditions and listen for later statements and possible warnings. 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Your National Weather Service forecast for Siouxland. Extreme heat warning in effect until 9 p.m. this evening. Tonight, partly cloudy this evening, then becoming mostly cloudy. A chance of thunderstorms. A chance of showers this evening, then showers likely after midnight. Breezy with lows in the lower 70s. South winds 20 to 25 miles an hour with gusts up to 35 miles an hour, diminishing to 5 to 10 miles an hour with gusts up to 20 miles an hour after midnight. Chance of rain 70%. Heat index values up to 106 early this evening. Tuesday, sunny. A slight chance of showers and thunderstorms in the morning. Humid with highs in the lower 90s. Southwest winds 5 to 10 miles an hour. Chance of rain 20%. Tuesday night, partly cloudy with a slight chance of showers and thunderstorms in the evening, then mostly cloudy with a chance of showers and thunderstorms after midnight.

humid with lows in the lower 70s. South winds 5 to 10 miles an hour. Chance of rain 50%. Heat index values in the upper 90s early in the evening. Wednesday, mostly sunny. A chance of showers and thunderstorms, mainly in the morning. Humid with highs in the lower 90s. South winds 15 to 20 miles an hour with gusts up to 30 miles an hour. Chance of rain 50%. Wednesday night, partly cloudy in the evening, then becoming mostly cloudy. A chance of showers. A slight chance of thunderstorms in the evening, then a chance of thunderstorms after midnight. Humid with lows in the lower 70s. South winds 10 to 15 miles an hour. Gusts up to 30 miles an hour in the evening. Chance of rain 50%. Thursday, mostly sunny. A chance of showers and thunderstorms, mainly in the morning. Highs in the lower 90s. Chance of rain 50%. Thursday night, becoming partly cloudy after midnight. A chance of thunderstorms. Showers likely, mainly in the evening. Lows in the lower 70s. Chance of rain 70%. Friday, sunny. Highs in the mid-90s. Friday night, mostly clear in the evening, then partly cloudy with a chance of showers and thunderstorms after midnight. Lows in the lower 70s. Chance of rain 40%. Heat index values up to 100 early in the evening. Independence Day, mostly sunny. Highs in the mid-90s. Saturday night, showers likely with a chance of thunderstorms. Lows in the upper 60s. Chance of rain 70%. Heat index values in the upper 90s early in the evening. Sunday, mostly sunny. Highs in the upper 80s. Sunday night, mostly clear. Lows in the lower 60s. Monday, mostly sunny. Highs in the upper 80s. At 6 p.m., in Sioux City, the temperature was 95 and the dew point 74. The relative humidity was 50%, producing a heat index of 105. Wind was south at 23 miles an hour, gusting to 36. The pressure was 29.61 inches and rising. Elsewhere in northwest Iowa, Morris was Farron 91. Sheldon was Farron 91. Cherokee was Farron 90. Spencer was partly sunny and 88. Other conditions across the northern plains, farther east in Iowa, it was fair, and temperatures were between 88 and 91 degrees. In eastern Nebraska, temperatures were between 93 and 95 degrees. At Omaha, it was partly sunny. It was fair at Lincoln and North Fork. In eastern South Dakota, it was fair. It was 91 at Mitchell, 97 at Yankton, and 93 at Sioux Falls. And in southern Minnesota, temperatures were between 87 and 92 degrees. At Minneapolis, it was partly sunny. It was cloudy.

The National Weather Service has issued severe thunderstorm watch number 418, effective until midnight Tuesday. This watch includes the following county, Thurston, Nebraska. Remember, a severe thunderstorm watch means the conditions are favorable for the development of severe weather, including large hail and damaging winds, in and close to the watched area. While severe weather may not be imminent, persons should remain alert for rapidly changing weather conditions and listen for later statements and possible warnings. 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At 6 p.m., in Sioux City, the temperature was 95 and the dew point 74. The relative humidity was 50%, producing a heat index of 105. Wind was out at 23 miles an hour, gusting to 36. The pressure was 29.61 inches and rising. Elsewhere in northwest Iowa, Morris was Fahrenheit 91. Sheldon was Fahrenheit 91. Cherokee was Fahrenheit 90. Spencer was partly sunny and 88. Other conditions across the northern plains, farther east in Iowa, it was fair, and temperatures were between 88 and 91 degrees. In eastern Nebraska, temperatures were between 93 and 95 degrees. At Omaha, it was partly sunny. It was fair at Lincoln and Norfolk. In eastern South Dakota, it was fair. It was 91 at Mitchell, 97 at Yankton, and 93 at Sioux Falls. And in southern Minnesota, temperatures were between 87 and 92 degrees. At Minneapolis, it was partly sunny. It was cloudy at Worthington and Mankato. It was fair at Marshall and Rochester. Once again, at 6 p.m. Sioux City had a temperature of 95 and a heat index of 105. The Sioux City, Iowa climate summary for this evening, as of 4 p.m., June 29, 2026. Today's high temperature was 97 degrees. The normal high is 84. Today's low temperature was 77 degrees. The normal low is 62. No precipitation fell today, which leaves the monthly total at 1.49 inches. This is 2.73 inches below the normal amount of 4.22 inches for June. The total precipitation for the year still stands at 9.86 inches, which is 4.69 inches below normal. There were no heating degree days today, which is normal. The yearly total since July 1st is 5,856, which is 1,001 below normal. There were 22 cooling degree days today, which is 13 above normal. The yearly total since January 1st is 335, which is 84 above normal. The normal high temperature for tomorrow is 85 degrees, and the normal low is 63. The record high for tomorrow is 104, which occurred in 1961, and the record low is 49, which occurred in 1892. Sunset tonight is at 9:07 p.m. Sunrise tomorrow is at 5:52 a.m. A weather message for the following county, Monona, Iowa. Heat advisory in effect from 9 p.m. this evening to 9 p.m. Tuesday. Extreme heat warning remains in effect until 9 p.m. this evening. What? For the extreme heat warning, dangerously hot conditions with heat index values up to 110. For the heat advisory, heat index values up to 105 expected. Where? Dangerously hot conditions with heat index values up to 110 expected in southwest Iowa Monday and 105 Tuesday. Overnight minimum heat index values remain in the upper 70s. When? For the extreme heat warning, until 9 p.m. this evening. For the heat advisory, from 9 p.m. this evening to 9 p.m. Tuesday. Impacts. Heat-related illnesses increase significantly during extreme heat and high humidity events. Hot temperatures and high humidity may cause heat illnesses. Additional details, overnight heat indices in the mid-70s will make it difficult for homes without air conditioning to cool down. Hot weather is expected to persist through the week. Drink plenty of fluids, stay in an air-conditioned room, stay out of the sun, and check up on relatives and neighbors. A weather message for the following counties in Nebraska, Thurston and Burt,
heat advisory remains in effect until 9 p.m. Tuesday. Watch heat index values up to 105 expected. Where? Portions of east central, northeast, and southeast Nebraska. When? Until 9 p.m. Tuesday. Impacts: hot temperatures and high humidity may cause heat illnesses. Additional details: overnight heat indices in the mid-70s will make it difficult for homes without air conditioning to cool down. Hot weather is expected to persist through the week. The National Weather Service has issued severe thunderstorm watch number 417, effective until midnight Tuesday. This watch includes the following counties: in Iowa, Cherokee, O'Brien, Plymouth, Sioux and Woodbury, and the following counties: in Nebraska, Dakota and Dixon, and Union, South Dakota. Remember, a severe thunderstorm watch means the conditions are favorable for the development of severe weather, including large hail and damaging winds, in and close to the watch area. While severe weather may not be imminent, persons should remain alert for rapidly changing weather conditions and listen for later statements and possible warnings. Stay tuned to NOAA Weather Radio, commercial

and television outlets or internet sources for the latest severe weather information. The National Weather Service has issued severe thunderstorm watch number 418, effective until midnight Tuesday. This watch includes the following county, Thurston, Nebraska. Remember, a severe thunderstorm watch means the conditions are favorable for the development of severe weather, including large hail and damaging winds, in and close to the watch area. While severe weather may not be imminent, persons should remain alert for rapidly changing weather conditions and listen for later statements and possible warnings. Stay tuned to NOAA Weather Radio, commercial radio and television outlets, or internet sources for the latest severe weather information. 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Your National Weather Service forecast for Siouxland. Extreme heat warning in effect until 9 p.m. this evening. Tonight, partly cloudy this evening, then becoming mostly cloudy. A chance of thunderstorms. A chance of showers this evening, then showers likely after midnight. Breezy with lows in the lower 70s. South winds 20 to 25 miles an hour with gusts up to 35 miles an hour, diminishing to 5 to 10 miles an hour with gusts up to 20 miles an hour after midnight. Chance of rain 70%. Heat index values up to 106 early this evening. Tuesday, sunny. A slight chance of showers and thunderstorms in the morning. Humid with highs in the lower 90s. Southwest winds 5 to 10 miles an hour. Chance of rain 20%. Tuesday night, partly cloudy with a slight chance of showers and thunderstorms in the evening, then mostly cloudy with a chance of showers and thunderstorms after midnight. Humid with lows in the lower 70s. South winds 5 to 10 miles an hour. Chance of rain 50%. Heat index values in the upper 90s early in the evening. Wednesday, mostly sunny. A chance of showers and thunderstorms, mainly in the morning. Humid with highs in the lower 90s. South winds 15 to 20 miles an hour with gusts up to 30 miles an hour. Chance of rain 50%. Wednesday night, partly cloudy in the evening, then becoming mostly cloudy. A chance of showers. A slight chance of thunderstorms in the evening, then a chance of thunderstorms after midnight. Humid with lows in the lower 70s. South winds 10 to 15 miles an hour. Gusts up to 30 miles an hour in the evening. Chance of rain 50%. Thursday, mostly sunny. A chance of showers and thunderstorms, mainly in the morning. Highs in the lower 90s. Chance of rain 50%. Thursday night, becoming partly cloudy after midnight. A chance of thunderstorms. Showers likely, mainly in the evening. Lows in the lower 70s. Chance of rain 70%. Friday, sunny. Highs in the mid-90s. Friday night, mostly clear in the evening, then partly cloudy with a chance of showers and thunderstorms after midnight. Lows in the lower 70s. Chance of rain 40%. Heat index values up to 100 early in the evening. Independence Day, mostly sunny. 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Sunday, mostly sunny. Highs in the upper 80s. 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Lows in the lower 60s. Monday, mostly sunny. Highs in the upper 80s. At 6 p.m. in Sioux City, the temperature was 95 and the dew point 74. The relative humidity was 50%, producing a heat index of 105. Wind was south at 23 miles an hour, gusting to 36. The pressure was 29.61 inches and rising. Elsewhere in northwest Iowa, Morris was Fahrenheit 91. Sheldon was Fahrenheit 91.

Cherokee was fair and 90. Spencer was partly sunny and 88. Other conditions across the northern plains, farther east in Iowa, it was fair, and temperatures were between 88 and 91 degrees. In eastern Nebraska, temperatures were between 93 and 95 degrees. At Omaha, it was partly sunny. It was fair at Lincoln and New Fork. In eastern South Dakota, it was fair. It was 91 at Mitchell, 97 at Yankton, and 93 at Sioux Falls. And in southern Minnesota, temperatures were between 87 and 92 degrees. At Minneapolis, it was partly sunny. It was cloudy at Worthington and Mankato. It was fair at Marshall and Rochester. Once again, at 6 p.m. Sioux City had a temperature of 95 and a heat index of 105. The Sioux City, Iowa climate summary for this evening, as of 4 p.m., June 29, 2026. Today's high temperature was 97 degrees. The normal high is 84. Today's low temperature was 77 degrees. The normal low is 62. No precipitation fell today, which leaves the monthly total at 1.49 inches. This is 2.73 inches below the normal amount of 4.22 inches for June. The total precipitation for the year still stands at 9.86 inches, which is 4.69 inches below normal. There were no heating degree days today, which is normal. The yearly total since July 1st is 5,856, which is 1,001 below normal. There were 22 cooling degree days today, which is 13 above normal. The yearly total since January 1st is 335, which is 84 above normal. The normal high temperature for tomorrow is 85 degrees, and the normal low is 63. The record high for tomorrow is 104, which occurred in 1961, and the record low is 49, which occurred in 1892. Sunset tonight is at 9:07 p.m. Sunrise tomorrow is at 5:52 a.m. A weather message for the following county, Monona, Iowa. Heat advisory in effect from 9 p.m. this evening to 9 p.m. Tuesday. Extreme heat warning remains in effect until 9 p.m. this evening. What? For the extreme heat warning, dangerously hot conditions with heat index values up to 110. For the heat advisory, heat index values up to 105 expected. Where? Dangerously hot conditions with heat index values up to 110 expected in southwest Iowa Monday and 105 Tuesday. Overnight minimum heat index values remain in the upper 70s. When? For the extreme heat warning, until 9 p.m. this evening. For the heat advisory, from 9 p.m. this evening to 9 p.m. Tuesday. Impacts, heat-related illnesses increase significantly during extreme heat and high humidity events. Hot temperatures and high humidity may cause heat illnesses. Additional details, overnight heat indices in the mid-70s will make it difficult for homes without air conditioning to cool down. Hot weather is expected to persist through the week. Drink plenty of fluids, stay in an air-conditioned room, stay out of the sun, and check up on relatives and neighbors. A weather message for the following counties in Nebraska, Thurston and Burt. Heat advisory remains in effect until 9 p.m. Tuesday. What? Heat index values up to 105 expected. Where? Portions of east central, northeast, and southeast Nebraska. When? Until 9 p.m. Tuesday. Impacts. Hot temperatures and high humidity may cause heat illnesses. Additional details. Overnight heat indices in the mid-70s will make it difficult for homes without air conditioning to cool down. Hot weather is expected to persist through the week. The National Weather Service has issued severe thunderstorm watch number 417, effective until midnight Tuesday. This watch includes the following counties in Iowa, Cherokee, O'Brien, Plymouth, Sioux and Woodbury, and the following counties in Nebraska, Dakota and Dixon, and Union, South Dakota. Remember, a severe thunderstorm watch means the conditions are favorable for the development of severe weather, including large hail and damaging winds, in and close to the watch area. While severe weather may not be imminent, persons should remain alert for rapidly changing weather conditions and listen for later statements and possible